3 inches. Today the maximum wind observed was 9 miles an hour from the northeast. The highest wind gust observed was 14 miles per hour from the northeast. Sunset tonight is at 8:15 p.m. Sunrise tomorrow is at 6:39 a.m. The Manhattan, Kansas climate summary for this evening, as of 4 p.m., August 17, 2026. Today's high temperature was 85 degrees. This high was 5 degrees below the normal high of 90. Today's low temperature was 63 degrees. This low was 2 degrees below the normal low of 65. No precipitation fell today, which leaves the monthly total at 3.17 inches. The total precipitation for the year still stands at 23.68 inches. Today the maximum wind observed was 9 miles an hour from the southwest. The highest wind gust observed was 14 miles per hour from the southwest. Sunset tonight is at 8:19 p.m. Sunrise tomorrow is at 6:43 a.m. This is NOAA Weather Radio Station WXK91 in Topeka. Here are the 6 p.m. conditions for the local area. At Topeka, it was mostly sunny. The temperature was 85 degrees, the dew point 65, and the relative humidity was 51%. The wind was east at 5 miles an hour. The pressure was 30.07 inches and falling. At Manhattan, it was mostly sunny. The temperature was 85 degrees, the dew point 67, and the relative humidity was 54%. The wind was east at 3 miles an hour. Around the region, it was sunny, with a temperature of 86 at Lawrence, 86 at Emporia, 87 at Concordia, and 85 at Beatrice. It was mostly sunny, with a temperature of 85 at Kansas City, and 86 at Omaha. At Wichita, it was partly sunny, with a temperature of 92. At Springfield, it was cloudy, with a temperature of 82. Once again, at Manhattan, it was 85 degrees under mostly sunny skies. Once again, at Topeka, it was 85 degrees under mostly sunny skies. Now here is your National Weather Service forecast. Tonight, partly cloudy. Lows in the upper 60s. Southeast winds 5 to 10 miles per hour. Tuesday, sunny. A chance of showers with a slight chance of thunderstorms in the morning. Humid with highs in the lower 90s. Southeast winds 5 to 10 miles per hour. Chance of rain 40%. Tuesday night, a chance of thunderstorms. Showers likely. Humid with lows in the upper 60s. Northeast winds 5 to 10 miles per hour. Chance of rain 70%. Wednesday, mostly cloudy with a chance of showers with a slight chance of thunderstorms in the morning, then partly sunny in the afternoon. Humid with highs in the lower 80s. Northeast winds 5 to 10 miles per hour. Chance of rain 50%. Wednesday night, partly cloudy in the evening, then becoming mostly cloudy. Humid with lows in the middle 60s. Northeast winds 5 to 10, mostly sunny. Highs in the middle 80s. Thursday night, mostly clear. Lows in the middle 60s. Friday, mostly sunny. Highs in the upper 80s. Friday night, mostly clear in the evening, then partly cloudy with a slight chance of showers and thunderstorms after midnight. Lows in the upper 60s. Saturday, mostly sunny. Highs in the upper 80s. Saturday night, mostly clear. Lows in the middle 60s. Sunday, mostly sunny. A slight chance of showers in the morning. Highs in the upper 80s. Sunday night and Monday, partly cloudy. A slight chance of showers and thunderstorms. Lows in the upper 60s. Highs in the upper 80s. This hazardous weather outlook is for Central Kansas, East Central Kansas, North Central Kansas and Northeast Kansas. For today and tonight, the probability for widespread hazardous weather is low. For Tuesday through Sunday, there is a slight risk for severe storms Tuesday evening and night.

leaves the monthly total at 0.27 inches. The total precipitation for the year still stands at 29.13 inches. Today the maximum wind observed was 9 miles an hour from the northeast. The highest wind gust observed was 14 miles per hour from the northeast. Sunset tonight is at 8:15 p.m. Sunrise tomorrow is at 6:39 a.m. The Manhattan, Kansas climate summary for this evening, as of 4 p.m., August 17, 2026. Today's high temperature was 85 degrees. This high was 5 degrees below the normal high of 90. Today's low temperature was 63 degrees. This low was 2 degrees below the normal low of 65. No precipitation fell today, which leaves the monthly total at 3.17 inches. The total precipitation for the year still stands at 23.68 inches. Today the maximum wind observed was 9 miles an hour from the southwest. The highest wind gust observed was 14 miles per hour from the southwest. Sunset tonight is at 8:19 p.m. Sunrise tomorrow is at 6:43 a.m. The current time is 7:08 p.m. Central Daylight Time. 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Now here is your National Weather Service forecast. Tonight, partly cloudy. Lows in the upper 60s. Southeast winds 5 to 10 miles per hour. Tuesday, sunny. A chance of showers with a slight chance of thunderstorms in the morning. Humid with highs in the lower 90s. Southeast winds 5 to 10 miles per hour. Chance of rain 40%. Tuesday night, a chance of thunderstorms. Showers likely. Humid with lows in the upper 60s. Northeast winds 5 to 10 miles per hour. Chance of rain 70%. Wednesday, mostly cloudy with a chance of showers with a slight chance of thunderstorms in the morning, then partly sunny in the afternoon. Humid with highs in the lower 80s. Northeast winds 5 to 10 miles per hour. Chance of rain 50%. Wednesday night, partly cloudy in the evening, then becoming mostly cloudy. Humid with lows in the middle 60s. Northeast winds 5 to 10 miles per hour. Thursday, mostly sunny. Highs in the middle 80s. Thursday night, mostly clear. Lows in the middle 60s. Friday, mostly sunny. Highs in the upper 80s. Friday night, mostly clear in the evening, then partly cloudy with a slight chance of showers and thunderstorms after midnight. Lows in the upper 60s. Saturday, mostly sunny. Highs in the upper 80s. Saturday night, mostly clear. Lows in the middle 60s. Sunday, mostly sunny. A slight chance of showers in the morning. Highs in the upper 80s. Sunday night and Monday, partly cloudy. A slight chance of showers and thunderstorms. Lows in the upper 60s. Highs in the upper 80s. This hazardous weather outlook is for Central Kansas, East Central Kansas, North Central Kansas and Northeast Kansas. For today and tonight, the probability for widespread hazardous weather is low. For Tuesday through Sunday, there is a slight risk for severe storms Tuesday evening and night, mainly for areas along and north of Interstate 70. If storms can strengthen enough, they could be capable of damaging wind gusts and small hail. The Topeka, Kansas climate summary for this evening, as of 4 p.m., August 17, 2026. Today's high temperature was 86 degrees. The normal high is 89. The record high is 109 degrees, which was set in 1936. Today's low temperature was 65 degrees. The normal low is 67. The record low is 51 degrees, which was set in 2012. No precipitation fell today, which leaves the monthly total at 0.27 inches. The total precipitation for the year still stands at 29.13 inches. Today the maximum wind observed was 9 miles an hour from the northeast.

highest wind gust observed was 14 miles per hour from the northeast. Sunset tonight is at 8:15 p.m. Sunrise tomorrow is at 6:39 a.m. The Manhattan, Kansas climate summary for this evening, as of 4 p.m., August 17, 2026. Today's high temperature was 85 degrees. This high was 5 degrees below the normal high of 90. Today's low temperature was 63 degrees. This low was 2 degrees below the normal low of 65. No precipitation fell today, which leaves the monthly total at 3.17 inches. The total precipitation for the year still stands at 23.68 inches. Today the maximum wind observed was 9 miles an hour from the southwest. The highest wind gust observed was 14 miles per hour from the southwest. Sunset tonight is at 8:19 p.m. Sunrise tomorrow is at 6:43 a.m. This is NOAA Weather Radio Station WXK91, in Topeka. Here are the 7 p.m. conditions for the local area. At Topeka, it was mostly sunny. The temperature was 84 degrees, the dew point 65, and the relative humidity was 52%. The wind was east at 5 miles an hour. The pressure was 30.06 inches and falling. At Manhattan, it was mostly sunny. The temperature was 84 degrees, the dew point 68, and the relative humidity was 58%. The wind was east at 5 miles an hour. Around the region, it was sunny, with a temperature of 83 at Lawrence, 85 at Emporia, 85 at Concordia, and 83 at Beatrice. It was mostly sunny, with a temperature of 84 at Kansas City, and 90 at Wichita. At Omaha, it was partly sunny, with a temperature of 84. At Springfield, it was cloudy, with a temperature of 81. Once again, at Manhattan, it was 84 degrees under mostly sunny skies. Once again, at Topeka, it was 84 degrees under mostly sunny skies. Now here is your National Weather Service forecast. Tonight, partly cloudy. Lows in the upper 60s. Southeast winds 5 to 10 miles per hour. Tuesday, sunny. A chance of showers with a slight chance of thunderstorms in the morning. Humid with highs in the lower 90s. Southeast winds 5 to 10 miles per hour. Chance of rain 40%. Tuesday night, a chance of thunderstorms. Showers likely. Humid with lows in the upper 60s. Northeast winds 5 to 10 miles per hour. Chance of rain 70%. Wednesday, mostly cloudy with a chance of showers with a slight chance of thunderstorms in the morning, then partly sunny in the afternoon. Humid with highs in the lower 80s. Northeast winds 5 to 10 miles per hour. Chance of rain 50%. Wednesday night, partly cloudy in the evening, then becoming mostly cloudy. Humid with lows in the middle 60s. Northeast winds 5 to 10 miles per hour. Thursday, mostly sunny. Highs in the middle 80s. Thursday night, mostly clear. Lows in the middle 60s. Friday, mostly sunny. Highs in the upper 80s. Friday night, mostly clear in the evening, then partly cloudy with a slight chance of showers and thunderstorms after midnight. Lows in the upper 60s. Saturday, mostly sunny. Highs in the upper 80s. Saturday night, mostly clear. Lows in the middle 60s. Sunday, mostly sunny. A slight chance of showers in the morning. Highs in the upper 80s. Sunday night and Monday, partly cloudy. A slight chance of showers and thunderstorms. Lows in the upper 60s. Highs in the upper 80s. This hazardous weather outlook is for Central Kansas, East Central Kansas, North Central Kansas and Northeast Kansas. For today and tonight, the probability for widespread hazardous weather is low. For Tuesday through Sunday, there is a slight risk for severe storms Tuesday evening and night, mainly for areas along and north of Interstate 70. If storms can

strengthen enough, they could be capable of damaging wind gusts and small hail. The Topeka, Kansas climate summary for this evening, as of 4 p.m., August 17, 2026. Today's high temperature was 86 degrees. The normal high is 89. The record high is 109 degrees, which was set in 1936. Today's low temperature was 65 degrees. The normal low

precipitation for the year still stands at 29.13 inches. Today the maximum wind observed was 9 miles an hour from the northeast. The highest wind gust observed was 14 miles per hour from the northeast. Sunset tonight is at 8:15 p.m. Sunrise tomorrow is at 6:39 a.m. The Manhattan, Kansas climate summary for this evening, as of 4 p.m., August 17, 2026. Today's high temperature was 85 degrees. This high was 5 degrees below the normal high of 90. Today's low temperature was 63 degrees. This low was 2 degrees below the normal low of 65. No precipitation fell today, which leaves the monthly total at 3.17 inches. The total precipitation for the year still stands at 23.68 inches. Today the maximum wind observed was 9 miles an hour from the southwest. The highest wind gust observed was 14 miles per hour from the southwest. Sunset tonight is at 8:19 p.m. Sunrise tomorrow is at 6:43 a.m. This is NOAA Weather Radio Station WXK91 in Topeka. Here are the 7 p.m. conditions for the local area. At Topeka, it was mostly sunny. The temperature was 84 degrees, the dew point 65, and the relative humidity was 52%. The wind was east at 5 miles an hour. The pressure was 30.06 inches and falling. At Manhattan, it was mostly sunny. The temperature was 84 degrees, the dew point 68, and the relative humidity was 58%. The wind was east at 5 miles an hour. Around the region, it was sunny, with a temperature of 83 at Lawrence, 85 at Emporia, 85 at Concordia, and 83 at Beatrice. It was mostly sunny, with a temperature of 84 at Kansas City, and 90 at Wichita. At Omaha, it was partly sunny, with a temperature of 84. At Springfield, it was cloudy, with a temperature of 81. Once again, at Manhattan, it was 84 degrees under mostly sunny. Topeka, it was 84 degrees under mostly sunny skies. Now here is your National Weather Service forecast. Tonight, partly cloudy. Lows in the upper 60s. Southeast winds 5 to 10 miles per hour. Tuesday, sunny. A chance of showers with a slight chance of thunderstorms in the morning. Humid with highs in the lower 90s. Southeast winds 5 to 10 miles per hour. Chance of rain 40%. Tuesday night, a chance of thunderstorms. Showers likely. Humid with lows in the upper 60s. Northeast winds 5 to 10 miles per hour. Chance of rain 70%. Wednesday, mostly cloudy with a chance of showers with a slight chance of thunderstorms in the morning, then partly sunny in the afternoon. Humid with highs in the lower 80s. Northeast winds 5 to 10 miles per hour. Chance of rain 50%. Wednesday night, partly cloudy in the evening, then becoming mostly cloudy. Humid with lows in the middle 60s. Northeast winds 5 to 10 miles per hour. Thursday, mostly sunny. Highs in the middle 80s. Thursday night, mostly clear. Lows in the middle 60s. Friday, mostly sunny. Highs in the upper 80s. Friday night, mostly clear in the evening, then partly cloudy with a slight chance of showers and thunderstorms after midnight. Lows in the upper 60s. Saturday, mostly sunny. Highs in the upper 80s. Saturday night, mostly clear. Lows in the middle 60s. Sunday, mostly sunny. A slight chance of showers in the morning. Highs in the upper 80s. Sunday night and Monday, partly cloudy. A slight chance of showers and thunderstorms. Lows in the upper 60s. Highs in the upper 80s. This hazardous weather outlook is for Central Kansas, East Central Kansas, North Central Kansas and Northeast Kansas. For today and tonight, the probability for widespread hazardous weather is low. For Tuesday through Sunday, there is a

slight risk for severe storms Tuesday evening and night, mainly for areas along and north of Interstate 70. If storms can strengthen enough, they could be capable of damaging wind gusts and small hail. The Topeka, Kansas climate summary for this evening, as of 4 p.m., August 17, 2026. Today's high temperature was 86 degrees. The normal high is 89. The record high is 109 degrees, which was set in 1936. Today's low temperature was 65 degrees. The normal low is 67. The record low is 51 degrees, which was set in 2012. No precipitation fell today, which leaves the monthly total at 0.27 inches. The total precipitation for the year still stands at 29.13 inches. Today the maximum wind observed was 9 miles an hour from the northeast. The highest wind gust observed was 14 miles per hour from the northeast. Sunset tonight is at 8:15 p.m. Sunrise tomorrow is at 6:39 a.m. The current time is 7:23 p.m. Central Daylight Time. The Manhattan, Kansas climate summary for this evening, as of 4 p.m., August 17, 2026. Today's high temperature was 85 degrees. This high was 5 degrees below the normal high of 90. Today's low temperature was 63 degrees. This low was 2 degrees below the normal low of 65. No precipitation fell today, which leaves the monthly total at 3.17 inches. The total precipitation for the year still stands at 23.68 inches. Today the maximum wind observed was 9 miles an hour from the southwest. The highest wind gust observed was 14 miles per hour from the southwest. Sunset tonight is at 8:19 p.m. Sunrise tomorrow is at 6:43 a.m. This is NOAA Weather Radio Station WXK91, in Topeka. Here are the 7 p.m. conditions for the local area. At Topeka, it was mostly sunny. The temperature was 84 degrees, the dew point 65, and the relative humidity was 52%. The wind was east at 5 miles an hour. The pressure was 30.06 inches and falling. At Manhattan, it was mostly sunny. The temperature was 84 degrees, the dew point 68, and the relative humidity was 58%. The wind was east at 5 miles an hour. Around the region, it was sunny, with a temperature of 83 at Lawrence, 85 at Emporia, 85 at Concordia, and 83 at Beatrice. It was mostly sunny, with a temperature of 84 at Kansas City, and 90 at Wichita. At Omaha, it was partly sunny, with a temperature of 84. At Springfield, it was cloudy, with a temperature of 81. Once again, at Manhattan, it was 84 degrees under mostly sunny skies. Once again, at Topeka, it was 84 degrees under mostly sunny skies. Now here is your National Weather Service forecast. Tonight, partly cloudy. Lows in the upper 60s. Southeast winds 5 to 10 miles per hour. Tuesday, sunny. A chance of showers with a slight chance of thunderstorms in the morning. Humid with highs in the lower 90s. Southeast winds 5 to 10 miles per hour. Chance of rain 40%. Tuesday night, a chance of thunderstorms. Showers likely. Humid with lows in the upper 60s. Northeast winds 5 to 10 miles per hour. Chance of rain 70%. Wednesday, mostly cloudy with a chance of showers with a slight chance of thunderstorms in the morning, then partly sunny in the afternoon. Humid with highs in the lower 80s. Northeast winds 5 to 10 miles per hour. Chance of rain 50%. Wednesday night, partly cloudy in the evening, then becoming mostly cloudy. Humid with lows in the middle 60s. Northeast winds 5 to 10 miles per hour. Thursday, mostly sunny. Highs in the middle 80s. Thursday night, mostly clear. Lows in the middle 60s. Friday, mostly sunny. Highs in the upper 80s.

Friday night, mostly clear in the evening, then partly cloudy with a slight chance of showers and thunderstorms after midnight. Lows in the upper 60s. Saturday, mostly sunny. Highs in the upper 80s. Saturday night, mostly clear. Lows in the middle 60s. Sunday, mostly sunny. A slight chance of showers in the morning. Highs in the upper 80s. Sunday night and Monday, partly cloudy. A slight chance of showers and thunderstorms. Lows in the upper 60s. Highs in the upper 80s. This hazardous weather outlook is for central Kansas, east central Kansas, north central Kansas and northeast Kansas. For today and tonight, the probability for widespread hazardous weather is low. For Tuesday through Sunday, there is a slight risk for severe storms Tuesday evening and night, mainly for areas along and north of Interstate 70. If storms can strengthen enough, they could be capable of damaging wind gusts and small hail. The Topeka, Kansas climate summary for this evening, as of 4 p.m., August 17, 2026. Today's high temperature was 86 degrees. The normal high is 89. The record high is 109 degrees, which was set in 1936. Today's low temperature was 65 degrees. The normal low is 67. The record low is 51 degrees, which was set in 2012. No precipitation fell today, which leaves the monthly total at 0.27 inches. The total precipitation for the year still stands at 29.13 inches. Today the maximum wind observed was 9 miles an hour from the northeast. The highest wind gust observed was 14 miles per hour from the northeast. Sunset tonight is at 8:15 p.m. Sunrise tomorrow is at 6:39 a.m. The Manhattan, Kansas climate summary for this evening, as of 4 p.m., August 17, 2026. Today's high temperature was 85 degrees. This high was 5 degrees below the normal high of 90. Today's low temperature was 63 degrees. This low was 2 degrees below the normal low of 65. No precipitation fell today, which leaves the monthly total at 3.17 inches. The total precipitation for the year still stands at 23.68 inches. Today the maximum wind observed was 9 miles an hour from the southwest. The highest wind gust observed was 14 miles per hour from the southwest. Sunset tonight is at 8:19 p.m. Sunrise tomorrow is at 6:43 a.m. This is NOAA Weather Radio Station WXK91 in Topeka. Here are the 7 p.m. conditions for the local area. At Topeka, it was mostly sunny. The temperature was 84 degrees, the dew point 65, and the relative humidity was 52%. The wind was east at 5 miles an hour. The pressure was 30.06 inches and falling. At Manhattan, it was mostly sunny. The temperature was 84 degrees, the dew point 68, and the relative humidity was 58%. The wind was east at 5 miles an hour. Around the region, it was sunny, with a temperature of 83 at Lawrence, 85 at Emporia, 85 at Concordia, and 83 at Beatrice. It was mostly sunny, with a temperature of 84 at Kansas City, and 90 at Wichita. At Omaha, it was partly sunny, with a temperature of 84. At Springfield, it was cloudy, with a temperature of 81. Once again, at Manhattan, it was 84 degrees under mostly sunny skies. Once again, at Topeka, it was 84 degrees under mostly sunny skies. Now here is your National Weather Service forecast. Tonight, partly cloudy. Lows in the upper 60s. Southeast winds 5 to 10 miles per hour. Tuesday, sunny. A chance of showers with a slight chance of thunderstorms in the morning. Humid with highs in the lower 90s. Southeast winds 5 to 10 miles per hour. Chance of rain 40%. Tuesday night, a chance of thunderstorms. Showers likely. Humid with

lows in the upper 60s. Northeast winds 5 to 10 miles per hour. Chance of rain 70%. Wednesday, mostly cloudy with a chance of showers with a slight chance of thunderstorms in the morning, then partly sunny in the afternoon. Humid with highs in the lower 80s. Northeast winds 5 to 10 miles per hour. Chance of rain 50%. Wednesday night, partly cloudy in the evening, then becoming mostly cloudy. Humid with lows in the middle 60s. Northeast winds 5 to 10 miles per hour. Thursday, mostly sunny. Highs in the middle 80s. Thursday night, mostly clear. Lows in the middle 60s. Friday, mostly sunny. Highs in the upper 80s. Friday night, mostly clear in the evening, then partly cloudy with a slight chance of showers and thunderstorms after midnight. Lows in the upper 60s. Saturday, mostly sunny. Highs in the upper 80s. Saturday night, mostly clear. Lows in the middle 60s. Sunday, mostly sunny. A slight chance of showers in the morning. Highs in the upper 80s. Sunday night and Monday, partly cloudy. A slight chance of showers and thunderstorms. Lows in the upper 60s. Highs in the upper 80s. This hazardous weather outlook is for central Kansas, east central Kansas, north central Kansas, and northeast Kansas. For today and tonight, the probability for widespread hazardous weather is low. For Tuesday through Sunday, there is a slight risk for severe storms Tuesday evening and night, mainly for areas along and north of Interstate 70. If storms can strengthen enough, they could be capable of damaging wind gusts and small hail. The Topeka, Kansas climate summary for this evening, as of 4 p.m., August 17, 2026. Today's high temperature was 86 degrees. The normal high is 89. The record high is 109 degrees, which was set in 1936. Today's low temperature was 65 degrees. The normal low is 67. The record low is 51 degrees, which was set in 2012. No precipitation fell today, which leaves the monthly total at 0.27 inches. The total precipitation for the year still stands at 29.13 inches. Today the maximum wind observed was 9 miles an hour from the northeast. The highest wind gust observed was 14 miles per hour from the northeast. Sunset tonight is at 8:15 p.m. Sunrise tomorrow is at 6:39 a.m. The Manhattan, Kansas climate summary for this evening, as of 4 p.m., August 17, 2026. Today's high temperature was 85 degrees. This high was 5 degrees below the normal high of 90. Today's low temperature was 63 degrees. This low was 2 degrees below the normal low of 65. No precipitation fell today, which leaves the monthly total at 3.17 inches. The total precipitation for the year still stands at 23.68 inches. Today the maximum wind observed was 9 miles an hour from the southwest. The highest wind gust observed was 14 miles per hour from the southwest. Sunset tonight is at 8:19 p.m. Sunrise tomorrow is at 6:43 a.m. This is NOAA Weather Radio Station WXK91 in Topeka. Here are the 7 p.m. conditions for the local area. At Topeka, it was mostly sunny. The temperature was 84 degrees, the dew point 65, and the relative humidity was 52%. The wind was east at 5 miles an hour. The pressure was 30.06 inches and falling. At Manhattan, it was mostly sunny. The temperature was 84 degrees, the dew point 68, and the relative humidity was 58%. The wind was east at 5 miles an hour. Around the region, it was sunny, with a temperature of 83 at Lawrence, 85 at Emporia, 85 at Concordia, and 83 at Beatrice. It was mostly sunny, with a temperature of 84 at Kansas City, and 90 at Wichita. At

It was partly sunny, with a temperature of 84. At Springfield, it was cloudy, with a temperature of 81. Once again, at Manhattan, it was 84 degrees under mostly sunny skies. Once again, at Topeka, it was 84 degrees under mostly sunny skies. Now here is your National Weather Service forecast. Tonight, partly cloudy. Lows in the upper 60s. Southeast winds 5 to 10 miles per hour. Tuesday, sunny. A chance of showers with a slight chance of thunderstorms in the morning. Humid with highs in the lower 90s. Southeast winds 5 to 10 miles per hour. Chance of rain 40%. Tuesday night, a chance of thunderstorms. Showers likely. Humid with lows in the upper 60s. Northeast winds 5 to 10 miles per hour. Chance of rain 70%. Wednesday, mostly cloudy with a chance of showers with a slight chance of thunderstorms in the morning, then partly sunny in the afternoon. Humid with highs in the lower 80s. Northeast winds 5 to 10 miles per hour. Chance of rain 50%. Wednesday night, partly cloudy in the evening, then becoming mostly cloudy. Humid with lows in the middle 60s. Northeast winds 5 to 10 miles per hour. Thursday, mostly sunny. Highs in the middle 80s. Thursday night, mostly clear. Lows in the middle 60s. Friday, mostly sunny. Highs in the upper 80s. Friday night, mostly clear in the evening, then partly cloudy with a slight chance of showers and thunderstorms after midnight. Lows in the upper 60s. Saturday, mostly sunny. Highs in the upper 80s. Saturday night, mostly clear. Lows in the middle 60s. Sunday, mostly sunny. A slight chance of showers in the morning. Highs in the upper 80s. Sunday night and Monday, partly cloudy. A slight chance of showers and thunderstorms. Lows in the upper 60s. Highs in the upper 80s. WXK 91 in Topeka. The current time is 7:40 p.m. Central Daylight Time. This hazardous weather outlook is for Central Kansas, East Central Kansas, North Central Kansas, and Northeast Kansas. For today and tonight, the probability for widespread hazardous weather is low. For Tuesday through Sunday, there is a slight risk for severe storms Tuesday evening and night, mainly for areas along and north of Interstate 70. If storms can strengthen enough, they could be capable of damaging wind gusts and small hail. The Topeka, Kansas climate summary for this evening, as of 4 p.m., August 17, 2026. Today's high temperature was 86 degrees. The normal high is 89. The record high is 109 degrees, which was set in 1936. Today's low temperature was 65 degrees. The normal low is 67. The record low is 51 degrees, which was set in 2012. No precipitation fell today, which leaves the monthly total at 0.27 inches. The total precipitation for the year still stands at 29.13 inches. Today the maximum wind observed was 9 miles an hour from the northeast. The highest wind gust observed was 14 miles per hour from the northeast. Sunset tonight is at 8:15 p.m. Sunrise tomorrow is at 6:39 a.m. The Manhattan, Kansas climate summary for this evening, as of 4 p.m., August 17, 2026. Today's high temperature was 85 degrees. This high was 5 degrees below the normal high of 90. Today's low temperature was 63 degrees. This low was 2 degrees below the normal low of 65. No precipitation fell today, which leaves the monthly total at 3.17 inches. The total precipitation for the year still stands at 23.68 inches. Today the maximum wind observed was 9 miles an hour from the southwest. The highest wind gust observed was 14 miles per hour from the southwest. Sunset tonight is at 8:19 p.m. Sunrise tomorrow is at 6:40.

8:43 a.m. This is NOAA Weather Radio Station WXK91 in Topeka. Here are the 7 p.m. conditions for the local area. At Topeka, it was mostly sunny. The temperature was 84 degrees, the dew point 65, and the relative humidity was 52%. The wind was east at 5 miles an hour. The pressure was 30.06 inches and falling. At Manhattan, it was mostly sunny. The temperature was 84 degrees, the dew point 68, and the relative humidity was 58%. The wind was east at 5 miles an hour. Around the region, it was sunny, with a temperature of 83 at Lawrence, 85 at Emporia, 85 at Concordia, and 83 at Beatrice. It was mostly sunny, with a temperature of 84 at Kansas City, and 90 at Wichita. At Omaha, it was partly sunny, with a temperature of 84. At Springfield, it was cloudy, with a temperature of 81. Once again, at Manhattan, it was 84 degrees under mostly sunny skies. Once again, at Topeka, it was 84 degrees under mostly sunny skies. Now here is your National Weather Service forecast. Tonight, partly cloudy. Lows in the upper 60s. Southeast winds 5 to 10 miles per hour. Tuesday, sunny. A chance of showers with a slight chance of thunderstorms in the morning. Humid with highs in the lower 90s. Southeast winds 5 to 10 miles per hour. Chance of rain 40%. Tuesday night, a chance of thunderstorms. Showers likely. Humid with lows in the upper 60s. Northeast winds 5 to 10 miles per hour. Chance of rain 70%. Wednesday, mostly cloudy with a chance of showers with a slight chance of thunderstorms in the morning, then partly sunny in the afternoon. Humid with highs in the lower 80s. Northeast winds 5 to 10 miles per hour. Chance of rain 50%. Wednesday night, partly cloudy in the evening, then becoming mostly cloudy. Humid with lows in the middle 60s. Northeast winds 5 to 10 miles per hour. Thursday, mostly sunny. Highs in the middle 80s. Thursday night, mostly clear. Lows in the middle 60s. Friday, mostly sunny. Highs in the upper 80s. Friday night, mostly clear in the evening, then partly cloudy with a slight chance of showers and thunderstorms after midnight. Lows in the upper 60s. Saturday, mostly sunny. Highs in the upper 80s. Saturday night, mostly clear. Lows in the middle 60s. Sunday, mostly sunny. A slight chance of showers in the morning. Highs in the upper 80s. Sunday night and Monday, partly cloudy. A slight chance of showers and thunderstorms. Lows in the upper 60s. Highs in the upper 80s. This hazardous weather outlook is for Central Kansas, East Central Kansas, North Central Kansas and Northeast Kansas. For today and tonight, the probability for widespread hazardous weather is low. For Tuesday through Sunday, there is a slight risk for severe storms Tuesday evening and night, mainly for areas along and north of Interstate 70. If storms can strengthen enough, they could be capable of damaging wind gusts and small hail. The Topeka, Kansas climate summary for this evening, as of 4 p.m., August 17, 2026. Today's high temperature was 86 degrees. The normal high is 89. The record high is 109 degrees, which was set in 1936. Today's low temperature was 65 degrees. The normal low is 67. The record low is 51 degrees, which was set in 2012. No precipitation fell today, which leaves the monthly total at 0.27 inches. Stands at 29.13 inches. Today the maximum wind observed was 9 miles an hour from the northeast. The highest wind gust observed was 14 miles per hour from the northeast. Sunset tonight is at 8:15 p.m. Sunrise tomorrow is at 6:39 a.m. The Manhattan

Mountain Kansas climate summary for this evening, as of 4 p.m., August 17, 2026. Today's high temperature was 85 degrees. This high was 5 degrees below the normal high of 90. Today's low temperature was 63 degrees. This low was 2 degrees below the normal low of 65. No precipitation fell today, which leaves the monthly total at 3.17 inches. The total precipitation for the year still stands at 23.68 inches. Today the maximum wind observed was 9 miles an hour from the southwest. The highest wind gust observed was 14 miles per hour from the southwest. Sunset tonight is at 8:19 p.m. Sunrise tomorrow is at 6:43 a.m. This is NOAA Weather Radio Station WXK91 in Topeka. Here are the 7 p.m. conditions for the local area. At Topeka, it was mostly sunny. The temperature was 84 degrees, the dew point 65, and the relative humidity was 52%. The wind was east at 5 miles an hour. The pressure was 30.06 inches and falling. At Manhattan, it was mostly sunny. The temperature was 84 degrees, the dew point 68, and the relative humidity was 58%. The wind was east at 5 miles an hour. Around the region, it was sunny, with a temperature of 83 at Lawrence, 85 at Emporia, 85 at Concordia, and 83 at Beatrice. It was mostly sunny, with a temperature of 84 at Kansas City, and 90 at Wichita. At Omaha, it was partly sunny, with a temperature of 84. Temperature of 81. Once again, at Manhattan, it was 84 degrees under mostly sunny skies. Once again, at Topeka, it was 84 degrees under mostly sunny skies. Now here is your National Weather Service forecast. Tonight, partly cloudy. Lows in the upper 60s. Southeast winds 5 to 10 miles per hour. Tuesday, sunny. A chance of showers with a slight chance of thunderstorms in the morning. Humid with highs in the lower 90s. Southeast winds 5 to 10 miles per hour. Chance of rain 40%. Tuesday night, a chance of thunderstorms. Showers likely. Humid with lows in the upper 60s. Northeast winds 5 to 10 miles per hour. Chance of rain 70%. Or with a slight chance of thunderstorms in the morning, then partly sunny in the afternoon. Humid with highs in the lower 80s. Northeast winds 5 to 10 miles per hour. Chance of rain 50%. Wednesday night, partly cloudy in the evening, then becoming mostly cloudy. Humid with lows in the middle 60s. Northeast winds 5 to 10 miles per hour. Thursday, mostly sunny. Highs in the middle 80s. Thursday night, mostly clear. Lows in the middle 60s. Friday, mostly sunny. Highs in the upper 80s. Friday night, mostly clear in the evening, then partly cloudy with a slight chance of showers and thunderstorms after midnight. Lows in the upper 60s. Saturday, mostly sunny. Highs in the upper 80s clear. Lows in the middle 60s. Sunday, mostly sunny. A slight chance of showers in the morning. Highs in the upper 80s. Sunday night and Monday, partly cloudy. A slight chance of showers and thunderstorms. Lows in the upper 60s. Highs in the upper 80s. This hazardous weather outlook is for Central Kansas, East Central Kansas, North Central Kansas and Northeast Kansas. For today and tonight, the probability for widespread hazardous weather is low. There is a slight risk for severe storms Tuesday evening and night, mainly for areas along and north of Interstate 70. If storms can strengthen enough, they could be capable of damaging wind gusts and small hail. The Topeka, Kansas climate summary for this evening, as of 4 p.m., August 17, 2026. Today's high temperature was 86 degrees. The normal high is 89. The record high is 109 degrees, which was set in 1936.

Today's low temperature was 65 degrees. The normal low is 67. The record low is 51 degrees, which was set in 2012. No precipitation fell today, which leaves the monthly total at 0.27 inches. The total precipitation for the year still stands at 29.13 inches. Today the maximum wind observed was 9 miles an hour from the northeast. The highest wind gust observed was 14 miles per hour from the northeast. Sunset tonight is at 8:15 p.m. Sunrise tomorrow is at 6:39 a.m. The current time is 7:53 p.m. Central Daylight Time. The Manhattan, Kansas climate summary for this evening, as of 4 p.m., August 17, 2026. Today's high temperature was 85 degrees. This high was 5 degrees below the normal high of 90. Today's low temperature was 63 degrees. This low was 2 degrees below the normal low of 65. No precipitation fell today, which leaves the monthly total at 3.17 inches. The total precipitation for the year still stands at 23.68 inches. Today the maximum wind observed was 9 miles an hour from the southwest. The highest wind gust observed was 14 miles per hour from the southwest. Sunset tonight is at 8:19 p.m. Sunrise tomorrow is at 6:43 a.m. This is NOAA Weather Radio Station WXK91 in Topeka. Here are the 7 p.m. conditions for the local area. At Topeka, it was mostly sunny. The temperature was 84 degrees, the dew point 65, and the relative humidity was 52%. The wind was east at 5 miles an hour. The pressure was 30.06 inches and falling. At Manhattan, it was mostly sunny. The temperature was 84 degrees, the dew point 68, and the relative humidity was 58%. The wind was east at 5 miles an hour. Around the region, it was sunny, with a temperature of 83 at Lawrence, 85 at Emporia, 85 at Concordia, and 83 at Beatrice. It was mostly sunny, with a temperature of 84 at Kansas City, and 90 at Wichita. At Omaha, it was partly sunny, with a temperature of 84. At Springfield, it was cloudy, with a temperature of 81. Once again, at Manhattan, it was 84 degrees under mostly sunny skies. Once again, at Topeka, it was 84 degrees under mostly sunny skies. Now here is your National Weather Service forecast. Tonight, partly cloudy. Lows in the upper 60s. Southeast winds 5 to 10 miles per hour. Tuesday, sunny. A chance of showers with a slight chance of thunderstorms in the morning. Humid with highs in the lower 90s. Southeast winds 5 to 10 miles per hour. Chance of rain 40%. Tuesday night, a chance of thunderstorms. Showers likely. Humid with lows in the upper 60s. Northeast winds 5 to 10 miles per hour. Chance of rain 70%. Wednesday, mostly cloudy with a chance of showers with a slight chance of thunderstorms in the morning, then partly sunny in the afternoon. Humid with highs in the lower 80s. Northeast winds 5 to 10 miles per hour. Chance of rain 50%. Wednesday night, partly cloudy in the evening, then becoming mostly cloudy. Humid with lows in the middle 60s. Northeast winds 5 to 10 miles per hour. Thursday, mostly sunny. Highs in the middle 80s. Thursday night, mostly clear. Lows in the middle 60s. Friday, mostly sunny. Highs in the upper 80s. Friday night, mostly clear in the evening, then partly cloudy with a slight chance of showers and thunderstorms after midnight. Lows in the upper 60s. Saturday, mostly sunny. Highs in the upper 80s. Saturday night, mostly clear. Lows in the middle 60s. Sunday, mostly sunny. A slight chance of showers in the morning. Highs in the upper 80s. Sunday night and Monday,

partly cloudy. A slight chance of showers and thunderstorms. Lows in the upper 60s. Highs in the upper 80s. This hazardous weather outlook is for central Kansas, east central Kansas, north central Kansas, and northeast Kansas. For today and tonight, the probability for widespread hazardous weather is low. For Tuesday through Sunday, there is a slight risk for severe storms Tuesday evening and night, mainly for areas along and north of Interstate 70. If storms can strengthen enough, they could be capable of damaging wind gusts and small hail. The Topeka, Kansas climate summary for this evening, as of 4 p.m., August 17, 2026. Today's high temperature was 86 degrees. The normal high is 89. The record high is 109 degrees, which was set in 1936. Today's low temperature was 65 degrees. The normal low is 67. The record low is 51 degrees, which was set in 2012. No precipitation fell today, which leaves the monthly total at 0.27 inches. The total precipitation for the year still stands at 29.13 inches. Today the maximum wind observed was 9 miles an hour from the northeast. The highest wind gust observed was 14 miles per hour from the northeast. Sunset tonight is at 8:15 p.m. Sunrise tomorrow is at 6:39 a.m. The Manhattan, Kansas climate summary for this evening, as of 4 p.m., August 17, 2026. Today's high temperature was 85 degrees. This high was 5 degrees below the normal high of 90. Today's low temperature was 63 degrees. This low was 2 degrees below the normal low of 65. No precipitation fell today, which leaves the monthly total at 3.17 inches. The total precipitation for the year still stands at 23.68 inches. Today the maximum wind observed was 9 miles an hour from the southwest. The highest wind gust observed was 14 miles per hour from the southwest. Sunrise tomorrow is at 6:43 a.m. This is NOAA Weather Radio Station WXK91 in Topeka. Here are the 7 p.m. conditions for the local area. At Topeka, it was mostly sunny. The temperature was 84 degrees, the dew point 65, and the relative humidity was 52%. The wind was east at 5 miles an hour. The pressure was 30.06 inches and falling. At Manhattan, it was mostly sunny. The temperature was 84 degrees, the humidity was 58%. The wind was east at 5 miles an hour. Around the region, it was sunny, with a temperature of 83 at Lawrence, 85 at Emporia, 85 at Concordia, and 83 at Beatrice. It was mostly sunny, with a temperature of 84 at Kansas City, and 90 at Wichita. At Omaha, it was partly sunny, with a temperature of 84. At Springfield, it was cloudy, with a temperature of 81. Once again, at Manhattan, it was 84 degrees under mostly sunny skies. It was 84 degrees under mostly sunny skies. Now here is your National Weather Service forecast. Tonight, partly cloudy. Lows in the upper 60s. Southeast winds 5 to 10 miles per hour. Tuesday, sunny. A chance of showers with a slight chance of thunderstorms in the morning. Humid with highs in the lower 90s. Southeast winds 5 to 10 miles per hour. Chance of rain 40%. Tuesday night, a chance of thunderstorms. Showers likely. Humid with lows in the upper 60s. Northeast winds 5 to 10 miles per hour. Chance of rain 70%. Wednesday, mostly cloudy with a chance of showers with a slight chance of thunderstorms in the morning, then partly sunny in the afternoon. Humid with highs in the lower 80s. Northeast winds 5 to 10 miles per hour. Chance of rain 50%. Wednesday night, partly cloudy in the evening, then becoming mostly cloudy. Humid with lows in the middle 60s. Northeast winds 5 to 10 miles per hour. Thursday, mostly

Sunny. Highs in the middle 80s. Thursday night, mostly clear. Lows in the middle 60s. Friday, mostly sunny. Highs in the upper 80s. Friday night, mostly clear in the evening, then partly cloudy with a slight chance of showers and thunderstorms after midnight. Lows in the upper 60s. Saturday, mostly sunny. Highs in the upper 80s. Saturday night, mostly clear. Lows in the middle 60s. Sunday, mostly sunny. A slight chance of showers in the morning. Highs in the upper 80s. Sunday night and Monday, partly cloudy. A slight chance of showers and thunderstorms. Lows in the upper 60s. Highs in the upper. This hazardous weather outlook is for central Kansas, east central Kansas, north central Kansas, and northeast Kansas. For today and tonight, the probability for widespread hazardous weather is low. For Tuesday through Sunday, there is a slight risk for severe storms Tuesday evening and night, mainly for areas along and north of Interstate 70. If storms can strengthen enough, they could be capable of damaging wind gusts and small hail. This is NOAA Weather Radio Station WXK91 in Topeka. Here are the 7 p.m. conditions for the local area. At Topeka, it was mostly sunny. The temperature was 84 degrees, the dew point 65, and the relative humidity was 52%. The wind was east at 5 miles an hour. The pressure was 30.06 inches and falling. At Manhattan, it was mostly sunny. The temperature was 84 degrees, the dew point 68, and the relative humidity was 58%. The wind was east at 5 miles an hour. Around the region, it was sunny, with a temperature of 83 at Lawrence, 85 at Emporia, 85 at Concordia, and 83 at Beatrice. It was mostly sunny, with a temperature of 84 at Kansas City, and 90 at Wichita. At Omaha, it was partly sunny, with a temperature of 84. At Springfield, it was cloudy, with a temperature of 81. Once again, at Manhattan, it was 84 degrees under mostly sunny skies. Once again, at Topeka, it was 84 degrees under mostly sunny skies. Now here is your National Weather Service forecast. Tonight, partly cloudy. Lows in the upper 60s. Southeast winds 5 to 10 miles per hour. Tuesday, sunny. A chance of showers with a slight chance of thunderstorms in the morning. Humid with highs in the lower 90s. Southeast winds 5 to 10 miles per hour. Chance of rain 40%. Tuesday night, a chance of thunderstorms. Showers likely. Humid with lows in the upper 60s. Northeast winds 5 to 10 miles per hour. Chance of rain 70%. Wednesday, mostly cloudy with a chance of showers with a slight chance of thunderstorms in the morning, then partly sunny in the afternoon. Humid with highs in the lower 80s. Northeast winds 5 to 10 miles per hour. Chance of rain 50%. Wednesday night, partly cloudy in the evening, then becoming mostly cloudy.

chance of showers in the morning. Highs in the upper 80s. Sunday night and Monday, partly cloudy. A slight chance of showers and thunderstorms. Lows in the upper 60s. Highs in the upper 80s. This hazardous weather outlook is for central Kansas, east central Kansas, north central Kansas, and northeast Kansas. For today and tonight, the probability for widespread hazardous weather is low. There is a slight risk for severe storms Tuesday evening and night, mainly for areas along and north of Interstate 70. If storms can strengthen enough, they could be capable of damaging wind gusts and small hail. The current time is 8:08 p.m. Central Daylight Time. 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Now here is your National Weather Service forecast. Tonight, partly cloudy. Lows in the upper 60s. Southeast winds 5 to 10 miles per hour. Tuesday, sunny. A chance of showers with a slight chance of thunderstorms in the morning. Humid with highs in the lower 90s, miles per hour. Chance of rain 40%. Tuesday night, a chance of thunderstorms. With lows in the upper 60s. Northeast winds 5 to 10 miles per hour. Chance of rain slightly cloudy with a chance of showers with a slight chance of thunderstorms in the morning, then partly sunny in the afternoon. Northeast winds 5 to 10 miles per hour. Chance of rain 50%. Wednesday night, partly cloudy in the evening, then becoming mostly cloudy. Humid with lows in the middle 60s. Northeast winds 5 to 10 miles per hour. Thursday, mostly sunny. Highs in the middle 80s. Thursday night, mostly clear. Lows in the middle 60s. Friday, mostly sunny. Highs in the upper 80s. Friday night, mostly clear in the evening, then partly cloudy with a slight chance of showers and thunderstorms after midnight. Lows in the upper 60s. Saturday, mostly sunny. Highs in the upper 80s. Saturday night, mostly clear. Lows in the middle 60s. Sunday, mostly sunny. A slight chance of showers in the morning. Highs in the upper 80s. Sunday night and Monday, partly cloudy. A slight chance of showers and thunderstorms. Lows in the upper 60s. Highs in the upper 80s. This hazardous weather outlook is for central Kansas, east central Kansas, north central Kansas, and northeast Kansas. For today and tonight, the probability for widespread hazardous weather is low. For Tuesday through Sunday, there is a slight risk for severe storms Tuesday evening and night, mainly for areas along and north of Interstate 70. If storms can strengthen enough, they could be capable of damaging wind gusts and small hail. This is NOAA Weather Radio Station WXK91 in Topeka. Here are the 8 p.m. conditions for the local area. At Topeka, it was partly cloudy. The temperature was 82 degrees, the dew point 68, and the relative humidity was 62%. The wind was southeast at 3 miles an hour. The pressure was 30.04 inches and falling. At Manhattan, it was partly cloudy. The temperature was 81 degrees, the dew point 69, and the relative humidity was 67%. The wind was east at 3 miles an hour. Around the region, it was clear, with a temperature of 83 at Kansas City, 81 at Concordia, and 81 at Beatrice. It was partly cloudy, with a temperature of 78 at Lawrence, 80 at Emporia, 82 at Omaha, and 85 at Wichita. At Springfield, it was mostly cloudy, with a temperature of 79. Once again, at Manhattan, it was 81 degrees under partly cloudy skies. Once again, at Topeka, it was 82 degrees under partly cloudy skies. Now here is your National Weather Service forecast. Tonight, partly cloudy. Lows in the upper 60s. Southeast winds 5 to 10 miles per hour. Tuesday, sunny. A chance of showers with a slight chance of thunderstorms in the

Morning. Humid with highs in the lower 90s. Southeast winds 5 to 10 miles per hour. Chance of rain 40%. Tuesday night, a chance of thunderstorms. Showers likely. Humid with lows in the upper 60s. Northeast winds 5 to 10 miles per hour. Chance of rain 70%. Wednesday, mostly cloudy with a chance of showers with a slight chance of thunderstorms in the morning, then partly sunny in the afternoon. Humid with highs in the lower 80s. Northeast winds 5 to 10 miles per hour. Chance of rain 50%. Wednesday night, partly cloudy in the evening, then becoming mostly cloudy. Humid with lows in the middle 60s. Northeast winds 5 to 10 miles per hour. Thursday, mostly sunny. Highs in the middle 80s. Thursday night, mostly clear. Lows in the middle 60s. Friday, mostly sunny. Highs in the upper 80s. Friday night, mostly clear in the evening, then partly cloudy with a slight chance of showers and thunderstorms after midnight. Lows in the upper 60s. Saturday, mostly sunny. Highs in the upper 80s. Saturday night, mostly clear. Lows in the middle 60s. Sunday, mostly sunny. A slight chance of showers in the morning. Highs in the upper 80s. Sunday night and Monday, partly cloudy. A slight chance of showers and thunderstorms. Lows in the upper 60s. Highs in the upper 80s. This hazardous weather outlook is for central Kansas, east central Kansas, north central Kansas, and northeast Kansas. For today and tonight, the probability for widespread hazardous weather is low. For Tuesday through Sunday, there is a slight risk for severe storms Tuesday evening and night, mainly for areas along and north of Interstate 70. If storms can strengthen enough, they could be capable of damaging wind gusts and small hail. This is NOAA Weather Radio Station WXK91 in Topeka. 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Here are the 8 p.m. conditions for the local area. At Topeka, it was partly cloudy. The temperature was 82 degrees, the dew point 68, and the relative humidity was 62%. The wind was southeast at 3 miles an hour. The pressure was 30.04 inches and falling. At Manhattan, it was partly cloudy. The temperature was 81 degrees, the dew point 69, and the relative humidity was 67%. The wind was east at 3 miles an hour. Around the region, it was clear, with a temperature of 83 at Kansas City, 81 at Concordia, and 81 at Beatrice. It was partly cloudy, with a temperature of 78 at Lawrence, 80 at Emporia, 82 at Omaha, and 85 at Wichita. At Springfield, it was mostly cloudy, with a temperature of 79. Once again, at Manhattan, it was 81 degrees under partly cloudy skies. Once again, at Topeka, it was 82 degrees under partly cloudy skies. Now here is your National Weather Service forecast. Tonight, partly cloudy. Lows in the upper 60s. Southeast winds 5 to 10 miles per hour. Tuesday, sunny. A chance of showers with a slight chance of thunderstorms in the morning. Humid with highs in the lower 90s. Southeast winds 5 to 10 miles per hour. Chance of rain 40%. Tuesday night, a chance of thunderstorms. Showers likely. Humid with lows in the upper 60s. Northeast winds 5 to 10 miles per hour. Chance of rain 70%. Wednesday, mostly cloudy with a chance of showers with a slight chance of thunderstorms in the morning, then partly sunny in the afternoon. Humid northeast winds 5 to 10 miles per hour. Chance of rain 50%. Wednesday night, partly cloudy in the evening, then becoming mostly cloudy. Humid with lows in the middle 60s. Northeast winds 5 to 10 miles per hour. Thursday, mostly sunny. Highs in the middle 80s.

Thursday night, mostly clear. Lows in the middle 60s. Friday, mostly sunny. Highs in the upper 80s. Friday night, mostly clear in the evening, then partly cloudy with a slight chance of showers and thunderstorms after midnight. Lows in the upper 60s. Saturday, mostly sunny. Highs in the upper 80s. Saturday night, mostly clear. Lows in the middle 60s. Sunday, mostly sunny. A slight chance of showers in the morning. Highs in the upper 80s. Sunday night and Monday, partly cloudy. A slight chance of showers and thunderstorms. Lows in the upper 60s. Highs in the upper 80s. This hazardous weather outlook, north central Kansas and northeast Kansas. For today and tonight, the probability for widespread hazardous weather. Sunday. There is a slight risk for severe storms Tuesday evening and night, mainly for areas along and north of interstates, and enough, they could be capable of damaging wind gusts and small hail. This is NOAA Weather Radio Station WXK91 in Topeka. Here are the 8 p.m. conditions for the local area. At Topeka, it was partly cloudy. The temperature was 82 degrees, the dew point 68, and the relative humidity was 62%. The wind was southeast at 3 miles an hour. The pressure was 30.04 inches and falling. At Manhattan, it was partly cloudy. The temperature was 81 degrees, the dew point 69, and the relative humidity was 67%. The wind was east at 3 miles an hour. Around the Reedsbury at Kansas City, 81 at Concordia, and 81 at Beatrice. It was partly cloudy, with a temperature of 78 at Lawrence, 80 at Emporia, 82 at Omaha, and 85 at Wichita. At Springfield, it was mostly cloudy, with a temperature of 79. Once again, at Manhattan, it was 81 degrees under partly cloudy skies. Once again, at Topeka, it was 82 degrees under partly cloudy skies. Now here is your National Weather Service forecast. Tonight, partly cloudy. Lows in the upper 60s. Southeast winds 5 to 10 miles per hour. Tuesday, sunny. A chance of showers with a slight chance of thunderstorms in the morning. Humid with highs in the lower 90s. Southeast winds 5 to 10 miles per hour. Chance of rain 40%. Tuesday night, a chance of thunderstorms. Showers likely. Humid with lows in the upper 60s. Northeast winds 5 to 10 miles per hour. Chance of rain 70%. Wednesday, mostly cloudy with a chance of showers with a slight chance of thunderstorms in the morning, then partly sunny in the afternoon. Humid with highs in the lower 80s. Northeast winds 5 to 10 miles per hour. Chance of rain 50%. Wednesday night, partly cloudy in the evening, then becoming mostly cloudy. Humid with lows in the middle 60s. Northeast winds 5 to 10 miles per hour. Thursday, mostly sunny. Highs in the middle 80s. Thursday night, mostly clear. Lows in the middle 60s. Friday, mostly sunny. Highs in the upper 80s. Friday night, mostly clear in the evening, then partly cloudy with a slight chance of showers and thunderstorms after midnight. Lows in the upper 60s. Saturday, mostly sunny. Highs in the upper 80s. Saturday night, mostly clear. Lows in the middle 60s. Sunday, mostly sunny. A slight chance of showers in the morning. Highs in the upper 80s. Sunday night and Monday, partly cloudy. A slight chance of showers and thunderstorms. Lows in the upper 60s. Highs in the upper 80s. This hazardous weather outlook is for central Kansas, east central Kansas, north central Kansas, and northeast Kansas. For today and tonight, the probability for widespread hazardous weather is low. For Tuesday through Sunday, there is a slight risk for severe storms Tuesday evening and night, mainly for areas along and north.

Interstate 70. If storms can strengthen enough, they could be capable of damaging wind gusts and small hail. The current time is 8:23 p.m. Central Daylight Time. 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Here are the 8 p.m. conditions for the local area. At Topeka, it was partly cloudy. The temperature was 82 degrees, the dew point 68, and the relative humidity was 62%. The wind was southeast at 3 miles an hour. The pressure was 30.04 inches and falling. At Manhattan, it was partly cloudy. The temperature was 81 degrees, the dew point 69, and the relative humidity was 67%. The wind was east at 3 miles an hour. Around the region, it was clear, with a temperature of 83 at Kansas City, 81 at Concordia, and 81 at Beatrice. It was partly cloudy, with a temperature of 78 at Lawrence, 80 at Emporia, 82 at Omaha, and 85 at Wichita. At Springfield, it was mostly cloudy, with a temperature of 79. Once again, at Manhattan, it was 81 degrees under partly cloudy skies. Once again, at Topeka, it was 82 degrees under partly cloudy skies.

a chance of showers with a slight chance of thunderstorms in the morning. Humid with highs in the lower 90s. Southeast winds 5 to 10 miles per hour. Chance of rain 40%. Tuesday night, a chance of thunderstorms. Showers likely. Humid with lows in the upper 60s. Northeast winds 5 to 10 miles per hour. Chance of rain 70%. Wednesday, mostly cloudy with a chance of showers with a slight chance of thunderstorms in the morning, then partly sunny in the afternoon. Humid with highs in the lower 80s. Northeast winds 5 to 10 miles per hour. Chance of rain 50%. Wednesday night, partly cloudy in the evening, then becoming mostly cloudy. Humid with lows in the middle 60s. Northeast winds 5 to 10 miles per hour. Thursday, mostly sunny. Highs in the middle 80s. Thursday night, mostly clear. Lows in the middle 60s. Friday, mostly sunny. Highs in the upper 80s. Friday night, mostly clear in the evening, then partly cloudy with a slight chance of showers and thunderstorms after midnight. Lows in the upper 60s. Saturday, mostly sunny. Highs in the upper 80s. Saturday night, mostly clear. Lows in the middle 60s. Sunday, mostly sunny. A slight chance of showers in the morning. Highs in the upper 80s. Sunday night and Monday, partly cloudy. A slight chance of showers and thunderstorms. Lows in the upper 60s. Highs in the upper 80s. This hazardous weather outlook is for central Kansas, east central Kansas, north central Kansas, and northeast Kansas. For today and tonight, the probability for widespread hazardous weather is low. For Tuesday through Sunday, there is a slight risk for severe storms Tuesday evening and night, mainly for areas along and north of Interstate 70. If storms can strengthen enough, they could be capable of damaging wind gusts and small hail. This is NOAA Weather Radio Station WXK91 in Topeka. Here are the 8 p.m. conditions for the local area. At Topeka, it was partly cloudy. The temperature was 82 degrees, the dew point 68, and the relative humidity was 62%. The wind was southeast at 3 miles an hour. The pressure was 30.04 inches and falling. At Manhattan, it was partly cloudy. The temperature was 81 degrees, the dew point 69, and the relative humidity was 67%. The wind was east at 3 miles an hour. Around the region, it was clear, with a temperature of 83 at Kansas City, 81 at Concordia, and 81 at Beatrice. It was partly cloudy, with a temperature of 78 at Lawrence, 80 at Emporia, 82 at Omaha, and 85 at Wichita. At Springfield, it was mostly cloudy, with a temperature of 79. Once again, at Manhattan, it was 81 degrees under partly cloudy skies. Once again, at Topeka, it was 82 degrees under partly cloudy skies. Now here is your National Weather Service forecast. Tonight, partly cloudy. Lows in the upper 60s. Southeast winds 5 to 10 miles per hour. Tuesday, sunny. A chance of showers with a slight chance of thunderstorms in the morning. Humid with highs in the lower 90s. Southeast winds 5 to 10 miles per hour. Chance of rain 40%. Tuesday night, a chance of thunderstorms. Showers likely. Humid with lows in the upper 60s. Northeast winds 5 to 10 miles per hour. Chance of rain 70%. Wednesday, mostly cloudy with a chance of showers with a slight chance of thunderstorms in the morning, then partly sunny in the afternoon. Humid with highs in the lower 80s. Northeast winds 5 to 10 miles per hour. Chance of rain 50%. Wednesday night, partly cloudy in the evening, then becoming mostly cloudy. Humid with lows in the middle 60s. Northeast winds 5 to 10 miles per hour. Thursday, mostly sunny. Highs in the middle.

Thursday night, mostly clear. Lows in the middle 60s. Friday, mostly sunny. Friday night, mostly clear in the evening, then partly cloudy with a slight chance of showers and thunderstorms for 60s. Saturday, mostly sunny. Highs in the upper 80s. Saturday, lows in the middle 60s. Sunday, mostly sunny. A slight chance of showers in the morning. Highs in the upper 80s. Sunday night and Monday, partly cloudy. A slight chance of showers and thunderstorms. Lows in the upper 60s. Highs in the upper 80s. This hazardous weather outlook is for central Kansas, east central Kansas, north central Kansas, and northeast Kansas. For today and tonight, the probability for widespread hazardous weather is low. For Tuesday through Sunday, there is a slight risk for severe storms Tuesday evening and night, mainly for areas along and north of Interstate 70. If storms can strengthen enough, they could be capable of damaging wind gusts and small hail. This is NOAA Weather Radio Station WXK91 in Topeka. Here are the 8 p.m. conditions for the local area. At Topeka, it was partly cloudy. The temperature was 82 degrees, the dew point 68, and the relative humidity was 62%. The wind was southeast at 3 miles an hour. The pressure was 30.04 inches and falling. At Manhattan, it was partly cloudy. The temperature was 81 degrees, the dew point 69, and the relative humidity was 67%. The wind was east at 3 miles an hour. Around the region, it was clear, with a temperature of 83 at Kansas City, 81 at Concordia, and 81 at Beatrice. It was partly cloudy, with a temperature of 78 at Lawrence, 80 at Emporia, 82 at Omaha, and 85 at Wichita. At Springfield, it was mostly cloudy, with a temperature of 79. Once again, at Manhattan, it was 81 degrees under partly cloudy skies. Once again, at Topeka, it was 82 degrees under partly cloudy skies. Now here is your National Weather Service forecast. Tonight, partly cloudy. Lows in the upper 60s. Southeast wind 5 to 10 miles per hour. Tuesday, sunny. A chance of showers with a slight chance of thunderstorms in the morning. Humid with highs in the lower 90s. Southeast wind 5 to 10 miles per hour. Chance of rain 40%. Tuesday night, a chance of thunderstorms. Showers likely. Humid with lows in the upper 60s. Northeast winds 5 to 10 miles per hour. Chance of rain 70%. Wednesday, mostly cloudy with a chance of showers with a slight chance of thunderstorms in the morning, then partly sunny to 10 miles per hour. Chance of rain 70%. Wednesday, mostly cloudy with a chance of showers with a slight chance of thunderstorms in the morning, then partly sunny in the afternoon. Humid with highs in the lower 80s. Northeast wind 5 to 10 miles per hour. Chance of rain 50%. Wednesday night, partly cloudy in the evening, then becoming mostly cloudy. Humid with lows in the middle 60s. Northeast winds 5 to 10 miles per hour. Thursday, mostly sunny. Highs in the middle 80s. Thursday night, mostly clear. Lows in the middle 60s. Friday, mostly sunny. Highs in the upper 80s. Friday night, mostly clear in the evening, then partly cloudy with a slight chance of showers and thunderstorms after midnight. Lows in the upper 60s. Saturday, mostly sunny. Highs in the upper 80s. Saturday night, mostly clear. Lows in the middle 60s. Sunday, mostly sunny. A slight chance of showers in the morning. Highs in the upper 80s. Sunday night and Monday, partly cloudy. A slight chance of showers and thunderstorms. Lows in the upper 60s. Highs in the upper 80s. This hazardous weather outlook is for central Kansas, east central Kansas, north

central Kansas and northeast Kansas. For today and tonight, the probability for widespread hazardous weather is low. For Tuesday through Sunday, there is a slight risk for severe storms Tuesday evening and night, mainly for areas along and north of Interstate 70. If storms can strengthen enough, they could be capable of damaging wind gusts and small hail. This is NOAA Weather Radio Station WXK91 in Topeka. Here are the 8 p.m. conditions for the local area. At Topeka, it was partly cloudy. The temperature was 82 degrees, the dew point 68, and the relative humidity was 62%. The wind was southeast at 3 miles an hour. The pressure was 30.04 inches and falling. At Manhattan, it was partly cloudy. The temperature was 81 degrees, the dew point 69, and the relative humidity was 67%. The wind was east at 3 miles an hour. Around the region, it was clear, with a temperature of 83 at Kansas City, 81 at Concordia, and 81 at Beatrice. It was partly cloudy, with a temperature of 78 at Lawrence, 80 at Emporia, 82 at Omaha, and 85 at Wichita. At Springfield, it was mostly cloudy, with a temperature of 79. Once again, at Manhattan, it was 81 degrees under partly cloudy skies. Once again, at Topeka, it was 82 degrees under partly cloudy skies. Now here is your National Weather Service forecast. Tonight, partly cloudy. Lows in the upper 60s. Southeast winds 5.

5 to 10 miles per hour. Chance of rain 40%. Tuesday night, a chance of thunderstorms. Showers likely. Humid with lows in the upper 60s. Northeast winds 5 to 10 miles per hour. Chance of rain 70%. Wednesday, mostly cloudy with a chance of showers with a slight chance of thunderstorms in the morning, then partly sunny in the afternoon. Humid with highs in the lower 80s. Northeast winds 5 to 10 miles per hour. Chance of rain 50%. Wednesday night, partly cloudy in the evening, then becoming mostly cloudy. Humid with lows in the middle 60s. Northeast winds 5 to 10 miles per hour. Thursday, mostly sunny. Highs in the middle 80s. Thursday night, mostly clear. Lows in the middle 60s. Friday, mostly sunny. Highs in the upper 80s. Friday night, mostly clear in the evening, then partly cloudy with a slight chance of showers and thunderstorms after midnight. Lows in the upper 60s. Saturday, mostly sunny. Highs in the upper 80s. Saturday night, mostly clear. Lows in the middle 60s. Sunday, mostly sunny. A slight chance of showers in the morning. Highs in the upper 80s. Sunday night and Monday, partly cloudy. A slight chance of showers and thunderstorms. Lows in the upper 60s. Highs in the upper 80s. This is NOAA. The current time is 8:38 p.m. Central Daylight Time. This hazardous weather outlook is for Central Kansas, East Central Kansas, North Central Kansas, and Northeast Kansas. For today and tonight, the probability for Tuesday through Sunday. There is a slight risk for severe storms Tuesday evening and night, mainly for areas along. If storms can strengthen enough, they could be capable of damaging wind gusts and small hail. This is NOAA Weather Radio Station WXK91 in Topeka. Here are the 8 p.m. conditions for the local area. At Topeka, it was partly cloudy. The temperature was 82 degrees, the dew point 68, and the relative humidity was 62%. The wind was southeast at 3 miles an hour. The pressure was 30.04 inches and falling. At Manhattan, it was partly cloudy. The temperature was 81 degrees, the dew point 69, and the relative humidity was 67%. The wind was east at 3 miles an hour. Around the region, it was clear, with a temperature of 83 at Kansas City, 81 at Concordia, and 81 at Beatrice. It was partly cloudy, with a temperature of 78 at Lawrence, 80 at Emporia, 82 at Omaha, and 85 at Wichita. At Springfield, it was mostly cloudy, with a temperature of 79. Once again, at Manhattan, it was 81 degrees under partly cloudy skies. Once again, at Topeka, it was 82 degrees under partly cloudy skies. Now here is your National Weather Service forecast. Tonight, partly cloudy. Lows in the upper 60s. Southeast winds 5 to 10 miles per hour. Tuesday, sunny. A chance of showers with a slight chance of thunderstorms in the morning. Humid with highs in the lower 90s. Southeast winds 5 to 10 miles per hour. Chance of rain 40%. Tuesday night, a chance of thunderstorms. Showers likely. Humid with lows in the upper 60s. Northeast winds 5 to 10 miles per hour. Chance of rain 70%. Wednesday, mostly cloudy with a chance of showers with a slight chance of thunderstorms in the morning, then partly sunny in the afternoon. Humid with highs in the lower 80s. Northeast winds 5 to 10 miles per hour. Chance of rain 50%. Wednesday night, partly cloudy in the evening, then becoming mostly cloudy. Humid with lows in the middle 60s. Northeast winds 5 to 10 miles per hour. Thursday, mostly sunny. Highs in the middle 80s. Thursday night, mostly clear. Lows in the middle 60s.
Friday.

mostly sunny. Highs in the upper 80s. Friday night, mostly clear in the evening, then partly cloudy with a slight chance of showers and thunderstorms after midnight. Lows in the upper 60s. Saturday, mostly sunny. Highs in the upper 80s. Saturday night, mostly clear. Lows in the middle 60s. Sunday, mostly sunny. A slight chance of showers in the morning. Highs in the upper 80s. Sunday night and Monday, partly cloudy. A slight chance of showers and thunderstorms. Lows in the upper 60s. Highs in the upper 80s. This hazardous weather outlook is for central Kansas, east central Kansas, north central Kansas, and northeast Kansas. For today and tonight, the probability for widespread hazardous weather is low. For Tuesday through Sunday, there is a slight risk for severe storms Tuesday evening and night, mainly for areas along and north of Interstate 70. If storms can strengthen enough, they could be capable of damaging wind gusts and small hail. This is NOAA Weather Radio Station WXK91 in Topeka. Here are the 8 p.m. conditions for the local area. At Topeka, it was partly cloudy. The temperature was 82 degrees, the dew point 68, and the relative humidity was 62%. The wind was southeast at 3 miles an hour. The pressure was 30.04 inches and falling. At Manhattan, it was partly cloudy. The temperature was 81 degrees, the dew point 69, and the relative humidity was 67%. The wind was east at 3 miles an hour. Around the region, it was clear, with a temperature of 83 at Kansas City, 81 at Concordia, and 81 at Beatrice. It was partly cloudy, with a temperature of 78 at Lawrence, 80 at Emporia, 82 at Omaha, and 85 at Wichita. At Springfield, it was mostly cloudy, with a temperature of 79. Once again, at Manhattan, it was 81 degrees under partly cloudy skies. Once again, at Topeka, it was 82 degrees under partly cloudy skies. Now here is your National Weather Service forecast. Tonight, partly cloudy. Lows in the upper 60s. Southeast winds 5 to 10 miles per hour. Tuesday, sunny. A chance of showers with a slight chance of thunderstorms in the morning. Humid with highs in the lower 90s. Southeast winds 5 to 10 miles per hour. Chance of rain 40%. Tuesday night, a chance of thunderstorms. Showers likely. Humid with lows in the upper 60s. Northeast winds 5 to 10 miles per hour. Chance of rain 70%. Wednesday, mostly cloudy with a chance of showers with a slight chance of thunderstorms in the morning, then partly sunny in the afternoon. Humid with highs in the lower 80s. Northeast winds 5 to 10 miles per hour. Chance of rain 50%. Wednesday night, partly cloudy in the evening, then becoming mostly cloudy. Humid with lows in the middle 60s. Northeast winds 5 to 10 miles per hour. Thursday, mostly sunny. Highs in the middle 80s. Thursday night, mostly clear. Lows in the middle 60s. Friday, mostly sunny. Highs in the upper 80s. Friday night, mostly clear in the evening, then partly cloudy with a slight chance of showers and thunderstorms after midnight. Lows in the upper 60s. Saturday, mostly sunny. Highs in the upper 80s. Saturday night, mostly clear. Lows in the middle 60s. Sunday, mostly sunny. A slight chance of showers in the morning. Highs in the upper 80s. Sunday night and Monday, partly cloudy. A slight chance of showers and thunderstorms. Lows in the upper 60s. This hazardous weather outlook is for central Kansas, east central Kansas, north central Kansas, and northeast. The probability for widespread hazardous weather is low. For Tuesday through Sunday, there is a slight risk for severe storms Tuesday evening and night, mainly for areas along and north of inner

870. If storms can strengthen enough, they could be capable of damaging wind gusts and small hail. This is NOAA Weather Radio Station WXK91 in Topeka. Here are the 8 p.m. conditions for the local area. At Topeka, it was partly cloudy. The temperature was 82 degrees, the dew point 68, and the relative humidity was 62%. The wind was southeast at 3 miles an hour. The pressure was 30.04 inches and falling. At Manhattan, it was partly cloudy. The temperature was 81 degrees, the dew point 69, and the relative humidity was 67%. The wind was east at 3 miles an hour. Around the region, it was clear, with a temperature of 83 at Kansas City, 81 at Concordia, and 81 at Beatrice. It was partly cloudy, with a temperature of 78 at Lawrence, 80 at Emporia, 82 at Omaha, and 85 at Wichita. At Springfield, it was mostly cloudy, with a temperature of 79. Once again, at Manhattan, it was 81 degrees under partly cloudy skies. Once again, at Topeka, it was 82 degrees under partly cloudy skies. This forecast. Tonight, partly cloudy. Lows in the upper 60s. Southeast winds 5 to 10 miles per hour. Tuesday, sunny. A chance of showers with a slight chance of thunderstorms in the morning. Southeast winds 5 to 10 miles per hour. Chance of rain 40%. Tuesday night, a chance of thunderstorms. Showers likely. Humid with lows in the upper 60s. Northeast winds 5 to 10 miles per hour. Wednesday, mostly cloudy with a chance of showers with a slight chance of thunderstorms in the morning, then partly sunny in the afternoon. Humid with highs in the lower 80s. Northeast winds 5 to 10 miles per hour. Chance of rain 50%. Wednesday night, partly cloudy in the evening, then becoming mostly cloudy. Humid with lows in the middle 60s. Northeast winds 5 to 10 miles per hour. Thursday, mostly sunny. Highs in the middle 80s. Thursday night, mostly clear. Lows in the middle 60s. Friday, mostly sunny. Highs in the upper 80s. Friday night, mostly clear in the evening, then partly cloudy with a slight chance of showers and thunderstorms after midnight. Lows in the upper 60s. Saturday, mostly sunny. Highs in the upper 80s. Saturday night, mostly clear. Lows in the middle 60s. Sunday, mostly sunny. A slight chance of showers in the morning. Highs in the upper 80s. Sunday night and Monday, partly cloudy. A slight chance of showers and thunderstorms. Lows in the upper 60s. Highs in the upper 80s. This hazardous weather outlook is for Central Kansas, East Central Kansas, North Central Kansas, and Northeast Kansas. For today and tonight, the probability for widespread hazardous weather is low. For Tuesday through Sunday, there is a slight risk for severe storms Tuesday evening and night, mainly for areas along and north of Interstate 70. If storms can strengthen enough, they could be capable of damaging wind gusts and small hail. This is NOAA Weather Radio Station WXK91 in Topeka. Here are the 8 p.m. conditions for the local area. At Topeka, it was partly cloudy. The temperature was 82 degrees, the dew point 68, and the relative humidity was 62%. The wind was southeast at 3 miles an hour. The pressure was 30.04 inches and falling. At Manhattan, it was partly cloudy. The temperature was 81 degrees, the dew point 69, and the relative humidity was 67%. The wind was east at 3 miles an hour. Around the region, it was clear, with a temperature of 83 at Kansas City, 81 at Concordia, and 81 at Beatrice. It was partly cloudy, with a temperature of 78 at Lawrence, 80 at Emporia, 82 at Omaha, and 85 at Wichita. At Springfield, it was mostly cloudy, with a

temperature of 79. Once again, at Manhattan, it was 81 degrees under partly cloudy skies. Once again, at Topeka, it was 82 degrees under partly cloudy skies. Now here is your National Weather Service forecast. Tonight, partly cloudy. Lows in the upper 60s. Southeast winds 5 to 10 miles per hour. Tuesday, sunny. A chance of showers with a slight chance of thunderstorms in the morning. Humid with highs in the lower 90s. Southeast winds 5 to 10 miles per hour. Chance of rain 40%. Tuesday night, a chance of thunderstorms. Showers likely. Humid with lows in the upper 60s. Northeast winds 5 to 10 miles per hour. Chance of rain 70%. Wednesday, mostly cloudy with a chance of showers with a slight chance of thunderstorms in the morning, then partly sunny in the afternoon. Humid with highs in the lower 80s. Northeast winds 5 to 10 miles per hour. Chance of rain 50%. Wednesday night, partly cloudy in the evening, then becoming mostly cloudy. Humid with lows in the middle 60s. Northeast winds 5 to 10 miles per hour. Thursday, mostly sunny. Highs in the middle 80s. Thursday night, mostly clear. Lows in the middle 60s. Friday, mostly sunny. Highs in the upper 80s. Friday night, mostly clear in the evening, then partly cloudy with a slight chance of showers and thunderstorms after midnight. Lows in the upper 60s. Saturday, mostly sunny. Highs in the upper 80s. Saturday night, mostly clear. Lows in the middle 60s. Sunday, mostly sunny. A slight chance of showers in the morning. Highs in the upper 80s. Sunday night and Monday, partly cloudy. A slight chance of showers and thunderstorms. Lows in the upper 60s. Highs in the upper 80s. The current time is 8:54 p.m. Central Daylight Time. This hazardous weather outlook is for Central Kansas, East Central Kansas, North Central Kansas, and Northeast Kansas. For today and tonight, the probability for widespread hazardous weather is low. For Tuesday through Sunday, there is a slight risk for severe storms Tuesday evening and night, mainly for areas along and north of Interstate 70. If storms can strengthen enough, they could be capable of damaging wind gusts and small hail. This is NOAA Weather Radio Station WXK91 in Topeka. Here are the 8 p.m. conditions for the local area. At Topeka, it was partly cloudy. The temperature was 82 degrees, the dew point 68, and the relative humidity was 62%. The wind was southeast at 3 miles an hour. The pressure was 30.04 inches and falling. At Manhattan, it was partly cloudy. The temperature was 81 degrees, the dew point 69, and the relative humidity was 67%. The wind was east at 3 miles an hour. Around the region, it was clear, with a temperature of 83 at Kansas City, 81 at Concordia, and 81 at Beatrice. It was partly cloudy, with a temperature of 78 at Lawrence, 80 at Emporia, 82 at Omaha, and 85 at Wichita. At Springfield, it was mostly cloudy, with a temperature of 79. Once again, at Manhattan, it was 81 degrees under partly cloudy skies. Once again, at Topeka, it was 82 degrees under partly cloudy skies. Now here is your National Weather Service forecast. Tonight, partly cloudy. Lows in the upper 60s. Southeast winds 5 to 10 miles per hour. Tuesday, sunny. A chance of showers with a slight chance of thunderstorms in the morning. Humid with highs in the lower 90s. Southeast winds 5 to 10 miles per hour. Chance of rain 40%. Tuesday night, a chance of thunderstorms. Showers likely. Humid with lows in the upper 60s. Northeast winds 5 to 10 miles per hour.
chance of rain 70%.

set. Wednesday, mostly cloudy with a chance of showers with a slight chance of thunderstorms in the morning, then partly sunny in the afternoon. Humid with highs in the lower 80s. Northeast winds 5 to 10 miles per hour. Chance of rain 50%. Wednesday night, partly cloudy in the evening, then becoming mostly cloudy. Humid with lows in the middle 60s. Northeast winds 5 to 10 miles per hour. Thursday, mostly sunny. Highs in the middle 80s. Thursday night, mostly clear. Lows in the middle 60s. Friday, mostly sunny. Highs in the upper 80s. Friday night, mostly clear in the evening, then partly cloudy with a slight chance of showers and thunderstorms after midnight. Lows in the upper 60s. Saturday, upper 80s. Saturday night, mostly clear. Lows in the middle 60s. Sunday, mostly sunny. A slight chance of showers in the morning. Highs in the upper 80s. Sunday night and Monday, partly cloudy. A slight chance of showers and thunderstorms. Lows in the upper 60s. Highs in the upper 80s. This hazardous weather outlook is for central Kansas, east central Kansas, north central Kansas, and northeast Kansas. For today and tonight, the probability for widespread hazardous weather is low. For Tuesday through Sunday, there is a slight risk for severe storms Tuesday evening and night, mainly for if storms can strengthen enough, they could be capable of damaging wind gusts and small hail. This is NOAA Weather Radio Station WXK91 in Topeka. Here are the 8 p.m. conditions for the local area. At Topeka, it was partly cloudy. The temperature was 82 degrees, the dew point 68, and the relative humidity was 62%. The wind was southeast at 3 miles an hour. The pressure was 30.04 inches and falling. At Manhattan, it was partly cloudy. The temperature was 81 degrees, the dew point 69, and the relative humidity was 67%. The wind was east at 3 miles an hour. Around the region, it was clear, with a temperature of 83 at Kansas City, 81 at Concordia, and 81 at Beatrice. It was partly cloudy, with a temperature of 78 at Lawrence, 80 at Emporia, 82 at Omaha, and 85 at Wichita. At Springfield, it was mostly cloudy, with a temperature of 79. Once again, at Manhattan, it was 81 degrees under partly cloudy skies. Once again, at Topeka, it was 82 degrees under partly cloudy skies. Now here is your National Weather Service forecast. Tonight, partly cloudy. Lows in the upper 60s. Southeast winds 5 to 10 miles per hour. Tuesday, sunny. A chance of showers with a slight chance of thunderstorms in the morning. Humid with highs in the lower 90s. Southeast winds 5 to 10 miles per hour. Chance of rain 40%. Tuesday night, a chance of thunderstorms. Showers likely. Humid with lows in the upper 60s. Northeast winds 5 to 10 miles per hour. Chance of rain 70%. Wednesday, mostly cloudy with a chance of showers with a slight chance of thunderstorms in the morning, then partly sunny in the afternoon. Humid with highs in the lower 80s. Northeast winds 5 to 10 miles per hour. Chance of rain 50%. Wednesday night, partly cloudy in the evening, then becoming mostly cloudy. Humid with lows in the middle 60s. Northeast winds 5 to 10 miles per hour. Thursday, mostly sunny. Highs in the middle 80s. Thursday night, mostly clear. Lows in the middle 60s. Friday, mostly sunny. Highs in the upper 80s. Friday night, mostly clear in the evening, then partly cloudy with a slight chance of showers and thunderstorms after midnight. Lows in the upper 60s. Saturday, mostly sunny. Highs in the upper 80s. Saturday night, mostly clear. Lows in the middle 60s.

Sunday, mostly sunny. A slight chance of showers in the morning. Highs in the upper 80s. Sunday night and Monday, partly cloudy. A slight chance of showers and thunderstorms. Lows in the upper 60s. Highs in the upper 80s. This hazardous weather outlook is for central Kansas, east central Kansas, north central Kansas and northeast Kansas. For today and tonight, the probability for widespread hazardous weather is low. For Tuesday through Sunday, there is a slight risk for severe storms Tuesday evening and night, mainly for areas along and north of Interstate 70. If storms can strengthen enough, they could be capable of damaging wind gusts and small hail. This is NOAA Weather Radio Station WXK91 in Topeka. Here are the 8 p.m. conditions for the local area. At Topeka, it was partly cloudy. The temperature was 82 degrees, the dew point 68, and the relative humidity was 62%. The wind was southeast at 3 miles an hour. The pressure was 30.04 inches and falling. At Manhattan, it was partly cloudy. The temperature was 81 degrees, the dew point 69, and the relative humidity was 67%. The wind was east at 3 miles an hour. Around the region, it was clear, with a temperature of 83 at Kansas City, 81 at Concordia, and 81 at Beatrice. It was partly cloudy, with a temperature of 78 at Lawrence, 80 at Emporia, 82 at Omaha, and 85 at Wichita. At Springfield, it was mostly cloudy, with a temperature of 79. Once again, at Manhattan, it was 81 degrees under partly cloudy skies. Once again, at Topeka, it was 82 degrees under partly cloudy skies. Now here is your National Weather Service forecast. Tonight, partly cloudy. Lows in the upper 60s. Southeast winds 5 to 10 miles per hour. Tuesday, sunny. A chance of showers with a slight chance of thunderstorms in the morning. Humid with highs in the lower 90s. Southeast winds 5 to 10 miles per hour. Chance of rain 40%. Tuesday night, a chance of thunderstorms. Showers likely. Humid with lows in the upper 60s. Northeast winds 5 to 10 miles per hour. Chance of rain 70%. Wednesday, mostly cloudy with a chance of showers with a slight chance of thunderstorms in the morning, then partly sunny in the afternoon. Humid with highs in the lower 80s. Northeast winds 5 to 10 miles per hour. Chance of rain 50%. Wednesday night, partly cloudy in the evening, then becoming mostly cloudy. Humid with lows in the middle 60s. Northeast winds 5 to 10 miles per hour. Thursday, mostly sunny. Highs in the middle 80s. Thursday night, mostly clear. Lows in the middle 60s. Friday, mostly sunny. Highs in the upper 80s. Friday night, mostly clear in the evening, then partly cloudy with a slight chance of showers and thunderstorms after midnight. Lows in the upper 60s. Saturday, mostly sunny. Highs in the upper 80s. Saturday night, mostly clear. Lows in the middle 60s. Sunday, mostly sunny. A slight chance of showers in the morning. Highs in the upper 80s. Sunday night and Monday, partly cloudy. A slight chance of showers and thunderstorms. Lows in the upper 60s. Highs in the upper 80s. This hazardous weather outlook is for central Kansas, east central Kansas, north central Kansas and northeast Kansas. For today and tonight, the probability for widespread hazardous weather is low. For Tuesday through Sunday, there is a slight risk for severe storms Tuesday evening and night, mainly for areas along and north of Interstate 70. If storms can strengthen enough, they could hail. 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Now here is your National Weather Service forecast. Tonight, partly cloudy. Lows in the upper 60s.

lows in the middle 60s. Friday, mostly sunny. Highs in the upper 80s. Friday night, mostly clear in the evening, then partly cloudy with a slight chance of showers and thunderstorms after midnight. Lows in the upper 60s. Saturday, mostly sunny. Highs in the upper 80s. Saturday night, mostly clear. Lows in the middle 60s. Sunday, mostly sunny. A slight chance of showers in the morning. Highs in the upper 80s. Sunday night and Monday, partly cloudy. A slight chance of showers and thunderstorms. Lows in the upper 60s. Highs in the upper 80s. The current time is 9:09 p.m. Central Daylight Time. This hazardous weather outlook is for Central Kansas, East Central Kansas, North Central Kansas, and Northeast Kansas. For today and tonight, the probability for widespread hazardous weather is low. For Tuesday through Sunday, there is a slight risk for severe storms Tuesday evening and night, mainly for areas along and north of Interstate 70. If storms can strengthen enough, they could be capable of damaging wind gusts and small hail. This is NOAA Weather Radio Station WXK91 in Topeka. Now here is your National Weather Service forecast. Tonight, partly cloudy. Lows in the upper 60s. Southeast winds 5 to 10 miles per hour. Tuesday, sunny. A chance of showers with a slight chance of thunderstorms in the morning. Humid with highs in the lower 90s. Southeast winds 5 to 10 miles per hour. Chance of rain 40%. Tuesday night, a chance of thunderstorms. Showers likely. Humid with lows in the upper 60s. Northeast winds 5 to 10 miles per hour. Chance of rain 70%. Wednesday, mostly cloudy with a chance of showers with a slight chance of thunderstorms in the morning, then partly sunny in the afternoon. Humid with highs in the lower 80s. Northeast winds 5 to 10 miles per hour. Chance of rain 50%. Wednesday night, partly cloudy in the evening, then becoming mostly cloudy. Humid with lows in the middle 60s. Northeast winds 5 to 10 miles per hour. Thursday, mostly sunny. Highs in the middle 80s. Thursday night, mostly clear. Lows in the middle 60s. Friday, mostly sunny. Highs in the upper 80s. Friday night, mostly clear in the evening, then partly cloudy with a slight chance of showers and thunderstorms after midnight. Lows in the upper 60s. Saturday, mostly sunny. Highs in the upper 80s. Saturday night, mostly clear. Lows in the middle 60s. Sunday, mostly sunny. A slight chance of showers in the morning. Highs in the upper 80s. Sunday night and Monday, partly cloudy. A slight chance of showers and thunderstorms. Lows in the upper 60s. Highs in the upper 80s. This hazardous weather outlook is for Central Kansas, East Central Kansas, North Central Kansas, and Northeast Kansas. For today and tonight, the probability for widespread hazardous weather is low. For Tuesday through Sunday, there is a slight risk for severe storms Tuesday evening and night, mainly for areas along and north of Interstate 70. If storms can strengthen enough, they could be capable of damaging wind gusts and small hail. This is NOAA Weather Radio Station WXK91 in Topeka. Here are the 9 p.m. conditions for the local area. At Topeka, it was partly cloudy. The temperature was 77 degrees, the dew point 69, and the relative humidity was 76%. The wind was calm. The pressure was 30.05 inches and rising. At Manhattan, it was partly cloudy. The temperature was 77 degrees, the dew point 69, and the relative humidity was 76%. The wind was calm. Around the region, it was clear, with a temperature of 73 at Concordia, and 78 at Beatrice. It was partly

partly cloudy, with a temperature of 72 at Lawrence, 81 at Kansas City, 76 at Emporia, 74 at Springfield, and 78 at Wichita. At Omaha, it was mostly cloudy, with a temperature of 80. Once again, at Manhattan, it was 77 degrees under partly cloudy Topeka. It was 77 degrees under partly cloudy skies. Now here is your National Weather Service forecast. Tonight, partly cloudy. Lows in the upper 60s. Southeast winds 5 to 10 miles per hour. Tuesday, sunny. A chance of showers with a slight chance of thunderstorms in the morning. Humid with highs in the lower 90s. Southeast winds 5 to 10 miles per hour. Chance of rain 40%. Tuesday night, a chance of thunderstorms. Showers likely. Humid with lows in the upper 60s. Northeast winds 5 to 10 miles per hour. Chance of rain 70%. Wednesday, mostly cloudy with a chance of showers with a slight chance of thunderstorms in the morning, then partly sunny in the afternoon. Humid with highs in the lower 80s. Northeast winds 5 to 10 miles per hour. Chance of rain 50%. Wednesday night, partly cloudy in the evening, then becoming mostly cloudy. Humid with lows in the middle 60s. Northeast winds 5 to 10 miles per hour. Thursday, mostly sunny. Highs in the middle 80s. Thursday night, mostly clear. Lows in the middle 60s. Highs in the upper 80s. Friday night, mostly clear in the evening, then partly cloudy with a slight chance of showers and thunderstorms after midnight. Lows in the upper 60s. Saturday, mostly sunny. Highs in the upper 80s. Saturday night, mostly clear. Lows in the middle 60s. Sunday, mostly sunny. A slight chance of showers in the morning. Highs in the upper 80s. Sunday night and Monday, partly cloudy. A slight chance of lows in the upper 60s. Highs in the upper 80s. This hazardous weather outlook is for Central Kansas, East Central Kansas, North Central Kansas and Northeast Kansas. For today and tonight, the probability for widespread hazardous weather Sunday. There is a slight risk for severe storms Tuesday evening and night, mainly for areas along and north of Interstate 70. If storms can strengthen enough, they could be capable of damaging wind gusts and small hail. This is NOAA Weather Radio Station WXK91 in Topeka. Here are the 9 p.m. conditions for the local area. At Topeka, it was partly cloudy. The temperature was 77 degrees, the dew point 69, and the relative humidity was 76%. The wind was calm. The pressure was 30.05 inches and rising. At Manhattan, it was partly cloudy. The temperature was 77, the relative humidity was 76%. The wind was calm. Around the region, it was clear, and 78 at Beatrice. It was partly cloudy, with a temperature of 72 at Lawrence, 81 at Kansas City, 76 at Emporia, 74 at Springfield, and 78 at Wichita. At Omaha, it was mostly cloudy, with a temperature of 80. Once again, at Manhattan, it was 77 degrees under partly cloudy skies. Once again, at Topeka, it was 77 degrees under partly cloudy skies. Now here is your National Weather Service forecast. Tonight, partly cloudy. Lows in the upper 60s. Southeast winds 5 to 10 miles per hour. Tuesday, sunny. Storms in the morning. Humid with highs in the lower 90s. Southeast winds 5 to 10 miles per hour. Chance of rain 40%. Tuesday night, a chance of thunderstorms. Showers likely. Humid with lows in the upper 60s. Northeast winds 5 to 10 miles per hour. Chance of rain 70%. Wednesday, mostly cloudy with a chance of showers with a slight chance of thunderstorms in the morning, then partly sunny in the afternoon. Humid with highs

in the lower 80s. Northeast winds 5 to 10 miles per hour. Chance of rain 50%. Wednesday night, partly cloudy in the evening, then becoming mostly cloudy. Humid with lows in the middle 60s. Northeast winds 5 to 10 miles per hour. Thursday, mostly sunny. Highs in the middle 80s. Thursday night, mostly clear. Lows in the middle 60s. Friday, mostly sunny. Highs in the upper 80s. Friday night, mostly clear in the evening, then partly cloudy with a slight chance of showers and thunderstorms after midnight. Lows in the upper 60s. Saturday, mostly sunny. Highs in the upper 80s. Saturday night, mostly clear. Lows in the middle 60s. Sunday, mostly sunny. A slight chance of showers in the morning. Highs in the upper 80s. Sunday night and Monday, partly cloudy. A slight chance of showers and thunderstorms. Lows in the upper 60s. Highs in the upper 80s. This hazardous weather outlook is for central Kansas, east central Kansas, north central Kansas, and northeast Kansas. For today and tonight, the probability for widespread hazardous weather is low. For Tuesday through Sunday, there is a slight risk for severe storms Tuesday evening and night, mainly for areas along and north of Interstate 70. If storms can strengthen enough, they could be capable of damaging wind gusts and small hail. This is NOAA Weather Radio Station WXK91 in Topeka. Here are the 9 p.m. conditions for the local area. At Topeka, it was partly cloudy. The temperature was 77 degrees, the dew point 69, and the relative humidity was 76%. The wind was calm. The pressure was 30.05 inches and rising. At Manhattan, it was partly cloudy. The temperature was 77 degrees, the dew point 69, and the relative humidity was 76%. The wind was calm. Around the region, it was clear, with a temperature of 73 at Concordia, and 78 at Beatrice. It was partly cloudy, with a temperature of 72 at Lawrence, 81 at Kansas City, 76 at Emporia, 74 at Springfield, and 78 at Wichita. At Omaha, it was mostly cloudy, with a temperature of 80. Once again, at Manhattan, it was 77 degrees under partly cloudy skies. Once again, at Topeka, it was 77 degrees under partly cloudy skies. Now here is your National Weather Service forecast. Tonight, partly cloudy. Lows in the upper 5 to 10 miles per hour. Tuesday, sunny. A chance of showers with a slight chance of thunderstorms in the morning. Humid with highs in the lower 90s. Southeast winds 5 to 10 miles per hour. Chance of rain 40%. Tuesday night, a chance of thunderstorms. Showers likely. Humid with lows in the upper 60s. Northeast winds 5 to 10 miles per hour. Chance of rain 70%. Wednesday, mostly cloudy with a chance of showers with a slight chance of thunderstorms in the morning, then partly sunny in the afternoon. Humid with highs in the lower 80s. Northeast winds 5 to 10 miles per hour. Chance of rain 50%. Wednesday night, partly cloudy in the evening, then becoming mostly cloudy. Humid with lows in the middle 60s. Northeast winds 5 to 10 miles per hour. Thursday, mostly sunny. Highs in the middle 80s. Thursday night, mostly clear. Lows in the middle 60s. Friday, mostly sunny. Highs in the upper 80s. Friday night, mostly clear in the evening, then partly cloudy with a slight chance of showers and thunderstorms after midnight. Lows in the upper 60s. Saturday, mostly sunny. Highs in the upper 80s. Saturday night, mostly clear. Lows in the middle 60s. Sunday, mostly sunny. A slight chance of showers in the morning. Highs in the upper 80s.

Sunday night and Monday, partly cloudy. A slight chance of showers and thunderstorms. Lows in the upper 60s. Highs in the upper 80s. The current time is 9:24 p.m. Central Daylight Time. This hazardous weather outlook is for Central Kansas, East Central Kansas, North Central Kansas, and Northeast Kansas. For today and tonight, the probability for widespread hazardous weather is low. For Tuesday through Sunday, there is a slight risk for severe storms Tuesday evening and night, mainly for areas along and north of Interstate 70. If storms can strengthen enough, they could be capable of damaging wind gusts and small hail. This is NOAA Weather Radio Station WXK91 in Topeka. Here are the 9 p.m. conditions for the local area. At Topeka, it was partly cloudy. The temperature was 77 degrees, the dew point 69, and the relative humidity was 76%. The wind was calm. The pressure was 30.05 inches and rising. At Manhattan, it was partly cloudy. The temperature was 77 degrees, the dew point 69, and the relative humidity was 76%. The wind was calm. Around the region, it was clear, with a temperature of 73 at Concordia and 78 at Beatrice. It was partly cloudy, with a temperature of 72 at Lawrence, 81 at Kansas City, 76 at Emporia, 74 at Springfield, and 78 at Wichita. At Omaha, it was mostly cloudy, with a temperature of 80. Once again, at Manhattan, it was 77 degrees under partly cloudy skies. Once again, at Topeka, it was 77 degrees under partly cloudy skies. Now here is your National Weather Service forecast. Tonight, partly cloudy. Lows in the upper 60s. Southeast winds 5 to 10 miles per hour. Tuesday, sunny. A chance of showers with a slight chance of thunderstorms in the morning. Humid with highs in the lower 90s. Southeast winds 5 to 10 miles per hour. Tuesday night, a chance of thunderstorms. Showers likely. Humid with lows in the upper 60s. Northeast winds 5 to 10 miles per hour. Chance of rain 70%. Wednesday, mostly cloudy with a chance of showers with a slight chance of thunderstorms in the morning, then partly sunny in the afternoon. Humid with highs in the lower 80s. Northeast winds 5 to 10 miles per hour. Chance of rain 50%. Wednesday night, partly cloudy in the evening, then becoming mostly cloudy 60s. Northeast winds 5 to 10 miles per hour. Thursday, mostly sunny. Highs in the middle 80s. Thursday night, mostly clear. Lows in the middle 60s. Friday, mostly sunny. Highs in the upper 80s. Friday night, mostly clear in the evening, then partly cloudy with a slight chance of showers and thunderstorms after midnight. Lows in the upper 60s. Saturday, mostly sunny. Highs in the upper 80s. Saturday, lows in the middle 60s. Sunday, mostly sunny. A slight chance of showers in the morning. Sunday night and Monday, partly cloudy. A slight chance of showers and thunderstorms. Low in the upper 80s. This hazardous weather outlook is for Central Kansas, East Central Kansas. For today and tonight, the probability for widespread hazardous weather is low. For Tuesday through Sunday, Tuesday evening and night, mainly for areas along and north of Interstate 70. If storms can strengthen enough, they could be capable of damaging wind gusts and small hail. This is NOAA Weather Radio Station WXK91 in Topeka. For the local area, at Topeka, it was partly cloudy. The temperature was 77 degrees. The humidity was 76%. The wind was calm. The pressure was 30.05. It was partly cloudy. The temperature was 77 degrees, the dew point 69, and the relative humidity was 76%. The wind was calm. Around the region, it was

clear with a temperature of 73 at Concordia and 78 at Beatrice. It was partly cloudy with a temperature of 72 at Lawrence, 81 at Kansas City, 76 at Emporia, 74 at Springfield, and 78 at Wichita. At Omaha, it was mostly cloudy with a temperature of 80. Once again, at Manhattan, it was 77 degrees under partly cloudy skies. Once again, at Topeka, it was 77 degrees under partly cloudy skies. Now here is your National Weather Service forecast. Tonight, partly cloudy. Lows in the upper 60s. Southeast winds 5 to 10 miles per hour. Tuesday, sunny. A chance of showers with a slight chance of thunderstorms in the morning. Humid with highs in the lower 90s. Southeast winds 5 to 10 miles per hour. Chance of rain 40%. Tuesday night, a chance of thunderstorms. Showers likely. Humid with lows in the upper 60s. Northeast winds 5 to 10 miles per hour. Chance of rain 70%. Wednesday, mostly cloudy with a chance of showers with a slight chance of thunderstorms in the morning, then partly sunny in the afternoon. Humid with highs in the lower 80s. Northeast winds 5 to 10 miles per hour. Chance of rain 50%. Wednesday night, partly cloudy in the evening, then becoming mostly cloudy. Humid with lows in the middle 60s. Northeast winds 5 to 10 miles per hour. Thursday, mostly sunny. Highs in the middle 80s. Thursday night, mostly clear. Lows in the middle 60s. Friday, mostly sunny. Highs in the upper 80s. Friday night, mostly clear in the evening, then partly cloudy with a slight chance of showers and thunderstorms after midnight. Lows in the upper 60s. Saturday, mostly sunny. Highs in the upper 80s. Saturday night, mostly clear. Lows in the middle 60s. Sunday, mostly sunny. A slight chance of showers in the morning. Highs in the upper 80s. Sunday night and Monday, partly cloudy. A slight chance of showers and thunderstorms. Lows in the upper 60s. Highs in the upper 80s. This hazardous weather outlook is for central Kansas, east central Kansas, north central Kansas, and northeast Kansas. For today and tonight, the probability for widespread hazardous weather is low. For Tuesday through Sunday, there is a slight risk for severe storms Tuesday evening and night, mainly for areas along and north of Interstate 70. If storms can strengthen enough, they could be capable of damaging wind gusts and small hail. This is NOAA Weather Radio Station WXK91 in Topeka. Here are the 9 p.m. conditions for the local area. At Topeka, it was partly cloudy. The temperature was 77 degrees, the dew point 69, and the relative humidity was 76%. The wind was calm. The pressure was 30.05 inches and rising. At Manhattan, it was partly cloudy. The temperature was 77 degrees, the dew point 69, and the relative humidity was 76%. The wind was partly cloudy. The temperature was 77 degrees, the dew point 69, and the relative humidity was 76%. The wind was calm. Around the region, it was clear, with a temperature of 73 at Concordia and 78 at Beatrice. It was partly cloudy, with a temperature of 72 at Lawrence, 81 at Kansas City, 76 at Emporia, 74 at Springfield, and 78 at Wichita. At Omaha, it was mostly cloudy, with a temperature of 80. Once again, at Manhattan, it was 77 degrees under partly cloudy skies. Once again, at Topeka, it was 77 degrees under partly cloudy skies. Now here is your National Weather Service forecast. Tonight, partly cloudy. Lows in the upper 60s. Southeast winds 5 to 10 miles per hour. Tuesday, sunny. A chance of showers with

slight chance of thunderstorms in the morning. Humid with highs in the lower 90s. Southeast winds 5 to 10 miles per hour. Chance of rain 40%. Tuesday night, a chance of thunderstorms. Showers likely. Humid with lows in the upper 60s. Northeast winds 5 to 10 miles per hour. Chance of rain 70%. Wednesday, mostly cloudy with a chance of showers with a slight chance of thunderstorms in the morning, then partly sunny in the afternoon. Humid with highs in the lower 80s. Northeast winds 5 to 10 miles per hour. Chance of rain 50%. Wednesday night, partly cloudy in the evening, then becoming mostly cloudy. Humid with lows in the middle 60s. Northeast winds 5 to 10 miles per hour. Thursday, mostly sunny. Highs in the middle 80s. Thursday night, mostly clear. Lows in the middle 60s. Friday, mostly sunny. Highs in the upper 80s. Friday night, mostly clear in the evening, then partly cloudy with a slight chance of showers and thunderstorms after midnight. Lows in the upper 60s. Saturday, mostly sunny. Highs in the upper 80s. Saturday night, mostly clear. Lows in the middle 60s. Sunday, mostly sunny. A slight chance of showers in the morning. Highs in the upper 80s. Sunday night and Monday, partly cloudy. A slight chance of showers and thunderstorms. Lows in the upper 60s. Highs in the upper 80s. This hazardous weather outlook is for central Kansas, east central Kansas, north central Kansas and northeast Kansas. For today and tonight, the probability for widespread hazardous weather is low. For Tuesday through Sunday, there is a slight risk for severe storms Tuesday evening and night, mainly for areas along and north of Interstate 70. If storms can strengthen enough, they could be capable of damaging wind gusts and small hail. This is NOAA Weather Radio Station WXK91 in Topeka. Here are the 9 p.m. conditions for the local area. At Topeka, it was partly cloudy. The temperature was 77 degrees, the dew point 69, and the relative humidity was 76%. The wind was calm. The pressure was 30.05 inches and rising. At Manhattan, it was partly cloudy. The temperature was 77 degrees, the dew point 69, and the relative humidity was 70%. The wind was calm. Around the region, it was clear, with a temperature of 73 at Concordia, and 78 at Beatrice. It was partly cloudy, with a temperature of 72 at Lawrence, 81 at Kansas City, 76 at Emporia, 74 at Springfield, and 78 at Wichita. At Omaha, it was mostly cloudy, with a temperature of 80. Once again, at Manhattan, it was 77 degrees under partly cloudy skies. Once again, at Topeka, it was 77 degrees under partly cloudy skies. Now here is your National Weather Service forecast. Tonight, partly cloudy. Lows in the upper 60s. Southeast winds 5 to 10 miles per hour. Tuesday, sunny. A chance of showers with a slight chance of thunderstorms in the morning. Humid with highs in the lower 90s. Southeast winds 5 to 10 miles per hour. Chance of rain 40%. Tuesday night, a chance of thunderstorms. Showers likely. Humid with lows in the upper 60s. Northeast winds 5 to 10 miles per hour. Chance of rain 70%. Wednesday, mostly cloudy with a chance of showers with a slight chance of thunderstorms in the morning, then partly sunny in the afternoon. Humid with highs in the lower 80s. Northeast winds 5 to 10 miles per hour. Chance of rain 50%. Wednesday night, partly cloudy in the evening, then becoming mostly cloudy. Humid with lows in the middle 60s. Northeast winds 5 to 10 miles per hour. Thursday, mostly sunny. Highs in the middle 80s.
Thursday night, mostly clear. Lows in the middle 60s. Friday, mostly sunny. Highs in the upper 80s. Friday night, mostly clear in the evening, then partly cloudy with a slight chance of showers and thunderstorms after midnight. Lows in the upper 60s. Saturday, mostly sunny. Highs in the upper 80s. Saturday night, mostly clear. Lows in the middle 60s. Sunday, mostly sunny. A slight chance of showers in the morning. Highs in the upper 80s. Sunday night and Monday, partly cloudy. A slight chance of showers and thunderstorms. Lows in the upper 60s. Highs in the upper 80s. 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The current time is 9:40 p.m. Central Daylight Time. This hazardous weather outlook is for Central Kansas, East Central Kansas, North Central Kansas, and Northeast Kansas. For today and tonight, the probability for widespread hazardous weather is low. For Tuesday through Sunday, there is a slight risk for severe storms Tuesday evening and night, mainly for areas along and north of Interstate 70. If storms can strengthen enough, they could be capable of damaging wind gusts and small hail. This is NOAA Weather Radio Station WXK91 in Topeka. Here are the 9 p.m. conditions for the local area. At Topeka, it was partly cloudy. The temperature was 77 degrees, the dew point 69, and the relative humidity was 76%. The wind was calm. The pressure was 30.05 inches and rising. At Manhattan, it was partly cloudy. The temperature was 77 degrees, the dew point 69, and the relative humidity was 76%. The wind was calm. Around the region, it was clear, with a temperature of 73 at Concordia and 78 at Beatrice. It was partly cloudy, with a temperature of 72 at Lawrence, 81 at Kansas City, 76 at Emporia, 74 at Springfield, and 78 at Wichita. At Omaha, it was mostly cloudy, with a temperature of 80. Once again, at Manhattan, it was 77 degrees under partly cloudy skies. Once again, at Topeka, it was 77 degrees under partly cloudy skies. Now here is your National Weather Service forecast. Tonight, partly cloudy. Lows in the upper 60s. Southeast winds 5 to 10 miles per hour. Tuesday, sunny. A chance of showers with a slight chance of thunderstorms in the morning. Humid with highs in the lower 90s. Southeast winds 5 to 10 miles per hour. Chance of rain 40%. Tuesday night, a chance of thunderstorms. Showers likely. Humid with lows in the upper 60s. Northeast winds 5 to 10 miles per hour. Chance of rain 70%. Wednesday, mostly cloudy with a chance of showers with a slight chance of thunderstorms in the morning, then partly sunny in the afternoon. Humid with highs in the lower 80s. Northeast winds 5 to 10 miles per hour. Chance of rain 50%. Wednesday night, partly cloudy in the evening, then becoming mostly cloudy. Humid with lows in the middle 60s. Northeast winds 5 to 10 miles per hour. Thursday, mostly sunny. Highs in the middle 80s. Thursday night, mostly clear. Lows in the middle 60s. Friday, mostly sunny. Highs in the upper 80s. Friday night, mostly clear in the evening, then partly cloudy with a slight chance of showers and thunderstorms after midnight. Lows in the upper 60s. Saturday, mostly sunny. Highs in the upper 80s. Saturday night, mostly clear. Lows in the middle 60s. Sunday, mostly sunny. A slight chance of showers in the morning. Highs in the upper 80s. Sunday night and Monday, partly cloudy. A slight chance of showers and thunderstorms. Lows in the upper 60s. Highs in the upper 80s.
This hazardous weather

outlook is for Central Kansas, East Central Kansas, North Central Kansas, and Northeast Kansas. For today and tonight, the probability for widespread hazardous weather is low. For Tuesday through Sunday, there is a slight risk for severe storms Tuesday evening and night, mainly for areas along and north of Interstate 70. If storms can strengthen enough, they could be capable of damaging wind gusts and small hail. This is NOAA Weather Radio Station WXK91 in Topeka. Here are the 9 p.m. conditions for the local area. At Topeka, it was partly cloudy. The temperature was 77 degrees, the dew point 69, and the relative humidity was 76%. The wind was calm. The pressure was 30.05 inches and rising. At Manhattan, it was partly cloudy. The temperature was 77 degrees, the dew point 69, and the relative humidity was 76%. The wind was calm. Around the region, it was clear, with a temperature of 73 at Concordia, and 78 at Beatrice. It was partly cloudy, with a temperature of 72 at Lawrence, 81 at Kansas City, 76 at Emporia, 74 at Springfield, and 78 at Wichita. At Omaha, it was mostly cloudy, with a temperature of 80. Once again, at Manhattan, it was 77 degrees under partly cloudy skies. Once again, at Topeka, it was 77 degrees under partly cloudy skies. Now here is your National Weather Service forecast. Tonight, partly cloudy. Lows in the upper 60s. Southeast winds 5 to 10 miles per hour. Tuesday, sunny. A chance of showers with a slight chance of thunderstorms in the morning. Humid with highs in the lower 90s. Southeast winds 5 to 10 miles per hour. Chance of rain 40%. Tuesday night, a chance of thunderstorms. Showers likely. Humid with lows in the upper 60s. Northeast winds 5 to 10 miles per hour. Chance of rain 70%. Wednesday, mostly cloudy with a chance of showers with a slight chance of thunderstorms in the morning, then partly sunny in the afternoon. Humid with highs in the lower 80s. Northeast winds 5 to 10 miles per hour. Chance of rain 50%. Wednesday night, partly cloudy in the evening, then becoming mostly cloudy. Humid with lows in the middle 60s. Northeast winds 5 to 10 miles per hour. Thursday, mostly sunny. Highs in the middle 80s. Thursday night, mostly clear. Lows in the middle 60s. Friday, mostly sunny. Highs in the upper 80s. Friday night, mostly clear in the evening, then partly cloudy with a slight chance of showers and thunderstorms after midnight. Lows in the upper 60s. Saturday, mostly sunny. Highs in the upper 80s. Saturday night, mostly clear. Lows in the middle 60s. Sunday, mostly sunny. A slight chance of showers in the morning. Highs in the upper 80s. Sunday night and Monday, partly cloudy. A slight chance of showers and thunderstorms. Lows in the upper 60s. Highs in the upper 80s. This hazardous weather outlook is for Central Kansas, East Central Kansas, North Central Kansas, and Northeast Kansas. For today and tonight, the probability for widespread hazardous weather is low. For Tuesday through Sunday, there is a slight risk for severe storms Tuesday evening and night, mainly for areas along and north of Interstate 70. If storms can strengthen enough, they could be capable of damaging wind gusts and small hail. This is NOAA Weather Radio Station WXK91 in Topeka. Here are the 9 p.m. conditions for the local area. At Topeka, it was partly cloudy. The temperature was 77 degrees, the dew point 69, and the relative humidity was 76%. The wind was calm. The pressure was 30.05 inches and rising. At Manhattan, it was partly cloudy. The temperature was 77 degrees, the dew point 69.

69, and the relative humidity was 76%. The wind was calm. Around the region, it was clear, with a temperature of 73 at Concordia and 78 at Beatrice. It was partly cloudy, with a temperature of 72 at Lawrence, 81 at Kansas City, 76 at Emporia, 74 at Springfield, and 78 at Wichita. At Omaha, it was mostly cloudy, with a temperature of 80. Once again, at Manhattan, it was 77 degrees under partly cloudy skies. Once again, at Topeka, it was 77 degrees under partly cloudy skies. Now here is your National Weather Service forecast. Tonight, partly cloudy. Lows in the upper 60s. Southeast winds 5 to 10 miles per hour. Tuesday, sunny. A chance of showers with a slight chance of thunderstorms in the morning. Humid with highs in the lower 90s. Southeast winds 5 to 10 miles per hour. Chance of rain 40%. Tuesday night, a chance of thunderstorms. Showers likely. Humid with lows in the upper 60s. Northeast winds 5 to 10 miles per hour. Chance of rain 70%. Wednesday, mostly cloudy with a chance of showers with a slight chance of thunderstorms in the morning, then partly sunny in the afternoon. Humid with highs in the lower 80s. Northeast winds 5 to 10 miles per hour. Chance of rain 50%. Wednesday night, partly cloudy in the evening, then becoming mostly cloudy. Humid with lows in the middle 60s. Northeast winds 5 to 10 miles per hour. Thursday, mostly sunny. Highs in the middle 80s. Thursday night, mostly clear. Lows in the middle 60s. Friday, mostly sunny. Highs in the upper 80s. Friday night, mostly clear in the evening, then partly cloudy with a slight chance of showers and thunderstorms after midnight. Lows in the upper 60s. Saturday, mostly sunny. Highs in the upper 80s. Saturday night, mostly clear. Lows in the middle 60s. Sunday, mostly sunny. A slight chance of showers in the morning. Highs in the upper 80s. Sunday night and Monday, partly cloudy. A slight chance of showers and thunderstorms. Lows in the upper 60s. Highs in the upper 80s. This hazardous weather outlook is for Central Kansas, East Central Kansas, North Central Kansas, and Northeast Kansas. For today and tonight, the probability for widespread hazardous weather is low. For Tuesday through Sunday, there is a slight risk for severe storms Tuesday evening and night, mainly for areas along and north of Interstate 70. If storms can strengthen enough, they could be capable of damaging wind gusts and small hail. This is NOAA Weather Radio Station WXK91 in Topeka. Here are the 9 p.m. conditions for the local area. At Topeka, it was partly cloudy. The temperature was 77 degrees, the dew point 69, and the relative humidity was 76%. The wind was calm. The pressure was 30.05 inches and rising. At Manhattan, it was partly cloudy. The temperature was 77 degrees, the dew point 69, and the relative humidity was 76%. The wind was calm. Around the region, it was clear, with a temperature of 73 at Concordia and 78 at Beatrice. It was partly cloudy, with a temperature of 72 at Lawrence, 81 at Kansas City, 76 at Emporia, 74 at Springfield, and 78 at Wichita. At Omaha, it was mostly cloudy, with a temperature of 80. Once again, at Manhattan, it was 77 degrees under partly cloudy skies. Once again, at Topeka, it was 77 degrees under partly cloudy skies. The current time is 9:53 p.m. Central Daylight Time. Now here is your National Weather Service forecast. Tonight, partly cloudy. Lows in the upper 60s. Southeast winds 5 to 10 miles per hour.
Tuesday,

sunny. A chance of showers with a slight chance of thunderstorms in the morning. Humid with highs in the lower 90s. Southeast winds 5 to 10 miles per hour. Chance of rain 40%. Tuesday night, a chance of thunderstorms. Showers likely. Humid with lows in the upper 60s. Northeast winds 5 to 10 miles per hour. Chance of rain 70%. Wednesday, mostly cloudy with a chance of showers with a slight chance of thunderstorms in the morning, then partly sunny in the afternoon. Humid with highs in the lower 80s. Northeast winds 5 to 10 miles per hour. Chance of rain 50%. Wednesday night, partly cloudy in the evening, then becoming mostly cloudy. Humid with lows in the middle 60s. Northeast winds 5 to 10 miles per hour. Thursday, mostly sunny. Highs in the middle 80s. Thursday night, mostly clear. Lows in the middle 60s. Friday, mostly sunny. Highs in the upper 80s. Friday night, mostly clear in the evening, then partly cloudy with a slight chance of showers and thunderstorms after midnight. Lows in the upper 60s. Saturday, mostly sunny. Highs in the upper 80s. Saturday night, mostly clear. Lows in the middle 60s. Sunday, mostly sunny. A slight chance of showers in the morning. Highs in the upper 80s. Sunday night and Monday, partly cloudy. A slight chance of showers and thunderstorms. Lows in the upper 60s. Highs in the upper 80s. This hazardous weather outlook is for central Kansas, east central Kansas, north central Kansas, and northeast Kansas. For today and tonight, the probability for widespread hazardous weather is low. For Tuesday through Sunday, there is a slight risk for severe storms Tuesday evening and night, mainly for areas along and north of Interstate 70. If storms can strengthen enough, they could be capable of damaging wind gusts and small hail. This is NOAA Weather Radio Station WXK91 in Topeka. Here are the 9 p.m. conditions for the local area. At Topeka, it was partly cloudy. The temperature was 77 degrees, the dew point 69, and the relative humidity was 76%. The wind was calm. The pressure was 30.05 inches and rising. At Manhattan, it was partly cloudy. The temperature was 77 degrees, the dew point 69, and the relative humidity was 76%. The wind was calm. Around the region, it was clear, with a temperature of 73 at Concordia, and 78 at Beatrice. It was partly cloudy, with a temperature of 72 at Lawrence, 81 at Kansas City, 76 at Emporia, 74 at Springfield, and 78 at Wichita. At Omaha, it was mostly cloudy, with a temperature of 80. Once again, at Manhattan, it was 77 degrees under partly cloudy skies. Once again, at Topeka, it was 77 degrees under partly cloudy skies. Now here is your National Weather Service forecast. Tonight, partly cloudy. Lows in the upper 60s. Southeast winds 5 to 10 miles per hour. Tuesday, sunny. A chance of showers with a slight chance of thunderstorms in the morning. Humid with highs in the lower 90s. Southeast winds 5 to 10 miles per hour. Chance of rain 40%. Tuesday night, a chance of thunderstorms. Showers likely. Humid with lows in the upper 60s. Northeast winds 5 to 10 miles per hour. Chance of rain 70%. Wednesday, mostly cloudy with a chance of showers with a slight chance of thunderstorms in the morning, then partly sunny in the afternoon. Humid with highs in the low 5 to 10 miles per hour. Chance of rain 50%. Wednesday night, partly cloudy in the evening, then becoming mostly cloudy. Humid with lows in the middle 60s. Northeast winds 5 to 10 miles per hour. Thursday, mostly sunny. Highs in the middle 80s. Thursday night,
mostly clear. Lows in the middle 60s. Friday, mostly sunny. Highs in the upper 80s. Friday night, mostly clear in the evening, then partly cloudy with a slight chance of showers and thunderstorms after midnight. Lows in the upper 60s. Saturday, mostly sunny. Highs in the upper 80s. Saturday night, mostly clear. Lows in the middle 60s. Sunday, mostly sunny. A slight chance of showers in the morning. Highs in the upper 80s. Sunday night and Monday, partly cloudy. A slight chance of showers and thunderstorms. Lows in the upper 60s. Highs in the upper 80s. This hazardous weather outlook is for central Kansas, east central Kansas, north central Kansas and northeast Kansas. For today and tonight, the probability for widespread hazardous weather is low. For Tuesday through Sunday, there is a slight risk for severe storms Tuesday evening and night, mainly for areas along and north of Interstate 70. If storms can strengthen enough, they could be capable of damaging wind gusts and small hail. This is NOAA Weather Radio Station WXK91 in Topeka. Here are the 9 p.m. conditions for the local area. At Topeka, it was partly cloudy. The temperature was 77 degrees, the dew point 69, and the relative humidity was 76%. The wind was calm. The pressure was 30.05 inches and rising. At Manhattan, it was partly cloudy. The temperature was 77 degrees, the dew point 69, and the relative humidity was 76%. The wind was calm. Around the region, it was clear, with a temperature of 73 at Concordia, and 78 at Beatrice. It was partly cloudy, with a temperature of 72 at Lawrence, 81 at Kansas City, 76 at Emporia, 74 at Springfield, and 78 at Wichita. At Omaha, it was mostly cloudy, with a temperature of 80. Once again, at Manhattan, it was 77 degrees under partly cloudy skies. Once again, at Topeka, it was 77 degrees under partly cloudy skies. Now here is your National Weather Service forecast. Tonight, partly cloudy. Lows in the upper 60s. Southeast winds 5 to 10 miles per hour. Tuesday, sunny. A chance of showers with a slight chance of thunderstorms in the morning. Humid with highs in the lower 90s. Southeast winds 5 to 10 miles per hour. Chance of rain 40%. Tuesday night, a chance of thunderstorms. Showers likely. Humid with lows in the upper 60s. Northeast winds 5 to 10 miles per hour. Chance of rain 70%. Wednesday, mostly cloudy with a chance of showers with a slight chance of thunderstorms in the morning, then partly sunny in the afternoon. Humid with highs in the lower 80s. Northeast winds 5 to 10 miles per hour. Chance of rain 50%. Wednesday night, partly cloudy in the evening, then becoming mostly cloudy. Humid with lows in the middle 60s. Northeast winds 5 to 10 miles per hour. Thursday, mostly sunny. Highs in the middle 80s. Thursday night, mostly clear. Lows in the middle 60s. Friday, mostly sunny. Highs in the upper 80s. Friday night, mostly clear in the evening, then partly cloudy with a slight chance of showers and thunderstorms after midnight. Lows in the upper 60s. Saturday, mostly sunny. Highs in the upper 80s. Saturday night, mostly clear. Lows in the middle 60s. Sunday, mostly sunny. A slight chance of showers in the morning. Highs in the upper 80s. Sunday night and Monday, partly cloudy. A slight chance of showers and thunderstorms. Lows in the upper 60s. Highs in the upper 80s. This hazardous weather outlook is for central Kansas, east central Kansas, north central Kansas and northeast Kansas. For today and tonight, the probability for widespread

hazardous weather is low. For Tuesday through Sunday, there is a slight risk for severe storms Tuesday evening and night, mainly for areas along and north of Interstate 70. If storms can strengthen enough, they could be capable of damaging wind gusts and small hail. This is NOAA Weather Radio Station WXK91 in Topeka. Here are the 9 p.m. conditions for the local area. At Topeka, it was partly cloudy. The temperature was 77 degrees, the dew point 69, and the relative humidity was 76%. The wind was calm. The pressure was 30.05 inches and rising. At Manhattan, it was partly cloudy. The temperature was 77 degrees, the dew point 69, and the relative humidity was 76%. The wind was calm. Around the region, it was clear, with a temperature of 73 at Concordia, and 78 at Beatrice. It was partly cloudy, with a temperature of 72 at Lawrence, 81 at Kansas City, 76 at Emporia, 74 at Springfield, and 78 at Wichita. At Omaha, it was mostly cloudy, with a temperature of 80. Once again, at Manhattan, it was 77 degrees under partly cloudy skies. Once again, at Topeka, it was 77 degrees under partly cloudy skies. Now here is your National Weather Service forecast. Tonight, partly cloudy. Lows in the upper 60s. Southeast winds 5 to 10 miles per hour. Tuesday, sunny. A chance of showers with a slight chance of thunderstorms in the morning. Humid with highs in the lower 90s. Southeast winds 5 to 10 miles per hour. Chance of rain 40%. Tuesday night, a chance of thunderstorms. Showers likely. Humid with lows in the upper 60s. Northeast winds 5 to 10 miles per hour. Chance of rain 70%. Wednesday, mostly cloudy with a chance of showers with a slight chance of thunderstorms in the morning, then partly sunny in the afternoon. Humid with highs in the lower 80s. Northeast winds 5 to 10 miles per hour. Chance of rain 50%. Wednesday night, partly cloudy in the evening, then becoming mostly cloudy. Humid with lows in the middle 60s. Northeast winds 5 to 10 miles per hour. Thursday, mostly sunny. Highs in the middle 80s. Thursday night, mostly clear. Lows in the middle 60s. Friday, mostly sunny. Highs in the upper 80s. Friday night, mostly clear in the evening, then partly cloudy with a slight chance of showers and thunderstorms after midnight. Lows in the upper 60s. Saturday, mostly sunny. Highs in the upper 80s. Saturday night, mostly clear. Lows in the middle 60s. Sunday, mostly sunny. A slight chance of showers in the morning. Highs in the upper 80s. Sunday night and Monday, partly cloudy. A slight chance of showers and thunderstorms. Lows in the upper 60s. Highs in the upper 80s. This hazardous weather outlook is for Central Kansas, East Central Kansas.

northeast winds 5 to 10 miles per hour. Chance of rain 70%. Wednesday, mostly cloudy with a chance of showers with a slight chance of thunderstorms in the morning, then partly sunny in the afternoon. Humid with highs in the lower 80s. Northeast winds 5 to 10 miles per hour. Chance of rain 50%. Wednesday night, partly cloudy in the evening, then becoming mostly cloudy. Humid with lows in the middle 60s. Northeast winds 5 to 10 miles per hour. Thursday, mostly sunny. Highs in the middle 80s. Thursday night, mostly clear. Lows in the middle 60s. Friday, mostly sunny. Highs in the upper 80s. Friday night, mostly clear in the evening, then partly cloudy with a slight chance of showers and thunderstorms after midnight. Lows in the upper 60s. Saturday, mostly sunny. Highs in the upper 80s. Saturday night, mostly clear. Lows in the middle 60s. Sunday, mostly sunny. A slight chance of showers in the morning. Highs in the upper 80s. Sunday night and Monday, partly cloudy. A slight chance of showers and thunderstorms. Lows in the upper 60s. Highs in the upper 80s. This hazardous weather outlook is for central Kansas, east central Kansas, north central Kansas, and northeast Kansas. For today and tonight, the probability for widespread hazardous weather is low. For Tuesday through Sunday, there is a slight risk for severe storms Tuesday evening and night, mainly for areas along and north of Interstate 70. If storms can strengthen enough, they could be capable of damaging wind gusts and small hail. This is NOAA Weather Radio Station WXK91 in Topeka. Here are the 10 p.m. conditions for the local area. At Topeka, it was partly cloudy. The temperature was 75 degrees, the dew point 70, and the relative humidity was 84%. The wind was east at 3 miles an hour. The pressure was 30.05 inches and steady. At Manhattan, it was partly cloudy. The temperature was 75 degrees, the dew point 68, and the relative humidity was 78%. The wind was calm. Around the region, it was clear, with a temperature of 73 at Emporia, 74 at Concordia, 75 at Beatrice, and 71 at Springfield. It was partly cloudy, with a temperature of 71 at Lawrence, 80 at Kansas City, and 79 at Wichita. At Omaha, it was cloudy, with a temperature of 78. Once again, at Manhattan, it was 75 degrees under partly cloudy skies. Once again, at Topeka, it was 75 degrees under partly cloudy skies. Now here is your National Weather Service forecast. Tonight, partly cloudy. Lows in the upper 60s. Southeast winds 5 to 10 miles per hour. Tuesday, sunny. A chance of showers with a slight chance of thunderstorms in the morning. Humid with highs in the lower 90s. Southeast winds 5 to 10 miles per hour. Chance of rain 40%. Tuesday night, a chance of thunderstorms. Showers likely. Humid with lows in the upper 60s. Northeast winds 5 to 10 miles per hour. Chance of rain 70%. Wednesday, mostly cloudy with a chance of showers with a slight chance of thunderstorms in the morning, then partly sunny in the afternoon. Humid with highs in the lower 80s. Northeast winds 5 to 10 miles per hour. Chance of rain 50%. Wednesday night, partly cloudy in the evening, then becoming mostly cloudy. Humid with lows in the middle 60s. Northeast winds 5 to 10 miles per hour. Thursday, mostly sunny. Highs in the middle 80s. Thursday night, mostly clear. Lows in the middle 60s. Friday, mostly sunny. Highs in the upper 80s. Friday night, mostly clear in the evening, then partly cloudy with a slight chance of showers and thunderstorms after midnight. Lows in the upper 60s.

mostly sunny. Highs in the upper 80s. Saturday night, mostly clear. Lows in the middle 60s. Sunday, mostly sunny. A slight chance of showers in the morning. Highs in the upper 80s. Sunday night and Monday, partly cloudy. A slight chance of showers and thunderstorms. Lows in the upper 60s. Highs in the upper 80s. This hazardous weather outlook is for central Kansas, east central Kansas, north central Kansas, and northeast Kansas. For today and tonight, the probability for widespread hazardous weather is low. For Tuesday through Sunday, there is a slight risk for severe storms Tuesday evening and night, mainly for areas along and north of Interstate 70. If storms can strengthen enough, they could be capable of damaging wind gusts and small hail. This is NOAA Weather Radio Station WXK91 in Topeka. Here are the 10 p.m. conditions for the local area. At Topeka, it was partly cloudy. The temperature was 75 degrees, the dew point 70, and the relative humidity was 84%. The wind was east at 3 miles an hour. The pressure was 30.05 inches and steady. At Manhattan, it was partly cloudy. The temperature was 75 degrees, the dew point 68, and the relative humidity was 78%. The wind was calm. Around the region, it was clear, with a temperature of 73 at Emporia, 74 at Concordia, 75 at Beatrice, and 71 at Springfield. It was partly cloudy, with a temperature of 71 at Lawrence, 80 at Kansas City, and 79 at Wichita. At Omaha, it was cloudy, with a temperature of 78. Once again, at Manhattan, it was 75 degrees under partly cloudy skies. Once again, at Topeka, it was 75 degrees under partly cloudy skies. Now here is your National Weather Service forecast. Tonight, partly cloudy. Lows in the upper 60s. Southeast winds 5 to 10 miles per hour. Tuesday, sunny. A chance of showers with a slight chance of thunderstorms in the morning. Humid with highs in the lower 90s. Southeast winds 5 to 10 miles per hour. Chance of rain 40%. Tuesday night, a chance of thunderstorms. Showers likely. Humid with lows in the upper 60s. Northeast winds 5 to 10 miles per hour. Chance of rain 70%. Wednesday, mostly cloudy with a chance of showers with a slight chance of thunderstorms in the morning, then partly sunny in the afternoon. Humid with highs in the lower 80s. Northeast winds 5 to 10 miles per hour. Chance of rain 50%. Wednesday night, partly cloudy in the evening, then becoming mostly cloudy. Humid with lows in the middle 60s. Northeast winds 5 to 10 miles per hour. Thursday, mostly sunny. Highs in the middle 80s. Thursday night, mostly clear. Lows in the middle 60s. Friday, mostly sunny. Highs in the upper 80s. Friday night, mostly clear in the evening, then partly cloudy with a slight chance of showers and thunderstorms after midnight. Lows in the upper 60s. Saturday, mostly sunny. Highs in the upper 80s. Saturday night, mostly clear. Lows in the middle 60s. Sunday, mostly sunny. A slight chance of showers in the morning. Highs in the upper 80s. Sunday night and Monday, partly cloudy. A slight chance of showers and thunderstorms. Lows in the upper 60s. Highs in the upper 80s. This hazardous weather outlook is for central Kansas, east central Kansas, north central Kansas, and northeast Kansas. For today and tonight, the probability for widespread hazardous weather is low. For Tuesday through Sunday, evening and night, mainly for areas along and north of Interstate 70. If storms can strengthen enough, they could be capable of damaging wind gusts and small hail. This is NOAA Weather Radio Station WXK91 in Topeka.
here are the 10 p.m. conditions for the local area. At Topeka, it was partly cloudy. The temperature was 75 degrees, the dew point 70, and the relative humidity was 84%. The wind was east at 3 miles an hour. The pressure was 30.05 inches and steady. At Manhattan, it was partly cloudy. The temperature was 75 degrees, the dew point 68, and the relative humidity was 78%. The wind was calm. Around the region, it was clear, with a temperature of 73 at Emporia, 74 at Concordia, 75 at Beatrice, and 71 at Springfield. It was partly cloudy, with a temperature of 71 at Lawrence, 80 at Kansas City, and 79 at Wichita. At Omaha, it was cloudy, with a temperature of 78. Once again, at Manhattan, it was 75 degrees under partly cloudy skies. Once again, at Topeka, it was 75 degrees under partly cloudy skies. Now here is your National Weather Service forecast. Tonight, partly cloudy. Lows in the upper 60s. Southeast winds 5 to 10 miles per hour. Tuesday, sunny. A chance of showers with a slight chance of thunderstorms in the morning. Humid with highs in the lower 90s. Southeast winds 5 to 10 miles per hour. Chance of rain 40%. Tuesday night, a chance of thunderstorms. Showers likely. Humid with lows in the upper 60s. Northeast winds 5 to 10 miles per hour. Chance of rain 70%. Wednesday, mostly cloudy with a chance of showers with a slight chance of thunderstorms in the morning, then partly sunny in the afternoon. Humid with highs in the lower 80s. Northeast winds 5 to 10 miles per hour. Chance of rain 50%. Wednesday night, partly cloudy in the evening, then becoming mostly cloudy. Humid with lows in the middle 60s. Northeast winds 5 to 10 miles per hour. Thursday, mostly sunny. Highs in the middle 80s. Thursday night, mostly clear. Lows in the middle 60s. Friday, mostly sunny. Highs in the upper 80s. Friday night, mostly clear in the evening, then partly cloudy with a slight chance of showers and thunderstorms after midnight. Lows in the upper 60s. Saturday, mostly sunny. Highs in the upper 80s. Saturday night, mostly clear. Lows in the middle 60s. Sunday, mostly sunny. A slight chance of showers in the morning. Highs in the upper 80s. Sunday night and Monday, partly cloudy. A slight chance of showers and thunderstorms. Lows in the upper 60s. Highs in the upper 80s. This hazardous weather outlook is for Central Kansas, East Central Kansas, North Central Kansas, and Northeast Kansas. For today and tonight, the probability for widespread hazardous weather is low. For Tuesday through Sunday, there is a slight risk for severe storms Tuesday evening and night, mainly for areas along and north of Interstate 70. If storms can strengthen enough, they could be capable of damaging wind gusts and small hail. The current time is 10:23 p.m. Central Daylight Time. 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Here are the 10 p.m. conditions for the local area. At Topeka, it was partly cloudy. The temperature was 75 degrees, the dew point 70, and the relative humidity was 84%. The wind was east at 3 miles an hour. The pressure was 30.05 inches and steady. At Manhattan, it was partly cloudy. The temperature was 70, the dew point 68, and the relative humidity was 78%. The wind was calm. Around the region, it was clear, with a temperature of 73 at Emporia, 74 at Concordia, 75 at Beatrice, and 71 at Springfield. It was partly cloudy, with a temperature of 71 at Lawrence, 80 at Kansas City, and 79 at Wichita. At Omaha, it was cloudy, with a temperature of 78.

Once again, at Manhattan, it was 75 degrees under partly cloudy skies. Once again, at Topeka, it was 75 degrees under partly cloudy skies. Now here is your National Weather Service forecast. Tonight, partly cloudy. Lows in the upper 60s. Southeast winds 5 to 10 miles per hour. Tuesday, sunny. A chance of showers with a slight chance of thunderstorms in the morning. Humid with highs in the lower 90s. Southeast winds 5 to 10 miles per hour. Chance of rain 40%. Tuesday night, a chance of thunderstorms. Showers likely. Humid with lows in the upper 60s. Northeast winds 5 to 10 miles per hour. Chance of rain 70%. Wednesday, mostly cloudy with a chance of showers with a slight chance of thunderstorms in the morning, then partly sunny in the afternoon. Humid with highs in the lower 80s. Northeast winds 5 to 10 miles per hour. Chance of rain 50%. Wednesday night, partly cloudy in the evening, then becoming mostly cloudy. Humid with lows in the middle 60s. Northeast winds 5 to 10 miles per hour. Thursday, mostly sunny. Highs in the middle 80s. Thursday night, mostly clear. Lows in the middle 60s. Friday, mostly sunny. Highs in the upper 80s. Friday night, mostly clear in the evening, then partly cloudy with a slight chance of showers and thunderstorms after midnight. Lows in the upper 60s. Saturday, mostly sunny. Highs in the upper 80s. Saturday night, mostly clear. Lows in the middle 60s. Sunday, mostly sunny. A slight chance of showers in the morning. Highs in the upper 80s. Sunday night and Monday, partly cloudy. A slight chance of showers and thunderstorms. Lows in the upper 60s. Highs in the upper 80s. This hazardous weather outlook is for central Kansas, east central Kansas, north central Kansas, and northeast Kansas. For today and tonight, the probability for widespread hazardous weather is low. For Tuesday through Sunday, there is a slight risk for severe storms Tuesday evening and night, mainly for areas along and north of Interstate 70. If storms can strengthen enough, they could be capable of damaging wind gusts and small hail. This is NOAA Weather Radio Station WXK91 in Topeka. Here are the 10 p.m. conditions for the local area. At Topeka, it was partly cloudy. The temperature was 75 degrees, the dew point 70, and the relative humidity was 84%. The wind was east at 3 miles an hour. The pressure was 30.05 inches and steady. At Manhattan, it was partly cloudy. The temperature was 75 degrees, the dew point 68, and the relative humidity was 78%. The wind was calm. Around the region, it was clear, with a temperature of 73 at Emporia, 74 at Concordia, 75 at Beatrice, and 71 at Springfield. It was partly cloudy, with a temperature of 71 at Lawrence, 80 at Kansas City, and 79 at Wichita. At Omaha, it was cloudy, with a temperature of 78. Once again, at Manhattan, it was 75 degrees under partly cloudy skies. Once again, at Topeka, it was 75 degrees under partly cloudy skies. Now here is your National Weather Service forecast. Tonight, partly cloudy. Lows in the upper 60s. Southeast winds 5 to 10 miles per hour. Tuesday, sunny. A chance of showers with a slight chance of thunderstorms in the morning. Humid with highs in the lower 90s. Southeast winds 5 to 10 miles per hour. Chance of rain 40%. Tuesday night, a chance of thunderstorms. Showers likely. Humid with lows in the upper 60s. Northeast winds 5 to 10 miles per hour. Chance of rain 70%.
Wednesday, mostly cloudy with a chance of showers with a slight chance of thunderstorms in the morning, then partly sunny in the afternoon. Humid with highs in the lower 80s. Northeast winds 5 to 10 miles per hour. Chance of rain 50%. Wednesday night, partly cloudy in the evening, then becoming mostly cloudy. Humid with lows in the middle 60s. Northeast winds 5 to 10 miles per hour. Thursday, mostly sunny. Highs in the middle 80s. Thursday night, mostly clear. Lows in the middle 60s. Friday, mostly sunny. Highs in the upper 80s. Friday night, mostly clear in the evening, then partly cloudy with a slight chance of showers and thunderstorms after midnight. Lows in the upper 60s. Saturday, mostly sunny. Highs in the upper 80s. Saturday night, mostly clear. Lows in the middle 60s. Sunday, mostly sunny. A slight chance of showers in the morning. Highs in the upper 80s. Sunday night and Monday, partly cloudy. A slight chance of showers and thunderstorms. Lows in the upper 60s. Highs in the upper 80s. This hazardous weather outlook is for central Kansas, east central Kansas, north central Kansas, and northeast Kansas. For today and tonight, the probability for widespread hazardous weather is low. For Tuesday through Sunday, there is a slight risk for severe storms Tuesday evening and night, mainly for areas along and north of Interstate 70. If storms can strengthen enough, they could be capable of damaging wind gusts and small hail. This is NOAA Weather Radio Station WXK91 in Topeka. Here are the 10 p.m. conditions for the local area. At Topeka, it was partly cloudy. The temperature was 75 degrees, the dew point 70, and the relative humidity was 84%. The wind was east at 3 miles an hour. The pressure was 30.05 inches and steady. At Manhattan, it was partly cloudy. The temperature was 75 degrees, the dew point 68, and the relative humidity was 78%. The wind was calm. Around the region, it was clear, with a temperature of 73 at Emporia, 74 at Concordia, 75 at Beatrice, and 71 at Springfield. It was partly cloudy, with a temperature of 71 at Lawrence, 80 at Kansas City, and 79 at Wichita. At Omaha, it was cloudy, with a temperature of 78. Once again, at Manhattan, it was 75 degrees under partly cloudy skies. Once again, at Topeka, it was 75 degrees under partly cloudy skies. Now here is your National Weather Service forecast. Tonight, partly cloudy. Lows in the upper 60s. Southeast winds 5 to 10 miles per hour. Tuesday, sunny. A chance of showers with a slight chance of thunderstorms in the morning. Humid with highs in the lower 90s. Southeast winds 5 to 10 miles per hour. Chance of rain 40%. Tuesday night, a chance of thunderstorms. Showers likely. Humid with lows in the upper 60s. Northeast winds 5 to 10 miles per hour. Chance of rain 70%. Wednesday, mostly cloudy with a chance of showers with a slight chance of thunderstorms. Wednesday, mostly cloudy with a chance of showers with a slight chance of thunderstorms in the morning, then partly sunny in the afternoon. Humid with highs in the lower 80s. Northeast winds 5 to 10 miles per hour. Chance of rain 50%. Wednesday night, partly cloudy in the evening, then becoming mostly cloudy. Humid with lows in the middle 60s. Northeast winds 5 to 10 miles per hour. Thursday, mostly sunny. Highs in the middle 80s. Thursday night, mostly clear. Lows in the middle 60s. Friday, mostly sunny. Highs in the upper 80s. Friday night, mostly clear in the evening, then partly cloudy with a slight chance of showers and thunderstorms after midnight. Lows in the upper 60s.
Saturday, mostly sunny. Highs in the upper 80s. Saturday night, mostly clear. Lows in the middle 60s. Sunday, mostly sunny. A slight chance of showers in the morning. Highs in the upper 80s. Sunday night and Monday, partly cloudy. A slight chance of showers and thunderstorms. Lows in the upper 60s. Highs in the upper 80s. This hazardous weather outlook is for central Kansas, east central Kansas, north central Kansas, and northeast Kansas. For today and tonight, the probability for widespread hazardous weather is low. For Tuesday through Sunday, there is a slight risk for severe storms Tuesday evening and night, mainly for areas along and north of Interstate 70. If storms can strengthen enough, they could be capable of damaging wind gusts and small hail. This is NOAA Weather Radio Station WXK91 in Topeka. Here are the 10 p.m. conditions for the local area. At Topeka, it was partly cloudy. The temperature was 75 degrees, the dew point 70, and the relative humidity was 84%. The wind was east at 3 miles an hour. The pressure was 30.05 inches and steady. At Manhattan, it was partly cloudy. The temperature was 75 degrees, the dew point 68, and the relative humidity was 78%. The wind was calm. Around the region, it was clear, with a temperature of 73 at Emporia, 74 at Concordia, 75 at Beatrice, and 71 at Springfield. It was partly cloudy, with a temperature of 71 at Lawrence, 80 at Kansas City, and 79 at Wichita. At Omaha, it was cloudy, with a temperature of 78. Once again, at Manhattan, it was 75 degrees under partly cloudy skies. Once again, at Topeka, it was 75 degrees under partly cloudy skies. Now here is your National Weather Service forecast. Tonight, partly cloudy. Lows in the upper 60s. Southeast winds 5 to 10 miles per hour. Tuesday, sunny. A chance of showers with a slight chance of thunderstorms in the morning. Humid with highs in the lower 90s. Southeast winds 5 to 10 miles per hour. Chance of rain 40%. Tuesday night, a chance of thunderstorms. Showers likely. Humid with lows in the upper 60s. Northeast winds 5 to 10 miles per hour. Chance of rain 70%. Wednesday, mostly cloudy with a chance of showers with a slight chance of thunderstorms in the morning, then partly sunny in the afternoon. Humid with highs in the lower 80s. Northeast winds 5 to 10 miles per hour. Chance of rain 50%. Wednesday night, partly cloudy in the evening, then becoming mostly cloudy. Humid with lows in the middle 60s. Northeast winds 5 to 10 miles per hour. Thursday, mostly sunny. Highs in the middle 80s. Thursday night, mostly clear. Lows in the middle 60s. Friday, mostly sunny. Highs in the upper 80s. Friday night, mostly clear in the evening, then partly cloudy with a slight chance of showers and thunderstorms after midnight. Lows in the upper 60s. Saturday, mostly sunny. Highs in the upper 80s. Saturday night, mostly clear. Lows in the middle 60s. Sunday, mostly sunny. A slight chance of showers in the morning. Highs in the upper 80s. Sunday night and Monday, partly cloudy. A slight chance of showers and thunderstorms. Lows in the upper 60s. Highs in the upper 80s. 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The current time is 10:38 p.m. Central Daylight Time. This hazardous weather outlook is for central Kansas, east central Kansas, north central Kansas, and northeast Kansas. For today and tonight, the probability for widespread hazardous weather is low. For Tuesday through Sunday,
There is a slight risk for severe storms Tuesday evening and night, mainly for areas along and north of Interstate 70. If storms can strengthen enough, they could be capable of damaging wind gusts and small hail.

This is NOAA Weather Radio Station WXK91 in Topeka. Here are the 10 p.m. conditions for the local area. At Topeka, it was partly cloudy. The temperature was 75 degrees, the dew point 70, and the relative humidity was 84%. The wind was east at 3 miles an hour. The pressure was 30.05 inches and steady. At Manhattan, it was partly cloudy. The temperature was 75 degrees, the dew point 68, and the relative humidity was 78%. The wind was calm. Around the region, it was clear, with a temperature of 73 at Emporia, 74 at Concordia, 75 at Beatrice, and 71 at Springfield. It was partly cloudy, with a temperature of 71 at Lawrence, 80 at Kansas City, and 79 at Wichita. At Omaha, it was cloudy, with a temperature of 78. Once again, at Manhattan, it was 75 degrees under partly cloudy skies. Once again, at Topeka, it was 75 degrees under partly cloudy skies. Now here is your National Weather Service forecast. Tonight, partly cloudy. Lows in the upper 60s. Southeast winds 5 to 10 miles per hour. Tuesday, sunny. A chance of showers with a slight chance of thunderstorms in the morning. Humid with highs in the lower 90s. Southeast winds 5 to 10 miles per hour. Chance of rain 40%. Tuesday night, a chance of thunderstorms. Showers likely. Humid with lows in the upper 60s. Northeast winds 5 to 10 miles per hour. Chance of rain 70%. Wednesday, mostly cloudy with a chance of showers with a slight chance of thunderstorms in the morning, then partly sunny in the afternoon. Humid with highs in the lower 80s. Northeast winds 5 to 10 miles per hour. Chance of rain 50%. Wednesday night, partly cloudy in the evening, then becoming mostly cloudy. Humid with lows in the middle 60s. Northeast winds 5 to 10 miles per hour. Thursday, mostly sunny. Highs in the middle 80s. Thursday night, mostly clear. Lows in the middle 60s. Friday, mostly sunny. Highs in the upper 80s. Friday night, mostly clear in the evening, then partly cloudy with a slight chance of showers and thunderstorms after midnight. Lows in the upper 60s. Saturday, mostly sunny. Highs in the upper 80s. Saturday night, mostly clear. Lows in the middle 60s. Sunday, mostly sunny. A slight chance of showers in the morning. Highs in the upper 80s. Sunday night and Monday, partly cloudy. A slight chance of showers and thunderstorms. Lows in the upper 60s. Highs in the upper 80s. This hazardous weather outlook is for Central Kansas, East Central Kansas, North Central Kansas, and Northeast Kansas. For today and tonight, the probability for widespread hazardous weather is low. For Tuesday through Sunday, there is a slight risk for severe storms Tuesday evening and night, mainly for areas along and north of Interstate 70. If storms can strengthen enough, they could be capable of damaging wind gusts and small hail. This is NOAA Weather Radio Station WXK91 in Topeka. Here are the 10 p.m. conditions for the local area. At Topeka, it was partly cloudy. The temperature was 75 degrees, the dew point 70, and the relative humidity was 84%. The wind was east at 3 miles an hour. The pressure was 30.05 inches and steady. At Manhattan, it was partly cloudy. The temperature was 75 degrees, the dew point 68, and the relative humidity was 78%. The wind was calm. Around the region, it was clear, with a temperature of 73 at Emporia, 74 at Concordia, 75 at Beatrice, and 71 at Springfield. It was partly cloudy, with a temperature of 71 at Lawrence, 80 at Kansas City, and 79 at Wichita. At Omaha, it was cloudy, with a temperature of 78.

Once again, at Manhattan, it was 75 degrees under partly cloudy skies. Once again, at Topeka, it was 75 degrees under partly cloudy skies. Now here is your National Weather Service forecast. Tonight, partly cloudy. Lows in the upper 60s. Southeast winds 5 to 10 miles per hour. Tuesday, sunny. A chance of showers with a slight chance of thunderstorms in the morning. Humid with highs in the lower 90s. Southeast winds 5 to 10 miles per hour. Chance of rain 40%. Tuesday night, a chance of thunderstorms. Showers likely. Humid with lows in the upper 60s. Northeast winds 5 to 10 miles per hour. Chance of rain 70%. Wednesday, mostly cloudy with a chance of showers with a slight chance of thunderstorms in the morning, then partly sunny in the afternoon. Humid with highs in the lower 80s. Northeast winds 5 to 10 miles per hour. Chance of rain 50%. Wednesday night, partly cloudy in the evening, then becoming mostly cloudy. Humid with lows in the middle 60s. Northeast winds 5 to 10 miles per hour. Thursday, mostly sunny. Highs in the middle 80s. Thursday night, mostly clear. Lows in the middle 60s. Friday, mostly sunny. Highs in the upper 80s. Friday night, mostly clear in the evening, then partly cloudy with a slight chance of showers and thunderstorms after midnight. Lows in the upper 60s. Saturday, mostly sunny. Highs in the upper 80s. Saturday night, mostly clear. Lows in the middle 60s. Sunday, mostly sunny. A slight chance of showers in the morning. Highs in the upper 80s. Sunday night and Monday, partly cloudy. A slight chance of showers and thunderstorms. Lows in the upper 60s. Highs in the upper 80s. This hazardous weather outlook is for Central Kansas, East Central Kansas, North Central Kansas, and Northeast Kansas. For today and tonight, the probability for widespread hazardous weather is low. For Tuesday through Sunday, there is a slight risk for severe storms Tuesday evening and night, mainly for areas along and north of Interstate 70. If storms can strengthen enough, they could be capable of damaging wind gusts and small hail. This is NOAA Weather Radio Station WXK91 in Topeka. Here are the 10 p.m. conditions for the local area. At Topeka, it was partly cloudy. The temperature was 75 degrees, the dew point 70, and the relative humidity was 84%. The wind was east at 3 miles an hour. The pressure was 30.05 inches and steady. At Manhattan, it was partly cloudy. The temperature was 75 degrees, the dew point 68, and the relative humidity was calm. Around the region, it was clear, with a temperature of 73 at Emporia, 74 at Concordia, 75 at Beatrice, and 71 at Springfield. It was partly cloudy, with a temperature of 71 at Lawrence, 80 at Kansas City, and 79 at Wichita. At Omaha, it was cloudy, with a temperature of 78. Once again, at Manhattan, it is. Once again, at Topeka, it was 75 degrees under partly cloudy skies. Now here is your National Weather Service forecast. Tonight, partly cloudy. Lows in the upper 60s. Southeast winds 5 to 10 miles per hour. Tuesday, sunny. A chance of showers with a slight chance of thunderstorms in the morning. Humid with highs in the lower 90s. Southeast winds 5 to 10 miles per hour. Chance of rain 40%. Tuesday night, a chance of thunderstorms. Showers likely. Humid with lows in the upper 60s. Northeast winds 5 to 10 miles per hour. Wednesday, mostly cloudy with a chance of showers with a slight chance of thunderstorms in the morning, then partly sunny in the afternoon. Humid with highs in the lower 80s. Northeast winds 5 to 10 miles per hour. Chance of rain.

50% cloudy in the evening, then becoming mostly cloudy. Humid with lows in the middle 60s. Northeast winds 5 to 10 miles per hour. Thursday, mostly sunny. Highs in the middle 80s. Thursday night, mostly clear. Lows in the middle 60s. Friday, mostly sunny. Highs in the upper 80s. Friday night, mostly clear in the evening, then partly cloudy with a slight chance of showers and thunderstorms after midnight. Lows in the upper 60s. Saturday, mostly sunny. Highs in the upper 80s. Saturday night, mostly clear. Lows in the middle 60s. Sunday, mostly sunny. A slight chance of showers in the morning. Highs in the upper 80s. Sunday night and Monday, partly cloudy. A slight chance of showers and thunderstorms. Lows in the upper 60s. Highs in the upper 80s. This hazardous weather outlook is for central Kansas, east central Kansas, north central Kansas, and northeast Kansas. For today and tonight, the probability for widespread hazardous weather is low. For Tuesday through Sunday, there is a slight risk for severe storms Tuesday evening and night, mainly for areas along and north of Interstate 70. If storms can strengthen enough, they could be capable of damaging wind gusts and small hail. This is NOAA Weather Radio Station WXK91 in Topeka. Here are the 10 p.m. conditions for the local area. At Topeka, it was partly cloudy. The temperature was 75 degrees, the dew point 70, and the relative humidity was 84%. The wind was east at 3 miles an hour. The pressure was 30.05 inches and steady. At Manhattan, it was partly cloudy. The temperature was 75 degrees, the dew point 68, and the relative humidity was 78%. The wind was calm. Around the region, it was clear, with a temperature of 73 at Emporia, 74 at Concordia, 75 at Beatrice, and 71 at Springfield. It was partly cloudy, with a temperature of 71 at Lawrence, 80 at Kansas City, and 79 at Wichita. At Omaha, it was cloudy, with a temperature of 78. Once again, at Manhattan, it was 75 degrees under partly cloudy skies. Once again, at Topeka, it was 75 degrees under partly cloudy skies. Now here is your National Weather Service forecast. Tonight, partly cloudy. Lows in the upper 60s. Southeast winds 5 to 10 miles per hour. Tuesday, sunny. A chance of showers with a slight chance of thunderstorms in the morning. Humid with highs in the lower 90s. Southeast winds 5 to 10 miles per hour. Chance of rain 40%. Tuesday night, a chance of thunderstorms. Showers likely. Humid with lows in the upper 60s. Northeast winds 5 to 10 miles per hour. Chance of rain 70%. Wednesday, mostly cloudy with a chance of showers with a slight chance of thunderstorms in the morning, then partly sunny in the afternoon. Humid with highs in the lower 80s. Northeast winds 5 to 10 miles per hour. Chance of rain 50%. Wednesday night, partly cloudy in the evening, then becoming mostly cloudy. Humid with lows in the middle 60s. Northeast winds 5 to 10 miles per hour. Thursday, mostly sunny. Highs in the middle 80s. Thursday night, mostly clear. Lows in the middle 60s. Friday, mostly sunny. Highs in the upper 80s. Friday night, mostly clear in the evening, then partly cloudy with a slight chance of showers and thunderstorms after midnight. Lows in the upper 60s. Saturday, mostly sunny. Highs in the upper 80s. Saturday night, mostly clear. Lows in the middle 60s. Sunday, mostly sunny. A slight chance of showers in the morning. Highs in the upper 80s. Sunday night and Monday, partly cloudy. A slight chance of showers and thunderstorms.

lows in the upper 60s, highs in the upper 80s. The current time is 10:54 p.m. Central Daylight Time. Now here is your National Weather Service forecast. West of tonight, partly cloudy. Lows in the upper 60s. Southeast winds 5 to 10 miles per hour. Tuesday, sunny. A chance of showers with a slight chance of thunderstorms in the morning. Humid with highs in the lower 90s. Southeast winds 5 to 10 miles per hour. Chance of rain 40%. Tuesday night, a chance of thunderstorms. Showers likely. Humid with lows in the upper 60s. Northeast winds 5 to 10 miles per hour. Chance of rain 70%. Wednesday, mostly cloudy with a chance of showers with a slight chance of thunderstorms in the morning, then partly sunny in the afternoon. Humid with highs in the lower 80s. Northeast winds 5 to 10 miles per hour. Chance of rain 50%. Wednesday night, partly cloudy in the evening, then becoming mostly cloudy. Humid with lows in the middle 60s. Northeast winds 5 to 10 miles per hour. Thursday, mostly sunny. Highs in the middle 80s. Thursday night, mostly clear. Lows in the middle 60s. Friday, mostly sunny. Highs in the upper 80s. Friday night, mostly clear in the evening, then partly cloudy with a slight chance of showers and thunderstorms after midnight. Lows in the upper 60s. Saturday, mostly sunny. Highs in the upper 80s. Saturday night, mostly clear. Lows in the middle 60s. Sunday, mostly sunny. A slight chance of showers in the morning. Highs in the upper 80s. Sunday night and Monday, partly cloudy. A slight chance of showers and thunderstorms. Lows in the upper 60s. Highs in the upper 80s. This hazardous weather outlook is for Central Kansas, East Central Kansas, North Central Kansas and Northeast Kansas. For today and tonight, the probability for widespread hazardous weather is low. For Tuesday through Sunday, there is a slight risk for severe storms Tuesday evening and night, mainly for areas along and north of Interstate 70. If storms can strengthen enough, they could be capable of damaging wind gusts and small hail. This is NOAA Weather Radio Station WXK91 in Topeka. Here are the 10 p.m. conditions for the local area. At Topeka, it was partly cloudy. The temperature was 75 degrees, the dew point 70, and the relative humidity was 84%. The wind was east at 3 miles an hour. The pressure was 30.05 inches and steady. At Manhattan, it was partly cloudy. The temperature was 75 degrees, the dew point 68, and the relative humidity was 78%. The wind was calm. Around the region, it was clear, with a temperature of 73 at Emporia, 74 at Concordia, 75 at Beatrice, and 71 at Springfield. It was partly cloudy, with a temperature of 71 at Lawrence, 80 at Kansas City, and 79 at Wichita. At Omaha, it was cloudy, with a temperature of 78. Once again, at Manhattan, it was 75 degrees under partly cloudy skies. Once again, at Topeka, it was 75 degrees under partly cloudy skies. Now here is your National Weather Service forecast. West of tonight, partly cloudy. Lows in the upper 60s. Southeast winds 5 to 10 miles per hour. Tuesday, sunny. A chance of showers with a slight chance of thunderstorms in the morning. Humid with highs in the lower 90s. Southeast winds 5 to 10 miles per hour. Chance of rain 40%. Tuesday night, a chance of thunderstorms. Showers likely. Humid with lows in the upper 60s. Northeast winds 5 to 10 miles per hour. Chance of rain 70%.
Wednesday, mostly cloudy with a chance of showers with a slight chance of thunderstorms in the morning, then partly sunny in the afternoon. Humid with highs in the lower 80s. Northeast winds 5 to 10 miles per hour. Chance of rain 50%. Wednesday night, partly cloudy in the evening, then becoming mostly cloudy. Humid with lows in the middle 60s. Northeast winds 5 to 10 miles per hour. Thursday, mostly sunny. Highs in the middle 80s. Thursday night, mostly clear. Lows in the middle 60s. Friday, mostly sunny. Highs in the upper 80s. Friday night, mostly clear in the evening, then partly cloudy with a slight chance of showers and thunderstorms after midnight. Lows in the upper 60s. Saturday, mostly sunny. Highs in the upper 80s. Saturday night, mostly clear. Lows in the middle 60s. Sunday, mostly sunny. A slight chance of showers in the morning. Highs in the upper 80s. Sunday night and Monday, partly cloudy. A slight chance of showers and thunderstorms. Lows in the upper 60s. Highs in the upper 80s. This hazardous weather outlook is for Central Kansas, East Central Kansas, North Central Kansas, and Northeast Kansas. For today and tonight, the probability for widespread hazardous weather is low. For Tuesday through Sunday, there is a slight risk for severe storms Tuesday evening and night, mainly for areas along and north of Interstate 70. If storms can strengthen enough, they could be capable of damaging wind gusts and small hail. This is NOAA Weather Radio Station WXK91 in Topeka. Here are the 10 p.m. conditions for the local area. At Topeka, it was partly cloudy. The temperature was 75 degrees, the dew point 70, and the relative humidity was 84%. The wind was east at 3 miles an hour. The pressure was 30.05 inches and steady. At Manhattan, it was partly cloudy. The temperature was 75 degrees, the dew point 68, and the relative humidity was 78%. The wind was calm. Around the region, it was clear, with a temperature of 73 at Emporia, 74 at Concordia, 75 at Beatrice, and 71 at Springfield. It was partly cloudy, with a temperature of 71 at Lawrence, 80 at Kansas City, and 79 at Wichita. At Omaha, it was cloudy, with a temperature of 78. Once again, at Manhattan, it was 75 degrees under partly cloudy skies. Once again, at Topeka, it was 75 degrees under partly cloudy skies. Now here is your National Weather Service forecast. West of tonight, partly cloudy. Lows in the upper 60s. Southeast winds 5 to 10 miles per hour. Tuesday, sunny. A chance of showers with a slight chance of thunderstorms in the morning. Humid with highs in the lower 90s. Southeast winds 5 to 10 miles per hour. Chance of rain 40%. Tuesday night, a chance of thunderstorms. Showers likely. Humid with lows in the upper 60s. Northeast winds 5 to 10 miles per hour. Chance of rain 70%. Wednesday, mostly cloudy with a chance of showers with a slight chance of thunderstorms in the morning, then partly sunny in the afternoon. Humid with highs in the lower 80s. Northeast winds 5 to 10 miles per hour. Chance of rain 50%. Wednesday night, partly cloudy in the evening, then becoming mostly cloudy. Humid with lows in the middle 60s. Northeast winds 5 to 10 miles per hour. Thursday, mostly sunny. Highs in the middle 80s. Thursday night, mostly clear. Lows in the middle 60s. Friday, mostly sunny. Highs in the upper 80s. Friday night, mostly clear in the evening, then partly cloudy with a slight chance of showers and thunderstorms after midnight. Lows in the upper 60s. Saturday, mostly sunny. Highs in the upper 80s. Saturday night,
mostly clear. Lows in the middle 60s. Sunday, mostly sunny. A slight chance of shower.

hours in the morning. Highs in the upper 80s. Sunday night and Monday, partly cloudy. A slight chance of showers and thunderstorms. Lows in the upper 60s. Highs in the upper 80s. This hazardous weather outlook is for central Kansas, east central Kansas, north central Kansas, and northeast Kansas. For today and tonight, the probability for widespread hazardous weather is low. For Tuesday through Sunday, there is a slight risk for severe storms Tuesday evening and night, mainly for areas along and north of Interstate 70. If storms can strengthen enough, they could be capable of damaging wind gusts and small hail. This is NOAA Weather Radio Station WXK91 in Topeka. Now here is your National Weather Service forecast. West of tonight, partly cloudy. Lows in the upper 60s. Southeast winds 5 to 10 miles per hour. Tuesday, sunny. A chance of showers with a slight chance of thunderstorms in the morning. Humid with highs in the lower 90s. Southeast winds 5 to 10 miles per hour. Chance of rain 40%. Tuesday night, a chance of thunderstorms. Showers likely. Humid with lows in the upper 60s. Northeast winds 5 to 10 miles per hour. Chance of rain 70%. Wednesday, mostly cloudy with a chance of showers with a slight chance of thunderstorms in the morning, then partly sunny in the afternoon. Humid with highs in the lower 80s. Northeast winds 5 to 10 miles per hour. Chance of rain 50%. Wednesday night, partly cloudy in the evening, then becoming mostly cloudy. Humid with lows in the middle 60s. Northeast winds 5 to 10 miles per hour. Thursday, mostly sunny. Highs in the middle 80s. Thursday night, mostly clear. Lows in the middle 60s. Friday, mostly sunny. Highs in the upper 80s. Friday night, mostly clear in the evening, then partly cloudy with a slight chance of showers and thunderstorms after midnight. Lows in the upper 60s. Saturday, mostly sunny. Highs in the upper 80s. Saturday night, mostly clear. Lows in the middle 60s. Sunday, mostly sunny. A slight chance of showers in the morning. Highs in the upper 80s. Sunday night and Monday, partly cloudy. A slight chance of showers and thunderstorms. Lows in the upper 60s. Highs in the upper 80s. This hazardous weather outlook is for central Kansas, east central Kansas, north central Kansas, and northeast Kansas. For today and tonight, the probability for widespread hazardous weather is low. For Tuesday through Sunday, there is a slight risk for areas along and north of Interstate 70. If storms can strengthen enough, they could be capable of damaging wind gusts and small hail. 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The current time is 11:08 p.m. Central Daylight Time. Now here is your National Weather Service forecast. West of tonight, partly cloudy. Lows in the upper 60s. Southeast winds 5 to 10 miles per hour. Tuesday, sunny. A chance of showers with a slight chance of thunderstorms in the morning. Humid with highs in the lower 90s. Southeast winds 5 to 10 miles per hour. Chance of rain 40%. Tuesday night, a chance of thunderstorms. Showers likely. Humid with lows in the upper 60s. Northeast winds 5 to 10 miles per hour. Chance of rain 70%. Wednesday, mostly cloudy with a chance of showers with a slight chance of thunderstorms in the morning, then partly sunny in the afternoon. Humid with highs in the lower 80s. Northeast

highs in the upper 80s. Sunday night and Monday, partly cloudy. A slight chance of showers and thunderstorms. Lows in the upper 60s. Highs in the upper 80s. This hazardous weather outlook is for central Kansas, east central Kansas, north. For today and tonight, the probability for widespread hazard is low. For Tuesday through Sunday, there is a slight risk for severe storms Tuesday evening and night, mainly for areas along and north of Interstate 70. If storms can strengthen enough, they could be capable of damaging wind gusts and small hail. This is NOAA Weather Radio Station WXK91 in Topeka. Now here is your National Weather Service forecast. West of tonight, partly cloudy. Lows in the upper 60s. Southeast winds 5 to 10 miles per hour. Tuesday, sunny. A chance of showers with a slight chance of thunderstorms in the morning. Humid with highs in the lower 90s. Southeast winds 5 to 10 miles per hour. Chance of rain 40%. Tuesday night, a chance of thunderstorms. Showers likely. Humid with lows in the upper 60s. Northeast winds 5 to 10 miles per hour. Chance of rain 70%. Wednesday, mostly cloudy with a chance of showers with a slight chance of thunderstorms in the morning, then partly sunny in the afternoon. Humid with highs in the lower 80s. Northeast winds 5 to 10 miles per hour. Chance of rain 50%. Wednesday night, partly cloudy in the evening, then becoming mostly cloudy. Humid with lows in the middle 60s. Northeast winds 5 to 10 miles per hour. Thursday, mostly sunny. Highs in the middle 80s. Thursday night, mostly clear. Lows in the middle 60s. Friday, mostly sunny. Highs in the upper 80s. Friday night, mostly clear in the evening, then partly cloudy with a slight chance of showers and thunderstorms after midnight. Lows in the upper 60s. Saturday, mostly sunny. Highs in the upper 80s. Saturday night, mostly clear. Lows in the middle 60s. Sunday, mostly sunny. A slight chance of showers in the morning. Highs in the upper 80s. Sunday night and Monday, partly cloudy. A slight chance of showers and thunderstorms. Lows in the upper 60s. Highs in the upper 80s. This hazardous weather outlook is for central Kansas, east central Kansas, north central Kansas, and northeast Kansas. For today and tonight, the probability for widespread hazardous weather is low. For Tuesday through Sunday, there is a slight risk for severe storms Tuesday evening and night, mainly for areas along and north of Interstate 70. If storms can strengthen enough, they could be capable of damaging wind gusts and small hail. This is NOAA Weather Radio Station WXK91 in Topeka. Here are the 11 p.m. conditions for the local area. At Topeka, it was partly cloudy. The temperature was 74 degrees, the dew point 69, and the relative humidity was 85%. The wind was calm. The pressure was 30.05 inches and steady. At Manhattan, it was partly cloudy. The temperature was 72 degrees, the dew point 68, and the relative humidity was 87%. The wind was southwest at 3 miles an hour. Around the region, it was clear, with a temperature of 78 at Kansas City, 72 at Emporia, and 73 at Concordia. It was partly cloudy, with a temperature of 67 at Lawrence, 75 at Beatrice, 69 at Springfield, and 76 at Wichita. At Omaha, it was cloudy, with a temperature of 77. Once again, at Manhattan, it was 72 degrees under partly cloudy skies. Once again, at Topeka, it was 74 degrees under partly cloudy skies. Now here is your National Weather Service forecast. West of tonight, partly cloudy. Lows in the upper 60s. Southeast winds 5 to 10 miles per hour.

Tuesday, sunny. A chance of showers with a slight chance of thunderstorms in the morning. Humid with highs in the lower 90s. Southeast winds 5 to 10 miles per hour. Chance of rain 40%. Tuesday night, a chance of thunderstorms. Showers likely. Humid with lows in the upper 60s. Northeast winds 5 to 10 miles per hour. Chance of rain 70%. Wednesday, mostly cloudy with a chance of showers with a slight chance of thunderstorms in the morning, then partly sunny in the afternoon. Humid with highs in the lower 80s. Northeast winds 5 to 10 miles per hour. Chance of rain 50%. Wednesday night, partly cloudy in the evening, then becoming mostly cloudy. Humid with lows in the middle 60s. Northeast winds 5 to 10 miles per hour. Thursday, mostly sunny. Highs in the middle 80s. Thursday night, mostly clear. Lows in the middle 60s. Friday, mostly sunny. Highs in the upper 80s. Friday night, mostly clear in the evening, then partly cloudy with a slight chance of showers and thunderstorms after midnight. Lows in the upper 60s. Saturday, mostly sunny. Highs in the upper 80s. Saturday night, mostly clear. Lows in the middle 60s. Sunday, mostly sunny. A slight chance of showers in the morning. Highs in the upper 80s. Sunday night and Monday, partly cloudy. A slight chance of showers and thunderstorms. Lows in the upper 60s. Highs in the upper 80s. This hazardous weather outlook is for central Kansas, east central Kansas, north central Kansas, and northeast Kansas. For today and tonight, the probability for widespread hazardous weather is low. For Tuesday through Sunday, there is a slight risk for severe storms Tuesday evening and night, mainly for areas along and north of Interstate 70. If storms can strengthen enough, they could be capable of damaging wind gusts and small hail. This is NOAA Weather Radio Station WXK91 in Topeka. Here are the 11 p.m. conditions for the local area. At Topeka, it was partly cloudy. The temperature was 74 degrees, the dew point 69, and the relative humidity was 85%. The wind was calm. The pressure was 30.05 inches and steady. At Manhattan, it was partly cloudy. The temperature was 72 degrees, the dew point 68, and the relative humidity was 87%. The wind was southwest at 3 miles an hour. Around the region, it was clear, with a temperature of 78 at Kansas City, 72 at Emporia, and 73 at Concordia. It was partly cloudy, with a temperature of 67 at Lawrence, 75 at Beatrice, 69 at Springfield, and 76 at Wichita. At Omaha, it was cloudy, with a temperature of 77. Once again, at Manhattan, it was 72 degrees under partly cloudy skies. Once again, at Topeka, it was 74 degrees under partly cloudy skies. Now here is your National Weather Service forecast. West of tonight, partly cloudy. Lows in the upper 60s. Southeast winds 5 to 10 miles per hour. Tuesday, sunny, chance of thunderstorms in the morning. Humid with highs in the lower 90s. Southeast winds 5 to 10, 40%. Tuesday night, a chance of thunderstorms. Showers likely. Humid with lows in the upper 60s. Northeast winds 5 to 10 miles per hour. Chance of rain 70%. Wednesday, mostly cloudy with a chance of showers with a slight chance of thunderstorms in the morning, then partly sunny in the afternoon. Humid with highs in the lower 80s. Northeast winds 5 to 10 miles per hour. Chance of rain 50%. Wednesday night, partly cloudy in the evening, then becoming mostly cloudy. Humid with lows in the middle 60s. Northeast winds 5 to 10 miles per hour. Thursday night, mostly clear. Lows in the middle 60s.

Friday, mostly sunny. Highs in the upper 80s. Friday night, mostly clear in the evening, then partly cloudy with a slight chance of showers and thunderstorms after midnight. Lows in the upper 60s. Saturday, mostly sunny. Highs in the upper 80s. Saturday night, mostly clear. Lows in the middle 60s. Sunday, mostly sunny. A slight chance of showers in the morning. Highs in the upper 80s. Sunday night and Monday, partly cloudy. A slight chance of showers and thunderstorms. Highs in the upper 80s. This hazardous weather outlook is for central Kansas, east central Kansas, north central Kansas and northeast Kansas. For today and tonight, the probability for widespread hazardous weather is low. For Tuesday through Sunday, there is a slight risk for severe storms Tuesday evening and night, mainly for areas along and north of Interstate 70. If storms can strengthen enough, they could be capable of damaging wind gusts and small hail. This is NOAA Weather Radio Station WXK91 in Topeka. Here are the 11 p.m. conditions for the local area. At Topeka, it was partly cloudy. The temperature was 74 degrees, the dew point 69, and the relative humidity was 85%. The wind was calm. The pressure was 30.05 inches and steady. At Manhattan, it was partly cloudy. The temperature was 72 degrees, the dew point 68, and the relative humidity was 87%. The wind was southwest at 3 miles an hour. Around the region, it was clear, with a temperature of 78 at Kansas City, 72 at Emporia, and 73 at Concordia. It was partly cloudy, with a temperature of 67 at Lawrence, 75 at Beatrice, 69 at Springfield, and 76 at Wichita. At Omaha, it was cloudy, with a temperature of 77. Once again, at Manhattan, it was 72 degrees under partly cloudy skies. Once again, at Topeka, it was 74 degrees under partly cloudy skies. Now here is your National Weather Service forecast. West of tonight, partly cloudy. Lows in the upper 60s. Southeast winds 5 to 10 miles per hour. Tuesday, sunny. A chance of showers with a slight chance of thunderstorms in the morning. Humid with highs in the lower 90s. Southeast winds 5 to 10 miles per hour. Chance of rain 40%. Tuesday night, a chance of thunderstorms. Showers likely. Humid with lows in the upper 60s. Northeast winds 5 to 10 miles per hour. Chance of rain 70%. Wednesday, mostly cloudy with a chance of showers with a slight chance of thunderstorms in the morning, then partly sunny in the afternoon. Humid with highs in the lower 80s. Northeast winds 5 to 10 miles per hour. Chance of rain 50%. Wednesday night, partly cloudy in the evening, then becoming mostly cloudy. Humid with lows in the middle 60s. Northeast winds 5 to 10 miles per hour. Thursday, mostly sunny. Highs in the middle 80s. Thursday night, mostly clear. Lows in the middle 60s. Friday, mostly sunny. Highs in the upper 80s. Friday night, mostly clear in the evening, then partly cloudy with a slight chance of showers and thunderstorms after midnight. Lows in the upper 60s. Saturday, mostly sunny. Highs in the upper 80s. Saturday night, mostly clear. Lows in the middle 60s. Sunday, mostly sunny. A slight chance of showers in the morning. Highs in the upper 80s. Sunday night and Monday, partly cloudy. A slight chance of showers and thunderstorms. Lows in the upper 60s. Highs in the upper 80s. The current time is 11:24 p.m. Central Daylight Time. This hazardous weather outlook is for central Kansas, east central Kansas, north central Kansas and northeast Kansas. For today and tonight, the probability for widespread

hazardous weather is low. For Tuesday through Sunday, there is a slight risk for severe storms Tuesday evening and night, mainly for areas along and north of Interstate 70. If storms can strengthen enough, they could be capable of damaging wind gusts and small hail. This is NOAA Weather Radio Station WXK91 in Topeka. Here are the 11 p.m. conditions for the local area. At Topeka, it was partly cloudy. The temperature was 74 degrees, the dew point 69, and the relative humidity was 85%. The wind was calm. The pressure was 30.05 inches and steady. At Manhattan, it was partly cloudy. The temperature was 72 degrees, the dew point 68, and the relative humidity was 87%. The wind was southwest at 3 miles an hour. Around the region, it was clear, with a temperature of 78 at Kansas City, 72 at Emporia, and 73 at Concordia. It was partly cloudy, with a temperature of 67 at Lawrence, 75 at Beatrice, 69 at Springfield, and 76 at Wichita. At Omaha, it was cloudy, with a temperature of 77. Once again, at Manhattan, it was 72 degrees under partly cloudy skies. Once again, at Topeka, it was 74 degrees under partly cloudy skies. Now here is your National Weather Service forecast. West of tonight, partly cloudy. Lows in the upper 60s. Southeast winds 5 to 10 miles per hour. Tuesday, sunny. A chance of showers with a slight chance of thunderstorms in the morning. Humid with highs in the lower 90s. Southeast winds 5 to 10 miles per hour. Chance of rain 40%. Tuesday night, a chance of thunderstorms. Showers likely. Humid with lows in the upper 60s. Northeast winds 5 to 10 miles per hour. Chance of rain 70%. Wednesday, mostly cloudy with a chance of showers with a slight chance of thunderstorms in the morning, then partly sunny in the afternoon. Humid with highs in the lower 80s. Northeast winds 5 to 10 miles per hour. Chance of rain 50%. Wednesday night, partly cloudy in the evening, then becoming mostly cloudy. Humid with lows in the middle 60s. Northeast winds 5 to 10 miles per hour. Thursday, mostly sunny. Highs in the middle 80s. Thursday night, mostly clear. Lows in the middle 60s. Friday, mostly sunny. Highs in the upper 80s. Friday night, mostly clear in the evening, then partly cloudy with a slight chance of showers and thunderstorms after midnight. Lows in the upper 60s. Saturday, mostly sunny. Highs in the upper 80s. Saturday night, mostly clear. Lows in the middle 60s. Sunday, mostly sunny. A slight chance of showers in the morning. Highs in the upper 80s. Sunday night and Monday, partly cloudy. A slight chance of showers and thunderstorms. Lows in the upper 60s. Highs in the upper 80s. This hazardous weather outlook is for Central Kansas, East Central Kansas, North Central Kansas, and Northeast Kansas. For today and tonight, the probability for widespread hazardous weather is low. For Tuesday through Sunday, there is a slight risk for severe storms Tuesday evening and night, mainly for areas along and north of Interstate 70. If storms can strengthen enough, they could be capable of damaging wind gusts and small hail. This is NOAA Weather Radio Station WXK91 in Topeka. Here are the 11 p.m. conditions for the local area. At Topeka, it was partly cloudy. The temperature was 74 degrees, the dew point 69, and the relative humidity was 85%. The wind was calm. The pressure was 30.05 inches and steady. At Manhattan, it was partly cloudy. The temperature was 72 degrees, the dew point 68, and the relative humidity was 87%. The wind was southwest at 3 miles an hour. Around the region, it was clear.

a temperature of 78 at Kansas City, 72 at Emporia, and 73 at Concordia. It was partly cloudy, with a temperature of 67 at Lawrence, 75 at Beatrice, 69 at Springfield, and 76 at Wichita. At Omaha, it was cloudy, with a temperature of 77. Once again, at Manhattan, it was 72 degrees under partly cloudy skies. Once again, partly cloudy skies. Now here is your National Weather Service forecast. West of tonight, partly cloudy. Lows in the upper 60s. Southeast winds 5 to 10 miles per hour. Tuesday, sunny. A chance of showers with a slight chance of thunderstorms in the morning. Humid with highs in the lower 90s. Southeast winds 5 to 10 miles per hour. Chance of rain 40%. Tuesday night, a chance of thunderstorms. Showers likely. Humid with lows in the upper 60s. Northeast winds 5 to 10 miles per hour. Chance of rain 70%. Wednesday, mostly cloudy with a chance of showers with a slight chance of thunderstorms in the morning, then partly sunny in the afternoon. Humid with highs in the lower 80s. Chance of rain 50%. Wednesday night, partly cloudy in the evening, then becoming mostly cloudy. Humid with lows in the middle 60s. Northeast winds 5 to 10 miles per hour. Thursday, mostly sunny. Highs in the middle 80s. Thursday night, mostly clear. Lows in the middle 60s. Friday, mostly sunny. Highs in the upper 80s. Friday night, mostly clear in the evening, then partly cloudy with a slight chance of showers and thunderstorms after midnight. Lows in the upper 60s. Saturday, mostly sunny. Highs in the upper 80s. Saturday night, mostly clear. Lows in the middle 60s. Sunday, mostly sunny. A slight chance of showers in the morning. Highs in the upper 80s. Sunday night and Monday, partly cloudy. A slight chance of showers and thunderstorms. Lows in the upper 60s. Highs in the upper 80s. This hazardous weather outlook is for central Kansas, east central Kansas, north central Kansas, and northeast Kansas. For today and tonight, the probability for widespread hazardous weather is low. For Tuesday through Sunday, there is a slight risk for severe storm north central Kansas and northeast Kansas. For today and tonight, the probability for widespread hazardous weather is low. For Tuesday through Sunday, there is a slight risk for severe storms Tuesday evening and night, mainly for areas along and north of Interstate 70. If storms can strengthen enough, they could be capable of damaging wind gusts and small hail. This is NOAA Weather Radio Station WXK91 in Topeka. Here are the 11 p.m. conditions for the local area. At Topeka, it was partly cloudy. The temperature was 74 degrees, the dew point 69, and the relative humidity was 85%. The wind was calm. The pressure was 30.05 inches and steady. At Manhattan, it was partly cloudy. The temperature was 72 degrees, the dew point 68, and the relative humidity was 87%. The wind was southwest at 3 miles an hour. Around the region, it was clear, with a temperature of 78 at Kansas City, 72 at Emporia, and 73 at Concordia. It was partly cloudy, with a temperature of 67 at Lawrence, 75 at Beatrice, 69 at Springfield, and 76 at Wichita. At Omaha, it was cloudy, with a temperature of 77. Once again, at Manhattan, it was 72 degrees under partly cloudy skies. Once again, at Topeka, it was 74 degrees under partly cloudy skies. Now here is your National Weather Service forecast. West of tonight, partly cloudy. Lows in the upper 60s. Southeast winds 5 to 10 miles per hour. Tuesday, sunny. A chance of showers with a slight chance of thunderstorms in the morning.
humid with highs in the lower 90s. Southeast winds 5 to 10 miles per hour. Chance of rain 40%. Tuesday night, a chance of thunderstorms. Showers likely. Humid with lows in the upper 60s. Northeast winds 5 to 10 miles per hour. Chance of rain 70%. Wednesday, mostly cloudy with a chance of showers with a slight chance of thunderstorms in the morning, then partly sunny in the afternoon. Humid with highs in the lower 80s. Northeast winds 5 to 10 miles per hour. Chance of rain 50%. Wednesday night, partly cloudy in the evening, then becoming mostly cloudy. Humid with lows in the middle 60s. Northeast winds 5 to 10 miles per hour. Thursday, mostly sunny. Highs in the middle 80s. Thursday night, mostly clear. Lows in the middle 60s. Friday, mostly sunny. Highs in the upper 80s. Friday night, mostly clear in the evening, then partly cloudy with a slight chance of showers and thunderstorms after midnight. Lows in the upper 60s. Saturday, mostly sunny. Highs in the upper 80s. Saturday night, mostly clear. Lows in the middle 60s. Sunday, mostly sunny. A slight chance of showers in the morning. Highs in the upper 80s. Sunday night and Monday, partly cloudy. A slight chance of showers and thunderstorms. Lows in the upper 60s. Highs in the upper 80s. This hazardous weather outlook is for central Kansas, east central Kansas, north central Kansas, and northeast Kansas. For today and tonight, the probability for widespread hazardous weather is low. For Tuesday through Sunday, there is a slight risk for severe storms Tuesday evening and night, mainly for areas along and north of Interstate 70. If storms can strengthen enough, they could be capable of damaging wind gusts and small hail. This is NOAA Weather Radio Station WXK91 in Topeka. Here are the 11 p.m. conditions for the local area. At Topeka, it was partly cloudy. The temperature was 74 degrees, the dew point 69, and the relative humidity was 85%. The wind was calm. The pressure was 30.05 inches and steady. At Manhattan, it was partly cloudy. The temperature was 72 degrees, the dew point 68, and the relative humidity was 87%. The wind was southwest at 3 miles an hour. Around the region, it was clear, with a temperature of 78 at Kansas City, 72 at Emporia, and 73 at Concordia. It was partly cloudy, with a temperature of 67 at Lawrence, 75 at Beatrice, 69 at Springfield, and 76 at Wichita. At Omaha, it was cloudy, with a temperature of 77. Once again, at Manhattan, cloudy skies. Once again, at Topeka, it was 74 degrees under partly cloudy skies. This is NOAA Weather Radio WXK91 in Topeka. The current time is 11:38 p.m. Central Daylight Time. Now here is your National Weather Service forecast. West of tonight, partly cloudy. Lows in the upper 60s. Southeast winds 5 to 10 miles per hour. Tuesday, sunny. A chance of showers with a slight chance of thunderstorms in the morning. Humid with highs in the lower 90s. Southeast winds 5 to 10 miles per hour. Chance of rain 40%. Showers likely. Humid with lows in the upper 60s. Northeast winds 5 to 10 miles per hour. Chance of rain 70%. Wednesday, mostly cloudy with a chance of showers with a slight chance of thunderstorms in the morning, then partly sunny in the afternoon. Humid with highs in the lower 80s. Northeast winds 5 to 10 miles per hour. Chance of rain 50%. Wednesday night, partly cloudy in the evening, then becoming mostly cloudy. Humid with lows in the middle 60s. Northeast winds 5 to 10 miles per hour. Thursday, mostly sunny.
Highs in the middle 80s. Thursday night, mostly clear. Lows in the middle 60s. Friday, mostly sunny. Highs in the upper 80s. Friday night, mostly clear in the evening, then partly cloudy with a slight chance of showers and thunderstorms after midnight. Lows in the upper 60s. Saturday, mostly sunny. Highs in the upper 80s. Saturday night, mostly clear. Lows in the middle 60s. Sunday, mostly sunny. A slight chance of showers in the morning. Highs in the upper 80s. Sunday night and Monday, partly cloudy. A slight chance of showers and thunderstorms. Lows in the upper 60s. Highs in the upper 80s. Weather outlook is for central Kansas, east central Kansas, north central Kansas and northeast Kansas. For today and tonight, the probability for widespread hazardous weather is low. For Tuesday through Sunday, there is a slight risk for severe storms Tuesday evening and night, mainly for areas along and north of Interstate 70. If storms can strengthen enough, they could be capable of damaging wind gusts and small hail. This is NOAA Weather Radio Station WXK91 in Topeka. Here are the 11 p.m. conditions for the local area. At Topeka, it was partly cloudy. The temperature was 74 degrees, the dew point 69, and the relative humidity was 85%. The wind was calm. The pressure was 30.05 inches and steady. At Manhattan, it was partly cloudy. The temperature was 72 degrees, the dew point 68, and the relative humidity was 87%. The wind was southwest at 3 miles an hour. Around the region, it was clear, with a temperature of 78 at Kansas City, 72 at Emporia, and 73 at Concordia. It was partly cloudy, with a temperature of 67 at Lawrence, 75 at Beatrice, 69 at Springfield, and 76 at Wichita. At Omaha, it was cloudy, with a temperature of 77. Once again, at Manhattan, it was 72 degrees under partly cloudy skies. Once again, at Topeka, it was 74 degrees under partly cloudy skies. Now here is your National Weather Service forecast. West of tonight, partly cloudy. Lows in the upper 60s. Southeast winds 5 to 10 miles per hour. Tuesday, sunny. A chance of showers with a slight chance of thunderstorms in the morning. Humid with highs in the lower 90s. Southeast winds 5 to 10 miles per hour. Chance of rain 40%. Tuesday night, a chance of thunderstorms. Showers likely. Humid with lows in the upper 60s. Northeast winds 5 to 10 miles per hour. Chance of rain 70%. Wednesday, mostly cloudy with a chance of showers with a slight chance of thunderstorms in the morning, then partly sunny in the afternoon. Humid with highs in the lower 80s. Northeast winds 5 to 10 miles per hour. Chance of rain 50%. Wednesday night, partly cloudy in the evening, then becoming mostly cloudy. Humid with lows in the middle 60s. Northeast winds 5 to 10 miles per hour. Thursday, mostly sunny. Highs in the middle 80s. Thursday night, mostly clear. Lows in the middle 60s. Friday, mostly sunny. Highs in the upper 80s. Friday night, mostly clear in the evening, then partly cloudy with a slight chance of showers and thunderstorms after midnight. Lows in the upper 60s. Saturday, mostly sunny. Highs in the upper 80s. Saturday night, mostly clear. Lows in the middle 60s. Sunday, mostly sunny. A slight chance of showers in the morning. Highs in the upper 80s. Sunday night and Monday, partly cloudy. A slight chance of showers and thunderstorms. Lows in the upper 60s. Highs in the upper 80s. This hazardous weather outlook is for central Kansas, east central Kansas, north central Kansas and northeast Kansas. For today and tonight,
the probability for widespread hazardous weather is low. For Tuesday through Sunday, there is a slight risk for severe storms Tuesday evening and night, mainly for areas along and north of Interstate 70. If storms can strengthen enough, they could be capable of damaging wind gusts and small hail. This is NOAA Weather Radio Station WXK91 in Topeka. Here are the 11 p.m. conditions for the local area. At Topeka, it was partly cloudy. The temperature was 74 degrees, the dew point 69, and the relative humidity was 85%. The wind was calm. The pressure was 30.05 inches and steady. At Manhattan, it was partly cloudy. The temperature was 72 degrees, the dew point 68, and the relative humidity was 87%. The wind was southwest at 3 miles an hour. Around the region, it was clear, with a temperature of 78 at Kansas City, 72 at Emporia, and 73 at Concordia. It was partly cloudy, with a temperature of 67 at Lawrence, 75 at Beatrice, 69 at Springfield, and 76 at Wichita. At Omaha, it was cloudy, with a temperature of 77. Once again, at Manhattan, it was 72 degrees under partly cloudy skies. Once again, at Topeka, it was 74 degrees under partly cloudy skies. Now here is your National Weather Service forecast. West of tonight, partly cloudy. Lows in the upper 60s. Southeast winds 5 to 10 miles per hour. Tuesday, sunny. A chance of showers with a slight chance of thunderstorms in the morning. Humid with highs in the lower 90s. Southeast winds 5 to 10 miles per hour. Chance of rain 40%. Tuesday night, a chance of thunderstorms. Showers likely. Humid with lows in the upper 60s. Northeast winds 5 to 10 miles per hour. Chance of rain 70%. Wednesday, mostly cloudy with a chance of showers with a slight chance of thunderstorms in the morning, then partly sunny in the afternoon. Humid with highs in the lower 80s. Northeast winds 5 to 10 miles per hour. Chance of rain 50%. Wednesday night, partly cloudy in the evening, then becoming mostly cloudy. Humid with lows in the middle 60s. Northeast winds 5 to 10 miles per hour. Thursday, mostly sunny. Highs in the middle 80s. Thursday night, mostly clear. Lows in the middle 60s. Friday, mostly sunny. Highs in the upper 80s. Friday night, mostly clear in the evening, then partly cloudy with a slight chance of showers and thunderstorms after midnight. Lows in the upper 60s. Saturday, mostly sunny. Highs in the upper 80s. Saturday night, mostly clear. Lows in the middle 60s. Sunday, mostly sunny. A slight chance of showers in the morning. Highs in the upper 80s. Sunday night and Monday, partly cloudy. A slight chance of showers and thunderstorms. Lows in the upper 60s. Highs in the upper 80s. This hazardous weather outlook is for Central Kansas, East Central Kansas, North Central Kansas, and Northeast Kansas. For today and tonight, the probability for widespread hazardous weather is low. For Tuesday through Sunday, there is a slight risk for severe storms Tuesday evening and night, mainly for areas along and north of Interstate 70. If storms can strengthen enough, they could be capable of damaging wind gusts and small hail. This is NOAA Weather Radio Station Here are the 11 p.m. conditions for the local area. At Topeka, it was partly cloudy. The temperature was 74 degrees, the dew point 69, and the relative humidity was 85%. The wind was calm. The pressure was 30.05 inches and steady. At Manhattan, it was partly cloudy. The temperature was 72 degrees, the dew point 68, and the relative humidity was 87%. The wind was southwest at 3 miles an hour. Around the region,
It was clear, with a temperature of 78 at

Kansas City, 72 at Emporia, and 73 at Concordia. It was partly cloudy, with a temperature of 67 at Lawrence, 75 at Beatrice, 69 at Springfield, and 76 at Wichita. At Omaha, it was cloudy, with a temperature of 77. Once again, at Manhattan, it was 72 degrees under partly cloudy skies. Once again, at Topeka, it was 74 degrees under partly cloudy skies. Now here is your National Weather Service forecast. West of tonight, 60s. Southeast winds 5 to 10 miles per hour. Tuesday, sunny. A chance of showers with a slight chance of thunderstorms in the morning. Humid with highs in the lower 90s. Southeast winds 5 to 10 miles per hour. Chance of rain 40%. Tuesday night, a chance of thunderstorms. Showers likely. Humid with lows in the upper 60s. Northeast winds 5 to 10 miles per hour. Chance of rain 70%. Wednesday, mostly cloudy with a chance of showers with a slight chance of thunderstorms in the morning, then partly sunny in the afternoon. Humid with highs in the lower 80s. Northeast winds 5 to 10 miles per hour. Chance of rain 50%. Wednesday night, partly cloudy in the evening, then becoming mostly cloudy. Humid with lows in the middle 60s. Northeast winds 5 to 10 miles per hour. Thursday, mostly sunny. Highs in the middle 80s. Thursday night, mostly clear. Lows in the middle 60s. Friday, mostly sunny. Highs in the upper 80s. Friday night, mostly clear in the evening, then partly cloudy with a slight chance of showers and thunderstorms after midnight. Lows in the upper 60s. Saturday, mostly sunny. Highs in the upper 80s. Saturday night, mostly clear. Lows in the middle 60s. Sunday, mostly sunny. A slight chance of showers in the morning. Highs in the upper 80s. Sunday night and Monday, partly cloudy. A slight chance of showers and thunderstorms. Lows in the upper 60s. Highs in the upper 80s. The current time is 11:53 p.m. Central Daylight Time. This hazardous weather outlook is for Central Kansas, East Central Kansas, North Central Kansas, and Northeast Kansas. For today and tonight, the probability for widespread hazardous weather is low. For Tuesday through Sunday, there is a slight risk for severe storms Tuesday evening and night, mainly for areas along and north of Interstate 70. If storms can strengthen enough, they could be capable of damaging wind gusts and small hail. This is NOAA Weather Radio Station WXK91 in Topeka. Here are the 11 p.m. conditions for the local area. At Topeka, it was partly cloudy. The temperature was 74 degrees, the dew point 69, and the relative humidity was 85%. The wind was calm. The pressure was 30.05 inches and steady. At Manhattan, it was partly cloudy. The temperature was 72 degrees, the dew point 68, and the relative humidity was 87%. The wind was southwest at 3 miles an hour. Around the region, it was clear, with a temperature of 78 at Kansas City, 72 at Emporia, and 73 at Concordia. It was partly cloudy, with a temperature of 67 at Lawrence, 75 at Beatrice, 69 at Springfield, and 76 at Wichita. At Omaha, it was cloudy, with a temperature of 77. Once again, at Manhattan, it was 72 degrees under partly cloudy skies. Once again, at Topeka, it was 74 degrees under partly cloudy skies. Now here is your National Weather Service forecast. West of tonight, partly cloudy. Lows in the upper 60s. Southeast winds 5 to 10 miles per hour. Tuesday, sunny. A chance of showers with a slight chance of thunderstorms in the morning. Humid with highs in the lower 90s. Southeast winds 5 to 10 miles per hour.

chance of rain 40%. Tuesday night, a chance of thunderstorms. Showers likely. Humid with lows in the upper 60s. Northeast winds 5 to 10 miles per hour. Chance of rain 70%. Wednesday, mostly cloudy with a chance of showers with a slight chance of thunderstorms in the morning, then partly sunny in the afternoon. Humid with highs in the lower 80s. Northeast winds 5 to 10 miles per hour. Chance of rain 50%. Wednesday night, partly cloudy in the evening, then becoming mostly cloudy. Humid with lows in the middle 60s. Northeast winds 5 to 10 miles per hour. Thursday, mostly sunny. Highs in the middle 80s. Thursday night, mostly clear. Lows in the middle 60s. Friday, mostly sunny. Highs in the upper 80s. Friday night, mostly clear in the evening, then partly cloudy with a slight chance of showers and thunderstorms after midnight. Lows in the upper 60s. Saturday, mostly sunny. Highs in the upper 80s. Saturday night, mostly clear. Lows in the middle 60s. Sunday, mostly sunny. A slight chance of showers in the morning. Highs in the upper 80s. Sunday night and Monday, partly cloudy. A slight chance of showers and thunderstorms. Lows in the upper 60s. Highs in the upper 80s. This hazardous weather outlook is for central Kansas, east central Kansas, north central Kansas, and northeast Kansas. For today and tonight, the probability for widespread hazardous weather is low. For Tuesday through Sunday, there is a slight risk for severe storms Tuesday evening and night, mainly for areas along and north. Storms can strengthen enough, they could be capable of damaging wind gusts and small hail. This is NOAA Weather Radio Station WXK91 in Topeka. Here are the 11 p.m. conditions for the local area. At Topeka, it was partly cloudy. The temperature was 74 degrees, the dew point 69, and the relative humidity was 85%. The wind was calm. The pressure was 30.05 inches and steady. At Manhattan, it was partly cloudy. The temperature was 72 degrees, the dew point 68, and the relative humidity was 87%. The wind was southwest at 3 miles an hour. Around the region, it was clear, with a temperature of 78 at Kansas City, 72 at Emporia, and 73 at Concordia. It was partly cloudy, with a temperature of 67 at Lawrence, 75 at Beatrice, 69 at Springfield, and 76 at Wichita. At Omaha, it was cloudy, with a temperature of 77. Once again, at Manhattan, it was 72 degrees under partly cloudy skies. 4 degrees under partly cloudy skies. Now here is your National Weather Service forecast. West of tonight, partly cloudy. Lows in the upper 60s. Southeast winds 5 to 10 miles per hour. Tuesday, sunny. A chance of showers with a slight chance of thunderstorms in the morning. Humid with highs in the lower 90s. Southeast winds 5 to 10 miles per hour. Chance of rain 40%. Tuesday night, a chance of thunderstorms. Showers likely. Northeast winds 5 to 10 miles per hour. Chance of rain 70%. Wednesday, mostly cloudy with a chance of showers with a slight chance of thunderstorms in the morning, then partly sunny in the afternoon. Humid with highs in the lower 80s. Northeast winds 5 to 10 miles per hour. Chance of rain 50%. Wednesday night, partly cloudy in the evening, then becoming mostly cloudy. Humid with lows in the middle 60s. Northeast winds 5 to 10 miles per hour. Thursday, mostly sunny. Highs in the middle 80s. Thursday night, mostly clear. Lows in the middle 60s. Friday, mostly sunny. Highs in the upper 80s. Friday night,
mostly clear in the evening, then partly cloudy with a slight chance of showers and thunderstorms after midnight. Lows in the upper 60s. Saturday, mostly sunny. Highs in the upper 80s. Saturday night, mostly clear. Lows in the middle 60s. Sunday, mostly sunny. A slight chance of showers in the morning. Highs in the upper 80s. Sunday night and Monday, partly cloudy. A slight chance of showers and thunderstorms. Lows in the upper 60s. Highs in the upper 80s. This hazardous weather outlook is for central Kansas, east central Kansas, north central Kansas, and northeast Kansas. For today and tonight, the probability for widespread hazardous weather is low. For Tuesday through Sunday, there is a slight risk for severe storms Tuesday evening and night, mainly for areas along and north of Interstate 70. If storms can strengthen enough, they could be capable of damaging wind gusts and small hail. This is NOAA Weather Radio Station WXK91 in Topeka. Here are the 11 p.m. conditions for the local area. At Topeka, it was partly cloudy. The temperature was 74 degrees, the dew point 69, and the relative humidity was 85%. The wind was calm. The pressure was 30.05 inches and steady. At Manhattan, it was partly cloudy. The temperature was 72 degrees, the dew point 68, and the relative humidity was 87%. The wind was southwest at 3 miles an hour. Around the region, it was clear, with a temperature of 78 at Kansas City, 72 at Emporia, and 73 at Concordia. It was partly cloudy, with a temperature of 67 at Lawrence, 75 at Beatrice, 69 at Springfield, and 76 at Wichita. At Omaha, it was cloudy, with a temperature of 77. Once again, at Manhattan, it was 72 degrees under partly cloudy skies. Once again, at Topeka, it was 74 degrees under partly cloudy skies. Now here is your National Weather Service forecast. West of tonight, partly cloudy. Lows in the upper 60s. Southeast winds 5 to 10 miles per hour. Tuesday, sunny. A chance of showers with a slight chance of thunderstorms in the morning. Humid with highs in the lower 90s. Southeast winds 5 to 10 miles per hour. Chance of rain 40%. Tuesday night, a chance of thunderstorms. Showers likely. Humid with lows in the upper 60s. Northeast winds 5 to 10 miles per hour. Chance of rain 70%. Wednesday, mostly cloudy with a chance of showers with a slight chance of thunderstorms in the morning, then partly sunny in the afternoon. Humid with highs in the lower 80s. Northeast winds 5 to 10 miles per hour. Chance of rain 50%. Wednesday night, partly cloudy in the evening, then becoming mostly cloudy. Humid with lows in the middle 60s. Northeast winds 5 to 10 miles per hour. Thursday, mostly sunny. Highs in the middle 80s. Thursday night, mostly clear. Lows in the middle 60s. Friday, mostly sunny. Highs in the upper 80s. Friday night, mostly clear in the evening, then partly cloudy with a slight chance of showers and thunderstorms after midnight. Lows in the upper 60s. Saturday, mostly sunny. Highs in the upper 80s. Saturday night, mostly clear. Lows in the middle 60s. Sunday, mostly sunny. A slight chance of showers in the morning. Highs in the upper 80s. Sunday night and Monday, partly cloudy. A slight chance of showers and thunderstorms. Lows in the upper 60s. Highs in the upper 80s. This hazardous weather outlook is for central Kansas, east central Kansas, north central Kansas, and northeast Kansas. For today and tonight, the probability for widespread hazardous weather is low. For Tuesday through Sunday,
There is a slight risk for severe storms Tuesday evening and night, mainly for areas along and north of Interstate 70. If storms can strengthen enough, they could be capable of

damaging wind gusts and small hail. This is NOAA Weather Radio Station WXK91 in Topeka. Now here is your National Weather Service forecast. West of tonight, partly cloudy. Lows in the upper 60s. Southeast winds 5 to 10 miles per hour. Tuesday, sunny. A chance of showers with a slight chance of thunderstorms in the morning. Humid with highs in the lower 90s. Southeast winds 5 to 10 miles per hour. Chance of rain 40%. Tuesday night, a chance of thunderstorms. Showers likely. Humid with lows in the upper 60s. Northeast winds 5 to 10 miles per hour. Chance of rain 70%. Wednesday, mostly cloudy with a chance of showers with a slight chance of thunderstorms in the morning, then partly sunny in the afternoon. Humid with highs in the lower 80s. Northeast winds 5 to 10 miles per hour. Chance of rain 50%. Wednesday night, partly cloudy in the evening, then becoming mostly cloudy. Humid with lows in the middle 60s. Northeast winds 5 to 10 miles per hour. Thursday, mostly sunny. Highs in the middle 80s. Thursday night, mostly clear. Lows in the middle 60s. Friday, mostly sunny. Highs in the upper 80s. Friday night, mostly clear in the evening, then partly cloudy with a slight chance of showers and thunderstorms after midnight. Lows in the upper 60s. Saturday, mostly sunny. Highs in the upper 80s. Saturday night, mostly clear. Lows in the middle 60s. Sunday, mostly sunny. A slight chance of showers in the morning. Highs in the upper 80s. Sunday night and Monday, partly cloudy. A slight chance of showers and thunderstorms. Lows in the upper 60s. Highs in the upper 80s. This hazardous weather outlook is for central Kansas, east central Kansas, north central Kansas, and northeast Kansas. For today and tonight, the probability for widespread hazardous weather is low. For Tuesday through Sunday, there is a slight risk for severe storms Tuesday evening and night 70. If storms can strengthen enough, they could be capable of damaging wind gusts and small hail. 8 a.m. Central Daylight Time. 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Now here is your National Weather Service forecast. West of tonight, partly cloudy. Lows in the upper 60s. Southeast winds 5 to 10 miles per hour. Tuesday, sunny. A chance of showers with a slight chance of thunderstorms in the morning. Humid with highs in the lower 90s. Southeast winds 5 to 10 miles per hour. Chance of rain 40%. Tuesday night, a chance of thunderstorms. Showers likely. Humid with lows in the upper 60s. Northeast winds 5 to 10 miles per hour. Chance of rain 70%. Wednesday, mostly cloudy with a chance of showers with a slight chance of thunderstorms in the morning, then partly sunny in the afternoon. Humid with highs in the lower 80s. Northeast winds 5 to 10 miles per hour. Chance of rain 50%. Wednesday night, partly cloudy in the evening, then becoming mostly cloudy. Humid with lows in the middle 60s. Northeast winds 5 to 10 miles per hour. Thursday, mostly sunny. Highs in the middle 80s. Thursday night, mostly clear. Lows in the middle 60s. Friday, mostly sunny. Highs in the upper 80s. Friday night, mostly clear in the evening, then partly cloudy with a slight chance of showers and thunderstorms after midnight. Lows in the upper 60s. Saturday, mostly sunny.

Kansas and northeast Kansas. For today and tonight, the probability for widespread hazardous weather is low. For Tuesday through Sunday, there is a slight risk for severe storms Tuesday evening and night, mainly for areas along and north of Interstate 70. If storms can strengthen enough, they could be capable of damaging wind gusts and small hail. This is NOAA Weather Radio Station WXK91 in Topeka. Now here is your National Weather Service forecast. West of tonight, partly cloudy. Lows in the upper 60s. Southeast winds 5 to 10 miles per hour. Tuesday, sunny. A chance of showers with a slight chance of thunderstorms in the morning. Humid with highs in the lower 90s. Southeast winds 5 to 10 miles per hour. Chance of rain 40%. Tuesday night, a chance of thunderstorms. Showers likely. Humid with lows in the upper 60s. Northeast winds 5 to 10 miles per hour. Chance of rain 70%. Wednesday, mostly cloudy with a chance of showers with a slight chance of thunderstorms in the morning, then partly sunny in the afternoon. Humid with highs in the lower 80s. Northeast winds 5 to 10 miles per hour. Chance of rain 50%. Wednesday night, partly cloudy in the evening, then becoming mostly cloudy. Humid with lows in the middle 60s. Northeast winds 5 to 10 miles per hour. Thursday, mostly sunny. Highs in the middle 80s. Thursday night, mostly clear. Lows in the middle 60s. Friday, mostly sunny. Highs in the upper 80s. Friday night, mostly clear in the evening, then partly cloudy with a slight chance of showers and thunderstorms after midnight. Lows in the upper 60s. Saturday, mostly sunny. Highs in the upper 80s. Saturday night, mostly clear. Lows in the middle 60s. Sunday, mostly sunny. A slight chance of showers in the morning. Highs in the upper 80s. Sunday night and Monday, partly cloudy. A slight chance of showers and thunderstorms. Lows in the upper 60s. Highs in the upper 80s. This hazardous weather outlook is for central Kansas, east central Kansas, north central Kansas, and northeast Kansas. For today and tonight, the probability for widespread hazardous weather is low. For Tuesday through Sunday, there is a slight risk for severe storms Tuesday evening and night, mainly for areas along and north of Interstate 70. If storms can strengthen enough, they could be capable of damaging wind gusts and small hail. This is NOAA Weather Radio Station WXK91 in Topeka. Here are the midnight conditions for the local area. At Topeka, it was partly cloudy. The temperature was 72 degrees, the dew point 68, and the relative humidity was 87%. The wind was calm. The pressure was 30.04 inches and falling. At Manhattan, it was clear. The temperature was 73 degrees, the dew point 66, and the relative humidity was 78%. The wind was south at 6 miles an hour. Around the region, it was clear, with a temperature of 67 at Lawrence, 77 at Kansas City, 69 at Emporia, and 74 at Concordia. It was partly clouded, and 74 at Wichita. At Beatrice, it was mostly cloudy, with a temperature of 73. At Omaha, it was cloudy, with a temperature of 75. Once again, at Manhattan, it was 73 degrees under clear skies. Once again, at Topeka, it was 72 degrees under partly cloudy skies. Now here is your National Weather Service forecast. West of tonight, partly cloudy. Lows in the upper 60s. Southeast winds 5 to 10 miles per hour. Tuesday, sunny. A chance of showers with a slight chance of thunderstorms in the morning. Humid with highs in the lower 90s. Southeast winds 5 to 10 miles per hour. Chance of rain 40%. Tuesday night, a chance of thunderstorms.

Showers likely. Humid with lows in the upper 60s. Northeast winds 5 to 10 miles per hour. Chance of rain 70%. Wednesday, mostly cloudy with a chance of showers with a slight chance of thunderstorms in the morning, then partly sunny in the afternoon. Humid with highs in the lower 80s. Northeast winds 5 to 10 miles per hour. Chance of rain 50%. Wednesday night, partly cloudy. Humid with lows in the middle 60s. Northeast winds 5 to 10 miles per hour. Thursday, mostly sunny. Highs in the middle 80s. Thursday night, mostly clear. Lows in the middle 60s. Friday, mostly sunny. Highs in the upper 80s. Friday night, mostly clear in the evening, then partly clouds after midnight. Lows in the upper 60s. Saturday, mostly sunny. Saturday night, mostly clear. Lows in the middle 60s. Sunday, mostly sunny. A slight chance of showers in the morning. Highs in the upper 80s. Sunday night and Monday, partly cloudy. A slight chance of showers and thunderstorms. Lows in the upper 60s. Highs in the upper 80s. This hazardous weather outlook hit north central Kansas and northeast Kansas. For today and tonight, the probability for widespread hazardous weather is low. For Tuesday through Sunday, there is a slight risk for severe storms Tuesday evening and night, mainly for areas along and north of Interstate 70. If storms can strengthen enough, they could be capable of damaging wind gusts and small hail. This is NOAA Weather Radio Station WXK91 in Topeka. Here are the midnight conditions for the local area. At Topeka, it was partly cloudy. The temperature was 72 degrees, the dew point 68, and the relative humidity was 87%. The wind was calm. The pressure was 30.04 inches and falling. At Manhattan, it was clear. The temperature was 73 degrees, the dew point 66, and the relative humidity was 78%. The wind was south at 6 miles an hour. Around the region, it was clear, with a temperature of 67 at Lawrence, 77 at Kansas City, 69 at Emporia, and 74 at Concordia. It was partly cloudy, with a temperature of 68 at Springfield, and 74 at Wichita. At Beatrice, it was mostly cloudy, with a temperature of 73. At Omaha, it was cloudy, with a temperature of 75. Once again, at Manhattan, it was 73 degrees under clear skies. Once again, at Topeka, it was 72 degrees under partly cloudy skies. Now here is your National Weather Service forecast. West of tonight, partly cloudy. Lows in the upper 60s. Southeast winds 5 to 10 miles per hour. Tuesday, sunny. A chance of showers with a slight chance of thunderstorms in the morning. Humid with highs in the lower 90s. Southeast winds 5 to 10 miles per hour. Chance of rain 40%. Tuesday night, a chance of thunderstorms. Showers likely. Humid with lows in the upper 60s. Northeast winds 5 to 10 miles per hour. Chance of rain 70%. Wednesday, mostly cloudy with a chance of showers with a slight chance of thunderstorms in the morning, then partly sunny in the afternoon. Humid with highs in the lower 80s. Northeast winds 5 to 10 miles per hour. Chance of rain 50%. Wednesday night, partly cloudy in the evening, then becoming mostly cloudy. Humid with lows in the middle 60s. Northeast winds 5 to 10 miles per hour. Thursday, mostly sunny. Highs in the middle 80s. Thursday night, mostly clear. Lows in the middle 60s. Friday, mostly sunny. Highs in the upper 80s. Friday night, mostly clear in the evening, then partly cloudy with a slight chance of showers and thunderstorms after midnight. Lows in the upper 60s. Saturday, mostly sunny.

upper 80s. Saturday night, mostly clear. Lows in the middle 60s. Sunday, mostly sunny. A slight chance of showers in the morning. Highs in the upper 80s. Sunday night and Monday, partly cloudy. A slight chance of showers and thunderstorms. Lows in the upper 60s. Highs in the upper 80s. This hazardous weather outlook is for central Kansas, east central Kansas, north central Kansas, and northeast Kansas. For today and tonight, the probability for widespread hazardous weather is low. For Tuesday through Sunday, there is a slight risk for severe storms Tuesday evening and night, mainly for areas along and north of Interstate 70. If storms can strengthen enough, they could be capable of damaging wind gusts and small hail. This is NOAA Weather Radio Station WXK91 in Topeka. Here are the midnight conditions for the local area. At Topeka, it was partly cloudy. The temperature was 72 degrees, the dew point 68, and the relative humidity was 87%. The wind was calm. The pressure was 30.04 inches and falling. At Manhattan, it was clear. The temperature was 73 degrees, the dew point 66, and the relative humidity was 78%. The wind was south at 6 miles an hour. Around the region, it was clear, with a temperature of 67 at Lawrence, 77 at Kansas City, 69 at Emporia, and 74 at Concordia. It was partly cloudy, with a temperature of 68 at Springfield, and 74 at Wichita. At Beatrice, it was mostly cloudy, with a temperature of 73. At Omaha, it was cloudy, with a temperature of 75. Once again, at Manhattan, it was 73 degrees under clear skies. Once again, at Topeka, it was 72 degrees under partly cloudy skies. The current time is 12:23 a.m. Central Daylight Time. Now here is your National Weather Service forecast. West of tonight, partly cloudy. Lows in the upper 60s. Southeast winds 5 to 10 miles per hour. Tuesday, sunny. A chance of showers with a slight chance of thunderstorms in the morning. Humid with highs in the lower 90s. Southeast winds 5 to 10 miles per hour. Chance of rain 40%. Tuesday night, a chance of thunderstorms. Showers likely. Humid with lows in the upper 60s. Northeast winds 5 to 10 miles per hour. Chance of rain 70%. Wednesday, mostly cloudy with a chance of showers with a slight chance of thunderstorms in the morning, then partly sunny in the afternoon. Humid with highs in the lower 80s. Northeast winds 5 to 10 miles per hour. Chance of rain 50%. Wednesday night, partly cloudy in the evening, then becoming mostly cloudy. Humid with lows in the middle 60s. Northeast winds 5 to 10 miles per hour. Thursday, mostly sunny. Highs in the middle 80s. Thursday night, mostly clear. Lows in the middle 60s. Friday, mostly sunny. Highs in the upper 80s. Friday night, mostly clear in the evening, then partly cloudy with a slight chance of showers and thunderstorms after midnight. Lows in the upper 60s. Saturday, mostly sunny. Highs in the upper 80s. Saturday night, mostly clear. Lows in the middle 60s. Sunday, mostly sunny. A slight chance of showers in the morning. Highs in the upper 80s. Sunday night and Monday, partly cloudy. A slight chance of showers and thunderstorms. Lows in the upper 60s. Highs in the upper 80s. This hazardous weather outlook is for central Kansas, east central Kansas, north central Kansas, and northeast Kansas. For today and tonight, the probability for widespread hazardous weather is low. For Tuesday through Sunday, there is a slight risk for severe storms Tuesday evening and night, mainly for areas along and north of Interstate 70. If storms can strengthen enough, they could be

capable of damaging wind gusts and small hail. This is NOAA Weather Radio Station WXK91 in Topeka. At Topeka, it was partly cloudy. The temperature was 72 degrees, the dew point 68, and the relative humidity was 87%. The wind was calm. The pressure was 30.04 inches and falling. At Manhattan, it was clear. The temperature was 73 degrees, the dew point 66, and the relative humidity was 78%. The wind was south at 6 miles an hour. Around the region, it was clear, with a temperature of 67 at Lawrence, 77 at Kansas City, 69 at Emporia, and 74 at Concordia. It was partly cloudy, with a temperature of 68 at Springfield, and 74 at Wichita. At Beatrice, it was mostly cloudy, with a temperature of 73. At Omaha, it was cloudy, with a temperature of 75. Once again, at Manhattan, it was 73 degrees under clear skies. Once again, at Topeka, it was 72 degrees under partly cloudy skies. Now here is your National Weather Service forecast. West of tonight, partly cloudy. Lows in the upper 60s. Southeast winds 5 to 10 miles per hour. Tuesday, sunny. A chance of showers with a slight chance of thunderstorms in the morning. Humid with highs in the lower 90s. Southeast winds 5 to 10 miles per hour. Chance of rain 40%. Tuesday night, a chance of thunderstorms. Showers likely. Humid with lows in the upper 60s. Northeast winds 5 to 10 miles per hour. Chance of rain 70%. Wednesday, mostly cloudy with a chance of showers with a slight chance of thunderstorms in the morning, then partly sunny in the afternoon. Humid with highs in the lower 80s. Northeast winds 5 to 10 miles per hour. Chance of rain 50%. Wednesday night, partly cloudy in the evening, then becoming mostly cloudy. Humid with lows in the middle 60s. Northeast winds 5 to 10 miles per hour. Thursday, mostly sunny. Highs in the middle 80s. Thursday night, mostly clear. Lows in the middle 60s. Friday, mostly sunny. Highs in the upper 80s. Friday night, mostly clear in the evening, then partly cloudy with a slight chance of showers and thunderstorms after midnight. Lows in the upper 60s. Saturday, mostly sunny. Highs in the upper 80s. Saturday night, mostly clear. Lows in the middle 60s. Sunday, mostly sunny. A slight chance of showers in the morning. Highs in the upper 80s. Sunday night and Monday, partly cloudy. A slight chance of showers and thunderstorms. Lows in the upper 60s. Highs in the upper 80s. This hazardous weather outlook is for central Kansas, east central Kansas, north central Kansas, and northeast Kansas. For today and tonight, the probability for widespread hazardous weather is low. For Tuesday through Sunday, there is a slight risk for severe storms Tuesday evening and night, mainly for areas along and north of Interstate 70. If storms can strengthen enough, they could be capable of damaging wind gusts and small hail. This is NOAA Weather Radio Station WXK91 in Topeka. Here are the midnight conditions for the local area. At Topeka, it was partly cloudy. The temperature was 72 degrees, the dew point 68, and the relative humidity was 87%. The wind was calm. The pressure was 30.04 inches and falling. At Manhattan, it was clear. The temperature was 73 degrees, the dew point 66, and the relative humidity was 78%. The wind was south at 6 miles an hour. Around the region, it was clear, with a temperature of 67 at Lawrence, 77 at Kansas City, 69 at Emporia, and 74 at Concordia. It was partly cloudy, with a temperature of 68 at Springfield, and 74 at Wichita.
At Beatrice, it was mostly cloudy, with a temperature of 73. At Omaha, it was cloudy, with a temperature of 75. Once again, at Manhattan, it was 73 degrees under clear skies. Once again, at Topeka, it was 72 degrees under partly cloudy skies. Now here is your National Weather Service forecast. Rest of tonight, partly cloudy. Lows in the upper 60s. Southeast winds 5 to 10 miles per hour. Tuesday, sunny. A chance of showers with a slight chance of thunderstorms in the morning. Humid with highs in the lower 90s. Southeast winds 5 to 10 miles per hour. Chance of rain 40%. Tuesday night, a chance of thunderstorms. Showers likely. Humid with lows in the upper 60s. Northeast winds 5 to 10 miles per hour. Chance of rain 70%. Wednesday, mostly cloudy with a chance of showers with a slight chance of thunderstorms in the morning, then partly sunny in the afternoon. Humid with highs in the lower 80s. Northeast winds 5 to 10 miles per hour. Chance of rain 50%. Wednesday night, partly cloudy in the evening, then becoming mostly cloudy. Humid with lows in the middle 60s. Northeast winds 5 to 10 miles per hour. Thursday, mostly sunny. Highs in the middle 80s. Thursday night, mostly clear. Lows in the middle 60s. Friday, mostly sunny. Friday night, mostly clear in the evening, then partly cloudy with a slight chance of showers and thunderstorms after midnight. Lows in the upper 60s. Saturday, mostly sunny. Highs in the upper 80s. Saturday night, mostly clear. Lows in the middle 60s. Sunday, mostly sunny. A slight upper 80s. Saturday night, mostly clear. Lows in the middle 60s. Sunday, mostly sunny. A slight chance of showers in the morning. Highs in the upper 80s. Sunday night and Monday, partly cloudy. A slight chance of showers and thunderstorms. Lows in the upper 60s. Highs in the upper 80s. Now here is your National Weather Service forecast. Rest of tonight, partly cloudy. Lows in the upper 60s. South winds around 5 miles per hour. Tuesday, sunny. A slight chance of showers and thunderstorms in the morning. Humid with highs in the lower 90s. South winds 5 to 10 miles per hour. Chance of rain 20%. Tuesday night, becoming mostly cloudy after midnight. A chance of thunderstorms. Showers, mainly in the evening. Humid with lows in the upper 60s. East winds 5 to 10 miles per hour. Chance of rain 80%. Wednesday, mostly cloudy with a chance of showers with a slight chance of thunderstorms in the morning, then partly sunny in the afternoon. Humid with highs in the lower 80s. Northeast winds 5 to 10 miles per hour. Chance of rain 50%. Wednesday night, partly cloudy in the evening, then becoming mostly cloudy. Humid with lows in the middle 60s. Northeast winds 5 to 10 miles per hour. Thursday, mostly sunny. Highs in the middle 80s. Thursday night, mostly clear. Lows in the middle 60s. Friday, mostly sunny. Highs in the upper 80s. Friday night, mostly clear in the evening, then partly cloudy with a slight chance of showers and thunderstorms after midnight. Lows in the upper 60s. Saturday, mostly sunny. Highs in the upper 80s. Saturday night, mostly clear. Lows in the middle 60s. Sunday, mostly sunny. A slight chance of showers in the morning. Highs in the upper 80s. Sunday night and Monday, partly cloudy. A slight chance of showers and thunderstorms. Lows in the upper 60s. Highs in the upper 80s. This hazardous weather outlook is for Central Kansas,
East Central Kansas, North Central Kansas, and Northeast Kansas. For today and tonight, the probability for widespread hazardous weather is low. For Tuesday through Sunday, there is a slight risk for severe storms Tuesday evening and night, mainly for areas along and north of Interstate 70. They could be capable of damaging wind gusts and small hail. This is NOAA Weather Radio Station WXK91 in Topeka. Here are the midnight conditions for the local area. At Topeka, it was partly cloudy. The temperature was 72 degrees, the dew point 68, and the relative humidity was 87%. The wind was calm. The pressure was 30.04 inches and falling. At Manhattan, it was clear. The temperature was 73 degrees, the dew point 66. The wind was south at 6 miles an hour. Around the region, it was clear, with a temperature of 67 at Lawrence, 77 at Kansas City, 69 at Emporia, and 74 at Concordia. It was partly cloudy, with a temperature of 68 at Springfield, and 74 at Wichita. At Beatrice, it was mostly cloudy, with a temperature of 73. At Omaha, it was cloudy, with a temperature of 75. Once again, at Manhattan, it was 73 degrees under clear skies. Once again, at Topeka, it was 72 degrees under partly cloudy skies. Now here is your National Weather Service forecast. West of tonight, partly cloudy. Lows in the upper 60s. South winds around 5 miles per hour. Tuesday, sunny. A slight chance of showers and thunderstorms in the morning. Humid with highs in the lower 90s. South winds 5 to 10 miles per hour. Chance of rain 20%. Tuesday night, becoming mostly cloudy after midnight. A chance of thunderstorms. Showers, mainly in the evening. Humid with lows in the upper 60s. East winds 5 to 10 miles per hour. Chance of rain 80%. Wednesday, mostly cloudy with a chance of showers with a slight chance of thunderstorms in the morning, then partly sunny in the afternoon. Humid with highs in the lower 80s. Northeast winds 5 to 10 miles per hour. Chance of rain 50%. Wednesday night, partly cloudy in the evening, then becoming mostly cloudy. Humid with lows in the middle 60s. Northeast winds 5 to 10 miles per hour. Thursday, mostly sunny. Highs in the middle 80s. Thursday night, mostly clear. Lows in the middle 60s. Friday, mostly sunny. Highs in the upper 80s. Friday night, mostly clear in the evening, then partly cloudy with a slight chance of showers and thunderstorms after midnight. Lows in the upper 60s. Saturday, mostly sunny. Highs in the upper 80s. Saturday night, mostly clear. Lows in the middle 60s. Sunday, mostly sunny. A slight chance of showers in the morning. Highs in the upper 80s. Sunday night and Monday, partly cloudy. A slight chance of showers and thunderstorms. Lows in the upper 60s. Highs in the upper 80s. 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The current time is 12:39 a.m. Central Daylight Time. This hazardous weather outlook is for Central Kansas, East Central Kansas, North Central Kansas, and Northeast Kansas. For today and tonight, the probability for widespread hazardous weather is low. For Tuesday through Sunday, there is a slight risk for severe storms Tuesday evening and night, mainly for areas along and north of Interstate 70. If storms can strengthen enough, they could be capable of damaging wind gusts and small hail. This is NOAA Weather Radio Station WXK91 in Topeka. Here are the midnight conditions for the local area. At Topeka, it was partly cloudy. The temperature was 72 degrees, the dew point 68, and the relative humidity was 87%. The wind was calm.
The pressure was 30.04 inches and falling. At Manhattan, it was clear. The temperature was 73 degrees, the dew point 66, and the relative humidity was 78%. The wind was south at 6 miles an hour. Around the region, it was clear, with a temperature of 67 at Lawrence, 77 at Kansas City, 69 at Emporia, and 74 at Concordia. It was partly cloudy, with a temperature of 68 at Springfield, and 74 at Wichita. At Beatrice, it was mostly cloudy, with a temperature of 73. At Omaha, it was cloudy, with a temperature of 75. Once again, at Manhattan, it was 73 degrees under clear skies. Once again, at Topeka, it was 72 degrees under partly cloudy skies. Now here is your National Weather Service forecast. West of tonight, partly cloudy. Lows in the upper 60s. South winds around 5 miles per hour. Tuesday, sunny. A slight chance of showers and thunderstorms in the morning. Humid with highs in the lower 90s. South winds 5 to 10 miles per hour. Chance of rain 20%. Tuesday night, becoming mostly cloudy after midnight. A chance of thunderstorms. Showers, mainly in the evening. Humid with lows in the upper 60s. East winds 5 to 10 miles per hour. Chance of rain 80%. Wednesday, mostly cloudy with a chance of showers with a slight chance of thunderstorms in the morning, then partly sunny in the afternoon. Humid with highs in the lower 80s. Northeast winds 5 to 10 miles per hour. Chance of rain 50%. Wednesday night, partly cloudy in the evening, then becoming mostly cloudy. Humid with lows in the middle 60s. Northeast winds 5 to 10 miles per hour. Thursday, mostly sunny. Highs in the middle 80s. Thursday night, mostly clear. Lows in the middle 60s. Friday, mostly sunny. Highs in the upper 80s. Friday night, mostly clear in the evening, then partly cloudy with a slight chance of showers and thunderstorms after midnight. Lows in the upper 60s. Saturday, mostly sunny. Highs in the upper 80s. Saturday night, mostly clear. Lows in the middle 60s. Sunday, mostly sunny. A slight chance of showers in the morning. Highs in the upper 80s. Sunday night and Monday, partly cloudy. A slight chance of showers and thunderstorms. Lows in the upper 60s. Highs in the upper 80s. This hazardous weather outlook is for central Kansas, east central Kansas, north central Kansas, and northeast Kansas. For today and tonight, the probability for widespread hazardous weather is low. For Tuesday through Sunday, there is a slight risk for severe storms Tuesday evening and night, mainly for areas along and north of Interstate 70. If storms can strengthen enough, they could be capable of damaging wind gusts and small hail. This is NOAA Weather Radio Station WXK91 in Topeka. Here are the midnight conditions for the local area. At Topeka, it was partly cloudy. The temperature was 72 degrees, the dew point 68, and the relative humidity was 87%. The wind was calm. The pressure was 30.04 inches and falling. At Manhattan, it was clear. The temperature was 73 degrees, the dew point 66, and the relative humidity was 78%. The wind was south at 6 miles an hour. Around the region, it was clear, with a temperature of 67 at Lawrence, 77 at Kansas City, 69 at Emporia, and 74 at Concordia. It was partly cloudy, with a temperature of 68 at Springfield, and 74 at Wichita. At Beatrice, it was mostly cloudy, with a temperature of 73. At Omaha, it was cloudy, with a temperature of 75. Once again, at Manhattan, it was 73 degrees under clear skies. Once again, at Topeka, it was 72 degrees under partly cloudy skies.
Now here is your National Weather Service forecast. Rest of tonight, partly cloudy. Lows in the upper 60s. South winds around 5 miles per hour. Tuesday, sunny. A slight chance of showers and thunderstorms in the morning. Humid with highs in the lower 90s. South winds 5 to 10 miles per hour. Chance of rain 20%. Tuesday night, becoming mostly cloudy after midnight. A chance of thunderstorms. Showers, mainly in the evening. Humid with lows in the upper 60s. East winds 5 to 10 miles per hour. Chance of rain 80%. With a slight chance of thunderstorms in the morning, then partly sunny in the afternoon. Humid with highs in the lower 80s. Northeast winds 5 to 10 miles per hour. Chance of rain 50%. Wednesday night, partly cloudy in the evening, then becoming mostly cloudy. Humid with lows in the middle 60s. Northeast winds 5 to 10 miles per hour. Thursday, middle 80s. Thursday night, mostly clear. Lows in the middle 60s. Friday, mostly sunny. Highs in the upper 80s. Friday night, mostly clear in the evening, then partly cloudy with a slight chance of showers and thunderstorms after midnight. Lows in the upper 60s. Saturday, mostly sunny. Highs in the upper 80s. Saturday night, mostly clear. Lows in the middle 60s. Sunday, mostly sunny. A slight chance of showers in the morning. Highs in the upper 80s. Sunday night and Monday, partly cloudy. A slight chance of showers and thunderstorms. Lows in the upper 60s. Highs in the upper 80s. This hazardous weather outlook is for Central Kansas, East Central Kansas, North Central Kansas and Northeast Kansas. For today and tonight, the probability for widespread hazardous weather is low. For Tuesday through Sunday, there is a slight risk for severe storms Tuesday evening and night, mainly for areas along and north of Interstate 70. If storms can strengthen enough, they could be capable of damaging wind gusts and small hail. This is NOAA Weather Radio Station WXK91 in Topeka. Here are the midnight conditions for the local area. At Topeka, it was partly cloudy. The temperature was 72 degrees, the dew point 68, and the relative humidity was 87%. The wind was calm. The pressure was 30. At Manhattan, it was clear. The temperature was 73 degrees, the dew point 66, and the relative humidity was 78%. The wind was south at 6 miles an hour. Around the region, it was clear, with a temperature of 67 at Lawrence, 77 at Kansas City, 69 at Emporia, and 74 at Concordia. It was partly cloudy, with a temperature of 68 at Springfield, and 74 at Wichita. At Beatrice, it was mostly cloudy, with a temperature of 73. At Omaha, it was cloudy, with a temperature of 75. Once again, at Manhattan, it was 73 degrees under clear skies. Once again, at Topeka, it was 72 degrees under partly cloudy skies. Now here is your National Weather Service forecast. West of tonight, partly cloudy. Lows in the upper 60s. South winds around 5 miles per hour. Tuesday, sunny. A slight chance of showers and thunderstorms in the morning. Humid with highs in the lower 90s. South winds 5 to 10 miles per hour. Chance of rain 20%. Tuesday night, becoming mostly cloudy after midnight. A chance of thunderstorms. Showers, mainly in the evening. Humid with lows in the upper 60s. East winds 5 to 10 miles per hour. Chance of rain 80%. Wednesday, mostly cloudy with a chance of showers with a slight chance of thunderstorms in the morning, then partly sunny in the afternoon. Humid with highs in the lower 80s. Northeast winds 5 to 10 miles per hour. Chance of rain 50%.
Wednesday night, partly cloudy in the evening, then becoming mostly cloudy.

with lows in the middle 60s. Northeast winds 5 to 10 miles per hour. Thursday, mostly sunny. Highs in the middle 80s. Thursday night, mostly clear. Lows in the middle 60s. Friday, mostly sunny. Highs in the upper 80s. Friday night, mostly clear in the evening, then partly cloudy with a slight chance of showers and thunderstorms after midnight. Lows in the upper 60s. Saturday, mostly sunny. Highs in the upper 80s. Saturday night, mostly clear. Lows in the middle 60s. Sunday, mostly sunny. A slight chance of showers in the morning. Highs in the upper 80s. Sunday night and Monday, partly cloudy. A slight chance of showers and thunderstorms. Lows in the upper 60s. Highs in the upper 80s. This hazardous weather outlook is for central Kansas, east central Kansas, north central Kansas, and northeast Kansas. For today and tonight, the probability for widespread hazardous weather is low. For Tuesday through Sunday, there is a slight risk for severe storms Tuesday evening and night, mainly for areas along and north of Interstate 70. If storms can strengthen enough, they could be capable of damaging wind gusts and small hail. This is NOAA Weather Radio Station WXK91 in Topeka. Here are the midnight conditions for the local area. At Topeka, it was partly cloudy. The temperature was 72 degrees, the dew point 68, and the relative humidity was 87%. The wind was calm. The pressure was 30.04 inches and falling. At Manhattan, it was clear. The temperature was 73 degrees, the dew point 66, and the relative humidity was 78%. The wind was south at 6 miles an hour. Around the region, it was clear, with a temperature of 67 at Lawrence, 77 at Kansas City, 69 at Emporia, and 74 at Concordia. It was partly cloudy, with a temperature of 68 at Springfield, and 74 at Wichita. At Beatrice, it was mostly cloudy, with a temperature of 73. At Omaha, it was cloudy, with a temperature of 75. Once again, at Manhattan, it was 73 degrees under clear skies. Once again, at Topeka, it was 72 degrees under partly cloudy skies. The current time is 12:54 a.m. Central Daylight Time. Now here is your National Weather Service forecast. West of tonight, partly cloudy. Lows in the upper 60s. South winds around 5 miles per hour. Tuesday, sunny. A slight chance of showers and thunderstorms in the morning. Humid with highs in the lower 90s. South winds 5 to 10 miles per hour. Chance of rain 20%. Tuesday night, becoming mostly cloudy after midnight. A chance of thunderstorms. Showers, mainly in the evening. Humid with lows in the upper 60s. East winds 5 to 10 miles per hour. Chance of rain 80%. Wednesday, mostly cloudy with a chance of showers with a slight chance of thunderstorms in the morning, then partly sunny in the afternoon. Humid with highs in the lower 80s. Northeast winds 5 to 10 miles per hour. Chance of rain 50%. Wednesday night, partly cloudy in the evening, then becoming mostly cloudy. Humid with lows in the middle 60s. Northeast winds 5 to 10 miles per hour. Thursday, mostly sunny. Highs in the middle 80s. Thursday night, mostly clear. Lows in the middle 60s. Friday, mostly sunny. Highs in the upper 80s. Friday night, mostly clear in the evening, then partly cloudy with a slight chance of showers and thunderstorms after midnight. Lows in the upper 60s. Saturday, mostly sunny. Highs in the upper 80s. Saturday night, mostly clear. Lows in the middle 60s. Sunday, mostly sunny. A slight chance of showers in the morning. Highs in the upper 80s.
Sunday night and Monday, partly cloudy. A slight chance of showers and thunderstorms. Lows in the upper 60s. Highs in the upper 80s. This hazardous weather outlook is for central Kansas, east central Kansas, north central Kansas, and northeast Kansas. For today and tonight, the probability for widespread hazardous weather is low. For Tuesday through Sunday, there is a slight risk for severe storms Tuesday evening and night, mainly for areas along and north of Interstate 70. If storms can strengthen enough, they could be capable of damaging wind gusts and small hail. This is NOAA Weather Radio Station WXK 91 in Topeka. Here are the midnight conditions for the local area. At Topeka, it was partly cloudy. The temperature was 72 degrees, the dew point 68, and the relative humidity was 87%. The wind was calm. The pressure was 30.04 inches and falling. At Manhattan, it was clear. The temperature was 73 degrees, the dew point 66, and the relative humidity was 78%. The wind was south at 6 miles an hour. Around the region, it was clear, with a temperature of 67 at Lawrence, 77 at Kansas City, 69 at Emporia, and 74 at Concordia. It was partly cloudy, with a temperature of 68 at Springfield, and 74 at Wichita. At Beatrice, it was mostly cloudy, with a temperature of 73. At Omaha, it was cloudy, with a temperature of 75. Once again, at Manhattan, it was 73 degrees under clear skies. It was 72 degrees under partly cloudy skies. Now here is your National Weather Service forecast. West of tonight, partly cloudy. Lows in the upper 60s. South winds around 5 miles per hour. A slight chance of showers and thunderstorms in the morning. Humid with highs in the lower 90s. South winds 5 to 10 miles per hour. Chance of rain 20%. Tuesday night, becoming mostly cloudy after midnight. A chance of thunderstorms. Showers, mainly in the evening. Humid with lows in the upper 60s. East winds 5 to 10 miles per hour. Chance of rain 80%. Wednesday, mostly cloudy with a chance of showers with a slight chance of thunderstorms in the morning, then partly sunny in the afternoon. Humid with highs in the lower 80s. Northeast winds 5 to 10 miles per hour. Chance of rain 50%. Wednesday night, partly cloudy in the evening, then becoming mostly cloudy. Humid with lows in the middle 60s. Northeast winds 5 to 10 miles per hour. Thursday, mostly sunny. Highs in the middle 80s. Thursday night, mostly clear. Lows in the middle 60s. Friday, mostly sunny. Highs in the upper 80s. Friday night, mostly clear in the evening, then partly cloudy with a slight chance of showers and thunderstorms after midnight. Lows in the upper 60s. Saturday, mostly sunny. Highs in the upper 80s. Saturday night, mostly clear. Lows in the middle 60s. Sunday, mostly sunny. A slight chance of showers in the morning. Highs in the upper 80s. Sunday night and Monday, partly cloudy. A slight chance of showers and thunderstorms. Lows in the upper 60s. Highs in the upper 80s. This hazardous weather outlook is for central Kansas, east central Kansas, north central Kansas, and northeast Kansas. For today and tonight, the probability for widespread hazardous weather is low. For Tuesday through Sunday, there is a slight risk for severe storms Tuesday evening and night, mainly for areas along and north of Interstate 70. If storms can strengthen enough, they could be capable of damaging wind gusts and small hail. This is NOAA Weather Radio Station WXK 91 in Topeka. Here are the midnight conditions for the local area. At Topeka, it was partly cloudy. The temperature was 72 degrees, the dew point 68, and the relative humidity was 87%.
The wind was calm. The pressure was 30.04 inches and falling. At Manhattan, it was clear. The temperature was 73 degrees, the dew point 66, and the relative humidity was 78%. The wind was south at 6 miles an hour. Around the region, it was clear, with a temperature of 67 at Lawrence, 77 at Kansas City, 69 at Emporia, and 74 at Concordia. It was partly cloudy, with a temperature of 68 at Springfield, and 74 at Wichita. At Beatrice, it was mostly cloudy, with a temperature of 73. At Omaha, it was cloudy, with a temperature of 75. Once again, at Manhattan, it was 73 degrees under clear skies. Once again, at Topeka, it was 72 degrees under partly cloudy skies. Now here is your National Weather Service forecast. West of tonight, partly cloudy. Lows in the upper 60s. South winds around 5 miles per hour. Tuesday, sunny. A slight chance of showers and thunderstorms in the morning. Humid with highs in the lower 90s. South winds 5 to 10 miles per hour. Chance of rain 20%. Tuesday night, becoming mostly cloudy after midnight. A chance of thunderstorms. Showers, mainly in the evening. Humid with lows in the upper 60s. East winds 5 to 10 miles per hour. Chance of rain 80%. Wednesday, mostly cloudy with a chance of showers with a slight chance of thunderstorms in the morning, then partly sunny in the afternoon. Humid with highs in the lower 80s. Northeast winds 5 to 10 miles per hour. Chance of rain 50%. Wednesday night, partly cloudy in the evening, then becoming mostly cloudy. Humid with lows in the middle 60s. Northeast winds 5 to 10 miles per hour. Thursday, mostly sunny. Highs in the middle 80s. Thursday night, mostly clear. Lows in the middle 60s. Friday, mostly sunny. Highs in the upper 80s. Friday night, mostly clear in the evening, then partly cloudy with a slight chance of showers and thunderstorms after midnight. Lows in the upper 60s. Saturday, mostly sunny. Highs in the upper 80s. Saturday night, mostly clear. Lows in the middle 60s. Sunday, mostly sunny. A slight chance of showers in the morning. Highs in the upper 80s. Sunday night and Monday, partly cloudy. A slight chance of showers and thunderstorms. Lows in the upper 60s. Highs in the upper 80s. This hazardous weather outlook is for central Kansas, east central Kansas, north central Kansas, and northeast Kansas. For today and tonight, the probability for widespread hazardous weather is low. For Tuesday through Sunday, there is a slight risk for severe storms Tuesday evening and night, mainly for areas along and north of Interstate 70. If storms can strengthen enough, they could be capable of damaging wind gusts and small hail. This is NOAA Weather Radio Station WXK91 in Topeka. Now here is your National Weather Service forecast. West of tonight, partly cloudy. Lows in the upper 60s. South winds around 5 miles per hour. Tuesday, sunny. A slight chance of showers and thunderstorms in the morning. Humid with highs in the lower 90s. South winds 5 to 10 miles per hour. Chance of rain 20%. Tuesday night, becoming mostly cloudy after midnight. A chance of thunderstorms. Showers, mainly in the evening. Humid with lows in the upper 60s. East winds 5 to 10 miles per hour. Chance of rain 80%. Wednesday, mostly cloudy with a chance of showers with a slight chance of thunderstorms in the morning, then partly sunny in the afternoon. Humid with highs in the lower 80s. Northeast winds 5 to 10 miles per hour. Chance of rain 50%. Wednesday night, partly cloudy in the evening, then becoming mostly cloudy. Humid with lows in

the middle 60s. Northeast winds 5 to 10 miles per hour. Thursday, mostly sunny. Highs in the middle 80s. Thursday night, mostly clear. Lows in the middle 60s. Friday, mostly sunny. Highs in the upper 80s. Friday night, mostly clear in the evening, then partly cloudy with a slight chance of showers and thunderstorms after midnight. Lows in the upper 60s. Saturday, mostly sunny. Highs in the upper 80s. Saturday night, mostly clear. Lows in the middle 60s. Sunday, mostly sunny. A slight chance of showers in the morning. Highs in the upper 80s. Sunday night and Monday, partly cloudy. A slight chance of showers and thunderstorms. Lows in the upper 60s. Highs in the upper 80s. This hazardous weather outlook is for central Kansas, east central Kansas, north central Kansas, and northeast Kansas. For today and tonight, the probability for widespread hazardous weather is low. For Tuesday through Sunday, there is a slight risk for severe storms Tuesday evening and night, mainly for areas along and north of Interstate 70. If storms can strengthen enough, they could be capable of damaging wind gusts and small hail. This is NOAA Weather Radio Station WXK91 in Topeka. Now here is your National Weather Service forecast. West of tonight, partly cloudy. Lows in the upper 60s. South winds around 5 miles per hour. Tuesday, sunny. A slight chance of showers and thunderstorms in the morning. Humid with highs in the lower 90s. South winds 5 to 10 miles per hour. Chance of rain 20%. Tuesday night, becoming mostly cloudy after midnight. A chance of thunderstorms. Showers, mainly in the evening. Humid with lows in the upper 60s. East wind, chance of rain 80%. Wednesday, mostly cloudy with a chance of showers with a slight chance of thunderstorms in the morning, then partly sunny in the afternoon. Humid with highs in the lower 80s. Northeast winds 5 to 10 miles per hour. Chance of rain 50%. Wednesday night, partly cloudy in the evening, then becoming mostly cloudy. Humid with lows in the middle 60 miles per hour. Thursday, mostly sunny. Highs in the middle 80s. Thursday night, mostly clear. Lows in the middle 60s. Friday, mostly sunny. Highs in the upper 80s. Friday night, mostly clear in the evening, then partly cloudy with a slight chance of showers and thunderstorms after midnight. Lows in the upper 60s. Saturday, mostly sunny. Highs in the upper 80s. Saturday night, mostly clear. Lows in the middle 60s. Sunday, mostly sunny. A slight chance of showers in the morning. Highs in the upper 80s. Sunday night and Monday, partly cloudy. A slight chance of showers and thunderstorms. Lows in the upper 60s. Highs in the upper 80s. The current time is 1:10 a.m. Central Daylight Time. This hazardous weather outlook is for central Kansas, east central Kansas, north central Kansas, and northeast Kansas. For today and tonight, the probability for widespread hazardous weather is low. For Tuesday through Sunday, there is a slight risk for severe storms Tuesday evening and night, mainly for areas along and north of Interstate 70. If storms can strengthen enough, they could be capable of damaging wind gusts and small hail. This is NOAA Weather Radio Station WXK91 in Topeka. Now here is your National Weather Service forecast. West of tonight, partly cloudy. Lows in the upper 60s.

upper 60s. East winds 5 to 10 miles per hour. Chance of rain 80%. Wednesday, mostly cloudy with a chance of showers with a slight chance of thunderstorms in the morning, then partly sunny in the afternoon. Humid with highs in the lower 80s, miles per hour. Chance of rain 50%. Wednesday night, partly cloudy in the evening, then becoming mostly cloudy. Humid with lows in the middle 60s. Northeast winds 5 to 10 miles per hour. Thursday, mostly sunny. Highs in the middle 80s. Thursday night, mostly clear. Lows in the middle 60s. Friday, mostly sunny. Highs in the upper 80s. Friday night, mostly clear in the evening, then partly cloudy with a slight chance of showers and thunderstorms after midnight. Lows in the upper 60s. Saturday, mostly sunny. Highs in the upper 80s. Saturday night, mostly clear. Lows in the middle 60s. Sunday, mostly sunny. A slight chance of showers in the morning. Highs in the upper 80s. Sunday night and Monday, partly cloudy. A slight chance of showers and thunderstorms. Lows in the upper 60s. Highs in the upper 80s. This hazardous weather outlook is for central Kansas, east central Kansas, north central Kansas and northeast Kansas. For today and tonight, the probability for widespread hazardous weather is low. For Tuesday through Sunday, there is a slight risk for severe storms Tuesday evening and night, mainly for areas along and north of Interstate 70. If storms can strengthen enough, they could be capable of damaging wind gusts and small hail. This is NOAA Weather Radio Station WXK91 in Topeka. Here are the 1 a.m. conditions for the local area. At Topeka, it was clear. The temperature was 72 degrees, the dew point 67, and the relative humidity was 84%. The wind was calm. The pressure was 30.04 inches and steady. At Manhattan, it was clear. The temperature was 73 degrees, the dew point 66, and the relative humidity was 78%. The wind was south at 5 miles an hour. Around the region, it was clear, with a temperature of 66 at Lawrence, 76 at Kansas City, 69 at Emporia, and 69 at Springfield. It was partly cloudy, with a temperature of 75 at Concordia, and 74 at Wichita. At Beatrice, it was mostly cloudy, with a temperature of 73. At Omaha, it was cloudy, with a temperature of 76. Once again, at Manhattan, it was 73 degrees under clear skies. Once again, at Topeka, it was 72 degrees under clear skies. Now here is your National Weather Service forecast. West of tonight, partly cloudy. Lows in the upper 60s. South winds around 5 miles per hour. Tuesday, sunny. A slight chance of showers and thunderstorms in the morning. Humid with highs in the lower 90s. South winds 5 to 10 miles per hour. Chance of rain 20%. Tuesday night, becoming mostly cloudy after midnight. A chance of thunderstorms. Showers, mainly in the evening. Humid with lows in the upper 60s. East winds 5 to 10 miles per hour. Chance of rain 80%. Wednesday, mostly cloudy with a chance of showers with a slight chance of thunderstorms in the morning, then partly sunny in the afternoon. Humid with highs in the lower 80s. Northeast winds 5 to 10 miles per hour. Chance of rain 50%. Wednesday night, partly cloudy in the evening, then becoming mostly cloudy. Humid with lows in the middle 60s. Northeast winds 5 to 10 miles per hour. Thursday, mostly sunny. Highs in the middle 80s. Thursday night, mostly clear. Lows in the middle 60s. Friday, mostly sunny. Highs in the upper 80s. Friday night, mostly clear in the evening, then partly cloudy with a slight chance of showers and thunderstorms after midnight.

lows in the upper 60s. Saturday, mostly sunny. Highs in the upper 80s. Saturday night, mostly clear. Lows in the middle 60s. Sunday, mostly sunny. A slight chance of showers in the morning. Highs in the upper 80s. Sunday night and Monday, partly cloudy. A slight chance of showers and thunderstorms. Lows in the upper 60s. Highs in the upper 80s. This hazardous weather outlook is for central Kansas, east central Kansas, north central Kansas and northeast Kansas. For today and tonight, the probability for widespread hazardous weather is low. For Tuesday through Sunday, there is a slight risk for severe storms Tuesday evening and night, mainly for areas along and north of Interstate 70. If storms can strengthen enough, they could be capable of damaging wind gusts and small hail. This is NOAA Weather Radio Station WXK91 in Topeka. Here are the 1 a.m. conditions for the local area. At Topeka, it was clear. The temperature was 72 degrees, the dew point 67, and the relative humidity was 84%. The wind was calm. The pressure was 30.04 inches and steady. At Manhattan, it was clear. The temperature was 73 degrees, the dew point 66, and the wind was south at 5 miles an hour. Around the region, it was clear, with a temperature of 66 at Lawrence, 76 at Kansas City, 69 at Emporia, and 69 at Springfield. It was partly cloudy, with a temperature of 75 at Concordia, and 74 at Wichita. At Beatrice, it was mostly cloudy, with a temperature of 73. At Omaha, it was cloudy, with a temperature of 76. Once again, at Manhattan, it was 73 degrees under clear skies. Once again, at Topeka, it was 72 degrees under clear skies. Now here is your National Weather Service forecast. Rest of tonight, partly cloudy. Lows in the upper 60s. South winds around 5 miles per hour. Tuesday, sunny. A slight chance of showers and thunderstorms in the morning. Humid with highs in the lower 90s. South winds 5 to 10 miles per hour. Chance of rain 20%. Tuesday night, becoming mostly cloudy after midnight. A chance of thunderstorms. Showers, mainly in the evening. Humid with lows in the upper 60s. East winds 5 to 10 miles per hour. Chance of rain 80%. Wednesday, mostly cloudy with a chance of showers with a slight chance of thunderstorms in the morning, then partly sunny in the afternoon. Humid with highs in the lower 80s. Northeast winds 5 to 10 miles per hour. Chance of rain 50%. Wednesday night, partly cloudy in the evening, then becoming mostly cloudy. Humid with lows in the middle 60s. Northeast winds 5 to 10 miles per hour. Thursday, mostly sunny. Highs in the middle 80s. Thursday night, mostly clear. Lows in the middle 60s. Friday, mostly sunny. Highs in the upper 80s. Friday night, mostly clear in the evening, then partly cloudy with a slight chance of showers and thunderstorms after midnight. Lows in the upper 60s. Saturday, mostly sunny. Highs in the upper 80s. Saturday night, mostly clear. Lows in the middle 60s. Sunday, mostly sunny. A slight chance of showers in the morning. Highs in the upper 80s. Sunday night and Monday, partly cloudy. A slight chance of showers and thunderstorms. Lows in the upper 60s. Highs in the upper 80s. This hazardous weather outlook is for central Kansas, east central Kansas, north central Kansas and northeast Kansas. For today and tonight, the probability for widespread hazardous weather is low. For Tuesday through Sunday, there is a slight risk for severe storms Tuesday evening and night, mainly for areas along and north of Interstate 70.
If storms can strengthen enough, they could be capable of damaging wind gusts and small hail. This is NOAA Weather Radio Station WXK91 in Topeka. Here are the 1 a.m. conditions for the local area. At Topeka, it was clear. The temperature was 72 degrees, the dew point 67, and the relative humidity was 84%. The wind was calm. The pressure was 30.04 inches and steady. At Manhattan, it was clear. The temperature was 73 degrees, the dew point 66, and the relative humidity was 78%. The wind was south at 5 miles an hour. Around the region, it was clear, with a temperature of 66 at Lawrence, 76 at Kansas City, 69 at Emporia, and 69 at Springfield. It was partly cloudy, with a temperature of 75 at Concordia, and 74 at Wichita. At Beatrice, it was mostly cloudy, with a temperature of 73. At Omaha, it was cloudy, with a temperature of 76. Once again, at Manhattan, it was 73 degrees under clear skies. Once again, at Topeka, it was 72 degrees under clear skies. Now here is your National Weather Service forecast. West of tonight, partly cloudy. Lows in the upper 60s. South winds around 5 miles per hour. Tuesday, sunny. A slight chance of showers and thunderstorms in the morning. Humid with highs in the lower 90s. South winds 5 to 10 miles per hour. Chance of rain 20%. Tuesday night, becoming mostly cloudy after midnight. A chance of thunderstorms. Showers, mainly in the evening. Humid with lows in the upper 60s. East winds 5 to 10 miles per hour. Chance of rain 80%. Wednesday, mostly cloudy with a chance of showers with a slight chance of thunderstorms in the morning, then partly sunny in the afternoon. Humid with highs in the lower 80s. Northeast winds 5 to 10 miles per hour. Chance of rain 50%. Wednesday night, partly cloudy in the evening, then becoming mostly cloudy. Humid with lows in the middle 60s. Northeast winds 5 to 10 miles per hour. Thursday, mostly sunny. Highs in the middle 80s. Thursday night, mostly clear. Lows in the middle 60s. Friday, mostly sunny. Highs in the upper 80s. Friday night, mostly clear in the evening, then partly cloudy with a slight chance of showers and thunderstorms after midnight. Lows in the upper 60s. Saturday, mostly sunny. Highs in the upper 80s. Saturday night, mostly clear. Lows in the middle 60s. Sunday, mostly sunny. A slight chance of showers in the morning. Highs in the upper 80s. Sunday night and Monday, partly cloudy. A slight chance of showers and thunderstorms. Lows in the upper 60s. Highs in the upper 80s. The current time is 1:25 a.m. Central Daylight Time. This hazardous weather outlook is for Central Kansas, East Central Kansas, North Central Kansas, and Northeast Kansas. For today and tonight, the probability for widespread hazardous weather is low. For Tuesday through Sunday, there is a slight risk for severe storms Tuesday evening and night, mainly for areas along and north of Interstate 70. If storms can strengthen enough, they could be capable of damaging wind gusts and small hail. This is NOAA Weather Radio Station WXK91 in Topeka. Here are the 1 a.m. conditions for the local area. At Topeka, it was clear. The temperature was 72 degrees, the dew point 67, and the relative humidity was 84%. The wind was calm. The pressure was 30.04 inches and steady. At Manhattan, it was clear. The temperature was 73 degrees, the dew point 66, and the relative humidity was 78% an hour. Around the region, it was clear, with a temperature of 66 at Lawrence, 76 at Kansas City, 69 at Emporia,
and 69 at Springfield. It was partly cloudy, with a temperature of 75 at Concordia and 74 at Wichita. At Beatrice, it was mostly cloudy, with a temperature of 73. At Omaha, it was cloudy, with a temperature of 76. Once again, at Manhattan, it was 73 degrees under clear skies. Once again, at Topeka, it was 72 degrees under clear skies. Now here is your National Weather Service forecast. West of tonight, partly cloudy. South winds around 5 miles per hour. Tuesday, sunny. A slight chance of showers and thunderstorms in the morning. Humid with highs in the lower 90s. South winds 5 to 10 miles per hour. Chance of rain 20%. Tuesday night, becoming mostly cloudy after midnight. A chance of thunderstorms. Showers, mainly in the evening. Humid with lows in the upper 60s. East winds 5 to 10 miles per hour. Chance of rain 80%. Wednesday, mostly cloudy with a chance of showers with a slight chance of thunderstorms in the morning, then partly sunny in the afternoon. Humid with highs in the lower 80s miles per hour. Chance of rain 50%. Wednesday night, partly cloudy in the evening, then becoming mostly cloudy. Humid with lows in the middle 60s. Northeast winds 5 to 10 miles per hour. Thursday, mostly sunny. Highs in the middle 80s. Thursday night, mostly clear. Lows in the middle 60s. Friday, mostly sunny. Highs in the upper 80s. Friday night, mostly clear in the evening, then partly cloudy with a slight chance of showers and thunderstorms after midnight. Lows in the upper 60s. Saturday, mostly sunny. Highs in the upper 80s. Here. Lows in the middle 60s. Sunday, mostly sunny. A slight chance of showers in the morning. Highs in the upper 80s. Sunday night and Monday, partly cloudy. A slight chance of showers and thunderstorms. Lows in the upper 60s. Highs in the upper 80s. Now here is your National Weather Service forecast. West of tonight, partly cloudy. Near steady temperature around 70. South winds around 5 miles per hour. Tuesday, sunny. A slight chance of showers and thunderstorms in the morning. Humid with highs in the lower 90s. South winds 5 to 10 miles per hour. Chance of rain 20%. Tuesday night, becoming mostly cloudy after midnight. A chance of thunderstorms. Showers, mainly in the evening. Humid with lows in the upper 60s. East winds 5 to 10 miles per hour. Chance of rain 80%. Wednesday, mostly cloudy with a slight chance of showers and thunderstorms in the morning, then partly sunny in the afternoon. Humid with highs in the lower 80s. Northeast winds 5 to 10 miles per hour. Wednesday night, partly cloudy. Humid with lows in the middle 60s. Northeast winds around 5 miles per hour. Thursday, mostly sunny. Highs in the middle 80s. Thursday night through Friday night, mostly clear. Lows in the upper 60s. Highs in the upper 80s. Saturday, mostly sunny. A slight chance of showers and thunderstorms in the morning. Highs in the upper 80s. Saturday night, mostly clear in the evening, then becoming partly cloudy. Lows in the upper 60s. Sunday, mostly sunny with a slight chance of showers. Highs in the upper 80s. Sunday night, partly cloudy with a slight chance of showers and thunderstorms. Lows around 70. Monday, partly sunny. Highs in the lower 90s. This hazardous weather outlook is for central Kansas, east central Kansas, north central Kansas, and northeast Kansas. For today and tonight, the probability for widespread hazardous weather is low. For Tuesday through Sunday.
There is a slight risk for severe storms Tuesday evening and night, mainly for areas along and north of Interstate 70. If storms can strengthen enough, they could be capable of damaging wind gusts and snow.

Small hail. The Topeka, Kansas climate summary for yesterday, August 17, 2026. Yesterday's high temperature was 86 degrees. The normal high is 89. The record high is 109 degrees, which was set in 1936. Yesterday's low temperature was 65 degrees. The normal low is 67. The record low is 51 degrees, which was set in 2012. No precipitation fell yesterday, which leaves the monthly total at 0.27 inches. This is 2.17 inches below the normal amount of 2.44 inches for August. The total precipitation for the year still stands at 29.13 inches, which is 4.35 inches above normal. Yesterday the maximum wind observed was 9 miles an hour from the northeast. The highest wind gust observed was 14 miles per hour from the northeast. The normal high temperature for today is 89 degrees, and the normal low is 67. The record high for today is 109, which occurred in 1936, and the record low is 50, which occurred in 2012. Sunrise today is at 6:39 a.m. and sunset is at 8:13 p.m. The Manhattan, Kansas climate summary for yesterday, August 17, 2026. Yesterday's high temperature was 86 degrees. The normal high is 9. The Manhattan, Kansas climate summary for yesterday, August 17, 2026. Yesterday's high temperature was 86 degrees. The normal high is 90. Yesterday's low temperature was 63 degrees. The normal low is 65. No precipitation fell yesterday, which leaves the monthly total at 3.17 inches. This is 0.58 inches above the normal amount of 2.59 inches for August. The total precipitation for the year still stands at 23.68 inches, which is 1.03 inches above normal. Yesterday the maximum wind observed was 9 miles an hour from the southwest. The highest wind gust observed was 14 miles per hour from the southwest. The normal high temperature for today is 90 degrees, and the normal low is 65. Sunrise today is at 6:43 a.m. and sunset is at 8:18 p.m. This is NOAA Weather Radio Station WXK91 in Topeka. Here are the 1 a.m. conditions for the local area. At Topeka, it was clear. The temperature was 72 degrees, the dew point 67, and the relative humidity was 84%. The wind was calm. The pressure was 30.04 inches and steady. At Manhattan, it was clear. The temperature was 73 degrees, the dew point 66, and the relative humidity was 78%. The wind was south at 5 miles an hour. Around the region, it was clear, with a temperature of 66 at Lawrence, 76 at Kansas City, 69 at Emporia, and 69 at Springfield. It was partly cloudy, with a temperature of 75 at Concordia, and 74 at Wichita. At Beatrice, it was mostly cloudy, with a temperature of 73. At Omaha, it was cloudy, with a temperature of 76. Once again, at Manhattan, it was 73 degrees under clear skies. Once again, at Topeka, it was 72 degrees under clear skies. Now here is your National Weather Service forecast. West of tonight, partly cloudy. Near steady temperature around 70. South winds around 5 miles per hour. Tuesday, sunny. A slight chance of showers and thunderstorms in the morning. Humid with highs in the lower 90s. South winds 5 to 10 miles per hour. Chance of rain 20%. Tuesday night, becoming mostly cloudy after midnight. A chance of thunderstorms. Showers, mainly in the evening. Humid with lows in the upper 60s. East winds 5 to 10 miles per hour. Chance of rain 80%. Wednesday, mostly cloudy with a slight chance of showers and thunderstorms in the morning, then partly sunny in the afternoon. Humid with highs in the lower 80s. Northeast winds 5 to 10 miles per hour. Wednesday night, partly cloudy.

humid with lows in the middle 60s. Northeast winds around 5 miles, mostly sunny. Highs in the middle 80s. Thursday night through Friday night, mostly clear. Lows in the upper 60s. Highs in the upper 80s. Saturday, mostly sunny. A slight chance of showers and thunderstorms in the morning. Highs in the upper 80s. Saturday night, mostly clear in the evening, then becoming partly cloudy. Lows in the upper 60s. Sunday, mostly sunny with a slight chance of showers. Highs in the upper 80s. Sunday night, partly cloudy with a slight chance of showers and thunderstorms. Lows around 70. Monday, partly sunny. Highs in the lower 90s. This hazardous weather outlook is for central Kansas, east central Kansas, north central Kansas, and northeast Kansas. For today and tonight, the probability for widespread hazardous weather is low. For Tuesday through Sunday, there is a slight risk for severe storms Tuesday evening and night, mainly for areas along and north of Interstate 70. If storms can strengthen enough, they could be capable of damaging wind gusts and small hail. This is NOAA Weather Radio WXK91 in Topeka. The current time is 1:38 a.m. Central Daylight Time. The Topeka, Kansas climate summary for yesterday, August 17, 2026. Yesterday's high temperature was 86 degrees. The normal high is 89. The record high is 109 degrees, which was set in 1936. Yesterday's low temperature was 65 degrees. The normal low is 67. The record low is 51 degrees, which was set in 2012. No precipitation fell yesterday, which leaves the monthly total at 0.27 inches. This is 2.17 inches below the normal amount of 2.44 inches for August. The total precipitation for the year still stands at 29.13 inches, which is 4.35 inches above normal. Yesterday the maximum wind observed was 9 miles an hour from the northeast. The highest wind gust observed was 14 miles per hour from the northeast. The normal high temperature for today is 89 degrees, and the normal low is 67. The record high for today is 109, which occurred in 1936, and the record low is 50, which occurred in 2012. Sunrise today is at 6:39 a.m. and sunset is at 8:13 p.m. The Manhattan, Kansas climate summary for yesterday, August 17, 2026. Yesterday's high temperature was 86 degrees. The normal high is 90. Yesterday's low temperature was 63 degrees. The normal low is 65. No precipitation fell yesterday, which leaves the monthly total at 3.17 inches. This is 0.58 inches above the normal amount of 2.59 inches for August. The total precipitation for the year still stands at 23.68 inches, which is 1.03 inches above normal. Yesterday the maximum wind observed was 9 miles an hour from the southwest. The highest wind gust observed was 14 miles per hour from the southwest. The normal high temperature for today is 90 degrees, and the normal low is 65. Sunrise today is at 6:43 a.m. and sunset is at 8:18 p.m. This is NOAA Weather Radio Station WXK91 in Topeka. Here are the 1 a.m. conditions for the local area. At Topeka, it was clear. The temperature was 72 degrees, the dew point 67, and the relative humidity was 84%. The wind was calm. The pressure was 30.04 inches and steady. At Manhattan, it was clear. The temperature was 73 degrees, the dew point 66, and the relative humidity was 78%. The wind was south at 5 miles an hour. Around the region, it was clear, with a temperature of 66 at Lawrence, 76 at Kansas City, 69 at Emporia, and 69 at Springfield. It was partly cloudy, with a temperature of 75 at Concordia, and 74 at Wichita.
at Beatrice, it was mostly cloudy, with a temperature of 73. At Omaha, it was cloudy, with a temperature of 76. Once again, at Manhattan, it was 73 degrees under clear skies. Once again, at Topeka, it was 72 degrees under clear skies. Now here is your National Weather Service forecast. West of tonight, partly cloudy. Near steady temperature around 70. South winds around 5 miles per hour. Tuesday, sunny. A slight chance of showers and thunderstorms in the morning. Humid with highs in the lower 90s. South winds 5 to 10 miles per hour. Chance of rain 20%. Tuesday night, becoming mostly cloudy after midnight. A chance of thunderstorms. Showers, mainly in the evening. Humid with lows in the upper 60s. East wind 5 to 10 miles per hour. Chance of rain 80%. Wednesday, mostly cloudy with a slight chance of showers and thunderstorms in the morning, then partly sunny in the afternoon. Humid with highs in the lower 80s. Northeast winds 5 to 10 miles per hour. Wednesday night, partly cloudy. Humid with lows in the middle 60s. Northeast winds around 5 miles per hour. Thursday, mostly sunny. Highs in the middle 80s. Thursday night through Friday night, mostly clear. Lows in the upper 60s. Highs in the upper 80s. Saturday, mostly sunny. A slight chance of showers and thunderstorms in the morning. Highs in the upper 80s. Saturday night, mostly clear in the evening, then becoming partly cloudy. Lows in the upper 60s. Sunday, mostly sunny with a slight chance of showers. Highs in the upper 80s. Sunday night, partly cloudy with a slight chance of showers and thunderstorms. Lows around 70. Monday, partly sunny. Highs in the lower 90s. This hazardous weather outlook is for central Kansas, east central Kansas, north central Kansas, and northeast Kansas. For today and tonight, the probability for widespread hazardous weather is low. For Tuesday through Sunday, there is a slight risk for severe storms Tuesday evening and night, mainly for areas along and north of Interstate 70. If storms can strengthen enough, they could be capable of damaging wind gusts and small hail. The Topeka, Kansas climate summary for yesterday, August 17, 2026. Yesterday's high temperature was 86 degrees. The normal high is 89. The record high is 109 degrees, which was set in 1936. Yesterday's low temperature was 65 degrees. The normal low is 67. The record low is 51 degrees, which was set in 2012. No precipitation fell yesterday, which leaves the monthly total at 0.27 inches. This is 2.17 inches below the normal amount of 2.44 inches for August. The total precipitation for the year still stands at 29.13 inches, which is 4.35 inches above normal. Yesterday the maximum wind observed was 9 miles an hour from the northeast. The highest wind gust observed was 14 miles per hour from the northeast. The normal high temperature for today is 89 degrees, and the normal low is 67. The record high for today is 109, which occurred in 1936, and the record low is 50, which occurred in 2012. Sunrise today is at 6:39 a.m. and sunset is at 8:13 p.m. The Manhattan, Kansas climate summary for yesterday, August 17, 2026. Yesterday's high temperature was 86 degrees. The normal high is 90. Yesterday's low temperature was 63 degrees. The normal low is 65. No precipitation fell yesterday, which leaves the monthly total at 3.17 inches. This is 0.58 inches above the normal amount of 2.59 inches for August. The total precipitation for the year still stands at 23.68 inches, which is 1.03 inches above normal.
Yesterday the maximum wind observed was 9 miles an hour from the southwest. The highest wind gust observed was 14 miles per hour from the southwest. The normal high temperature for today is 90 degrees, and the normal low is 65. Sunrise today is at 6:43 a.m. and sunset is at 8:18 p.m. This is NOAA Weather Radio Station WXK91 in Topeka. Here are the 1 a.m. conditions for the local area. At Topeka, it was clear. The temperature was 72 degrees, the dew point 67, and the relative humidity was 84%. The wind was calm. The pressure was 30.04 inches and steady. At Manhattan, it was clear. The temperature was 73 degrees, the dew point 66, and the relative humidity was 78%. The wind was south at 5 miles an hour. Around the region, it was clear, with a temperature of 66 at Lawrence, 76 at Kansas City, 69 at Emporia, and 69 at Springfield. It was partly cloudy, with a temperature of 75 at Concordia, and 74 at Wichita. At Beatrice, it was mostly cloudy, with a temperature of 73. At Omaha, it was cloudy, with a temperature of 76. Once again, at Manhattan, it was 73 degrees under clear skies. Once again, at Topeka, it was 72 degrees under clear skies. Now here is your National Weather Service forecast. West of tonight, partly cloudy. Near steady temperature around 70. South winds around 5 miles per hour. Tuesday, sunny. A slight chance of showers and thunderstorms in the morning. Humid with highs in the lower 90s. South winds 5 to 10 miles per hour. Chance of rain 20%. Tuesday night, becoming mostly cloudy after midnight. A chance of thunderstorms. Showers, mainly in the evening. Humid with lows in the upper 60s. East winds 5 to 10 miles per hour. Chance of rain 80%. Wednesday, mostly cloudy with a slight chance of showers and thunderstorms in the morning, then partly sunny in the afternoon. Humid with highs in the lower 80s. Northeast winds 5 to 10 miles per hour. Wednesday night, partly cloudy. Humid with lows in the middle 60s. Northeast winds around 5 miles per hour. Thursday, mostly sunny. Highs in the middle 80s. Thursday night through Friday night, mostly clear. Lows in the upper 60s. Highs in the upper 80s. Saturday, mostly sunny. A slight chance of showers and thunderstorms in the morning. Highs in the upper 80s. Saturday night, mostly clear in the evening, then becoming partly cloudy. Lows in the upper 60s. Sunday, mostly sunny with a slight chance of showers. Highs in the upper 80s. Sunday night, partly cloudy with a slight chance of showers and thunderstorms. Lows around 70. Monday, partly sunny. Highs in the lower 90s. This hazardous weather outlook is for central Kansas, east central Kansas, north central Kansas, and northeast Kansas. For today and tonight, the probability for widespread hazardous weather is low. For Tuesday through Sunday, there is a slight risk for severe storms Tuesday evening and night, mainly for areas along and north of Interstate 70. If storms can strengthen enough, they could be capable of damaging wind gusts and small hail. The Topeka, Kansas climate summary for yesterday, August 17, 2026. Yesterday's high temperature was 86 degrees. The normal high is 89. The record high is 109 degrees, which was set in 1936. Yesterday's low temperature was 65 degrees. The normal low is 67. The record low is 51 degrees, which was set in 2012. No precipitation fell yesterday, which leaves the monthly total at 0.27 inches. This is 2.17 inches below the normal amount of 2.44 inches for August.
The total precipitation for the year still stands at 29.13 inches, which is 4.35 inches above normal. Yesterday the maximum wind observed was 9 miles an hour from the northeast. The highest wind gust observed was 14 miles per hour from the northeast. The normal high temperature for today is 89 degrees, and the normal low is 67. The record high for today is 109, which occurred in 1936, and the record low is 50, which occurred in 2012. Sunrise today is at 6:39 a.m. and sunset is at 8:13 p.m. The Manhattan, Kansas climate summary for yesterday, August 17, 2026. Yesterday's high temperature was 86 degrees. The normal high is 90. Yesterday's low temperature was 63 degrees. The normal low is 65. No precipitation fell yesterday, which leaves the monthly total at 3.17 inches. This is 0.58 inches above the normal amount of 2.59 inches for August. The total precipitation for the year still stands at 23.68 inches, which is 1.03 inches above normal. Yesterday the maximum wind observed was 9 miles an hour from the southwest. The highest wind gust observed was 14 miles per hour from the southwest. The normal high temperature for today is 90 degrees, and the normal low is 65. Sunrise today is at 6:43 a.m. and sunset is at 8:18 p.m. The current time is 1:53 a.m. Central Daylight Time. 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Here are the 1 a.m. conditions for the local area. At Topeka, it was clear. The temperature was 72 degrees, the dew point 67, and the relative humidity was 84%. The wind was calm. The pressure was 30.04 inches and steady. At Manhattan, it was clear. The temperature was 73 degrees, the dew point 66, and the relative humidity was 78%. The wind was south at 5 miles an hour. Around the region, it was clear, with a temperature of 66 at Lawrence, 76 at Kansas City, 69 at Emporia, and 69 at Springfield. It was partly cloudy, with a temperature of 75 at Concordia, and 74 at Wichita. At Beatrice, it was mostly cloudy, with a temperature of 73. At Omaha, it was cloudy, with a temperature of 76. Once again, at Manhattan, it was 73 degrees under clear skies. Once again, at Topeka, it was 72 degrees under clear skies. Now here is your National Weather Service forecast. West of tonight, partly cloudy. Near steady temperature around 70. South winds around 5 miles per hour. Tuesday, sunny. A slight chance of showers and thunderstorms in the morning. Humid with highs in the lower 90s. South winds 5 to 10 miles per hour. Chance of rain 20%. Tuesday night, becoming mostly cloudy after midnight. A chance of thunderstorms. Showers, mainly in the evening. Humid with lows in the upper 60s. East winds 5 to 10 miles per hour. Chance of rain 80%. Wednesday, mostly cloudy with a slight chance of showers and thunderstorms in the morning, then partly sunny in the afternoon. Humid with highs in the lower 80s. Northeast winds 5 to 10 miles per hour. Wednesday night, partly cloudy. Humid with lows in the middle 60s. Northeast winds around 5 miles per hour. Thursday, mostly sunny. Highs in the middle 80s. Thursday night through Friday night, mostly clear. Lows upper 80s. Saturday, mostly sunny. A slight chance of showers and thunderstorms in the morning. Highs in the upper 80s. Saturday night, mostly clear in the evening, then becoming partly cloudy. Lows in the upper 60s. Sunday, mostly sunny with a slight chance of showers. Highs in the upper 80s. Sunday night, partly cloudy with a slight chance of showers and thunderstorms. Lows around 70.
Monday, partly sunny. Highs in the lower 90s. This hazardous weather outlook is for central Kansas, east central Kansas, north central Kansas, and north

Kansas. For today, and weather is low. For Tuesday through Sunday, there is a slight risk for severe storms Tuesday evening and night, mainly for areas along and north of Interstate 70. If storms can strengthen enough, they could be capable of damaging wind gusts and small hail. The Topeka, Kansas climate summary for yesterday, August 17, 2026. Yesterday's high temperature was 86 degrees. The normal high is 89. The record high is 109 degrees, which was set in 1936. Yesterday's low temperature was 65 degrees. The normal low is 67. The record low is 51 degrees, which was set in 2012. No precipitation fell yesterday, which leaves the monthly total at 0.27 inches. This is 2.17 inches below the normal amount of 2.44 inches for August. The total precipitation for the year still stands at 29.13 inches, which is 4.35 inches above normal. Yesterday, the maximum wind observed was 9 miles an hour from the northeast. The highest wind gust observed was 14 miles per hour from the northeast. The normal high temperature for today is 89 degrees, and the normal low is 67. The record high for today is 109, which occurred in 1936, and the record low is 50, which occurred in 2012. Sunrise today is at 6:39 a.m. and sunset is at 8:13 p.m. The Manhattan, Kansas climate summary for yesterday, August 17, 2026. Yesterday's high temperature was 86 degrees. The normal high is 90. Yesterday's low temperature was 63 degrees. The normal low is 65. No precipitation fell yesterday, which leaves the monthly total at 3.17 inches. This is 0.58 inches above the normal amount of 2.59 inches for August. The total precipitation for the year still stands at 23.68 inches, which is 1.03 inches above normal. Yesterday, the maximum wind observed was 9 miles an hour from the southwest. The highest wind gust observed was 14 miles per hour from the southwest. The normal high temperature for today is 90 degrees, and the normal low is 65. Sunrise today is at 6:43 a.m. and sunset is at 8:18 p.m. This is NOAA Weather Radio Station WXK91 in Topeka. Here are the 1 a.m. conditions for the local area. At Topeka, it was clear. The temperature was 72 degrees, the dew point 67, and the relative humidity was 84%. The wind was calm. The pressure was 30.04 inches and steady. At Manhattan, it was clear. The temperature was 73 degrees, the dew point 66, and the relative humidity was 78%. The wind was south at 5 miles an hour. Around the region, it was clear, with a temperature of 66 at Lawrence, 76 at Kansas City, 69 at Emporia, and 69 at Springfield. It was partly cloudy, with a temperature of 75 at Concordia, and 74 at Wichita. At Beatrice, it was mostly cloudy, with a temperature of 73. At Omaha, it was cloudy, with a temperature of 76. Once again, at Manhattan, it was 73 degrees under clear skies. Once again, at Topeka, it was 72 degrees under clear skies. Now here is your National Weather Service forecast. West of tonight, partly cloudy. Near steady temperature around 70. South winds around 5 miles per hour. Tuesday, sunny. A slight chance of showers and thunderstorms in the morning. Humid with highs in the lower 90s. South winds 5 to 10 miles per hour. Chance of rain 20%. Tuesday night, becoming mostly cloudy after midnight. A chance of thunderstorms. Showers, mainly in the evening. Humid with lows in the upper 60s. East winds 5 to 10 miles per hour. Chance of rain 80%. Wednesday, mostly cloudy with a slight chance of showers and thunderstorms in the morning, then partly sunny in the afternoon. Humid with high

in the lower 80s. Northeast winds 5 to 10 miles per hour. Wednesday night, partly cloudy. Humid with lows in the middle 60s. Northeast winds around 5 miles per hour. Thursday, mostly sunny. Highs in the middle 80s. Thursday night through Friday night, mostly clear. Lows in the upper 60s. Highs in the upper 80s. Saturday, mostly sunny. A slight chance of showers and thunderstorms in the morning. Highs in the upper 80s. Saturday night, mostly clear in the evening, then becoming partly cloudy. Lows in the upper 60s. Sunday, mostly sunny with a slight chance of showers. Highs in the upper 80s. Sunday night, partly cloudy with a slight chance of showers and thunderstorms. Lows around 70. Monday, partly sunny. Highs in the lower 90s. This hazardous weather outlook is for central Kansas, east central Kansas, north central Kansas, and northeast Kansas. For today and tonight, the probability for widespread hazardous weather is low. For Tuesday through Sunday, there is a slight risk for severe storms Tuesday evening and night, mainly for areas along and north of Interstate 70. If storms can strengthen enough, they could be capable of damaging wind gusts and small hail. The Topeka, Kansas climate summary for yesterday, August 17, 2026. Yesterday's high temperature was 86 degrees. The normal high is 89. The record high is 109 degrees, which was set in 1936. Yesterday's low temperature was 65 degrees. The normal low is 67. The record low is 51 degrees, which was set in 2012. No precipitation fell yesterday, which leaves the monthly total at 0.27 inches. This is 2.17 inches below the normal amount of 2.44 inches for August. The total precipitation for the year still stands at 29.13 inches, which is 4.35 inches above normal. Yesterday the maximum wind observed was 9 miles an hour from the northeast. The highest wind gust observed was 14 miles per hour from the northeast. The normal high temperature for today is 89 degrees, and the normal low is 67. The record high for today is 109, which occurred in 1936, and the record low is 50, which occurred in 2012. Sunrise today is at 6:39 a.m. and sunset is at 8:13 p.m. The Manhattan, Kansas climate summary for yesterday, August 17, 2026. Yesterday's high temperature was 86 degrees. The normal high is 90. Yesterday's low temperature was 63 degrees. The normal low is 65. No precipitation fell yesterday, which leaves the monthly total at 3.17 inches. This is 0.58 inches above the normal amount of 2.59 inches for August. The total precipitation for the year still stands at 23.68 inches, which is 1.03 inches above normal. Yesterday the maximum wind observed was 9 miles an hour from the southwest. The highest wind gust observed was 14 miles per hour from the southwest. The normal high temperature for today is 90 degrees, and the normal low is 65. Sunrise today is at 6:43 a.m. and sunset is at 8:18 p.m. This is NOAA Weather Radio Station WXK91 in Topeka. Now here is your National Weather Service forecast. West of tonight, partly cloudy. Near steady temperature around 70. South winds around 5 miles per hour. Tuesday, sunny. A slight chance of showers and thunderstorms in the morning. Humid with highs in the lower 90s. South winds 5 to 10 miles per hour. Chance of rain 20%. Tuesday night, becoming mostly cloudy after midnight. A chance of thunderstorm evening. Humid with lows in the upper 60s. East winds 5 to 10 miles per hour. Chance of rain 80%. Wednesday, mostly cloudy with a slight chance of showers and thunderstorms in the morning, then partly sunny in the afternoon. Humid with highs

the lower 80s. Northeast winds 5 to 10 miles per hour. Wednesday night, partly cloudy. Humid with lows in the middle 60s. Northeast winds around 5 miles per hour. Thursday, mostly sunny. Highs in the middle 80s. Thursday night through Friday night, mostly clear. Lows in the upper 60s. Highs in the upper 80s. Saturday, mostly sunny. A slight chance of showers and thunderstorms in the morning. Highs in the upper 80s. Saturday night, mostly clear in the evening, then becoming partly cloudy. Lows in the upper 60s. Sunday, mostly sunny with a slight chance of showers. Highs in the upper 80s. Sunday night, partly cloudy with a slight chance of showers and thunderstorms. Partly sunny. Highs in the lower 90s. This hazardous weather outlook is for central Kansas, east central Kansas, north central Kansas and northeast Kansas. For today and tonight, the probability for widespread hazardous weather is low. For Tuesday through Sunday, there is a slight risk for severe storms Tuesday evening and night, mainly for areas along and north of Interstate 70. If storms can strengthen enough, they could be capable of damaging wind gusts and small hail. The current time is 2:08 a.m. Central Daylight Time. The Topeka, Kansas climate summary for yesterday, August 17, 2026. Yesterday's high temperature was 86 degrees. The normal high is 89. The record high is 109 degrees, which was set in 1936. Yesterday's low temperature was 65 degrees. The normal low is 67. The record low is 51 degrees, which was set in 2012. No precipitation fell yesterday, which leaves the monthly total at 0.27 inches. This is 2.17 inches below the normal amount of 2.44 inches for August. The total precipitation for the year still stands at 29.13 inches, which is 4.35 inches above normal. Yesterday the maximum wind observed was 9 miles an hour from the northeast. The highest wind gust observed was 14 miles per hour from the northeast. The normal high temperature for today is 89 degrees, and the normal low is 67. The record high for today is 109, which occurred in 1936, and the record low is 50, which occurred in 2012. Sunrise today is at 6:39 a.m. and sunset is at 8:13 p.m. The Manhattan, Kansas climate summary for yesterday, August 17, 2026. Yesterday's high temperature was 86 degrees. The normal high is 90. Yesterday's low temperature was 63 degrees. The normal low is 65. No precipitation fell yesterday, which leaves the monthly total at 3.17 inches. This is 0.58 inches above the normal amount of 2.59 inches for August. The total precipitation for the year still stands at 23.68 inches, which is 1.03 inches above normal. Yesterday the maximum wind observed was 9 miles an hour from the southwest. The highest wind gust observed was 14 miles per hour from the southwest. The normal high temperature for today is 90 degrees, and the normal low is 65. Sunrise today is at 6:43 a.m. and sunset is at 8:18 p.m. This is NOAA Weather Radio Station WXK91 in Topeka. Now here is your National Weather Service forecast. West of tonight, partly cloudy. Near steady temperature around 70. South winds around 5 miles per hour. Tuesday, sunny. A slight chance of showers and thunderstorms in the morning. Humid with highs in the lower 90s. South winds 5 to 10 miles per hour. Chance of rain 20%. Tuesday night, becoming mostly cloudy after midnight. A chance of thunderstorms. Showers, mainly in the evening. Humid with lows in the upper 60s. East winds 5 to 10 miles per hour. Chance of rain 80%. Wednesday, mostly cloudy with a slight chance of showers and thunderstorms.

mostly clear. Lows in the upper 60s. Highs in the upper 80s. Saturday, mostly sunny. A slight chance of showers and thunderstorms in the morning. Highs in the upper 80s. Saturday night, mostly clear in the evening, then becoming partly cloudy. Lows in the upper 60s. Sunday, mostly sunny with a slight chance of showers. Highs in the upper 80s. Sunday night, partly cloudy with a slight chance of showers and thunderstorms. Lows around 70. Monday, partly sunny. Highs in the lower 90s. This hazardous weather outlook is for central Kansas, east central Kansas, north central Kansas, and northeast Kansas. For today and tonight, the probability for widespread hazardous weather is low. For Tuesday through Sunday, there is a slight risk for severe storms Tuesday evening and night, mainly for areas along and north of Interstate 70. If storms can strengthen enough, they could be capable of damaging wind gusts and small hail. The Topeka, Kansas climate summary for yesterday, August 17, 2026. Yesterday's high temperature was 86 degrees. The normal high is 89. The record high is 109 degrees, which was set in 1936. Yesterday's low temperature was 65 degrees. The normal low is 67. The record low is 51 degrees, which was set in 2012. No precipitation fell yesterday, which leaves the monthly total at 0.27 inches. This is 2.17 inches below the normal amount of 2.44 inches for August. The total precipitation for the year still stands at 29.13 inches, which is 4.35 inches above normal. Yesterday the maximum wind observed was 9 miles an hour from the northeast. The highest wind gust observed was 14 miles per hour from the northeast. The normal high temperature for today is 89 degrees, and the normal low is 67. The record high for today is 109, which occurred in 1936, and the record low is 50, which occurred in 2012. Sunrise today is at 6:39 a.m. and sunset is at 8:13 p.m. The Manhattan, Kansas climate summary for yesterday, August 17, 2026. Yesterday's high temperature was 86 degrees. The normal high is 90. Yesterday's low temperature was 63 degrees. The normal low is 65. No precipitation fell yesterday, which leaves the monthly total at 3.17 inches. This is 0.58 inches above the normal amount of 2.59 inches for August. The total precipitation for the year still stands at 23.68 inches, which is 1.03 inches above normal. Yesterday the maximum wind observed was 9 miles an hour from the southwest. The highest wind gust observed was 14 miles per hour from the southwest. The normal high temperature for today is 90 degrees, and the normal low is 65. Sunrise today is at 6:43 a.m. and sunset is at 8:18 p.m. This is NOAA Weather Radio Station WXK91 in Topeka. Here are the 2 a.m. conditions for the local area. At Topeka, it was partly cloudy. The temperature was 71 degrees, the dew point 65, and the relative humidity was 81%. The wind was southeast at 5 miles an hour. The pressure was 30.05 inches and rising. At Manhattan, it was clear. The temperature was 71 degrees, the dew point 66, and the relative humidity was 84%. The wind was calm. It was falling, with a temperature of 75. It was clear, with a temperature of 68 at Emporia, 74 at Concordia, and 69 at Springfield. It was partly cloudy, with a temperature of 66 at Lawrence, 74 at Kansas City, and 70 at Wichita. At Beatrice, it was cloudy, with a temperature of 73. Once again, at Manhattan, it was 71. Once again, at Topeka, it was 71 degrees under partly cloudy skies. Now here is your National Weather Service forecast. West of tonight, partly cloudy. Near steady temperature.

Temperature around 70. South winds around 5 miles per hour. Tuesday, sunny. A slight chance of showers and thunderstorms in the morning. Humid with highs in the lower 90 miles per hour. Chance of rain 20%. Tuesday night, becoming mostly cloudy after midnight. A chance of thunderstorms. Showers, mainly in the evening. Humid with lows in the upper 60s. East winds 5 to 10 miles per hour. Chance of rain 80%. Wednesday, mostly cloudy with a slight chance of showers and thunderstorms in the morning, then partly sunny in the afternoon. Humid with highs in the lower 80s. Northeast winds 5 to 10 miles per hour. Wednesday night, partly cloudy. Humid with lows in the middle 60s. Northeast winds around 5 miles per hour. Thursday, mostly sunny. Highs in the middle 80s. Thursday night through Friday night, mostly clear. Lows in the upper 60s. Highs in the upper 80s. Saturday, mostly sunny. A slight chance of showers and thunderstorms in the morning. Highs in the upper 80s. Saturday night, mostly clear in the evening, then becoming partly cloudy. Lows in the upper 60s. Sunday, mostly sunny with a slight chance of showers. Highs in the upper 80s. Sunday night, partly cloudy with a slight chance of showers and thunderstorms. Lows around 70. Monday, partly sunny. Highs in the lower 90s. This hazardous weather outlook is for central Kansas, east central Kansas, north central Kansas, and northeast Kansas. For today and tonight, the probability for widespread hazardous weather is low. For Tuesday through Sunday, there is a slight risk for severe storms Tuesday evening and night, mainly for areas along and north of Interstate 70. If storms can strengthen enough, they could be capable of damaging wind gusts and small hail. The Topeka, Kansas climate summary for yesterday, August 17, 2026. Yesterday's high temperature was 86 degrees. The normal high is 89. The record high is 109 degrees, which was set in 1936. Yesterday's low temperature was 65 degrees. The normal low is 67. The record low is 51 degrees, which was set in 2012. No precipitation fell yesterday, which leaves the monthly total at 0.27 inches. This is 2.17 inches below the normal amount of 2.44 inches for August. The total precipitation for the year still stands at 29.13 inches, which is 4.35 inches above normal. Yesterday the maximum wind observed was 9 miles an hour from the northeast. The highest wind gust observed was 14 miles per hour from the northeast. The normal high temperature for today is 89 degrees, and the normal low is 67. The record high for today is 109, which occurred in 1936, and the record low is 50, which occurred in 2012. Sunrise today is at 6:39 a.m. and sunset is at 8:13 p.m. The Manhattan, Kansas climate summary for yesterday, August 17, 2026. Yesterday's high temperature was 86 degrees. The normal high is 90. Yesterday's low temperature was 63 degrees. The normal low is 65. No precipitation fell yesterday, which leaves the monthly total at 3.17 inches. This is 0.58 inches above the normal amount of 2.59 inches for August. The total precipitation for the year still stands at 23.68 inches, which is 1.03 inches above normal. Yesterday the maximum wind observed was 9 miles an hour from the southwest. The highest wind gust observed was 14 miles per hour from the southwest. The normal high temperature for today is 90 degrees, and the normal low is 65. Sunrise today is at 6:43 a.m. and sunset is at 8:18 p.m. This is NOAA Weather Radio Station WXK91 in Topeka. Here are the 2 a.m. conditions for the local area. At Topeka, it was partly cloudy.
The temperature was 71 degrees, the dew point 65, and the relative humidity was 81%. The wind was southeast at 5 miles an hour. The pressure was 30.05 inches and rising. At Manhattan, it was clear. The temperature was 71 degrees, the dew point 66, and the relative humidity was 84%. The wind was calm. Around the region, at Omaha, rain was falling, with a temperature of 75. It was clear, with a temperature of 68 at Emporia, 74 at Concordia, and 69 at Springfield. It was partly cloudy, with a temperature of 66 at Lawrence, 74 at Kansas City, and 70 at Wichita. At Beatrice, it was cloudy, with a temperature of 73. Once again, at Manhattan, it was 71 degrees under clear skies. Once again, at Topeka, it was 70. The current time is 2:23 a.m. Central Daylight Time. Now here is your National Weather Service forecast. West of tonight, partly cloudy. Near steady temperature around 70. South winds around 5 miles per hour. Tuesday, sunny. A slight chance of showers and thunderstorms in the morning. Humid with highs in the lower 90s. South winds 5 to 10 miles per hour. Chance of rain 20%. Tuesday night, becoming mostly cloudy after midnight. A chance of thunderstorms. Showers, mainly in the evening. Humid with lows in the upper 60s. East winds 5 to 10 miles per hour. Chance of rain 80%. Wednesday, mostly cloudy with a slight chance of showers and thunderstorms in the morning, then partly sunny in the afternoon. Humid with highs in the lower 80s. Northeast winds 5 to 10 miles per hour. Wednesday night, partly cloudy. Humid with lows in the middle 60s. Northeast winds around 5 miles per hour. Thursday, mostly sunny. Highs in the middle 80s. Thursday night through Friday night, mostly clear. Lows in the upper 60s. Highs in the upper 80s. Saturday, mostly sunny. A slight chance of showers and thunderstorms in the morning. Highs in the upper 80s. Saturday night, mostly clear in the evening, then becoming partly cloudy. Lows in the upper 60s. Sunday, mostly sunny with a slight chance of showers. Highs in the upper 80s. Sunday night, partly cloudy with a slight chance of showers and thunderstorms. Lows around 70. Monday, partly sunny. Highs in the lower 90s. This hazardous weather outlook is for Central Kansas, East Central Kansas, North Central Kansas, and Northeast Kansas. For today and tonight, the probability for widespread hazardous weather is low. For Tuesday through Sunday, there is a slight risk for severe storms Tuesday evening and night, mainly for areas along and north of Interstate 70. If storms can strengthen enough, they could be capable of damaging wind gusts and small hail. The Topeka, Kansas climate summary for yesterday, August 17, 2026. Yesterday's high temperature was 86 degrees. The normal high is 89. The record high is 109 degrees, which was set in 1936. Yesterday's low temperature was 65 degrees. The normal low is 67. The record low is 51 degrees, which was set in 2012. No precipitation fell yesterday, which leaves the monthly total at 0.27 inches. This is 2.17 inches below the normal amount of 2. The total precipitation for the year still stands at 29.13 inches, which is 4.35 inches above normal. Yesterday the maximum wind observed was 9 miles an hour from the northeast. The highest wind gust observed was 14 miles per hour from the northeast. The normal high temperature for today is 89 degrees, and the normal low is 67. The record high for today is 109, which occurred in 1936, and the record low is 50, which occurred in 2012. Sunrise today is at 6:39 a.m. and
The Manhattan, Kansas Climate Summary for yesterday.

August 17, 2026. Yesterday's high temperature was 86 degrees. The normal high is 90. Yesterday's low temperature was 63 degrees. The normal low is 65. No precipitation fell yesterday, which leaves the monthly total at 3.17 inches. This is 0.58 inches above the normal amount of 2.59 inches for August. The total precipitation for the year still stands at 23.68 inches, which is 1.03 inches above normal. Yesterday the maximum wind observed was 9 miles an hour from the southwest. The highest wind gust observed was 14 miles per hour from the southwest. The normal high temperature for today is 90 degrees, and the normal low is 65. Sunrise today is at 6:43 a.m. and sunset is at 8:18 p.m. This is NOAA Weather Radio Station WXK91 in Topeka. Here are the 2 a.m. conditions for the local area. At Topeka, it was partly cloudy. The temperature was 71 degrees, the dew point 65, and the relative humidity was 81%. The wind was southeast at 5 miles an hour. The pressure was 30.05 inches and rising. At Manhattan, it was clear. The temperature was 71 degrees, the dew point 66, and the relative humidity was 84%. The wind was calm. Around the region, at Omaha, rain was falling, with a temperature of 75. It was clear, with a temperature of 68 at Emporia, 74 at Concordia, and 69 at Springfield. It was partly cloudy, with a temperature of 66 at Lawrence, 74 at Kansas City, and 70 at Wichita. At Beatrice, it was cloudy, with a temperature of 73. Once again, at Manhattan, it was 71 degrees under clear skies. Once again, at Topeka, it was 71 degrees under partly cloudy skies. Now here is your National Weather Service forecast. West of tonight, partly cloudy. Near steady temperature around 70. South winds around 5 miles per hour. Tuesday, sunny. A slight chance of showers and thunderstorms in the morning. Humid with highs in the lower 90s. South winds 5 to 10 miles per hour. Chance of rain 20%. Tuesday night, becoming mostly cloudy after midnight. A chance of thunderstorms. Showers, mainly in the evening. Humid with lows in the upper 60s. East winds 5 to 10 miles per hour. Chance of rain 80%. Wednesday, mostly cloudy with a slight chance of showers and thunderstorms in the morning, then partly sunny in the afternoon. Humid with highs in the lower 80s. Northeast winds 5 to 10 miles per hour. Wednesday night, partly cloudy. Humid with lows in the middle 60s. Northeast winds around 5 miles per hour. Thursday, mostly sunny. Highs in the middle 80s. Thursday night through Friday night, mostly clear. Lows in the upper 60s. Highs in the upper 80s. Saturday, mostly sunny. A slight chance of showers and thunderstorms in the morning. Highs in the upper 80s. Saturday night, mostly clear in the evening, then becoming partly cloudy. Lows in the upper 60s. Sunday, mostly sunny with a slight chance of showers. Highs in the upper 80s. Sunday night, partly cloudy with a slight chance of showers and thunderstorms. Lows around 70. Monday, partly sunny. Highs in the lower 90s. This hazardous weather outlook is for Central Kansas, East Central Kansas, North Central Kansas, and Northeast Kansas. For today and tonight, the probability for widespread hazardous weather is low. For Tuesday through Sunday, there is a slight risk for severe storms Tuesday evening and night, mainly for areas along and north of Interstate 70. If storms can strengthen enough, they could be capable of damaging wind gusts and small hail. The Topeka, Kansas climate summary for yesterday, August 17, 2026. Yesterday's high temperature was 86 degrees.
The normal high is 89. The record high is 109 degrees, which was set in 1936. Yesterday's low temperature was 65 degrees. The normal low is 67. The record low is 51 degrees, which was set in 2012. No precipitation fell yesterday, which leaves the monthly total at 0.27 inches. This is 2.17 inches below the normal amount of 2.44 inches for August. The total precipitation for the year still stands at 29.13 inches, which is 4.35 inches above normal. Yesterday the maximum wind observed was 9 miles an hour from the northeast. The highest wind gust observed was 14 miles per hour from the northeast. The normal high temperature for today is 89 degrees, and the highest wind gust observed was 14 miles per hour from the northeast. The normal high temperature for today is 89 degrees, and the normal low is 67. The record high for today is 109, which occurred in 1936, and the record low is 50, which occurred in 2012. Sunrise today is at 6:39 a.m. and sunset is at 8:13 p.m. The Manhattan, Kansas climate summary for yesterday, August 17, 2026. Yesterday's high temperature was 86 degrees. The normal high is 90. Yesterday's low temperature was 63 degrees. The normal low is 65. No precipitation fell yesterday, which leaves the monthly total at 3.17 inches. This is 0.58 inches above the normal amount of 2.59 inches for August. The total precipitation for the year still stands at 23.68 inches, which is 1.03 inches above normal. Yesterday the maximum wind observed was 9 miles an hour from the southwest. The highest wind gust observed was 14 miles per hour from the southwest. The normal high temperature for today is 90 degrees, and the normal low is 65. Sunrise today is at 6:43 a.m. and sunset is at 8:18 p.m. This is NOAA Weather Radio Station WXK91 in Topeka. Here are the two AM conditions for the local area. At Topeka, it was partly cloudy. The temperature was 71 degrees, the dew point 65, and the relative humidity was 81%. The wind was southeast at 5 miles an hour. The pressure was 30.05 inches and rising. At Manhattan, it was clear. The temperature was 71 degrees, the dew point 66, and the relative humidity was 84%. The wind was calm. Around the region, at Omaha, rain was falling, with a temperature of 75. It was clear, with a temperature of 68 at Emporia, 74 at Concordia, and 69 at Springfield. It was partly cloudy, with a temperature of 66 at Lawrence, 74 at Kansas City, and 70 at Wichita. At Beatrice, it was cloudy, with a temperature of 73. Once again, at Manhattan, it was 71 degrees under clear skies. Once again, at Topeka, it was 71 degrees under partly cloudy skies. Now here is your National Weather Service forecast. West of tonight, partly cloudy. Near steady temperature around 70. South winds around 5 miles per hour. Tuesday, sunny. A slight chance of showers and thunderstorms in the morning. Humid with highs in the lower 90s. South winds 5 to 10 miles per hour. Chance of rain 20%. Tuesday night, becoming mostly thunderstorms. Showers, mainly in the evening. Humid with lows in the upper 60s. East winds 5 to 10 miles per hour. Chance of rain 80%. Wednesday, mostly cloudy with a slight chance of showers and thunderstorms in the morning, then partly sunny in the afternoon. Humid with highs in the lower 80s. Northeast winds 5 to 10 miles per hour. Wednesday night, partly cloudy. Humid with lows in the middle 60s. Northeast winds around 5 miles per hour. Thursday, mostly sunny. Highs in the middle 80s.
Thursday night through Friday night, mostly clear.

lows in the upper 60s. Highs in the upper 80s. Saturday, mostly sunny. A slight chance of showers and thunderstorms in the morning. Highs in the upper 80s. Saturday night, mostly clear in the evening, then becoming partly cloudy. Lows in the upper 60s. Sunday, mostly sunny with a slight chance of showers. Highs in the upper 80s. Sunday night, partly cloudy with a slight chance of showers and thunderstorms. Lows around 70. Monday, partly sunny. Highs in the lower 90s. 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The current time is 2:38 a.m. Central Daylight Time. This hazardous weather outlook is for Central Kansas, East Central Kansas, North Central Kansas and Northeast Kansas. For today and tonight, the probability for widespread hazardous weather is low. For Tuesday through Sunday, there is a slight risk for severe storms Tuesday evening and night, mainly for areas along and north of Interstate 70. If storms can strengthen enough, they could be capable of damaging wind gusts and small hail. The Topeka, Kansas climate summary for yesterday, August 17, 2026. Yesterday's high temperature was 86 degrees. The normal high is 89. The record high is 109 degrees, which was set in 1936. Yesterday's low temperature was 65 degrees. The normal low is 67. The record low is 51 degrees, which was set in 2012. No precipitation fell yesterday, which leaves the monthly total at 0.27 inches. This is 2.17 inches below the normal amount of 2.44 inches for August. The total precipitation for the year still stands at 29.13 inches, which is 4.35 inches above normal. Yesterday the maximum wind observed was 9 miles an hour from the northeast. The highest wind gust observed was 14 miles per hour from the northeast. The normal high temperature for today is 89 degrees, and the normal low is 67. The record high for today is 109, which occurred in 1936, and the record low is 50, which occurred in 2012. Sunrise today is at 6:39 a.m. and sunset is at 8:13 p.m. The Manhattan, Kansas climate summary for yesterday, August 17, 2026. Yesterday's high temperature was 86 degrees. The normal high is 90. Yesterday's low temperature was 63 degrees. The normal low is 65. No precipitation fell yesterday, which leaves the monthly total at 3.17 inches. This is 0.58 inches above the normal amount of 2.59 inches for August. The total precipitation for the year still stands at 23.68 inches, which is 1.03 inches above normal. Yesterday the maximum wind observed was 9 miles an hour from the southwest. The highest wind gust observed was 14 miles per hour from the southwest. The normal high temperature for today is 90 degrees, and the normal low is 65. Sunrise today is at 6:43 a.m. and sunset is at 8:18 p.m. This is NOAA Weather Radio Station WXK91, in Topeka. Here are the two AM conditions for the local area. At Topeka, it was partly cloudy. The temperature was 71 degrees, the dew point 65, and the relative humidity was 81%. The wind was southeast at 5 miles an hour. The pressure was 30.05 inches and rising. At Manhattan, it was clear. The temperature was 71 degrees, the dew point 66, and the relative humidity was 84%. The wind was calm. Around the region, at Omaha, rain was falling, with a temperature of 75. It was clear, with a temperature of 68 at Emporia, 74 at Concordia, and 69 at Springfield. It was partly cloudy, with a temperature of 66 at Lawrence, 74 at Kansas City, and 70 at Wichita. At Beatrice, it was cloudy, with a temperature of 73. Once again, at Manhattan, it was 71 degrees under clear skies.
Once again, at Topeka, it was 71 degrees under partly cloudy skies. Now here is your National Weather Service forecast. West of tonight, partly cloudy. Near steady temperature around 70. South winds around 5 miles per hour. Tuesday, sunny. A slight chance of showers and thunderstorms in the morning. Humid with highs in the lower 90s. South winds 5 to 10 miles per hour. Chance of rain 20%. Tuesday night, becoming mostly cloudy after midnight. A chance of thunderstorms. Showers, mainly in the evening. Humid with lows in the upper 60s. East winds 5 to 10 miles per hour. Chance of rain 80%. Wednesday, mostly cloudy with a slight chance of showers and thunderstorms in the morning, then partly sunny in the afternoon. Humid with highs in the lower 80s. Northeast winds 5 to 10 miles per hour. Wednesday night, partly cloudy. Humid with lows in the middle 60s. Northeast winds around 5 miles per hour. Thursday, mostly sunny. Highs in the middle 80s. Thursday night through Friday night, mostly clear. Lows in the upper 60s. Highs in the upper 80s. Saturday, mostly sunny. A slight chance of showers and thunderstorms in the morning. Highs in the upper 80s. Saturday night, mostly clear in the evening, then becoming partly cloudy. Lows in the upper 60s. Sunday, mostly sunny with a slight chance of showers. Highs in the upper 80s. Sunday night, partly cloudy with a slight chance of showers and thunderstorms. Lows around 70. Monday, partly sunny. Highs in the lower 90s. This hazardous weather outlook is for central Kansas, east central Kansas, north central Kansas, and northeast Kansas. For today and tonight, the probability for widespread hazardous weather is low. For Tuesday through Sunday, there is a slight risk for severe storms Tuesday evening and night, mainly for areas along and north of Interstate 70. If storms can strengthen enough, they could be capable of damaging wind gusts and small hail. The Topeka, Kansas climate summary for yesterday, August 17, 2026. Yesterday's high temperature was 86 degrees. The normal high is 89. The record high is 109 degrees, which was set in 1936. Yesterday's low temperature was 65 degrees. The normal low is 67. The record low is 51 degrees, which was set in 2012. No precipitation fell yesterday, which leaves the monthly total at 0.27 inches. This is 2.17 inches below the normal amount of 2.44 inches for August. The total precipitation for the year still stands at 29.13 inches, which is 4.35 inches above normal. Yesterday the maximum wind observed was 9 miles an hour from the northeast. The highest wind gust observed was 14 miles per hour from the northeast. The normal high temperature for today is 89 degrees, and the normal low is 67. The record high for today is 109, which occurred in 1936, and the record low is 50, which occurred in 2012. Sunrise today is at 6:39 a.m. and sunset is at 8:13 p.m. The Manhattan, Kansas climate summary for yesterday, August 17, 2026. Yesterday's high temperature was 86 degrees. The normal high is 90. Yesterday's low temperature was 63 degrees. The normal low is 65. No precipitation fell yesterday, which leaves the monthly total at 3.17 inches. This is 0.58 inches above the normal amount of 2.59 inches for August. The total precipitation for the year still stands at 23.68 inches, which is 1.03 inches above normal. Yesterday the maximum wind observed was 9 miles an hour from the southwest. The highest wind gust observed was 14 miles per hour from the southwest. The normal high temperature for today is 90 degrees, and the normal low is 65. Sunrise today is at 6:40.

3 a.m. and sunset is at 8:18 p.m. Radio station WXK91 in Topeka. Here are the two a.m. conditions for the local area. At Topeka, it was partly cloudy. The temperature was 71 degrees, the dew point 65, and the relative humidity was 81%. The wind was southeast at 5 miles an hour. The pressure was 30.05 inches and rising. At Manhattan, it was clear. The temperature was 71 degrees, the dew point 66, and the relative humidity was 84%. The wind was calm. Around the region, at Omaha, rain was falling, with a temperature of 75. It was clear, with a temperature of 68 at Emporia, 74 at Concordia, and 69 at Springfield. It was partly cloudy, with a temperature of 66 at Lawrence, 74 at Kansas City, and 70 at Wichita. At Beatrice, it was cloudy, with a temperature of 73. Once again, at Manhattan, it was 71 degrees under clear skies. Once again, at Topeka, it was 71 degrees under partly cloudy skies. Now here is your National Weather Service forecast. West of tonight, partly cloudy. Near steady temperature around 70. South winds around 5 miles per hour. Tuesday, sunny. A slight chance of showers and thunderstorms in the morning. Humid with highs in the lower 90s. South winds 5 to 10 miles per hour. Chance of rain 20%. Tuesday night, becoming mostly cloudy after midnight. A chance of thunderstorms. Showers, mainly in the evening. Humid with lows in the upper 60s. East winds 5 to 10 miles per hour. Chance of rain 80%. Wednesday, mostly cloudy with a slight chance of showers and thunderstorms in the morning, then partly sunny in the afternoon. Humid with highs in the lower 80s. Northeast winds 5 to 10 miles per hour. Wednesday night, partly cloudy. Humid with lows in the middle 60s. Northeast winds around 5 miles per hour. Thursday, mostly sunny. Highs in the middle 80s. Thursday night through Friday night, mostly clear. Lows in the upper 60s. Highs in the upper 80s. Saturday, mostly sunny. A slight chance of showers and thunderstorms in the morning. Highs in the upper 80s. Saturday night, mostly clear in the evening, then becoming partly cloudy. Lows in the upper 60s. Sunday, mostly sunny with a slight chance of showers. Highs in the upper 80s. Sunday night, partly cloudy with a slight chance of showers and thunderstorms. Lows around 70. Monday, partly sunny. Highs in the lower 90s. This hazardous weather outlook is for central Kansas, east central Kansas, north central Kansas, and northeast Kansas. For today and tonight, the probability for widespread hazardous weather is low. For Tuesday through Sunday, there is a slight risk for severe storms Tuesday evening and night, mainly for areas along and north of Interstate 70. If storms can strengthen enough, they could be capable of damaging wind gusts and small hail. The Topeka, Kansas climate summary for yesterday, August 17, 2026. Yesterday's high temperature was 86 degrees. The normal high is 89. The record high is 109 degrees, which was set in 1936. Yesterday's low temperature was 65 degrees. The normal low is 67. The record low is 51 degrees, which was set in 2012. No precipitation fell yesterday, which leaves the monthly total at 0.27 inches. This is 2.17 inches below the normal amount of 2.44 inches for August. The total precipitation for the year still stands at 29.13 inches, which is 4.35 inches above normal. Yesterday the maximum wind observed was 9 miles an hour from the northeast. The highest wind gust observed was 14 miles per hour from the northeast. The normal high temperature for today is 89 degrees, and the normal low is 67.
The record high for today is 109, which occurred in 1936, and the record low is 50, which occurred in 2012. Sunrise today is at 6:39 a.m. and sunset is at 8:13 p.m. The Manhattan, Kansas climate summary for yesterday, August 17, 2026. Yesterday's high temperature was 86 degrees. The normal high is 90. Yesterday's low temperature was 63 degrees. The normal low is 65. No precipitation fell yesterday, which leaves the monthly total at 3.17 inches. This is 0.58 inches above the normal amount of 2.59 inches for August. The total precipitation for the year still stands at 23.68 inches, which is 1.03 inches above normal. Yesterday the maximum wind observed was 9 miles an hour from the southwest. The highest wind gust observed was 14 miles per hour from the southwest. The normal high temperature for today is 90 degrees, and the normal low is 65. Sunrise today is at 6:43 a.m. and sunset is at 8:18 p.m. The current time is 2:53 a.m. Central Daylight Time. 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Here are the 2 a.m. conditions for the local area. At Topeka, it was partly cloudy. The temperature was 71 degrees, the dew point 65, and the relative humidity was 81%. The wind was southeast at 5 miles an hour. The pressure was 30.05 inches and rising. At Manhattan, it was clear. The temperature was 71 degrees, the dew point 66, and the relative humidity was 84%. The wind was calm. Around the region, at Omaha, rain was falling, with a temperature of 75. It was clear, with a temperature of 68 at Emporia, 74 at Concordia, and 69 at Springfield. It was partly cloudy, with a temperature of 66 at Lawrence, 74 at Kansas City, and 70 at Wichita. At Beatrice, it was cloudy, with a temperature of 73. Once again, at Manhattan, it was 71 degrees under clear skies. Once again, at Topeka, it was 71 degrees under partly cloudy skies. Now here is your National Weather Service forecast. West of tonight, partly cloudy. Near steady temperature around 70. South winds around 5 miles per hour. Tuesday, sunny. A slight chance of showers and thunderstorms in the morning. Humid with highs in the lower 90s. South winds 5 to 10 miles per hour. Chance of rain 20%. Tuesday night, becoming mostly cloudy after midnight. A chance of thunderstorms. Showers, mainly in the evening. Humid with lows in the upper 60s. East winds 5 to 10 miles per hour. Chance of rain 80%. Wednesday, mostly cloudy with a slight chance of showers and thunderstorms in the morning, then partly sunny in the afternoon. Humid with highs in the lower 80s. Northeast winds 5 to 10 miles per hour. Wednesday night, partly cloudy. Humid with lows in the middle 60s. Northeast winds around 5 miles per hour. Thursday, mostly sunny. Highs in the middle 80s. Thursday night through Friday night, mostly clear. Lows in the upper 60s. Highs in the upper 80s. Saturday, mostly sunny. A slight chance of showers and thunderstorms in the morning. Highs in the upper 80s. Saturday night, mostly clear in the evening, then becoming partly cloudy. Lows in the upper 60s. Sunday, mostly sunny with a slight chance of showers. Highs in the upper 80s. Sunday night, partly cloudy with a slight chance of showers and thunderstorms. Lows around 70. Monday, partly sunny. Highs in the lower 90s. This hazardous weather outlook is for Central Kansas, East Central Kansas, North Central Kansas and Northeast Kansas. For today and tonight, the probability for widespread hazardous weather is low. For Tuesday through Sunday,
There is a slight risk for severe storms Tuesday evening and night, mainly for areas along and north of Interstate 70. If storms can strengthen enough, they could be capable of damaging wind gusts and small hail. The Topeka, Kansas climate summary for yesterday, August 17, 2026. Yesterday's high temperature was 86 degrees. The normal high is 89. The record high is 109 degrees, which was set in 1936. Yesterday's low temperature was 65 degrees. The normal low is 67. The record low is 51 degrees, which was set in 2012. No precipitation fell yesterday, which leaves the monthly total at 0.27 inches. This is 2.17 inches below the normal amount of 2.44 inches for August. The total precipitation for the year still stands at 29.13 inches, which is 4.35 inches above normal. Yesterday the maximum wind observed was 9 miles an hour from the northeast. The highest wind gust observed was 14 miles per hour from the northeast. The normal high temperature for today is 89 degrees, and the normal low is 67. The record high for today is 109, which occurred in 1936, and the record low is 50, which occurred in 2012. Sunrise today is at 6:39 a.m. and sunset is at 8:13 p.m. The Manhattan, Kansas climate summary for yesterday, August 17, 2026. Yesterday's high temperature was 86 degrees. The normal high is 90. Yesterday's low temperature was 63 degrees. The normal low is 65. No precipitation fell yesterday, which leaves the monthly total at 3.17 inches. This is 0.58 inches above the normal amount of 2.59 inches for August. The total precipitation for the year still stands at 23.68 inches, which is 1.03 inches above normal. Yesterday the maximum wind observed was 9 miles an hour from the southwest. The highest wind gust observed was 14 miles per hour from the southwest. The normal high temperature for today is 90 degrees, and the normal low is 65. Sunrise today is at 6:43 a.m. and sunset is at 8:18 p.m. This is NOAA Weather Radio Station WXK91 in Topeka. Here are the 2 a.m. conditions for the local area. At Topeka, it was partly cloudy. The temperature was 71 degrees, the dew point 65, and the relative humidity was 81%. The wind was southeast at 5 miles an hour. The pressure was 30.05 inches and rising. At Manhattan, it was clear. The temperature was 71 degrees, the dew point 66, and the relative humidity was 84%. The wind was calm. Around the region, at Omaha, rain was falling, with a temperature of 75. It was clear, with a temperature of 68 at Emporia, 74 at Concordia, and 69 at Springfield. It was partly cloudy, with a temperature of 66 at Lawrence, 74 at Kansas City, and 70 at Wichita. At Beatrice, it was cloudy, with a temperature of 73. Once again, at Manhattan, it was 71 degrees under clear skies. Once again, at Topeka, it was 71 degrees under partly cloudy skies. Now here is your National Weather Service forecast. West of tonight, partly cloudy. Near steady temperature around 70. South winds around 5 miles per hour. Tuesday, sunny. A slight chance of showers and thunderstorms in the morning. Humid with highs in the lower 90s. South winds 5 to 10 miles per hour. Chance of rain 20%. Tuesday night, becoming mostly cloudy after midnight. A chance of thunderstorms. Showers, mainly in the evening. Humid with lows in the upper 60s. East winds 5 to 10 miles per hour. Chance of rain 80%. Wednesday, mostly cloudy with a slight chance of showers and thunderstorms in the morning, then partly sunny in the afternoon. Humid with highs in the lower 80s. Northeast winds 5 to 10 miles per hour.
Wednesday night, partly cloudy. Humid with lows in the middle 60s. Northeast winds around 5 miles per hour. Thursday, mostly sunny. Highs in the middle 80s. Thursday night through Friday night, mostly clear. Lows in the upper 60s. Highs in the upper 80s. Saturday, mostly sunny. A slight chance of showers and thunderstorms in the morning. Highs in the upper 80s. Saturday night, mostly clear in the evening, then becoming partly cloudy. Lows in the upper 60s. Sunday, mostly sunny with a slight chance of showers. Highs in the upper 80s. Sunday night, partly cloudy with a slight chance of showers and thunderstorms. Lows around 70. Monday, partly sunny. Highs in the lower 90s. This hazardous weather outlook is for central Kansas, east central Kansas, north central Kansas, and northeast Kansas. For today and tonight, the probability for widespread hazardous weather is low. For Tuesday through Sunday, there is a slight risk for severe storms Tuesday evening and night, mainly for areas along and north of Interstate 70. If storms can strengthen enough, they could be capable of damaging wind gusts and small hail. The Topeka, Kansas climate summary for yesterday, August 17, 2026. Yesterday's high temperature was 86 degrees. The normal high is 89. The record high is 109 degrees, which was set in 1936. Yesterday's low temperature was 65 degrees. The normal low is 67. The record low is 51 degrees, which was set in 2012. No precipitation fell yesterday, which leaves the monthly total at 0.27 inches. This is 2.17 inches below the normal amount of 2.44 inches for August. The total precipitation for the year still stands at 29.13 inches, which is 4.35 inches above normal. Yesterday the maximum wind observed was 9 miles an hour from the northeast. The highest wind gust observed was 14 miles per hour from the northeast. The normal high temperature for today is 89 degrees, and the normal low is 67. The record high for today is 109, which occurred in 1936, and the record low is 50, which occurred in 2012. Sunrise today is at 6:39 a.m. and sunset is at 8:13 p.m. The Manhattan, Kansas climate summary for yesterday, August 17, 2026. Yesterday's high temperature was 86 degrees. The normal high is 90. Yesterday's low temperature was 63 degrees. The normal low is 65. No precipitation fell yesterday, which leaves the monthly total at 3.17 inches. This is 0.58 inches above the normal amount of 2.59 inches for August. The total precipitation for the year still stands at 23.68 inches, which is 1.03 inches above normal. Yesterday the maximum wind observed was 9 miles an hour from the southwest. The highest wind gust observed was 14 miles per hour from the southwest. The normal high temperature for today is 90 degrees, and the normal low is 65. Sunrise today is at 6:43 a.m. and sunset is at 8:18 p.m. This is NOAA Weather Radio Station WXK91 in Topeka. Now here is your National Weather Service forecast. West of tonight, partly cloudy. Near steady temperature around 70. South winds around 5 miles per hour. Tuesday, sunny. A slight chance of showers and thunderstorms in the morning. Humid with highs in the lower 90s. South winds 5 to 10 miles per hour. Chance of rain 20%. Tuesday night, becoming mostly cloudy after midnight. A chance of thunderstorms. Showers, mainly in the evening. Humid with lows in the upper 60s. East winds 5 to 10 miles per hour. Chance of rain 80%. Wednesday, mostly cloudy with a slight chance of showers and thunderstorms in the morning, then partly sunny in the afternoon. Humid with highs in the lower 80s. North
northeast winds 5 to 10 miles per hour. Wednesday night, partly cloudy. Humid with lows in the middle 60s. Northeast winds around 5 miles per hour. Thursday, mostly sunny. Highs in the middle 80s. Thursday night through Friday night, mostly clear. Lows in the upper 60s. Highs in the upper 80s. Saturday, mostly sunny. A slight chance of showers and thunderstorms in the morning. Highs in the upper 80s. Saturday night, mostly clear in the evening, then becoming partly cloudy. Lows in the upper 60s. Sunday, mostly sunny with a slight chance of showers. Highs in the upper 80s. Sunday night, partly cloudy with a slight chance of showers and thunderstorms. Lows around 70. Monday, partly sunny. Highs in the lower 90s. The current time is 3:08 a.m. Central Daylight Time. This hazardous weather outlook is for Central Kansas, East Central Kansas, North Central Kansas and Northeast Kansas. For today and tonight, the probability for widespread hazardous weather is low. For Tuesday through Sunday, Tuesday evening and night mainly for areas along and north of Interstate 70. If storms can strengthen enough, they could be capable of damaging wind gusts and small hail. The Topeka, Kansas climate summary for yesterday, August 17, 2026. Yesterday's high temperature was 86 degrees. The normal high is 89. The record high is 109 degrees, which was set in 1936. Yesterday's low temperature was 65 degrees. The normal low is 67. The record low is 51 degrees, which was set in 2012. No precipitation fell yesterday, which leaves the monthly total at 0.27 inches. This is 2.17 inches below the normal amount of 2.44 inches for August. The total precipitation for the year still stands at 29.13 inches, which is 4.35 inches above normal. Yesterday the maximum wind observed was 9 miles an hour from the northeast. The highest wind gust observed was 14 miles per hour from the northeast. The normal high temperature for today is 89 degrees, and the normal low is 67. The record high for today is 109, which occurred in 1936, and the record low is 50, which occurred in 2012. Sunrise today is at 6:39 a.m. and sunset is at 8:13 p.m. The Manhattan, Kansas climate summary for yesterday, August 17, 2026. Yesterday's high temperature was 86 degrees. The normal high is 90. Yesterday's low temperature was 63 degrees. The normal low is 65. No precipitation fell yesterday, which leaves the monthly total at 3.17 inches. This is 0.58 inches above the normal amount of 2.59 inches for August. The total precipitation for the year still stands at 23.68 inches, which is 1.03 inches above normal. Yesterday the maximum wind observed was 9 miles an hour from the southwest. The highest wind gust observed was 14 miles per hour from the southwest. The normal high temperature for today is 90 degrees, and the normal low is 65. Sunrise today is at 6:43 a.m. and sunset is at 8:18 p.m. This is NOAA Weather Radio Station WXK91 in Topeka. Here are the 3 a.m. conditions for the local area. At Topeka, it was partly cloudy. The temperature was 69 degrees, the dew point 65, and the relative humidity was 86%. The wind was east at 3 miles an hour. The pressure was 30.06 inches and rising. At Manhattan, it was clear. The temperature was 71 degrees, the dew point 65, and the relative humidity was 81%. The wind was south at 7 miles an hour. Around the region, at Omaha, rain was falling, with a temperature of 71. It was clear, with a temperature of 67 at Emporia, and 69 at Springfield. It was partly cloudy,
with a temperature of 66 at Lawrence, 75 at Kansas City, 73 at Concordia.

hours and thunderstorms in the morning. Humid with highs in the lower 90s. South winds 5 to 10 miles per hour. Chance of rain 20%. Tuesday night, becoming mostly cloudy after midnight. A chance of thunderstorms. Showers, mainly in the evening. Humid with lows in the upper 60s. East winds 5 to 10 miles per hour. Chance of rain 80%. Wednesday, mostly cloudy with a slight chance of showers and thunderstorms in the morning, then partly sunny in the afternoon. Humid with highs in the lower 80s. Northeast winds 5 to 10 miles per hour. Wednesday night, partly cloudy. Humid with lows in the middle 60s. Northeast winds around 5 miles per hour. Thursday, mostly sunny. Highs in the middle 80s. Thursday night through Friday night, mostly clear. Lows in the upper 60s. Highs in the upper 80s. Saturday, mostly sunny. A slight chance of showers and thunderstorms in the morning. Highs in the upper 80s. Saturday night, mostly clear in the evening, then becoming partly cloudy. Lows in the upper 60s. Sunday, mostly sunny with a slight chance of showers. Highs in the upper 80s. Sunday night, partly cloudy with a slight chance of showers and thunderstorms. Lows around 70. Monday, partly sunny. Highs in the lower 90s. This hazardous weather outlook is for central Kansas, east central Kansas, north central Kansas, and northeast Kansas. For today and tonight, the probability for widespread hazardous weather is low. For Tuesday through Sunday, there is a slight risk for severe storms Tuesday evening and night, mainly for areas along and north of Interstate 70. If storms can strengthen enough, they could be capable of damaging wind gusts and small hail. The Topeka, Kansas climate summary for yesterday, August 17, 2026. Yesterday's high temperature was 86 degrees. The normal high is 89. The record high is 109 degrees, which was set in 1936. Yesterday's low temperature was 65 degrees. The normal low is 67. The record low is 51 degrees, which was set in 2012. No precipitation fell yesterday, which leaves the monthly total at 0.27 inches. This is 2.17 inches below the normal amount of 2.44 inches for August. The total precipitation for the year still stands at 29.13 inches, which is 4.35 inches above normal. Yesterday the maximum wind observed was 9 miles an hour from the northeast. The highest wind gust observed was 14 miles per hour from the northeast. The normal high temperature for today is 89 degrees, and the normal low is 67. The record high for today is 109, which occurred in 1936, and the record low is 50, which occurred in 2012. Sunrise today is at 6:39 a.m. and sunset is at 8:13 p.m. The Manhattan, Kansas climate summary for yesterday, August 17, 2026. Yesterday's high temperature was 86 degrees. The normal high is 90. Yesterday's low temperature was 63 degrees. The normal low is 65. No precipitation fell yesterday, which leaves the monthly total at 3.17 inches. This is 0.58 inches above the normal amount of 2.59 inches for August. The total precipitation for the year still stands at 23.68 inches, which is 1.03 inches above normal. Yesterday the maximum wind observed was 9 miles an hour from the southwest. The highest wind gust observed was 14 miles per hour from the southwest. The normal high temperature for today is 90 degrees, and the normal low is 65. Sunrise today is at 6:43 a.m. and sunset is at 8:18 p.m. This is NOAA Weather Radio Station WXK91 in Topeka. Here are the 3 a.m. conditions for the local area. At Topeka, it was partly cloudy. The temperature was 69 degrees, the dew point 65, and the relative humidity was 86%.

The wind was east at 3 miles an hour. The pressure was 30.06 inches and rising. At Manhattan, it was clear. The temperature was 71 degrees, the dew point 65, and the relative humidity was 81%. The wind was south at 7 miles an hour. Around the region, at Omaha, rain was falling, with a temperature of 71. It was clear, with a temperature of 67 at Emporia, and 69 at Springfield. It was partly cloudy, with a temperature of 66 at Lawrence, 75 at Kansas City, 73 at Concordia, and 69 at Wichita. At Beatrice, it was cloudy, with a temperature of 71. Once again, at Manhattan, it was 71 degrees under clear skies. Once again, at Topeka, it was 69 degrees under partly cloudy skies. Now here is your National Weather Service forecast. West of tonight, partly cloudy. Near steady temperature around 70. South winds around 5 miles per hour. Tuesday, sunny. A slight chance of showers and thunderstorms in the morning. Humid with highs in the lower 90s. South winds 5 to 10 miles per hour. Chance of rain 20%. Tuesday night, becoming mostly cloudy after midnight. A chance of thunderstorms. Showers, mainly in the evening. Humid with lows in the upper 60s. East winds 5 to 10 miles per hour. Chance of rain 80%. Wednesday, mostly cloudy with a slight chance of showers and thunderstorms in the morning, then partly sunny in the afternoon. Humid with highs in the lower 80s. Northeast winds 5 to 10 miles per hour. Wednesday night, partly cloudy. Humid with lows in the middle 60s. Northeast winds around 5 miles per hour. Thursday, mostly sunny. Highs in the middle 80s. Thursday night through Friday night, mostly clear. Lows in the upper 60s. Highs in the upper 80s. Saturday, mostly sunny. A slight chance of showers and thunderstorms in the morning. Highs in the upper 80s. Saturday night, mostly clear in the evening, then becoming partly cloudy. Lows in the upper 60s. Sunday, mostly sunny with a slight chance of showers. Highs in the upper 80s. Sunday night, partly cloudy with a slight chance of showers and thunderstorms. Lows around 70. Monday, partly sunny. Highs in the lower 90s. This hazardous weather outlook is for central Kansas, east central Kansas, north central Kansas, and northeast Kansas. For today and tonight, the probability for widespread hazardous weather is low. For Tuesday through Sunday, there is a slight risk for severe storms Tuesday evening and night, mainly for areas along and north of Interstate 70. If storms can strengthen enough, they could be capable of damaging wind gusts and small hail. The Topeka, Kansas climate summary for yesterday, August 17, 2026. Yesterday's high temperature was 86 degrees. The normal high is 89. The record high is 109 degrees, which was set in 1936. Yesterday's low temperature was 65 degrees. The normal low is 67. The record low is 51 degrees, which was set in 2012. No precipitation fell yesterday, which leaves the monthly total at 0.27 inches. This is 2.17 inches below the normal amount of 2.44 inches for August. The total precipitation for the year still stands at 29.13 inches, which is 4.35 inches above normal. Yesterday the maximum wind observed was 9 miles an hour from the northeast. The highest wind gust observed was 14 miles per hour from the northeast. The normal high temperature for today is 89 degrees, and the normal low is 67. The record high for today is 109, which occurred in 1936, and the record low is 50, which occurred in 2012. Sunrise today is at 6:39 a.m. and sunset is at 8:13 p.m. The Manhattan, Kansas climate summary for yesterday, August 17, 2026.

Yesterday's high temperature was 86 degrees. The normal high is 90. Yesterday's low temperature was 63 degrees. The normal low is 65. No precipitation fell yesterday, which leaves the monthly total at 3.17 inches. This is 0.58 inches above the normal amount of 2.59 inches for August. The total precipitation for the year still stands at 23.68 inches, which is 1.03 inches above normal. Yesterday the maximum wind observed was 9 miles an hour from the southwest. The highest wind gust observed was 14 miles per hour from the southwest. The normal high temperature for today is 90 degrees, and the normal low is 65. Sunrise today is at 6:43 a.m. and sunset is at 8:18 p.m. The current time is 3:24 a.m. Central Daylight Time. 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Here are the 3 a.m. conditions for the local area. At Topeka, it was partly cloudy. The temperature was 69 degrees, the dew point 65, and the relative humidity was 86%. The wind was east at 3 miles an hour. The pressure was 30.06 inches and rising. At Manhattan, it was clear. The temperature was 71 degrees, the dew point 65, and the relative humidity was 81%. The wind was south at 7 miles an hour. Around the region, at Omaha, rain was falling, with a temperature of 71. It was clear, with a temperature of 67 at Emporia, and 69 at Springfield. It was partly cloudy, with a temperature of 66 at Lawrence, 75 at Kansas City, 73 at Concordia, and 69 at Wichita. At Beatrice, it was cloudy, with a temperature of 71. Once again, at Manhattan, it was 71 degrees under clear skies. Once again, at Topeka, it was 69 degrees under partly cloudy skies. Now here is your National Weather Service forecast. West of tonight, partly cloudy. Near steady temperature around 70. South winds around 5 miles per hour. Tuesday, sunny. A slight chance of showers and thunderstorms in the morning. Humid with highs in the lower 90s. South winds 5 to 10 miles per hour. Chance of rain 20%. Tuesday night, becoming mostly cloudy after midnight. A chance of thunderstorms. Showers, mainly in the evening. Humid with lows in the upper 60s. East winds 5 to 10 miles per hour. Chance of rain 80%. Wednesday, mostly cloudy with a slight chance of showers and thunderstorms in the morning, then partly sunny in the afternoon. Humid with highs in the lower 80s. Northeast winds 5 to 10 miles per hour. Wednesday night, partly cloudy. Humid with lows in the middle 60s. Northeast winds around 5 miles per hour. Thursday, mostly sunny. Highs in the middle 80s. Thursday night through Friday night, mostly clear. Lows in the upper 60s. Highs in the upper 80s. Saturday, mostly sunny. A slight chance of showers and thunderstorms in the morning. Highs in the upper 80s. Saturday night, mostly clear in the evening, then becoming partly cloudy. Lows in the upper 60s. Sunday, mostly sunny with a slight chance of showers. Highs in the upper 80s. Sunday night, partly cloudy with a slight chance of showers and thunderstorms. Lows around 70. Monday, partly sunny. Highs in the lower 90s. This hazardous weather outlook is for Central Kansas, East Central Kansas, North Central Kansas, and Northeast Kansas. For today and tonight, the probability for widespread hazardous weather is low. For Tuesday through Sunday, there is a slight risk for severe storms Tuesday evening and night, mainly for areas along and north of Interstate 70. If storms can strengthen enough, they could be capable of damaging wind gusts and small hail. The Topeka, Kansas Climate Summary for yesterday, August 17, 2026.

Yesterday's high temperature was 86 degrees. The normal high is 89. The record high is 109 degrees, which was set in 1936. Yesterday's low temperature was 65 degrees. The normal low is 67. The record low is 51 degrees, which was set in 2012. No precipitation fell yesterday, which leaves the monthly total at 0.27 inches. This is 2.17 inches below the normal amount of 2.44 inches for August. The total precipitation for the year still stands at 29.13 inches, which is 4.35 inches above normal. Yesterday the maximum wind observed was 9 miles an hour from the northeast. The highest wind gust observed was 14 miles per hour from the northeast. The normal high temperature for today is 89 degrees, and the normal low is 67. The record high for today is 109, which occurred in 1936, and the record low is 50, which occurred in 2012. Sunrise today is at 6:39 a.m. and sunset is at 8:13 p.m. The Manhattan, Kansas Climate Summary for yesterday, August 17, 2026. Yesterday's high temperature was 86 degrees. The normal high is 90. Yesterday's low temperature was 63 degrees. The normal low is 65. No precipitation fell yesterday, which leaves the monthly total at 3.17 inches. This is 0.58 inches above the normal amount of 2.59 inches for August. The total precipitation for the year still stands at 23.68 inches, which is 1.03 inches above normal. Yesterday the maximum wind observed was 9 miles an hour from the southwest. The highest wind gust observed was 14 miles per hour from the southwest. The normal high temperature for today is 90 degrees, and the normal low is 65. Sunrise today is at 6:43 a.m. and sunset is at 8:18 p.m. This is NOAA Weather Radio Station WXK91 in Topeka. Here are the 3 a.m. conditions for the local area. At Topeka, it was partly cloudy. The temperature was 69 degrees, the dew point 65, and the relative humidity was 86%. The wind was east at 3 miles an hour. The pressure was 30.06 inches and rising. At Manhattan, it was clear. The temperature was 71 degrees, the dew point 65, and the relative humidity was 81%. The wind was south at 7 miles an hour. Around the region, at Omaha, rain was falling, with a temperature of 71. It was clear, with a temperature of 67 at Emporia, and 69 at Springfield. It was partly cloudy, with a temperature of 66 at Lawrence, 75 at Kansas City, 73 at Concordia, and 69 at Wichita. At Beatrice, it was cloudy, with a temperature of 71. Once again, at Manhattan, it was 71 degrees under clear skies. Once again, at Topeka, it was 69 degrees under partly cloudy skies. Now here is your National Weather Service forecast. West of tonight, partly cloudy. Near steady temperature around 70. South winds around 5 miles per hour. Tuesday, sunny. A slight chance of showers and thunderstorms in the morning. Humid with highs in the lower 90s. South winds 5 to 10 miles per hour. Chance of rain 20%. Tuesday night, becoming mostly cloudy after midnight. A chance of thunderstorms. Showers, mainly in the evening. Humid with lows in the upper 60s. East winds 5 to 10 miles per hour. Chance of rain 80%. Wednesday, mostly cloudy with a slight chance of showers and thunderstorms in the morning, then partly sunny in the afternoon. Humid with highs in the lower 80s. Northeast winds 5 to 10 miles per hour. Wednesday night, partly cloudy. Humid with lows in the middle 60s. Northeast winds around 5 miles per hour. Thursday, mostly sunny. Highs in the middle 80s. Thursday night through Friday night, mostly clear. Lows in the

upper 60s. Highs in the upper 80s. Saturday, mostly sunny. A slight chance of showers and thunderstorms in the morning. Highs in the upper 80s. Saturday night, mostly clear in the evening, then becoming partly cloudy. A slight chance of showers and thunderstorms in the morning. Highs in the upper 80s. Saturday night, mostly clear in the evening, then becoming partly cloudy. Lows in the upper 60s. Sunday, mostly sunny with a slight chance of showers. Highs in the upper 80s. Sunday night, partly cloudy with a slight chance of showers and thunderstorms. Lows around 70. Monday, partly sunny. Highs in the lower 90s. Now here is your National Weather Service forecast. Today, sunny. A slight chance of showers and thunderstorms this afternoon. Highs in the lower 90s. South winds 5 to 10 miles per hour. Chance of rain 20%. Tonight, partly cloudy in the evening, then becoming mostly cloudy. A chance of thunderstorms. A chance of showers in the evening, then showers likely after midnight. Humid with lows in the upper 60s. East winds 5 to 10 miles per hour. Chance of rain 70%. Wednesday, mostly cloudy with a chance of showers with a slight chance of thunderstorms in the morning, then partly sunny in the afternoon. Humid with highs in the lower 80s. Northeast winds 5 to 10 miles per hour. Chance of rain 30%. Wednesday night, partly cloudy. Humid with lows in the middle 60s. Northeast winds around 5 miles per hour. Thursday, mostly sunny. Humid with highs in the middle 80s. Northeast winds around 5 miles per hour. Thursday night through Friday night, mostly clear. Lows in the upper 60s. Highs in the upper 80s. Saturday, mostly sunny. A slight chance of showers and thunderstorms in the morning. Highs in the upper 80s. Saturday night, mostly clear in the evening, then becoming partly cloudy. Lows in the upper 60s. Sunday, mostly sunny with a slight chance of showers. Highs in the upper 80s. Sunday night, partly cloudy with a slight chance of showers and thunderstorms. Lows around 70. Monday, partly sunny. Highs in the lower 90s. This hazardous weather outlook is for central Kansas, east central Kansas, north central Kansas, and northeast Kansas. For today and tonight, the probability for widespread hazardous weather is low. For Tuesday through Sunday, there is a slight risk for severe storms Tuesday evening and night, mainly for areas along and north of Interstate 70. If storms can strengthen enough, they could be capable of damaging wind gusts and small hail. The Topeka, Kansas climate summary for yesterday, August 17, 2026. Yesterday's high temperature was 86 degrees. The normal high is 89. The record high is 109 degrees, which was set in 1936. Yesterday's low temperature was 65 degrees. The normal low is 67. The record low is 51 degrees, which was set in 2012. No precipitation fell yesterday, which leaves the monthly total at 0.27 inches. This is 2.17 inches below the normal amount of 2.44 inches for August. The total precipitation for the year still stands at 29.13 inches, which is 4.35 inches above normal. Yesterday the maximum wind observed was 9 miles an hour from the northeast. The highest wind gust observed was 14 miles per hour from the northeast. The normal high temperature for today is 89 degrees, and the normal low is 67. The record high for today is 109, which occurred in 1936, and the record low is 50, which occurred in 2012. Sunrise today is at 6:39 a.m. and sunset is at 8:13 p.m. The Manhattan, Kansas climate summary for yesterday, August 17, 2026. Yesterday's high temperature was 86 degrees. The normal temperature was 63 degrees.

The normal low is 65. No precipitation fell yesterday, which leaves the monthly total at 3.17 inches. This is 0.58 inches above the normal amount of 2.59 inches for August. The total precipitation for the year still stands at 23.68 inches, which is 1.03 inches above normal. Yesterday the maximum wind observed was 9 miles an hour from the southwest. The highest wind gust observed was 14 miles per hour from the southwest. The normal high temperature for today is 90 degrees, and the normal low is 65. Sunrise today is at 6:43 a.m. and sunset is at 8:08. 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Here are the 3 a.m. conditions for the local area. At Topeka, it was partly cloudy. The temperature was 69 degrees, the dew point 65, and the relative humidity was 86%. The wind was east at 3 miles an hour. The pressure was 30.06 inches and rising. At Manhattan, it was clear. The temperature was 71 degrees, the dew point 65, and the relative humidity was 81%. The wind was south at 7 miles an hour. Around the region, at Omaha, rain was falling, with a temperature of 71. It was clear, 69 at Springfield. It was partly cloudy, with a temperature of 66 at Lawrence, 75, and 69 at Wichita. At Beatrice, it was cloudy, with a temperature of 71. Once again, at Manhattan, it was 71 degrees under clear skies. Once again, at Topeka, it was 69 degrees under partly cloudy skies. Now here is your National Weather Service forecast. Today, sunny. A slight chance of showers and thunderstorms this afternoon. Highs in the lower 90s. South winds 5 to 10 miles per hour. Chance of rain 20%. Tonight, partly cloudy in the evening, then becoming mostly cloudy. A chance of thunderstorms. A chance of showers in the evening, then showers likely after midnight. Humid with lows in the upper 60s. East winds 5 to 10 miles per hour. Chance of rain 70%. Wednesday, mostly cloudy with a chance of showers with a slight chance of thunderstorms in the morning, then partly sunny in the afternoon. Humid with highs in the lower 80s. Northeast winds 5 to 10 miles per hour. Chance of rain 30%. Wednesday night, partly cloudy. Humid with lows in the middle 60s. Northeast winds around 5 miles per hour. Thursday, mostly sunny. Humid with highs in the middle 80s. Northeast winds around 5 miles per hour. Thursday night through Friday night, mostly clear. Lows in the upper 60s. Highs in the upper 80s. Saturday, mostly sunny. A slight chance of showers and thunderstorms in the morning. Highs in the upper 80s. Saturday night, mostly clear in the evening, then becoming partly cloudy. Lows in the upper 60s. Sunday, mostly sunny with a slight chance of showers. Highs in the upper 80s. Sunday night, partly cloudy with a slight chance of showers and thunderstorms. Lows around 70. Monday, partly sunny. Highs in the lower 90s. This hazardous weather outlook is for Central Kansas, East Central Kansas, North Central Kansas and Northeast Kansas. For today and tonight, the probability for widespread hazardous weather is low. For Tuesday through Sunday, there is a slight risk for severe storms Tuesday evening and night, mainly for areas along and north of Interstate 70. If storms can strengthen enough, they could be capable of damaging wind gusts and small hail. The Topeka, Kansas climate summary for yesterday, August 17, 2026. Yesterday's high temperature was 86 degrees. The normal high is 89. The record high is 109 degrees, which was set in 1936. Yesterday's low temperature

temperature was 65 degrees. The normal low is 67. The record low is 51 degrees, which was set in 2012. No precipitation fell yesterday, which leaves the monthly total at 0.27 inches. This is 2.17 inches below the normal amount of 2.44 inches for August. The total precipitation for the year still stands at 29.13 inches, which is 4.35 inches above normal. Yesterday the maximum wind observed was 9 miles an hour from the northeast. The highest wind gust observed was 14 miles per hour from the northeast. The normal high temperature for today is 89 degrees, and the normal low is 67.9, which occurred in 1936, and the record low is 50, which occurred in 2012. Sunrise today is at 6:39 a.m. and sunset is at 8:13 p.m. The Manhattan, Kansas climate summary for yesterday, August 17, 2026. Yesterday's high temperature was 86 degrees. The normal high is 90. Yesterday's low temperature was 63 degrees. The normal low is 65. No precipitation fell yesterday, which leaves the monthly total at 3.17 inches. This is 0.58 inches above the normal amount of 2.59 inches for August. The total precipitation for the year still stands at 23.68 inches, which is 1.03 inches above normal. Yesterday the maximum wind observed was 9 miles an hour from the southwest. The highest wind gust observed was 14 miles per hour from the southwest. The normal high temperature for today is 90 degrees, and the normal low is 65. Sunrise today is at 6:43 a.m. and sunset is at 8:18 p.m. This is NOAA Weather Radio Station WXK91 in Topeka. Here are the 3 a.m. conditions for the local area. At Topeka, it was partly cloudy. The temperature was 69 degrees, the dew point 65, and the relative humidity was 86%. The wind was east at 3 miles an hour. The pressure was 30.06 inches and rising. At Manhattan, it was clear. The temperature was 71 degrees, the dew point 65, and the relative humidity was 81%. The wind was south at 7 miles an hour. Around the region, at Omaha, rain was falling, with a temperature of 71. It was clear, with a temperature of 67 at Emporia, and 69 at Springfield. It was partly cloudy, with a temperature of 66 at Lawrence, 75 at Kansas City, 73 at Concordia, and 69 at Wichita. At Beatrice, it was cloudy, with a temperature of 71. Once again, at Manhattan, it was 71 degrees under clear skies. Once again, at Topeka, it was 69 degrees under partly cloudy skies. Now here is your National Weather Service forecast. Today, sunny. A slight chance of showers and thunderstorms this afternoon. Highs in the lower 90s. South winds 5 to 10 miles per hour. Chance of rain 20%. Tonight, partly cloudy in the evening, then becoming mostly cloudy. A chance of thunderstorms. A chance of showers in the evening, then showers likely after midnight. Humid with lows in the upper 60s. East winds 5 to 10 miles per hour. Chance of rain 70%. Wednesday, mostly cloudy with a chance of showers with a slight chance of thunderstorms in the morning, then partly sunny in the afternoon. Humid with highs in the lower 80s. Northeast winds 5 to 10 miles per hour. Chance of rain 30%. Wednesday night, partly cloudy. Humid with lows in the middle 60s. Northeast winds around 5 miles per hour. Thursday, mostly sunny. Humid with highs in the middle 80s. Northeast winds around 5 miles per hour. Thursday night through Friday night, mostly clear. Lows in the upper 60s. Saturday, mostly sunny. A slight chance of showers and thunderstorms in the morning. Highs in the upper 80s. Saturday night, mostly clear in the evening, then becoming partly cloudy.

lows in the upper 60s. Sunday, mostly sunny with a slight chance of showers. Highs in the upper 80s. Sunday night, partly cloudy with a slight chance of showers and thunderstorms. Lows around 70. Monday, partly sunny. Highs in the lower 90s. This hazardous weather outlook is for central Kansas, east central Kansas, north central Kansas and northeast Kansas. For today and tonight, the probability for widespread hazardous weather is low. For Tuesday through Sunday, there is a slight risk for severe storms Tuesday evening and night, mainly for areas along and north of Interstate 70. If storms can strengthen enough, they could be capable of damaging wind gusts and small hail. The Topeka, Kansas climate summary for yesterday, August 17, 2026. Yesterday's high temperature was 86 degrees. The normal high is 89. The record high is 109 degrees, which was set in 1936. Yesterday's low temperature was 65 degrees. The normal low is 67. The record low is 51 degrees, which was set in 2012. No precipitation fell yesterday, which leaves the monthly total at 0.27 inches. This is 2.17 inches below the normal amount of 2.44 inches for August. The total precipitation for the year still stands at 29.13 inches, which is 4.35 inches above normal. Yesterday the maximum wind observed was 9 miles an hour from the northeast. The highest wind gust observed was 14 miles per hour from the northeast. The normal high temperature for today is 89 degrees, and the normal low is 67. The record high for today is 109, which is 50, which occurred in 2012. Sunrise today is at 6:39 a.m. and sunset is at 8:13 p.m. The Manhattan, Kansas climate summary for yesterday, August 17, 2026. Yesterday's high temperature was 86 degrees. The normal high is 90. Yesterday's low temperature was 63 degrees. The normal low is 65. No precipitation fell yesterday, which leaves the monthly total at 3.17 inches. This is 0.58 inches above the normal amount of 2.59 inches for August. The total precipitation for the year still stands at 23.68 inches, which is 1.03 inches above normal. Yesterday the maximum wind observed was 9 miles an hour from the southwest. The highest wind gust observed was 14 miles per hour from the southwest. The normal high temperature for today is 90 degrees, and the normal low is 65. Sunrise today is at 6:43 a.m. and sunset is at 8:18 p.m. This is NOAA Weather Radio Station WXK91, in Topeka. Here are the 3 a.m. conditions for the local area. At Topeka, it was partly cloudy. The temperature was 69 degrees, the dew point 65, and the relative humidity was 86%. The wind was east at 3 miles an hour. The pressure was 30.06 inches and rising. At Manhattan, it was clear. The temperature was 71 degrees, the dew point 65, and the relative humidity was 81%. The wind was south at 7 miles an hour. Around the region, at Omaha, rain was falling, with a temperature of 71. It was clear, with a temperature of 67 at Emporia, and 69 at Springfield. It was partly cloudy, with a temperature of 66 at Lawrence, 75 at Kansas City, 73 at Concordia, and 69 at Wichita. At Beatrice, it was cloudy, with a temperature of 71. Once again, at Manhattan, it was 71 degrees under clear skies. Once again, at Topeka, it was 69 degrees under partly cloudy skies. Now here is your National Weather Service forecast. Today, sunny. A slight chance of showers and thunderstorms this afternoon. Highs in the lower 90s. South winds 5 to 10 miles per hour. Chance of rain 20%. Tonight, partly cloudy in the evening, then becoming mostly cloudy. A chance of thunderstorms.

A chance of showers in the evening, then showers likely after midnight. Humid with lows in the upper 60s. East winds 5 to 10 miles per hour. Chance of rain 70%. Wednesday, mostly cloudy with a chance of showers with a slight chance of thunderstorms in the morning, then partly sunny in the afternoon. Humid with highs in the lower 80s. Northeast winds 5 to 10 miles per hour. Chance of rain 30%. Wednesday night, partly cloudy. Humid with lows in the middle 60s. Northeast winds around 5 miles per hour. Thursday, mostly sunny. Humid with highs in the middle 80s. Northeast winds around 5 miles per hour. Thursday night through Friday night, mostly clear. Lows in the upper 60s. Highs in the upper 80s. Saturday, mostly sunny. A slight chance of showers and thunderstorms in the morning. Highs in the upper 80s. Saturday night, mostly clear in the evening, then becoming partly cloudy. Lows in the upper 60s. Sunday, mostly sunny with a slight chance of showers. Highs in the upper 80s. Sunday night, partly cloudy with a slight chance of showers and thunderstorms. Lows around 70. Monday, partly sunny. Highs in the lower 90s. The current time is 3:54 a.m. Central Daylight Time. This hazardous weather outlook is for Central Kansas, East Central Kansas, North Central Kansas, and Northeast Kansas. For today and tonight, the probability for widespread hazardous weather is low. For Tuesday through Sunday, there is a slight risk for severe storms Tuesday evening and night, mainly for areas along and north of Interstate 70. If storms can strengthen enough, they could be capable of damaging wind gusts and small hail. The Topeka, Kansas climate summary for yesterday, August 17, 2026. Yesterday's high temperature was 86 degrees. The normal high is 89. The record high is 109 degrees, which was set in 1936. Yesterday's low temperature was 65 degrees. The normal low is 67. The record low is 51 degrees, which was set in 2012. No precipitation fell yesterday, which leaves the monthly total at 0.27 inches. This is 2.17 inches below the normal amount of 2.44 inches for August. The total precipitation for the year still stands at 29.13 inches, which is 4.35 inches above normal. Yesterday the maximum wind observed was 9 miles an hour from the northeast. The highest wind gust observed was 14 miles per hour from the northeast. The normal high temperature for today is 89 degrees, and the normal low is 67. The record high for today is 109, which occurred in 1936, and the record low is 50, which occurred in 2012. Sunrise today is at 6:39 a.m. and sunset is at 8:13 p.m. The Manhattan, Kansas climate summary for yesterday, August 17, 2026. Yesterday's high temperature was 86 degrees. The normal high is 90. Yesterday's low temperature was 63 degrees. The normal low is 65. No precipitation fell yesterday, which leaves the monthly total at 3.17 inches. This is 0.58 inches above the normal amount of 2.59 inches for August. The total precipitation for the year still stands at 23.68 inches, which is 1.03 inches above normal. Yesterday the maximum wind observed was 9 miles an hour from the southwest. The highest wind gust observed was 14 miles per hour from the southwest. The normal high temperature for today is 90 degrees, and the normal low is 65. Sunrise today is at 6:43 a.m. and sunset is at 8:18 p.m. This is NOAA Weather Radio Station WXK91 in Topeka. Here are the 3 a.m. conditions for the local area. At Topeka, it was partly cloudy. The temperature was 69 degrees, the dew point 65, and the relative humidity was 86%. The wind was east at 3 miles an hour.
the pressure was 30.06 inches and rising. At Manhattan, it was clear. The temperature was 71 degrees, the dew point 65, and the relative humidity was 81%. The wind was south at 7 miles an hour. Around the region, at Omaha, rain was falling, with a temperature of 71. It was clear, with a temperature of 67 at Emporia, and 69 at Springfield. It was partly cloudy, with a temperature of 66 at Lawrence, 75 at Kansas City, 73 at Concordia, and 69 at Wichita. At Beatrice, it was cloudy, with a temperature of 71. Once again, at Manhattan, it was 71 degrees under clear skies. Once again, at Topeka, it was 69 degrees under partly cloudy skies. Now here is your National Weather Service forecast. Today, sunny. A slight chance of showers and thunderstorms this afternoon. Highs in the lower 90s. South winds 5 to 10 miles per hour. Chance of rain 20%. Tonight, partly cloudy in the evening, then becoming mostly cloudy. A chance of thunderstorms. A chance of showers in the evening, then showers likely after midnight. Humid with lows in the upper 60s. East winds 5 to 10 miles per hour. Chance of rain 70%. Wednesday, mostly cloudy with a chance of showers with a slight chance of thunderstorms in the morning, then partly sunny in the afternoon. Humid with highs in the lower 80s. Northeast winds 5 to 10 miles per hour. Chance of rain 30%. Wednesday night, partly cloudy. Humid with lows in the middle 60s. Northeast winds around 5 miles per hour. Thursday, mostly sunny. Humid with highs in the middle 80s. Northeast winds around 5 miles per hour. Thursday night through Friday night, mostly clear. Lows in the upper 60s. Highs in the upper 80s. Saturday, mostly sunny. A slight chance of showers and thunderstorms in the morning. Highs in the upper 80s. Saturday night, mostly clear in the evening, then becoming partly cloudy. Lows in the upper 60s. Sunday, mostly sunny with a slight chance of showers. Highs in the upper 80s. Sunday night, partly cloudy with a slight chance of showers and thunderstorms. Lows around 70. Monday, partly sunny. Highs in the lower 90s. This hazardous weather outlook is for central Kansas, east central Kansas, north central Kansas, and northeast Kansas. For today and tonight, the probability for widespread hazardous weather is low. For Tuesday through Sunday, there is a slight risk for severe storms Tuesday evening and night, mainly for areas along and north of Interstate 70. If storms can strengthen enough, they could be capable of damaging wind gusts and small hail. The Topeka, Kansas climate summary for yesterday, August 17, 2026. Yesterday's high temperature was 86 degrees. The normal high is 89. The record high is 109 degrees, which was set in 1936. Yesterday's low temperature was 65 degrees. The normal low is 67. The record low is 51 degrees, which was set in 2012. No precipitation fell yesterday, which leaves the monthly total at 0.27 inches. This is 2.17 inches below the normal amount of 2.44 inches for August. The total precipitation for the year still stands at 29.13 inches, which is 4.35 inches above normal. Yesterday the maximum wind observed was 9 miles an hour from the northeast. The highest wind gust observed was 14 miles per hour from the northeast. The normal high temperature for today is 89 degrees, and the normal low is 67. The record high for today is 109, which occurred in 1936, and the record low is 50, which occurred in 2012. Sunrise today is at 6:39 a.m. and sunset is at 8:13 p.m. The Manhattan, Kansas climate summary for yesterday, August 17, 2026. Yesterday's high temperature was

86 degrees. The normal high is 90. Yesterday's low temperature was 63 degrees. The normal low is 65. No precipitation fell yesterday, which leaves the monthly total at 3.17 inches. This is 0.58 inches above the normal amount of 2.59 inches for August. The total precipitation for the year still stands at 23.68 inches, which is 1.03 inches above normal. Yesterday the maximum wind observed was 9 miles an hour from the southwest. The highest wind gust observed was 14 miles per hour from the southwest. The normal high temperature for today is 90 degrees, and the normal low is 65. Sunrise today is at 6:43 a.m. and sunset is at 8:18 p.m. This is NOAA Weather Radio Station WXK91 in Topeka. Here are the 3 a.m. conditions for the local area. At Topeka, it was partly cloudy. The temperature was 69 degrees, the dew point 65, and the relative humidity was 86%. The wind was east at 3 miles an hour. The pressure was 30.06 inches and rising. At Manhattan, it was clear. The temperature was 71 degrees, the dew point 65, and the relative humidity was 81%. The wind was south at 7 miles an hour. Around the region, at Omaha, rain was falling, with a temperature of 71. It was clear, with a temperature of 67 at Emporia, and 69 at Springfield. It was partly cloudy, with a temperature of 66 at Lawrence, 75 at Kansas City, 73 at Concordia, and 69 at Wichita. At Beatrice, it was cloudy, with a temperature of 71. Once again, at Manhattan, it was 71 degrees under clear skies. Once again, at Topeka, it was 69 degrees under partly cloudy skies. Now here is your National Weather Service forecast. Today, sunny. A slight chance of showers and thunderstorms this afternoon. Highs in the lower 90s. South winds 5 to 10 miles per hour. Chance of rain 20%. Tonight, partly cloudy in the evening, then becoming mostly cloudy. A chance of thunderstorms. A chance of showers in the evening, then showers likely after midnight. Humid with lows in the upper 60s. East winds 5 to 10 miles per hour. Chance of rain 70%. Wednesday, mostly cloudy with a chance of showers with a slight chance of thunderstorms in the morning, then partly sunny in the afternoon. Humid with highs in the lower 80s. Northeast winds 5 to 10 miles per hour. Chance of rain 30%. Wednesday night, partly cloudy. Humid with lows in the middle 60s. Northeast winds around 5 miles per hour. Thursday, mostly sunny. Humid with highs in the middle 80s. Northeast winds around 5 miles per hour. Thursday night through Friday night, mostly clear. Lows in the upper 60s. Highs in the upper 80s. Saturday, mostly sunny. A slight chance of showers and thunderstorms in the morning. Highs in the upper 80s. Saturday night, mostly clear in the evening, then becoming partly cloudy. Lows in the upper 60s. Sunday, mostly sunny with a slight chance of showers. Highs in the upper 80s. Sunday night, partly cloudy with a slight chance of showers and thunderstorms. Lows around 70. Monday, partly sunny. Highs in the lower 90s. This hazardous weather outlook is for central Kansas, east central Kansas, north central Kansas, and northeast Kansas. For today and tonight, the probability for widespread hazardous weather is low. For Tuesday through Sunday, there is a slight risk for severe storms Tuesday evening and night, mainly for areas along and north of Interstate 70. If storms can strengthen enough, they could be capable of damaging wind gusts and small hail. The Topeka, Kansas climate summary for yesterday, August 17, 2026. Yesterday's high temperature was 86 degrees. The normal high is 89. The record high is

is 109 degrees, which was set in 1936. Yesterday's low temperature was 65 degrees. The normal low is 67. The record low is 51 degrees, which was set in 2012. No precipitation fell yesterday, which leaves the monthly total at 0.27 inches. This is 2.17 inches below the normal amount of 2.44 inches for August. The total precipitation for the year still stands at 29.13 inches, which is 4.35 inches above normal. Yesterday the maximum wind observed was 9 miles an hour from the northeast. The highest wind gust observed was 14 miles per hour from the northeast. The normal high temperature for today is 89 degrees, and the normal low is 67. The record high for today is 109, which occurred in 1936, and the record low is 50, which occurred in 2012. Sunrise today is at 6:39 a.m. and sunset is at 8:13 p.m. The current time is 4:09 a.m. Central Daylight Time. The Manhattan, Kansas climate summary for yesterday, August 17, 2026. Yesterday's high temperature was 86 degrees. The normal high is 90. Yesterday's low temperature was 63 degrees. The normal low is 65. No precipitation fell yesterday, which leaves the monthly total at 3.17 inches. This is 0.58 inches above the normal amount of 2.59 inches for August. The total precipitation for the year still stands at 23.68 inches, which is 1.03 inches above normal. Yesterday the maximum wind observed was 9 miles an hour from the southwest. The highest wind gust observed was 14 miles per hour from the southwest. The normal high temperature for today is 90 degrees, and the normal low is 65. Sunrise today is at 6:43 a.m. and sunset is at 8:18 p.m. This is NOAA Weather Radio Station WXK91 in Topeka. Now here is your National Weather Service forecast. Today, sunny. A slight chance of showers and thunderstorms this afternoon. Highs in the lower 90s. South winds 5 to 10 miles per hour. Chance of rain 20%. Tonight, partly cloudy in the evening, then becoming mostly cloudy. A chance of thunderstorms. A chance of showers in the evening, then showers likely after midnight. Humid with lows in the upper 60s. East winds 5 to 10 miles per hour. Chance of rain 70%. Wednesday, mostly cloudy with a chance of showers with a slight chance of thunderstorms in the morning, then partly sunny in the afternoon. Humid with highs in the lower 80s. Northeast winds 5 to 10 miles per hour. Chance of rain 30%. Wednesday night, partly cloudy. Humid with lows in the middle 60s. Northeast winds around 5 miles per hour. Thursday, mostly sunny. Humid with highs in the middle 80s. Northeast winds around 5 miles per hour. Thursday night through Friday night, mostly clear. Lows in the upper 60s. Highs in the upper 80s. Saturday, mostly sunny. A slight chance of showers and thunderstorms in the morning. Highs in the upper 80s. Saturday night, mostly clear in the evening, then becoming partly cloudy. Lows in the upper 60s. Sunday, mostly sunny with a slight chance of showers. Highs in the upper 80s. Sunday night, partly cloudy with a slight chance of showers and thunderstorms. Lows around 70. Monday, partly sunny. Highs in the lower 90s. This hazardous weather outlook is for Central Kansas, East Central Kansas, North Central Kansas and Northeast Kansas. For today and tonight, the probability for widespread hazardous weather is low. For Tuesday through Sunday, there is a slight risk for severe storms Tuesday evening and night, mainly for areas along and north of Interstate 70. If storms can strengthen enough, they could be capable of damaging wind gusts and small hail.
the Topeka, Kansas climate summary for yesterday, August 17th, 2026.

amount of 2.44 inches for August. The total precipitation for the year still stands at 29.13 inches, which is 4.35 inches above normal. Yesterday the maximum wind observed was 9 miles an hour from the northeast. The highest wind gust observed was 14 miles per hour from the northeast. The normal high temperature for today is 89 degrees, and the normal low is 67. The record high for today is 109, which occurred in 1936, and the record low is 50, which occurred in 2012. Sunrise today is at 6:39 a.m. and sunset is at 8:13 p.m. The Manhattan, Kansas climate summary for yesterday, August 17, 2026. Yesterday's high temperature was 86 degrees. The normal high is 90. Yesterday's low temperature was 63 degrees. The normal low is 65. No precipitation fell yesterday, which leaves the monthly total at 3.17 inches. This is 0.58 inches above the normal amount of 2.59 inches for August. The total precipitation for the year still stands at 23.68 inches, which is 1.03 inches above normal. Yesterday the maximum wind observed was 9 miles an hour from the southwest. The highest wind gust observed was 14 miles per hour from the southwest. The normal high temperature for today is 90 degrees, and the normal low is 65. Sunrise today is at 6:43 a.m. and sunset is at 8:18 p.m. This is NOAA Weather Radio Station WXK91 in Topeka. Here are the 4 a.m. conditions for the local area. At Topeka, it was partly cloudy. The temperature was 70 degrees, the dew point 64, and the relative humidity was 81%. The wind was southeast at 3 miles an hour. The pressure was 30.05 inches and falling. At Manhattan, it was clear. The temperature was 70 degrees, the dew point 64, and the relative humidity was 81%. The wind was calm. Around the region, at Omaha, rain was falling, with a temperature of 70. It was clear, with a temperature of 66 at Emporia, 72 at Concordia, and 68 at Springfield. It was partly cloudy, with a temperature of 64 at Lawrence, 72 at Kansas City, and 70 at Wichita. At Beatrice, it was cloudy, with a temperature of 69. Once again, at Manhattan, it was 70 degrees under clear skies. Once again, at Topeka, it was 70 degrees under partly cloudy skies. Now here is your National Weather Service forecast. Today, sunny. A slight chance of showers and thunderstorms this afternoon. Highs in the lower 90s. South winds 5 to 10 miles per hour. Chance of rain 20%. Tonight, partly cloudy in the evening, then becoming mostly cloudy. A chance of thunderstorms. A chance of showers in the evening, then showers likely after midnight. Humid with lows in the upper 60s. East winds 5 to 10 miles per hour. Chance of rain 70%. Wednesday, mostly cloudy with a chance of showers with a slight chance of thunderstorms in the morning, then partly sunny in the afternoon. Humid with highs in the lower 80s. Northeast winds 5 to 10 miles per hour. Chance of rain 30%. Wednesday night, partly cloudy. Humid with lows in the middle 60s. Northeast winds around 5 miles per hour. Thursday, mostly sunny. Humid with highs in the middle 80s. Northeast winds around 5 miles per hour. Thursday night through Friday night, mostly clear. Lows in the upper 60s. Highs in the upper 80s. Saturday, mostly sunny. A slight chance of showers and thunderstorms in the morning. Highs in the upper 80s. Saturday night, mostly clear in the evening, then becoming partly cloudy. Lows in the upper 60s. Sunday, mostly sunny with a slight chance of showers. Highs in the upper 80s. Sunday night, partly cloudy with a slight chance of showers and thunderstorms. Lows around 70.

Monday, partly sunny. Highs in the lower 90s. This hazardous weather outlook is for central Kansas, east central Kansas, north central Kansas, and northeast Kansas. For today and tonight, the probability for widespread hazardous weather is low. For Tuesday through Sunday, there is a slight risk for severe storms Tuesday evening and night, mainly for areas along and north of Interstate 70. If storm damaging wind gusts and small hail. The Topeka, Kansas climate summary for yesterday, August 17, 2026. Yesterday's high temperature was 86 degrees. The normal high is 89. The record high is 109 degrees, which was set in 1936. Yesterday's low temperature was 65 degrees. The normal low is 67. Set in 2012. No precipitation fell yesterday, which leaves the monthly total at 0.27 inches. This is 2.17 inches below the normal amount of 2.44 inches for August. The total precipitation for the year still stands at 29.13 inches, which is 4.35 inches above normal. Yesterday the maximum wind observed was 9 miles an hour from the northeast. The highest wind gust observed was 14 miles per hour from the northeast. The normal high temperature for today is 89 degrees, and the normal low is 67. The record high for today is 109, which occurred in 1936, and the record low is 50, which occurred in 2012. Sunrise today is at 6:39 a.m. and sunset is at 8:13 p.m. The Manhattan, Kansas climate summary for yesterday, August 17, 2026. Yesterday's high temperature was 86 degrees. The normal high is 90. Yesterday's low temperature was 63 degrees. The normal low is 65. No precipitation fell yesterday, which leaves the monthly total at 3.17 inches. This is 0.58 inches above the normal amount of 2.59 inches for August. The total precipitation for the year still stands at 23.68 inches, which is 1.03 inches above normal. Yesterday the maximum wind observed was 9 miles an hour from the southwest. The highest wind gust observed was 14 miles per hour from the southwest. The normal high temperature for today is 90 degrees, and the normal low is 65. Sunrise today is at 6:43 a.m. and sunset is at 8:18 p.m. This is NOAA Weather Radio Station WXK91 in Topeka. Here are the 4 a.m. conditions for the local area. At Topeka, it was partly cloudy. The temperature was 70 degrees, the dew point 64, and the relative humidity was 81%. The wind was southeast at 3 miles an hour. The pressure was 30.05 inches and falling. At Manhattan, it was clear. The temperature was 70 degrees, the dew point 64, and the relative humidity was 81%. The wind was calm. Around the region, at Omaha, rain was falling, with a temperature of 70. It was clear, with a temperature of 66 at Emporia, 72 at Concordia, and 68 at Springfield. It was partly cloudy, with a temperature of 64 at Lawrence, 72 at Kansas City, and 70 at Wichita. At Beatrice, it was cloudy, with a temperature of 69. Once again, at Manhattan, it was 70 degrees under clear skies. Once again, at Topeka, it was 70 degrees under partly cloudy skies. The current time is 4:23 a.m. Central Daylight Time. Now here is your National Weather Service forecast. Today, sunny. A slight chance of showers and thunderstorms this afternoon. Highs in the lower 90s. South winds 5 to 10 miles per hour. Chance of rain 20%. Tonight, partly cloudy in the evening, then becoming mostly cloudy. A chance of thunderstorms. A chance of showers in the evening, then showers likely after midnight. Humid with lows in the upper 60s. East winds 5 to 10 miles per hour. Chance of rain 70%. Wednesday, mostly

partly cloudy with a chance of showers with a slight chance of thunderstorms in the morning, then partly sunny in the afternoon. Humid with highs in the lower 80s. Northeast winds 5 to 10 miles per hour. Chance of rain 30%. Wednesday night, partly cloudy. Humid with lows in the middle 60s. Northeast winds around 5 miles per hour. Thursday, mostly sunny. Humid with highs in the middle 80s. Northeast winds around 5 miles per hour. Thursday night through Friday night, mostly clear. Lows in the upper 60s. Highs in the upper 80s. Saturday, mostly sunny. A slight chance of showers and thunderstorms in the morning. Highs in the upper 80s. Saturday night, mostly clear in the evening, then becoming partly cloudy. Lows in the upper 60s. Sunday, mostly sunny with a slight chance of showers. Highs in the upper 80s. Sunday night, partly cloudy with a slight chance of showers and thunderstorms. Lows around 70. Monday, partly sunny. Highs in the lower 90s. This hazardous weather outlook is for central Kansas, east central Kansas, north central Kansas, and northeast Kansas. For today and tonight, the probability for widespread hazardous weather is low. For Tuesday through Sunday, there is a slight risk for severe storms Tuesday evening and night, mainly for areas along and north of Interstate 70. If storms can strengthen enough, they could be capable of damaging wind gusts and small hail. The Topeka, Kansas climate summary for yesterday, August 17, 2026. Yesterday's high temperature was 86 degrees. The normal high is 89. The record high is 109 degrees, which was set in 1936. Yesterday's low temperature was 65 degrees. The normal low is 67. The record low is 51 degrees, which was set in 2012. No precipitation fell yesterday, which leaves the monthly total at 0.27 inches. This is 2.17 inches below the normal amount of 2.44 inches for August. The total precipitation for the year still stands at 29.13 inches, which is 4.35 inches above normal. Yesterday the maximum wind observed was 9 miles an hour from the northeast. The highest wind gust observed was 14 miles per hour from the northeast. The normal high temperature for today is 89 degrees, and the normal low is 67. The record high for today is 109, which occurred in 1936, and the record low is 50, which occurred in 2012. Sunrise today is at 6:39 a.m. and sunset is at 8:13 p.m. The Manhattan, Kansas climate summary for yesterday, August 17, 2026. Yesterday's high temperature was 86 degrees. The normal high is 90. Yesterday's low temperature was 63 degrees. The normal low is 65. No precipitation fell yesterday, which leaves the monthly total at 3.17 inches. This is 0.58 inches above the normal amount of 2.59 inches for August. The total precipitation for the year still stands at 23.68 inches, which is 1.03 inches above normal. Yesterday the maximum wind observed was 9 miles an hour from the southwest. The highest wind gust observed was 14 miles per hour from the southwest. The normal high temperature for today is 90 degrees, and the normal low is 65. Sunrise today is at 6:43 a.m. and sunset is at 8:18 p.m. This is NOAA Weather Radio Station WXK91 in Topeka. Here are the 4 a.m. conditions for the local area. At Topeka, it was partly cloudy. The temperature was 70 degrees, the dew point 64, and the relative humidity was 81%. The wind was southeast at 3 miles an hour. The pressure was 30.05 inches and falling. At Manhattan, it was clear. The temperature was 70 degrees, the dew point 64, and the relative humidity was 81%. The wind was calm. Around the region, at Omaha, rain was falling, with a temperature of 70.

It was clear, with a temperature of 66 at Emporia, 72 at Concordia, and 68 at Springfield. It was partly cloudy, with a temperature of 64 at Lawrence, 72 at Kansas City, and 70 at Wichita. At Beatrice, it was cloudy, with a temperature of 69. Once again, at Manhattan, it was 70 degrees under clear skies. Once again, at Topeka, it was 70 degrees under partly cloudy skies. Now here is your National Weather Service forecast. Today, sunny. A slight chance of showers and thunderstorms this afternoon. Highs in the lower 90s. South winds 5 to 10 miles per hour. Chance of rain 20%. Tonight, partly cloudy in the evening, then becoming mostly cloudy. A chance of thunderstorms. A chance of showers in the evening, then showers likely after midnight. Humid with lows in the upper 60s. East winds 5 to 10 miles per hour. Chance of rain 70%. Wednesday, mostly cloudy with a chance of showers with a slight chance of thunderstorms in the morning, then partly sunny in the afternoon. Humid with highs in the lower 80s. Northeast winds 5, rain 30%. Wednesday night, partly cloudy. Humid with lows in the middle 60s. Northeast winds around 5 miles per hour. Thursday, mostly sunny. Humid with highs in the middle 80s. Northeast winds around 5 miles per hour. Thursday night through Friday night, mostly clear. Lows in the upper 60s. Highs in the upper 80s. Saturday, mostly sunny. A slight chance of showers and thunderstorms in the morning. Highs in the upper 80s. Saturday night, mostly clear in the evening, then becoming partly cloudy. Lows in the upper 60s. Sunday, mostly sunny with a slight chance of showers. Highs in the upper 80s. Sunday night, partly cloudy with a slight chance of showers and thunderstorms. Lows around 70. Monday, partly sunny. Highs in the lower 90s. This hazardous weather outlook is for central Kansas, east central Kansas, north central Kansas, and northeast Kansas. For today and tonight, the probability for widespread hazardous weather is low. For Tuesday through Sunday, there is a slight risk for severe storms Tuesday evening and night, mainly for areas along and north of Interstate 70. If storms can strengthen enough, they could be capable of damaging wind gusts and small hail. The Topeka, Kansas climate summary for yesterday, August 17, 2026. Yesterday's high temperature was 86 degrees. The normal high is 89. The record high is 109 degrees, which was set in 1936. Yesterday's low temperature was 65 degrees. The normal low is 67. The record low is 51 degrees, which was set in 2012. No precipitation fell yesterday, which leaves the monthly total at 0.27 inches. This is 2.17 inches below the normal amount of 2.44 inches for August. The total precipitation for the year still stands at 29.13 inches, which is 4.35 inches above normal. Yesterday the maximum wind observed was 9 miles an hour from the northeast. The highest wind gust observed was 14 miles per hour from the northeast. The normal high temperature for today is 89 degrees, and the normal low is 67. The record high for today is 109, which occurred in 1936, and the record low is 50, which occurred in 2012. Sunrise today is at 6:39 a.m. and sunset is at 8:13 p.m. The 6, and the record low is 50, which occurred in 2012. Sunrise today is at 6:39 a.m. and sunset is at 8:13 p.m. The Manhattan, Kansas climate summary for yesterday, August 17, 2026. Yesterday's high temperature was 86 degrees. The normal high is 90. Yesterday's low temperature was 63 degrees. The normal low is 65. No precipitation fell yesterday, which leaves the monthly total at 3.17.

inches. This is 0.58 inches above the normal amount of 2.59 inches for August. The total precipitation for the year still stands at 23.68 inches, which is 1.03 inches above normal. Yesterday the maximum wind observed was 9 miles an hour from the southwest. The highest wind gust observed was 14 miles per hour from the southwest. The normal high temperature for today is 90 degrees, and the normal low is 65. Sunrise today is at 6:43 a.m. and sunset is at 8:18 p.m. This is NOAA Weather Radio Station WXK91 in Topeka. Here are the 4 a.m. conditions for the local area. At Topeka, it was partly cloudy. The temperature was 70 degrees, the dew point 64, and the relative humidity was 81%. The wind was southeast at 3 miles an hour. The pressure was 30.05 inches and falling. At Manhattan, it was clear. The temperature was 70 degrees, the dew point 64, and the relative humidity was 81%. The wind was calm. Around the region, at Omaha, rain was falling, with a temperature of 70. It was clear, with a temperature of 66 at Emporia, 72 at Concordia, and 68 at Springfield. It was partly cloudy, with a temperature of 64 at Lawrence, 72 at Kansas City, and 70 at Wichita. At Beatrice, it was cloudy, with a temperature of 69. Once again, at Manhattan, it was 70 degrees under clear skies. Once again, at Topeka, it was 70 degrees under partly cloudy skies. Now here is your National Weather Service forecast. Today, sunny. A slight chance of showers and thunderstorms this afternoon. Highs in the lower 90s. South winds 5 to 10 miles per hour. Chance of rain 20%. Tonight, partly cloudy in the evening, then becoming mostly cloudy. A chance of thunderstorms. A chance of showers in the evening, then showers likely after midnight. Humid with lows in the upper 60s. East winds 5 to 10 miles per hour. Chance of rain 70%. Wednesday, mostly cloudy with a chance of showers with a slight chance of thunderstorms in the morning, then partly sunny in the afternoon. Humid with highs in the lower 80s. Northeast winds 5 to 10 miles per hour. Chance of rain 30%. Wednesday night, partly cloudy. Humid with lows in the middle 60s. Northeast winds around 5 miles per hour. Thursday, mostly sunny. Humid with highs in the middle 80s. Northeast winds around 5 miles per hour. Thursday night through Friday night, mostly clear. Lows in the upper 60s. Highs in the upper 80s. Saturday, mostly sunny. A slight chance of showers and thunderstorms in the morning. Highs in the upper 80s. Saturday night, mostly clear in the evening, then becoming partly cloudy. Lows in the upper 60s. Sunday, mostly sunny with a slight chance of showers. Highs in the upper 80s. Sunday night, partly cloudy with a slight chance of showers and thunderstorms. Lows around 70. Monday, partly sunny. Highs in the lower 90s. This hazardous weather outlook is for central Kansas, east central Kansas, north central Kansas, and northeast Kansas. For today and tonight, the probability for widespread hazardous weather is low. For Tuesday through Sunday, there is a slight risk for severe storms Tuesday evening and night, mainly for areas along and north of Interstate 70. If storms can strengthen enough, they could be capable of damaging wind gusts and small hail. This is NOAA Weather Radio WXK91 in Topeka. The current time is 4:38 a.m. Central Daylight Time. The Topeka, Kansas climate summary for yesterday, August 17, 2026. Yesterday's high temperature was 86 degrees. The normal high is 89. The record high is 109 degrees, which was set in 1936. Yesterday's low temperature was 65 degrees. The normal

peak is 67. The record low is 51 degrees, which was set in 2012. No precipitation fell yesterday, which leaves the monthly total at 0.27 inches. This is 2.17 inches below the normal amount of 2.44 inches for August. The total precipitation for the year still stands at 29.13 inches, which is 4.35 inches above normal. Yesterday the maximum wind observed was 9 miles an hour from the northeast. The highest wind gust observed was 14 miles per hour from the northeast. The normal high temperature for today is 89 degrees, and the normal low is 67. The record in 1936, and the record low is 50, which occurred in 2012. Sunrise today is at 6:39 a.m. and sunset is at 8:13 p.m. The Manhattan, Kansas climate summary for yesterday, August 17, 2026. Yesterday's high temperature was 86 degrees. The normal high is 90. Yesterday's low temperature was 63 degrees. The normal low is 65. No precipitation fell yesterday, which leaves the monthly total at 3.17 inches. This is 0.58 inches above the normal amount of 2.59 inches for August. The total precipitation for the year still stands at 23.68 inches, which is 1.03 inches above normal. Yesterday the maximum wind observed was 9 miles an hour from the southwest. The highest wind gust observed was 14 miles per hour from the southwest. The normal high temperature for today is 90 degrees, and the normal low is 65. Sunrise today is at 6:43 a.m. and sunset is at 8:18 p.m. This is NOAA Weather Radio Station WXK91, in Topeka. Here are the 4 a.m. conditions for the local area. At Topeka, it was partly cloudy. The temperature was 70 degrees, the dew point 64, and the relative humidity was 81%. The wind was southeast at 3 miles an hour. The pressure was 30.05 inches and falling. At Manhattan, it was clear. The temperature was 70 degrees, the dew point 64, and the relative humidity was 81%. The wind was calm. Around the region, at Omaha, rain was falling, with a temperature of 70. It was clear, with a temperature of 66 at Emporia, 72 at Concordia, and 68 at Springfield. It was partly cloudy, with a temperature of 64 at Lawrence, 72 at Kansas City, and 70 at Wichita. At Beatrice, it was cloudy, with a temperature of 69. Once again, at Manhattan, it was 70 degrees under clear skies. Once again, at Topeka, it was 70 degrees under partly cloudy skies. Now here is your National Weather Service forecast. Today, sunny. A slight chance of showers and thunderstorms this afternoon. Highs in the lower 90s. South winds 5 to 10 miles per hour. Chance of rain 20%. Tonight, partly cloudy in the evening, then becoming mostly cloudy. A chance of thunderstorms. A chance of showers in the evening, then showers likely after midnight. Humid with lows in the upper 60s. East winds 5 to 10 miles per hour. Chance of rain 70%. Wednesday, mostly cloudy with a chance of showers with a slight chance of thunderstorms in the morning, then partly sunny in the afternoon. Humid with highs in the lower 80s. Northeast winds 5 to 10 miles per hour. Chance of rain 30%. Wednesday night, partly cloudy. Humid with lows in the middle 60s. Northeast winds around 5 miles per hour. Thursday, mostly sunny. Humid with highs in the middle 80s. Northeast winds around 5 miles per hour. Thursday night through Friday night, mostly clear. Lows in the upper 60s. Highs in the upper 80s. Saturday, mostly sunny. A slight chance of showers and thunderstorms in the morning. Highs in the upper 80s. Saturday night, mostly clear in the evening, then becoming partly cloudy. Lows in the upper 60s.
Sunday, mostly sunny with a slight chance of showers. Highs in the upper 80s. Sunday night, partly cloudy with a slight chance of showers and thunderstorms. Lows around 70. Monday, partly sunny. Highs in the lower 90s. This hazardous weather outlook is for central Kansas, east central Kansas, north central Kansas and northeast Kansas. For today and tonight, the probability for widespread hazardous weather is low. For Tuesday through Sunday, there is a slight risk for severe storms Tuesday evening and night, mainly for areas along and north of Interstate 70. If storms can strengthen enough, they could be capable of damaging wind gusts and small hail. The Topeka, Kansas climate summary for yesterday, August 17, 2026. Yesterday's high temperature was 86 degrees. The normal high is 89. The record high is 109 degrees, which was set in 1936. Yesterday's low temperature was 65 degrees. The normal low is 67. The record low is 51 degrees, which was set in 2012. No precipitation fell yesterday, which leaves the monthly total at 0.27 inches. This is 2.17 inches below the normal amount of 2.44 inches for August. The total precipitation for the year still stands at 29.13 inches, which is 4.35 inches above normal. Yesterday the maximum wind observed was 9 miles an hour from the northeast. The highest wind gust observed was 14 miles per hour from the northeast. The normal high temperature for today is 89 degrees, and the normal low is 67. The record high for today is 109, which occurred in 1936, and the record low is 50, which occurred in 2012. Sunrise today is at 6:39 a.m. and sunset is at 8:13 p.m. The Manhattan, Kansas climate summary for yesterday, August 17, 2026. Yesterday's high temperature was 86 degrees. The normal high is 90. Yesterday's low temperature was 63 degrees. The normal low is 65. No precipitation fell yesterday, which leaves the monthly total at 3.17 inches. This is 0.58 inches above the normal amount of 2.59 inches for August. The total precipitation for the year still stands at 23.68 inches, which is 1.03 inches above normal. Yesterday the maximum wind observed was 9 miles an hour from the southwest. The highest wind gust observed was 14 miles per hour from the southwest. The normal high temperature for today is 90 degrees, and the normal low is 65. Sunrise today is at 6:43 a.m. and sunset is at 8:18 p.m. This is NOAA Weather Radio Station WXK91 in Topeka. Here are the 4 a.m. conditions for the local area. At Topeka, it was partly cloudy. The temperature was 70 degrees, the dew point 64, and the relative humidity was 81%. The wind was southeast at 3 miles an hour. The pressure was 30.05 inches and falling. At Manhattan, it was clear. The temperature was 70 degrees, the dew point 64, and the relative humidity was 81%. The wind was calm. Around the region, at Omaha, rain was falling, with a temperature of 70. It was clear, with a temperature of 66 at Emporia, 72 at Concordia, and 68 at Springfield. It was partly cloudy, with a temperature of 64 at Lawrence, 72 at Kansas City, and 70 at Wichita. At Beatrice, it was cloudy, with a temperature of 69. Once again, at Manhattan, it was 70 degrees under clear skies. Once again, at Topeka, it was 70 degrees under partly cloudy skies. Now here is your National Weather Service forecast. Today, sunny. A slight chance of showers and thunderstorms this afternoon. Highs in the lower 90s. South winds 5 to 10 miles per hour. Chance of rain 20%. Tonight, partly cloudy in the evening, then becoming mostly cloudy. A chance of thunderstorms. A chance of showers in the evening,
Then

showers likely after midnight. Humid with lows in the upper 60s. East winds 5 to 10 miles per hour. Chance of rain 70%. Wednesday, mostly cloudy with a chance of showers with a slight chance of thunderstorms in the morning, then partly sunny in the afternoon. Humid with highs in the lower 80s. Northeast winds 5 to 10 miles per hour. Chance of rain 30%. Wednesday night, partly cloudy. Humid with lows in the middle 60s. Northeast winds around 5 miles per hour. Thursday, mostly sunny. Humid with highs in the middle 80s. Northeast winds around 5 miles per hour. Thursday night through Friday night, mostly clear. Lows in the upper 60s. Highs in the upper 80s. Saturday, mostly sunny. A slight chance of showers and thunderstorms in the morning. Highs in the upper 80s. Saturday night, mostly clear in the evening, then becoming partly cloudy. Lows in the upper 60s. Sunday, mostly sunny with a slight chance of showers. Highs in the upper 80s. Sunday night, partly cloudy with a slight chance of shower around 70. Monday, partly sunny. Highs in the lower 90s. This hazardous weather outlook is for central Kansas, east central Kansas, north central Kansas and northeast Kansas. For today and tonight, there is a slight risk for severe storms this evening into tonight across the entire area. If storms can strengthen enough, they could be capable of damaging wind gusts, small hail, and heavy rainfall. For Wednesday through Monday, there is a marginal risk for severe storms Wednesday night across the entire area. Damaging wind gusts and small hail. Spotter message: weather spotters are encouraged to relay reports of hail, damaging wind, and flooding. The Topeka, Kansas climate summary for yesterday, August 17, 2026. Yesterday's high temperature was 86 degrees. The normal high is 89. The record high is 109 degrees, which was set in 1936. Yesterday's low temperature was 65 degrees. The normal low is 67. The record low is 51 degrees, which was set in fall yesterday, which leaves the monthly total at 0.27 inches. This is 2.17 inches below the normal amount of 2.44 inches for August. The total precipitation for the year still stands at 29.13 inches, which is 4.35 inches above normal. Yesterday the maximum wind observed was 9 miles an hour from the northeast. The highest wind gust observed was 14 miles per hour from the northeast. The normal high temperature for today is 89 degrees, and the normal low is 67, which occurred in 1936, and the record low is 50, which occurred in 2012. Sunrise today is at 6:39 a.m. and sunset is at 8:13 p.m. The Manhattan, Kansas climate summary for yesterday, August 17, 2026. Yesterday's high temperature was 86 degrees. The normal high is 90. Yesterday's low temperature was 63 degrees. The normal low is 65. No precipitation fell yesterday, which leaves the monthly total at 3.17 inches above the normal amount of 2.59 inches for August. The total precipitation for the year still stands at 23.68 inches, which is 1.03 inches above normal. Yesterday the maximum wind observed was 9 miles an hour from the southwest. The highest wind gust observed was 14 miles per hour from the southwest. The normal high temperature for today is 90 degrees, and the normal low is 65. Sunrise today is at 6:43 a.m. and sunset is at 8:18 p.m. The current time is 4:53 a.m. Central Daylight Time. The Rangeland Fire Danger Index will be in a low category this afternoon. Low fire danger means controlled burns can be executed with reasonable safety. Check with local authorities to ensure burning is allowed before starting a planned burn. 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
here are the 4 a.m. conditions for the local area.

at Topeka, it was partly cloudy. The temperature was 70 degrees, the dew point 64, and the relative humidity was 81%. The wind was southeast at 3 miles an hour. The pressure was 30.05 inches and falling. At Manhattan, it was clear. The temperature was 70 degrees, the dew point 64, and the relative humidity was 81%. The wind was calm. Around the region, at Omaha, rain was falling, with a temperature of 70. It was clear, with a temperature of 66 at Emporia, 72 at Concordia, and 68 at Springfield. It was partly cloudy, with a temperature of 64 at Lawrence, 72 at Kansas City, and 70 at Wichita. At Beatrice, it was cloudy, with a temperature of 69. Once again, at Manhattan, it was 70 degrees under clear skies. Once again, at Topeka, it was 70 degrees under partly cloudy skies. Now here is your National Weather Service forecast. Today, sunny. A slight chance of showers and thunderstorms this afternoon. Highs in the lower 90s. South winds 5 to 10 miles per hour. Chance of rain 20%. Tonight, partly cloudy in the evening, then becoming mostly cloudy. A chance of thunderstorms. A chance of showers in the evening, then showers likely after midnight. Humid with lows in the upper 60s. East winds 5 to 10 miles per hour. Chance of rain 70%. Wednesday, mostly cloudy with a chance of showers with a slight chance of thunderstorms in the morning, then partly sunny in the afternoon. Humid with highs in the lower 80s. Northeast winds 5 to 10 miles per hour. Chance of rain 30%. Wednesday night, partly cloudy. Humid with lows in the middle 60s. Northeast winds around 5 miles per hour. Thursday, mostly sunny. Humid with highs in the middle 80s. Northeast winds around 5 miles per hour. Thursday night through Friday night, mostly clear. Lows in the upper 60s. Highs in the upper 80s. Saturday, mostly sunny. A slight chance of showers and thunderstorms in the morning. Highs in the upper 80s. Saturday night, mostly clear in the evening, then becoming partly cloudy. Lows in the upper 60s. Sunday, mostly sunny with a slight chance of showers. Highs in the upper 80s. Sunday night, partly cloudy with a slight chance of showers and thunderstorms. Lows around 70. Monday, partly sunny. Highs in the lower 90s. This hazardous weather outlook is for central Kansas, east central Kansas, north central Kansas, and northeast Kansas. For today and tonight, there is a slight risk for severe storms this evening into tonight across the entire area. If storms can strengthen enough, they could be capable of damaging wind gusts, small hail, and heavy rainfall. For Wednesday through Monday, there is a marginal risk for severe storms Wednesday night across the entire area. If storms develop, they could be capable of damaging wind gusts and small hail. Spotter message: weather spotters are encouraged to relay reports of hail, damaging wind, and flooding. The Topeka, Kansas climate summary for yesterday, August 17, 2026. Yesterday's high temperature was 86 degrees. The normal high is 89. The record high is 109 degrees, which was set in 1936. Yesterday's low temperature was 65 degrees. The normal low is 67. The record low is 51 degrees, which was set in 2012. No precipitation fell yesterday, which leaves the monthly total at 0.27 inches. This is 2.17 inches below the normal amount of 2.44 inches for August. The total precipitation for the year still stands at 29.13 inches, which is 4.35 inches above normal. Yesterday the maximum wind observed was 9 miles an hour from the northeast. The highest wind gust observed was 14 miles per hour from the northeast. The normal high temperature for today is 89 degrees, and the normal low is 67.
The record high for today is 109, which occurred in 1936, and the record low is 50, which occurred in 2012. Sunrise today is at 6:39 a.m. and sunset is at 8:13 p.m. The Rangeland Fire Danger Index will be in a low category this afternoon. Low fire danger means controlled burns can be executed with reasonable safety. Check with local authorities to ensure burning is allowed before starting a planned burn. The Manhattan, Kansas climate summary for yesterday, August 17, 2026. Yesterday's high temperature was 86 degrees. The normal high is 90. Yesterday's low temperature was 63 degrees. The normal low is 65. No precipitation fell yesterday, which leaves the monthly total at 3.17 inches. This is 0.58 inches above the normal amount of 2.59 inches for August. The total precipitation for the year still stands at 23.68 inches, which is 1.03 inches above normal. Yesterday the maximum wind observed was 9 miles an hour from the southwest. The highest wind gust observed was 14 miles per hour from the southwest. The normal high temperature for today is 90 degrees, and the normal low is 65. Sunrise today is at 6:43 a.m. and sunset is at 8:18 p.m. This is NOAA Weather Radio Station WXK91 in Topeka. Here are the 4 a.m. conditions for the local area. At Topeka, it was partly cloudy. The temperature was 70 degrees, the dew point 64, and the relative humidity was 81%. The wind was southeast at 3 miles an hour. The pressure was 30.05 inches and falling. At Manhattan, it was clear. The temperature was 70 degrees, the dew point 64, and the relative humidity was 81%. The wind was calm. Around the region, at Omaha, rain was falling, with a temperature of 70. It was clear, with a temperature of 66 at Emporia, 72 at Concordia, and 68 at Springfield. It was partly cloudy, with a temperature of 64 at Lawrence, 72 at Kansas City, and 70 at Wichita. At Beatrice, it was cloudy, with a temperature of 69. Once again, at Manhattan, it was 70 degrees under clear skies. Once again, at Topeka, it was 70 degrees under partly cloudy skies. Now here is your National Weather Service forecast. Today, sunny. A slight chance of showers and thunderstorms this afternoon. Highs in the lower 90s. South winds 5 to 10 miles per hour. Chance of rain 20%. Tonight, partly cloudy in the evening, then becoming mostly cloudy. A chance of thunderstorms. A chance of showers in the evening, then showers likely after midnight. Humid with lows in the upper 60s. East winds 5 to 10 miles per hour. Chance of rain 70%. Wednesday, mostly cloudy with a chance of showers with a slight chance of thunderstorms in the morning, then partly sunny in the afternoon. Humid with highs in the lower 80s. Northeast winds 5 to 10 miles per hour. Chance of rain 30%. Wednesday night, partly cloudy. Humid with lows in the middle 60s. Northeast winds around 5 miles per hour. Thursday, mostly sunny. Humid with highs in the middle 80s. Northeast winds around 5 miles per hour. Thursday night through Friday night, mostly clear. Lows in the upper 60s. Highs in the upper 80s. Saturday, mostly sunny. A slight chance of showers and thunderstorms in the morning. Highs in the upper 80s. Saturday night, mostly clear in the evening, then becoming partly cloudy. Lows in the upper 60s. Sunday, mostly sunny with a slight chance of showers. Highs in the upper 80s. Sunday night, partly cloudy with a slight chance of showers and thunderstorms. Lows around 70. Monday, partly sunny. Highs in the lower 90s. This hazardous weather outlook is for Central Kansas, East Central Kansas,
north central Kansas, and northeast Kansas. For today and tonight, there is a slight risk for severe storms this evening into tonight across the entire area. If storms can strengthen enough, they could be capable of damaging wind gusts, small hail, and heavy rainfall. For Wednesday through Monday, there is a marginal risk for severe storms Wednesday night across the entire area. If storms develop, they could be capable of damaging wind gusts and small hail. Spotter message: weather spotters are encouraged to relay reports of hail, damaging wind, and flooding. The Topeka, Kansas climate summary for yesterday, August 17, 2026. Yesterday's high temperature was 86 degrees. The normal high is 89. The record high is 109 degrees, which was set in 1936. Yesterday's low temperature was 65 degrees. The normal low is 67. The record low is 51 degrees, which was set in 2012. No precipitation fell yesterday, which leaves the monthly total at 0.27 inches. This is 2.17 inches below the normal amount of 2.44 inches for August. The total precipitation for the year still stands at 29.13 inches, which is 4.35 inches above normal. Yesterday the maximum wind observed was 9 miles an hour from the northeast. The highest wind gust observed was 14 miles per hour from the northeast. The normal high temperature for today is 89 degrees, and the normal low is 67. The record high for today is 109, which occurred in 1936, and the record low is 50, which occurred in 2012. Sunrise today is at 6:39 a.m. and sunset is at 8:13 p.m. The Manhattan, Kansas climate summary for yesterday, August 17, 2026. Yesterday's high temperature was 86 degrees. The normal high is 90. Yesterday's low temperature was 63 degrees. The normal low is 65. No precipitation fell yesterday, which leaves the monthly total at 3.17 inches. This is 0.58 inches above the normal amount of 2.59 inches for August. The total precipitation for the year still stands at 23.68 inches, which is 1.03 inches above normal. Yesterday the maximum wind observed was 9 miles an hour from the southwest. The highest wind gust observed was 14 miles per hour from the southwest. The normal high temperature for today is 90 degrees, and the normal low is 65. Sunrise today is at 6:43 a.m. and sunset is at 8:18 p.m. This is NOAA Weather Radio Station WXK91 in Topeka. Now here is your National Weather Service forecast. Today, sunny. A slight chance of showers and thunderstorms this afternoon. Highs in the lower 90s. South winds 5 to 10 miles per hour. Chance of rain 20%. Tonight, partly cloudy in the evening, then becoming mostly cloudy. A chance of thunderstorms. A chance of showers in the evening, then showers likely after midnight. Humid with lows in the upper 60s. East winds 5 to 10 miles per hour. Chance of rain 70%. Wednesday, mostly cloudy with a chance of showers with a slight chance of thunderstorms in the morning, then partly sunny in the afternoon. Humid with highs in the lower 80s. Northeast winds 5 to 10 miles per hour. Chance of rain 30%. Wednesday night, partly cloudy. Humid with lows in the middle 60s. Northeast winds around 5 miles per hour. Thursday, mostly sunny. Humid with highs in the middle 80s. Northeast winds around 5 miles per hour. Thursday night through Friday night, mostly clear. Lows in the upper 60s. Highs in the upper 80s. Saturday, mostly sunny. A slight chance of showers and thunderstorms in the morning. Highs in the upper 80s. Saturday night, mostly clear in the evening, then becoming partly cloudy. Lows in the upper 60s. Sunday, mostly sunny with a slight chance of showers. Highs in the upper 80s.
Sunday night, partly cloudy with a slight chance of showers and thunderstorms. Lows around 70. Monday, partly sunny. Highs in the lower 90s. The current time is 5:09 a.m. Central Daylight Time. The Rangeland Fire Danger Index will be in a low category this afternoon. Low fire danger means controlled burns can be executed with reasonable safety. Check with local authorities to ensure burning is allowed before starting a planned burn. This hazardous weather outlook is for Central Kansas, East Central Kansas, North Central Kansas, and Northeast Kansas. For today and tonight, there is a slight risk for severe storms this evening into tonight across the entire area. If storms can strengthen enough, they could be capable of damaging wind gusts, small hail, and heavy rainfall. For Wednesday through Monday, there is a marginal risk for severe storms Wednesday night across the entire area. If storms develop, they could be capable of damaging wind gusts and small hail. Spotter message: weather spotters are encouraged to relay reports of hail, damaging wind, and flooding. The Topeka, Kansas climate summary for yesterday, August 17, 2026. Yesterday's high temperature was 86 degrees. The normal high is 89. The record high is 109 degrees, which was set in 1936. Yesterday's low temperature was 65 degrees. The normal low is 67. The record low is 51 degrees, which was set in 2012. No precipitation fell yesterday, which leaves the monthly total at 0.27 inches. This is 2.17 inches below the normal amount of 2.44 inches for August. The total precipitation for the year still stands at 29.13 inches, which is 4.35 inches above normal. Yesterday the maximum wind observed was 9 miles an hour from the northeast. The highest wind gust observed was 14 miles per hour from the northeast. The normal high temperature for today is 89 degrees, and the normal low is 60 is 109, which occurred in 1936, and the record low is 50, which occurred in 2012. Sunrise today is at 6:39 a.m. and sunset is at 8:13 p.m. This is NOAA Weather Radio Station WXK91 in Topeka. Here are the 5 a.m. conditions for the local area. At Topeka, it was clear. The temperature was 70 degrees, the dew point 65, and the relative humidity was 84%. The wind was northeast at 5 miles an hour. The pressure was 30.05 inches and steady. At Manhattan, it was clear. The temperature was 67 degrees, the dew point 64, and the relative humidity was 90%. The wind was north at 3 miles an hour. Around the region, at Omaha, a thunderstorm was reported, with a temperature of 71. It was clear, with a temperature of 64 at Lawrence, 72 at Kansas City, 66 at Emporia, 68 at Concordia, and 68 at Springfield. At Wichita, it was partly cloudy, with a temperature of 68. At Beatrice, it was cloudy, with a temperature of 68. Once again, at Manhattan, it was 67 degrees under clear skies. Once again, at Topeka, it was 70 degrees under clear skies. Now here is your National Weather Service forecast. Today, sunny. A slight chance of showers and thunderstorms this afternoon. Highs in the lower 90s. South winds 5 to 10 miles per hour. Chance of rain 20%. Tonight, partly cloudy in the evening, then becoming mostly cloudy. A chance of thunderstorms. A chance of showers in the evening, then showers likely after midnight. Humid with lows in the upper 60s. East winds 5 to 10 miles per hour. Chance of rain 70%. Wednesday, mostly cloudy with a chance of showers with a slight chance of thunderstorms in the morning, then partly sunny in the afternoon. Humid with highs in the lower 80s. Northeast winds 5 to 10 miles per hour. Chance of rain 30%. Wednesday night, partly cloudy. Humid with lows in the middle 60s.
Northeast winds around 5 miles.

mostly clear in the evening, then becoming partly cloudy. Lows in the upper 60s. Sunday, mostly sunny with a slight chance of showers. Highs in the upper 80s. Sunday night, partly cloudy with a slight chance of showers and thunderstorms. Lows around 70. Monday, partly sunny. Highs in the lower 90s. This hazardous weather outlook is for central Kansas, east central Kansas, north central Kansas and northeast Kansas. For today and tonight, there is a slight risk for severe storms this evening into tonight across the entire area. If storms can strengthen enough, they could be capable of damaging wind gusts, small hail, and heavy rainfall. For Wednesday through Monday, there is a marginal risk for severe storms Wednesday night across the entire area. If storms develop, they could be capable of damaging wind gusts and small hail. Spotter message: weather spotters are encouraged to relay reports of hail, damaging wind, and flooding. The Topeka, Kansas climate summary for yesterday, August 17, 2026. Yesterday's high temperature was 86 degrees. The normal high is 89. The record high is 109 degrees, which was set in 1936. Yesterday's low temperature was 65 degrees. The normal low is 67. The record low is 51 degrees, which was set in 2012. No precipitation fell yesterday, which leaves the monthly total at 0.27 inches. This is 2.17 inches below the normal amount of 2.44 inches for August. The total precipitation for the year still stands at 29.13 inches, which is 4.35 inches above normal. Yesterday the maximum wind observed was 9 miles an hour from the northeast. The highest wind gust observed was 14 miles per hour from the northeast. The normal high temperature for today is 89 degrees, and the normal low is 67. The record high for today is 109, which occurred in 1936, and the record low is 50, which occurred in 2012. Sunrise today is at 6:39 a.m. and sunset is at 8:13 p.m. The Manhattan, Kansas climate summary for yesterday, August 17, 2026. Yesterday's high temperature was 86 degrees. The normal high is 90. Yesterday's low temperature was 63 degrees. The normal low is 65. No precipitation fell yesterday, which leaves the monthly total at 3.17 inches. This is 0.58 inches above the normal amount of 2.59 inches for August. The total precipitation for the year still stands at 23.68 inches, which is 1.03 inches above normal. Yesterday the maximum wind observed was 9 miles an hour from the southwest. The highest wind gust observed was 14 miles per hour from the southwest. The normal high temperature for today is 90 degrees, and the normal low is 65. Sunrise today is at 6:43 a.m. and sunset is at 8:18 p.m. This is NOAA Weather Radio Station WXK91 in Topeka. Here are the 5 a.m. conditions for the local area. At Topeka, it was clear. The temperature was 70 degrees, the dew point 65, and the relative humidity was 84%. The wind was northeast at 5 miles an hour. The pressure was 30.05 inches and steady. At Manhattan, it was clear. The temperature was 67 degrees, the dew point 64, and the relative humidity was 90%. The wind was north at 3 miles an hour. Around the region, at Omaha, a thunderstorm was reported, with a temperature of 71. It was clear, with a temperature of 64 at Lawrence, 72 at Kansas City, 66 at Emporia, 68 at Concordia, and 68 at Springfield. At Wichita, it was partly cloudy, with a temperature of 68. At Beatrice, it was cloudy, with a temperature of 68. Once again, at Manhattan, it was 67 degrees under clear skies. Once again, at Topeka, it was 70 degrees under clear skies. The Rangeland Fire Danger Index will be in a low category this afternoon. Low fire danger.

remains, controlled burns can be executed with reasonable safety. Check with local authorities to ensure burning is allowed before starting a planned burn. Now here is your National Weather Service forecast. Today, sunny. A slight chance of showers and thunderstorms this afternoon. Highs in the lower 90s. South winds 5 to 10 miles per hour. Chance of rain 20%. Tonight, partly cloudy in the evening, then becoming mostly cloudy. A chance of thunderstorms. A chance of showers in the evening, then showers likely after midnight. Humid with lows in the upper 60s. East winds 5 to 10 miles per hour. Chance of rain 70%. Wednesday, mostly cloudy with a chance of showers with a slight chance of thunderstorms in the morning, then partly sunny in the afternoon. Humid with highs in the lower 80s. Northeast winds 5 to 10 miles per hour. Chance of rain 30%. Wednesday night, partly cloudy. Humid with lows in the middle 60s. Northeast winds around 5 miles per hour. Thursday, mostly sunny. Humid with highs in the middle 80s. Northeast winds around 5 miles per hour. Thursday night through Friday night, mostly clear. Lows in the upper 60s. Highs in the upper 80s. Saturday, mostly sunny. A slight chance of showers and thunderstorms in the morning. Highs in the upper 80s. Saturday night, mostly clear in the evening, then becoming partly cloudy. Lows in the upper 60s. Sunday, mostly sunny with a slight chance of showers. Highs in the upper 80s. Sunday night, partly cloudy with a slight chance of showers and thunderstorms. Lows around 70. Monday, partly sunny. Highs in the lowest weather outlook is for central Kansas, east central Kansas, north central Kansas and northeast Kansas. For today and tonight, there is a slight risk for severe storms this evening into tonight across the entire area. If storms can strengthen enough, they could be capable of damaging wind gusts, small hail, and heavy rainfall. For Wednesday through Monday, there is a marginal risk for severe storms Wednesday night across the entire area. If storms develop, they could be capable of damaging wind gusts and small hail. Spotter message: weather spotters are encouraged to relay reports of hail, damaging wind, and flooding. The Topeka, Kansas climate summary for yesterday, August 17, 2026. Yesterday's high temperature was 86 degrees. The normal high is 89. The record high is 109 degrees, which was set in 1936. Yesterday's low temperature was 65 degrees. The normal low is 67. The record low is 51 degrees, which was set in 2012. No precipitation fell yesterday, which leaves the monthly total at 0.27 inches. This is 2.17 inches below the normal amount of 2.44 inches for August. The total precipitation for the year still stands at 29.13 inches, which is 4.35 inches above normal. Yesterday the maximum wind observed was 9 miles an hour from the northeast. The highest wind gust observed was 14 miles per hour from the northeast. The normal high temperature for today is 89 degrees, and the record high for today is 109, which occurred in 1936, and the record low is 50, which occurred in 2012. Sunrise today is at 6:39 a.m. and sunset is at 8:13 p.m. The current time is 5:23 a.m. Central Daylight Time. The Manhattan, Kansas climate summary for yesterday, August 17, 2026. Yesterday's high temperature was 86 degrees. The normal high is 90. Yesterday's low temperature was 63 degrees. The normal low is 65. No precipitation fell yesterday, which leaves the monthly total at 3.17 inches. This is 0.58 inches above the normal amount of 2.59 inches for August. The total precipitation for the year still stands at 23.68 inches, which is 1.03 inches above normal.
Yesterday, the Mac

maximum wind observed was 9 miles an hour from the southwest. The highest wind gust observed was 14 miles per hour from the southwest. The normal high temperature for today is 90 degrees, and the normal low is 65. Sunrise today is at 6:43 a.m. and sunset is at 8:18 p.m. This is NOAA Weather Radio Station WXK91 in Topeka. Here are the 5 a.m. conditions for the local area. At Topeka, it was clear. The temperature was 70 degrees, the dew point 65, and the relative humidity was 84%. The wind was northeast at 5 miles an hour. The pressure was 30.05 inches and steady. At Manhattan, it was clear. The temperature was 67 degrees, the dew point 64, and the relative humidity was 90%. The wind was north at 3 miles an hour. Around the region, at Omaha, a thunderstorm was reported, with a temperature of 71. It was clear, with a temperature of 64 at Lawrence, 72 at Kansas City, 66 at Emporia, 68 at Concordia, and 68 at Springfield. At Wichita, it was partly cloudy, with a temperature of 68. At Beatrice, it was cloudy, with a temperature of 68. Once again, at Manhattan, it was 67 degrees under clear skies. Once again, at Topeka, it was 70 degrees under clear skies. Now here is your National Weather Service forecast. Today, sunny. A slight chance of showers and thunderstorms this afternoon. Highs in the lower 90s. South winds 5 to 10 miles per hour. Chance of rain 20%. Tonight, partly cloudy in the evening, then becoming mostly cloudy. A chance of thunderstorms. A chance of showers in the evening, then showers likely after midnight. Humid with lows in the upper 60s. East winds 5 to 10 miles per hour. Chance of rain 70%. Wednesday, mostly cloudy with a chance of showers with a slight chance of thunderstorms in the morning, then partly sunny in the afternoon. Humid with highs in the lower 80s. Northeast winds 5 to 10 miles per hour. Chance of rain 30%. Wednesday night, partly cloudy. Humid with lows in the middle 60s. Northeast winds around 5 miles per hour. Thursday, mostly sunny. Humid with highs in the middle 80s. Northeast winds around 5 miles per hour. Thursday night through Friday night, mostly clear. Lows in the upper 60s. Highs in the upper 80s. Saturday, mostly sunny. A slight chance of showers and thunderstorms in the morning. Highs in the upper 80s. Saturday night, mostly clear in the evening, then becoming partly cloudy. Lows in the upper 60s. Sunday, mostly sunny with a slight chance of showers. Highs in the upper 80s. Sunday night, partly cloudy with a slight chance of showers and thunderstorms. Lows around 70. Monday, partly sunny. Highs in the lower 90s. This hazardous weather outlook is for central Kansas, east central Kansas, north central Kansas, and northeast Kansas. For today and tonight, there is a slight risk for severe storms this evening into tonight across the entire area. If storms can strengthen enough, they could be capable of damaging wind gusts, small hail, and heavy rainfall. For Wednesday through Monday, there is a marginal risk for severe storms Wednesday night across the entire area. If storms develop, they could be capable of damaging wind gusts and small hail. Spotter message: weather spotters are encouraged to relay reports of hail, damaging wind, and flooding. The Rangeland Fire Danger Index will be in a low category this afternoon. Low fire danger means controlled burns can be executed with reasonable safety. Warning is allowed before starting a planned burn. The Topeka, Kansas climate summary for yesterday, August 17, 2026. Yesterday's high temperature was 86 degrees. The normal high is 89. The record high is 109 degrees, which was set in 1936. Yesterday's low temperature was 65 degrees.

The normal low is 67. The record low is 51 degrees, which was set in 2012. No precipitation fell yesterday, which leaves the monthly total at 0.27 inches. This is 2.17 inches below the normal amount of 2.44 inches for August. The total precipitation for the year still stands at 29.13 inches, which is 4.35 inches above normal. Yesterday the maximum wind observed was 9 miles an hour from the northeast. The highest wind gust observed was 14 miles per hour from the northeast. The normal high temperature for today is 89 degrees, and the normal low is 67. The record high for today is 109, which occurred in 1936, and the record low is 50, which occurred in 2012. Sunrise today is at 6:39 a.m. and sunset is at 8:13 p.m. This is NOAA Weather Radio Station WXK91 in Topeka. Here are the 5 a.m. conditions for the local area. At Topeka, it was clear. The temperature was 70 degrees, the dew point 65, and the relative humidity was 84%. The wind was northeast at 5 miles an hour. The pressure was 30.05 inches and steady. At Manhattan, it was clear. The temperature was 67 degrees, the dew point 64, and the relative humidity was 90%. The wind was north at 3 miles an hour. Around the region, at Omaha, a thunderstorm was reported, with a temperature of 71. It was clear, with a temperature of 64 at Lawrence, 72 at Kansas City, 66 at Emporia, 68 at Concordia, and 68 at Springfield. At Wichita, it was partly cloudy, with a temperature of 68. At Beatrice, it was cloudy, with a temperature of 68. Once again, at Manhattan, it was 67 degrees under. At Topeka, it was 70 degrees under clear skies. Now here is your National Weather Service forecast. A slight chance of showers and thunderstorms this afternoon. Highs in the lower 90s. Chance of rain 20%. Tonight, partly cloudy in the evening, then becoming mostly cloudy. A chance of showers in the evening, then showers likely after midnight. Humid with lows in the upper 60s. East winds 5 to 10 miles per hour. Chance of rain 70%. Wednesday, mostly cloudy with a chance of showers with a slight chance of thunderstorms in the morning, then partly sunny in the afternoon. Humid with highs in the lower 80s. Northeast winds 5 to 10 miles per hour. Chance of rain 30%. Wednesday night, partly cloudy. Humid with lows in the middle 60s. Northeast winds around 5 miles per hour. Thursday, mostly sunny. Humid with highs in the middle 80s. Northeast winds around 5 miles per hour. Thursday night through Friday night, mostly clear. Lows in the upper 60s. Northeast winds around 5 miles per hour. Thursday night through Friday night, mostly clear. Lows in the upper 60s. Highs in the upper 80s. Saturday, mostly sunny. A slight chance of showers and thunderstorms in the morning. Highs in the upper 80s. Saturday night, mostly clear in the evening, then becoming partly cloudy. Lows in the upper 60s. Sunday, mostly sunny with a slight chance of showers. Highs in the upper 80s. Sunday night, partly cloudy with a slight chance of showers and thunderstorms. Lows around 70. Monday, partly sunny. Highs in the lower 90s. This hazardous weather outlook is for central Kansas, east central Kansas, north central Kansas, and northeast Kansas. For today and tonight, there is a slight risk for severe storms this evening into tonight across the entire area. If storms can strengthen enough, they could be capable of damaging wind gusts, small hail, and heavy rainfall. For Wednesday through Monday, there is a marginal risk for severe storms Wednesday night across the entire area. If storms develop, they could be capable of damaging wind gusts and small hail.
spotter message. Weather spotters are encouraged to relay reports of hail, damaging wind, and flooding. The Topeka, Kansas climate summary for yesterday, August 17, 2026. Yesterday's high temperature was 86 degrees. The normal high is 89. The record high is 109 degrees, which was set in 1936. Yesterday's low temperature was 65 degrees. The normal low is 67. The record low is 51 degrees, which was set in 2012. No precipitation fell yesterday, which leaves the monthly total at 0.27 inches. This is 2.17 inches below the normal amount of 2.44 inches for August. The total precipitation for the year still stands at 29.13 inches, which is 4.35 inches above normal. Yesterday the maximum wind observed was 9 miles an hour from the northeast. The highest wind gust observed was 14 miles per hour from the northeast. The normal high temperature for today is 89 degrees, and the normal low is 67. The record high for today is 109, which occurred in 1936, and the record low is 50, which occurred in 2012. Sunrise today is at 6:39 a.m. and sunset is at 8:13 p.m. The Manhattan, Kansas climate summary for yesterday, August 17, 2026. Yesterday's high temperature was 86 degrees. The normal high is 90. Yesterday's low temperature was 63 degrees. The normal low is 65. No precipitation fell yesterday, which leaves the monthly total at 3.17 inches. This is 0.58 inches above the normal amount of 2.59 inches for August. The total precipitation for the year still stands at 23.68 inches, which is 1.03 inches above normal. Yesterday the maximum wind observed was 9 miles an hour from the southwest. The highest wind gust observed was 14 miles per hour from the southwest. The normal high temperature for today is 90 degrees, and the normal low is 65. Sunrise today is at 6:43 a.m. and sunset is at 8:18 p.m. This is NOAA Weather Radio Station WXK91 in Topeka. Here are the 5 a.m. conditions for the local area. At Topeka, it was clear. The temperature was 70 degrees, the dew point 65, and the relative humidity was 84%. The wind was northeast at 5 miles an hour. The pressure was 30.05 inches and steady. At Manhattan, it was clear. The temperature was 67 degrees, the dew point 64, and the relative humidity was 90%. The wind was north at 3 miles an hour. Around the region, at Omaha, a thunderstorm was reported, with a temperature of 71. It was clear, with a temperature of 64 at Lawrence, 72 at Kansas City, 66 at Emporia, 68 at Concordia, and 68 at Springfield. At Wichita, it was partly cloudy, with a temperature of 68. At Beatrice, it was cloudy, with a temperature of 68. Once again, at Manhattan, it was 67 degrees under clear skies. Once again, at Topeka, it was 70 degrees under clear skies. This is NOAA Weather Radio WXK91 in Topeka. The current time is 5:38 a.m. Central Daylight Time. Now here is your National Weather Service forecast. Today, sunny. A slight chance of showers and thunderstorms this afternoon. Highs in the lower 90s. South winds 5 to 10 miles per hour. Chance of rain 20%. Tonight, partly cloudy in the evening, then becoming mostly cloudy. A chance of thunderstorms. A chance of showers in the evening, then showers likely after midnight. Humid with lows in the upper 60s. East winds 5 to 10 miles per hour. Chance of rain 70%. Wednesday, mostly cloudy with a chance of showers with a slight chance of thunderstorms in the morning, then partly sunny in the afternoon. Humid with highs in the lower 80s. Northeast winds 5 to 10 miles per hour. Chance of rain 30%.
Wednesday night, partly cloudy. Humid with lows in the middle 60s. Northeast winds around 5 miles per hour. Thursday, mostly sunny. Humid with highs in the middle 80s. Northeast winds around 5 miles per hour. Thursday night through Friday night, mostly clear. Lows in the upper 60s. Highs in the upper 80s. Saturday, mostly sunny. A slight chance of showers and thunderstorms in the morning. Highs in the upper 80s. Saturday night, mostly clear in the evening, then becoming partly cloudy. Lows in the upper 60s. Sunday, mostly sunny with a slight chance of showers. Highs in the upper 80s. Sunday night, partly cloudy with a slight chance of showers and thunderstorms. Lows around 70. Monday, partly sunny. Highs in the lower 90s. The Rangeland Fire Danger Index will be in a low category this afternoon. Low fire danger means controlled burns can be executed with reasonable safety. Check with local authorities to ensure burning is allowed before starting a planned burn. This hazardous weather outlook is for Central Kansas, East Central Kansas, North Central Kansas, and Northeast Kansas. For today and tonight, there is a slight risk for severe storms this evening into tonight across the entire area. If storm damaging wind gusts, small hail, and heavy rainfall. For Wednesday through Monday, there across the entire area. If storms develop, they could be capable of damaging wind gusts and small hail. Urge to relay reports of hail, damaging wind, and flooding. The Topeka, Kansas Climate Summary Fix. Yesterday's high temperature was 86 degrees. The normal high is 89. Was set in 1936. Yesterday's low temperature was 65 degrees. The normal low is 51 degrees, which was set in 2012. No precipitation fell yesterday, which leaves the monthly total at 0.27 inches. This is 2.17 inches below the normal amount of 2.44 inches for August. The total 9.13 inches, which is 4.35 inches above normal. Yesterday the maximum wind observed was 9 miles an hour from the northeast. The highest wind gust observed was 14 miles per hour from the northeast. The normal high temperature for today is 89 degrees, and the normal low is 67. The record high for today is 109, which occurred in 1936, and the record low is 50, which occurred in 2012. Sunrise today is at 6:39 a.m. and sunset is at 8:13 p.m. Yesterday, August 17, 2026. Yesterday's high temperature was 86 degrees. Yesterday's low temperature was 63 degrees. The normal low is 65. No precipitation fell yesterday, which leaves the monthly total at 3.17 inches. This is 0.58 inches above the normal amount of 2.59. Precipitation for the year still stands at 23.68 inches, which is 1.03 inches above normal. Yesterday the maximum wind observed was 9 miles an hour from the southwest. The highest wind gust observed was 14 miles per hour from the southwest. The normal high temperature for today is 90 degrees, and the normal low is 65. Sunrise today is at 6:43 a.m. and sunset is at 8:18 p.m. This is NOAA Weather Radio Station WXK91 in Topeka. Here are the 5 a.m. conditions for the local area. At Topeka, it was clear. The temperature was 70 degrees, the dew point 65, and the relative humidity was 84%. The wind was northeast at 5 miles an hour. The pressure was 30.05 inches and steady. At Manhattan, it was clear. The temperature was 67 degrees, the dew point 64, and the relative humidity was 90%. The wind was north at 3 miles an hour. Around the region, at Omaha, a thunderstorm was reported, with a temperature of 71. It was clear, with a temperature of 64 at Lawrence, 72 at Kansas City, 66 at Emporia, 68 at Concordia, and 68 at Springfield.
at Wichita. It was partly cloudy.

with a temperature of 68. At Beatrice, it was cloudy with a temperature of 68. Once again, at Manhattan, it was 67 degrees under clear skies. Once again, at Topeka, it was 70 degrees under clear skies. Now here is your National Weather Service forecast. Today, sunny. A slight chance of showers and thunderstorms this afternoon. Highs in the lower 90s. South winds 5 to 10 miles per hour. Chance of rain 20%. Tonight, partly cloudy in the evening, then becoming mostly cloudy. A chance of thunderstorms. A chance of showers in the evening, then showers likely after midnight. Humid with lows in the upper 60s. East winds 5 to 10 miles per hour. Chance of rain 70%. Wednesday, mostly cloudy with a chance of showers with a slight chance of thunderstorms in the morning, then partly sunny in the afternoon. Humid with highs in the lower 80s. Northeast winds 5 to 10 miles per hour. Chance of rain 30%. Wednesday night, partly cloudy. Humid with lows in the middle 60s. Northeast winds around 5 miles per hour. Thursday, mostly sunny. Humid with highs in the middle 80s. Northeast winds around 5 miles per hour. Thursday night through Friday night, mostly clear. Lows in the upper 60s. Highs in the upper 80s. Saturday, mostly sunny. A slight chance of showers and thunderstorms in the morning. Highs in the upper 80s. Saturday night, mostly clear in the evening, then becoming partly cloudy. Lows in the upper 60s. Sunday, mostly sunny with a slight chance of showers. Highs in the upper 80s. Sunday night, partly cloudy with a slight chance of showers and thunderstorms. Lows around 70. Monday, partly sunny. Highs in the lower 90s. This hazardous weather outlook is for central Kansas, east central Kansas, north central Kansas, and northeast Kansas. For today and tonight, there is a slight risk for severe storms this evening into tonight across the entire area. If storms can strengthen enough, they could be capable of damaging wind gusts, small hail, and heavy rainfall. For Wednesday through Monday, there is a marginal risk for severe storms Wednesday night across the entire area. If storms develop, they could be capable of damaging wind gusts and small hail. Spotter message: weather spotters are encouraged to relay reports of hail, damaging wind, and flooding. The Topeka, Kansas climate summary for yesterday, August 17, 2026. Yesterday's high temperature was 86 degrees. The normal high is 89. The record high is 109 degrees, which was set in 1936. Yesterday's low temperature was 65 degrees. The normal low is 67. The record low is 51 degrees, which was set in 2012. No precipitation fell yesterday, which leaves the monthly total at 0.27 inches. This is 2.17 inches below the normal amount of 2.44 inches for August. The total precipitation for the year still stands at 29.13 inches, which is 4.35 inches above normal. Yesterday the maximum wind observed was 9 miles an hour from the northeast. The highest wind gust observed was 14 miles per hour from the northeast. The normal high temperature for today is 89 degrees, and the normal low is 67. The record high for today is 109, which occurred in 1936, and the record low is 50, which occurred in 2012. Sunrise today is at 6:39 a.m. and sunset is at 8:13 p.m. The Rangeland Fire Danger Index will be in a low category this afternoon. Low fire danger means controlled burns can be executed with reasonable safety. Check with local authorities to ensure burning is allowed before starting a planned burn. The Manhattan, Kansas climate summary for yesterday, August 17, 2026. Yesterday's high temperature was 86 degrees. The normal high is 90. Yesterday's low temperature was 63 degrees.
The normal low is 60.

35. No precipitation fell yesterday, which leaves the monthly total at 3.17 inches. This is 0.58 inches above the normal amount of 2.59 inches for August. The total precipitation for the year still stands at 23.68 inches, which is 1.03 inches above normal. Yesterday the maximum wind observed was 9 miles an hour from the southwest. The highest wind gust observed was 14 miles per hour from the southwest. The normal high temperature for today is 90 degrees, and the normal low is 65. Sunrise today is at 6:43 a.m. and sunset is at 8:18 p.m. This is NOAA Weather Radio Station WXK91 in Topeka. Here are the 5 a.m. conditions for the local area. At Topeka, it was clear. The temperature was 70 degrees, the dew point 65, and the relative humidity was 84%. The wind was northeast at 5 miles an hour. The pressure was 30.05 inches and steady. At Manhattan, it was clear. The temperature was 67 degrees, humidity was 90%. The wind was north at 3 miles an hour. Around the region, at all temperature of 71. It was clear, with a temperature of 64 at Lawrence, 72 at Kansas City, 66 at Emporia, 68 at Concordia, and 68 at Springfield. At Wichita, it was partly cloudy, with a temperature of 68. At Beatrice, it was cloudy, with a temperature of 68. Once again, at Manhattan, it was 67 degrees under clear skies. Once again, at Topeka, it was 70 degrees under clear skies. Now here is your National Weather Service forecast. Today, sunny. A slight chance of showers and thunderstorms this afternoon. Highs in the lower 90s. South winds 5 to 10 miles per hour. Chance of rain 20%. Tonight, partly cloudy in the evening, then becoming mostly cloudy. A chance of thunderstorms. A chance of showers in the evening, then showers likely after midnight. Humid with lows in the upper 60s. East winds 5 to 10 miles per hour. Chance of rain 70%. Wednesday, mostly cloudy with a chance of showers with a slight chance of thunderstorms in the morning, then partly sunny in the afternoon. Humid with highs in the lower 80s. Northeast winds 5 to 10 miles per hour. Chance of rain 30%. Wednesday night, partly cloudy. Humid with lows in the middle 60s. Northeast winds around 5 miles per hour. Thursday, mostly sunny. Humid with highs in the middle 80s. Northeast winds around 5 miles per hour. Thursday night through Friday night, mostly clear. Lows in the upper 60s. Highs in the upper 80s. Saturday, mostly sunny. A slight chance of showers and thunderstorms in the morning. Highs in the upper 80s. Saturday night, mostly clear in the evening, then becoming partly cloudy. Lows in the upper 60s. Sunday, mostly sunny with a slight chance of showers. Highs in the upper 80s. Sunday night, partly cloudy with a slight chance of showers and thunderstorms. Lows around 70. Monday, partly sunny. Highs in the lower 90s. The current time is 5:54 a.m. Central Daylight Time. This hazardous weather outlook is for Central Kansas, East Central Kansas, North Central Kansas, and Northeast Kansas. For today and tonight, there is a slight risk for severe storms this evening into tonight across the entire area. If storms can strengthen enough, they could be capable of damaging wind gusts, small hail, and heavy rainfall. For Wednesday through Monday, there is a marginal risk for severe storms Wednesday night across the entire area. If storms develop, they could be capable of damaging wind gusts and small hail. Spotter message: weather spotters are encouraged to relay reports of hail, damaging wind, and flooding. The Topeka, Kansas climate summary for yesterday, August 17, 2026. Yesterday's high temperature was 86 degrees. The normal high

high is 89. The record high is 109 degrees, which was set in 1936. Yesterday's low temperature was 65 degrees. The normal low is 67. The record low is 51 degrees, which was set in 2012. No precipitation fell yesterday, which leaves the monthly total at 0.27 inches. This is 2.17 inches below the normal amount of 2.44 inches for August. The total precipitation for the year still stands at 29.13 inches, which is 4.35 inches above normal. Yesterday the maximum wind observed was 9 miles an hour from the northeast. The highest wind gust observed was 14 miles per hour from the northeast. The normal high temperature for today is 89 degrees, and the normal low is 67. The record high for today is 109, which occurred in 1936, and the record low is 50, which occurred in 2012. Sunrise today is at 6:39 a.m. and sunset is at 8:13 p.m. The Manhattan, Kansas climate summary for yesterday, August 17, 2026. Yesterday's high temperature was 86 degrees. The normal high is 90. Yesterday's low temperature was 63 degrees. The normal low is 65. No precipitation fell yesterday, which leaves the monthly total at 3.17 inches. This is 0.58 inches above the normal amount of 2.59 inches for August. The total precipitation for the year still stands at 23.68 inches, which is 1.03 inches above normal. Yesterday the maximum wind observed was 9 miles an hour from the southwest. The highest wind gust observed was 14 miles per hour from the southwest. The normal high temperature for today is 90 degrees, and the normal low is 65. Sunrise today is at 6:43 a.m. and sunset is at 8:18 p.m. This is NOAA Weather Radio Station WXK91 in Topeka. Here are the 5 a.m. conditions for the local area. At Topeka, it was clear. The temperature was 70 degrees, the dew point 65, and the relative humidity was 84%. The wind was northeast at 5 miles an hour. The pressure was 30.05 inches and steady. At Manhattan, it was clear. The temperature was 67 degrees, the dew point 64, and the relative humidity was 90%. The wind was north at 3 miles an hour. Around the region, at Omaha, a thunderstorm was reported, with a temperature of 71. It was clear, with a temperature of 64 at Lawrence, 72 at Kansas City, 66 at Emporia, 68 at Concordia, and 68 at Springfield. At Wichita, it was partly cloudy, with a temperature of 68. At Beatrice, it was cloudy, with a temperature of 68. Once again, at Manhattan, it was 67 degrees under clear skies. Once again, at Topeka, it was 70 degrees under clear skies. Now here is your National Weather Service forecast. Today, sunny. A slight chance of showers and thunderstorms this afternoon. Highs in the lower 90s. South winds 5 to 10 miles per hour. Chance of rain 20%. Tonight, partly cloudy in the evening, then becoming mostly cloudy. A chance of thunderstorms. A chance of showers in the evening, then showers likely after midnight. Humid with lows in the upper 60s. East winds 5 to 10 miles per hour. Chance of rain 70%. Wednesday, mostly cloudy with a chance of showers with a slight chance of thunderstorms in the morning, then partly sunny in the afternoon. Humid with highs in the lower 80s. Northeast winds 5 to 10 miles per hour. Chance of rain 30%. Wednesday night, partly cloudy. Humid with lows in the middle 60s. Northeast winds around 5 miles per hour. Thursday, mostly sunny. Humid with highs in the middle 80s. Northeast winds around 5 miles per hour. Thursday night through Friday night, mostly clear. Lows in the upper 60s. Highs in the upper 80s.
Saturday, mostly sunny. A slight chance of showers and thunderstorms in the morning. Highs in the upper 80s. Saturday night, mostly clear in the evening, then becoming partly cloudy. Lows in the upper 60s. Sunday, mostly sunny with a slight chance of showers. Highs in the upper 80s. Sunday night, partly cloudy with a slight chance of showers and thunderstorms. Lows around 70. Monday, partly sunny. Highs in the lower 90s. The Rangeland Fire Danger Index will be in a low category this afternoon. Low fire danger means controlled burns can be executed with reasonable safety. Check with local authorities to ensure burning is allowed before starting a planned burn. This hazardous weather outlook is for Central Kansas, East Central Kansas, North Central Kansas and Northeast Kansas. For today and tonight, there is a slight risk for fire area. If storms can strengthen enough, they could be capable of damaging wind gusts, small hail stay through Monday. There is a marginal risk for severe storms Wednesday night across the entire area. If strong wind gusts and small hail. Spotter message: weather spotters are encouraged to relay reports of hail, damaging the Topeka, Kansas climate summary for yesterday, August 17, 2026. Yesterday's high temperature normal high is 89. The record high is 109 degrees, which was set in 1936. Degrees. The normal low is 67. The record low is 51 degrees, which was set in 20 yesterday, which leaves the monthly total at 0.27 inches. This is 2.17 inches just for August. The total precipitation for the year still stands at 29.13 inches, which is 4.35 inches above normal. Yesterday the maximum wind observed was 9 miles an hour from the northeast. The highest wind gust observed was 14 miles per hour from the northeast. The normal high temperature for today is 89 degrees, and the normal low is 67. The record high for today is 109, which occurred in 1936, and the record low is 50, which occurred in 2012. Sunrise today is 8:13 p.m. The Manhattan, Kansas climate summary for yesterday, August 17, 2020 was 86 degrees. The normal high is 90. Yesterday's low temperature was 63 degrees. The normal low is 65. No precipitation fell yesterday, which leaves the monthly total at 3.17 inches. This is 0.58 inches above the normal amount of 2.59 inches for August. The total precipitation for the year still stands at 23.68 inches, which is 1.03 inches above normal. Yesterday the maximum wind observed was 9 miles an hour from the southwest. The highest wind gust observed was 14 miles per hour from the southwest. The normal high temperature for today is 90 degrees, and the normal low is 65. Sunrise today is at 6:43 a.m. and sunset is at 8:18 p.m. This is NOAA Weather Radio Station WXK91, in Topeka. Here are the 5 a.m. conditions for the local area. At Topeka, it was clear. The temperature was 70 degrees, the dew point 65, and the relative humidity was 84%. The wind was northeast at 5 miles an hour. The pressure was 30.05 inches and steady. At Manhattan, it was clear. The temperature was 67 degrees, the dew point 64, and the relative humidity was 90%. The wind was north at 3 miles an hour. Around the region, at Omaha, a thunderstorm was reported, with a temperature of 71. It was clear, with a temperature of 64 at Lawrence, 72 at Kansas City, 66 at Emporia, 68 at Concordia, and 68 at Springfield. At Wichita, it was partly cloudy, with a temperature of 68. At Beatrice, it was cloudy, with a temperature of 68. Once again, at Manhattan, it was 67 degrees under clear skies. Once again, at Topeka, it was 70 degrees under clear skies. Now here is your National Weather Service forecast. Today, sunny.
a slight chance of showers and some

Thunderstorms this afternoon. Highs in the lower 90s. South winds 5 to 10 miles per hour. Chance of rain 20%. Tonight, partly cloudy in the evening, then becoming mostly cloudy. A chance of thunderstorms. A chance of showers in the evening, then showers likely after midnight. Humid with lows in the upper 60s. East winds 5 to 10 miles per hour. Chance of rain 70%. Wednesday, mostly cloudy with a chance of showers with a slight chance of thunderstorms in the morning, then partly sunny in the afternoon. Humid with highs in the lower 80s. Northeast winds 5 to 10 miles per hour. Chance of rain 30%. Wednesday night, partly cloudy. Humid with lows in the middle 60s. Northeast winds around 5 miles per hour. Thursday, mostly sunny. Humid with highs in the middle 80s. Northeast winds around 5 miles per hour. Thursday night through Friday night, mostly clear. Lows in the upper 60s. Highs in the upper 80s. Saturday, mostly sunny. A slight chance of showers and thunderstorms in the morning. Highs in the upper 80s. Saturday night, mostly clear in the evening, then becoming partly cloudy. Lows in the upper 60s. Sunday, mostly sunny with a slight chance of showers. Highs in the upper 80s. Sunday night, partly cloudy with a slight chance of showers and thunderstorms. Lows around 70. Monday, partly sunny. Highs in the lower 90s. This hazardous weather outlook is for central Kansas, east central Kansas, north central Kansas, and northeast Kansas. For today and tonight, there is a slight risk for severe storms this evening into tonight across the entire area. If storms can strengthen enough, they could be capable of damaging wind gusts, small hail, and heavy rainfall. For Wednesday through Monday, there is a marginal risk for severe storms Wednesday night across the entire area. If storms develop, they could be capable of damaging wind gusts and small hail. Spotter message: weather spotters are encouraged to relay reports of hail, damaging wind, and flooding. The current time is 6:08 a.m. Central Daylight Time. The Topeka, Kansas climate summary for yesterday, August 17, 2026. Yesterday's high temperature was 86 degrees. The normal high is 89. The record high is 109 degrees, which was set in 1936. Yesterday's low temperature was 65 degrees. The normal low is 67. The record low is 51 degrees, which was set in 2012. No precipitation fell yesterday, which leaves the monthly total at 0.27 inches. This is 2.17 inches below the normal amount of 2.44 inches for August. The total precipitation for the year still stands at 29.13 inches, which is 4.35 inches above normal. Yesterday the maximum wind observed was 9 miles an hour from the northeast. The highest wind gust observed was 14 miles per hour from the northeast. The normal high temperature for today is 89 degrees, and the normal low is 67. The record high for today is 109, which occurred in 1936, and the record low is 50, which occurred in 2012. Sunrise today is at 6:39 a.m. and sunset is at 8:13 p.m. The Rangeland Fire Danger Index will be in a low category this afternoon. Low fire danger means controlled burns can be executed with reasonable safety. Check with local authorities to ensure burning is allowed before starting a planned burn. The Manhattan, Kansas climate summary for yesterday, August 17, 2026. Yesterday's high temperature was 86 degrees. The normal high is 90. Yesterday's low temperature was 63 degrees. The normal low is 65. No precipitation fell yesterday, which leaves the monthly total at 3.17 inches. This is 0.58 inches above the normal amount of 2.59 inches for August.
The total precipitation for the year still stands at 23.68 inches, which is 1.0.

0.03 inches above normal. Yesterday, the maximum wind observed was 9 miles an hour from the southwest. The highest wind gust observed was 14 miles per hour from the southwest. The normal high temperature for today is 90 degrees, and the normal low is 65. Sunrise today is at 6:43 a.m. and sunset is at 8:18 p.m. This is NOAA Weather Radio Station WXK91 in Topeka. Now here is your National Weather Service forecast. Today, sunny, storms this afternoon. Highs in the lower 90s. South winds 5 to 10 miles per hour. Chance of rain 20%. Tonight, partly cloudy in the evening, then becoming mostly cloudy. A chance of thunderstorms. A chance of showers in the evening, then showers likely after midnight. Humid with lows in the upper 60s. East winds 5 to 10 miles per hour. Wednesday, mostly cloudy with a chance of showers with a slight chance of thunderstorms in the morning, then partly sunny in the afternoon. Humid with highs in the lower 80s. Northeast winds 5 to 10 miles per hour. Chance of rain 30%. Wednesday night, partly cloudy. Humid with lows in the middle 60s. Northeast winds around 5 miles be sunny. Humid with highs in the middle 80s. Northeast winds around 5 miles per hour. Thursday night through Friday night, mostly clear. Lows in the upper 60s. Highs in the upper 80s. Saturday, mostly sunny. A slight chance of showers and thunderstorms in the morning. Highs in the upper 80s. Saturday night, mostly clear in the evening, then becoming partly cloudy. Lows in the upper 60s. Sunday, mostly sunny with a slight chance of showers. Highs in the upper 80s. Sunday night, partly cloudy with a slight chance of showers and thunderstorms. Lows around 70. Highs in the lower 90s. This hazardous weather outlook is for central Kansas, east central Kansas, north central Kansas and northeast Kansas. For today and tonight, there is a slight risk for severe storms this evening into tonight across the entire area. If storms can strengthen enough, they could be capable of damaging wind gusts, small hail, and heavy rainfall. For Wednesday through Monday, there is a marginal risk for severe storms Wednesday night across the entire area. If storms develop, they could be capable of damaging wind gusts and small hail. Spotter message: weather spotters are encouraged to relay reports of hail, damaging wind, and flooding. The Topeka, Kansas climate summary for yesterday, August 17, 2026. Yesterday's high temperature was 86 degrees. The normal high is 89. The record high is 109 degrees, which was set in 1936. Yesterday's low temperature was 65 degrees. The normal low is 67. The record low is 51 degrees, which was set in 2012. No precipitation fell yesterday, which leaves the monthly total at 0.27 inches. This is 2.17 inches below the normal amount of 2.44 inches for August. The total precipitation for the year still stands at 29.4.

the Manhattan, Kansas climate summary for yesterday, August 17, 2026. Yesterday's high temperature was 86 degrees. The normal high is 90. Yesterday's low temperature was 63 degrees. The normal low is 65. No precipitation fell yesterday, which leaves the monthly total at 3.17 inches. This is 0.58 inches above the normal amount of 2.59 inches for August. The total precipitation for the year still stands at 23.68 inches, which is 1.03 inches above normal. Yesterday the maximum wind observed was 9 miles an hour from the southwest. The highest wind gust observed was 14 miles per hour from the southwest. The normal high temperature for today is 90 degrees, and the normal low is 65. Sunrise today is at 6:43 a.m. and sunset is at 8:18 p.m. This is NOAA Weather Radio Station WXK91, in Topeka. Here are the 6 a.m. conditions for the local area. At Topeka, it was partly cloudy. The temperature was 66 degrees, the dew point 64, and the relative humidity was 93%. The wind was east at 5 miles an hour. The pressure was 30.03 inches and falling. At Manhattan, it was clear. The temperature was 67 degrees, the dew point 64, and the relative humidity was 90%. The wind was calm. Around the region, at Omaha, thunder was reported, with a temperature of 70. It was clear, with a temperature of 66 at Emporia, 65 at Concordia, and 67 at Springfield. It was partly cloudy, with a temperature of 65 at Lawrence, 73 at Kansas City, 69 at Beatrice, and 67 at Wichita. Once again, at Manhattan, it was 67 degrees under clear skies. Once again, at Topeka, it was 66 degrees under partly cloudy skies. Now here is your National Weather Service forecast. Today, sunny. A slight chance of showers and thunderstorms this afternoon. Highs in the lower 90s. South winds 5 to 10 miles per hour. Chance of rain 20%. Tonight, partly cloudy in the evening, then becoming mostly cloudy. A chance of thunderstorms. A chance of showers in the evening, then showers likely after midnight. Humid with lows in the upper 60s. East winds 5 to 10 miles per hour. Chance of rain 70%. Wednesday, mostly cloudy with a chance of showers with a slight chance of thunderstorms in the morning, then partly sunny in the afternoon. Humid with highs in the lower 80s. Northeast winds 5 to 10 miles per hour. Chance of rain 30%. Wednesday night, partly cloudy. Humid with lows in the middle 60s. Northeast winds around 5 miles per hour. Thursday, mostly sunny. Humid with highs in the middle 80s. Northeast winds around 5 miles per hour. Thursday night through Friday night, mostly clear. Lows in the upper 60s. Highs in the upper 80s. Saturday, mostly sunny. A slight chance of showers and thunderstorms in the morning. Highs in the upper 80s. Saturday night, mostly clear in the evening, then becoming partly cloudy. Lows in the upper 60s. Sunday, mostly sunny with a slight chance of showers. Highs in the upper 80s. Sunday night, partly cloudy with a slight chance of showers and thunderstorms. Lows around 70. Monday, partly sunny. Highs in the lower 90s. The Rangeland Fire Danger Index will be in the low category this afternoon. Low fire danger means controlled burns can be executed with reasonable safety. Check with local authorities to ensure burning is allowed before starting a planned burn. This hazardous weather outlook is for Central Kansas, East Central Kansas, North Central Kansas and Northeast Kansas. For today and tonight, there is a slight risk for severe storms this evening into tonight across the entire area. If storms can strengthen enough, they could be capable of damaging wind gusts, small hail, and heavy rain.

rainfall. For Wednesday through Monday, there is a marginal risk for severe storms Wednesday night across the entire area. If storms develop, they could be capable of damaging wind gusts and small hail. Spotter message: weather spotters are encouraged to relay reports of hail, damaging wind, and flooding. The Topeka, Kansas climate summary for yesterday, August 17, 2026. Yesterday's high temperature was 86 degrees. The normal high is 89. The record high is 109 degrees, which was set in 1936. Yesterday's low temperature was 65 degrees. The normal low is 67. The record low is 51 degrees, which was set in 2012. No precipitation fell yesterday, which leaves the monthly total at 0.27 inches. This is 2.17 inches below the normal amount of 2.44 inches for August. The total precipitation for the year still stands at 29.13 inches, which is 4.35 inches above normal. Yesterday the maximum wind observed was 9 miles an hour from the northeast. The highest wind gust observed was 14 miles per hour from the northeast. The normal high temperature for today is 89 degrees, and the normal low is 67. The record high for today is 109, which occurred in 1936, and the record low is 50, which occurred in 2012. Sunrise today is at 6:39 a.m. and sunset is at 8:13 p.m. The Manhattan, Kansas climate summary for yesterday, August 17, 2026. Yesterday's high temperature was 86 degrees. The normal high is 90. Yesterday's low temperature was 63 degrees. The normal low is 65. No precipitation fell yesterday, which leaves the monthly total at 3.17 inches. This is 0.58 inches above the normal amount of 2.59 inches for August. The total precipitation for the year still stands at 23.68 inches, which is 1.03 inches above normal. Yesterday the maximum wind observed was 9 miles an hour from the southwest. The highest wind gust observed was 14 miles per hour from the southwest. The normal high temperature for today is 90 degrees, and the normal low is 65. Sunrise today is at 6:43 a.m. and sunset is at 8:18 p.m. The current time is 6:23 a.m. Central Daylight Time. 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Here are the 6 a.m. conditions for the local area. At Topeka, it was partly cloudy. The temperature was 66 degrees, the dew point 64, and the relative humidity was 93%. The wind was east at 5 miles an hour. The pressure was 30.03 inches and falling. At Manhattan, it was clear. The temperature was 67 degrees, the dew point 64, and the relative humidity was 90%. The wind was calm. Around the region, at Omaha, thunder was reported, with a temperature of 70. It was clear, with a temperature of 66 at Emporia, 65 at Concordia, and 67 at Springfield. It was partly cloudy, with a temperature of 65 at Lawrence, 73 at Kansas City, 69 at Beatrice, and 67 at Wichita. Once again, at Manhattan, it was 67 degrees under clear skies. Once again, at Topeka, it was 66 degrees under partly cloudy skies. Now here is your National Weather Service forecast. Today, sunny. A slight chance of showers and thunderstorms this afternoon. Highs in the lower 90s. South winds 5 to 10 miles per hour. Chance of rain 20%. Tonight, partly cloudy in the evening, then becoming mostly cloudy. A chance of thunderstorms. A chance of showers in the evening, then showers likely after midnight. Humid with lows in the upper 60s. East winds 5 to 10 miles per hour. Chance of rain 70%. Wednesday, mostly cloudy with a chance of showers with a slight chance of thunderstorms in the morning, then partly sunny in the afternoon. Humid with highs in the lower 80s.
northeast winds 5 to 10 miles per hour. Chance of rain 30%. Wednesday night, partly cloudy. Humid with lows in the middle 60s. Northeast winds around 5 miles per hour. Thursday, mostly sunny. Humid with highs in the middle 80s. Northeast winds around 5 miles per hour. Thursday night through Friday night, mostly clear. Lows in the upper 60s. Highs in the upper 80s. Saturday, mostly sunny. A slight chance of showers and thunderstorms in the morning. Highs in the upper 80s. Saturday night, mostly clear in the evening, then becoming partly cloudy. Lows in the upper 60s. Sunday, mostly sunny with a slight chance of showers. Highs in the upper 80s. Sunday night, partly cloudy with a slight chance of showers and thunderstorms. Lows around 70. Monday, partly sunny. Highs in the lower 90s. This hazardous weather outlook is for central Kansas, east central Kansas, north central Kansas, and northeast Kansas. For today and tonight, there is a slight risk for severe storms this evening into tonight across the entire area. If storms can strengthen enough, they could be capable of damaging wind gusts, small hail, and heavy rainfall. For Wednesday through Monday, there is a marginal risk for severe storms Wednesday night across the entire area. If storms develop, they could be capable of damaging wind gusts and small hail. Spotter message: weather spotters are encouraged to relay reports of hail, damaging wind, and flooding. The Topeka, Kansas climate summary for yesterday, August 17, 2026. Yesterday's high temperature was 86 degrees. The normal high is 89. The record high is 109 degrees, which was set in 1936. Yesterday's low temperature was 65 degrees. The normal low is 67. The record low is 51 degrees, which was set in 2012. No precipitation fell yesterday, which leaves the monthly total at 0.27 inches. This is 2.17 inches below the normal amount of 2.44 inches for August. The total precipitation for the year still stands at 29.13 inches, which is 4.35 inches above normal. Yesterday the maximum wind observed was 9 miles an hour from the northeast. The highest wind gust observed was 14 miles per hour from the northeast. The normal high temperature for today is 89 degrees, and the normal low is 67. The record high for today is 109, which occurred in 1936, and the record low is 50, which occurred in 2012. Sunrise today is at 6:39 a.m. and sunset is at 8:13 p.m. The Manhattan, Kansas climate summary for yesterday, August 17, 2026. Yesterday's high temperature was 86 degrees. The normal high is 90. Yesterday's low temperature was 63 degrees. The normal low is 65. No precipitation fell yesterday, which leaves the monthly total at 3.17 inches. This is 0.58 inches above the normal amount of 2.59 inches for August. The total precipitation for the year still stands at 23.68 inches, which is 1.03 inches above normal. Yesterday the maximum wind observed was 9 miles an hour from the southwest. The highest wind gust observed was 14 miles per hour from the southwest. The normal high temperature for today is 90 degrees, and the normal low is 65. Sunrise today is at 6:43 a.m. and sunset is at 8:18 p.m. The Rangeland Fire Danger Index will be in a low category this afternoon. Low fire danger means controlled burns can be executed with reasonable safety. Check with local authorities to ensure burning is allowed before starting a planned burn. 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Here are the 6 a.m. conditions for the local area. At Topeka, it was partly cloudy. The temperature was 66 degrees, the dew point 64, and the relative humidity was 93%. The wind was east at 5 miles an hour.

Pressure was 30.03 inches and falling. At Manhattan, it was clear. The temperature was 67 degrees, the dew point 64, and the relative humidity was 90%. The wind was calm. Around the region, at Omaha, thunder was reported, with a temperature of 70. It was clear, with a temperature of 66 at Emporia, 65 at Concordia, and 67 at Springfield. It was partly cloudy, with a temperature of 65 at Lawrence, 73 at Kansas City, 69 at Beatrice, and 67 at Wichita. Once again, at Manhattan, it was 67 degrees under clear skies. Once again, at Topeka, it was 66 degrees under partly cloudy skies. This is NOAA Weather Radio Station WXK91 in Topeka. Here are the 6 a.m. conditions for the local area. At Topeka, it was partly cloudy. The temperature was 66 degrees, the dew point 64, and the relative humidity was 93%. The wind was east at 5 miles an hour. The pressure was 30.03 inches and falling. At Manhattan, it was clear. The temperature was 67 degrees, the dew point 64, and the relative humidity was 90%. The wind was calm. Around the region, at Omaha, thunder was reported, with a temperature of 70. It was clear, with a temperature of 66 at Emporia, 65 at Concordia, and 67 at Springfield. It was partly cloudy, with a temperature of 65 at Lawrence, 73 at Kansas City, 69 at Beatrice, and 67 at Wichita. Once again, at Manhattan, it was 67 degrees under clear skies. Once again, at Topeka, it was 66 degrees under partly cloudy skies. Now here is your National Weather Service forecast. Today, sunny. A slight chance of showers and thunderstorms this afternoon. Highs in the lower 90s. South winds 5 to 10 miles per hour. Chance of rain 20%. Tonight, partly cloudy in the evening, then becoming mostly cloudy. A chance of thunderstorms. A chance of showers in the evening, then showers likely after midnight. Humid with lows in the upper 60s. East winds 5 to 10 miles per hour. Chance of rain 70%. Wednesday, mostly cloudy with a chance of showers with a slight chance of thunderstorms in the morning, then partly sunny in the afternoon. Humid with highs in the lower 80s. Northeast winds 5 to 10 miles per hour. Chance of thunderstorms in the morning, then partly sunny in the afternoon. Humid with highs in the lower 80s. Northeast winds 5 to 10 miles per hour. Chance of rain 30%. Wednesday night, partly cloudy. Humid with lows in the middle 60s. Northeast winds around 5 miles per hour. Thursday, mostly sunny. Humid with highs in the middle 80s. Northeast wind Thursday night through Friday night, mostly clear. Lows in the upper 60s. Highs in the upper 80s. Saturday, mostly sunny. A slight chance of showers and thunderstorms in the morning. Highs in the upper 80s. Saturday night, mostly clear in the evening, then becoming partly cloudy. Lows in the upper 60s. Sunday, mostly sunny with a slight chance of showers. Highs in the upper 80s. Sunday night, partly cloudy with a slight chance of showers and thunderstorms. Lows around 70. Monday, partly sunny. Highs in the lower 90s. This hazardous weather outlook is for central Kansas, east central Kansas, north central Kansas, and northeast Kansas. For today and tonight, there is a slight risk for severe storms this evening into tonight across the entire area. If storms can strengthen enough, they could be capable of damaging wind gusts, small hail, and heavy rainfall. For Wednesday through Monday, there is a marginal risk for severe storms Wednesday night across the entire area. If storms develop, they could be capable of damaging wind gusts and small hail. Spotter message: weather spotters are encouraged to relay reports of hail, damaging wind,

flooding. The Topeka, Kansas climate summary for yesterday, August 17, 2026. Yesterday's high temperature was 86 degrees. The normal high is 89. The record high is 109 degrees, which was set in 1936. Yesterday's low temperature was 65 degrees. The normal low is 67. The record low is 51 degrees, which was set in 2012. No precipitation fell yesterday, which leaves the monthly total at 0.27 inches. This is 2.17 inches below the normal amount of 2.44 inches for August. The total precipitation for the year still stands at 29.13 inches, which is 4.35 inches above normal. Yesterday the maximum wind observed was 9 miles an hour from the northeast. The highest wind gust observed was 14 miles per hour from the northeast. The normal high temperature for today is 89 degrees, and the normal low is 67. The record high for today is 109, which occurred in 1936, and the record low is 50, which occurred in 2012. Sunrise today is at 6:39 a.m. and sunset is at 8:13 p.m. The Manhattan, Kansas climate summary for yesterday, August 17, 2026. Yesterday's high temperature was 86 degrees. The normal high is 90. Yesterday's low temperature was 63 degrees. The normal low is 65. No precipitation fell yesterday, which leaves the monthly total at 3.17 inches. This is 0.58 inches above the normal amount of 2.59 inches for August. The total precipitation for the year still stands at 23.68 inches, which is 1.03 inches above normal. Yesterday the maximum wind observed was 9 miles an hour from the southwest. The highest wind gust observed was 14 miles per hour from the southwest. The normal high temperature for today is 90 degrees, and the normal low is 65. Sunrise today is at 6:43 a.m. and sunset is at 8:18 p.m. This is NOAA Weather Radio Station WXK91 in Topeka. Here are the 6 a.m. conditions for the local area. At Topeka, it was partly cloudy. The temperature was 66 degrees, the dew point 64, and the relative humidity was 93%. The wind was east at 5 miles an hour. The pressure was 30.03 inches and falling. At Manhattan, it was clear. The temperature was 67 degrees, the dew point 64, and the relative humidity was 90%. The wind was calm. Around the region, at Omaha, thunder was reported, with a temperature of 70. It was clear, with a temperature of 66 at Emporia, 65 at Concordia, and 67 at Springfield. It was partly cloudy, with a temperature of 65 at Lawrence, 73 at Kansas City, 69 at Beatrice, and 67 at Wichita. Once again, at Manhattan, it was 67 degrees under clear skies. Once again, at Topeka, it was 66 degrees under partly cloudy skies. 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The current time is 6:38 a.m. Central Daylight Time. Now here is your National Weather Service forecast. Today, sunny. A slight chance of showers and thunderstorms this afternoon. Highs in the lower 90s. South winds 5 to 10 miles per hour. Chance of rain 20%. Tonight, partly cloudy in the evening, then becoming mostly cloudy. A chance of thunderstorms. A chance of showers in the evening, then showers likely after midnight. Humid with lows in the upper 60s. East winds 5 to 10 miles per hour. Chance of rain 70%. Wednesday, mostly cloudy with a chance of showers with a slight chance of thunderstorms in the morning, then partly sunny in the afternoon. Humid with highs in the lower 80s. Northeast winds 5 to 10 miles per hour. Chance of rain 30%. Wednesday night, partly cloudy. Humid with lows in the middle 60s. Northeast winds around 5 miles per hour.

Thursday, mostly sunny. Humid with highs in the middle 80s. Northeast winds around 5 miles per hour. Thursday night through Friday night, mostly clear. Lows in the upper 60s. Highs in the upper 80s. Saturday, mostly sunny. A slight chance of showers and thunderstorms in the morning. Highs in the upper 80s. Saturday night, mostly clear in the evening, then becoming partly cloudy. Lows in the upper 60s. Sunday, mostly sunny with a slight chance of showers. Highs in the upper 80s. Sunday night, partly cloudy with a slight chance of showers and thunderstorms. Lows around 70. Monday, partly sunny. Highs in the lower 90s. The Rangeland Fire Danger Index will be in the low category this afternoon. Low fire danger means controlled burns can be executed with reasonable safety. Check with local authorities to ensure burning is allowed before starting a planned burn. This hazardous weather outlook is for Central Kansas, East Central Kansas, North Central Kansas and Northeast Kansas. For today and tonight, there is a slight risk for severe storms this evening into tonight across the entire area. If storms can strengthen enough, they could be capable of damaging wind gusts, small hail, and heavy rainfall. For Wednesday through Monday, there is a marginal risk for severe storms Wednesday night across the entire area. If storms develop, they could be capable of damaging wind gusts and small hail. Spotter message: weather spotters are encouraged to relay reports of hail, damaging wind, and flooding. The Topeka, Kansas climate summary for yesterday, August 17, 2026. Yesterday's high temperature was 86 degrees. The normal high is 89. The record high is 109 degrees, which was set in 1936. Yesterday's low temperature was 65 degrees. The normal low is 67. The record low is 51 degrees, which was set in 2012. No precipitation fell yesterday, which leaves the monthly total at 0.27 inches. This is 2.17 inches below the normal amount of 2.44 inches for August. The total precipitation for the year still stands at 29.13 inches, which is 4.35 inches above normal. Yesterday the maximum wind observed was 9 miles an hour from the northeast. The highest wind gust observed was 14 miles per hour from the northeast. The normal high temperature for today is 89 degrees, and the normal low is 67. The record high for today is 109, which occurred in 1936, and the record low is 50, which occurred in 2012. Sunrise today is at 6:39 a.m. and sunset is at 8:13 p.m. The Manhattan, Kansas climate summary for yesterday, August 17, 2026. Yesterday's high temperature was 86 degrees. The normal high is 90. Yesterday's low temperature was 63 degrees. The normal low is 65. No precipitation fell yesterday, which leaves the monthly total at 3.17 inches. This is 0.58 inches above the normal amount of 2.59 inches for August. The total precipitation for the year still stands at 23.68 inches, which is 1.03 inches above normal. Yesterday the maximum wind observed was 9 miles an hour from the southwest. The highest wind gust observed was 14 miles per hour from the southwest. The normal high temperature for today is 90 degrees, and the normal low is 65. Sunrise today is at 6:43 a.m. and sunset is at 8:18 p.m. This is NOAA Weather Radio Station WXK91 in Topeka. Here are the 6 a.m. conditions for the local area. At Topeka, it was partly cloudy. The temperature was 66 degrees, the dew point 64, and the relative humidity was 93%. The wind was east at 5 miles an hour. The pressure was 30.03 inches and falling. At Manhattan, it was clear. The temperature was 67 degrees, the dew point 64, and the relative humidity was 90%. The wind was calm.
around the region, and Omaha, thunder was reported with a temperature of 70. It was clear with a temperature of 66 at Emporia, 65 at Concordia, and 67 at Springfield. It was partly cloudy with a temperature of 65 at Lawrence, 73 at Kansas City, 69 at Beatrice, and 67 at Wichita. Once again, at Manhattan, it was 67 degrees under clear skies. Once again, at Topeka, it was 66 degrees under partly cloudy skies. Now here is your National Weather Service forecast. Today, sunny. A slight chance of showers and thunderstorms this afternoon. Highs in the lower 90s. South winds 5 to 10 miles per hour. Chance of rain 20%. Tonight, partly cloudy in the evening, then becoming mostly cloudy. A chance of thunderstorms. A chance of showers in the evening, then showers likely after midnight. Humid with lows in the upper 60s. East winds 5 to 10 miles per hour. Chance of rain 70%. Wednesday, mostly cloudy with a chance of showers with a slight chance of thunderstorms in the morning, then partly sunny in the afternoon. Humid with highs in the lower 80s. Northeast winds 5 to 10 miles per hour. Chance of rain 30%. Wednesday night, partly cloudy. Humid with lows in the middle 60s. Northeast winds around 5 miles per hour. Thursday, mostly sunny. Humid with highs in the middle 80s. Northeast winds around 5 miles per hour. Thursday night through Friday night, mostly clear. Lows in the upper 60s. Highs in the upper 80s. Saturday, mostly sunny. A slight chance of showers and thunderstorms in the morning. Highs in the upper 80s. Saturday night, mostly clear in the evening, then becoming partly cloudy. Lows in the upper 60s. Sunday, mostly sunny with a slight chance of showers. Highs in the upper 80s. Sunday night, partly cloudy with a slight chance of showers and thunderstorms. Lows around 70. Monday, partly sunny. Highs in the lower 90s. This hazardous weather outlook is for central Kansas, east central Kansas, north central Kansas, and northeast Kansas. For today and tonight, there is a slight risk for severe storms this evening into tonight across the entire area. If storms can strengthen enough, they could be capable of damaging wind gusts, small hail, and heavy rainfall. For Wednesday through Monday, there is a marginal risk for severe storms Wednesday night across the entire area. If storms develop, they could be capable of damaging wind gusts and small hail. Spotter message: weather spotters are encouraged to relay reports of hail, damaging wind, and flooding. The Topeka, Kansas climate summary for yesterday, August 17, 2026. Yesterday's high temperature was 86 degrees. The normal high is 89. The record high is 109 degrees, which was set in 1936. Yesterday's low temperature was 65 degrees. The normal low is 67. The record low is 51 degrees, which was set in 2012. No precipitation fell yesterday, which leaves the monthly total at 0.27 inches. This is 2.17 inches below the normal amount of 2.44 inches for August. The total precipitation for the year still stands at 29.13 inches, which is 4.35 inches above normal. Yesterday the maximum wind observed was 9 miles an hour from the northeast. The highest wind gust observed was 14 miles per hour from the northeast. The normal high temperature for today is 89 degrees, and the normal low is 67. The record high for today is 109, which occurred in 1936, and the record low is 50, which occurred in 2012. Sunrise today is at 6:39 a.m. and sunset is at 8:13 p.m. The Rangeland Fire Danger Index will be in the low category this afternoon. Low fire danger means controlled burns can be executed with reasonable safety. Check with local authorities to ensure burning is allowed before starting a planned burn.

the Manhattan, Kansas climate summary for yesterday, August 17, 2026. Yesterday's high temperature was 86 degrees. The normal high is 90. Yesterday's low temperature was 63 degrees. The normal low is 65. No precipitation fell yesterday, which leaves the monthly total at 3.17 inches. This is 0.58 inches above the normal amount of 2.59 inches for August. The total precipitation for the year still stands at 23.68 inches, which is 1.03 inches above normal. Yesterday the maximum wind observed was 9 miles an hour from the southwest. The highest wind gust observed was 14 miles per hour from the southwest. The normal high temperature for today is 90 degrees, and the normal low is 65. Sunrise today is at 6:43 a.m. and sunset is at 8:18 p.m. This is NOAA Weather Radio Station WXK91 in Topeka. Here are the 6 a.m. conditions for the local area. At Topeka, it was partly cloudy. The temperature was 66 degrees, the dew point 64, and the relative humidity was 93%. The wind was east at 5 miles an hour. The pressure was 30.03 inches and falling. At Manhattan, it was clear. The temperature was 67 degrees, the dew point 64, and the relative humidity was 90%. The wind was calm. Around the region, at Omaha, thunder was reported, with a temperature of 70. It was clear, with a temperature of 66 at Emporia, 65 at Concordia, and 67 at Springfield. It was partly cloudy, with a temperature of 65 at Lawrence, 73 at Kansas City, 69 at Beatrice, and 67 at Wichita. Once again, at Manhattan, it was 67 degrees under clear skies. Once again, at Topeka, it was 66 degrees under partly cloudy skies. Now here is your National Weather Service forecast. Today, sunny. A slight chance of showers and thunderstorms this afternoon. Highs in the lower 90s. South winds 5 to 10 miles per hour. Chance of rain 20%. Tonight, partly cloudy in the evening, then becoming mostly cloudy. A chance of thunderstorms. A chance of showers in the evening, then showers likely after midnight. Humid with lows in the upper 60s. East winds 5 to 10 miles per hour. Chance of rain 70%. Wednesday, mostly cloudy with a chance of showers with a slight chance of thunderstorms in the morning, then partly sunny in the afternoon. Humid with highs in the lower 80s. Northeast winds 5 to 10 miles per hour. Chance of rain 30%. Wednesday night, partly cloudy. Humid with lows in the middle 60s. Northeast winds around 5 miles per hour. Thursday, mostly sunny. Humid with highs in the middle 80s. Northeast winds around 5 miles per hour. Thursday night through Friday night, mostly clear. Lows in the upper 60s. Highs in the upper 80s. Saturday, mostly sunny. A slight chance of showers and thunderstorms in the morning. Highs in the upper 80s. Saturday night, mostly clear in the evening, then becoming partly cloudy. Lows in the upper 60s. Sunday, mostly sunny with a slight chance of showers. Highs in the upper 80s. Sunday night, partly cloudy with a slight chance of showers and thunderstorms. Lows around 70. Monday, partly sunny. Highs in the lower 90s. The current time is 6:54 a.m. Central Daylight Time. This hazardous weather outlook is for Central Kansas, East Central Kansas, North Central Kansas, and Northeast Kansas. For today and tonight, there is a slight risk for severe storms this evening into tonight across the entire area. If storms can strengthen enough, they could be capable of damaging wind gusts, small hail, and heavy rainfall. For Wednesday through Monday, there is a marginal risk for severe storms Wednesday night across the entire area. If storms develop, they could be

capable of damaging wind gusts and small hail. Spotter message: weather spotters are encouraged to relay reports of hail, damaging wind, and flooding. The Topeka, Kansas climate summary for yesterday, August 17, 2026. Yesterday's high temperature was 86 degrees. The normal high is 89. The record high is 109 degrees, which was set in 1936. Yesterday's low temperature was 65 degrees. The normal low is 67. The record low is 51 degrees, which was set in 2012. No precipitation fell yesterday, which leaves the monthly total at 0.27 inches. This is 2.17 inches below the normal amount of 2.44 inches for August. The total precipitation for the year still stands at 29.13 inches, which is 4.35 inches above normal. Yesterday the maximum wind observed was 9 miles an hour from the northeast. The highest wind gust observed was 14 miles per hour from the northeast. The normal high temperature for today is 89 degrees, and the normal low is 67. The record high for today is 109, which occurred in 1936, and the record low is 50, which occurred in 2012. Sunrise today is at 6:39 a.m. and sunset is at 8:13 p.m. The Manhattan, Kansas climate summary for yesterday, August 17, 2026. Yesterday's high temperature was 86 degrees. The normal high is 90. Yesterday's low temperature was 63 degrees. The normal low is 65. No precipitation fell yesterday, which leaves the monthly total at 3.17 inches. This is 0.58 inches above the normal amount of 2.59 inches for August. The total precipitation for the year still stands at 23.68 inches, which is 1.03 inches above normal. Yesterday the maximum wind observed was 9 miles an hour from the southwest. The highest wind gust observed was 14 miles per hour from the southwest. The normal high temperature for today is 90 degrees, and the normal low is 65. Sunrise today is at 6:43 a.m. and sunset is at 8:18 p.m. This is NOAA Weather Radio Station WXK91 in Topeka. Here are the 6 a.m. conditions for the local area. At Topeka, it was partly cloudy. The temperature was 66 degrees, the dew point 64, and the relative humidity was 93%. The wind was east at 5 miles an hour. The pressure was 30.03 inches and falling. At Manhattan, it was clear. The temperature was 67 degrees, the dew point 64, and the relative humidity was 90%. The wind was calm. Around the region, at Omaha, thunder was reported, with a temperature of 70. It was clear, with a temperature of 66 at Emporia, 65 at Concordia, and 67 at Springfield. It was partly cloudy, with a temperature of 65 at Lawrence, 73 at Kansas City, 69 at Beatrice, and 67 at Wichita. Once again, at Manhattan, it was 67 degrees under clear skies. Once again, at Topeka, it was 66 degrees under partly cloudy skies. Now here is your National Weather Service forecast. Today, sunny. A slight chance of showers and thunderstorms this afternoon. Highs in the lower 90s. South winds 5 to 10 miles per hour. Chance of rain 20%. Tonight, partly cloudy in the evening, then becoming mostly cloudy. A chance of thunderstorms. A chance of showers in the evening, then showers likely after midnight. Humid with lows in the upper 60s. East winds 5 to 10 miles per hour. Chance of rain 70%. Wednesday, mostly cloudy with a chance of showers with a slight chance of thunderstorms in the morning, then partly sunny in the afternoon. Humid with highs in the lower 80s. Northeast winds 5 to 10 miles per hour. Chance of rain 30%. Wednesday night, partly cloudy. Humid with lows in the middle 60s. Northeast winds around 5 miles per hour.
Thursday, mostly sunny. Humid with highs in the middle 80s. Northeast winds around 5 miles per hour. Thursday night through Friday night, mostly clear. Lows in the upper 60s. Highs in the upper 80s. Saturday, mostly sunny. A slight chance of showers and thunderstorms in the morning. Highs in the upper 80s. Saturday night, mostly clear in the evening, then becoming partly cloudy. Lows in the upper 60s. Sunday, mostly sunny with a slight chance of showers. Highs in the upper 80s. Sunday night, partly cloudy with a slight chance of showers and thunderstorms. Lows around 70. Monday, partly sunny. Highs in the lower 90s. The Rangeland Fire Danger Index will be in a low category this afternoon. Low fire danger means controlled burns can be executed with reasonable safety. Check with local authorities to ensure burning is allowed before starting a planned burn. This hazardous weather outlook is for Central Kansas, East Central Kansas, North Central Kansas, and Northeast Kansas. For today and tonight, there is a slight risk for severe storms this evening into tonight across the entire area. If storms can strengthen enough, they could be capable of damaging wind gusts, small hail, and heavy rainfall. For Wednesday through Monday, there is a marginal risk for severe storms Wednesday night across the entire area. If storms develop, they could be capable of damaging wind gusts and small hail. Spotter message: weather spotters are encouraged to relay reports of hail, damaging wind, and flooding. The Topeka, Kansas climate summary for yesterday, August 17, 2026. Yesterday's high temperature was 86 degrees. The normal high is 89. The record high is 109 degrees, which was set in 1936. Yesterday's low temperature was 65 degrees. The normal low is 67. The record low is 51 degrees, which was set in 2012. No precipitation fell yesterday, which leaves the monthly total at 0.27 inches. This is 2.17 inches below the normal amount of 2.44 inches for August. The total precipitation for the year still stands at 29.

1936, and the record low is 50, which occurred in 2012. Sunrise today is at 6:39 a.m. and sunset is at 8:13 p.m. The Manhattan, Kansas climate summary for yesterday, August 17, 2026. Yesterday's high temperature was 86 degrees. The normal high is 90. Yesterday's low temperature was 63 degrees. The normal low is 65. No precipitation fell yesterday, which leaves the monthly total at 3.17 inches. This is 0.58 inches above the normal amount of 2.59 inches for August. The total precipitation for the year still stands at 23.68 inches, which is 1.03 inches above normal. Yesterday the maximum wind observed was 9 miles an hour from the southwest. The highest wind gust observed was 14 miles per hour from the southwest. The normal high temperature for today is 90 degrees, and the normal low is 65. Sunrise today is at 6:43 a.m. and sunset is at 8:18 p.m. This is NOAA Weather Radio Station WXK91 in Topeka. Here are the 6 a.m. conditions for the local area. At Topeka, it was partly cloudy. The temperature was 66 degrees, the dew point 64, and the relative humidity was 93%. The wind was east at 5 miles an hour. The pressure was 30.03 inches and falling. At Manhattan, it was clear. The temperature was 67 degrees, the dew point 64, and the relative humidity was 90%. The wind was calm. Around the region, at Omaha, thunder was reported, with a temperature of 70. It was clear, with a temperature of 66 at Emporia, 65 at Concordia, and 67 at Springfield. It was partly cloudy, with a temperature of 65 at Lawrence, 73 at Kansas City, 69 at Beatrice, and 67 at Wichita. Once again, at Manhattan, it was 67 degrees under clear skies. Once again, at Topeka, it was 66 degrees under partly cloudy skies. Now here is your National Weather Service forecast. Today, sunny. A slight chance of showers and thunderstorms this afternoon. Highs in the lower 90s. South winds 5 to 10 miles per hour. Chance of rain 20%. Tonight, partly cloudy in the evening, then becoming mostly cloudy. A chance of thunderstorms. A chance of showers in the evening, then showers likely after midnight. Humid with lows in the upper 60s. East winds 5 to 10 miles per hour. Chance of rain 70%. Wednesday, mostly cloudy with a chance of showers with a slight chance of thunderstorms in the morning, then partly sunny in the afternoon. Humid with highs in the lower 80s. Northeast winds 5 to 10 miles per hour. Chance of rain 30%. Wednesday night, partly cloudy. Humid with lows in the middle 60s. Northeast winds around 5 miles per hour. Thursday, mostly sunny. Humid with highs in the middle 80s. Northeast winds around 5 miles per hour. Thursday night through Friday night, mostly clear. Lows in the upper 60s. Highs in the upper 80s. Saturday, mostly sunny. A slight chance of showers and thunderstorms in the morning. Highs in the upper 80s. Saturday night, mostly clear in the evening, then becoming partly cloudy. Lows in the upper 60s. Sunday, mostly sunny with a slight chance of showers. Highs in the upper 80s. Sunday night, partly cloudy with a slight chance of showers and thunderstorms. Lows around 70. Monday, partly sunny. Highs in the lower 90s. This hazardous weather outlook is for central Kansas, east central Kansas, north central Kansas, and northeast Kansas. For today and tonight, there is a slight risk for storms this evening into tonight across the entire area. If storms can strengthen enough, they could be capable of damaging wind gusts, small hail, and heavy rainfall. For Wednesday through Monday, there is a marginal risk for severe storms Wednesday night.

the entire area. If storms develop, they could be capable of damaging wind gusts and small hail. Spotter message: weather spotters are encouraged to relay reports of hail, damaging wind, and flooding. The current time is 7:08 a.m. Central Daylight Time. The Topeka, Kansas climate summary for yesterday, August 17, 2026. Yesterday's high temperature was 86 degrees. The normal high is 89. The record high is 109 degrees, which was set in 1936. Yesterday's low temperature was 65 degrees. The normal low is 67. The record low is 51 degrees, which was set in 2012. No precipitation fell yesterday, which leaves the monthly total at 0.27 inches. This is 2.17 inches below the normal amount of 2.44 inches for August. The total precipitation for the year still stands at 29.13 inches, which is 4.35 inches above normal. Yesterday the maximum wind observed was 9 miles an hour from the northeast. The highest wind gust observed was 14 miles per hour from the northeast. The normal high temperature for today is 89 degrees, and the normal low is 67. The record 1936, and the record low is 50, which occurred in 2012. Sunrise today is at 6:39 a.m. and sunset is at 8:13 p.m. The Rangeland Fire Danger Index will be in a low category this afternoon. Low fire danger means controlled burns can be executed with reasonable safety. Check with local authorities to ensure burning is allowed before starting a planned burn. The Manhattan, Kansas climate summary for yesterday, August 17, 2026. Yesterday's high temperature was 86 degrees. The normal high is 90. Yesterday's low temperature was 63 degrees. The normal low is 65. No precipitation fell yesterday, which leaves the monthly total at 3.17 inches. This is 0.58 inches above the normal amount of 2.59 inches for August. The total precipitation for the year still stands at 23.68 inches, which is 1.03 inches above normal. Yesterday the maximum wind observed was 9 miles an hour from the southwest. The highest wind gust observed was 14 miles per hour from the southwest. The normal high temperature for today is 90 degrees, and the normal low is 65. Sunrise today is at 6:43 a.m. and sunset is at 8:18 p.m. This is NOAA Weather Radio Station WXK91 in Topeka. Here are the 7 a.m. conditions for the local area. At Topeka, it was clear. The temperature was 68 degrees, the dew point 64, and the relative humidity was 87%. The wind was east at 5 miles an hour. The pressure was 30.04 inches and rising. At Manhattan, it was clear. The temperature was 66 degrees, the dew point 64, and the relative humidity was 93%. The wind was calm. Around the region, at Omaha, rain was falling, with a temperature of 70. It was clear, with a temperature of 66 at Lawrence, 71 at Kansas City, 64 at Emporia, 65 at Concordia, and 68 at Springfield. It was partly cloudy, with a temperature of 70 at Beatrice, and 67 at Wichita. Once again, at Manhattan, it was 66 degrees under clear skies. Once again, at Topeka, it was 68 degrees under clear skies. Now here is your National Weather Service forecast. Today, sunny. A slight chance of showers and thunderstorms this afternoon. Highs in the lower 90s. South winds 5 to 10 miles per hour. Chance of rain 20%. Tonight, partly cloudy in the evening, then becoming mostly cloudy. A chance of thunderstorms. A chance of showers in the evening, then showers likely after midnight. Humid west winds 5 to 10 miles per hour. Chance of rain 70%. Wednesday, mostly cloudy with a chance of showers with a slight chance of thunderstorms in the morning, then partly sunny in the afternoon.

humid with highs in the lower 80s. Northeast winds 5 to 10 miles per hour. Chance of rain 30%. Wednesday night, partly cloudy. Humid with lows in the middle 60s. Northeast winds around 5 miles per hour. Thursday, mostly sunny. Humid with highs in the middle 80s. Northeast winds around 5 miles per hour. Thursday night through Friday night, mostly clear. Lows in the upper 60s. Highs in the upper 80s. Saturday, mostly sunny. A slight chance of showers and thunderstorms in the morning. Highs in the upper 80s. Saturday night, mostly clear in the evening, then becoming partly cloudy. Lows in the upper 60s. Sunday, mostly sunny with a slight chance of showers. Highs in the upper 80s. Sunday night, partly cloudy with a slight chance of showers and thunderstorms. Lows around 70. Monday, partly sunny. Highs in the lower 90s. This hazardous weather outlook is for central Kansas, east central Kansas, north central Kansas, and northeast Kansas. For today and tonight, there is a slight risk for severe storms this evening into tonight across the entire area. If storms can strengthen enough, they could be capable of damaging wind gusts, small hail, and heavy rainfall. For Wednesday through Monday, there is a marginal risk for severe storms Wednesday night across the entire area. If storms develop, they could be capable of damaging wind gusts and small hail. Spotter message: weather spotters are encouraged to relay reports of hail, damaging wind, and flooding. The Topeka, Kansas climate summary for yesterday, August 17, 2026. Yesterday's high temperature was 86 degrees. The normal high is 89. The record high is 109 degrees, which was set in 1936. Yesterday's low temperature was 65 degrees.

is 4.35 inches above normal. Yesterday the maximum wind observed was 9 miles an hour from the northeast. The highest wind gust observed was 14 miles per hour from the northeast. The normal high temperature for today is 89 degrees, and the normal low is 67. The record high for today is 109, which occurred in 1936, and the record low is 50, which occurred in 2012. Sunrise today is at 6:39 a.m. and sunset is at 8:13 p.m. The Manhattan, Kansas climate summary for yesterday, August 17, 2026. Yesterday's high temperature was 86 degrees. The normal high is 90. Yesterday's low temperature was 63 degrees. The normal low is 65. No precipitation fell yesterday, which leaves the monthly total at 3.17 inches. This is 0.58 inches above the normal amount of 2.59 inches for August. The total precipitation for the year still stands at 23.68 inches, which is 1.03 inches above normal. Yesterday the maximum wind observed was 9 miles an hour from the southwest. The highest wind gust observed was 14 miles per hour from the southwest. The normal high temperature for today is 90 degrees, and the normal low is 65. Sunrise today is at 6:43 a.m. and sunset is at 8:18 p.m. This is NOAA Weather Radio Station WXK91 in Topeka. Here are the 7 a.m. conditions for the local area. At Topeka, it was clear. The temperature was 68 degrees, the dew point 64, and the relative humidity was 87%. The wind was east at 5 miles an hour. The pressure was 30.04 inches and rising. At Manhattan, it was clear. The temperature was 66 degrees, the dew point 64, and the relative humidity was 93%. The wind was calm. Around the region, at Omaha, rain was falling, with a temperature of 70. It was clear, with a temperature of 66 at Lawrence, 71 at Kansas City, 64 at Emporia, 65 at Concordia, and 68 at Springfield. It was partly cloudy, with a temperature of 70 at Beatrice, and 67 at Wichita. Once again, at Manhattan, it was 66 degrees under clear skies. Once again, at Topeka, it was 68 degrees under clear skies. Now here is your National Weather Service forecast. Today, sunny. A slight chance of showers and thunderstorms this afternoon. Highs in the lower 90s. South winds 5 to 10 miles per hour. Chance of rain 20%. Tonight, partly cloudy in the evening, then becoming mostly cloudy. A chance of thunderstorms. A chance of showers in the evening, then showers likely after midnight. Humid with lows in the upper 60s. East winds 5 to 10 miles per hour. Chance of rain 70%. Wednesday, mostly cloudy with a chance of showers with a slight chance of thunderstorms in the morning, then partly sunny in the afternoon. Humid with highs in the lower 80s. Northeast winds 5 to 10 miles per hour. Chance of rain 30%. Wednesday night, partly cloudy. Humid with lows in the middle 60s. Northeast winds around 5 miles per hour. Thursday, mostly sunny. Humid with highs in the middle 80s. Northeast winds around 5 miles per hour. Thursday night through Friday night, mostly clear. Lows in the upper 60s. Highs in the upper 80s. Saturday, mostly sunny. A slight chance of showers and thunderstorms in the morning. Highs in the upper 80s. Saturday night, mostly clear in the evening, then becoming partly cloudy. Lows in the upper 60s. Sunday, mostly sunny with a slight chance of showers. Highs in the upper 80s. Sunday night, partly cloudy with a slight chance of showers and thunderstorms. Lows around 70. Monday, partly sunny. Highs in the lower 90s. The Rangeland Fire Danger Index will be in a low category this afternoon.

fire danger means controlled burns can be executed with reasonable safety. Check with local authorities to ensure burning is allowed before starting a planned burn. This hazardous weather outlook is for Central Kansas, East Central Kansas, North Central Kansas, and Northeast Kansas. For today and tonight, there is a slight risk for severe storms this evening into tonight across the entire area. If storms can strengthen enough, they could be capable of damaging wind gusts, small hail, and heavy rainfall. For Wednesday through Monday, there is a marginal risk for severe storms Wednesday night across the entire... They could be capable of damaging wind gusts and small hail. Spotter message: weather spotters are encouraged to relay reports of hail, damaging wind, and flooding. The Topeka, Kansas climate summary for yesterday, August 17, 2026. Yesterday's high temperature was 86 degrees. The normal high is 89. The record high is 109 degrees, which was set in 1936. Yesterday's low temperature was 65 degrees. The normal low is 67. The record low is 51 degrees, which was set in 2012. No precipitation fell yesterday, which leaves the monthly total at 0.27 inches. Month of 2.44 inches for August. The total precipitation for the year still stands at 29.13 inches, which is 4.35 inches above normal. Yesterday the maximum wind observed was 9 miles an hour from the northeast. The highest wind gust observed was 14 miles per hour from the northeast. The normal high temperature for today is 89 degrees, and the normal low is 67. The record high for today is 109, which occurred in 1936, and the record low is 50, which occurred in 2012. Sunrise today is at 6:39 a.m. and sunset is at 8:13 p.m. The current time is 7:23 a.m. The Manhattan, Kansas climate summary for yesterday, August 17, 2026. Yesterday's high temperature was 86 degrees. The normal high is 90. Yesterday's low temperature was 63 degrees. The normal low is 65. No precipitation fell yesterday, which leaves the monthly total at 3.17 inches. This is 0.58 inches above the normal amount of 2.59 inches for August. The total precipitation for the year still stands at 23.68 inches, which is 1.03 inches above normal. Yesterday the maximum wind observed was 9 miles an hour from the southwest. The highest wind gust observed was... The normal high temperature for today is 90 degrees, and the normal low is 65. Sunrise today is at 6:43 a.m. and sunset is at 8:18 p.m. This is NOAA Weather Radio Station WXK91 in Topeka. Here are the 7 a.m. conditions for the local area. At Topeka, it was clear. The temperature was 68 degrees, the dew point 64, and the relative humidity was 87%. The wind was east at 5 miles an hour. The pressure was 30.04 inches and rising. At Manhattan, it was clear. The temperature was 66 degrees, the dew point 64, and the relative humidity was 93%. The wind was calm. Around the region, at Omaha, rain was falling, with a temperature of 70. It was clear, with a temperature of 66 at Lawrence, 71 at Kansas City, 64 at Emporia, 65 at Concordia, and 68 at Springfield. It was partly cloudy, with a temperature of 70 at Beatrice, and 67 at Wichita. Once again, at Manhattan, it was 66 degrees under clear skies. Once again, at Topeka, it was 68 degrees under clear skies. Now here is your National Weather Service forecast. Today, sunny. A slight chance of showers and thunderstorms this afternoon. Highs in the lower 90s. South winds 5 to 10 miles per hour. Chance of rain 20%. Tonight, partly cloudy in the evening, then becoming mostly cloudy. A chance of thunderstorms. A chance of showers in the evening, then showers likely after midnight.

humid with lows in the upper 60s. East winds 5 to 10 miles per hour. Chance of rain 70%. Wednesday, mostly cloudy with a chance of showers with a slight chance of thunderstorms in the morning, then partly sunny in the afternoon. Humid with highs in the lower 80s. Northeast winds 5 to 10 miles per hour. Chance of rain 30%. Wednesday night, partly cloudy. Humid with lows in the middle 60s. Northeast winds around 5 miles per hour. Thursday, mostly sunny. Humid with highs in the middle 80s. Northeast winds around 5 miles per hour. Thursday night through Friday night, mostly clear. Lows in the upper 60s. Highs in the upper 80s. Saturday, mostly sunny. A slight chance of showers and thunderstorms in the morning. Highs in the upper 80s. Saturday night, mostly clear in the evening, then becoming partly cloudy. Lows in the upper 60s. Sunday, mostly sunny with a slight chance of showers. Highs in the upper 80s. Sunday night, partly cloudy with a slight chance of showers and thunderstorms. Lows around 70. Monday, partly sunny. Highs in the lower 90s. This hazardous weather outlook is for central Kansas, east central Kansas, north central Kansas, and northeast Kansas. For today and tonight, there is a slight risk for severe storms this evening into tonight across the entire area. If storms can strengthen enough, they could be capable of damaging wind gusts, small hail, and heavy rainfall. For Wednesday through Monday, there is a marginal risk for severe storms Wednesday night across the entire area. If storms develop, they could be capable of damaging wind gusts and small hail. Spotter message: weather spotters are encouraged to relay reports of hail, damaging wind, and flooding. The Topeka, Kansas climate summary for yesterday, August 17, 2026. Yesterday's high temperature was 86 degrees. The normal high is 89. The record high is 109 degrees, which was set in 1936. Yesterday's low temperature was 65 degrees. The normal low is 67. The record low is 51 degrees, which was set in 2012. No precipitation fell yesterday, which leaves the monthly total at 0.27 inches. This is 2.17 inches below the normal amount of 2.44 inches for August. The total precipitation for the year still stands at 29.13 inches, which is 4.35 inches above normal. Yesterday the maximum wind observed was 9 miles an hour from the northeast. The highest wind gust observed was 14 miles per hour from the northeast. The normal high temperature for today is 89 degrees, and the normal low is 67. The record high for today is 109, which occurred in 1936, and the record low is 50, which occurred in 2012. Sunrise today is at 6:39 a.m. and sunset is at 8:13 p.m. The Rangeland Fire Danger Index will be in a low category this afternoon. Low fire danger means controlled burns can be executed with reasonable safety. Check with local authorities to ensure burning is allowed before starting a planned burn. The Manhattan, Kansas climate summary for yesterday, August 17, 2026. Yesterday's high temperature was 86 degrees. The normal high is 90. Yesterday's low temperature was 63 degrees. No precipitation fell yesterday, which leaves the monthly total at 3.17 inches. This is 0.58 inches above the normal amount of 2.59 inches for August. The total precipitation for the year still stands at 23.68 inches, which is 1.03 inches above normal. Yesterday the maximum wind observed was 9 miles an hour from the southwest. The high hour from the southwest. The normal high temperature for today is 90 degrees, and the normal low is 65. Sunrise today is at 6:43 a.m. and sunset is at 8:18 p.m. This is NOAA Weather Radio Station WXK91 in Topeka. Here are the 7 a.m. conditions for the local area.

At Tibica, it was clear. The temperature was 68 degrees, the dew point 64, and the relative humidity was 87%. The wind was east at 5 miles an hour. The pressure was 30.04 inches and rising. At Manhattan, it was clear. The temperature was 66 degrees, the dew point 64, and the relative humidity was 93%. The wind was calm. Around the region, at Omaha, rain was falling, with a temperature of 66 at Lawrence, 71 at Kansas City, 64 at Emporia, 65 at Concordia, and 68 at Springfield. It was partly cloudy, with a temperature of 70 at Beatrice, and 67 at Wichita. Once again, at Manhattan, it was 66 degrees under clear skies. Once again, at Topeka, it was 68 degrees under clear skies. Service forecast. Today, sunny. A slight chance of showers and thunderstorms this afternoon. Highs in the lower 90s. South winds 5 to 10 miles per hour. Chance of rain 20%. Tonight, partly cloudy in the evening, then becoming mostly cloudy. A chance of thunderstorms. A chance of showers in the evening, then showers likely after midnight. Humid with lows in the upper 60s. East winds 5 to 10 miles per hour. Chance of rain 70%. Wednesday, mostly cloudy with a chance of showers with a slight chance of thunderstorms in the morning, then partly sunny in the afternoon. Humid with hot storms in the morning, then partly sunny in the afternoon. Humid with hot winds 5 to 10 miles per hour. Chance of rain 30%. Wednesday night, partly cloudy. Humid with lows in the middle 60s. Northeast winds around 5 miles per hour. Thursday, mostly sunny. Humid with highs in the middle 80s. Northeast winds around 5 miles per hour. Thursday night through Friday night, mostly clear. Lows in the upper 60s. Highs in the upper 80s. Saturday, mostly sunny. A slight chance of showers and thunderstorms in the morning. Highs in the upper 80s. Saturday night, mostly clear in the evening, then becoming partly cloudy. Lows in the upper 60s. Sunday, mostly sunny with a slight chance of showers. Highs in the upper 80s. Sunday night, partly cloudy with a slight chance of showers and thunderstorms. Lows around 70. Monday, partly sunny. Highs in the lower 90s. This hazardous weather outlook is for central Kansas, east central Kansas, north central Kansas, and northeast Kansas. For today and tonight, there is a slight risk for severe storms this evening into tonight across the entire area. If storms can strengthen enough, they could be capable of damaging wind gusts, small hail, and heavy rainfall. For Wednesday through Monday, there is a marginal risk for severe storms Wednesday night across the entire area. If storms develop, they could be capable of damaging wind gusts and small hail. Spotter message: weather spotters are encouraged to relay reports of hail, damaging wind, and flooding. The Topeka, Kansas climate summary for yesterday, August 17, 2026. Yesterday's high temperature was 86 degrees. The normal high is 89. The record high is 109 degrees, which was set in 1936. Yesterday's low temperature was 65 degrees. The normal low is 67. The record low is 51 degrees, which was set in 2012. No precipitation fell yesterday, which leaves the monthly total at 0.27 inches. This is 2.17 inches below the normal amount of 2.44 inches for August. The total precipitation for the year still stands at 29.13 inches, which is 4.35 inches above normal. Yesterday the maximum wind observed was 9 miles an hour from the northeast. The highest wind gust observed was 14 miles per hour from the northeast. The normal high temperature for today is 89 degrees, and the normal low is 67. The record high for today is 109, which occurred in 1936, and the record

third low is 50, which occurred in 2012. Sunrise today is at 6:39 a.m. and sunset is at 8:13 p.m. The Manhattan, Kansas climate summary for yesterday, August 17, 2026. Yesterday's high temperature was 86 degrees. The normal high is 90. Yesterday's low temperature was 63 degrees. The normal low is 65. No precipitation fell yesterday, which leaves the monthly total at 3.17 inches. This is 0.58 inches above the normal amount of 2.59 inches for August. The total precipitation for the year still stands at 23.68 inches, which is 1.03 inches above normal. Yesterday the maximum wind observed was 9 miles an hour from the southwest. The highest wind gust observed was 14 miles per hour from the southwest. The normal high temperature for today is 90 degrees, and the normal low is 65. Sunrise today is at 6:43 a.m. and sunset is at 8:18 p.m. This is NOAA Weather Radio Station WXK91 in Topeka. Here are the 7 a.m. conditions for the local area. At Topeka, it was clear. The temperature was 68 degrees, the dew point 64, and the relative humidity was 87%. The wind was east at 5 miles an hour. The pressure was 30.04 inches and rising. At Manhattan, it was clear. The temperature was 66 degrees, the dew point 64, and the relative humidity was 93%. The wind was calm. Around the region, at Omaha, rain was falling, with a temperature of 70. It was clear, with a temperature of 66 at Lawrence, 71 at Kansas City, 64 at Emporia, 65 at Concordia, and 68 at Springfield. It was partly cloudy, with a temperature of 70 at Beatrice, and 67 at Wichita. Once again, at Manhattan, it was 66 degrees under clear skies. Once again, at Topeka, it was 68 degrees under clear skies. This is NOAA Weather Radio WXK91 in Topeka. The current time is 7:38 a.m. Central Daylight Time. Now here is your National Weather Service forecast. Today, sunny. A slight chance of showers and thunderstorms this afternoon. Highs in the lower 90s. South winds 5 to 10 miles per hour. Chance of rain 20%. Tonight, partly cloudy in the evening, then becoming mostly cloudy. A chance of thunderstorms. A chance of showers in the evening, then showers likely after midnight. Humid with lows in the upper 60s. East winds 5 to 10 miles per hour. Chance of rain 70%. Wednesday, mostly cloudy with a chance of showers with a slight chance of thunderstorms in the morning, then partly sunny in the afternoon. Humid with highs in the lower 80s. Northeast winds 5 to 10 miles per hour. Chance of rain 30%. Wednesday night, partly cloudy. Humid with lows in the middle 60s. Northeast winds around 5 miles per hour. Thursday, mostly sunny. Humid with highs in the middle 80s. Northeast winds around 5 miles per hour. Thursday night through Friday night, mostly clear. Lows in the upper 60s. Highs in the upper 80s. Saturday, mostly sunny. A slight chance of showers and thunderstorms in the morning. Highs in the upper 80s. Saturday night, mostly clear in the evening, then becoming partly cloudy. Lows in the upper 60s. Sunday, mostly sunny with a slight chance of showers. Highs in the upper 80s. Sunday night, partly cloudy with a slight chance of showers and thunderstorms. Lows around 70. Monday, partly sunny. Highs in the lower 90s. The Rangeland Fire Danger Index will be in a low category this afternoon. Low fire danger means controlled burns can be executed with reasonable safety. Check with local authorities to ensure burning is allowed before starting a planned burn. This hazardous weather outlook is for Central Kansas.

Central Kansas, North Central Kansas, and Northeast Kansas. For today and tonight, there is a slight risk for severe storms this evening into tonight across the entire area. If storms can strengthen enough, they could be capable of damaging wind gusts, small hail, and heavy rainfall. For Wednesday through Monday, there is a marginal risk for severe storms Wednesday night across the entire area. If storms develop, they could be capable of damaging wind gusts and small hail. Spotter message: weather spotters are encouraged to relay reports of hail, damaging wind, and flooding. The Topeka, Kansas climate summary for yesterday, August 17, 2026. Yesterday's high temperature was 86 degrees. The normal high is 89. The record high is 109 degrees, which was set in 1936. Yesterday's low temperature was 65 degrees. The normal low is 67 degrees, which was set in 2012. No precipitation fell yesterday, which leaves the monthly total at 0.27 inches. This is 2.17 inches below the normal amount of 2.44 inches for August. The total precipitation for the year still stands at 29.13 inches, which is 4.35 inches above normal. Yesterday the maximum wind observed was 9 miles an hour from the northeast. The highest wind gust observed was 14 miles per hour from the northeast. The normal high temperature for today is 89 degrees, and the normal low is 67. The record high for today is 109, which occurred in 1936, and the record low is 50, which occurred in 2012. Sunrise today is at 6:39 a.m. and sunset is at 8:13 p.m. The Manhattan, Kansas climate summary for yesterday, August 17, 2026. Yesterday's high temperature was 86 degrees. The normal high is 90. Yesterday's low temperature was 63 degrees. The normal low is 65. No precipitation fell yesterday, which leaves the monthly total at 3.17 inches. This is 0.58 inches above the normal amount of 2.59 inches for August. The total precipitation for the year still stands at 23.68 inches, which is 1.03 inches above normal. Yesterday hour from the southwest. The highest wind gust observed was 14 miles per hour from the southwest. The normal high temperature for today is 90 degrees, and the normal low is 65. Sunrise today is at 6:43 a.m. and sunset is at 8:18 p.m. This is NOAA Weather Radio Station WXK91 in Topeka. Here are the 7 a.m. conditions for the local area. At Topeka, it was clear. The temperature was 68 degrees, the dew point 64, and the relative humidity was 87%. The wind was east at 5 miles an hour. The pressure was 30.04 inches and rising. At Manhattan, it was clear. The temperature was 66 degrees, the dew point 64, and the relative humidity was 93%. The wind was calm. Around the region, at Omaha, rain was falling, with a temperature of 70. It was clear, with a temperature of 66 at Lawrence, 71 at Kansas City, 64 at Emporia, 65 at Concordia, and 68 at Springfield. It was partly cloudy, with a temperature of 70 at Beatrice, and 67 at Wichita. Once again, at Manhattan, it was 66 degrees under clear skies. Once again, at Topeka, it was 68 degrees under clear skies. Now here is your National Weather Service forecast. Today, sunny. A slight chance of showers and thunderstorms this afternoon. Highs in the lower 90s. South winds 5 to 10 miles per hour. Chance of rain 20%. Tonight, partly cloudy in the evening, then becoming mostly cloudy. A chance of thunderstorms. A chance of showers in the evening, then showers likely after midnight. Humid with lows in the upper 60s. East wind 5 to 10 miles per hour. Chance of rain 70%. Wednesday, mostly cloudy with a chance of showers with a slight chance of thunderstorms in the morning. Then

and partly sunny in the afternoon. Humid with highs in the lower 80s. Northeast winds 5 to 10 miles per hour. Chance of rain 30%. Wednesday night, partly cloudy. Humid with lows in the middle 60s. Northeast winds around 5 miles per hour. Thursday, mostly sunny. Humid with highs in the middle 80s. Northeast winds around 5 miles per hour. Thursday night through Friday night, mostly clear. Lows in the upper 60s. Highs in the upper 80s. Saturday, mostly sunny. A slight chance of showers and thunderstorms in the morning. Highs in the upper 80s. Saturday night, mostly clear in the evening, then becoming partly cloudy. Lows in the upper 60s. Sunday, mostly sunny with a slight chance of showers. Highs in the upper 80s. Sunday night, partly cloudy with a slight chance of showers and thunderstorms. Lows around 70. Monday, partly sunny. Highs in the lower 90s. This hazardous weather outlook is for central Kansas, east central Kansas, north central Kansas, and northeast Kansas. For today and tonight, there is a slight risk for severe storms this evening into tonight across the entire area. If storms can strengthen enough, they could be capable of damaging wind gusts, small hail, and heavy rainfall. For Wednesday through Monday, there is a marginal risk for severe storms Wednesday night across the entire area. If storms develop, they could be capable of damaging wind gusts and small hail. Spotter message: weather spotters are encouraged to relay reports of hail, damaging wind, and flooding. The Topeka, Kansas climate summary for yesterday, August 17, 2026. Yesterday's high temperature was 86 degrees. The normal high is 89. The record high is 109 degrees, which was set in 1936. Yesterday's low temperature was 65 degrees. The normal low is 67. The record low is 51 degrees, which was set in 2012. No precipitation fell yesterday, which leaves the monthly total at 0.27 inches. This is 2.17 inches below the normal amount of 2.44 inches for August. The total precipitation for the year still stands at 29.13 inches, which is 4.35 inches above normal. Yesterday the maximum wind observed was 9 miles an hour from the northeast. The highest wind gust observed was 14 miles per hour from the northeast. The normal high temperature for today is 89 degrees, and the normal low is 67. The record high for today is 109, which occurred in 1936, and the record low is 50, which occurred in 2012. Sunrise today is at 6:39 a.m. and sunset is at 8:13 p.m. The Rangeland Fire Danger Index will be in the low category this afternoon. Low fire danger means controlled burns can be executed with reasonable safety. Check with local authorities to ensure burning is allowed before starting a planned burn. The Manhattan, Kansas climate summary for yesterday, August 17, 2026. Yesterday's high temperature was 86 degrees. The normal high is 90. Yesterday's low temperature was 63 degrees. The normal low is 65. No precipitation fell yesterday, which leaves the monthly total at 3.17 inches. This is 0.58 inches above the normal amount of 2.59 inches for August. The total precipitation for the year still stands at 23.68 inches, which is 1.03 inches above normal. Yesterday the maximum wind observed was 9 miles an hour from the southwest. The highest wind gust observed was 14 miles per hour from the southwest. The normal high temperature for today is 90 degrees, and the normal low is 65. Sunrise today is at 6:43 a.m. and sunset is at 8:18 p.m. This is NOAA Weather Radio Station WXK91 in Topeka. Here are the 7 a.m. conditions for the local area. At Topeka, it was clear. The temperature was 68 degrees,
the dew point 64, and the relative humidity was 87%.

7%. The wind was east at 5 miles an hour. The pressure was 30.04 inches and rising. At Manhattan, it was clear. The temperature was 66 degrees, the dew point 64, and the relative humidity was 93%. The wind was calm. Around the region, at Omaha, rain was falling, with a temperature of 70. It was clear, with a temperature of 66 at Lawrence, 71 at Kansas City, 64 at Emporia, 65 at Concordia, and 68 at Springfield. It was partly cloudy, with a temperature of 70 at Beatrice, and 67 at Wichita. Once again, at Manhattan, it was 66 degrees under clear skies. Once again, at Topeka, it was 68 degrees under clear skies. Now here is your National Weather Service forecast. Today, sunny. A slight chance of showers and thunderstorms this afternoon. Highs in the lower 90s. South winds 5 to 10 miles per hour. Chance of rain 20%. Tonight, partly cloudy in the evening, then becoming mostly cloudy. A chance of thunderstorms. A chance of showers in the evening, then showers likely after midnight. Humid with lows in the upper 60s. East winds 5 to 10 miles per hour. Chance of rain 70%. Wednesday, mostly cloudy with a chance of showers with a slight chance of thunderstorms in the morning, then partly sunny in the afternoon. Humid with highs in the lower 80s. Northeast winds 5 to 10 miles per hour. Chance of rain 30%. Wednesday night, partly cloudy. Humid with lows in the middle 60s. Northeast winds around 5 miles per hour. Thursday, mostly sunny. Humid with highs in the middle 80s. Northeast winds around 5 miles per hour. Thursday night through Friday night, mostly clear. Lows in the upper 60s. Highs in the upper 80s. Saturday, mostly sunny. A slight chance of showers and thunderstorms in the morning. Highs in the upper 80s. Saturday night, mostly clear in the evening, then becoming partly cloudy. Lows in the upper 60s. Sunday, mostly sunny with a slight chance of showers. Highs in the upper 80s. Sunday night, partly cloudy with a slight chance of showers and thunderstorms. Lows around 70. Monday, partly sunny. Highs in the lower 90s. The current time is 7:54 a.m. Central Daylight Time. Now here is your National Weather Service forecast. Today, sunny. A slight chance of showers and thunderstorms this afternoon. Highs in the lower 90s. South winds 5 to 10 miles per hour. Chance of rain 20%. Tonight, partly cloudy in the evening, then becoming mostly cloudy. A chance of thunderstorms. A chance of showers in the evening, then showers likely after midnight. Humid with lows in the upper 60s. East winds 5 to 10 miles per hour. Chance of rain 70%. Wednesday, mostly cloudy with a chance of showers with a slight chance of thunderstorms in the morning, then partly sunny in the afternoon. Humid with highs in the lower 80s. Northeast winds 5 to 10 miles per hour. Chance of rain 30%. Wednesday night, partly cloudy. Humid with lows in the middle 60s. Northeast winds around 5 miles per hour. Thursday, mostly sunny. Humid with highs in the middle 80s. Northeast winds around 5 miles per hour. Thursday night through Friday night, mostly clear. Lows in the upper 60s. Highs in the upper 80s. Saturday, mostly sunny. A slight chance of showers and thunderstorms in the morning. Highs in the upper 80s. Saturday night, mostly clear in the evening, then becoming partly cloudy. Lows in the upper 60s. Sunday, mostly sunny with a slight chance of showers. Highs in the upper 80s. Sunday night, partly cloudy with a slight chance of showers and thunderstorms. Lows around 70.

Monday, partly sunny. Highs in the lower 90s. This hazardous weather outlook is for central Kansas, east central Kansas, north central Kansas, and northeast Kansas. For today and tonight, there is a slight risk for severe storms this evening into tonight across the entire area. If storms can strengthen enough, they could be capable of damaging wind gusts, small hail, and heavy rainfall. For Wednesday through Monday, there is a marginal risk for severe storms Wednesday night across the entire area. If storms develop, they could be capable of damaging wind gusts and small hail. Spotter message: weather spotters are encouraged to relay reports of hail, damaging wind, and flooding. The Topeka, Kansas climate summary for yesterday, August 17, 2026. Yesterday's high temperature was 86 degrees. The normal high is 89. The record high is 109 degrees, which was set in 1936. Yesterday's low temperature was 65 degrees. The normal low is 67. The record low is 51 degrees, which was set in 2012. No precipitation fell yesterday, which leaves the monthly total at 0.27 inches. This is 2.17 inches below the normal amount of 2.44 inches for August. The total precipitation for the year still stands at 29.13 inches, which is 4.35 inches above normal. Yesterday the maximum wind observed was 9 miles an hour from the northeast. The highest wind gust observed was 14 miles per hour from the northeast. The normal high temperature for today is 89 degrees, and the normal low is 67. The record high for today is 109, which occurred in 1936, and the record low is 50, which occurred in 2012. Sunrise today is at 6:39 a.m. and sunset is at 8:13 p.m. The Manhattan, Kansas climate summary for yesterday, August 17, 2026. Yesterday's high temperature was 86 degrees. The normal high is 90. Yesterday's low temperature was 63 degrees. The normal low is 65. No precipitation fell yesterday, which leaves the monthly total at 3.17 inches. This is 0.58 inches above the normal amount of 2.59 inches for August. The total precipitation for the year still stands at 23.68 inches, which is 1.03 inches above normal. Yesterday the maximum wind observed was 9 miles an hour from the southwest. The highest wind gust observed was 14 miles per hour from the southwest. The normal high temperature for today is 90 degrees, and the normal low is 65. Sunrise today is at 6:43 a.m. and sunset is at 8:18 p.m. The Rangeland Fire Danger Index will be in the low category this afternoon. Low fire danger means controlled burns can be executed with reasonable safety. Check with local authorities to ensure burning is allowed before starting a planned burn. 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Here are the 7 a.m. conditions for the local area. At Topeka, it was clear. The temperature was 68 degrees, the dew point 64, and the relative humidity was 87%. The wind was east at 5 miles an hour. The pressure was 30.04 inches and rising. At Manhattan, it was clear. The temperature was 66 degrees, the dew point 64, and the relative humidity was 93%. The wind was calm. Around the region, at Omaha, rain was falling, with a temperature of 70. It was clear, with a temperature of 66 at Lawrence, 71 at Kansas City, 64 at Emporia, 65 at Concordia, and 68 at Springfield. It was partly cloudy, with a temperature of 70 at Beatrice, and 67 at Wichita. Once again, at Manhattan, it was 66 degrees under clear skies. Once again, at Topeka, it was 68 degrees under clear skies. Now here is your National Weather Service forecast. Today, sunny. A slight chance of showers and thunderstorms this afternoon. Highs in the lower 90s.
south winds 5 to 10 miles per hour.

hour. Chance of rain 20%. Tonight, partly cloudy in the evening, then becoming mostly cloudy. A chance of thunderstorms. A chance of showers in the evening, then showers likely after midnight. Humid with lows in the upper 60s. East winds 5 to 10 miles per hour. Chance of rain 70%. Wednesday, mostly cloudy with a chance of showers with a slight chance of thunderstorms in the morning, then partly sunny in the afternoon. Humid with highs in the lower 80s. Northeast winds 5 to 10 miles per hour. Wednesday night, partly cloudy. Humid with lows in the middle 60s. Northeast winds around 5 miles per hour. Thursday, mostly sunny. Humid with highs in the middle 80s. Northeast winds around 5 miles per hour. Thursday night through Friday night, mostly clear. Lows in the upper 60s. Highs in the upper 80s. Saturday, mostly sunny. A slight chance of showers and thunderstorms in the morning. Highs in the upper 80s. Saturday night, mostly clear in the evening, then becoming partly cloudy. Lows in the upper 60s. Sunday, mostly sunny with a slight upper 80s. Sunday night, partly cloudy with a slight chance of showers and thunderstorms. Lows around 70. Monday, partly sunny. Highs in the lower 90s. This hazardous weather outlook is for central Kansas, east central Kansas, north central Kansas and northeast Kansas. For today and tonight, there is a slight risk for severe storms this evening into tonight across the entire area. If storms can strengthen enough, they could be capable of damaging wind gusts, small hail, and heavy rainfall. For Wednesday through Monday, there is a marginal risk for severe storms Wednesday night across the entire area. If storms develop, they could be capable of damaging wind gusts and small hail. Spotter message: weather spotters are encouraged to relay reports of hail, damaging wind, and flooding. The Topeka, Kansas climate summary for yesterday, August 17, 2026. Yesterday's high temperature was 86 degrees. The normal high is 89. The record high is 109 degrees, which was set in 1936. Yesterday's low temperature was 65 degrees. The normal low is 67. The record low is 51 degrees, which was set in 2012. No precipitation fell yesterday, which leaves the monthly total at 0.27 inches. This is 2.17 inches below the normal amount of 2.44 inches for August. The total precipitation for the year still stands at 29.13 inches, which is 4.35 inches above normal. Yesterday the maximum wind observed was 9 miles an hour from the northeast. The highest wind gust observed was 14 miles per hour from the northeast. The normal high temperature for today is 89 degrees, and the normal low is 67. The record high for today is 109, which occurred in 1936, and the record low is 50, which occurred in 2012. Sunrise today is at 6:39 a.m. and sunset is at 8:13 p.m. The Manhattan, Kansas climate summary for yesterday, August 17, 2026. Yesterday's high temperature was 86 degrees. The normal high is 90. Yesterday's low temperature was 63 degrees. The normal low is 65. No precipitation fell yesterday, which leaves the monthly total at 3.17 inches. This is 0.58 inches above the normal amount of 2.59 inches for August. The total precipitation for the year still stands at 23.68 inches, which is 1.03 inches above normal. Yesterday the maximum wind observed was 9 miles an hour from the southwest. The highest wind gust observed was 14 miles per hour from the southwest. The normal high temperature for today is 90 degrees, and the normal low is 65. Sunrise today is at 6:43 a.m. and sunset is at 8:18 p.m. This is NOAA Weather Radio Station WXK91 in Topeka. 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

Day, sunny. A slight chance of showers and thunderstorms this afternoon. Highs in the lower 90s. South winds 5 to 10 miles per hour. Chance of rain 20%. Tonight, partly cloudy in the evening, then becoming mostly cloudy. A chance of thunderstorms. A chance of showers in the evening, then showers likely after midnight. Humid with lows in the upper 60s. East winds 5 to 10 miles per hour. Chance of rain 70%. Wednesday, mostly cloudy with a chance of showers with a slight chance of thunderstorms in the morning, then partly sunny in the afternoon. Humid with highs in the lower 80s. Northeast winds 5 to 10 miles per hour. Chance of rain 30%. Wednesday night, partly cloudy. Humid with lows in the middle 60s. Northeast winds around 5 miles per hour. Thursday, mostly sunny. Humid with highs in the middle 80s. Northeast winds around 5 miles per hour. Thursday night through Friday night, mostly clear. Lows in the upper 60s. Highs in the upper 80s. Saturday, mostly sunny. A slight chance of showers and thunderstorms in the morning. Highs in the upper 80s. Saturday night, mostly clear in the evening, then becoming partly cloudy. Lows in the upper 60s. Sunday, mostly sunny with a slight chance of showers. Highs in the upper 80s. Sunday night, partly cloudy with a slight chance of showers and thunderstorms. Lows around 70. Monday, partly sunny. Highs in the lower 90s. The current time is 8:08 a.m. Central Daylight Time. This hazardous weather outlook is for Central Kansas, East Central Kansas, North Central Kansas, and Northeast Kansas. For today and tonight, there is a slight risk for severe storms this evening into tonight across the entire area. If storms can strengthen enough, they could be capable of damaging wind gusts, small hail, and heavy rainfall. For Wednesday through Monday, there is a marginal risk for severe storms Wednesday night across the entire area. If storms develop, they could be capable of damaging wind gusts and small hail. Spotter message: weather spotters are encouraged to relay reports of hail, damaging wind, and flooding. The Rangeland Fire Danger Index will be in a low category this afternoon. Low fire danger means controlled burns can be executed with reasonable safety. Check with local authorities to ensure burning is allowed before starting a planned burn. The Topeka, Kansas climate summary for yesterday, August 17, 2026. Yesterday's high temperature was 86 degrees. The normal high is 89. The record high is 109 degrees, which was set in 1936. Yesterday's low temperature was 65 degrees. The normal low is 67. The record low is 51 degrees, which was set in 2012. No precipitation fell yesterday, which leaves the monthly total at 0.27 inches. This is 2.17 inches below the normal amount of 2.44 inches for August. The total precipitation for the year still stands at 29.13 inches, which is 4.35 inches above normal. Yesterday the maximum wind observed was 9 miles an hour from the northeast. The highest wind gust observed was 14 miles per hour from the northeast. The normal high temperature for today is 89 degrees, and the normal low is 67. The record high for today is 109, which occurred in 1936, and the record low is 50, which occurred in 2012. Sunrise today is at 6:39 a.m. and sunset is at 8:13 p.m. The Manhattan, Kansas climate summary for yesterday, August 17, 2026. Yesterday's high temperature was 86 degrees. The normal high is 90. Yesterday's low temperature was 63 degrees. The normal low is 65. No precipitation fell yesterday, which leaves the monthly total at 3.17 inches. This is 0.58 inches above the normal amount of 2.59 inches for August.
The total precipitation for the year still stands.

stands at 23.68 inches, which is 1.03 inches above normal. Yesterday the maximum wind observed was 9 miles an hour from the southwest. The highest wind gust observed was 14 miles per hour from the southwest. The normal high temperature for today is 90 degrees, and the normal low is 65. Sunrise today is at 6:43 a.m. and sunset is at 8:18 p.m. This is NOAA Weather Radio Station WXK91, in Topeka. Here are the 8 a.m. conditions for the local area. At Topeka, it was sunny. The temperature was 71 degrees, the dew point 66, and the relative humidity was 84%. The wind was east at 6 miles an hour. The pressure was 30.04 inches and steady. At Manhattan, it was sunny. The temperature was 70 degrees, the dew point 64, and the relative humidity was 81%. The wind was northeast at 5 miles an hour. Around the region, at Omaha, thunder was reported, with a temperature of 69. It was sunny, with a temperature of 68 at Lawrence, 67 at Emporia, 70 at Concordia, and 71 at Springfield. It was mostly sunny, with a temperature of 73 at Kansas City, and 70 at Wichita. At Beatrice, it was partly sunny, with a temperature of 69. Once again, at Manhattan, it was 70 degrees under sunny skies. Once again, at Topeka, it was 71 degrees under sunny skies. Your National Weather Service forecast. Today, sunny. A slight chance of showers and thunderstorms this afternoon. Highs in the lower 90s. South winds 5 to 10 miles per hour. Chance of rain 20%. Tonight, partly cloudy in the evening, then becoming mostly cloudy. A chance of thunderstorms. A chance of showers in the evening, then showers likely after midnight. Humid with lows in the upper 60s. East winds 5 to 10 miles per hour. Chance of rain 70%. Wednesday, mostly cloudy with a chance of showers with a slight chance of thunderstorms in the morning, then partly sunny in the afternoon. Humid with highs in the lower 80s. Northeast winds 5 to 10 miles per hour. Chance of rain 30%. Wednesday night, partly cloudy. Humid with lows in the middle 60s. Northeast winds around 5 miles per hour. Thursday, mostly sunny. Humid with highs in the middle 80s. Northeast winds around 5 miles per hour. Thursday night through Friday night, mostly clear. Lows in the upper 60s. Highs in the upper 80s. Saturday, mostly sunny. A slight chance of showers and thunderstorms in the morning. Highs in the upper 80s. Saturday night, mostly clear in the evening, then becoming partly cloudy. Lows in the upper 60s. Sunday, mostly sunny with a slight chance of showers. Highs in the upper 80s. Sunday night, partly cloudy with a slight chance of showers and thunderstorms. Lows around 70. Monday, partly sunny. Highs in the lower 90s. This hazardous weather outlook is for central Kansas, east central Kansas, north central Kansas, and northeast Kansas. For today and tonight, there is a slight risk for severe storms this evening into tonight across the entire area. If storms can strengthen enough, they could be capable of damaging wind gusts, small hail, and heavy rainfall. For Wednesday through Monday, there is a marginal risk for severe storms Wednesday night across the entire area. If storms develop, they could be capable of damaging wind gusts and small hail. Spotter message: weather spotters are encouraged to relay reports of hail, damaging wind, and flooding. The Topeka, Kansas climate summary for yesterday,

which is 4.35 inches above normal. Yesterday the maximum wind observed was 9 miles an hour from the northeast. The highest wind gust observed was 14 miles per hour from the northeast. The normal high temperature for today is 89 degrees, and the normal low is 67. The record high for today is 109, which occurred in 1936, and the record low is 50, which occurred in 2012. Sunrise today is at 6:39 a.m. and sunset is at 8:13 p.m. The Manhattan, Kansas climate summary for yesterday, August 17, 2026. Yesterday's high temperature was 86 degrees. The normal high is 90. Yesterday's low temperature was 63 degrees. The normal low is 65. No precipitation fell yesterday, which leaves the monthly total at 3.17 inches. This is 0.58 inches above the normal amount of 2.59 inches for August. The total precipitation for the year still stands at 23.68 inches, which is 1.03 inches above normal. Yesterday the maximum wind observed was 9 miles an hour from the southwest. The highest wind gust observed was 14 miles per hour from the southwest. The normal high temperature for today is 90 degrees, and the normal low is 65. Sunrise today is at 6:43 a.m. and sunset is at 8:18 p.m. This is NOAA Weather Radio Station WXK91 in Topeka. Here are the 8 a.m. conditions for the local area. At Topeka, it was sunny. The temperature was 71 degrees, the dew point 66, and the relative humidity was 84%. The wind was east at 6 miles an hour. The pressure was 30.04 inches and steady. At Manhattan, it was sunny. The temperature was 70 degrees, the dew point 64, and the relative humidity was 81%. The wind was northeast at 5 miles an hour. Around the region, at Omaha, thunder was reported, with a temperature of 69. It was sunny, with a temperature of 68 at Lawrence, 67 at Emporia, 70 at Concordia, and 71 at Springfield. It was mostly sunny, with a temperature of 73 at Kansas City, and 70 at Wichita. At Beatrice, it was partly sunny, with a temperature of 69. Once again, at Manhattan, it was 70 degrees under sunny skies. Once again, at Topeka, it was 71 degrees under sunny skies. The Rangeland Fire Danger Index will be in a low category this afternoon. Low fire danger means controlled burns can be executed with reasonable safety. Check with local authorities to ensure burning is allowed before starting a planned burn. Now here is your National Weather Service forecast. Today, sunny. A slight chance of showers and thunderstorms this afternoon. Highs in the lower 90s. South winds 5 to 10 miles per hour. Chance of rain 20%. Tonight, partly cloudy in the evening, then becoming mostly cloudy. A chance of thunderstorms. A chance of showers in the evening, then showers likely after midnight. Humid with lows in the upper 60s. East winds 5 to 10 miles per hour. Chance of rain 70%. Wednesday, mostly cloudy with a chance of showers with a slight chance of thunderstorms in the morning, then partly sunny in the afternoon. Humid with highs in the lower 80s. Northeast winds 5 to 10 miles per hour. Chance of rain 30%. Wednesday night, partly cloudy. Humid with lows in the middle 60s. Northeast winds around 5 miles per hour. Thursday, mostly sunny. Humid with highs in the middle 80s. Northeast winds around 5 miles per hour. Thursday night through Friday night, mostly clear. Lows in the upper 60s. Highs in the upper 80s. Saturday, mostly sunny. A slight chance of showers and thunderstorms in the morning. Highs in the upper 80s. Saturday night, mostly clear in the evening, then becoming partly cloudy. Lows in the upper 60s. Sunday, mostly sunny with a slight chance of showers.

highs in the upper 80s. Sunday night, partly cloudy with a slight chance of showers and thunderstorms. Lows around 70. Monday, partly sunny. Highs in the lower 90s. This hazardous weather outlook is for central Kansas, east central Kansas, north central Kansas and northeast Kansas. For today and tonight, there is a slight risk for severe storms. If storms can strengthen enough, they could be capable of damaging wind gusts, small hail, and heavy rainfall. For Wednesday through Monday, there is a marginal risk for severe storms Wednesday night across the entire area. If storms develop, they could be capable of damaging wind gusts and small hail. Spotter message: weather spotters are encouraged to relay reports of hail, damaging wind, and flooding. The Topeka, Kansas climate summary for yesterday, August 17, 2026. Yesterday's high temperature was 86.9. The record high is 109 degrees, which was set in 1936. The normal low is 67. The record low is 51 degrees, which was set in 2012. No precipitation fell yesterday, which leaves the monthly total at 0.27 inches. This is 2.17 inches below the normal amount of 2.44 inches for August. The total precipitation for the year still stands at 29.13 inches, which is 4.35 inches above normal. Yesterday the maximum wind observed was 9 miles an hour from the northeast. The highest wind gust observed was 14 miles per hour from the northeast. The normal high temperature for today is 89 degrees, and the normal low is 67. The record high for today is 109, which occurred in 1936, and the record low is 50, which occurred in 2012. Sunrise today is at 6:39 a.m. and sunset is at 8:13 p.m. The current time is 8:24 a.m. Central Daylight Time. The Manhattan, Kansas climate summary for yesterday, August 17, 2026. Yesterday's high temperature was 86 degrees. The normal high is 90. Yesterday's low temperature was 63 degrees. The normal low is 65. No precipitation fell yesterday, which leaves the monthly total at 3.17 inches. This is 0.58 inches above the normal amount of 2.59 inches for August. The total precipitation for the year still stands at 23.68 inches, which is 1.03 inches above normal. Yesterday the maximum wind observed was 9 miles an hour from the southwest. The highest wind gust observed was 14 miles per hour from the southwest. The normal high temperature for today is 90 degrees. And the normal low is 65. Sunrise today is at 6:43 a.m. and sunset is at 8:18 p.m. This is NOAA Weather Radio Station WXK91 in Topeka. Here are the 8 a.m. conditions for the local area. At Topeka, it was sunny. The temperature was 71 degrees, the dew point 66, and the relative humidity was 84%. The wind was east at 6 miles an hour. The pressure was 30.04 inches and steady. At Manhattan, it was sunny. The temperature was 70 degrees, the dew point 64, and the relative humidity was 81%. The wind was northeast at 5 miles an hour. Around the region, at Omaha, thunder was reported, with a temperature of 69. It was sunny, with a temperature of 68 at Lawrence, 67 at Emporia, 70 at Concordia, and 71 at Springfield. It was mostly sunny, with a temperature of 73 at Kansas City, and 70 at Wichita. At Beatrice, it was partly sunny, with a temperature of 69. Once again, at Manhattan, it was 70 degrees under sunny skies. Once again, at Topeka, it was 71 degrees under sunny skies. Now here is your National Weather Service forecast. Today, sunny. A slight chance of showers and thunderstorms this afternoon. Highs in the lower 90s. South winds 5 to 10 miles per hour. Chance of rain 20%. Tonight, partly cloudy in

evening, then becoming mostly cloudy. A chance of thunderstorms. A chance of showers in the evening, then showers likely after midnight. Humid with lows in the upper 60s. East winds 5 to 10 miles per hour. Chance of rain 70%. Wednesday, mostly cloudy with a chance of showers with a slight chance of thunderstorms in the morning, then partly sunny in the afternoon. Humid with highs in the lower 80s. Northeast winds 5 to 10 miles per hour. Chance of rain 30%. Wednesday night, partly cloudy. Humid with lows in the middle 60s. Northeast winds around 5 miles per hour. Thursday, mostly sunny. Humid with highs in the middle 80s. Northeast winds around 5 miles per hour. Thursday night through Friday night, mostly clear. Lows in the upper 60s. Highs in the upper 80s. Saturday, mostly sunny. A slight chance of showers and thunderstorms in the morning. Highs in the upper 80s. Saturday night, mostly clear in the evening, then becoming partly cloudy. Lows in the upper 60s. Sunday, mostly sunny with a slight chance of showers. Highs in the upper 80s. Sunday night, partly cloudy with a slight chance of showers and thunderstorms. Lows around 70. Monday, partly sunny. Highs in the lower 90s. This hazardous weather outlook is for central Kansas, east central Kansas, north central Kansas, and northeast Kansas. For today and tonight, there is a slight risk for severe storms this evening into tonight across the entire area. If storms can strengthen enough, they could be capable of damaging wind gusts, small hail, and heavy rainfall. For Wednesday through Monday, there is a marginal risk for severe storms Wednesday night across the entire area. If storms develop, they could be capable of damaging wind gusts and small hail. Spotter message: weather spotters are encouraged to relay reports of hail, damaging wind, and flooding. The Rangeland Fire Danger Index will be in a low category this afternoon. Low fire danger means controlled burns can be executed with reasonable safety. Check with local authorities to ensure burning is allowed before starting a planned burn. The Topeka, Kansas climate summary for yesterday, August 17, 2026. Yesterday's high temperature was 86 degrees. The normal high is 89. The record high is 109 degrees, which was set in 1936. Yesterday's low temperature was 65 degrees. The normal low is 67. The record low is 51 degrees, which was set in 2012. No precipitation fell yesterday, which leaves the monthly total at 0.27 inches. This is 2.17 inches below the normal amount of 2.44 inches for August. The total precipitation for the year still stands at 29.13 inches, which is 4.35 inches above normal. Yesterday the maximum wind observed was 9 miles an hour from the northeast. The highest wind gust observed was 14 miles per hour from the northeast. The normal high temperature for today is 89 degrees, and the normal low is 67. The record high for today is 109, which occurred in 1936, and the record low is 50, which occurred in 2012. Sunrise today is at 6:39 a.m. and sunset is at 8:13 p.m. This is NOAA Weather Radio Station WXK91 in Topeka. Here are the 8 a.m. conditions for the local area. At Topeka, it was sunny. The temperature was 71 degrees, the dew point 66, and the relative humidity was 84%. The wind was east at 6 miles an hour. The pressure was 30.04 inches and steady. At Manhattan, it was sunny. The temperature was 70 degrees, the dew point 64, and the relative humidity was 81%. The wind was northeast at 5 miles an hour. Around the region, at Omaha, thunder was reported, with a temperature of 69. It was sunny, with a temperature of 68 at Lawrence, 67 at Emporia, 70 at Concordia, and 71 at Springfield. It was

mostly sunny, with a temperature of 73 at Kansas City and 70 at Wichita. At Beatrice, it was partly sunny, with a temperature of 69. Once again, at Manhattan, it was 70 degrees under sunny skies. Once again, at Topeka, it was 71 degrees under sunny skies. Now here is your National Weather Service forecast. Today, sunny. A slight chance of showers and thunderstorms this afternoon. Highs in the lower 90s. South winds 5 to 10 miles per hour. Chance of rain 20%. Tonight, partly cloudy in the evening, then becoming mostly cloudy. A chance of thunderstorms. A chance of showers in the evening, then showers likely after midnight. Humid with lows in the upper 60s. East winds 5 to 10 miles per hour. Chance of rain 70%. Wednesday, mostly cloudy with a chance of showers with a slight chance of thunderstorms in the morning, then partly sunny in the afternoon. Humid with highs in the lower 80s. Noon. Humid with highs in the lower 80s. Northeast winds 5 to 10 miles per hour. Chance of rain 30%. Wednesday night, partly cloudy. Humid with lows in the middle 60s. Northeast winds around 5 miles per hour. Humid with highs in the middle 80s. Northeast winds around 5 miles per hour. Thursday night through Friday night, mostly clear. Lows in the upper 60s. Highs in the upper 80s. Saturday, mostly sunny. A slight chance of showers and thunderstorms in the morning. Highs in the upper 80s. Saturday night, mostly clear in the evening, then becoming partly cloudy. Lows in the upper 60s. Sunday, mostly sunny with a slight chance of showers. Highs in the upper 80s. Sunday night, partly cloudy with a slight chance of showers and thunderstorms. Lows around 70. Monday, partly sunny. Highs in the lower 90s. This hazardous weather outlook is for central Kansas, east central Kansas, north central Kansas, and northeast Kansas. For today and tonight, there is a slight risk for severe storms this evening into tonight across the entire area. If storms can strengthen enough, they could be capable of damaging wind gusts, small hail, and heavy rainfall. For Wednesday through Monday, there is a marginal risk for severe storms Wednesday night across the entire area. If storms develop, they could be capable of damaging wind gusts and small hail. Spotter message: weather spotters are encouraged to relay reports of hail, damaging wind, and flooding. The Topeka, Kansas climate summary for yesterday, August 17, 2026. Yesterday's high temperature was 86 degrees. The normal high is 89. The record high is 109 degrees, which was set in 1936. Yesterday's low temperature was 65 degrees. The normal low is 67. The record low is 51 degrees, which was set in 2012. No precipitation fell yesterday, which leaves the monthly total at 0.27 inches. This is 2.17 inches below the normal amount of 2.44 inches for August. The total precipitation for the year still stands at 29.13 inches, which is 4.35 inches above normal. Yesterday the maximum wind observed was 9 miles an hour from the northeast. The highest wind gust observed was 14 miles per hour from the northeast. The normal high temperature for today is 89 degrees, and the normal low is 67. The record high for today is 109, which occurred in 1936, and the record low is 50, which occurred in 2012. Sunrise today is at 6:39 a.m. and sunset is at 8:13 p.m. The Manhattan, Kansas climate summary for yesterday, August 17, 2026. Yesterday's high temperature was 86 degrees. The normal high is 90. Yesterday's low temperature was 63 degrees. The normal low is 65. No precipitation fell yesterday, which leaves the monthly total at 3.17 inches.
This is 0.58 inches above the normal amount of 2.59 inches for August. The total precipitation for the year still stands at 23.68 inches, which is 1.03 inches above normal. Yesterday, the maximum wind observed was 9 miles an hour from the southwest. The highest wind gust observed was 14 miles per hour from the southwest. The normal high temperature for today is 90 degrees, and the normal low is 65. Sunrise today is at 6:43 a.m. and sunset is at 8:18 p.m. This is NOAA Weather Radio Station WXK91 in Topeka. Here are the 8 a.m. conditions for the local area. At Topeka, it was sunny. The temperature was 71 degrees, the dew point 66, and the relative humidity was 84%. The wind was east at 6 miles an hour. The pressure was 30.04 inches and steady. At Manhattan, it was sunny. The temperature was 70 degrees, the dew point 64, and the relative humidity was 81%. The wind was northeast at 5 miles an hour. Around the region, at Omaha, thunder was reported, with a temperature of 69. It was sunny, with a temperature of 68 at Lawrence, 67 at Emporia, 70 at Concordia, and 71 at Springfield. It was mostly sunny, with a temperature of 73 at Kansas City, and 70 at Wichita. At Beatrice, it was partly sunny, with a temperature of 69. Once again, at Manhattan, it was 70 degrees under sunny skies. Once again, at Topeka, it was 71 degrees under sunny skies. This is NOAA Weather Radio WXK91 in Topeka. The current time is 8:38 a.m. Central Daylight Time. The Rangeland Fire Danger Index will be in a low category this afternoon. Low fire danger means controlled burns can be executed with reasonable safety. Check with local authorities to ensure burning is allowed before starting a planned burn. Now here is your National Weather Service forecast. Today, sunny. A slight chance of showers and thunderstorms this afternoon. Highs in the lower 90s. South winds 5 to 10 miles per hour. Chance of rain 20%. Tonight, partly cloudy in the evening, then becoming mostly cloudy. A chance of thunderstorms. A chance of showers in the evening, then showers likely after midnight. Humid with lows in the upper 60s. East winds 5 to 10 miles per hour. Chance of rain 70%. Wednesday, mostly cloudy with a chance of showers with a slight chance of thunderstorms in the morning, then partly sunny in the afternoon. Humid with highs in the lower 80s. Northeast winds 5 to 10 miles per hour. Chance of rain 30%. Wednesday night, partly cloudy. Humid with lows in the middle 60s. Northeast winds around 5 miles per hour. Thursday, mostly sunny. Humid with highs in the middle 80s. Northeast winds around 5 miles per hour. Thursday night through Friday night, mostly clear. Lows in the upper 60s. Highs in the upper 80s. Saturday, mostly sunny. A slight chance of showers and thunderstorms in the morning. Highs in the upper 80s. Saturday night, mostly clear in the evening, then becoming partly cloudy. Lows in the upper 60s. Sunday, mostly sunny with a slight chance of showers. Highs in the upper 80s. Sunday night, partly cloudy with a slight chance of showers and thunderstorms. Lows around 70. Monday, partly sunny. Highs in the lower 90s. This hazardous weather outlook is for Central Kansas, East Central Kansas, North Central Kansas, and Northeast Kansas. For today and tonight, there is a slight risk for severe storms this evening into tonight across the entire area. If storms can strengthen enough, they could be capable of damaging wind gusts, small hail, and heavy rainfall. For Wednesday through Monday, there is a marginal risk for severe storms Wednesday night across the entire area. If storms develop, they could be capable of damaging wind gusts and small hail.
spotter message. Weather spotters are encouraged to relay reports of hail, damaging wind, and flooding. The Topeka, Kansas climate summary for yesterday, August 17, 2026. Yesterday's high temperature was 86 degrees. The normal high is 89. The record high is 109 degrees, which was set in 1936. Yesterday's low temperature was 65 degrees. The normal low is 67. The record low is 51 degrees, which was set in 2012. No precipitation fell yesterday, which leaves the monthly total at 0.27 inches. This is 2.17 inches below the normal amount of 2.44 inches for August. The total precipitation for the year still stands at 29.13 inches, which is 4.35 inches above normal. Yesterday the maximum wind observed was 9 miles an hour from the northeast. The highest wind gust observed was 14 miles per hour from the northeast. The normal high temperature for today is 89 degrees, and the normal low is 67. The occurred in 1936, and the record low is 50, which occurred in 2012. Sunrise today is at 6:39 a.m. and sunset is at 8:13 p.m. The Manhattan, Kansas climate summary for yesterday, August 17, 2026. Yesterday's high temperature was 86 degrees. The normal high is 90. Yesterday's low temperature was 63 degrees. The normal low is 65. No precipitation fell yesterday, which leaves the monthly total at 3.17 inches. This is 0.58 inches above the normal amount of 2.59 inches for August. The total precipitation for the year still stands at 23.68 inches, which is 1.03 inches above normal. Yesterday the maximum wind observed was 9 miles an hour from the southwest. The highest wind gust observed was 14 miles per hour from the southwest. The normal high temperature for today is 90 degrees, and the normal low is 65. Sunrise today is at 6:43 a.m. and sunset is at 8:18 p.m. This is NOAA Weather Radio Station WXK91 in Topeka. Here are the 8 a.m. conditions for the local area. At Topeka, it was sunny. The temperature was 71 degrees, the dew point 66, and the relative humidity was 84%. The wind was east at 6 miles an hour. The pressure was 30.04 inches and steady. At Manhattan, it was sunny. The temperature was 70 degrees, the dew point 64, and the relative humidity was 81%. The wind was northeast at 5 miles an hour. Around the region, at Omaha, thunder was reported, with a temperature of 69. It was sunny, with a temperature of 68 at Lawrence, 67 at Emporia, 70 at Concordia, and 71 at Springfield. It was mostly sunny, with a temperature of 73 at Kansas City, and 70 at Wichita. At Beatrice, it was partly sunny, with a temperature of 69. Once again, at Manhattan, it was 70 degrees under sunny skies. Once again, at Topeka, it was 71 degrees under sunny skies. Now here is your National Weather Service forecast. Today, sunny. A slight chance of showers and thunderstorms this afternoon. Highs in the lower 90s. South winds 5 to 10 miles per hour. Chance of rain 20%. Tonight, partly cloudy in the evening, then becoming mostly cloudy. A chance of thunderstorms. A chance of showers in the evening, then showers likely after midnight. Humid with lows in the upper 60s. East winds 5 to 10 miles per hour. Chance of rain 70%. Wednesday, mostly cloudy with a chance of showers with a slight chance of thunderstorms in the morning, then partly sunny in the afternoon. Humid with highs in the lower 80s. Northeast winds 5 to 10 miles per hour. Chance of rain 30%. Wednesday night, partly cloudy. Humid with lows in the middle 60s. Northeast winds around 5 miles per hour. Thursday, mostly sunny. Humid with highs in the middle 80s.
northeast winds around 5 miles per hour.

Thursday night through Friday night, mostly clear. Lows in the upper 60s. Highs in the upper 80s. Saturday, mostly sunny. A slight chance of showers and thunderstorms in the morning. Highs in the upper 80s. Saturday night, mostly clear in the evening, then becoming partly cloudy. Lows in the upper 60s. Sunday, mostly sunny with a slight chance of showers. Highs in the upper 80s. Sunday night, partly cloudy with a slight chance of showers and thunderstorms. Lows around 70. Monday, partly sunny. Highs in the lower 90s. This hazardous weather outlook is for central Kansas, east central Kansas, north central Kansas, and northeast Kansas. For today and tonight, there is a slight risk for severe storms this evening into tonight across the entire area. If storms can strengthen enough, they could be capable of damaging wind gusts, small hail, and heavy rainfall. For Wednesday through Monday, there is a marginal risk for severe storms Wednesday night across the entire area. If storms develop, they could be capable of damaging wind gusts and small hail. Spotter message: weather spotters are encouraged to relay reports of hail, damaging wind, and flooding. The Topeka, Kansas climate summary for yesterday, August 17, 2026. Yesterday's high temperature was 86 degrees. The normal high is 89. The record high is 109 degrees, which was set in 1936. Yesterday's low temperature was 65 degrees. The normal low is 67. The record low is 51 degrees, which was set in 2012. No precipitation fell yesterday, which leaves the monthly total at 0.27 inches. This is 2.17 inches below the normal amount of 2.44 inches for August. The total precipitation for the year still stands at 29.13 inches, which is 4.35 inches above normal. Yesterday the maximum wind observed was 9 miles an hour from the northeast. The highest wind gust observed was 14 miles per hour from the northeast. The normal high temperature for today is 89 degrees, and the normal low is 67. The record high for today is 109, which occurred in 1936, and the record low is 50, which occurred in 2012. Sunrise today is at 6:39 a.m. and sunset is at 8:13 p.m. The Manhattan, Kansas climate summary for yesterday, August 17, 2026. Yesterday's high temperature was 86 degrees. The normal high is 90. Yesterday's low temperature was 63 degrees. The normal low is 65. No precipitation fell yesterday, which leaves the monthly total at 3.17 inches. This is 0.58 inches above the normal amount of 2.59 inches for August. The total precipitation for the year still stands at 23.68 inches, which is 1.03 inches above normal. Yesterday the maximum wind observed was 9 miles an hour from the southwest. The highest wind gust observed was 14 miles per hour from the southwest. The normal high temperature for today is 90 degrees, and the normal low is 65. Sunrise today is at 6:43 a.m. and sunset is at 8:18 p.m. This is NOAA Weather Radio Station WXK91 in Topeka. Here are the 8 a.m. conditions for the local area. At Topeka, it was sunny. The temperature was 71 degrees, the dew point 66, and the relative humidity was 84%. The wind was east at 6 miles an hour. The pressure was 30.04 inches and steady. At Manhattan, it was sunny. The temperature was 70 degrees, the dew point 64, and the relative humidity was 81%. The wind was northeast at 5 miles an hour. Around the region, at Omaha, thunder was reported, with a temperature of 69. It was sunny, with a temperature of 68 at Lawrence, 67 at Emporia, 70 at Concordia, and 71 at Springfield. It was mostly sunny, with a temperature of 73 at Kansas City, and 70 at Wichita. At Beatrice, it was partly sunny, with a temperature

Temperature of 69. Once again, at Manhattan, it was 70 degrees under sunny skies. Once again, at Topeka, it was 71 degrees under sunny skies. Now here is your National Weather Service forecast. Today, sunny. A slight chance of showers and thunderstorms this afternoon. Highs in the lower 90s. South winds 5 to 10 miles per hour. Chance of rain 20%. Tonight, partly cloudy in the evening, then becoming mostly cloudy. A chance of thunderstorms. Hours likely after midnight. Humid with lows in the upper 60s. East winds 5 to 10 miles per hour. Chance of rain 70%. Wednesday, mostly cloudy with a chance of showers with a slight chance of thunderstorms in the morning, then partly sunny in the afternoon. Humid with highs in the lower 80s. Northeast winds 5 to 10 miles per hour. Chance of rain 30%. Wednesday night, partly cloudy. Humid with lows in the middle 60s. Northeast winds around 5 miles per hour. Thursday, mostly sunny. Humid with highs in the middle 80s. Northeast winds around 5 miles per hour. Clear. Lows in the upper 60s. Highs in the upper 80s. Saturday, mostly sunny. A slight chance of showers and thunderstorms in the morning. Highs in the upper 80s. Saturday night, mostly clear in the evening, then becoming partly cloudy. Lows in the upper 60s. Sunday, mostly sunny with a slight chance of showers. Highs in the upper 80s. Sunday night, partly cloudy with a slight chance of showers and thunderstorms. Lows around 70. Monday, partly sunny. Highs in the lower 90s. The current time is 8:54 a.m. Central Daylight Time. This hazardous weather outlook is for Central Kansas, East Central Kansas, North Central Kansas and Northeast Kansas. For today and tonight, there is a slight risk for severe storms this evening into tonight across the entire area. If storms can strengthen enough, they could be capable of damaging wind gusts, small hail, and heavy rainfall. For Wednesday through Monday, there is a marginal risk for severe storms Wednesday night across the entire area. If storms develop, they could be capable of damaging wind gusts and small hail. Spotter message: weather spotters are encouraged to relay reports of hail, damaging wind, and flooding. The Topeka, Kansas climate summary for yesterday, August 17, 2026. Yesterday's high temperature was 86 degrees. The normal high is 89. The record high is 109 degrees, which was set in 1936. Yesterday's low temperature was 65 degrees. The normal low is 67. The record low is 51 degrees, which was set in 2012. No precipitation fell yesterday, which leaves the monthly total at 0.27 inches. This is 2.17 inches below the normal amount of 2.44 inches for August. The total precipitation for the year still stands at 29.13 inches, which is 4.35 inches above normal. Yesterday the maximum wind observed was 9 miles an hour from the northeast. The highest wind gust observed was 14 miles per hour from the northeast. The normal high temperature for today is 89 degrees, and the normal low is 67. The record high for today is 109, which occurred in 1936, and the record low is 50, which occurred in 2012. Sunrise today is at 6:39 a.m. and sunset is at 8:13 p.m. The Manhattan, Kansas climate summary for yesterday, August 17, 2026. Yesterday's high temperature was 86 degrees. The normal high is 90. Yesterday's low temperature was 63 degrees. The normal low is 65. No precipitation fell yesterday, which leaves the monthly total at 3.17 inches. This is 0.58 inches above the normal amount of 2.59 inches for August.
The total precipitation for the year still stands at 23.68 inches, which is 1.03 inches of

of normal. Yesterday the maximum wind observed was 9 miles an hour from the southwest. The highest wind gust observed was 14 miles per hour from the southwest. The normal high temperature for today is 90 degrees, and the normal low is 65. Sunrise today is at 6:43 a.m. and sunset is at 8:18 p.m. This is NOAA Weather Radio Station WXK91 in Topeka. Here are the 8 a.m. conditions for the local area. At Topeka, it was sunny. The temperature was 71 degrees, the dew point 66, and the relative humidity was 84%. The wind was east at 6 miles an hour. The pressure was 30.04 inches and steady. At Manhattan, it was sunny. The temperature was 70 degrees, the dew point 64, and the relative humidity was 81%. The wind was northeast at 5 miles an hour. Around the region, at Omaha, thunder was reported, with a temperature of 69. It was sunny, with a temperature of 68 at Lawrence, 67 at Emporia, 70 at Concordia, and 71 at Springfield. It was mostly sunny, with a temperature of 73 at Kansas City, and 70 at Wichita. At Beatrice, it was partly sunny, with a temperature of 69. Once again, at Manhattan, it was 70 degrees under sunny skies. Once again, at Topeka, it was 71 degrees under sunny skies. Now here is your National Weather Service forecast. Today, sunny. A slight chance of showers and thunderstorms this afternoon. Highs in the lower 90s. South winds 5 to 10 miles per hour. Chance of rain 20%. Tonight, partly cloudy in the evening, then becoming mostly cloudy. A chance of thunderstorms. A chance of showers in the evening, then showers likely after midnight. Humid with lows in the upper 60s. East winds 5 to 10 miles per hour. Chance of rain 70%. Wednesday, mostly cloudy with a chance of showers with a slight chance of thunderstorms in the morning, then partly sunny in the afternoon. Humid with highs in the lower 80s. Northeast winds 5 to 10 miles per hour. Chance of rain 30%. Wednesday night, partly cloudy. Humid with lows in the middle 60s. Northeast winds around 5 miles per hour. Thursday, mostly sunny. Humid with highs in the middle 80s. Northeast winds around 5 miles per hour. Thursday night through Friday night, mostly clear. Lows in the upper 60s. Highs in the upper 80s. Saturday, mostly sunny. A slight chance of showers and thunderstorms in the morning. Highs in the upper 80s. Saturday night, mostly clear in the evening, then becoming partly cloudy. Lows in the upper 60s. Sunday, mostly sunny with a slight chance of showers. Highs in the upper 80s. Sunday night, partly cloudy with a slight chance of showers and thunderstorms. Lows around 70. Monday, partly sunny. Highs in the lower 90s. This hazardous weather outlook is for central Kansas, east central Kansas, north central Kansas, and northeast Kansas. For today and tonight, there is a slight risk for severe storms this evening into tonight across the entire area. If storms can strengthen enough, they could be capable of damaging wind gusts, small hail, and heavy rainfall. For Wednesday through Monday, there is a marginal risk for severe storms Wednesday night across the entire area. If storms develop, they could be capable of damaging wind gusts and small hail. Spotter message: weather spotters are encouraged to relay reports of hail, damaging wind, and flooding. The Topeka, Kansas climate summary for yesterday, August 17, 2026. Yesterday's high temperature was 86 degrees. The normal high is 89. The record high is 109 degrees, which was set in 1936. Yesterday's low temperature was 65 degrees. The normal low is 67. The record low is 51 degrees, which was set in 2012.
No precipitation fell yesterday, which leaves the monthly total at 0.27 inches. This is 2.17 inches below the normal amount of 2.44 inches for August. The total precipitation for the year still stands at 29.13 inches, which is 4.35 inches above normal. Yesterday the maximum wind observed was 9 miles an hour from the northeast. The highest wind gust observed was 14 miles per hour from the northeast. The normal high temperature for today is 89 degrees, and the normal low is 67. The record in 1936, and the record low is 50, which occurred in 2012. Sunrise today is at 6:39 a.m. and sunset is at 8:13 p.m. The Manhattan, Kansas climate summary for yesterday, August 17, 2026. Yesterday's high temperature was 86 degrees. The normal high is 90. Yesterday's low temperature was 63 degrees. The normal low is 65. No precipitation fell yesterday, which leaves the monthly total at 3.17 inches. The normal amount of 2.59 inches for August. The total precipitation for the year still stands at 23.68 inches, which is 1.03 inches above normal. Yesterday the maximum wind observed was 9 miles an hour from the southwest. The highest wind gust observed was 14 miles per hour from the southwest. The normal high temperature for today is 90 degrees, and the normal low is 65. Sunrise today is at 6:43 a.m. and sunset is at 8:18 p.m. This is NOAA Weather Radio Station. Here are the 8 a.m. conditions for the local area. At Topeka, it was sunny. The temperature was 71 degrees, the dew point 66, and the relative humidity was 84%. The wind was east at 6 miles an hour. The pressure was 30.04 inches and steady. At Manhattan, it was sunny. The temperature was 70 degrees, the dew point 64, and the relative humidity was 81%. The wind was northeast at 5 miles an hour. Around the region, at Omaha, thunder was reported, with a temperature of 69. It was sunny, with a temperature of 68 at Lawrence, 67 at Emporia, 70 at Concordia, and 71 at Springfield. It was mostly sunny, with a temperature of 73 at Kansas City, and 70 at Wichita. At Beatrice, it was partly sunny, with a temperature of 69. Once again, at Manhattan, it was 70 degrees under sunny skies. Once again, at Topeka, it was 71 degrees under sunny skies. Now here is your National Weather Service forecast. Today, sunny. A slight chance of showers and thunderstorms this afternoon. Highs in the lower 90s. South winds 5 to 10 miles per hour. Chance of rain 20%. Tonight, partly cloudy in the evening, then becoming mostly cloudy. A chance of thunderstorms. A chance of showers in the evening, then showers likely after midnight. Humid with lows in the upper 60s. East winds 5 to 10 miles per hour. Chance of rain 70%. Wednesday, mostly cloudy with a chance of showers with a slight chance of thunderstorms in the morning, then partly sunny in the afternoon. Humid with highs in the lower 80s. Northeast winds 5 to 10 miles per hour. Chance of rain 30%. Wednesday night, partly cloudy. Humid with lows in the middle 60s. Northeast, Thursday, mostly sunny. Humid with highs in the middle 80s. Northeast winds around 5 miles per hour. Thursday night through Friday night, mostly clear. Lows in the upper 60s. Highs in the upper 80s. Saturday, mostly sunny. A slight chance of showers and thunderstorms in the morning. Highs in the upper 80s. Saturday night, mostly clear in the evening, then becoming partly cloudy. Lows in the upper 60s. Sunday, mostly sunny with a slight chance of showers. Highs in the upper 80s. Sunday night, partly cloudy with a slight chance of showers and thunderstorms. Lows around 70.
Monday, partly sunny. Highs in the lower

90s. This hazardous weather outlook is for Central Kansas, East Central Kansas, North Central Kansas, and Northeast Kansas. For today and tonight, there is a slight risk for severe storms this evening into tonight across the entire area. If storms can strengthen enough, they could be capable of damaging wind gusts, small hail, and heavy rainfall. For Wednesday through Monday, there is a marginal risk for severe storms Wednesday night across the entire area. If storms develop, they could be capable of damaging wind gusts and small hail. Spotter message: weather spotters are encouraged to relay reports of hail, damaging wind, and flooding. The current time is 9:08 a.m. Central Daylight Time. The Topeka, Kansas climate summary for yesterday, August 17, 2026. Yesterday's high temperature was 86 degrees. The normal high is 89. The record high is 109 degrees, which was set in 1936. Yesterday's low temperature was 65 degrees. The normal low is 67. The record low is 51 degrees, which was set in 2012. No precipitation fell yesterday, which leaves the monthly total at 0.27 inches. This is 2.17 inches below the normal amount of 2.44 inches for August. The total precipitation for the year still stands at 29.13 inches, which is 4.35 inches above normal. Yesterday the maximum wind observed was 9 miles an hour from the northeast. The highest wind gust observed was 14 miles per hour from the northeast. The normal high temperature for today is 89 degrees, and the normal low is 67. The record high for today is 109, which occurred in 1936, and the record low is 50, which occurred in 2012. Sunrise today is at 6:39 a.m. and sunset is at 8:13 p.m. The Manhattan, Kansas climate summary for yesterday, August 17, 2026. Yesterday's high temperature was 86 degrees. The normal high is 90. Yesterday's low temperature was 63 degrees. The normal low is 65. No precipitation fell yesterday, which leaves the monthly total at 3.17 inches. This is 0.58 inches above the normal amount of 2.59 inches for August. The total precipitation for the year still stands at 23.68 inches, which is 1.03 inches above normal. Yesterday the maximum wind observed was 9 miles an hour from the southwest. The highest wind gust observed was 14 miles per hour from the southwest. The normal high temperature for today is 90 degrees, and the normal low is 65. Sunrise today is at 6:43 a.m. and sunset is at 8:18 p.m. This is NOAA Weather Radio Station WXK91 in Topeka. Now here is your National Weather Service forecast. Today, sunny. A slight chance of showers and thunderstorms this afternoon. Highs in the lower 90s. South winds 5 to 10 miles per hour. Chance of rain 20%. Tonight, partly cloudy in the evening, then becoming mostly cloudy. A chance of thunderstorms. A chance of showers in the evening, then showers likely after midnight. Humid with lows in the upper 60s. East winds 5 to 10 miles per hour. Chance of rain 70%. Wednesday, mostly cloudy with a chance of showers with a slight chance of thunderstorms in the morning, then partly sunny in the afternoon. Humid with highs in the lower 80s. Northeast winds 5 to 10 miles per hour. Chance of rain 30%. Wednesday night, partly cloudy. Humid with lows in the middle 60s. Northeast winds around 5 miles per hour. Thursday, mostly sunny. Humid with highs in the middle 80s. Northeast winds around 5 miles per hour. Thursday night through Friday night, mostly clear. Lows in the upper 60s. Highs in the upper 80s. Saturday, mostly sunny. A slight chance of showers and thunderstorms in the morning. Highs in the upper 80s. Saturday night, mostly clear in the evening,
then becoming partly cloudy. Lows in the upper 60s. Sunday, mostly sunny with a slight chance of showers. Highs in the upper 80s. Sunday night, partly cloudy with a slight chance of showers and thunderstorms. Lows around 70. Monday, partly sunny. Highs in the lower 90s. This hazardous weather outlook is for central Kansas, east central Kansas, north central Kansas, and northeast Kansas. For today and tonight, there is a slight risk for severe storms this evening into tonight across the entire area. If storms can strengthen enough, they could be capable of damaging wind gusts, small hail, and heavy rainfall. For Wednesday through Monday, there is a marginal risk for severe storms Wednesday night across the entire area. If storms develop, they could be capable of damaging wind gusts and small hail. Spotter message: weather spotters are encouraged to relay reports of hail, damaging wind, and flooding. The Topeka, Kansas climate summary for yesterday, August 17, 2026. Yesterday's high temperature was 86 degrees. The normal high is 89. The record high is 109 degrees, which was set in 1936. Yesterday's low temperature was 65 degrees. The normal low is 67. The record low is 51 degrees, which was set in 2012. No precipitation fell yesterday, which leaves the monthly total at 0.27 inches. This is 2.17 inches below the normal amount of 2.44 inches for August. The total precipitation for the year still stands at 29.13 inches, which is 4.35 inches above normal. Yesterday the maximum wind observed was 9 miles an hour from the northeast. The highest wind gust observed was 14 miles per hour from the northeast. The normal high temperature for today is 89 degrees, and the normal low is 67. The record high for today is 109, which occurred in 1936, and the record low is 50, which occurred in 2012. Sunrise today is at 6:39 a.m. and sunset is at 8:13 p.m. The Manhattan, Kansas climate summary for yesterday, August 17, 2026. Yesterday's high temperature was 86 degrees. The normal high is 90. Yesterday's low temperature was 63 degrees. The normal low is 65. No precipitation fell yesterday, which leaves the monthly total at 3.17 inches. This is 0.58 inches above the normal amount of 2.59 inches for August. The total precipitation for the year still stands at 23.68 inches, which is 1.03 inches above normal. Yesterday the maximum wind observed was 9 miles an hour from the southwest. The highest wind gust observed was 14 miles per hour from the southwest. The normal high temperature for today is 90 degrees, and the normal low is 65. Sunrise today is at 6:43 a.m. and sunset is at 8:18 p.m. This is NOAA Weather Radio Station WXK91 in Topeka. Here are the 9 a.m. conditions for the local area. At Topeka, it was mostly sunny. The temperature was 73 degrees, the dew point 66, and the relative humidity was 78%. The wind was southeast at 5 miles an hour. The pressure was 30.04 inches and steady. At Manhattan, it was mostly sunny. The temperature was 73 degrees, the dew point 66, and the relative humidity was 78%. The wind was east at 6 miles an hour. Around the region, rain was falling, with a temperature of 69 at Concordia, 68 at Beatrice, and 69 at Omaha. At Springfield, it was sunny, with a temperature of 76. It was mostly sunny, with a temperature of 71 at Lawrence, 78 at Kansas City, and 75 at Wichita. At

a chance of thunderstorms, a chance of showers in the evening, then showers likely after midnight. Humid with lows in the upper 60s. East winds 5 to 10 miles per hour. Chance of rain 70%. Wednesday, mostly cloudy with a chance of showers with a slight chance of thunderstorms in the morning, then partly sunny in the afternoon. Humid with highs in the lower 80s. Northeast winds 5 to 10 miles per hour. Chance of rain 30%. Wednesday night, partly cloudy. Humid with lows in the middle 60s. Northeast winds around 5 miles per hour. Thursday, mostly sunny. Humid with highs in the middle 80s. Northeast winds around 5 miles per hour. Thursday night through Friday night, mostly clear. Lows in the upper 60s. Highs in the upper 80s. Saturday, mostly sunny. A slight chance of showers and thunderstorms in the morning. Highs in the upper 80s. Saturday night, mostly clear in the evening, then becoming partly cloudy. Lows in the upper 60s. Sunday, mostly sunny with a slight chance of showers. Highs in the upper 80s. Sunday night, partly cloudy with a slight chance of showers and thunderstorms. Lows around 70. Monday, partly sunny. Highs in the lower 90s. This hazardous weather outlook is for central Kansas, east central Kansas, north central Kansas, and northeast Kansas. For today and tonight, there is a slight risk for severe storms this evening into tonight across the entire area. If storms can strengthen enough, they could be capable of damaging wind gusts, small hail, and heavy rainfall. For Wednesday through Monday, there is a marginal risk for severe storms Wednesday night across the entire area. If storms develop, they could be capable of damaging wind gusts and small hail. Spotter message: weather spotters are encouraged to relay reports of hail, damaging wind, and flooding. The Topeka, Kansas climate summary for yesterday, August 17, 2026. Yesterday's high temperature was 86 degrees. The normal high is 89. The record high is 109 degrees, which was set in 1936. Yesterday's low temperature was 65 degrees. The normal low is 67. The record low is 51 degrees, which was set in 2012. No precipitation fell yesterday, which leaves the monthly total at 0.27 inches. This is 2.17 inches below the normal amount of 2.44 inches for August. The total precipitation for the year still stands at 29.13 inches, which is 4.35 inches above normal. Yesterday the maximum wind observed was 9 miles an hour from the northeast. The highest wind gust observed was 14 miles per hour from the northeast. The normal high temperature for today is 89 degrees, and the normal low is 67. The record high for today is 109, which occurred in 1936, and the record low is 50, which occurred in 2012. Sunrise today is at 6:39 a.m. and sunset is at 8:13 p.m. The Manhattan, Kansas climate summary for yesterday, August 17, 2026. Yesterday's high temperature was 86 degrees. The normal high is 90. Yesterday's low temperature was 63 degrees. The normal low is 65. No precipitation fell yesterday, which leaves the monthly total at 3.17 inches. This is 0.58 inches above the normal amount of 2.59 inches for August. The total precipitation for the year still stands at 23.68 inches, which is 1.03 inches above normal. Yesterday the maximum wind observed was 9 miles an hour from the southwest. The highest wind gust observed was 14 miles per hour from the southwest. The normal high temperature for today is 90 degrees, and the normal low is 65. Sunrise today is at 6:43 a.m. and sunset is at 8:18 p.m. This is NOAA Weather Radio Station WXK91 in Topeka. Here are the 9 a.m. conditions for the local area. At Topeka, it was mostly sunny.

temperature was 73 degrees, the dew point 66, and the relative humidity was 78%. The wind was southeast at 5 miles an hour. The pressure was 30.04 inches and steady. At Manhattan, it was mostly sunny. The temperature was 73 degrees. Humidity was 78%. The wind was east at 6 miles an hour. Around the region, rain was falling, with a temperature of 69 at Concordia, 68 at Beatrice, and 69 at Omaha. At Springfield, it was sunny, with a temperature of 76. It was mostly sunny, with a temperature of 71 at Lawrence, 78 at Kansas City, and 75 at Wichita. At Emporia, it was sunny. Once again, at Manhattan, it was 73 degrees under mostly sunny skies. Once again, at Topeka, it was 73 degrees under mostly sunny skies. The current time is 9:23 a.m. Central Daylight Time. Now here is your National Weather Service forecast. Today, sunny. A slight chance of showers and thunderstorms this afternoon. Highs in the lower 90s. South winds 5 to 10 miles per hour. Chance of rain 20%. Tonight, partly cloudy in the evening, then becoming mostly cloudy. A chance of thunderstorms. A chance of showers in the evening, then humid with lows in the upper 60s. East winds 5 to 10 miles per hour. Chance of rain 70%. Wednesday, mostly cloudy with a chance of showers with a slight chance of thunderstorms in the morning, then partly sunny in the afternoon. Humid with highs in the lower 80s. Northeast winds 5 to 10 miles per hour. Chance of rain 30%. Wednesday night, partly cloudy. Humid with lows in the middle 60s. Northeast winds around 5 miles per hour. Thursday, mostly sunny. Humid with highs in the middle 80s. Northeast winds around 5 miles per hour. Thursday night through Friday night, mostly clear. Lows in the upper 60s. Highs in the upper 80s. Saturday, mostly sunny. A slight chance of showers and thunderstorms in the morning. Highs in the upper 80s. Saturday night, mostly clear in the evening, then becoming partly cloudy. Lows in the upper 60s. Sunday, mostly sunny with a slight chance of showers. Highs in the upper 80s. Sunday night, partly cloudy with a slight chance of showers and thunderstorms. Lows around 70. Monday, partly sunny. Highs in the lower 90s. This hazardous weather outlook is for Central Kansas, East Central Kansas, North Central Kansas, and Northeast Kansas. For today and tonight, there is a slight risk for severe storms this evening into tonight across the entire area. If storms can strengthen enough, they could be capable of damaging wind gusts, small hail, and heavy rainfall. For Wednesday through Monday, there is a marginal risk for severe storms Wednesday night across the entire area. If storms develop, they could be capable of damaging wind gusts and small hail. Spotter message: weather spotters are encouraged to relay reports of hail, damaging wind, and flooding. The Topeka, Kansas climate summary for yesterday, August 17, 2026. Yesterday's high temperature was 86 degrees. The normal high is 89. The record high is 109 degrees, which was set in 1936. Yesterday's low temperature was 65 degrees. The normal low is 67. The record low is 51 degrees, which was set in 2012. No precipitation fell yesterday, which leaves the monthly total at 0.27 inches. This is 2.17 inches below the normal amount of 2.44 inches for August. The total precipitation for the year still stands at 29.13 inches, which is 4.35 inches above normal. Yesterday the maximum wind observed was 9 miles an hour from the northeast. The highest wind gust observed was 14 miles per hour from the northeast. The normal high temperature for today is 89 degrees, and the normal low is 67. The record high for today

today is 109, which occurred in 1936, and the record low is 50, which occurred in 2012. Sunrise today is at 6:39 a.m. and sunset is at 8:13 p.m. The Manhattan, Kansas climate summary for yesterday, August 17, 2026. Yesterday's high temperature was 86 degrees. The normal high is 90. Yesterday's low temperature was 63 degrees. The normal low is 65. No precipitation fell yesterday, which leaves the monthly total at 3.17 inches. This is 0.58 inches above the normal amount of 2.59 inches for August. The total precipitation for the year still stands at 23.68 inches, which is 1.03 inches above normal. Yesterday the maximum wind observed was 9 miles an hour from the southwest. The highest wind gust observed was 14 miles per hour from the southwest. The normal high temperature for today is 90 degrees, and the normal low is 65. Sunrise today is at 6:43 a.m. and sunset is at 8:18 p.m. This is NOAA Weather Radio Station WXK91 in Topeka. Here are the 9 a.m. conditions for the local area. At Topeka, it was mostly sunny. The temperature was 73 degrees, the dew point 66, and the relative humidity was 78%. The wind was southeast at 5 miles an hour. The pressure was 30.04 inches and steady. At Manhattan, it was mostly sunny. The temperature was 73 degrees, the dew point 66, and the relative humidity was 78%. The wind was east at 6 miles an hour. Around the region, rain was falling, with a temperature of 69 at Concordia, 68 at Beatrice, and 69 at Omaha. At Springfield, it was sunny, with a temperature of 76. It was mostly sunny, with a temperature of 71 at Lawrence, 78 at Kansas City, and 75 at Wichita. At Emporia, it was sunny. Once again, at Manhattan, it was 73 degrees under mostly sunny skies. Once again, at Topeka, it was 73 degrees under mostly sunny skies. Now here is your National Weather Service forecast. Today, sunny. A slight chance of showers and thunderstorms this afternoon. Highs in the lower 90s. South winds 5 to 10 miles per hour. Chance of rain 20%. Tonight, partly cloudy in the evening, then becoming mostly cloudy. A chance of thunderstorms. A chance of showers in the evening, then showers likely after midnight. Humid with lows in the upper 60s. East winds 5 to 10 miles per hour. Chance of rain 70%. Wednesday, mostly cloudy with a chance of showers with a slight chance of thunderstorms in the morning, then partly sunny in the afternoon. Humid with highs in the lower 80s. Northeast winds 5 to 10 miles per hour. Chance of rain 30%. Wednesday night, partly cloudy. Humid with lows in the middle 60s. Northeast winds around 5 miles per hour. Thursday, mostly sunny. Humid with highs in the middle 80s. Northeast winds around 5 miles per hour. Thursday night through Friday night, mostly clear. Lows in the upper 60s. Highs in the upper 80s. Saturday, mostly sunny. A slight chance of showers and thunderstorms in the morning. Highs in the upper 80s. Saturday night, mostly clear in the evening, then becoming partly cloudy. Lows in the upper 60s. Sunday, mostly sunny with a slight chance of showers. Highs in the upper 80s. Sunday night, partly cloudy with a slight chance of showers and thunderstorms. Lows around 70. Monday, partly sunny. Highs in the lower 90s. This hazardous weather outlook is for central Kansas, east central Kansas, north central Kansas, and northeast Kansas. For today and tonight, there is a slight risk for severe storms this evening into tonight across the entire area. If storms can strengthen enough, they could be capable of damaging wind gusts, small hail, and heavy rainfall.

for Wednesday through Monday. There is a marginal risk for severe storms Wednesday night across the entire area. If storms develop, they could be capable of damaging wind gusts and small hail. Spotter message: weather spotters are encouraged to relay reports of hail, damaging wind, and flooding. The Topeka, Kansas climate summary for yesterday, August 17, 2026. Yesterday's high temperature was 86 degrees. The normal high is 89. The record high is 109 degrees, which was set in 1936. Yesterday's low temperature was... The normal high is 89. The record high is 109 degrees, which was set in 1936. Yesterday's low temperature was 65 degrees. The normal low is 67. The record low is 51 degrees, which was set in 2012. No precipitation fell yesterday, which leaves the monthly total at 0.27 inches. This is 2.17 inches below the normal amount of 2.44 inches for August. The total precipitation for the year still stands at 29.13 inches, which is 4.35 inches above normal. Yesterday the maximum wind observed was 9 miles an hour from the northeast. The highest wind gust observed was 14 miles per hour from the northeast. The normal high temperature for today is 89 degrees, and the normal low is 67. The record high for today is 109, which occurred in 1936, and the record low is 50, which occurred in 2012. Sunrise today is at 6:39 a.m. and sunset is at 8:13 p.m. The Manhattan, Kansas climate summary for yesterday, August 17, 2026. Yesterday's high temperature was 86 degrees. The normal high is 90. Yesterday's low temperature was 63 degrees. The normal low is 65. No precipitation fell yesterday, which leaves the monthly total at 3.17 inches. This is 0.58 inches above the normal amount of 2.59 inches for August. The total precipitation for the year still stands at 23.68 inches, which is 1.03 inches above normal. Yesterday the maximum wind observed was 9 miles an hour from the southwest. The highest wind gust observed was 14 miles per hour from the southwest. The normal high temperature for today is 90 degrees, and the normal low is 65. Sunrise today is at 6:43 a.m. and sunset is at 8:18 p.m. This is NOAA Weather Radio Station WXK91 in Topeka. Here are the 9 a.m. conditions for the local area. At Topeka, it was mostly sunny. The temperature was 73 degrees, the dew point 66, and the relative humidity was 78%. The wind was southeast at 5 miles an hour. The pressure was 30.04 inches and steady. At Manhattan, it was mostly sunny. The temperature was 73 degrees, the dew point 66, and the relative humidity was 78%. The wind was east at 6 miles an hour. Around the region, rain was falling, with a temperature of 69 at Concordia, 68 at Beatrice, and 69 at Omaha. At Springfield, it was sunny, with a temperature of 76. It was mostly sunny, with a temperature of 71 at Lawrence, 78 at Kansas City, and 75 at Wichita. At Emporia, it was sunny. Once again, at Manhattan, it was 73 degrees under mostly sunny skies. Once again, at Topeka, it was 73 degrees under mostly sunny skies. Now here is your National Weather Service forecast. Today, sunny. A slight chance of showers and thunderstorms this afternoon. Highs in the lower 90s. South winds 5 to 10 miles per hour. Chance of rain 20%. Tonight, partly cloudy in the evening, then becoming mostly cloudy. A chance of thunderstorms. A chance of showers in the evening, then showers likely after midnight. Humid with lows in the upper 60s. East winds 5 to 10 miles per hour. Chance of rain 70%. Wednesday, mostly cloudy with a chance of showers with a slight chance of thunderstorms in

the morning, then partly sunny in the afternoon. Humid with highs in the lower 80s. Northeast winds 5 to 10 miles per hour. Chance of rain 30%. Wednesday night, partly cloudy. Humid with lows in the middle 60s. Northeast winds around 5 miles per hour. Thursday, mostly sunny. Humid with highs in the middle 80s. Northeast winds around 5 miles per hour. Thursday night through Friday night, mostly clear. Lows in the upper 60s. Highs in the upper 80s. Saturday, mostly sunny. A slight chance of showers and thunderstorms in the morning. Highs in the upper 80s. Saturday night, mostly clear in the evening, then becoming partly cloudy. Lows in the upper 60s. Sunday, mostly sunny with a slight chance of showers. Highs in the upper 80s. Sunday night, partly cloudy with a slight chance of showers and thunderstorms. Lows around 70. Monday, partly sunny. Highs in the lower 90s. This is NOAA Weather Radio WXK91 in Topeka. The current time is 9:38 a.m. Central Daylight Time. This hazardous weather outlook is for Central Kansas, East Central Kansas, North Central Kansas, and Northeast Kansas. For today and tonight, there is a slight risk for severe storms this evening into tonight across the entire area. If storms can strengthen enough, they could be capable of damaging wind gusts, small hail, and heavy rainfall. For Wednesday through Monday, there is a marginal risk for severe storms Wednesday night across the entire. They could be capable of damaging wind gusts and small hail. Spotter message: weather spotters are encouraged to relay reports of hail, damaging wind, and flooding. The Topeka, Kansas climate summary for yesterday, August 17, 2026. Yesterday's high temperature was 86 degrees. The normal high is 89. The record high is 109 degrees, which was set in 1936. Yesterday's low temperature was 65 degrees. The normal low is 67. The record low is 51 degrees, which was set in 2012. No precipitation fell yesterday, which leaves the monthly total at 0.27 inches. This is 2.17 inches below the normal amount of 2.44 inches for August. The total precipitation for the year still stands at 29.13 inches, which is 4.35 inches above normal. Yesterday the maximum wind observed was 9 miles an hour from the northeast. The highest wind gust observed was 14 miles per hour from the northeast. The normal high temperature for today is 89 degrees, and the normal low is 67. The record high for today is 109, which occurred in 1936, and the record low is 50, which occurred in 2012. Sunrise today is at 6:39 a.m. and sunset is at 8:13 p.m. The Manhattan, Kansas climate summary for yesterday, August 17, 2026. Yesterday's high temperature was 86 degrees. The normal high is 90. Yesterday's low temperature was 63 degrees. The normal low is 65. No precipitation fell yesterday, which leaves the monthly total at 0.58 inches above the normal amount of 2.59 inches for August. The total precipitation for the year still stands at 23.68 inches, which is 1.03 inches above normal. Yesterday the maximum wind observed was 9 miles an hour from the southwest. The highest wind gust observed was 14 miles per hour from the southwest. The normal high temperature for today is 90 degrees, and the normal low is 65. Sunrise today is at 6:43 a.m. and sunset is at 8:18 p.m. This is NOAA Weather Radio Station WXK91, in Topeka. Here are the 9 a.m. conditions for the local area. At Topeka, it was mostly sunny. The temperature was 73 degrees, the dew point 66, and the relative humidity was 78%. The wind was southeast at 5 miles an hour. The pressure was 30.04 inches and steady. At Manhattan, it was mostly

sunny. The temperature was 73 degrees, the dew point 66, and the relative humidity was 78%. The wind was east at 6 miles an hour. Around the region, rain was falling, with a temperature of 69 at Concordia, 68 at Beatrice, and 69 at Omaha. At Springfield, it was sunny, with a temperature of 76. It was mostly sunny, with a temperature of 71 at Lawrence, 78 at Kansas City, and 75 at Wichita. At Emporia, it was sunny. Once again, at Manhattan, it was 73 degrees under mostly sunny skies. Once again, at Topeka, it was 73 degrees under mostly sunny skies. Now here is your National Weather Service forecast. Today, sunny. A slight chance of showers and thunderstorms this afternoon. Highs in the lower 90s. South winds 5 to 10 miles per hour. Chance of rain 20%. Tonight, partly cloudy in the evening, then become thunderstorms. A chance of showers in the evening, then showers likely after midnight. Humid with lows in the upper 60s. East winds 5 to 10 miles per hour. Chance of rain 70%. Wednesday, mostly cloudy with a chance of showers with a slight chance of thunderstorms in the morning, then partly sunny in the afternoon. Humid with highs in the lower 80s. Chance of rain 30%. Wednesday night, partly cloudy. Humid with lows in the middle 60s. Northeast winds around 5 miles per hour. Thursday, mostly sunny. Humid with highs in the middle 80s. Northeast winds around 5 miles per hour. Thursday night through Friday night, mostly clear. Lows in the upper 60s. Highs in the upper 80s. Saturday, mostly sunny. A slight chance of showers and thunderstorms in the morning. Highs in the upper 80s. Saturday night, mostly clear in the evening, then becoming partly cloudy. Lows in the upper 60s. Sunday, mostly sunny with a slight chance of showers. Highs in the upper 80s. Sunday night, partly cloudy with a slight chance of showers and thunderstorms. Lows around 70. Monday, partly sunny. Highs in the lower 90s. Now here is your National Weather Service forecast. West of today, sunny. A slight chance of showers and thunderstorms this afternoon. Highs in the lower 90s. South winds 5 to 10 miles per hour. Chance of rain 20%. Tonight, partly cloudy in the evening, then becoming mostly cloudy. A chance of thunderstorms. A chance of showers in the evening, then showers likely after midnight. Humid with lows in the upper 60s. East winds 5 to 10 miles per hour. Chance of rain 70%. Wednesday, mostly cloudy with a chance of showers with a slight chance of thunderstorms in the morning, then partly sunny in the afternoon. Humid with highs in the lower 80s. Northeast winds 5 to 10 miles per hour. Chance of rain 30%. Wednesday night, partly cloudy. Humid with lows in the middle 60s. Northeast winds around 5 miles per hour. Thursday, mostly sunny. Humid with highs in the middle 80s. Northeast winds around 5 miles per hour. Thursday night through Friday night, mostly clear. Lows in the upper 60s. Highs in the upper 80s. Saturday, mostly sunny. A slight chance of showers and thunderstorms in the morning. Highs in the upper 80s. Saturday night, mostly clear in the evening, then becoming partly cloudy. Lows in the upper 60s. Sunday, mostly sunny with a slight chance of showers. Highs in the upper 80s. Sunday night, partly cloudy with a slight chance of showers and thunderstorms. Lows around 70. Monday, partly sunny. Highs in the lower 90s. This hazardous weather outlook is for central Kansas, east central Kansas, north central Kansas, and northeast Kansas.
For today and tonight, there is a slight risk for severe storms this evening.

tonight across the entire area. If storms can strengthen enough, they could be capable of damaging wind gusts, small hail, and heavy rainfall. For Wednesday through Monday, there is a marginal risk for severe storms Wednesday.

flooding. The Topeka, Kansas climate summary for yesterday, August 17, 2026. Yesterday's high temperature was 86 degrees. The normal high is 89. The record high is 109 degrees, which was set in 1936. Yesterday's low temperature was 65 degrees. The normal low is 67. The record low is 51 degrees, which was set in 2012. No precipitation fell yesterday, which leaves the monthly total at 0.27 inches. This is 2.17 inches below the normal amount of 2.44 inches for August. The total precipitation for the year still stands at 29.13 inches, which is 4.35 inches above normal. Yesterday the maximum wind observed was 9 miles an hour from the northeast. The highest wind gust observed was 14 miles per hour from the northeast. The normal high temperature for today is 89 degrees, and the normal low is 67. The record high for today is 109, which occurred in 1936, and the record low is 50, which occurred in 2012. Sunrise today is at 6:39 a.m. and sunset is at 8:13 p.m. The Manhattan, Kansas climate summary for yesterday, August 17, 2026. Yesterday's high temperature was 86 degrees. The normal high is 90. Yesterday's low temperature was 63 degrees. The normal low is 65. No precipitation fell yesterday, which leaves the monthly total at 3.17 inches. This is 0.58 inches above the normal amount of 2.59 inches for August. The total precipitation for the year still stands at 23.68 inches, which is 1.03 inches above normal. Yesterday the maximum wind observed was 9 miles an hour from the southwest. The highest wind gust observed was 14 miles per hour from the southwest. The normal high temperature for today is 90 degrees, and the normal low is 65. Sunrise today is at 6:43 a.m. and sunset is at 8:18 p.m. This is NOAA Weather Radio Station WXK91 in Topeka. Here are the 9 a.m. conditions for the local area. At Topeka, it was mostly sunny. The temperature was 73 degrees, the dew point 66, and the relative humidity was 78%. The wind was southeast at 5 miles an hour. The pressure was 30.04 inches and steady. At Manhattan, it was mostly sunny. The temperature was 73 degrees, the dew point 66, and the relative humidity was 78%. The wind was east at 6 miles an hour. Around the region, rain was falling, with a temperature of 69 at Concordia, 68 at Beatrice, and 69 at Omaha. At Springfield, it was sunny, with a temperature of 76. It was mostly sunny, with a temperature of 71 at Lawrence, 78 at Kansas City, and 75 at Wichita. At Emporia, it was sunny. Once again, at Manhattan, it was 73 degrees under mostly sunny skies. Once again, at Topeka, it was 73 degrees under mostly sunny skies. Now here is your National Weather Service forecast. West of today, sunny. A slight chance of showers and thunderstorms this afternoon. Highs in the lower 90s. South winds 5 to 10 miles per hour. Chance of rain 20%. Tonight, partly cloudy in the evening, then becoming mostly cloudy. A chance of thunderstorms. A chance of showers in the evening, then showers likely after midnight. Humid with lows in the upper 60s. East winds 5 to 10 miles per hour. Chance of rain 70%. Wednesday, mostly cloudy with a chance of showers with a slight chance of thunderstorms in the morning, then partly sunny in the afternoon. Humid with highs in the lower 80s. Northeast winds 5 to 10 miles per hour. Chance of rain 30%. Wednesday night, partly cloudy. Humid with lows in the middle 60s. Northeast winds around 5 miles per hour. Thursday, mostly sunny. Humid with highs in the middle 80s.

northeast winds around 5 miles per hour. Thursday night through Friday night, mostly clear. Lows in upper 80s. Saturday, mostly sunny. A slight chance of showers and thunderstorms in the morning. Highs in the upper 80s. Saturday night, mostly clear in the evening, then becoming partly cloudy. Lows in the upper 60s. Sunday, mostly sunny with a slight chance of showers. Highs in the upper 80s. Sunday night, partly cloudy with a slight chance of showers and thunderstorms. Lows around 70. Monday, partly sunny. Highs in the lower 90s. The current time is 9:53 a.m. Central Daylight Time. This hazardous weather outlook is for Central Kansas, East Central Kansas, North Central Kansas and Northeast Kansas. For today and tonight, there is a slight risk for severe storms this evening into tonight across the entire area. If storms can strengthen enough, they could be capable of damaging wind gusts, small hail, and heavy rainfall. For Wednesday through Monday, there is a marginal risk for severe storms Wednesday night across the entire area. If storms develop, they could be capable of damaging wind gusts and small hail. Spotter message: weather spotters are encouraged to relay reports of hail, damaging wind, and flooding. The Topeka, Kansas climate summary for yesterday, August 17, 2026. Yesterday's high temperature was 86 degrees. The normal high is 89. The record high is 109 degrees, which was set in 1936. Yesterday's low temperature was 65 degrees. The normal low is 67. The record low is 51 degrees, which was set in 2012. No precipitation fell yesterday, which leaves the monthly total at 0.27 inches. This is 2.17 inches below the normal amount of 2.44 inches for August. The total precipitation for the year still stands at 29.13 inches, which is 4.35 inches above normal. Yesterday the maximum wind observed was 9 miles an hour from the northeast. The highest wind gust observed was 14 miles per hour from the northeast. The normal high temperature for today is 89 degrees, and the normal low is 67. The record high for today is 109, which occurred in 1936, and the record low is 50, which occurred in 2012. Sunrise today is at 6:39 a.m. and sunset is at 8:13 p.m. The Manhattan, Kansas climate summary for yesterday, August 17, 2026. Yesterday's high temperature was 86 degrees. The normal high is 90. Yesterday's low temperature was 63 degrees. The normal low is 65. No precipitation fell yesterday, which leaves the monthly total at 3.17 inches. This is 0.58 inches above the normal amount of 2.59 inches for August. The total precipitation for the year still stands at 23.68 inches, which is 1.03 inches above normal. Yesterday the maximum wind observed was 9 miles an hour from the southwest. The highest wind gust observed was 14 miles per hour from the southwest. The normal high temperature for today is 90 degrees, and the normal low is 65. Sunrise today is at 6:43 a.m. and sunset is at 8:18 p.m. This is NOAA Weather Radio Station WXK91 in Topeka. Here are the 9 a.m. conditions for the local area. At Topeka, it was mostly sunny. The temperature was 73 degrees, the dew point 66, and the relative humidity was 78%. The wind was southeast at 5 miles an hour. The pressure was 30.04 inches and steady. At Manhattan, it was mostly sunny. The temperature was 73 degrees, the dew point 66, and the relative humidity was 78%. The wind was east at 6 miles an hour. Around the region, rain was falling, with a temperature of 69 at Concordia, 68 at Beatrice, and 69 at Omaha. At Springfield, it was sunny, with a temperature of 76.
It was mostly sunny, with a temperature of 71 at Lawrence, 78 at Kansas City, and 75 at Wichita. At Emporia, it was sunny. Once again, at Manhattan, it was 73 degrees under mostly sunny skies. Once again, at Topeka, it was 73 degrees under mostly sunny skies. Now here is your National Weather Service forecast. West of today, sunny. A slight chance of showers and thunderstorms this afternoon. Highs in the lower 90s. South winds 5 to 10 miles per hour. Chance of rain 20%. Tonight, partly cloudy in the evening, then becoming mostly cloudy. A chance of thunderstorms. A chance of showers in the evening, then showers likely after midnight. Humid with lows in the upper 60s. East winds 5 to 10 miles per hour. Chance of rain 70%. Wednesday, mostly cloudy with a chance of showers with a slight chance of thunderstorms in the morning, then partly sunny in the afternoon. Humid with highs in the lower 80s. Northeast winds 5 to 10 miles per hour. Chance of rain 30%. Wednesday night, partly cloudy. Humid with lows in the middle 60s. Northeast winds around 5 miles per hour. Thursday, mostly sunny. Humid with highs in the middle 80s. Northeast winds around 5 miles per hour. Thursday night through Friday night, mostly clear. Lows in the upper 60s. Highs in the upper 80s. Saturday, mostly sunny. A slight chance of showers and thunderstorms in the morning. Highs in the upper 80s. Saturday night, mostly clear in the evening, then becoming partly cloudy. Lows in the upper 60s. Sunday, mostly sunny with a slight chance of showers. Highs in the upper 80s. Sunday night, partly cloudy with a slight chance of showers and thunderstorms. Lows around 70. Monday, partly sunny. Highs in the lower 90s. This hazardous weather outlook is for central Kansas, east central Kansas, north central Kansas, and northeast Kansas. For today and tonight, there is a slight risk for severe storms this evening into tonight across the entire area. If storms can strengthen enough, they could be capable of damaging wind gusts, small hail, and heavy rainfall. For Wednesday through Monday, there is a marginal risk for severe storms Wednesday night across the entire area. If storms develop, they could be capable of damaging wind gusts and small hail. Spotter message: weather spotters are encouraged to relay reports of hail, damaging wind, and flooding. This is NOAA Weather Radio Station WXK91 in Topeka. Here are the 9 a.m. conditions for the local area. At Topeka, it was mostly sunny. The temperature was 73 degrees, the dew point 66, and the relative humidity was 78%. The wind was southeast at 5 miles an hour. The pressure was 30.04 inches and steady. At Manhattan, it was mostly sunny. The temperature was 73 degrees, the dew point 66, and the relative humidity was 78%. The wind was east at 6 miles an hour. Around the region, rain was falling, with a temperature of 69 at Concordia, 68 at Beatrice, and 69 at Omaha. At Springfield, it was sunny, with a temperature of 76. It was mostly sunny, with a temperature of 71 at Lawrence, 78 at Kansas City, and 75 at Wichita. At Emporia, it was sunny. Once again, at Manhattan, it was 73 degrees under mostly sunny skies. Once again, at Topeka, it was 73 degrees under mostly sunny skies. Now here is your National Weather Service forecast. West of today, sunny. A slight chance of showers and thunderstorms this afternoon. Highs in the lower 90s. South winds 5 to 10 miles per hour. Chance of rain 20%. Tonight, partly cloudy in the evening, then becoming mostly cloudy. A chance of thunderstorms. A chance of showers in the evening, then showers likely after midnight.
humid with lows in the upper 60s. East winds 5 to

to 10 miles per hour. Chance of rain 70%. Wednesday, mostly cloudy with a chance of showers with a slight chance of thunderstorms in the morning, then partly sunny in the afternoon. Humid with highs in the lower 80s. Northeast winds 5 to 10 miles per hour. Chance of rain 30%. Wednesday night, partly cloudy. Humid with lows in the middle 60s. Northeast winds around 5 miles per hour. Thursday, mostly sunny. Humid with in the middle 80s. Northeast winds around 5 miles per hour. Thursday night through Friday night, mostly clear. Lows in the upper 60s. Highs in the upper 80s. Saturday, mostly sunny. A slight chance of showers and thunderstorms in the morning. Highs in the upper 80s. Saturday night, mostly clear in the evening, then becoming partly cloudy. Lows in the upper 60s. Sunday, mostly sunny with a slight chance of showers. Highs in the upper 80s. Sunday night, partly cloudy with a slight chance of showers and thunderstorms. Lows around 70. Monday, partly sunny. Highs in the lower 90s. This hazardous weather outlook is for central Kansas, east central Kansas, north central Kansas, and northeast Kansas. For today and tonight, there is a slight risk for severe storms this evening into tonight across the entire area. If storms can strengthen enough, they could be capable of damaging wind gusts. For Wednesday through Monday, there is a marginal risk for severe storms Wednesday night across the entire area. If storms develop, they could be capable of damaging wind gusts and small hail. Spotter message: weather spotters are encouraged to relay reports of hail, damaging wind, and flooding. This is NOAA Weather Radio Station WXK91 in Topeka. Now here is your National Weather Service forecast. West of today, sunny. A slight chance of showers and thunderstorms this afternoon. Highs in the lower 90s. South winds 5 to 10 miles per hour. Chance of rain 20%. Tonight, partly cloudy in the evening, then becoming mostly cloudy. A chance of thunderstorms. A chance of showers in the evening, then showers likely after midnight. Humid with lows in the upper 60s. East winds 5 to 10 miles per hour. Chance of rain 70%. Wednesday, mostly cloudy with a chance of showers with a slight chance of thunderstorms in the morning, then partly sunny in the afternoon. Humid with highs in the lower 80s. Northeast winds 5 to 10 miles per hour. Chance of rain 30%. Wednesday night, partly cloudy. Humid with lows in the middle 60s. Northeast winds around 5 miles per hour. Thursday, mostly sunny. Humid with highs in the middle 80s. Northeast winds around 5 miles per hour. Thursday night through Friday night, mostly clear. Lows in the upper 60s. Highs in the upper 80s. Saturday, mostly sunny. A slight chance of showers and thunderstorms in the morning. Highs in the upper 80s. Saturday night, mostly clear in the evening, then becoming partly cloudy. Lows in the upper 60s. Sunny with a slight chance of showers. Highs in the upper 80s. Sunday night.

Monday, partly sunny. Highs in the lower 90s. This hazardous weather outlook is for central Kansas, east central Kansas, north central Kansas, and northeast Kansas. For today and tonight, there is a slight risk for severe storms this evening into tonight across the entire area. If storms can strengthen enough, they could be capable of damaging wind gusts, small hail, and heavy rainfall. For Wednesday through Monday, there is a marginal risk for severe storms.

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This is NOAA Weather Radio Station WXK91 in Topeka. Now here is your National Weather Service forecast. West of today, sunny. A slight chance of showers and thunderstorms this afternoon. Highs in the lower 90s. South winds 5 to 10 miles per hour. Chance of rain 20%. Tonight, partly cloudy in the evening, then becoming mostly cloudy. A chance of thunderstorms. A chance of showers in the evening, then showers likely after midnight. Humid with lows in the upper 60s. East winds 5 to 10 miles per hour. Chance of rain 70%. Wednesday, mostly cloudy with a chance of showers with a slight chance of thunderstorms in the morning, then partly sunny in the afternoon. Humid with highs in the lower 80s. Northeast winds 5 to 10 miles per hour. Chance of rain 30%. Wednesday night, partly cloudy. Humid with lows in the middle 60s. Northeast winds around 5 miles per hour. Thursday, mostly sunny. Humid with highs in the middle 80s. Northeast winds around 5 miles per hour. Thursday night through Friday night, mostly clear. Lows in the upper 60s. Highs in the upper 80s. Saturday, mostly sunny. A slight chance of showers and thunderstorms in the morning. Highs in the upper 80s. Saturday night, mostly clear in the evening, then becoming partly cloudy. Lows in the upper 60s. Sunday, mostly sunny with a slight chance of showers. Highs in the upper 80s. Sunday night, partly cloudy with a slight chance of showers and thunderstorms. Lows around 70. Monday, partly sunny. Highs in the lower 90s. This hazardous weather outlook is for Central Kansas, East Central Kansas, North Central Kansas, and Northeast Kansas. For today and tonight, there is a slight risk for severe storms this evening into tonight across the entire area. If storms can strengthen enough, they could be capable of damaging wind gusts, small hail, and heavy rainfall. For Wednesday through Monday, there is a marginal risk for severe storms Wednesday night across the entire area. If storms develop, they could be capable of damaging wind gusts and small hail. Spotter message: weather spotters are encouraged to relay reports of hail, damaging wind, and flooding. This is NOAA Weather Radio Station WXK91 in Topeka. Now here is your National Weather Service forecast. West of today, sunny. A slight chance of showers and thunderstorms this afternoon. Highs in the lower 90s. South winds 5 to 10 miles per hour. Chance of rain 20%. Tonight, partly cloudy in the evening, then becoming mostly cloudy. A chance of thunderstorms. A chance of showers in the evening, then showers likely after midnight. Humid with lows in the upper 60s. East winds 5 to 10 miles per hour. Chance of rain 70%. Wednesday, mostly cloudy with a chance of showers with a slight chance of thunderstorms in the morning, then partly sunny in the afternoon. Humid with highs in the lower 80s. Northeast winds 5 to 10 miles per hour. Chance of rain 30%. Wednesday night, partly cloudy. Humid with lows in the middle 60s. Northeast winds around 5 miles per hour. Thursday, mostly sunny. Humid with highs in the middle 80s. Northeast winds around 5 miles per hour. Thursday night through Friday night, mostly clear. Lows in the upper 60s. Highs in the upper 80s. Saturday, mostly sunny. A slight chance of showers and thunderstorms in the morning. Highs in the upper 80s. Saturday night, mostly clear in the evening, then becoming partly cloudy. Lows in the upper 60s. Sunday, mostly sunny with a slight chance of showers. Highs in the upper 80s. Sunday night, partly cloudy with a slight chance of showers and thunderstorms. Lows around 70. Monday, partly sunny.

Highs in the lower 90s. This hazardous weather outlook is for central Kansas, east central Kansas, north central Kansas, and northeast Kansas. For today and tonight, there is a slight risk for severe storms this evening into tonight across the entire area. If storms can strengthen enough, they could be capable of damaging wind gusts, small hail, and heavy rainfall. For Wednesday through Monday, there is a marginal risk for severe storms Wednesday night across the entire area. If storms develop, they could be capable of damaging wind gusts and small hail. Spotter message: weather spotters are encouraged to relay reports of hail, damaging wind, and flooding. This is NOAA Weather Radio Station WXK91 in Topeka. Here are the 10 a.m. conditions for the local area. At Topeka, it was partly sunny. The temperature was 74 degrees, the dew point 67, and the relative humidity was 78%. The wind was northeast at 7 miles an hour. The pressure was 30.08 inches and rising. At Manhattan, light rain was falling. The temperature was 72 degrees, the dew point 66, and the relative humidity was 81%. The wind was northeast at 15 miles an hour, gusting to 22. Around the region, at Beatrice, rain was falling, with a temperature of 69. At Springfield, it was sunny, with a temperature of 80. It was mostly sunny, with a temperature of 76 at Kansas City, and 81 at Wichita. It was partly sunny, with a temperature of 74 at Lawrence, and 70 at Concordia. At Omaha, it was cloudy, with a temperature of 71. At Emporia, it was sunny. Once again, at Manhattan, it was 72 degrees with light rain. Once again, at Topeka, it was 74 degrees under partly sunny skies. Now here is your National Weather Service forecast. West of today, sunny. A slight chance of showers and thunderstorms this afternoon. Highs in the lower 90s. South winds 5 to 10 miles per hour. Chance of rain 20%. Tonight, partly cloudy in the evening, then becoming mostly cloudy. A chance of thunderstorms. A chance of showers in the evening, then showers likely after midnight. Humid with lows in the upper 60s. East winds 5 to 10 miles per hour. Chance of rain 70%. Wednesday, mostly cloudy with a chance of showers with a partly sunny in the afternoon. Humid with highs in the lower 80s. Northeast winds 5 to 10 miles per hour. Chance of rain 30%. Wednesday night, partly cloudy. Humid with lows in the middle 60s. Northeast winds around 5 miles per hour. Thursday, mostly sunny. Humid with highs in the middle 80s. Northeast, Thursday night through Friday night, mostly clear. Lows in the upper 60s. Highs in the upper 80s. Saturday, mostly sunny. A slight chance of showers and thunderstorms in the morning. Highs in the upper 80s. Saturday night, mostly clear in the evening, then becoming partly cloudy. Lows in the upper 60s. Sunday, mostly sunny with a slight chance.

temperature was 74 degrees, the dew point 67, and the relative humidity was 78%. The wind was northeast at 7 miles an hour. The pressure was 30.08 inches and rising. At Manhattan, light rain was falling. The temperature was 72 degrees, the dew point 66, and the relative humidity was 81%. The wind was northeast at 15 miles an hour, gusting to 22. Around the region, at Beatrice, rain was falling, with a temperature of 69. At Springfield, it was sunny, with a temperature of 80. It was mostly sunny, with a temperature of 76 at Kansas City, and 81 at Wichita. It was partly sunny, with a temperature of 74 at Lawrence, and 70 at Concordia. At Omaha, it was cloudy, with a temperature of 71. At Emporia, it was sunny. Once again, at Manhattan, it was 72 degrees with light rain. Once again, at Topeka, it was 74 degrees under partly sunny skies. Now here is your National Weather Service forecast. Rest of today, sunny. A slight chance of showers and thunderstorms this afternoon. Highs in the lower 90s. South winds 5 to 10 miles per hour. Chance of rain 20%. Tonight, partly cloudy in the evening, then becoming mostly cloudy. A chance of thunderstorms. A chance of showers in the evening, then showers likely after midnight. Humid with lows in the upper 60s. East winds 5 to 10 miles per hour. Chance of rain 70%. Wednesday, mostly cloudy with a chance of showers with a slight chance of thunderstorms in the morning, then partly sunny in the afternoon. Humid with highs in the lower 80s. Northeast winds 5 to 10 miles per hour. Chance of rain 30%. Wednesday night, partly cloudy. Humid with lows in the middle 60s. Northeast winds around 5 miles per hour. Thursday, mostly sunny. Humid with highs in the middle 80s. Northeast winds around 5 miles per hour. Thursday night through Friday night, mostly clear. Lows in the upper 60s. Highs in the upper 80s. Saturday, mostly sunny. A slight chance of showers and thunderstorms in the morning. Highs in the upper 80s. Saturday night, mostly clear in the evening, then becoming partly cloudy. Lows in the upper 60s. Sunday, mostly sunny with a slight chance of showers. Highs in the upper 80s. Sunday night, partly cloudy with a slight chance of showers and thunderstorms. Lows around 70. Monday, partly sunny. Highs in the lower 90s. This hazardous weather outlook is for central Kansas, east central Kansas, north central Kansas, and northeast Kansas. For today and tonight, there is a slight risk for severe storms this evening into tonight across the entire area. If storms can strengthen enough, they could be capable of damaging wind gusts, small hail, and heavy rainfall. For Wednesday through Monday, there is a marginal risk for severe storms Wednesday night across the entire area. If storms develop, they could be capable of damaging wind gusts and small hail. Spotter message: weather spotters are encouraged to relay reports of hail, damaging wind, and flooding. This is NOAA Weather Radio Station WXK91 in Topeka. Here are the 10 a.m. conditions for the local area. At Topeka, it was partly sunny. The temperature was 74 degrees, the dew point 67, and the relative humidity was 78%. The wind was northeast at 7 miles an hour. The pressure was 30.08 inches and rising. At Manhattan, light rain was falling. The temperature was 72 degrees, the dew point 66, and the relative humidity was 81%. The wind was northeast at 15 miles an hour, gusting to 22. Around the region, at Beatrice, rain was falling, with a temperature of 69. At Springfield, it was sunny, with a temperature of 80. It was mostly sunny, with a temperature of 76 at Kansas City, and 81 at Wichita. It was partly sunny, with a temperature of

74 at Lawrence, and 70 at Concordia. At Omaha, it was cloudy, with a temperature of 71. At Emporia, it was sunny. Once again, at Manhattan, it was 72 degrees with light rain. Once again, at Topeka, it was 74 degrees under partly sunny skies. The current time is 10:23 a.m. Central Daylight Time. Now here is your National Weather Service forecast. Rest of today, sunny. A slight chance of showers and thunderstorms this afternoon. Highs in the lower 90s. South winds 5 to 10 miles per hour. Chance of rain 20%. Tonight, partly cloudy in the evening, then becoming mostly cloudy. A chance of thunderstorms. A chance of showers in the evening, then showers likely after midnight. Humid with lows in the upper 60s. East winds 5 to 10 miles per hour. Chance of rain 70%. Wednesday, mostly cloudy with a chance of showers with a slight chance of thunderstorms in the morning, then partly sunny in the afternoon. Humid with highs in the lower 80s. Northeast winds 5 to 10 miles per hour. Chance of rain 30%. Wednesday night, partly cloudy. Humid with lows in the middle 60s. Northeast winds around 5 miles per hour. Thursday, mostly sunny. Humid with highs in the middle 80s. Northeast winds around 5 miles per hour. Thursday night through Friday night, mostly clear. Lows in the upper 60s. Highs in the upper 80s. Saturday, mostly sunny. A slight chance of showers and thunderstorms in the morning. Highs in the upper 80s. Saturday night, mostly clear in the evening, then becoming partly cloudy. Lows in the upper 60s. Sunday, mostly sunny with a slight chance of showers. Highs in the upper 80s. Sunday night, partly cloudy with a slight chance of showers and thunderstorms. Lows around 70. Monday, partly sunny. Highs in the lower 90s. This hazardous weather outlook is for central Kansas, east central Kansas, north central Kansas today and tonight. There is a slight risk for severe storms this evening into tonight across the entire area. If storms can strengthen enough, they could be capable of damaging wind gusts, small hail, and heavy rainfall. For Wednesday through Monday, there is a marginal risk for severe storms Wednesday night across the entire area. If storms develop, they could be capable of damaging wind gusts and small hail. Spotter message: weather spotters are encouraged to relay reports of hail, damaging wind, and flooding. This is NOAA Weather Radio Station WXK91 in Topeka. Here are the 10 a.m. conditions for the local area. At Topeka, it was partly sunny. The temperature was 74 degrees, the dew point 67, and the relative humidity was 78%. The wind was northeast at 7 miles an hour. The pressure was 30.08 inches and rising. At Manhattan, light rain was falling. The temperature was 72 degrees, the dew point 66, and the relative humidity was 81%. The wind was northeast at 15 miles an hour, gusting to 22. Around the region, at Beatrice, rain was falling, with a temperature of 69. At Springfield, it was sunny, with a temperature of 80. It was mostly sunny, with a temperature of 76 at Kansas City, and 81 at Wichita. It was partly sunny, with a temperature of 74 at Lawrence, and 70 at Concordia. At Omaha, it was cloudy, with a temperature of 71. At Emporia, it was sunny. Once again, at Manhattan, it was 72 degrees with light rain. Once again, at Topeka, it was 74 degrees under par. Now here is your National Weather Service forecast. Rest of today, sunny. A slight chance of showers and thunderstorms this afternoon. Highs in the lower 90s. South winds 5 to 10 miles per hour. Chance of rain 20%. Tonight, partly cloudy in the evening, then becoming mostly cloudy. A chance of thunderstorms.
A chance of showers in the evening, then showers likely after midnight. Humid with lows in the upper 60s. East wind 5 to 10 miles per hour. Chance of rain 70%. Wednesday, mostly cloudy with a chance of showers with a slight chance of thunderstorms in the morning, then partly sunny in the afternoon. Humid with highs in the lower 80s. Northeast winds 5 to 10 miles per hour. Chance of rain 30%. Wednesday night, partly cloudy. Humid with lows in the middle 60s. Northeast winds around 5 miles per hour. Thursday, mostly sunny. Humid with highs in the middle 80s. Northeast winds around 5 miles per hour. Thursday night through Friday night, mostly clear. Lows in the upper 60s. Highs in the upper 80s. Saturday, mostly sunny. A slight chance of showers and thunderstorms in the morning. Highs in the upper 80s. Saturday night, mostly clear in the evening, then becoming partly cloudy. Lows in the upper 60s. Sunday, mostly sunny with a slight chance of showers. Highs in the upper 80s. Sunday night, partly cloudy with a slight chance of showers and thunderstorms. Lows around 70. Monday, partly sunny. Highs in the lower 90s. This hazardous weather outlook is for central Kansas, east central Kansas, north central Kansas, and northeast Kansas. For today and tonight, there is a slight risk for severe storms this evening into tonight across the entire area. If storms can strengthen enough, they could be capable of damaging wind gusts, small hail, and heavy rainfall. For Wednesday through Monday, there is a marginal risk for severe storms Wednesday night across the entire area. If storms develop, they could be capable of damaging wind gusts and small hail. Spotter message: weather spotters are encouraged to relay reports of hail, damaging wind, and flooding. This is NOAA Weather Radio Station WXK91 in Topeka. Here are the 10 a.m. conditions for the local area. At Topeka, it was partly sunny. The temperature was 74 degrees, the dew point 67, and the relative humidity was 78%. The wind was northeast at 7 miles an hour. The pressure was 30.08 inches and rising. At Manhattan, light rain was falling. The temperature was 72 degrees, the dew point 66, and the relative humidity was 81%. The wind was northeast at 15 miles an hour, gusting to 22. Around the region, at Beatrice, rain was falling, with a temperature of 69. At Springfield, it was sunny, with a temperature of 80. It was mostly sunny, with a temperature of 76 at Kansas City, and 81 at Wichita. It was partly sunny, with a temperature of 74 at Lawrence, and 70 at Concordia. At Omaha, it was cloudy, with a temperature of 71. At Emporia, it was sunny. Once again, at Manhattan, it was 72 degrees with light rain. Once again, at Topeka, it was 74 degrees under partly sunny skies. Now here is your National Weather Service forecast. West of today, sunny. A slight chance of showers and thunderstorms this afternoon. Highs in the lower 90s. South winds 5 to 10 miles per hour. Chance of rain 20%. Tonight, partly cloudy in the evening, then becoming mostly cloudy. A chance of thunderstorms. A chance of showers in the evening, then showers likely after midnight. Humid with lows in the upper 60s. East winds 5 to 10 miles per hour. Chance of rain 70%. Wednesday, mostly cloudy with a chance of showers with a slight chance of thunderstorms in the morning, then partly sunny in the afternoon. Humid with highs in the lower 80s. Northeast winds 5 to 10 miles per hour. Chance of rain 30%. Wednesday night, partly cloudy. Humid with lows in the middle 60s. Humid with highs in the lower 80s. Northeast winds 5 to 10 miles per hour. Chance of rain 30%. Wednesday night, partly cloudy. Humid with lows in the middle.

60s. Northeast winds around 5 miles per hour. Thursday, mostly sunny. Humid with highs in the middle 80s. Northeast winds around 5 miles per hour. Thursday night through Friday night, mostly clear. Lows in the upper 60s. Highs in the upper 80s. Saturday, mostly sunny. A slight chance of showers and thunderstorms in the morning. Highs in the upper 80s. Saturday night, mostly clear in the evening, then becoming partly cloudy. Lows in the upper 60s. Sunday, mostly sunny with a slight chance of showers. Highs in the upper 80s. Sunday night, partly cloudy with a slight chance of showers and thunderstorms. Lows around 70. Monday, partly sunny. Highs in the lower 90s. This hazardous weather outlook is for central Kansas, east central Kansas, north central Kansas, and northeast Kansas. For today and tonight, there is a slight risk for severe storms this evening into tonight across the entire area. If so, of damaging wind gusts, small hail, and heavy rainfall. For Wednesday through Monday, there is a marginal risk for severe storms Wednesday night across the entire area. If storms develop, they could be capable of damaging wind gusts and small hail. Spotter message: weather spotters are encouraged to relay reports of hail, damaging wind, and flooding. This is NOAA Weather Radio Station WXK91 in Topeka. Here are the 10 a.m. conditions for the local area. At Topeka, it was partly sunny. The temperature was 74 degrees, the dew point 67, and the relative humidity was 78%. The wind was northeast at 7 miles an hour. The pressure was 30.08 inches and rising. At Manhattan, light rain was falling. The temperature was 72 degrees, the humidity was 81%. The wind was northeast at 15 miles an hour, gusting to 22. Around the region, at Beatrice, rain was falling, with a temperature of 69. At Springfield, it was sunny, with a temperature of 80. It was mostly sunny, with a temperature of 76 at Kansas City, and 81 at Wichita. It was partly sunny, with a temperature of 74 at Lawrence, and 70 at Concordia. At Omaha, it was cloudy, with a temperature of 71. At Emporia, it was sunny. Once again, at Manhattan, it was 72 degrees with light rain. Once again, at Topeka, it was 74 degrees under partly sunny skies. Now here is your National Weather Service forecast. Rest of today, sunny. A slight chance of highs in the lower 90s. South winds 5 to 10 miles per hour. Chance of rain 20%. Tonight, partly cloudy in the evening, then becoming mostly cloudy. A chance of thunderstorms. A chance of showers in the evening, then showers likely after midnight. Humid with lows in the upper 60s. East winds 5 to 10 miles per hour. Chance of rain 70%. Wednesday, mostly cloudy with a chance of showers with a slight chance of thunderstorms in the morning, then partly sunny in the afternoon. Humid with highs in the lower 80s. Northeast winds 5 to 10 miles per hour. Chance of rain 30%. Wednesday night, partly cloudy. Humid with lows in the middle 60s. Northeast winds around 5 miles per hour. Thursday, mostly sunny. Humid with highs in the middle 80s. Northeast winds around 5 miles per hour. Thursday night through Friday night, mostly clear. Lows in the upper 60s. Highs in the upper 80s. Saturday, mostly sunny. A slight chance of showers and thunderstorms in the morning. Highs in the upper 80s. Saturday night, mostly clear in the evening, then becoming partly cloudy. Lows in the upper 60s. Sunday, mostly sunny with a slight chance of showers. Highs in the upper 80s. Sunday night, partly cloudy with a slight chance of showers and thunderstorms. Lows around 70. Monday, partly sunny. Highs in

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The current time is 10:38 a.m. Central Daylight Time. This hazardous weather outlook is for Central Kansas, East Central Kansas, North Central Kansas, and Northeast Kansas. For today and tonight, there is a slight risk for severe storms this evening into tonight across the entire area. If storms can strengthen enough, they could be capable of damaging wind gusts, small hail, and heavy rainfall. For Wednesday through Monday, there is a marginal risk for severe storms Wednesday night across the entire area. If storms develop, they could be capable of damaging wind gusts and small hail. Spotter message: weather spotters are encouraged to relay reports of hail, damaging wind, and flooding. This is NOAA Weather Radio Station WXK91, in Topeka. Here are the 10 a.m. conditions for the local area. At Topeka, it was partly sunny. The temperature was 74 degrees, the dew point 67, and the relative humidity was 78%. The wind was northeast at 7 miles an hour. The pressure was 30.08 inches and rising. At Manhattan, light rain was falling. The temperature was 72 degrees, the dew point 66, and the relative humidity was 81%. The wind was northeast at 15 miles an hour, gusting to 22. Around the region, at Beatrice, rain was falling, with a temperature of 69. At Springfield, it was sunny, with a temperature of 80. It was mostly sunny, with a temperature of 76 at Kansas City, and 81 at Wichita. It was partly sunny, with a temperature of 74 at Lawrence, and 70 at Concordia. At Omaha, it was cloudy, with a temperature of 71. At Emporia, it was sunny. Once again, at Manhattan, it was 72 degrees with light rain. Once again, at Topeka, it was 74 degrees under partly sunny skies. Now here is your National Weather Service forecast. Rest of today, sunny. A slight chance of showers and thunderstorms this afternoon. Highs in the lower 90s. South winds 5 to 10 miles per hour. Chance of rain 20%. Tonight, partly cloudy in the evening, then becoming mostly cloudy. A chance of thunderstorms. A chance of showers in the evening, then showers likely after midnight. Humid with lows in the upper 60s. East winds 5 to 10 miles per hour. Chance of rain 70%. Wednesday, mostly cloudy with a chance of showers with a slight chance of thunderstorms in the morning, then partly sunny in the afternoon. Humid with highs in the lower 80s. Northeast winds 5 to 10 miles per hour. Chance of rain 30%. Wednesday night, partly cloudy. Humid with lows in the middle 60s. Northeast winds around 5 miles per hour. Thursday, mostly sunny. Humid with highs in the middle 80s. Northeast winds around 5 miles per hour. Thursday night through Friday night, mostly clear. Lows in the upper 60s. Highs in the upper 80s. Saturday, mostly sunny. A slight chance of showers and thunderstorms in the morning. Highs in the upper 80s. Saturday night, mostly clear in the evening, then becoming partly cloudy. Lows in the upper 60s. Sunday, mostly sunny with a slight chance of showers. Highs in the upper 80s. Sunday night, partly cloudy with a slight chance of showers and thunderstorms. Lows around 70. Monday, partly sunny. Highs in the lower 90s. This hazardous weather outlook is for Central Kansas, East Central Kansas, North Central Kansas, and Northeast Kansas. For today and tonight, there is a slight risk for severe storms this evening into tonight across the entire area. If storms can strengthen enough, they could be capable of damaging wind gusts, small hail, and heavy rainfall. For Wednesday through Monday, there is a marginal risk for severe storms Wednesday night across the entire area. If storms develop, they could be capable of damaging wind gusts and small hail.
responder message.

Village, weather spotters are encouraged to relay reports of hail, damaging wind, and flooding. This is NOAA Weather Radio Station WXK91 in Topeka. Here are the 10 a.m. conditions for the local area. At Topeka, it was partly sunny. The temperature was 74 degrees, the dew point 67, and the relative humidity was 78%. The wind was northeast at 7 miles an hour. The pressure was 30.08 inches and rising. At Manhattan, light rain was falling. The temperature was 72 degrees, the dew point 66, and the relative humidity was 81%. The wind was northeast at 15 miles an hour, gusting to 22. Around the region, at Beatrice, rain was falling, with a temperature of 69. At Springfield, it was sunny, with a temperature of 80. It was mostly sunny, with a temperature of 76 at Kansas City, and 81 at Wichita. It was partly sunny, with a temperature of 74 at Lawrence, and 70 at Concordia. At Omaha, it was cloudy, with a temperature of 71. At Emporia, it was sunny. Once again, at Manhattan, it was 72 degrees with light rain. Once again, at Topeka, it was 74 degrees under partly sunny skies. Now here is your National Weather Service forecast. Rest of today, sunny. A slight chance of showers and thunderstorms this afternoon. Highs in the lower 90s. South winds 5 to 10 miles per hour. Chance of rain 20%. Tonight, partly cloudy in the evening, then becoming mostly cloudy. A chance of thunderstorms. A chance of showers in the evening, then showers likely after midnight. Humid with lows in the upper 60s. East winds 5 to 10 miles per hour. Chance of rain 70%. Wednesday, mostly cloudy with a chance of showers with a slight chance of thunderstorms in the morning, then partly sunny in the lower 80s. Northeast winds 5 to 10 miles per hour. Chance of rain 30%. Wednesday night, partly cloudy. Humid with lows in the middle 60s. Northeast winds around 5 miles per hour. Thursday, mostly sunny. Humid with highs in the middle 80s. Northeast winds around 5 miles per hour. Thursday night through Friday night, mostly clear. Lows in the upper 60s. Highs in the upper 80s. Saturday, mostly sunny and thunderstorms in the morning. Highs in the upper 80s. Saturday night, mostly clear in the evening, then becoming partly cloudy. Lows in the upper 60s. Sunday, mostly sunny with a slight chance of showers. Highs in the upper 80s. Sunday night, partly cloudy with a slight chance of showers and thunderstorms. Lows around 70. Monday, partly sunny. Highs in the lower 90s. This hazardous weather outlook is for central Kansas, east central Kansas, north central Kansas, and northeast Kansas. For today and tonight, there is a slight risk for severe storms this evening into tonight across the entire area. If storms can strengthen enough, they could be capable of damaging wind gusts, small hail, and heavy rainfall. For Wednesday through Monday, there is a marginal risk for severe storms Wednesday night across the entire area. If storms develop, they could be capable of damaging wind gusts and small hail. Spotter message: weather spotters are encouraged to relay reports of hail, damaging wind, and flooding. This is NOAA Weather Radio Station WXK91 in Topeka. Here are the 10 a.m. conditions for the local area. At Topeka, it was partly sunny. The temperature was 74 degrees, the dew point 67, and the relative humidity was 78%. The wind was northeast at 7 miles an hour. The pressure was 30.08 inches and rising. At Manhattan, light rain was falling. The temperature was 72 degrees, the dew point 66, and the relative humidity was 81%. The wind was northeast at 15 miles an hour, gusting to 22. Around the region, at Beatrice, rain was falling, with a temperature of 69.

At Springfield, it was sunny, with a temperature of 80. It was mostly sunny, with a temperature of 76 at Kansas City, and 81 at Wichita. It was partly sunny, with a temperature of 74 at Lawrence, and 70 at Concordia. At Omaha, it was cloudy, with a temperature of 71. At Emporia, it was sunny. Once again, at Manhattan, it was 72 degrees with light rain. Once again, at Topeka, it was 74 degrees under partly sunny skies. Now here is your National Weather Service forecast. Rest of today, sunny. A slight chance of showers and thunderstorms this afternoon. Highs in the lower 90s. South winds 5 to 10 miles per hour. Chance of rain 20%. Tonight, partly cloudy in the evening, then becoming mostly cloudy. A chance of thunderstorms. A chance of showers in the evening, then showers likely after midnight. Humid with lows in the upper 60s. East winds 5 to 10 miles per hour. Chance of rain 70%. Wednesday, mostly cloudy with a chance of showers with a slight chance of thunderstorms in the morning, then partly sunny in the afternoon. Humid with highs in the lower 80s. Northeast winds 5 to 10 miles per hour. Chance of rain 30%. Wednesday night, partly cloudy. Humid with lows in the middle 60s. Northeast winds around 5 miles per hour. Thursday, mostly sunny. Humid with highs in the middle 80s. Northeast winds around 5 miles per hour. Thursday night through Friday night, mostly clear. Lows in the upper 60s. Highs in the upper 80s. Saturday, mostly sunny. A slight chance of showers and thunderstorms in the morning. Highs in the upper 80s. Saturday night, mostly clear in the evening, then becoming partly cloudy. Lows in the upper 60s. Sunday, mostly sunny with a slight chance of showers. Highs in the upper 80s. Sunday night, partly cloudy with a slight chance of showers and thunderstorms. Lows around 70. Monday, partly sunny. Highs in the lower 90s. This hazardous weather outlook is for central Kansas, east central Kansas, north central Kansas, and northeast Kansas. For today and tonight, there is a slight risk for severe storms this evening into tonight across the entire area. If storms can strengthen enough, they could be capable of damaging wind gusts, small hail, and heavy rainfall. For Wednesday through Monday, there is a marginal risk for severe storms Wednesday night across the entire area. If storms develop, they could be capable of damaging wind gusts and small hail. Spotter message: weather spotters are encouraged to relay reports of hail, damaging wind, and flooding. This is NOAA Weather Radio Station WXK91, in Topeka. Here are the 10 a.m. conditions for the local area. At Topeka, it was partly sunny. The temperature was 74 degrees, the dew point 67, and the relative humidity was 78%. The wind was northeast at 7 miles an hour. The pressure was 30.08 inches and rising. At Manhattan, light rain was falling. The temperature was 72 degrees, the dew point 66, and the relative humidity was 81%. The wind was northeast at 15 miles an hour, gusting to 22. Around the region, at Beatrice, rain was falling, with a temperature of 69. At Springfield, it was sunny, with a temperature of 80. It was mostly sunny, with a temperature of 76 at Kansas City, and 81 at Wichita. It was partly sunny, with a temperature of 74 at Lawrence, and 70 at Concordia. At Omaha, it was cloudy, with a temperature of 71. At Emporia, it was sunny. Once again, at Manhattan, it was 72 degrees with light rain. Once again, at Topeka, it was 74 degrees under partly sunny skies. The current time is 10:53 a.m. Central Daylight Time. Now here is your National Weather Service forecast. West of today, sunny.
a slight chance of showers and thunderstorms this afternoon. Highs in the lower 90s. South winds 5 to 10 miles per hour. Chance of rain 20%. Tonight, partly cloudy in the evening, then becoming mostly cloudy. A chance of thunderstorms. A chance of showers in the evening, then showers likely after midnight. Humid with lows in the upper 60s. East winds 5 to 10 miles per hour. Chance of rain 70%. Wednesday, mostly cloudy with a chance of showers with a slight chance of thunderstorms in the morning, then partly sunny in the afternoon. Humid with highs in the lower 80s. Northeast winds 5 to 10 miles per hour. Chance of rain 30%. Wednesday night, partly cloudy. Humid with lows in the middle 60s. Northeast winds around 5 miles per hour. Thursday, mostly sunny. Humid with high winds around 5 miles per hour. Thursday night through Friday night, mostly clear. Lows in the upper 60s. Highs in the upper 80s. Saturday, mostly sunny. A slight chance of showers and thunderstorms in the morning. Highs in the upper 80s. Saturday night, mostly clear in the evening, then becoming partly cloudy. Lows in the upper 60s. Sunday, mostly sunny with a slight chance of showers. Highs in the upper 80s. Sunday night, partly cloudy with lows around 70. Monday, partly sunny. Highs in the lower 90s. This hazardous weather outlook is for central Kansas, east central Kansas, north central Kansas, and northeast Kansas. For today and tonight, there is a slight risk for severe storms this evening into tonight across the entire area. If storms can strengthen enough, they could be capable of damaging windfall. For Wednesday through Monday, there is a marginal risk for severe storms Wednesday night across the entire area. If storms develop, they could be capable of damaging wind gusts and small hail. Spotter message: weather spotters are encouraged to relay reports of hail, damaging wind, and flooding. This is NOAA Weather Radio Station WXK91 in Topeka. At Topeka, it was partly sunny. The temperature was 74 degrees, the dew point 67, and the relative humidity was 78%. The wind was northeast at 7 miles an hour. The pressure was 30.08 inches and rising. At Manhattan, light rain was falling. The temperature was 72 degrees, the dew point 66, and the relative humidity was 81%. The wind was northeast at 15 miles an hour, gusting to 22. Around the region, at Beatrice, rain was falling, with a temperature of 69. At Springfield, it was sunny, with a temperature of 80. It was mostly sunny, with a temperature of 76 at Kansas City, and 81 at Wichita. It was partly sunny, with a temperature of 74 at Lawrence, and 70 at Concordia. At Omaha, it was cloudy, with a temperature of 71. At Emporia, it was sunny. Once again, at Manhattan, it was 72 degrees with light rain. Once again, at Topeka, it was 74 degrees under partly sunny skies. Now here is your National Weather Service forecast. Rest of today, sunny. A slight chance of showers and thunderstorms this afternoon. Highs in the lower 90s. South winds 5 to 10 miles per hour. Chance of rain 20%. Tonight, partly cloudy in the evening, then becoming mostly cloudy. A chance of thunderstorms. A chance of showers in the evening, then showers likely after midnight. Humid with lows in the upper 60s. East winds 5 to 10 miles per hour. Chance of rain 70%. Wednesday, mostly cloudy with a chance of showers with a slight chance of thunderstorms in the morning, then partly sunny in the afternoon. Humid with highs in the lower 80s. Northeast winds 5 to 10 miles per hour. Chance of rain 30%. Wednesday night, partly cloudy. Humid with lows in the middle 60s. Northeast winds around 5 miles per hour.

Thursday, mostly sunny. Humid with highs in the middle 80s. Northeast winds around 5 miles per hour. Thursday night through Friday night, mostly clear. Lows in the upper 60s. Highs in the upper 80s. Saturday, mostly sunny. A slight chance of showers and thunderstorms in the morning. Highs in the upper 80s. Saturday night, mostly clear in the evening, then becoming partly cloudy. Lows in the upper 60s. Sunday, mostly sunny with a slight chance of showers. Highs in the upper 80s. Sunday night, partly cloudy with a slight chance of showers and thunderstorms. Lows around 70. Monday, partly sunny. Highs in the lower 90s. This hazardous weather outlook is for central Kansas, east central Kansas, north central Kansas, and northeast Kansas. For today and tonight, there is a slight risk for severe storms this evening into tonight across the entire area. If storms can strengthen enough, they could be capable of damaging wind gusts, small hail, and heavy rainfall. For Wednesday through Monday, there is a marginal risk for severe storms Wednesday night across the entire area. If storms develop, they could be capable of damaging wind gusts and small hail. Spotter message: weather spotters are encouraged to relay reports of hail, damaging wind, and flooding. This is NOAA Weather Radio Station WXK91 in Topeka. Here are the 10 a.m. conditions for the local area. At Topeka, it was partly sunny. The temperature was 74 degrees, the dew point 67, and the relative humidity was 78%. The wind was northeast at 7 miles an hour. The pressure was 30.08 inches and rising. At Manhattan, light rain was falling. The temperature was 72 degrees, the dew point 66, and the relative humidity was 81%. The wind was northeast at 15 miles an hour, gusting to 22. Around the region, at Beatrice, rain was falling, with a temperature of 69. At Springfield, it was sunny, with a temperature of 80. It was mostly sunny, with a temperature of 76 at Kansas City, and 81 at Wichita. It was partly sunny, with a temperature of 74 at Lawrence, and 70 at Concordia. At Omaha, it was cloudy, with a temperature of 71. At Emporia, it was sunny. Once again, at Manhattan, it was 72 degrees with light rain. Once again, at Topeka, it was 74 degrees under partly sunny skies. Now here is your National Weather Service forecast. Rest of today, sunny. A slight chance of showers and thunderstorms this afternoon. Highs in the lower 90s. South winds 5 to 10 miles per hour. Chance of rain 20%. Tonight, partly cloudy in the evening, then becoming mostly cloudy. A chance of thunderstorms. A chance of showers in the evening, then showers likely after midnight. Humid with lows in the upper 60s. East winds 5 to 10 miles per hour. Chance of rain 70%. Wednesday, mostly cloudy with a chance of showers with a slight chance of thunderstorms in the morning, then partly sunny in the afternoon. Humid with highs in the lower 80s. Northeast winds 5 to 10 miles per hour. Chance of rain 30%. Wednesday night, partly cloudy. Humid with lows in the middle 60s. Northeast winds around 5 miles per hour. Thursday, mostly sunny. Humid with highs in the middle 80s. Northeast winds around 5 miles per hour. Thursday night through Friday night, mostly clear. Lows in the upper 60s. Highs in the upper 80s. Saturday, mostly sunny. A slight chance of showers and thunderstorms in the morning. Highs in the upper 80s. Saturday night, mostly clear in the evening, then becoming partly cloudy. Lows in the upper 60s. Sunday, mostly sunny with a slight chance of showers. Highs in the upper 80s. Sunday night, partly cloudy with a slight chance of showers and thunderstorms. Lows around 70.
Monday, partly sunny. Highs in the lower 90s. This hazardous weather outlook is for central Kansas, east central Kansas, north central Kansas, and northeast Kansas. For today and tonight, there is a slight risk for severe storms this evening into tonight across the entire area. If storms can strengthen enough, they could be capable of damaging wind gusts, small hail, and heavy rainfall. For Wednesday through Monday, there is a marginal risk for severe storms Wednesday night across the entire area. If storms develop, they could be capable of damaging wind gusts and small hail. Spotter message: weather spotters are encouraged to relay reports of hail, damaging wind, and flooding. This is NOAA Weather Radio Station WXK91, in Topeka. Here are the 10 a.m. conditions for the local area. At Topeka, it was partly sunny. The temperature was 74 degrees, the dew point 67, and the relative humidity was 78%. The wind was northeast at 7 miles an hour. The pressure was 30.08 inches and rising. At Manhattan, light rain was falling. The temperature was 72 degrees, the dew point 66, and the relative humidity was 81%. The wind was northeast at 15 miles an hour, gusting to 22. Around the region, at Beatrice, rain was falling, with a temperature of 69. At Springfield, it was sunny, with a temperature of 80. It was mostly sunny, with a temperature of 76 at Kansas City, and 81 at Wichita. It was partly sunny, with a temperature of 74 at Lawrence, and 70 at Concordia. At Omaha, it was cloudy, with a temperature of 71. At Emporia, it was sunny. Once again, at Manhattan, it was 72 degrees with light rain. Once again, at Topeka, it was 74 degrees under partly sunny skies. Now, rest of today, sunny. A slight chance of showers and thunderstorms this afternoon. Highs in the lower 90s. South winds 5 to 10 miles per hour. Chance of rain 20%. Tonight, partly cloudy in the evening, then becoming mostly cloudy. A chance of thunderstorms. A chance of showers in the evening, then showers likely after midnight. Humid with lows in the upper 60s. East winds 5 to 10 miles per hour. Chance of rain 70%. Wednesday, mostly cloudy with a chance of showers with a slight chance of thunderstorms in the morning, then partly sunny in the afternoon. Humid with highs in the lower 80s. Northeast winds 5 to 10 miles per hour. Chance of rain 30%. Wednesday night, partly cloudy. Humid with lows in the middle 60s. Northeast winds around 5 miles per hour. Thursday, mostly sunny. Humid with highs in the middle 80s. Northeast winds around 5 miles per hour. Thursday night through Friday night, mostly clear. Lows in the upper 60s. Highs in the upper 80s. Saturday, mostly sunny. A slight chance of showers and thunderstorms in the morning. Highs in the upper 80s. Saturday night, mostly clear in the evening, then becoming partly cloudy. Lows in the upper 60s. Sunday, mostly sunny with a slight chance of showers. Highs in the upper 80s. Sunday night, partly cloudy with a slight chance of showers and thunderstorms. Lows around 70. Monday, partly sunny. Highs in the lower 90s. This hazardous weather outlook is for central Kansas, east central Kansas, north central Kansas, and northeast Kansas. For today and tonight, there is a slight risk for severe storms this evening into tonight across the entire area. If storms can strengthen enough, they could be capable of damaging wind gusts, small hail, and heavy rainfall. For Wednesday through Monday, there is a marginal risk for severe storms Wednesday night across the entire area. If storms develop, they could be capable of damaging wind gusts and small hail. Spotter message: weather spotters are encouraged to relay reports of hail, damaging wind, and flooding.
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time. This is NOAA Weather Radio Station WXK91 in Topeka. Now here is your National Weather Service forecast. West of today, sunny. A slight chance of showers and thunderstorms this afternoon. Highs in the lower 90s. South winds 5 to 10 miles per hour. Chance of rain 20%. Tonight, partly cloudy in the evening, then becoming mostly cloudy. A chance of thunderstorms. A chance of showers in the evening, then showers likely after midnight. Humid with lows in the upper 60s. East winds 5 to 10 miles per hour. Chance of rain 70%. Wednesday, mostly cloudy with a chance of showers with a slight chance of thunderstorms in the morning, then partly sunny in the afternoon. Humid with highs in the lower 80s. Northeast winds 5 to 10 miles per hour. Chance of rain 30%. Wednesday night, partly cloudy. Humid with lows in the middle 60s. Northeast winds around 5 miles per hour. Thursday, mostly sunny. Humid with highs in the middle 80s. Northeast winds around 5 miles per hour. Thursday night through Friday night, mostly clear. Lows in the upper 60s. Highs in the upper 80s. Saturday, mostly sunny. A slight chance of showers and thunderstorms in the morning. Highs in the upper 80s. Saturday night, mostly clear in the evening, then becoming partly cloudy. Lows in the upper 60s. Sunday, mostly sunny with a slight chance of showers. Highs in the upper 80s. Sunday night, partly cloudy with a slight chance of showers and thunderstorms. Lows around 70. Monday, partly sunny. Highs in the lower 90s. This hazardous weather outlook is for central Kansas, east central Kansas, north central Kansas, and northeast Kansas. For today and tonight, there is a slight risk for severe storms this evening into tonight across the entire area. If storms can strengthen enough, they could be capable of damaging wind gusts, small hail, and heavy rainfall. For Wednesday through Monday, there is a marginal risk for severe storms Wednesday night across the entire area. If storms develop, they could be capable of damaging wind gusts and small hail. Spotter message: weather spotters are encouraged to relay reports of hail, damaging wind, and flooding. This is NOAA Weather Radio Station WXK91 in Topeka. Here are the 11 a.m. conditions for the local area. At Topeka, it was partly sunny. The temperature was 74 degrees, the dew point 67, and the relative humidity was 78%. The wind was north at 5 miles an hour. The pressure was 30.12 inches and rising. At Manhattan, it was partly sunny. The temperature was 72 degrees, the dew point 67, and the relative humidity was 84%. The wind was east at 13 miles an hour. Around the region, at Lawrence, rain was falling, with a temperature of 74. At Beatrice, thunder was reported, with a temperature of 69. At Springfield, it was sunny, with a temperature of 84. It was mostly sunny, with a temperature of 74 at Concordia, and 88 at Wichita. It was cloudy, with a temperature of 76 at Kansas City, and 74 at Omaha. At Emporia, it was partly sunny. Once again, at Manhattan, it was 72 degrees under partly sunny skies. Once again, at Topeka, it was 74 degrees under partly sunny skies. Now here is your National Weather Service forecast. West of today, sunny. A slight chance of showers and thunderstorms this afternoon. Highs in the lower 90s. South winds 5 to 10 miles per hour. Chance of rain 20%. Tonight, partly cloudy in the evening, then becoming mostly cloudy. A chance of thunderstorms. A chance of showers in the evening, then showers likely after midnight. Humid with lows in the upper 60s. East winds 5 to 10 miles per hour. Chance of rain 70%. Wednesday,

partly cloudy with a chance of showers with a slight chance of thunderstorms in the morning, then partly sunny in the afternoon. Humid with highs in the lower 80s. Northeast winds 5 to 10 miles per hour. Chance of rain 30%. Wednesday night, partly cloudy. Humid with lows in the middle 60s. Northeast winds around 5 miles per hour. Thursday, mostly sunny. Humid with highs in the middle 80s. Northeast winds around 5 miles per hour. Thursday night through Friday night, mostly clear. Lows in the upper 60s. Highs in the upper 80s. Saturday, mostly sunny. A slight chance of showers and thunderstorms in the morning. Highs in the upper 80s. Saturday night, mostly clear in the evening, then becoming partly cloudy. Lows in the upper 60s. Sunday, mostly sunny with a slight chance of showers. Highs in the upper 80s. Sunday night, partly cloudy with a slight chance of showers and thunderstorms. Lows around 70. Monday, partly sunny. Highs in the lower 90s. This hazardous weather outlooks, north central Kansas and northeast Kansas. For today and tonight, there is a slight risk for severe storms this evening into tonight across the entire area. If storms can strengthen enough, they could be capable of damaging wind gusts, small hail, and heavy rainfall. For Wednesday through Monday, there is a marginal risk for severe storms Wednesday night across the entire area. If storms develop small hail, spotter message: weather spotters are encouraged to relay reports of hail, damaging wind, and flooding. This is NOAA Weather Radio Station WXK91 in Topeka. Here are the 11 a.m. conditions for the local area. At Topeka, it was partly sunny. The temperature was 74 degrees, the dew point 67, and the relative humidity was 78%. The wind was north at 5 miles an hour. The pressure was 30.12 inches and rising. At Manhattan, it was partly sunny. The temperature was 72 degrees, the dew point 67, and the relative humidity was 84%. The wind was east at 13 miles an hour. Around the region, at Lawrence, rain was falling, with a temperature of 74. At Beatrice, thunder was reported, with a temperature of 69. At Springfield, it was sunny, with a temperature of 84. It was mostly sunny, with a temperature of 74 at Concordia, and 88 at Wichita. It was cloudy, with a temperature of 76 at Kansas City, and 74 at Omaha. At Emporia, it was partly sunny. Once again, at Manhattan, it was 72 degrees under partly sunny skies. Once again, at Topeka, it was 74 degrees under partly sunny skies. Now here is your National Weather Service forecast. Rest of today, sunny. A slight chance of showers and thunderstorms this afternoon. Highs in the lower 90s. South winds 5 to 10 miles per hour. Chance of rain 20%. Tonight, partly cloudy in the evening, then becoming mostly cloudy. A chance of thunderstorms. A chance of showers in the evening, then showers likely after midnight. Humid with lows in the upper 60s. East winds 5 to 10 miles per hour. Chance of rain 70%. Wednesday, mostly cloudy with a chance of showers with a slight chance of thunderstorms in the morning, then partly sunny in the afternoon. Humid with highs in the lower 80s. Northeast winds 5 to 10 miles per hour. Chance of rain 30%. Wednesday night, partly cloudy. Humid with lows in the middle 60s. Northeast winds around 5 miles per hour. Thursday, mostly sunny. Humid with highs in the middle 80s.

with a slight chance of showers and thunderstorms. Lows around 70. Monday, partly sunny. Highs in the lower 90s. This hazardous weather Kansas, north central Kansas and northeast Kansas. For today and tonight, there is a slight risk for severe storms this evening into tonight across the entire area. If storms can strengthen enough, they could be capable of damaging wind gusts, small hail, and heavy rainfall. For Wednesday through Monday, there is a marginal risk for severe storms Wednesday night across the entire area. If storms develop, they could be capable of damaging wind gusts and small hail. Spotter message: weather spotters are encouraged to relay reports of hail, damaging wind, and flooding. This is NOAA Weather Radio Station WXK91 in Topeka. Here are the 11 a.m. conditions for the local area. At Topeka, it was partly sunny. The temperature was 74 degrees, the dew point 67, and the relative humidity was 78%. The wind was north at 5 miles an hour. The pressure was 30.12 inches and rising. At Manhattan, it was partly sunny. The temperature was 72 degrees, the dew point 67, and the relative humidity was 84%. The wind was east at 13 miles an hour. Around the region, at Lawrence, rain was falling, with a temperature of 74. At Beatrice, thunder was reported, with a temperature of 69. At Springfield, it was sunny, with a temperature of 84. It was mostly sunny, with a temperature of 74 at Concordia, and 88 at Wichita. It was cloudy, with a temperature of 76 at Kansas City, and 74 at Omaha. At Emporia, it was partly sunny. Once again, at Manhattan, it was 72 degrees under partly sunny skies. Once again, at Topeka, it was 74 degrees under partly sunny skies. Now here is your National Weather Service forecast. West of today, sunny. A slight chance of showers and thunderstorms this afternoon. Highs in the lower 90s. South winds 5 to 10 miles per hour. Chance of rain 20%. Tonight, partly cloudy in the evening, then becoming mostly cloudy. A chance of thunderstorms. A chance of showers in the evening, then showers likely after midnight. Humid with lows in the upper 60s. East winds 5 to 10 miles per hour. Chance of rain 70%. Wednesday, mostly cloudy with a chance of showers with a slight chance of thunderstorms in the morning, then partly sunny in the afternoon. Humid with highs in the lower 80s. Northeast winds 5 to 10 miles per hour. Chance of rain 30%. Wednesday night, partly cloudy. Humid with lows in the middle 65 miles per hour. Thursday, mostly sunny. Humid with highs in the middle 80s. Northeast winds around 5 miles per hour. Thursday night through Friday night, mostly clear. Lows in the upper 60s. Highs in the upper 80s. Saturday, mostly sunny. A slight chance of showers and thunderstorms in the morning. Highs in the upper 80s. Saturday night, mostly clear in the evening, then becoming partly cloudy. Lows in the upper 60s. Sunday, mostly sunny with a slight chance of showers. Highs in the upper 80s. Sunday night, partly cloudy with a slight chance of showers and thunderstorms. Lows around 70. Monday, partly sunny. Highs in the lower 90s. The current time is 11:23 a.m. Central Daylight Time. This hazardous weather outlook is for Central Kansas, East Central Kansas, North Central Kansas and Northeast Kansas. For today and tonight, there is a slight risk for severe storms this evening into tonight across the entire area. If storms can strengthen enough, they could be capable of damaging wind gusts, small hail, and heavy rainfall. For Wednesday through Monday, there is a marginal risk for severe storms Wednesday night across the entire area. If storms develop, they could be capable of damaging wind gusts and small hail. Spotter message: weather

spotters are encouraged to relay reports of hail, damaging wind, and flooding. This is NOAA Weather Radio Station WXK91 in Topeka. Here are the 11 a.m. conditions for the local area. At Topeka, it was partly sunny. The temperature was 74 degrees, the dew point 67, and the relative humidity was 78%. The wind was north at 5 miles an hour. The pressure was 30.12 inches and rising. At Manhattan, it was partly sunny. The temperature was 72 degrees, the dew point 67, and the relative humidity was 84%. The wind was east at 13 miles an hour. Around the region, at Lawrence, rain was falling, with a temperature of 74. At Beatrice, thunder was reported, with a temperature of 69. At Springfield, it was sunny, with a temperature of 84. It was mostly sunny, with a temperature of 74 at Concordia, and 88 at Wichita. It was cloudy, with a temperature of 76 at Kansas City, and 74 at Omaha. At Emporia, it was partly sunny. Once again, at Manhattan, it was 72 degrees under partly sunny skies. Once again, at Topeka, it was 74 degrees under partly sunny skies. Now here is your National Weather Service forecast. Rest of today, sunny. A slight chance of showers and thunderstorms this afternoon. Highs in the lower 90s. South winds 5 to 10 miles per hour. Chance of rain 20%. Tonight, partly cloudy in the evening, then becoming mostly cloudy. A chance of thunderstorms. A chance of showers in the evening, then showers likely after midnight. Humid with lows in the upper 60s. East winds 5 to 10 miles 20%. Wednesday, mostly cloudy with a chance of showers with a slight chance of thunderstorms in the morning, then partly sunny in the afternoon. Humid with highs in the lower 80s. Northeast winds 5 to 10 miles per hour. Chance of rain 30%. Wednesday night, partly cloudy. Humid with lows in the middle 60s. Northeast winds around 5 miles per hour. Thursday, mostly sunny. Humid with highs in the middle 80s. Northeast winds around 5 miles per hour. Thursday night through Friday night, mostly clear. Lows in the upper 60s. Highs in the upper 80s. Saturday, mostly sunny. A slight chance of showers and thunderstorms in the morning. Highs in the upper 80s. Saturday night, mostly clear in the evening, then becoming partly cloudy. Lows in the upper 60s. Sunday, mostly sunny with a slight chance of showers. Highs in the upper 80s. Sunday night, partly cloudy with a slight chance of showers and thunderstorms. Lows around 70. Monday, partly sunny. Highs in the lower 90s. This hazardous weather outlook is for central Kansas, east central Kansas, north central Kansas, and northeast Kansas. For today and tonight, there is a slight risk for severe storms this evening into tonight across the entire area. If storms can strengthen enough, they could be capable of damaging wind gusts, small hail, and heavy rainfall. For Wednesday through Monday, there is a marginal risk for severe storms Wednesday night across the entire area. If storms develop, they could be capable of damaging wind gusts. Weather spotters are encouraged to relay reports of hail, damaging wind, and flooding. This is NOAA Weather Radio Station WXK91 in Topeka. Here are the 11 a.m. conditions for the local area. At Topeka, it was partly sunny. The temperature was 74 degrees, the dew point 67, and the relative humidity was 78%. The wind was north at 5 miles an hour. The pressure was 30.12 inches and rising. At Manhattan, it was partly sunny. The temperature was 72 degrees, the dew point 67, and the relative humidity was 84%. The wind was east at 13 miles an hour. Around the region, at Lawrence, rain was falling, with a temperature of 74. At Beatrice,

Thunder was reported with a temperature of 69. At Springfield, it was sunny with a temperature of 84. It was mostly sunny with a temperature of 74 at Concordia and 88 at Wichita. It was cloudy with a temperature of 76 at Kansas City and 74 at Omaha. At Emporia, it was partly sunny. Once again, at Manhattan, it was 72 degrees under partly sunny skies. Once again, at Topeka, it was 74 degrees under partly sunny skies. Now here is your National Weather Service forecast. Rest of today, sunny. A slight chance of showers and thunderstorms this afternoon. Highs in the lower 90s. South winds 5 to 10 miles per hour. Chance of rain 20%. Tonight, partly cloudy in the evening, then becoming mostly cloudy. A chance of thunderstorms. A chance of showers in the evening, then showers likely after midnight. Humid with lows in the upper 60s. East winds 5 to 10 miles per hour. Chance of rain 70%. Wednesday, mostly cloudy with a chance of showers with a slight chance of thunderstorms in the morning, then partly sunny in the afternoon. Humid with highs in the lower 80s. Northeast winds 5 to 10 miles per hour. Chance of rain 30%. Wednesday night, partly cloudy. Humid with lows in the middle 60s. Northeast winds around 5 miles per hour. Thursday, mostly sunny. Humid with highs in the middle 80s. Northeast winds around 5 miles per hour. Thursday night through Friday night, mostly clear. Lows in the upper 60s. Highs in the upper 80s. Saturday, mostly sunny. A slight chance of showers and thunderstorms in the morning. Highs in the upper 80s. Saturday night, mostly clear in the evening, then becoming partly cloudy. Lows in the upper 60s. Sunday, mostly sunny with a slight chance of showers. Highs in the upper 80s. Sunday night, partly cloudy with a slight chance of showers and thunderstorms. Lows around 70. Monday, partly sunny. Highs in the lower 90s. This hazardous weather outlook is for central Kansas, east central Kansas, north central Kansas, and northeast Kansas. For today and tonight, there is a slight risk for severe storms this evening into tonight across the entire area. If storms can strengthen enough, they could be capable of damaging wind gusts, small hail, and heavy rainfall. For Wednesday through Monday, there is a marginal risk for severe storms Wednesday night across the entire area. If storms develop, they could be capable of damaging water. Message: weather spotters are encouraged to relay reports of hail, damaging wind, and flooding. This is NOAA Weather Radio Station WXK91 in Topeka. Here are the 11 a.m. conditions for the local area. At Topeka, it was partly sunny. The temperature was 74 degrees, the dew point 67, and the relative humidity was 78%. The wind was north at 5 miles an hour. The pressure was 30.12 inches and rising. At Manhattan, it was partly sunny. The temperature was 72 degrees, the dew point 67, and the relative humidity was 84%. The wind was east at 13 miles an hour. Around the region, it was 72 degrees, the dew point 67, and the relative humidity was 84%. The wind was east at 13 miles an hour. Around the region, at Lawrence, rain was falling, with a temperature of 74. At Beatrice, thunder was reported, with a temperature of 69. At Springfield, it was sunny, with a temperature of 84. It was mostly sunny, with a temperature of 74 at Concordia, and 88 at Wichita. It was cloudy, with a temperature of 76 at Kansas City, and 74 at Omaha. At Emporia, it was partly sunny. Once again, at Manhattan, it was 72 degrees under partly sunny skies. Once again, at Topeka, it was 74 degrees under partly sunny skies. Now here is your National Weather Service forecast.

West of today, sunny. A slight chance of showers and thunderstorms this afternoon. Highs in the lower 90s. South winds 5 to 10 miles per hour. Chance of rain 20%. Tonight, partly cloudy in the evening, then becoming mostly cloudy. A chance of thunderstorms. A chance of showers in the evening, then showers likely after midnight. Humid with lows in the upper 60s. East winds 5 to 10 miles per hour. Chance of rain 70%. Wednesday, mostly cloudy with a chance of showers with a slight chance of thunderstorms in the morning, then partly sunny in the afternoon. Humid with highs in the lower 80s. Northeast winds 5 to 10 miles per hour. Chance of rain 30%. Wednesday night, partly cloudy. Humid with lows in the middle 60s. Northeast winds around 5 miles per hour. Thursday, mostly sunny. Humid with highs in the middle 80s. Northeast winds around 5 miles per hour. Thursday night through Friday night, mostly clear. Lows in the upper 60s. Highs in the upper 80s. Saturday, mostly sunny. A slight chance of showers and thunderstorms in the morning. Highs in the upper 80s. Saturday night, mostly clear in the evening, then becoming partly cloudy. Lows in the upper 60s. Sunday, mostly sunny with a slight chance of showers. Highs in the upper 80s. Sunday night, partly cloudy with a slight chance of showers and thunderstorms. Lows around 70. Monday, partly sunny. Highs in the lower 90s. This hazardous weather outlook is for central Kansas, east central Kansas, north central Kansas, and northeast Kansas. For today and tonight, there is a slight risk for severe storms this evening into tonight across the entire area. If storms can strengthen enough, they could be capable of damaging wind gusts, small hail, and heavy rainfall. For Wednesday through Monday, there is a marginal risk for severe storms Wednesday night across the entire area. If storms develop, they could be capable of spotter message. Weather spotters are encouraged to relay reports of hail, damaging wind, and flooding. This is NOAA Weather Radio Station WXK91 in Topeka. Here are the 11 a.m. conditions for the local area. At Topeka, it was partly sunny. The temperature was 74 degrees, the dew point 67, and the relative humidity was 78%. The wind was north at 5 miles an hour. The pressure was 30.12 inches and rising. At Manhattan, it was partly sunny. The temperature was 72 degrees, the dew point 67, and the relative humidity was 84%. The wind was east at 13 miles an hour. Around the region, at Lawrence, rain was falling, with a temperature of 74. At Beatrice, thunder was reported, with a temperature of 69. At Springfield, it was sunny, with a temperature of 84. It was mostly sunny, with a temperature of 74 at Concordia, and 88 at Wichita. It was cloudy, with a temperature of 76 at Kansas City, and 74 at Omaha. At Emporia, it was partly sunny. Once again, at Manhattan, it was 72 degrees under partly sunny skies. Once again, at Topeka, it was 74 degrees under partly sunny skies. This is NOAA Weather Radio WXK91 in Topeka. The current time is 11:38 a.m. Central Daylight Time. Now here is your National Weather Service forecast. West of today, sunny. A slight chance of showers and thunderstorms this afternoon. Highs in the lower 90s. South winds 5 to 10 miles per hour. Chance of rain 20%. Tonight, partly cloudy in the evening, then becoming mostly cloudy. A chance of thunderstorms. A chance of showers in the evening, then showers likely after midnight. Humid with lows in the upper 60s. East winds 5 to 10 miles per hour. Chance of rain 70%.
Wednesday, mostly cloudy with a chance of showers with a slight chance of thunderstorms in the morning, then partly sunny in the afternoon. Humid with highs in the lower 80s. Northeast winds 5 to 10 miles per hour. Chance of rain 30%. Wednesday night, partly cloudy. Humid with lows in the middle 60s. Northeast winds around 5 miles per hour. Thursday, mostly sunny. Humid with highs in the middle 80s. Northeast winds around 5 miles per hour. Thursday night through Friday night, mostly clear. Lows in the upper 60s. Highs in the upper 80s. Saturday, mostly sunny. A slight chance of showers and thunderstorms in the morning. Highs in the upper 80s. Saturday night, mostly clear in the evening, then becoming partly cloudy. Lows in the upper 60s. Sunday, mostly sunny with a slight chance of showers. Highs in the upper 80s. Sunday night, partly cloudy with a slight chance of showers and thunderstorms. Lows around 70. Monday, partly sunny. Highs in the lower 90s. This hazardous weather outlook is for central Kansas, east central Kansas, north central Kansas, and northeast Kansas. For today and tonight, there is a slight risk for severe storms this evening into tonight across the entire area. If storms can strengthen enough, they could be capable of damaging wind gusts, small hail, and heavy rainfall. For Wednesday through Monday, there is a marginal risk for severe storms Wednesday night across the entire area. If storms develop, they could be capable of damaging wind gusts and small hail. Spotter message: weather spotters are encouraged to relay reports of hail, damaging wind, and flooding. This is NOAA Weather Radio Station WXK91 in Topeka. Here are the 11 a.m. conditions for the local area. At Topeka, it was partly sunny. The temperature was 74 degrees, the dew point 67, and the relative humidity was 78%. The wind was north at 5 miles an hour. The pressure was 30.12 inches and rising. At Manhattan, it was partly sunny. The temperature was 72 degrees, the dew point 67, and the relative humidity was 84%. The wind was east at 13 miles an hour. Around the region, at Lawrence, rain was falling, with a temperature of 74. At Beatrice, thunder was reported, with a temperature of 69. At Springfield, it was sunny, with a temperature of 84. It was mostly sunny, with a temperature of 74 at Concordia, and 88 at Wichita. It was cloudy, with a temperature of 76 at Kansas City, and 74 at Omaha. At Emporia, it was partly sunny. Once again, at Manhattan, it was 72 degrees under partly sunny skies. Once again, at Topeka, it was 74 degrees under partly sunny skies. Now here is your National Weather Service forecast. Rest of today, sunny. A slight chance of showers and thunderstorms this afternoon. Highs in the lower 90s. South winds 5 to 10 miles per hour. Chance of rain 20%. Tonight, partly cloudy in the evening, then becoming mostly cloudy. A chance of thunderstorms. A chance of showers in the evening, then showers likely after midnight. Humid with lows in the upper 60s. East winds 5 to 10 miles per hour. Chance of rain 70%. Wednesday, mostly cloudy with a chance of showers with a slight chance of thunderstorms in the morning, then partly sunny in the afternoon. Humid with highs in the lower 80s. Northeast winds 5 to 10 miles per hour. Chance of rain 30%. Wednesday night, partly cloudy. Humid with lows in the middle 60s. Northeast winds around 5 miles per hour. Thursday, mostly sunny. Humid with highs in the middle 80s. Northeast winds around 5 miles per hour. Thursday night through Friday night, mostly clear. Lows in the upper 60s. Highs in the upper 80s. Saturday, mostly sunny.
a slight chance of showers and thunderstorms in the morning. Highs in the upper 80s.

Saturday night, mostly clear in the evening, then becoming partly cloudy. Lows in the upper 60s. Sunday, mostly sunny with a slight chance of showers. Highs in the upper 80s. Sunday night, partly cloudy with a slight chance of showers and thunderstorms. Lows around 70. Monday, partly sunny. Highs in the lower 90s. This hazardous weather outlook is for central Kansas, east central Kansas, north central Kansas, and northeast Kansas. For today and tonight, there is a slight risk for severe storms this evening into tonight across the entire area. If storms can strengthen enough, they could be capable of damaging wind gusts, small hail, and heavy rainfall. For Wednesday through Monday, there is a marginal risk for severe storms Wednesday night across the entire area. If storms develop, they could be capable of damaging wind gusts and small hail. Spotter message: weather spotters are encouraged to relay reports of hail, damaging wind, and flooding with station WXK91 in Topeka. Here are the 11 a.m. conditions for the local area. At Topeka, it was partly sunny. The temperature was 74 degrees, the dew point 67, and the relative humidity was 78%. The wind was north at 5 miles an hour. The pressure was 30.12 inches and rising. At Manhattan, it was partly sunny. The temperature was 72 degrees, the dew point 67, and the relative humidity was 84%. The wind was around the region. At Lawrence, rain was falling, with a temperature of 74. At Beatrice, thunder was reported, with a temperature of 69. At Springfield, it was sunny, with a temperature of 84. It was mostly sunny, with a temperature of 74 at Concordia, and 88 at Wichita. It was cloudy, with a temperature of 76 at Kansas City, and 74 at Omaha. At Emporia, it was partly sunny. Once again, at Manhattan, it was 72 degrees under partly sunny skies. 4 degrees under partly sunny skies. Now here is your National Weather Service forecast. Rest of today, sunny. A slight chance of showers and thunderstorms this afternoon. Highs in the lower 90s. South winds 5 to 10 miles per hour. Chance of rain 20%. Tonight, partly cloudy in the evening, then becoming mostly cloudy. A chance of thunderstorms. A chance of showers in the evening, then showers likely after midnight. Humid with lows in the upper 60s. East winds 5 to 10 miles per hour. Chance of rain 70%. Wednesday, mostly cloudy with a chance of showers with a slight chance of thunderstorms in the morning, then partly sunny in the afternoon. Humid with highs in the lower 80s. Northeast winds 5 to 10 miles per hour. Chance of rain 30%. Wednesday night, partly cloudy. Humid with lows in the middle 60s. Northeast winds around 5 miles per hour. Thursday, mostly sunny. Humid with highs in the middle 80s. Northeast winds around 5 miles per hour. Thursday night through Friday night, mostly clear. Lows in the upper 60s. Highs in the upper 80s. Saturday, mostly sunny. A slight chance of showers and thunderstorms in the morning. Highs in the upper 80s. Saturday night, mostly clear in the evening, then becoming partly cloudy. Lows in the upper 60s. Sunday, mostly sunny with a slight chance of showers. Highs in the upper 80s. Sunday night, partly cloudy with a slight chance of showers and thunderstorms. Lows around 70. Monday, partly sunny. Highs in the lower 90s. This hazardous weather outlook is for central Kansas, east central Kansas, north central Kansas, and northeast Kansas. For today and tonight, there is a slight risk for severe storms this evening into tonight across the entire area. If storms can strengthen enough, they could be capable of damaging wind gusts, small hail, and heavy rainfall. For Wednesday through Monday, there is a marginal risk for severe storms Wednesday night across the entire area.

if storms develop, they could be capable of damaging wind gusts and small hail. Spotter message: weather spotters are encouraged to relay reports of hail, damaging wind, and flooding. This is NOAA Weather Radio Station WXK91 in Topeka. Here are the 11 a.m. conditions for the local area. At Topeka, it was partly sunny. The temperature was 74 degrees, the dew point 67, and the relative humidity was 78%. The wind was north at 5 miles an hour. The pressure was 30.12 inches and rising. At Manhattan, it was partly sunny. The temperature was 72 degrees, the dew point 67, and the relative humidity was 84%. The wind was east at 13 miles an hour. Around the region, at Lawrence, rain was falling, with a temperature of 74. At Beatrice, thunder was reported, with a temperature of 69. At Springfield, it was sunny, with a temperature of 84. It was mostly sunny, with a temperature of 74 at Concordia, and 88 at Wichita. It was cloudy, with a temperature of 76 at Kansas City, and 74 at Omaha. At Emporia, it was partly sunny. Once again, at Manhattan, it was 72 degrees under partly sunny skies. Once again, at Topeka, it was 74 degrees under partly sunny skies. Now here is your National Weather Service forecast. West of today, sunny. A slight chance of showers and thunderstorms this afternoon. Highs in the lower 90s. South winds 5 to 10 miles per hour. Chance of rain 20%. Tonight, partly cloudy in the evening, then becoming mostly cloudy. A chance of thunderstorms. A chance of showers in the evening, then showers likely after midnight. Humid with lows in the upper 60s. East winds 5 to 10 miles per hour. Chance of rain 70%. Wednesday, mostly cloudy with a chance of showers with a slight chance of thunderstorms in the morning, then partly sunny in the afternoon. Humid with highs in the lower 80s. Northeast winds 5 to 10 miles per hour. Chance of rain 30%. Wednesday night, partly cloudy. Humid with lows in the middle 60s. Northeast winds around 5 miles per hour. Thursday, mostly sunny. Humid with highs in the middle 80s. Northeast winds around 5 miles per hour. Thursday night through Friday night, mostly clear. Lows in the upper 60s. Highs in the upper 80s. Saturday, mostly sunny. A slight chance of showers and thunderstorms in the morning. Highs in the upper 80s. Saturday night, mostly clear in the evening, then becoming partly cloudy. Lows in the upper 60s. Sunday, mostly sunny with a slight chance of showers. Highs in the upper 80s. Sunday night, partly cloudy with a slight chance of showers and thunderstorms. Lows around 70. Monday, partly sunny. Highs in the lower 90s. This hazardous weather outlook is for central Kansas, east central Kansas, north central Kansas, and northeast Kansas. For today and tonight, there is a slight risk for severe area. If storms can strengthen enough, they could be capable of damaging wind gusts, small hail, and heavy rainfall. For Wednesday through Monday, there is a marginal risk for severe storms Wednesday night across the entire area. If storms develop, they could be capable of damaging wind gusts and small hail. Spotter message: weather spotters are encouraged to relay reports of hail, damaging wind, and flooding. The current time is 11:53 a.m. Central Daylight Time. 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Here are the 11 a.m. conditions for the local area. At Topeka, it was partly sunny. The temperature was 74 degrees, the dew point 67, and the relative humidity was 78%. The wind was north at 5 miles an hour. The pressure was 30.12 inches and rising. At Manhattan, it was partly sunny. The temperature was 72 degrees,
the dew point 67, and the relative humidity was 84%. The wind was east at 13 miles an hour. Around the region, at Lawrence, rain was falling, with a temperature of 74. At Beatrice, thunder was reported, with a temperature of 69. At Springfield, it was sunny, with a temperature of 84. It was mostly sunny, with a temperature of 74 at Concordia, and 88 at Wichita. It was cloudy, with a temperature of 76 at Kansas City, and 74 at Omaha. At Emporia, it was partly sunny. Once again, at Manhattan, it was 72 degrees under partly sunny skies. Once again, at Topeka, it was 74 degrees under partly sunny skies. Now here is your National Weather Service forecast. Rest of today, sunny. A slight chance of showers and thunderstorms this afternoon. Highs in the lower 90s. South winds 5 to 10 miles per hour. Chance of rain 20%. Tonight, partly cloudy in the evening, then becoming mostly cloudy. A chance of thunderstorms. A chance of showers in the evening, then showers likely after midnight. Humid with lows in the upper 60s. East winds 5 to 10 miles per hour. Chance of rain 70%. Wednesday, mostly cloudy with a chance of showers with a slight chance of thunderstorms in the morning, then partly sunny in the afternoon. Humid with highs in the lower 80s. Northeast winds 5 to 10 miles per hour. Chance of rain 30%. Wednesday night, partly cloudy. Humid with lows in the middle 60s. Northeast winds around 5 miles per hour. Thursday, mostly sunny. Humid with highs in the middle 80s. Northeast winds around 5 miles per hour. Thursday night through Friday night, mostly clear. Lows in the upper 60s. Highs in the upper 80s. Saturday, mostly sunny. A slight chance of showers and thunderstorms in the morning. Highs in the upper 80s. Saturday night, mostly clear in the evening, then becoming partly cloudy. Lows in the upper 60s. Sunday, mostly sunny with a slight chance of showers. Highs in the upper 80s. Sunday night, partly cloudy with a slight chance of showers and thunderstorms. Lows around 70. Monday, partly sunny. Highs in the lower 90s. This hazardous weather outlook is for central Kansas, east central Kansas, north central Kansas, and northeast Kansas. For today and tonight, there is a slight risk for severe storms this evening into tonight across the entire area. If storms can strengthen enough, they could be capable of damaging wind gusts, small hail, and heavy rainfall. For Wednesday through Monday, there is a marginal risk for severe storms Wednesday night across the entire area. If storms develop, they could be capable of damaging wind gusts and small hail. Spotter message: weather spotters are encouraged to relay reports of hail, damaging wind, and flooding. This is NOAA Weather Radio Station WXK91 in Topeka. Here are the 11 a.m. conditions for the local area. At Topeka, it was partly sunny. The temperature was 74 degrees, the dew point 67, and the relative humidity was 78%. The wind was north at 5 miles an hour. The pressure was 30.12 inches and rising. At Manhattan, it was partly sunny. The temperature was 72 degrees, the dew point 67, and the relative humidity was 84%. The wind was east at 13 miles an hour. Around the region, at Lawrence, rain was falling, with a temperature of 74. At Beatrice, thunder was reported, with a temperature of 69, with a temperature of 84. It was mostly sunny, with a temperature of 74 at Concordia, and 88 at Wichita. It was cloudy, with a temperature of 76 at Kansas City, and 74 at Omaha. At Emporia, it was partly sunny. Once again, at Manhattan, it was 72 degrees under partly sunny skies. Once again, at Topeka, it was 74 degrees under partly sunny skies.

Now here is your National Weather Service forecast. Rest of today, sunny. A slight chance of showers and thunderstorms this afternoon. Highs in the lower 90s. South winds 5 to 10 miles per hour. Chance of rain 20%. Tonight, partly cloudy in the evening, then becoming mostly cloudy. A chance of thunderstorms. A chance of showers in the evening, then showers likely after midnight. Humid with lows in the upper 60s. East winds 5 to 10 miles per hour. Chance of rain 70%. Wednesday, mostly cloudy with a chance of showers with a slight chance of thunderstorms in the morning, then partly sunny in the afternoon. Humid with highs in the lower 80s. Northeast winds 5 to 10 miles per hour. Chance of rain 30%. Wednesday night, partly cloudy. Humid with lows in the middle 60s. Northeast winds around 5 miles per hour. Thursday, mostly sunny. Humid with highs in the middle 80s. Northeast winds around 5 miles per hour. Thursday night through Friday night, mostly clear. Lows in the upper 60s. Highs in the upper 80s. Saturday, mostly sunny. A slight chance of showers and thunderstorms in the morning. Highs in the upper 80s. Saturday night, mostly clear in the evening, then becoming partly cloudy. Lows in the upper 60s. Sunday, mostly sunny with a slight chance of showers. Highs in the upper 80s. Sunday night, partly cloudy with a slight chance of showers and thunderstorms. Lows around 70. Monday, partly sunny. Highs in the lower 90s. This hazardous weather outlook is for central Kansas, east central Kansas, north central Kansas, and northeast Kansas. For today and tonight, there is a slight risk for severe storms this evening into tonight across the entire area. If storms can strengthen enough, they could be capable of damaging wind gusts, small hail, and heavy rainfall. For Wednesday through Monday, there is a marginal risk for severe storms Wednesday night across the entire area. If storms develop, they could be capable of damaging wind gusts and small hail. Spotter message: weather spotters are encouraged to relay reports of hail, damaging wind, and flooding. This is NOAA Weather Radio Station WXK91 in Topeka. Here are the 11 a.m. conditions for the local area. At Topeka, it was partly sunny. The temperature was 74 degrees, the dew point 67, and the relative humidity was 78%. The wind was north at 5 miles an hour. The pressure was 30.12 inches and rising. At Manhattan, it was partly sunny. The temperature was 72 degrees, the dew point 67, and the relative humidity was 84%. The wind was east at 13 miles an hour. Around the region, at Lawrence, rain was falling, with a temperature of 74. At Beatrice, thunder was reported, with a temperature of 69. At Springfield, it was sunny, with a temperature of 84. It was mostly sunny, with a temperature of 74 at Concordia, and 88 at Wichita. It was cloudy, with a temperature of 76 at Kansas City, and 74 at Omaha. At Emporia, it was partly sunny. Once again, at Manhattan, it was 72 degrees under partly sunny skies. Once again, at Topeka, it was 74 degrees under partly sunny skies. Now here is your National Weather Service forecast. Rest of today, sunny. Thunderstorms this afternoon. Highs in the lower 90s. South winds 5 to 10 miles per hour. Chance of rain 20%. Tonight, partly cloudy in the evening, then becoming mostly cloudy. A chance of thunderstorms. A chance of showers in the evening, then showers likely after midnight. Humid with lows in the upper 60s. East winds 5 to 10 miles per hour. Chance of rain 70%. Wednesday, mostly cloudy with a chance of showers with a slight chance of thunderstorms in the morning, then partly sunny in the afternoon. Humid with highs in the lower 80s.
Northeast winds 5 to 10 miles per hour. Chance of rain 30%. Wednesday night, partly cloudy. Humid with lows in the middle 60s. Northeast winds around 5 miles per hour. Thursday, mostly sunny. Humid with highs in the middle 80s. Northeast winds around 5 miles per hour. Thursday night through Friday night, mostly clear. Lows in the upper 60s. Highs in the upper 80s. Saturday, mostly sunny. A slight chance of showers and thunderstorms in the morning. Highs in the upper 80s. Saturday night, mostly clear in the evening, then becoming partly cloudy. Lows in the upper 60s. Sunday, mostly sunny with a slight chance of showers. Highs in the upper 80s. Sunday night, partly cloudy with a slight chance of showers and thunderstorms. Lows around 70. Monday, partly sunny. Highs in the lower 90s. This hazardous weather outlook is for central Kansas, east central Kansas, north central Kansas, and northeast Kansas. For today and tonight, there is a slight risk for severe storms this evening into tonight across the entire area. If storms can strengthen enough, they could be capable of damaging wind gusts, small hail, and heavy rainfall. For Wednesday through Monday, there is a marginal risk for severe storms Wednesday night across the entire area. If storms develop, they could be capable of damaging wind gusts and small hail. Spotter message: weather spotters are encouraged to relay reports of hail, damaging wind, and flooding. This is NOAA Weather Radio Station WXK91 in Topeka. Now here is your National Weather Service forecast. Rest of today, sunny. A slight chance of showers and thunderstorms this afternoon. Highs in the lower 90s. South winds 5 to 10 miles per hour. Chance of rain 20%. Tonight, partly cloudy in the evening, then becoming mostly cloudy. A chance of thunderstorms. A chance of showers in the evening, then showers likely after midnight. Humid with lows in the upper 60s. East winds 5 to 10 miles per hour. Chance of rain 70%. Wednesday, mostly cloudy with a chance of showers with a slight chance of thunderstorms in the morning, then partly sunny in the afternoon. Humid with highs in the lower 80s. Northeast winds 5 to 10 miles per hour. Chance of rain 30%. Wednesday night, partly cloudy. Humid with lows in the middle 60s. Northeast winds around 5 miles per hour. Thursday, mostly sunny. Humid with highs in the middle 80s. Northeast winds around 5 miles per hour. Thursday night through Friday night, mostly clear. Lows in the upper 60s. Highs in the upper 80s. Saturday, mostly sunny. A slight chance of showers and thunderstorms in the morning. Highs in the upper 80s. Saturday night, mostly clear in the evening, then becoming partly cloudy. Lows in the upper 60s. Sunday, mostly sunny with a slight chance of showers. Highs in the upper 80s. Sunday night, partly cloudy with a slight chance of showers and thunderstorms. Lows around 70. Monday, partly sunny. Highs in the lower 90s. The current time is 12:08 p.m. Central Daylight Time. This hazardous weather outlook is for central Kansas, east central Kansas, north central Kansas, and northeast Kansas. For today and tonight, there is a slight risk for severe storms this evening into tonight across the entire area. If storms can strengthen enough, they could be capable of damaging wind gusts, small hail, and heavy rainfall. For Wednesday through Monday, there is a marginal risk for severe storms Wednesday night across the entire area. If storms develop, they could be capable of damaging wind gusts and small hail. Spotter message: weather spotters are encouraged to relay reports of hail, damaging wind, and flooding. This is NOAA Weather Radio Station WXK91 in Topeka. 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

Service forecast. Rest of today, sunny. A slight chance of showers and thunderstorms this afternoon. Highs in the lower 90s. South winds 5 to 10 miles per hour. Chance of rain 20%. Tonight, partly cloudy in the evening, then becoming mostly cloudy. A chance of thunderstorms. A chance of showers in the evening, then showers likely after midnight. Humid with lows in the upper 60s. East winds 5 to 10 miles per hour. Chance of rain 70%. Wednesday, mostly cloudy with a chance of showers with a slight chance of thunderstorms in the morning, then partly sunny in the afternoon. Humid with highs in the lower 80s. Northeast winds 5 to 10 miles per hour. Chance of rain 30%. Wednesday night, partly cloudy. Humid with lows in the middle 60s. Northeast winds around 5 miles per hour. Thursday, mostly sunny. Humid with highs in the middle 80s. Northeast winds around 5 miles per hour. Thursday night through Friday night, mostly clear. Lows in the upper 60s. Highs in the upper 80s. Saturday, mostly sunny. A slight chance of showers and thunderstorms in the morning. Highs in the upper 80s. Saturday night, mostly clear in the evening, then becoming partly cloudy. Lows in the upper 60s. Sunday, mostly sunny with a slight chance of showers. Highs in the upper 80s. Sunday night, partly cloudy with a slight chance of showers and thunderstorms. Lows around 70. Monday, partly sunny. Highs in the lower 90s. This hazardous weather outlook is for central Kansas, east central Kansas, north central Kansas, and northeast Kansas. For today and tonight, there is a slight risk for severe storms this evening into tonight across the entire area. If storms can strengthen enough, they could be capable of damaging wind gusts, small hail, and heavy rainfall. For Wednesday through Monday, there is a marginal risk for severe storms Wednesday night across the entire area. If storms develop, they could be capable of damaging wind gusts and small hail. Spotter message: weather spotters are encouraged to relay reports of hail, damaging wind, and flooding. This is NOAA Weather Radio Station WXK91 in Topeka. Here are the noon conditions for the local area. At Topeka, light rain was falling. The temperature was 74 degrees, the dew point 68, and the relative humidity was 81%. The wind was northeast at 13 miles an hour. The pressure was 30.11 inches and falling. At Manhattan, it was mostly sunny. The temperature was 74 degrees, the dew point 67, and the relative humidity was 78%. The wind was east at 15 miles an hour, gusting to 24. Around the region, at Beatrice, rain was falling, with a temperature of 70. At Springfield, it was sunny, with a temperature of 89. It was mostly sunny, with a temperature of 77 at Concordia, and 91 at Wichita. At Kansas City, it was partly sunny, with a temperature of 77 at Lawrence, and 78 at Omaha. At Emporia, it was mostly sunny. Once again, at Manhattan, it was 74 degrees under mostly sunny skies. Once again, at Topeka, it was 74 degrees with light rain. Now here is your National Weather Service forecast. Rest of today, sunny. A slight chance of showers and thunderstorms this afternoon. Highs in the lower 90s. South winds 5 to 10 miles per hour. Chance of rain 20%. Tonight, partly cloudy in the evening, then becoming mostly cloudy. A chance of thunderstorms. A chance of showers in the evening, then showers likely after midnight. Humid with lows in the upper 60s. East winds 5 to 10 miles per hour. Chance of rain 70%. Wednesday, mostly cloudy with a chance of showers with a slight chance of thunderstorms in the morning, then partly sunny in the afternoon. Humid with highs in the lower 80s.
Northeast winds 5 to

10 miles per hour. Chance of rain 30%. Humid with lows in the middle 60s. Northeast winds around 5 miles per hour. Thursday, mostly sunny. Humid with highs in the middle 80s. Northeast winds around 5 miles per hour. Thursday night through Friday night, mostly clear. Lows in the upper 60s. Highs in the upper 80s. Saturday, most showers and thunderstorms in the morning. Highs in the upper 80s. Saturday night, mostly clear in the evening, then becoming partly cloudy. Lows in the upper 60s. Sunday, mostly sunny with a slight chance of showers. Highs in the upper 80s. Sunday night, partly cloudy with a slight chance of showers and thunderstorms. Lows around 70. Highs in the lower 90s. This hazardous weather outlook is for central Kansas, east central Kansas, north central Kansas and northeast Kansas. For today and tonight, there is a slight risk for severe storms this evening into tonight across the entire area. If storms can strengthen enough, they could be capable of damaging wind gusts, small hail, and heavy rainfall. For Wednesday through Monday, there is a marginal risk for severe storms Wednesday night across the entire area. If storms develop, they could be capable of damaging wind gusts and small hail. Spotter message: weather spotters are encouraged to relay reports of hail, damaging wind, and flooding. This is NOAA Weather Radio Station WXK91 in Topeka. Here are the noon conditions for the local area. At Topeka, light rain was falling. The temperature was 74 degrees, the dew point 68, and the relative humidity was 81%. The wind was northeast at 13 miles an hour. The pressure was 30.11 inches and falling. At Manhattan, it was mostly sunny. The temperature was 74 degrees, the dew point 67, and the relative humidity was 78%. The wind was east at 15 miles an hour, gusting to 24. Around the region, at Beatrice, rain was falling, with a temperature of 70. At Springfield, it was sunny, with a temperature of 89. It was mostly sunny, with a temperature of 77 at Concordia, and 91 at Wichita. At Kansas City, it was partly sunny, with a temperature of 80. It was cloudy, with a temperature of 77 at Lawrence, and 78 at Omaha. At Emporia, it was mostly sunny. Once again, at Manhattan, it was 74 degrees under mostly sunny skies. Once again, at Topeka, it was 74 degrees with light rain. Now here is your National Weather Service forecast. Rest of today, sunny. A slight chance of showers and thunderstorms this afternoon. Highs in the lower 90s. South winds 5 to 10 miles per hour. Chance of rain 20%. Tonight, partly cloudy in the evening, then becoming mostly cloudy. A chance of thunderstorms. A chance of showers in the evening, then showers likely after midnight. Humid with lows in the upper 60s. East winds 5 to 10 miles per hour. Chance of rain 70%. Wednesday, mostly cloudy with a chance of showers with a slight chance of thunderstorms in the morning, then partly sunny in the afternoon. Humid with highs in the lower 80s. Northeast winds 5 to 10 miles per hour. Chance of rain 30%. Wednesday night, partly cloudy. Humid with lows in the middle 60s. Northeast winds around 5 miles per hour. Thursday, mostly sunny. Humid with highs in the middle 80s. Northeast winds around 5 miles per hour. Thursday night through Friday night, mostly clear. Lows in the upper 60s. Highs in the upper 80s. Saturday.

This afternoon, mostly sunny. A slight chance of showers and thunderstorms early. Highs in the lower 90s. Northeast winds 5 to 10 miles per hour, becoming southeast. Chance of rain 20%. Tonight, partly cloudy in the evening, then becoming mostly cloudy. A chance of thunderstorms. A chance of showers in the evening, then showers likely after midnight. Humid with lows in the upper 60s. East winds 5 to 10 miles per hour. Chance of rain 70%. Wednesday, mostly cloudy with a slight chance of showers and thunderstorms in the morning, then mostly sunny in the afternoon. Humid with highs in the middle 80s. Northeast winds around 5 miles per hour. Wednesday night, partly cloudy. Humid with lows in the middle 60s. Northeast winds around 5 miles per hour. Thursday, mostly sunny. Humid with highs in the middle 80s. Northeast winds around 5 miles per hour. Thursday night through Friday night, mostly clear. Lows in the upper 60s. Highs in the upper 80s. Saturday, mostly sunny. A slight chance of showers and thunderstorms in the morning. Highs in the upper 80s. Saturday night, mostly clear in the evening, then becoming partly cloudy. Lows in the upper 60s. Sunday, mostly sunny with a slight chance of showers. Highs in the upper 80s. Sunday night, partly cloudy with a slight chance of showers and thunderstorms. Lows around 70. Monday, partly sunny. Highs in the lower 90s. This hazardous weather outlook is for central Kansas, east central Kansas, north central Kansas, and northeast Kansas. For today and tonight, there is a slight risk for severe storms this evening into tonight across the entire area. If storms can strengthen enough, they could be capable of damaging wind gusts, small hail, and heavy rainfall. For Wednesday through Monday, there is a marginal risk for severe storms Wednesday night across the entire area. If storms develop, they could be capable of damaging wind gusts and small hail. Spotter message: weather spotters are encouraged to relay reports of hail, damaging wind, and flooding. This is NOAA Weather Radio Station WXK91, in Topeka. Here are the noon conditions for the local area. At Topeka, light rain was falling. The temperature was 74 degrees, the dew point 68, and the relative humidity was 81%. The wind was northeast at 13 miles an hour. The pressure was 30.11 inches and falling. At Manhattan, it was mostly sunny. The temperature was 74 degrees, the dew point 67, and the relative humidity was 78%. The wind was east at 15 miles an hour, gusting to 24. Around the region, at Beatrice, rain was falling, with a temperature of 70. At Springfield, it was sunny, with a temperature of 89. It was mostly sunny, with a temperature of 77 at Concordia, and 91 at Wichita. At Kansas City, it was partly sunny, with a temperature of 80. It was cloudy, with a temperature

This afternoon, mostly sunny. A slight chance of showers and thunderstorms early. Highs in the lower 90s. Northeast winds 5 to 10 miles per hour, becoming southeast. Chance of rain 20%. Tonight, partly cloudy in the evening, then becoming mostly cloudy. A chance of thunderstorms. A chance of showers in the evening, then showers likely after midnight. Humid with lows in the upper 60s. East winds 5 to 10 miles per hour. Chance of rain 70%. Wednesday, mostly cloudy with a slight chance of showers and thunderstorms in the morning, then mostly highs in the middle 80s. Northeast winds around 5 miles per hour. Wednesday night, partly cloudy. Humid with lows in the middle 60s. Northeast winds around 5 miles per hour. Thursday, mostly sunny. Humid with highs in the middle 80s. Northeast winds around 5 miles per hour. Thursday night through Friday night, mostly clear. Lows in the upper 60s. Highs in the upper 80s. Saturday, mostly sunny. A slight chance of showers and thunderstorms in the morning. Highs in the upper 80s. Saturday night, mostly clear in the evening, then becoming partly cloudy. Lows in the upper 60s. Sunday, mostly sunny with a slight chance of showers. Highs in the upper 80s. Sunday night, partly cloudy with a slight chance of showers and thunderstorms. Lows around 70. Monday, partly sunny. Highs in the lower 90s. This hazardous weather outlook is for central Kansas, east central Kansas, north central Kansas, and northeast Kansas. For today and tonight, there is a slight risk for severe storms this evening into tonight across the entire area. If storms can strengthen enough, they could be capable of damaging wind gusts, small hail, and heavy rainfall. For Wednesday through Monday, there is a marginal risk for severe storms Wednesday night across the entire area. If storms develop, they could be capable of damaging wind gusts and small hail. Spotter message: weather spotters are encouraged to relay reports of hail, damaging wind, and flooding. This is NOAA Weather Radio Station WXK91 in Topeka. Here are the noon conditions for the local area. At Topeka, light rain was falling. The temperature was 74 degrees, the dew point 68, and the relative humidity was 81%. The wind was northeast at 13 miles an hour. The pressure was 30.11 inches and falling. At Manhattan, it was mostly sunny. The temperature was 74 degrees, the dew point 67, and the relative humidity was 78%. The wind was east at 15 miles an hour, gusting to 24. Around the region, at Beatrice, rain was falling, with a temperature of 70. At Springfield, it was sunny, with a temperature of 89. It was mostly sunny, with a temperature of 77 at Concordia, and 91 at Wichita. At Kansas City, it was partly sunny, with a temperature of 80. It was cloudy, with a temperature of 77 at Lawrence, and 78 at Omaha. At Emporia, it was mostly sunny. Once again, at Manhattan, it was 74 degrees under mostly sunny skies. Once again, at Topeka, it was 74 degrees with light rain. Now here is your National Weather Service forecast. This afternoon, mostly sunny. A slight chance of showers and thunderstorms early. Highs in the lower 90s. Northeast winds 5 to 10 miles per hour, becoming southeast. Chance of rain 20%. Tonight, partly cloudy in the evening, then becoming mostly cloudy. A chance of thunderstorms. A chance of showers in the evening, then showers likely after midnight. Humid with lows in the upper 60s. East winds 5 to 10 miles per hour. Chance of rain 70%. Wednesday, mostly cloudy with a slight chance of showers and thunderstorms in the morning, then mostly sunny in the afternoon. Humid with highs in the middle 80s. Northeast winds around 5 miles per hour.

Wednesday night, partly cloudy. Humid with lows in the middle 60s. Northeast winds around 5 miles per hour. Thursday, mostly sunny. Humid with highs in the middle 80s. Northeast winds around 5 miles per hour. Thursday night through Friday night, mostly clear. Lows in the upper 60s. Highs in the upper 80s. Saturday, mostly sunny. A slight chance of showers and thunderstorms in the morning. Highs in the upper 80s. Saturday night, mostly clear in the evening, then becoming partly cloudy. Lows in the upper 60s. Sunday, mostly sunny with a slight chance of showers. Highs in the upper 80s. Sunday night, partly cloudy with a slight chance of showers and thunderstorms. Lows around 70. Monday, partly sunny. Highs in the lower 90s. This hazardous weather outlook is for central Kansas, east central Kansas, north central Kansas, and northeast Kansas. For today and tonight, there is a slight risk for severe storms this evening into tonight across the entire area. If storms can strengthen enough, they could be capable of damaging wind gusts, small hail, and heavy rainfall. For Wednesday through Monday, there is a marginal risk for severe storms Wednesday night across the entire area. If storms develop, they could be capable of damaging wind gusts and small hail. Spotter message: weather spotters are encouraged to relay reports of hail, damaging wind, and flooding. This is NOAA Weather Radio Station WXK 91 in Topeka. Here are the noon conditions for the local area. At Topeka, light rain was falling. The temperature was 74 degrees, the dew point 68, and the relative humidity was 81%. The wind was northeast at 13 miles an hour. The pressure was 30.11 inches and falling. At Manhattan, it was mostly sunny. The temperature was 74 degrees, the dew point 67, and the relative humidity was 78%. The wind was east at 15 miles an hour, gusting to 24. Around the region, at Beatrice, rain was falling, with a temperature of 70. At Springfield, it was sunny, with a temperature of 89. It was mostly sunny, with a temperature of 77 at Concordia, and 91 at Wichita. At Kansas City, it was partly sunny, with a temperature of 80. It was cloudy, with a temperature of 77 at Lawrence, and 78 at Omaha. At Emporia, it was mostly sunny. Once again, at Manhattan, it was 74 degrees under mostly sunny skies. Once again, at Topeka, it was 74 degrees with light rain. Now here is your National Weather Service forecast. This afternoon, mostly sunny. A slight chance of showers and thunderstorms early. Highs in the lower 90s. Northeast winds 5 to 10 miles per hour, becoming southeast. Chance of rain 20%. Tonight, partly cloudy in the evening, then becoming mostly cloudy. A chance of thunderstorms. A chance of showers in the evening, then showers likely after midnight. Humid with lows in the upper 60s. East winds 5 to 10 miles per hour. Chance of rain 70%. Wednesday, mostly cloudy with a slight chance of showers and thunderstorms in the morning, then mostly sunny in the afternoon. Wednesday, mostly cloudy with a slight chance of showers and thunderstorms in the morning, then mostly sunny in the afternoon. Northeast winds around 5 miles per hour. Wednesday night, partly cloudy. Humid with lows in the middle 60s. Northeast winds around 5 miles per hour. Thursday, mostly sunny. Humid with highs in the middle 80s. Northeast winds around 5 miles per hour. Thursday night through Friday night, mostly clear. Lows in the upper 60s. Highs in the upper 80s. Saturday, mostly sunny. A slight chance of showers and thunderstorms in the morning. Highs in the upper 80s. Saturday night, mostly clear in the evening, then becoming partly cloudy. Lows in the upper 60s.

Sunday, mostly sunny with a slight chance of showers. Highs in the upper 80s. Sunday night, partly cloudy with a slight chance of showers and thunderstorms. Lows around 70. Monday, partly sunny. Highs in the lower 90s. This hazardous weather outlook is for central Kansas, east central Kansas, north central Kansas and northeast Kansas. For today and tonight, there is a slight risk for severe storms this evening into tonight across the entire area. If storms can strengthen enough, they could be capable of damaging wind gusts, small hail, and heavy rainfall. For Wednesday through Monday, there is a marginal risk for severe storms Wednesday night across the entire area. If storms develop, they could be capable of damaging wind gusts and small hail. Spotter message: weather spotters are encouraged to relay reports of hail, damaging wind, and flooding. This is NOAA Weather Radio Station WXK91 in Topeka. Here are the noon conditions for the local area. At Topeka, light rain was falling. The temperature was 74 degrees, the dew point 68, and the relative humidity was 81%. The wind was northeast at 13 miles an hour. The pressure was 30.11 inches and falling. At Manhattan, it was mostly sunny. The temperature was 74 degrees, the dew point 67, and the relative humidity was 78%. The wind was east at 15 miles an hour, gusting to 24. Around the region, at Beatrice, rain was falling, with a temperature of 70. At Springfield, it was sunny, with a temperature of 89. It was mostly sunny, with a temperature of 77 at Concordia, and 91 at Wichita. At Kansas City, it was partly sunny, with a temperature of 80. It was cloudy, with a temperature of 77 at Lawrence, and 78 at Omaha. At Emporia, it was mostly sunny. Once again, at Manhattan, it was 74 degrees under mostly sunny skies. Once again, at Topeka, it was 74 degrees with light rain. Now here is your National Weather Service forecast. This afternoon, mostly sunny. A slight chance of showers and thunderstorms early. Highs in the lower 90s. Northeast winds 5 to 10 miles per hour, becoming southeast. Chance of rain 20%. Tonight, partly cloudy in the evening, then becoming mostly cloudy. A chance of thunderstorms. A chance of showers in the evening, then showers likely after midnight. Humid with lows in the upper 60s. East winds 5 to 10 miles per hour. Chance of rain 70%. Wednesday, mostly cloudy with a slight chance of showers and thunderstorms in the morning, then mostly sunny in the afternoon. Humid with highs in the middle 80s. Northeast winds around 5 miles per hour. Wednesday night, partly cloudy. Humid with lows in the middle 60s. Northeast winds around 5 miles per hour. Thursday, mostly sunny. Humid with highs in the middle 80s. Northeast winds around 5 miles per hour. Thursday night through Friday night, mostly clear. Lows in the upper 60s. Highs in the upper 80s. Saturday, mostly sunny. A slight chance of showers and thunderstorms in the morning. Highs in the upper 80s. Saturday night, mostly clear in the evening, then becoming partly cloudy. Lows in the upper 60s. Sunday, mostly sunny with a slight chance of showers. Highs in the upper 80s. Sunday night, partly cloudy with a slight chance of showers and thunderstorms. Lows around 70. Monday, partly sunny. Highs in the lower 90s. 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The current time is 12:38 p.m. Central Daylight Time. This hazardous weather outlook is for central Kansas, east central Kansas, north central Kansas and northeast Kansas. For today and tonight, there is a slight risk for severe storms this evening into tonight across the entire area. If storms can strengthen enough, they could be capable of damaging wind gusts.

small hail and heavy rainfall. For Wednesday through Monday, there is a marginal risk for severe storms Wednesday night across the entire area. If storms develop, they could be capable of damaging wind gusts and small hail. Spotter message: weather spotters are encouraged to relay reports of hail, damaging wind, and flooding. This is NOAA Weather Radio Station WXK91 in Topeka. Here are the noon conditions for the local area. At Topeka, light rain was falling. The temperature was 74 degrees, the dew point 68, and the relative humidity was 81%. The wind was northeast at 13 miles an hour. The pressure was 30.11 inches and falling. At Manhattan, it was mostly sunny. The temperature was 74 degrees, the dew point 67, and the relative humidity was 78%. The wind was east at 15 miles an hour, gusting to 24. Around the region, at Beatrice, rain was falling, with a temperature of 70. At Springfield, it was sunny, with a temperature of 89. It was mostly sunny, with a temperature of 77 at Concordia, and 91 at Wichita. At Kansas City, it was partly sunny, with a temperature of 80. It was cloudy, with a temperature of 77 at Lawrence, and 78 at Omaha. At Emporia, it was mostly sunny. Once again, at Manhattan, it was 74 degrees under mostly sunny skies. Once again, at Topeka, it was 74 degrees with light rain. Now here is your National Weather Service forecast. This afternoon, mostly sunny. A slight chance of showers and thunderstorms early. Highs in the lower 90s. Northeast winds 5 to 10 miles per hour, becoming southeast. Chance of rain 20%. Tonight, partly cloudy in the evening, then becoming mostly cloudy. A chance of thunderstorms. A chance of showers and humid with lows in the upper 60s. East winds 5 to 10 miles per hour. Chance of rain 70%. Wednesday, mostly cloudy with a slight chance of showers and thunderstorms in the morning, then mostly sunny in the afternoon. Humid with highs in the middle 80s. Northeast winds around 5 miles per hour. Wednesday night, partly cloudy. Humid with lows in the middle 60s. Northeast winds around 5 miles per hour. Thursday, mostly sunny. Humid with highs in the middle 80s. Northeast winds around 5 miles per hour. Thursday night through Friday night, mostly clear. Lows in the upper 60s. Highs in the upper 80s. Saturday, mostly sunny. A slight chance of showers and thunderstorms in the morning. Highs in the upper 80s. Saturday night, mostly clear in the evening, then becoming partly cloudy. Lows in the upper 60s. Sunday, mostly sunny with a slight chance of showers. Highs in the upper 80s. Sunday night, partly cloudy with a slight chance of showers and thunderstorms. Lows around 70. Monday, partly sunny. Highs in the lower 90s. This hazardous weather outlook is for central Kansas, east central Kansas, north central Kansas, and northeast Kansas. For today and tonight, there is a slight risk for severe storms this evening into tonight across the entire area. If storms can strengthen enough, they could be capable of damaging wind gusts, small hail, and heavy rainfall. For Wednesday through Monday, there is a marginal risk for severe storms Wednesday night across the inlet. They could be capable of damaging wind gusts and small hail. Spotter message: weather spotters are encouraged to relay reports of hail, damaging wind, and flooding. This is NOAA Weather Radio Station WXK91 in Topeka. Here are the noon conditions for the local area. At Topeka, light rain was falling. The temperature was 74 degrees, the dew point 68, and the relative humidity was 81%. The wind was northeast at 13 miles an hour. The pressure was 30.11 inches and falling. At Manhattan, it was mostly sunny. The temperature was 70.

44 degrees, the dew point 67, and the relative humidity was 78%. The wind was east at 15 miles an hour, gusting to 24. Around the region, at Beatrice, rain was falling, with a temperature of 70. At Springfield, it was sunny, with a temperature of 89. It was mostly sunny, with a temperature of 77 at Concordia, and 91 at Wichita. At Kansas City, it was partly sunny, with a temperature of 80. It was cloudy, with a temperature of 77 at Lawrence, and 78 at Omaha. At Emporia, it was mostly sunny. Once again, at Manhattan, it was 74 degrees under mostly sunny skies. Once again, at Topeka, it was 74 degrees with light rain. Now here is your National Weather Service forecast. This afternoon, mostly sunny. A slight chance of showers and thunderstorms early. Highs in the lower 90s. Northeast winds 5 to 10 miles per hour, becoming southeast. Chance of rain 20%. Tonight, partly cloudy in the evening, then becoming mostly cloudy. A chance of thunderstorms. A chance of showers in the evening, then showers likely after midnight. Humid with lows in the upper 60s. East winds 5 to 10 miles per hour. Chance of rain 70%. Wednesday, mostly cloudy with a slight chance of showers and thunderstorms in the morning, then mostly sunny in the afternoon. Humid with highs in the middle 80s. Northeast winds around 5 miles per hour. Wednesday night, partly cloudy. Humid with lows in the middle 60s. Northeast winds around 5 miles per hour. Thursday, mostly sunny. Humid with highs in the middle 80s. Northeast winds around 5 miles per hour. Thursday night through Friday night, mostly clear. Lows in the upper 60s. Highs in the upper 80s. Saturday, mostly sunny. A slight chance of showers and thunderstorms in the morning. Highs in the upper 80s. Saturday night, mostly clear in the evening, then becoming partly cloudy. Lows in the upper 60s. Sunday, mostly sunny with a slight chance of showers. Highs in the upper 80s. Sunday night, partly cloudy with a slight chance of showers and thunderstorms. Lows around 70. Monday, partly sunny. Highs in the lower 90s. This hazardous weather outlook is for Central Kansas, East Central Kansas, North Central Kansas, and Northeast Kansas. For today and tonight, there is a slight risk for severe storms this evening into tonight across the entire area. If storms can strengthen enough, they could be capable of damaging wind gusts, small hail, and heavy rainfall. For Wednesday through Monday, there is a marginal risk for severe storms Wednesday night across the entire area. If storms develop, they could be capable of damaging wind gusts and small hail. Spotter message: weather spotters are encouraged to relay reports of hail, damaging wind, and flooding. This is NOAA Weather Radio Station WXK91 in Topeka. Here are the noon conditions for the local area. At Topeka, light rain was falling. The temperature was 74 degrees, the dew point 68, and the relative humidity was 81%. The wind was northeast at 13 miles an hour. The pressure was 30.11 inches and was mostly sunny. The temperature was 74 degrees, the dew point 67, and the relative humidity was 78%. The wind was east at 15 miles an hour, gusting to 24. Around the region, at Beatrice, rain was falling, with a temperature of 70. At Springfield, it was sunny, with a temperature of 89. It was mostly sunny, with a temperature of 77 at Concordia, and 91 at Wichita. At Kansas City, it was partly sunny, with a temperature of 80. It was cloudy, with a temperature of 77 at Lawrence, and 78 at Omaha. At Emporia, it was mostly sunny. Once again, at Manhattan, it was 74 degrees under mostly sunny skies. Once again,
At Topeka, it was 74 degrees with light rain. Now here is your National Weather Service forecast. This afternoon, mostly sunny. A slight chance of showers and thunderstorms early. Highs in the lower 90s. Northeast winds 5 to 10 miles per hour, becoming southeast. Chance of rain 20%. Tonight, partly cloudy in the evening, then becoming mostly cloudy. A chance of thunderstorms. A chance of showers in the evening, then showers likely after midnight. Humid with lows in the upper 60s. East winds 5 to 10 miles per hour. Chance of rain 70%. Wednesday, mostly cloudy with a slight chance of showers and thunderstorms in the morning, then mostly sunny in the afternoon. Humid with highs in the middle 80s. Northeast winds around 5 miles per hour. Wednesday night, partly cloudy. Humid with lows in the middle 60s. Northeast winds around 5 miles per hour. Thursday, mostly sunny. Humid with highs in the middle 80s. Northeast winds around 5 miles per hour. Thursday night through Friday night, mostly clear. Lows in the upper 60s. Saturday, mostly sunny. A slight chance of showers and thunderstorms in the morning. Saturday night, mostly clear in the evening, then becoming partly cloudy. Lows in the upper 60s. Sunday, mostly sunny with a slight chance of showers. Highs in the upper 80s. Sunday night, partly cloudy with a slight chance of showers and thunderstorms. Lows around 70. Monday, partly sunny. Highs in the lower 90s. This hazardous weather outlook is for central Kansas, east central Kansas, north central Kansas, and northeast Kansas. For today and tonight, there is a slight risk for severe storms this evening into tonight across the entire area. If storms can strengthen enough, they could be capable of damaging wind gusts, small hail, and heavy rainfall. For Wednesday through Monday, there is a marginal risk for severe storms Wednesday night across the entire area. If storms develop, they could be capable of damaging wind gusts and small hail. Spotter message: weather spotters are encouraged to relay reports of. This is NOAA Weather Radio Station WXK 91 in Topeka. Here are the noon conditions for the local area. At Topeka, light rain was falling. The temperature was 74 degrees, the dew point 68, and the relative humidity was 81%. The wind was northeast at 13 miles an hour. The pressure was 30.11 inches and falling. At Manhattan, it was mostly sunny. The temperature was 74 degrees, the dew point 67, and the relative humidity was 78%. The wind was east at 15 miles an hour, gusting to 24. Around the region, at Beatrice, rain was falling, with a temperature of 70. At Springfield, it was sunny, with a temperature of 89. It was mostly sunny, with a temperature of 70. At Kansas City, it was partly sunny, with a temperature of 80. It was cloudy, with a temperature of 77 at Lawrence, and 78 at Omaha. At Emporia, it was mostly sunny. Once again, at Manhattan, it was 74 degrees under mostly sunny skies. Once again, at Topeka, it was 74 degrees with light rain. The current time is 12:53 p.m. Central Daylight Time. Now here is your National Weather Service forecast. This afternoon, mostly sunny. A slight chance of showers and thunderstorms early. Highs in the lower 90s. Northeast winds 5 to 10 miles per hour, becoming southeast. Chance of rain 20%. Tonight, partly cloudy in the evening, then becoming mostly cloudy. A chance of thunderstorms. A chance of showers in the evening, then showers likely after midnight. Humid with lows in the upper 60s. East winds 5 to 10 miles per hour. Chance of rain 70%. Wednesday, mostly cloudy with a slight chance of showers and thunderstorms in the morning, then mostly sunny in the afternoon.
humid with highs in the middle 80s. Northeast.

gust winds around 5 miles per hour. Wednesday night, partly cloudy. Humid with lows in the middle 60s. Northeast winds around 5 miles per hour. Thursday, mostly sunny. Humid with highs in the middle 80s. Northeast winds around 5 miles per hour. Thursday night through Friday night, mostly clear. Lows in the upper 60s. Highs in the upper 80s. Saturday, mostly sunny. A slight chance of showers and thunderstorms in the morning. Highs in the upper 80s. Saturday night, mostly clear in the evening, then becoming partly cloudy. Lows in the upper 60s. Sunday, mostly sunny with a slight chance of showers. Highs in the upper 80s. Sunday night, partly cloudy with a slight chance of showers and thunderstorms. Lows around 70. Monday, partly sunny. Highs in the lower 90s. This hazardous weather outlook is for central Kansas, east central Kansas, north central Kansas, and northeast Kansas. For today and tonight, there is a slight risk for severe storms this evening into tonight across the entire area. If storms can strengthen enough, they could be capable of damaging wind gusts, small hail, and heavy rainfall. For Wednesday through Monday, there is a marginal risk for severe storms Wednesday night across the entire area. If storms develop, they could be capable of damaging wind gusts and small hail. Spotter message: weather spotters are encouraged to relay reports of hail, damaging wind, and flooding. This is NOAA Weather Radio Station WXK91 in Topeka. Here are the noon conditions for the local area. At Topeka, light rain was falling. The temperature was 74 degrees, the dew point 68, and the relative humidity was 81%. The wind was northeast at 13 miles an hour. The pressure was 30.11 inches and falling. At Manhattan, it was mostly sunny. The temperature was 74 degrees, the dew point 67, and the relative humidity was 78%. The wind was east at 15 miles an hour, gusting to 24. Around the region, at Beatrice, rain was falling, with a temperature of 70. At Springfield, it was sunny, with a temperature of 89. It was mostly sunny, with a temperature of 77 at Concordia, and 91 at Wichita. At Kansas City, it was partly sunny, with a temperature of 80. It was cloudy, with a temperature of 77 at Lawrence, and 78 at Omaha. At Emporia, it was mostly sunny. Once again, at Manhattan, it was 74 degrees under mostly sunny skies. Once again, at Topeka, it was 74 degrees with light rain. Now here is your National Weather Service forecast. This afternoon, mostly sunny. A slight chance of showers and thunderstorms early. Highs in the lower 90s. Northeast winds 5 to 10 miles per hour, becoming southeast. Chance of rain 20%. Tonight, partly cloudy in the evening, then becoming mostly cloudy. A chance of thunderstorms. A chance of showers in the evening, then showers likely after midnight. Humid with lows in the upper 60s. East winds 5 to 10 miles per hour. Chance of rain 70%. Wednesday, mostly cloudy with a slight chance of showers and thunderstorms in the morning, then mostly sunny in the afternoon. Humid with highs in the middle 80s. Northeast winds around 5 miles per hour. Wednesday night, partly cloudy. Humid with lows in the middle 60s. Northeast winds around 5 miles per hour. Thursday, mostly sunny. Humid with highs in the middle 80s. Northeast winds around 5 miles per hour. Thursday night through Friday night, mostly clear. Lows in the upper 60s. Highs in the upper 80s. Saturday, mostly sunny. A slight chance of showers and thunderstorms in the morning. Highs in the upper 80s. Saturday night, mostly clear in the evening, then becoming partly cloudy. Lows in the upper 60s. Sunday,
mostly sunny with a slight chance of showers. Highs in the upper 80s. Sunday night, partly cloudy with a slight chance of showers and thunderstorms. Lows around 70. Monday, partly sunny. Highs in the lower 90s. This hazardous weather outlook is for central Kansas, east central Kansas, north central Kansas, and northeast Kansas. For today and tonight, there is a slight risk for severe storms this evening into tonight across the entire area. If storms can strengthen enough, they could be capable of damaging wind gusts, small hail, and heavy rainfall. For Wednesday through Monday, there is a marginal risk for severe storms Wednesday night across the entire area. If storms develop, they could be capable of damaging wind gusts and small hail. Spotter message: weather spotters are encouraged to relay reports of hail, damaging wind, and flooding. This is NOAA Weather Radio Station WXK91 in Topeka. Here are the noon conditions for the local area. At Topeka, light rain was falling. The temperature was 74 degrees, the dew point 68, and the relative humidity was 81%. The wind was northeast at 13 miles an hour. The pressure was 30.11 inches and falling. At Manhattan, it was mostly sunny. The temperature was 74 degrees, the dew point 67, and the relative humidity was 78%. The wind was east at 15 miles an hour, gusting to 24. Around the region, at Beatrice, rain was falling, with a temperature of 70. At Springfield, it was sunny, with a temperature of 89. It was mostly sunny, with a temperature of 77 at Concordia, and 91 at Wichita. At Kansas City, it was cloudy, with a temperature of 77 at Lawrence, and 78 at Omaha. At Emporia, it was mostly sunny. Once again, at Manhattan, it was 74 degrees under mostly sunny skies. Once again, at Topeka, it was 74 degrees with light rain. Now here is your National Weather Service forecast. This afternoon, mostly sunny. A slight chance of showers and thunderstorms early. Highs in the lower 90s. Northeast winds 5 to 10 miles per hour. Chance of rain 20%. Tonight, partly cloudy in the evening, then becoming mostly cloudy. A chance of thunderstorms. A chance of showers in the evening, then showers likely after midnight. Humid with lows in the upper 60s. Chance of rain 70%. Wednesday, mostly cloudy with a slight chance of showers and thunderstorms in the morning, then mostly sunny in the afternoon. Humid with highs in the middle 80s. Northeast winds around 5 miles per hour. Wednesday night, partly cloudy. Humid with lows in the middle 60s. Northeast winds around 5 miles per hour. Thursday, mostly sunny. Humid with highs in the middle 80s. Northeast winds around 5 miles per hour. Thursday night through Friday night, mostly clear. Lows in the upper 60s. Highs in the upper 80s. Saturday, mostly sunny. A slight chance of showers and thunderstorms in the morning. Highs in the upper 80s. Saturday night, mostly clear in the evening, then becoming partly cloudy. Lows in the upper 60s. Sunday, mostly sunny with a slight chance of showers. Highs in the upper 80s. Sunday night, partly cloudy with a slight chance of showers and thunderstorms. Lows around 70. Monday, partly sunny. Highs in the lower 90s. This hazardous weather outlook is for central Kansas, east central Kansas, north central Kansas, and northeast Kansas. For today and tonight, there is a slight risk for severe storms this evening into tonight across the entire area. If storms can strengthen enough, they could be capable of damaging wind gusts, small hail, and heavy rainfall. For Wednesday through Monday, there is a marginal risk for severe storms Wednesday night across the entire area. If storms develop, they could be capable of damaging wind gusts and small hail.
spotter message where the spotters are encouraged to relay reports of hail, damaging wind.

flooding. This is NOAA Weather Radio Station WXK 91 in Topeka. Here are the noon conditions for the local area. At Topeka, light rain was falling. The temperature was 74 degrees, the dew point 68, and the relative humidity was 81%. The wind was northeast at 13 miles an hour. The pressure was 30.11 inches and falling. At Manhattan, it was mostly sunny. The temperature was 74 degrees, the dew point 67, and the relative humidity was 78%. The wind was east at 15 miles an hour, gusting to 24. Around the region, at Beatrice, rain was falling, with a temperature of 70. At Springfield, it was sunny, with a temperature of 89. It was mostly sunny, with a temperature of 77 at Concordia, and 91 at Wichita. At Kansas City, it was partly sunny, with a temperature of 80. It was cloudy, with a temperature of 77 at Lawrence, and 78 at Omaha. At Emporia, it was mostly sunny. Once again, at Manhattan, it was 74 degrees under mostly sunny skies. Once again, at Topeka, it was 74 degrees with light rain. Now here is your National Weather Service forecast. This afternoon, mostly sunny. A slight chance of showers and thunderstorms early. Highs in the lower 90s. Northeast winds 5 to 10 miles per hour, becoming southeast. Chance of rain 20%. Tonight, partly cloudy in the evening, then becoming mostly cloudy. A chance of thunderstorms. A chance of showers in the evening, then showers likely after midnight. Humid with lows in the upper 60s. East winds 5 to 10 miles per hour. Chance of rain 70%. Wednesday, mostly cloudy with a slight chance of showers and thunderstorms in the morning, then mostly sunny in the afternoon. Humid with highs in the middle 80s. Northeast winds around 5 miles per hour. Wednesday night, partly cloudy. Humid with lows in the middle 60s. Northeast winds around 5 miles per hour. Thursday, mostly sunny. Humid with highs in the middle 80s. Northeast winds around 5 miles per hour. Thursday night through Friday night, mostly clear. Lows in the upper 60s. Highs in the upper 80s. Saturday, mostly sunny. A slight chance of showers and thunderstorms in the morning. Highs in the upper 80s. Saturday night, mostly clear in the evening, then becoming partly cloudy. Lows in the upper 60s. Sunday, mostly sunny with a slight chance of showers. Highs in the upper 80s. Sunday night, partly cloudy with a slight chance of showers and thunderstorms. Lows around 70. Monday, partly sunny. Highs in the lower 90s. The current time is 1:08 p.m. Central Daylight Time. This hazardous weather outlook is for Central Kansas, East Central Kansas, North Central Kansas, and Northeast Kansas. For today and tonight, there is a slight risk for severe storms this evening into tonight across the entire area. If storms can

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Now here is your National Weather Service forecast. This afternoon, mostly sunny. A slight chance of showers and thunderstorms early. Highs in the lower 90s. Northeast winds 5 to 10 miles per hour, becoming southeast. Chance of rain 20%. Tonight, partly cloudy in the evening, then becoming mostly cloudy. A chance of thunderstorms. A chance of showers in the evening, then showers likely after midnight. Humid with lows in the upper 60s. East winds 5 to 10 miles per hour. Chance of rain 70% with a slight chance of showers and thunderstorms in the morning, then mostly sunny in the afternoon. Humid with highs in the middle 80s. Northeast winds around 5 miles per hour. Wednesday night, partly cloudy. Humid with lows in the middle 60s. Northeast winds around 5 miles per hour. Thursday, mostly sunny. Humid with highs in the middle 80s. Northeast winds around 5 miles per hour. Thursday night through Friday night, mostly clear. Lows in the upper 60s. Highs in the upper 80s. Saturday, mostly sunny. A slight chance of showers and thunderstorms in the morning. Highs in the upper 80s. Saturday night, mostly clear in the evening, then becoming partly cloudy. Lows in the upper 60s. Sunday, mostly sunny with a slight chance of showers. Highs in the upper 80s. Sunday night, partly cloudy with a slight chance of showers and thunderstorms. Lows around 70. Monday, partly sunny. Highs in the lower 90s. This hazardous weather outlook is for central Kansas, east central Kansas, north central Kansas, and northeast Kansas. For today and tonight, there is a slight risk for severe storms this evening into tonight across the entire area. If storms can strengthen enough, they could be capable of damaging wind gusts, small hail, and heavy rainfall. For Wednesday through Monday, there is a marginal risk for severe storms Wednesday night across the entire area. If storms develop, they could be capable of damaging wind gusts and small hail. Spotter message: weather spotters are encouraged to relay reports of hail, damaging wind, and flooding. This is NOAA Weather Radio Station WXK91 in Topeka. Here are the 1 p.m. conditions for the local area. At Topeka, it was partly sunny. The temperature was 77 degrees, the dew point 70, and the relative wind was east at 10 miles an hour. The pressure was 30.06 inches and falling. At Manhattan, it was mostly sunny. The temperature was 79 degrees, the dew point 67, and the relative humidity was 66%. The wind was east at 14 miles an hour. Around the region, at Lawrence, rain was falling, with a temperature of 75. At Springfield, it was sunny, with a temperature of 90. It was mostly sunny, with a temperature of 80 at Concordia, and 95 at Wichita. It was partly sunny, with a temperature of 77 at Emporia, 76 at Beatrice, and 79 at Omaha. At Kansas City, it was cloudy, with a temperature of 78. Once again, at Manhattan, it was 79 degrees under mostly sunny skies. Once again, at Topeka, it was 77 degrees under partly sunny skies. Now here is your National Weather Service forecast. This afternoon, mostly sunny. A slight chance of showers and thunderstorms early. Highs in the lower 90s. Northeast winds 5 to 10 miles per hour, becoming southeast. Chance of rain 20%. Tonight, partly cloudy in the evening, then becoming mostly cloudy. A chance of thunderstorms. A chance of showers in the evening, then showers likely after midnight. Humid with lows in the upper 60s. East winds 5 to 10 miles per hour. Chance of rain 70%. Wednesday, mostly cloudy with a slight chance of showers and thunderstorms in the morning, then mostly sunny in the afternoon.
humid with highs in the middle 80s. Northeast winds around 5 miles per hour. Wednesday night, partly cloudy. Humid with lows in the middle 60s. Northeast winds around 5 miles per hour. Thursday, mostly sunny. Humid with highs in the middle 80s. Northeast winds around 5 miles per hour. Thursday night through Friday night, mostly clear. Lows in the upper 60s. Highs in the upper 80s. Saturday, mostly sunny. A slight chance of showers and thunderstorms in the morning. Highs in the upper 80s. Saturday night, mostly clear in the evening, then becoming partly cloudy. Lows in the upper 60s. Sunday, mostly sunny with a slight chance of showers. Highs in the upper 80s. Sunday night, partly cloudy with a slight chance of showers and thunderstorms. Lows around 70. Monday, partly sunny. Highs in the lower 90s. This hazardous weather outlook is for central Kansas, east central Kansas, north central Kansas, and northeast Kansas. For today and tonight, there is a slight risk for severe storms this evening into tonight across the entire area. If storms can strengthen enough, they could be capable of damaging wind gusts, small hail, and heavy rainfall. For Wednesday through Monday, there is a marginal risk for severe storms Wednesday night across the entire area. If storms develop, they could be capable of damaging wind gusts and small hail. Spotter message: weather spotters are encouraged to relay reports of hail, damaging wind, and flooding. This is NOAA Weather Radio Station WXK91 in Topeka. Here are the 1 p.m. conditions for the local area. At Topeka, it was partly sunny. The temperature was 77 degrees, the dew point 70, and the relative humidity was 79%. The wind was east at 10 miles an hour. The pressure was 30.06 inches and falling. At Manhattan, it was mostly sunny. The temperature was 79 degrees, the dew point 67, and the relative humidity was 66%. The wind was east at 14 miles an hour. Around the region, at Lawrence, rain was falling, with a temperature of 75. At Springfield, it was sunny, with a temperature of 90. It was mostly sunny, with a temperature of 80 at Concordia, and 95 at Wichita. It was partly sunny, with a temperature of 77 at Emporia, 76 at Beatrice, and 79 at Omaha. At Kansas City, it was cloudy, with a temperature of 78. Once again, at Manhattan, it was 79 degrees under mostly sunny skies. Once again, at Topeka, it was 77 degrees under partly sunny skies. Now here is your National Weather Service forecast. This afternoon, mostly sunny. A slight chance of showers and thunderstorms early. Highs in the lower 90s. Northeast winds 5 to 10 miles per hour, becoming southeast. Chance of rain 20%. Tonight, partly cloudy in the evening, then becoming mostly cloudy. A chance of thunderstorms. A chance of showers in the evening, then showers likely after midnight. Humid with lows in the upper 60s. East winds 5 to 10 miles per hour. Chance of rain 70%. Wednesday, mostly cloudy with a slight chance of showers and thunderstorms in the morning, then mostly sunny in the afternoon. Humid with highs in the middle 80s. Northeast winds around 5 miles per hour. Wednesday night, partly cloudy. Humid with lows in the middle 60s. Northeast winds around 5 miles per hour. Thursday, mostly sunny. Humid with highs in the middle 80s. Northeast winds around 5 miles per hour. Thursday night through Friday night, mostly clear. Lows in the upper 60s. Highs in the upper 80s. Saturday, mostly sunny. A slight chance of showers and thunderstorms in the morning. Highs in the upper 80s. Saturday night, mostly clear in the evening, then becoming partly cloudy. Lows in the upper 60s. Sunday,
mostly sunny with a slight chance of showers. Highs in the upper 80s. Sunday night, partly cloudy with a slight chance of showers and thunderstorms. Lows around 70. Monday, partly sunny. Highs in the lower 90s. This hazardous weather outlook is for central Kansas, east central Kansas, north central Kansas and northeast Kansas. For today and tonight, there is a slight risk for severe storms this evening into tonight across the entire area. If storms can strengthen enough, they could be capable of damaging wind gusts, small hail, and heavy rainfall. For Wednesday through Monday, there is a marginal risk for severe storms Wednesday night across the entire

Lawrence, rain was falling, with a temperature of 75. At Springfield, it was sunny, with a temperature of 90. It was mostly sunny, with a temperature of 80 at Concordia, and 95 at Wichita. It was partly sunny, with a temperature of 77 at Emporia, 76 at Beatrice, and 79 at Omaha. At Kansas City, it was cloudy, with a temperature of 78. Once again, at Manhattan, it was 79 degrees under mostly sunny skies. Once again, at Topeka, it was 77 degrees under partly sunny skies. Now here is your National Weather Service forecast. This afternoon, mostly sunny. A slight chance of showers in the lower 90s. Northeast winds 5 to 10 miles per hour, becoming southeast. Chance of rain 20%. Tonight, partly cloudy in the evening, then becoming mostly cloudy. A chance of thunderstorms. A chance of showers in the evening, then showers likely after midnight. Humid with lows in the upper 60s. East winds 5 to 10 miles per hour. Chance of rain 70%. Wednesday, mostly cloudy with a slight chance of showers and thunderstorms in the morning, then mostly sunny in the afternoon. Humid with highs in the middle 80s. Northeast winds around 5 miles per hour. Wednesday night, partly cloudy. Humid with lows in the middle 60s. Northeast winds around 5 miles per hour. Thursday, mostly sunny. Humid with highs in the middle 80s. Northeast winds around 5 miles per hour. Thursday night through Friday night, mostly clear. Highs in the upper 80s. Saturday, mostly sunny. A slight chance of showers and thunderstorms in the morning. Highs in the upper 80s. Saturday night, mostly clear in the evening, then becoming partly cloudy. Lows in the upper 60s. Sunday, mostly sunny with a slight chance of showers. Highs in the upper 80s. Sunday night, partly cloudy with a slight chance of showers and thunderstorms. Lows around 70. Monday, partly sunny. Highs in the lower 90s. The current time is 1:23 p.m. Central Daylight Time. This hazardous weather outlook is for Central Kansas, East Central Kansas, North Central Kansas and Northeast Kansas. For today and tonight, there is a slight risk for severe storms this evening into tonight across the entire area. If storms can strengthen enough, they could be capable of damaging wind gusts, small hail, and heavy rainfall. For Wednesday through Monday, there is a marginal risk for severe storms Wednesday night across the entire area. If storms develop, they could be capable of damaging wind gusts and small hail. Spotter message: weather spotters are encouraged to relay reports of hail, damaging wind, and flooding. This is NOAA Weather Radio Station WXK91, in Topeka. Here are the 1 p.m. conditions for the local area. At Topeka, it was partly sunny. The temperature was 77 degrees, the dew point 70, and the relative humidity was 79%. The wind was east at 10 miles an hour. The pressure was 30.06 inches and falling. At Manhattan, it was mostly sunny. The temperature was 79 degrees, the dew point 67, and the relative humidity was 66%. The wind was east at 14 miles an hour. Around the region, at Lawrence, rain was falling, with a temperature of 75. At Springfield, it was sunny, with a temperature of 90. It was mostly sunny, with a temperature of 80 at Concordia, and 95 at Wichita. It was partly sunny, with a temperature of 77 at Emporia, 76 at Beatrice, and 79 at Omaha. At Kansas City, it was cloudy, with a temperature of 78. Once again, at Manhattan, it was 79 degrees under mostly sunny skies. Once again, at Topeka, it was 77 degrees under partly sunny skies. Now here is your National Weather Service forecast. This afternoon, mostly sunny. A slight chance of showers and thunderstorms early.

Highs in the lower 90s. Northeast winds 5 to 10 miles per hour, becoming southeast. Chance of rain 20%. Tonight, partly cloudy in the evening, then becoming mostly cloudy. A chance of thunderstorms. A chance of showers in the evening, then showers likely after midnight. Humid with lows in the upper 60s. East winds 5 to 10 miles per hour. Chance of rain 70%. Wednesday, mostly cloudy with a slight chance of showers and thunderstorms in the morning, then mostly sunny in the afternoon. Humid with highs in the middle 80s. Northeast winds around 5 miles per hour. Wednesday night, partly cloudy. Humid with lows in the middle 60s. Northeast winds around 5 miles per hour. Thursday, mostly sunny. Humid with highs in the middle 80s. Northeast winds around 5 miles per hour. Thursday night through Friday night, mostly clear. Lows in the upper 60s. Highs in the upper 80s. Saturday, mostly sunny. A slight chance of showers and thunderstorms in the morning. Highs in the upper 80s. Saturday night, mostly clear in the evening, then becoming partly cloudy. Lows in the upper 60s. Sunday, mostly sunny with a slight chance of showers. Highs in the upper 80s. Sunday night, partly cloudy with a slight chance of showers and thunderstorms. Lows around 70. Monday, partly sunny. Highs in the lower 90s. This hazardous weather outlook is for central Kansas, east central Kansas, north central Kansas, and northeast Kansas. For today and tonight, there is a slight risk for severe storms this evening into tonight across the entire area. If storms can strengthen enough, they could be capable of damaging wind gusts, small hail, and heavy rainfall. For Wednesday through Monday, there is a marginal risk for severe storms Wednesday night across the entire area. If storms develop, they could be capable of damaging wind gusts and small hail. Spotter message: weather spotters are encouraged to relay reports of hail, damaging wind, and flooding. This is NOAA Weather Radio Station WXK91 in Topeka. Here are the 1 p.m. conditions for the local area. At Topeka, it was partly sunny. The temperature was 77 degrees, the dew point 70, and the relative humidity was 79%. The wind was east at 10 miles an hour. The pressure was 30.06 inches and falling. At Manhattan, it was mostly sunny. The temperature was 79 degrees, the dew point 67, and the relative humidity was 66%. The wind was east at 14 miles an hour. Around the region, at Lawrence, rain was falling, with a temperature of 75. At Springfield, it was sunny, with a temperature of 90. It was mostly sunny, with a temperature of 80 at Concordia, and 95 at Wichita. It was partly sunny, with a temperature of 77 at Emporia, 76 at Beatrice, and 79 at Omaha. At Kansas City, it was cloudy, with a temperature of 78. Once again, at Manhattan, it was 79 degrees under mostly sunny skies. Once again, at Topeka, it was 77 degrees under partly sunny skies. Now here is your National Weather Service forecast. This afternoon, sunny. Highs in the lower 90s. Southeast winds 5 to 10 miles per hour. Tonight, partly cloudy in the evening, then becoming mostly cloudy. A chance of thunderstorms. A chance of showers in the evening, then showers likely after midnight. Humid with lows in the upper 60s. East winds 5 to 10 miles per hour. Chance of rain 70%. Wednesday, mostly cloudy with a slight chance of showers and thunderstorms in the morning, then mostly sunny in the afternoon. Humid with highs in the middle 80s. Northeast winds around 5 miles per hour. Wednesday night, partly cloudy. Humid with lows in the middle 60s. Northeast winds around 5 miles per hour. Thursday, sunny with highs in the upper 80s.

east winds around 5 miles per hour. Thursday night and Friday, mostly clear. Lows in the upper 60s. Highs around 90. Friday night, mostly clear. A chance of showers and thunderstorms after midnight. Lows in the upper 60s. Chance of rain 30%. Saturday, mostly sunny. Highs in the upper 80s. Saturday night, mostly clear in the evening, then partly cloudy with a slight chance of showers and thunderstorms after midnight. Lows in the upper 60s. Sunday and Sunday night, partly cloudy. A slight chance of showers and thunderstorms. Highs in the upper 80s. Lows in the lower 70s. Monday, mostly sunny. Highs in the lower 90s. This hazardous weather outlook is for central Kansas, east central Kansas, north central Kansas, and northeast Kansas. For today and tonight, there is a slight risk for severe storms this evening into tonight across the entire area. If storms can strengthen enough, they could be capable of damaging wind gusts, small hail, and heavy rainfall. For Wednesday through Monday, there is a marginal risk for severe storms Wednesday night across the entire area. If storms develop, they could be capable of damaging wind gusts and small hail. Spotter message: weather spotters are encouraged to relay reports of hail, damaging wind, and flooding. This is NOAA Weather Radio Station WXK 91 in Topeka. Here are the 1 p.m. conditions for the local area. At Topeka, it was partly sunny. The temperature was 77 degrees, the dew point 70, and the relative humidity was 79%. The wind was east at 10 miles an hour. The pressure was 30.06 inches and falling. At Manhattan, it was mostly sunny. The temperature was 79 degrees, the dew point 67, and the relative humidity was 66%. The wind was east at 14 miles an hour. Around the region, at Lawrence, rain was falling, with a temperature of 75. At Lawrence, rain was falling, with a temperature of 75. At Springfield, it was sunny, with a temperature of 90. It was mostly sunny, with a temperature of 80 at Concordia, and 95 at Wichita. It was partly sunny, with a temperature of 77 at Emporia, 76 at Beatrice, and 79 at Omaha. At Kansas City, it was cloudy, with a temperature of 78. Once again, at Manhattan, it was 79 degrees. Once again, at Topeka, it was 77 degrees under partly sunny skies. Now here is your National Weather Service forecast. This afternoon, sunny. Highs in the lower 90s. Southeast winds 5 to 10 miles per hour. Tonight, partly cloudy in the evening, then becoming mostly cloudy. A chance of thunderstorms. A chance of showers in the evening, then showers likely after midnight. Humid with lows in the upper 60s. East winds 5 to 10 miles per hour. Wednesday, mostly cloudy with a slight chance of showers and thunderstorms in the morning, then mostly sunny in the afternoon. Humid with highs in the middle 80s. Northeast winds around 5 miles per hour. Wednesday night, partly cloudy. Humid with lows in the middle 60s. Northeast winds around 5 miles per hour. Thursday, sunny with highs in the upper 80s. East winds around 5 miles per hour. Thursday night and Friday, mostly clear. Lows in the upper 60s. Highs around 90. Friday night, mostly clear. A chance of showers and thunderstorms after midnight. Lows in the upper 60s. Chance of rain 30%. Saturday, mostly sunny. Highs in the upper 80s. Saturday night, mostly clear in the evening, then partly cloudy with a slight chance of showers and thunderstorms after midnight. Lows in the upper 60s. Sunday and Sunday night, partly cloudy. A slight chance of showers and thunderstorms. Highs in the upper 80s. Lows in the lower 70s. Monday, mostly sunny.

highs in the lower 90s. This hazardous weather outlook is for central Kansas, east central Kansas, north central Kansas, and northeast Kansas. For today and tonight, there is a slight risk for severe storms this evening into tonight across the entire area. If storms can strengthen enough, they could be capable of damaging wind gusts, small hail, and heavy rainfall. For Wednesday through Monday, there is a marginal risk for severe storms Wednesday night across the entire area. If storms develop, they could be capable of damaging wind gusts and small hail. Spotter message: weather spotters are encouraged to relay reports of hail, damaging wind, and flooding. This is NOAA Weather Radio Station WXK91 in Topeka. Here are the 1 p.m. conditions for the local area. At Topeka, it was partly sunny. The temperature was 77 degrees, the dew point 70, and the relative humidity was 79%. The wind was east at 10 miles an hour. The pressure was 30.06 inches and falling. At Manhattan, it was mostly sunny. The temperature was 79 degrees, the dew point 67, and the relative humidity was 66%. The wind was east at 14 miles an hour. Around the region, at Lawrence, rain was falling, with a temperature of 75. At Springfield, it was sunny, with a temperature of 90. It was mostly sunny, with a temperature of 80 at Concordia, and 95 at Wichita. It was partly sunny, with a temperature of 77 at Emporia, 76 at Beatrice, and 79 at Omaha. At Kansas City, it was cloudy, with a temperature of 78. Once again, at Manhattan, it was 79 degrees under mostly sunny skies. Once again, at Topeka, it was 77 degrees under partly sunny skies. Now here is your National Weather Service forecast. This afternoon, sunny. Highs in the lower 90s. Southeast winds 5 to 10 miles per hour. Tonight, partly cloudy in the evening, then becoming mostly cloudy. A chance of thunderstorms. A chance of showers in the evening, then showers likely after midnight. Humid with lows in the upper 60s. East winds 5 to 10 miles per hour. Chance of rain 70%. Wednesday, mostly cloudy with a slight chance of showers and thunderstorms in the morning, then mostly sunny in the afternoon. Humid with highs in the middle 80s. Northeast winds around 5 miles per hour. Wednesday night, partly cloudy. Humid with lows in the middle 60s. Northeast winds around 5 miles per hour. Thursday, sunny with highs in the upper 80s. East winds around 5 miles per hour. Thursday night and Friday, mostly clear. Lows in the upper 60s. Highs around 90. Friday night, mostly clear. A chance of showers and thunderstorms after midnight. Lows in the upper 60s. Chance of rain 30%. Saturday, mostly sunny. Highs in the upper 80s. Saturday night, mostly clear in the evening, then partly cloudy with a slight chance of showers and thunderstorms after midnight. Lows in the upper 60s. Sunday and Sunday night, partly cloudy. A slight chance of showers and thunderstorms. Highs in the upper 80s. Lows in the lower 70s. Monday, mostly sunny. Highs in the lower 90s. 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The current time is 1:39 p.m. Central Daylight Time. This hazardous weather outlook is for central Kansas, east central Kansas, north central Kansas, and northeast Kansas. For today and tonight, there is a slight risk for severe storms this evening into tonight across the entire area. If storms can strengthen enough, they could be capable of damaging wind gusts, small hail, and heavy rainfall. For Wednesday through Monday, there is a marginal risk for severe storms Wednesday night across the entire area. If storms develop, they could be capable of damaging wind gusts and small hail. Spotter message: weather spotters are encouraged to relay reports of hail,

damaging wind and flooding. This is NOAA Weather Radio Station WXK91 in Topeka. Here are the 1 p.m. conditions for the local area. At Topeka, it was partly sunny. The temperature was 77 degrees, the dew point 70, and the relative humidity was 79%. The wind was east at 10 miles an hour. The pressure was 30.06 inches and falling. At Manhattan, it was mostly sunny. The temperature was 79 degrees, the dew point 67, and the relative humidity was 66%. The wind was east at 14 miles an hour. Around the region, at Lawrence, rain was falling, with a temperature of 75. At Springfield, it was sunny, with a temperature of 90. It was mostly sunny, with a temperature of 80 at Concordia, and 95 at Wichita. It was partly sunny, with a temperature of 77 at Emporia, 76 at Beatrice, and 79 at Omaha. At Kansas City, it was cloudy, with a temperature of 78. Once again, at Manhattan, it was 79 degrees under mostly sunny skies. Once again, at Topeka, it was 77 degrees under partly sunny skies. Now here is your National Weather Service forecast. This afternoon, sunny. Highs in the lower 90s. Southeast winds 5 to 10 miles per hour. Tonight, partly cloudy in the evening, then becoming mostly cloudy. A chance of thunderstorms. A chance of showers in the evening, then showers likely after midnight. Humid with lows in the upper 60s. East winds 5 to 10 miles per hour. Chance of rain 70%. Wednesday, mostly cloudy with a slight chance of showers and thunderstorms in the morning, then mostly sunny in the afternoon. Humid with highs in the middle 80s. Northeast winds around 5 miles per hour. Wednesday night, partly cloudy. Humid with lows in the middle 60s. Northeast winds around 5 miles per hour. Thursday, sunny with highs in the upper 80s. East winds around 5 miles per hour. Thursday night and Friday, mostly clear.

at Earth, mostly clear in the evening, then partly cloudy with a slight chance of showers and thunderstorms after midnight. Lows in the upper 60s. Sunday and Sunday night, partly cloudy. A slight chance of showers and thunderstorms. Highs in the upper 80s. Lows in the lower 70s. Monday, mostly sunny. Highs in the lower 90s. This hazardous weather outlook is for central Kansas, east central Kansas, north central Kansas, and northeast Kansas. For today and tonight, there is a slight risk for severe storms this evening into tonight across the entire area. If storms can strengthen enough, they could be capable of damaging wind gusts, small hail, and heavy rainfall. For Wednesday through Monday, there is a marginal risk for severe storms Wednesday night across the entire area. If storms develop, they could be capable of damaging wind gusts and small hail. Spotter message: weather spotters are encouraged to relay reports of hail, damaging wind, and flooding. This is NOAA Weather Radio Station WXK91 in Topeka. Here are the 1 p.m. conditions for the local area. At Topeka, it was partly sunny. The temperature was 77 degrees, the dew point 70, and the relative humidity was 79%. The wind was east at 10 miles an hour. The pressure was 30.06 inches and falling. At Manhattan, it was mostly sunny. The temperature was 79 degrees, the dew point 67, and the relative humidity was 66%. The wind was east at 14 miles an hour. Around the region, at Lawrence, rain was falling, with a temperature of 75. At Springfield, it was sunny.

a temperature of 90. It was mostly sunny, with a temperature of 80 at Concordia and 95 at Wichita. It was partly sunny, with a temperature of 77 at Emporia, 76 at Beatrice, and 79 at Omaha. At Kansas City, it was cloudy, with a temperature of 78. Once again, at Manhattan, it was 79 degrees under mostly sunny skies. Once again, at Topeka, it was 77 degrees under partly sunny skies. Now here is your National Weather Service forecast. This afternoon, sunny. Highs in the lower 90s. Southeast winds 5 to 10 miles per hour. Tonight, partly cloudy in the evening, then becoming mostly cloudy. A chance of thunderstorms. A chance of showers in the evening, then showers likely after midnight. Humid with lows in the upper 60s. East winds 5 to 10 miles per hour. Chance of rain 70%. Wednesday, mostly cloudy with a slight chance of showers and thunderstorms in the morning, then mostly sunny in the afternoon. Humid with highs in the middle 80s. Northeast winds around 5 miles per hour. Wednesday night, partly cloudy. Humid with lows in the middle 60s. Northeast winds around 5 miles per hour. Thursday, sunny with highs in the upper 80s. East winds around 5 miles per hour. Thursday night and Friday, mostly clear. Lows in the upper 60s. Friday night, mostly clear. A chance of showers and thunderstorms after midnight. Lows in the upper 60s. Chance of rain 30%. Saturday, mostly sunny. Highs in the upper 80s. Saturday night, mostly clear in the evening, then partly cloudy with a slight chance of showers and thunderstorms after midnight. Lows in the upper 60s. Sunday and Sunday night, partly cloudy. A slight chance of showers and thunderstorms. Highs in the upper 80s. Lows in the lower 70s. Monday, mostly sunny. Highs in the lower 90s. This hazardous weather outlook is for central Kansas, east central Kansas, north central Kansas, and northeast Kansas. For today and tonight, there is a slight risk for severe storms this evening into tonight across the entire area. If storms can strengthen enough, they could be capable of damaging wind gusts, small hail, and heavy rainfall. For Wednesday through Monday, there is a marginal risk for severe storms Wednesday night across the entire area. If storms develop, they could be capable of damaging wind gusts and small hail. Spotter message: weather spotters are encouraged to relay reports of hail, damaging wind, and flooding. This is NOAA Weather Radio Station WXK91 in Topeka. Here are the 1 p.m. conditions for the local area. At Topeka, it was partly sunny. The temperature was 77 degrees, the dew point 70, and the relative humidity was 79%. The wind was east at 10 miles an hour. The pressure was 30.06 inches and falling. At Manhattan, it was mostly sunny. The temperature was 79 degrees, the dew point 67, and the relative humidity was 66%. The wind was east at 14 miles an hour. Around the region, at Lawrence, rain was falling, with a temperature of 75. At Springfield, it was sunny, with a temperature of 90. It was mostly sunny, with a temperature of 80 at Concordia, and 95 at Wichita. It was partly sunny, with a temperature of 77 at Emporia, 76 at Beatrice, and 79 at Omaha. At Kansas City, it was cloudy, with a temperature of 78. Once again, at Manhattan, it was 79 degrees under mostly sunny skies. Once again, at Topeka, it was 77 degrees under partly sunny skies. Now here is your National Weather Service forecast. This afternoon, sunny. Highs in the lower 90s. Southeast winds 5 to 10 miles per hour. Tonight, partly cloudy in the evening, then becoming mostly cloudy. A chance of thunderstorms. A chance of showers in the evening.

Evening, then showers likely after midnight. Humid with lows in the upper 60s. East winds 5 to 10 miles per hour. Chance of rain 70%. Wednesday, mostly cloudy with a slight chance of showers and thunderstorms in the morning, then mostly sunny in the afternoon. Humid with highs in the middle 80s. Northeast winds around 5 miles per hour. Wednesday night, partly cloudy. Humid with lows in the middle 60s. Northeast, Thursday, sunny with highs in the upper 80s.

lows in the upper 60s. Chance of rain 30%. Saturday, mostly sunny. Highs in the upper 80s. Saturday night, mostly clear in the evening, then partly cloudy with a slight chance of showers and thunderstorms after midnight. Lows in the upper 60s. Sunday and Sunday night, partly cloudy. A slight chance of showers and thunderstorms. Highs in the upper 80s. Lows in the lower 70s. Monday, mostly sunny. Highs in the lower 90s. This hazardous weather outlook is for central Kansas, east central Kansas, north central Kansas, and northeast Kansas. For today and tonight, there is a slight risk for severe storms this evening into tonight across the entire area. If storms can strengthen enough, they could be capable of damaging wind gusts, small hail, and heavy rainfall. For Wednesday through Monday, there is a marginal risk for severe storms Wednesday night across the entire area. If storms develop, they could be capable of damaging wind gusts and small hail. Spotter message: weather spotters are encouraged to relay reports of hail, damaging wind, and flooding. The current time is 1:53 p.m. Central Daylight Time. 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Here are the 1 p.m. conditions for the local area. At Topeka, it was partly sunny. The temperature was 77 degrees, the dew point 70, and the relative humidity was 79%. The wind was east at 10 miles an hour. The pressure was 30.06 inches and falling. At Manhattan, it was mostly sunny. The temperature was 79 degrees, the dew point 67, and the relative humidity was 66%. The wind was east at 14 miles an hour. Around the region, at Lawrence, rain was falling, with a temperature of 75. At Springfield, it was sunny, with a temperature of 90. It was mostly sunny, with a temperature of 80 at Concordia, and 95 at Wichita. It was partly sunny, with a temperature of 77 at Emporia, 76 at Beatrice, and 79 at Omaha. At Kansas City, it was cloudy, with a temperature of 78. Once again, at Manhattan, it was 79 degrees under mostly sunny skies. Once again, at Topeka, it was 77 degrees under partly sunny skies. Now here is your National Weather Service forecast. This afternoon, sunny. Highs in the lower 90s. Southeast winds 5 to 10 miles per hour. Tonight, partly cloudy in the evening, then becoming mostly cloudy. A chance of thunderstorms. A chance of showers in the evening, then showers likely after midnight. Humid with lows in the upper 60s. East winds 5 to 10 miles per hour. Chance of rain 70%. Wednesday, mostly cloudy with a slight chance of showers and thunderstorms in the morning, then mostly sunny in the afternoon. Humid with highs in the middle 80s. Northeast winds around 5 miles per hour. Wednesday night, partly cloudy. Humid with lows in the middle 60s. Northeast winds around 5 miles per hour. Thursday, sunny with highs in the upper 80s. East winds around 5 miles per hour. Thursday night and Friday, mostly clear. Lows in the upper 60s. Highs around 90. Friday night, mostly clear. A chance of showers and thunderstorms after midnight. Lows in the upper 60s. Chance of rain 30%. Saturday, mostly sunny. Highs in the upper 80s. Saturday night, mostly clear in the evening, then partly cloudy with a slight chance of showers and thunderstorms after midnight. Lows in the upper 60s. Sunday and Sunday night, partly cloudy. A slight chance of showers and thunderstorms. Highs in the upper 80s. Lows in the lower 70s. Monday, mostly sunny. Highs in the lower 90s. This hazardous weather outlook is for central Kansas, east central Kansas, north central Kansas, and northeast Kansas. For today and tonight.

There is a slight risk for severe storms this evening into tonight across the entire area. If storms can strengthen enough, they could be capable of damaging wind gusts, small hail, and heavy rainfall. For Wednesday through Monday, there is a marginal risk for severe storms Wednesday night across the entire area. If storms develop, they could be capable of damaging wind gusts and small hail. Spotter message: weather spotters are encouraged to relay reports of hail, damaging wind, and flooding. This is NOAA Weather Radio Station WXK91 in Topeka. Here are the 1 p.m. conditions for the local area. At Topeka, it was partly sunny. The temperature was 77 degrees, the dew point 70, and the relative humidity was 79%. The wind was east at 10 miles an hour. The pressure was 30.06 inches and falling. At Manhattan, it was mostly sunny. The temperature was 79 degrees, the dew point 67, and the relative humidity was 66%. The wind was east at 14 miles an hour. Around the region, at Lawrence, rain was falling, with a temperature of 75. At Springfield, it was sunny, with a temperature of 90. It was mostly sunny, with a temperature of 80 at Concordia, and 95 at Wichita. It was partly sunny, with a temperature of 77 at Emporia, 76 at Beatrice, and 79 at Omaha. At Kansas City, it was cloudy, with a temperature of 78. Once again, at Manhattan, it was 79 degrees under mostly sunny skies. Once again, at Topeka, it was 77 degrees under partly sunny skies. Now hear National Weather Service forecast. This afternoon, sunny. Highs in the lower 90s. Southeast winds 5 to 10 miles per hour. Tonight, partly cloudy in the evening, then becoming mostly cloudy. A chance of thunderstorms. A chance of showers in the evening, then showers likely after midnight. Humid with lows in the upper 60s. East winds 5 to 10 miles per hour. Chance of rain 70%. Wednesday, mostly cloudy with a slight chance of showers and thunderstorms in the morning, then mostly sunny in the afternoon. Humid with highs in the middle 80s. Northeast winds around 5 miles per hour. Wednesday night, partly cloudy. Humid with lows in the middle 60s. Northeast winds around 5 miles per hour. Thursday, sunny with highs in the upper 80s. East winds around 5 miles per hour. Thursday night and Friday, mostly clear. Lows in the upper 60s. Highs around 90. Friday night, mostly clear. A chance of showers and thunderstorms after midnight. Lows in the upper 60s. Chance of rain 30%. Saturday, mostly sunny. Highs in the upper 80s. Saturday night, mostly clear in the evening, then partly cloudy with a slight chance of showers and thunderstorms after midnight. Lows in the upper 60s. Sunday and Sunday night, partly cloudy. A slight chance of showers and thunderstorms. Highs in the upper 80s. Lows in the lower 70s. Monday, mostly sunny. Highs in the lower 90s. This hazardous weather outlook is for portions of central Kansas, east central Kansas, north central Kansas, and northeast Kansas. For this afternoon and tonight, there is a slight risk for severe storms this evening into tonight across the entire area. If storms can strengthen enough, they could be capable of damaging wind gusts, small hail, and heavy rainfall. For Wednesday through Monday, there is a marginal risk for severe storms Wednesday afternoon and night across the entire area. If storms develop, they could be capable of damaging wind gusts and large hail. Weather spotters are encouraged to relay reports of hail, damaging wind gusts, and flooding. 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Here are the 1 p.m. conditions for the local area. At Topeka, it was partly sunny. The temperature was 77 degrees, the dew point 70, and the relative humidity was 79%.

percent. The wind was east at 10 miles an hour. The pressure was 30.06 inches and falling. At Manhattan, it was mostly sunny. The temperature was 79 degrees, the dew point 67, and the relative humidity was 66%. The wind was east at 14 miles an hour. Around the region, at Lawrence, rain was falling, with a temperature of 75. At Springfield, it was sunny, with a temperature of 90. It was mostly sunny, with a temperature of 80 at Concordia, and 95 at Wichita. It was partly sunny, with a temperature of 77 at Emporia, 76 at Beatrice, and 79 at Omaha. At Kansas City, it was cloudy, with a temperature of 78. Once again, at Manhattan, it was 79 degrees under mostly sunny skies. Once again, at Topeka, it was 77 degrees under partly sunny skies. Now here is your National Weather Service forecast. This afternoon, sunny. Highs in the lower 90s. Southeast winds 5 to 10 miles per hour. Tonight, partly cloudy in the evening, then becoming mostly cloudy. A chance of thunderstorms. A chance of showers in the evening, then showers likely after midnight. Humid with lows in the upper 60s. East winds 5 to 10 miles per hour. Chance of rain 70%. Wednesday, mostly cloudy with a slight chance of showers and thunderstorms in the morning, then mostly sunny in the afternoon. Humid with highs in the middle 80s. Northeast winds around 5 miles per hour. Wednesday night, partly cloudy. Northeast winds around 5 miles per hour. Thursday, sunny with highs in the upper 80s. East winds around 5 miles per hour. Thursday night and Friday, mostly clear. Lows in the upper 60s. Highs around 90. Friday night, mostly clear. A chance of showers and thunderstorms after midnight. Lows in the upper 60s. Chance of rain 30%. Saturday, mostly sunny. Highs in the upper 80s. Saturday night, mostly clear in the evening, then partly cloudy with a slight chance of showers and thunderstorms after midnight. Lows in the upper 60s. Sunday and Sunday night, partly cloudy. A slight chance of showers and thunderstorms. Highs in the upper 80s. Lows in the lower 70s. Monday, mostly sunny. Highs in the lower 90s. This hazardous weather outlook is for portions of central Kansas, east central Kansas, north central Kansas, and northeast Kansas. For this afternoon and tonight, there is a slight risk for severe storms this evening into tonight across the entire area. If storms can strengthen enough, they could be capable of damaging wind gusts, small hail, and heavy rainfall. For Wednesday through Monday, there is a marginal risk for severe storms Wednesday afternoon and night across the entire area. If storms develop, they could be capable of damaging wind gusts and large hail. Weather spotters are encouraged to relay reports of hail, damaging wind gusts, and flooding. This is NOAA Weather Radio Station WXK91 in Topeka. Now here is your National Weather Service forecast. This afternoon, sunny. Highs in the lower 90s. Southeast winds 5 to 10 miles per hour. Tonight, partly cloudy in the evening, then becoming mostly cloudy. A chance of thunderstorms. A chance of showers in the evening, then showers likely after midnight. Humid with lows in the upper 60s. East winds 5 to 10 miles per hour. Chance of rain 70%. Wednesday, mostly cloudy with a slight chance of showers and thunderstorms in the morning, then mostly sunny in the afternoon. Humid with highs in the middle 80s. Northeast winds around 5 miles per hour. Wednesday night, partly cloudy. Humid with lows in the middle 60s. Northeast winds around 5 miles per hour. Thursday, sunny with highs in the upper 80s. East winds around 5 miles per hour.
Thursday night and Friday, mostly clear.

lows in the upper 60s. Highs around 90. Friday night, mostly clear. A chance of showers and thunderstorms after midnight. Lows in the upper 60s. Chance of rain 30%. Saturday, mostly sunny. Highs in the upper 80s. Saturday night, mostly clear in the evening, then partly cloudy with a slight chance of showers and thunderstorms after midnight. Lows in the upper 60s. Sunday and Sunday night, partly cloudy. A slight chance of showers and thunderstorms. Highs in the upper 80s. Lows in the lower 70s. Monday, mostly sunny. Highs in the lower 90s. This hazardous weather outlook is for portions of central Kansas, east central Kansas, north central Kansas, and northeast Kansas. For this afternoon and tonight, there is a slight risk for severe storms this evening into tonight across the entire area. If storms can strengthen enough, they could be capable of damaging wind gusts, small hail, and heavy rainfall. For Wednesday through Monday, there is a marginal risk for severe storms Wednesday afternoon and night across the entire area. If storms develop, they could be capable of damaging wind gusts and large hail. Weather spotters are encouraged to relay reports of hail, damaging wind gusts, and flooding. The current time is 2:08 p.m. Central Daylight Time. 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Now here is your National Weather Service forecast. This afternoon, sunny. Highs in the lower 90s. Southeast winds 5 to 10 miles per hour. Tonight, partly cloudy in the evening, then becoming mostly cloudy. A chance of thunderstorms. A chance of showers in the evening, then showers likely after midnight. Humid with lows in the upper 60s. East winds 5 to 10 miles per hour. Chance of rain 70%. Wednesday, mostly cloudy with a slight chance of showers and thunderstorms in the morning, then mostly sunny in the afternoon. Humid with highs in the middle 80s. Northeast winds around 5 miles per hour. Wednesday night, partly cloudy. Humid with lows in the middle 60s. Northeast winds around 5 miles per hour. Thursday, sunny with highs in the upper 80s. East winds around 5 miles per hour. Thursday night and Friday, mostly clear. Lows in the upper 60s. Highs around 90. Friday night, mostly clear. A chance of showers and thunderstorms after midnight. Lows in the upper 60s. Chance of rain 30%. Saturday, mostly sunny. Highs in the upper 80s. Saturday night, mostly clear in the evening, then partly cloudy with a slight chance of showers and thunderstorms after midnight. Lows in the upper 60s. Sunday and Sunday night, partly cloudy. A slight chance of showers and thunderstorms. Highs in the upper 80s. Lows in the lower 70s. Monday, mostly sunny. Highs in the lower 90s. This hazardous weather outlook is for portions of central Kansas, east central Kansas, north central Kansas, and northeast Kansas. For this afternoon and tonight, there is a slight risk for severe storms this evening into tonight across the entire area. If storms can strengthen enough, they could be capable of damaging wind gusts, small hail, and heavy rainfall. For Wednesday through Monday, there is a marginal risk for severe storms Wednesday afternoon and night across the entire area. If storms develop, they could be capable of damaging wind gusts and large hail. Weather spotters are encouraged to relay reports of hail, damaging wind gusts, and flooding. This is NOAA Weather Radio Station WXK91 in Topeka. Here are the 2 p.m. conditions for the local area. At Topeka, it was mostly sunny. The temperature was 82 degrees, the dew point 68, and the relative humidity was 62%. The wind was east at 12 miles an hour. The pressure was 29.99 inches and falling. At Manhattan, it was mostly sunny.
The temperature was 82 degrees, the dew point 65, and the relative humidity was 56%. The wind was east at 15 miles an hour, gusting to 25. Around the region, at Springfield, it was sunny, with a temperature of 93. It was mostly sunny, with a temperature of 83 at Emporia, 83 at Concordia, 80 at Omaha, and 97 at Wichita. It was partly sunny, with a temperature of 82 at Lawrence, and 75 at Beatrice. At Kansas City, it was cloudy, with a temperature of 78. Once again, at Manhattan, it was 82 degrees under mostly sunny skies. Once again, at Topeka, it was 82 degrees under mostly sunny skies. Now here is your National Weather Service forecast. This afternoon, sunny. Highs in the lower 90s. Southeast winds 5 to 10 miles per hour. Tonight, partly cloudy in the evening, then becoming mostly cloudy. A chance of thunderstorms. A chance of showers in the evening, then showers likely after midnight. Humid with lows in the upper 60s. East winds 5 to 10 miles per hour. Chance of rain 70%. Wednesday, mostly cloudy with a slight chance of showers and thunderstorms in the morning, then mostly sunny in the afternoon. Humid with highs in the middle 80s. Northeast winds around 5 miles per hour. Wednesday night, partly cloudy. Humid with lows in the middle 60s. Northeast winds around 5 miles per hour. Thursday, sunny with highs in the upper 80s. Thursday night and Friday, mostly clear. Lows in the upper 60s. Highs around 90. Friday night, mostly clear. A chance of showers and thunderstorms after midnight. Lows in the upper 60s. Chance of rain 30%. Saturday, mostly sunny. Highs in the upper 80s. Saturday night, mostly clear in the evening, then partly cloudy with a slight chance of showers and thunderstorms after midnight. Lows in the upper 60s. Sunday and Sunday night, partly cloudy. A slight chance of showers and thunderstorms. Highs in the upper 80s. Lows in the lower 70s. Monday, mostly sunny. Highs in the lower 90s. This hazardous weather outlook is for portions of central Kansas, east central Kansas, north central Kansas, and northeast Kansas. For this afternoon and tonight, there is a slight risk for severe storms this evening into tonight across the entire area. If storms can strengthen enough, they could be capable of damaging wind gusts, small hail, and heavy rainfall. For Wednesday through Monday, there is a marginal risk for severe storms Wednesday afternoon and night across the entire area. If storms develop, they could be capable of damaging wind gusts and large hail. Weather spotters are encouraged to relay reports of hail, damaging wind gusts, and flooding. This is NOAA Weather Radio Station WXK91 in Topeka. Here are the 2 p.m. conditions for the local area. At Topeka, it was mostly sunny. The temperature was 82 degrees, the dew point 68, and the relative humidity was 62%. The wind was east at 12 miles an hour. The pressure was 29.99 inches and falling. At Manhattan, it was mostly sunny. The temperature was 82 degrees, the dew point 65, and the relative humidity was 56%. The wind was east at 15 miles an hour, gusting to 25. Around the region, at Springfield, it was sunny, with a temperature of 93. It was mostly sunny, with a temperature of 83 at Emporia, 83 at Concordia, 80 at Omaha, and 97 at Wichita. It was partly sunny, with a temperature of 82 at Lawrence, and 75 at Beatrice. At Kansas City, it was cloudy, with a temperature of 78. Once again, at Manhattan, it was 82 degrees under mostly sunny skies. Once again, at Topeka, it was 82 degrees under mostly sunny skies. Now here is your National Weather Service forecast. This afternoon, sunny.
Highs in the lower 90s. Southeast winds 5 to 10 miles per hour. Tonight, partly cloudy in the evening, then becoming mostly cloudy. A chance of thunderstorms. A chance of showers in the evening, then showers likely after midnight. Humid with lows in the upper 60s. East winds 5 to 10 miles per hour. Chance of rain 70%. Wednesday, mostly cloudy with a slight chance of showers and thunderstorms in the morning, then mostly sunny in the afternoon. Humid with highs in the middle 80s. Northeast winds around 5 miles per hour. Wednesday night, partly cloudy. Humid with lows in the middle 60s. Northeast winds around 5 miles per hour. Thursday, sunny with highs in the upper 80s. East winds around 5 miles per hour. Thursday night and Friday, mostly clear. Lows in the upper 60s. Highs around 90. Friday night, mostly clear. A chance of showers and thunderstorms after midnight. Lows in the upper 60s. Chance of rain 30%. Saturday, mostly sunny. Highs in the upper 80s. Saturday night, mostly clear in the evening, then partly cloudy with a slight chance of showers and thunderstorms after midnight. Lows in the upper 60s. Sunday and Sunday night, partly cloudy. A slight chance of showers and thunderstorms. Highs in the upper 80s. Lows in the lower 70s. Monday, mostly sunny. Highs in the lower 90s. This hazardous weather outlook is for portions of central Kansas, east central Kansas, north central Kansas, and northeast Kansas. For this afternoon and tonight, there is a slight risk for severe storms this evening into tonight across the entire area. If storms can strengthen enough, they could be capable of damaging wind gusts, small hail, and heavy rainfall. For Wednesday through Monday, there is a marginal risk for severe storms Wednesday afternoon and night across the entire area. If storms develop, they could be capable of damaging wind gusts and large hail. Weather spotters are encouraged to relay reports of hail, damaging wind gusts, and flooding. This is NOAA Weather Radio Station WXK91, the 2 p.m. conditions for the local area. At Topeka, it was mostly sunny. The temperature heat and the relative humidity was 62%. The wind was east at 12 miles an hour. The pressure was 29.99 inches and falling. At Manhattan, it was mostly sunny. The temperature was 82 degrees, the dew point 65, and the relative humidity was 56%. The wind was east at 15 miles an hour, gusting to 25. Around the region, at Springfield, it was sunny, with a temperature of 93. It was mostly sunny, with a temperature of 83 at Emporia, 83 at Concordia, 80 at Omaha, and 97 at Wichita. It was partly sunny, with a temperature of 82 at Lawrence, and 75 at Beatrice. At Kansas City, it was cloudy, with a temperature of 78. Once again, at Manhattan, it was 82 degrees under mostly sunny skies. Once again, at Topeka,

10 miles per hour. Chance of rain 70%. Wednesday, mostly cloudy with a slight chance of showers and thunderstorms in the morning, then mostly sunny in the afternoon. Northeast winds around 5 miles per hour. Wednesday night, partly cloudy. Northeast winds around 5 miles per hour. Thursday, sunny with highs in the upper 80s. East winds around 5 miles per hour. Thursday night and Friday, mostly clear. Lows in the upper 60s. Highs around 90. Friday night, mostly clear. A chance of showers and thunderstorms after midnight. Lows in the upper 60s. Chance of rain 30%. Saturday, mostly sunny. Highs in the upper 80s. Saturday night, cloudy with a slight chance of showers and thunderstorms after midnight. Lows in the upper 60s. Sunday and Sunday night, partly cloudy. A slight chance of showers and thunderstorms. Highs in the upper 80s. Lows in the lower 70s. Monday, mostly sunny. Highs in the lower 90s. This hazardous weather outlook is for portions of central Kansas, east central Kansas, north central Kansas, and northeast Kansas. For this afternoon and tonight, there is a slight risk for severe storms this evening into tonight across the entire area. If storms can strengthen enough, they could be capable of damaging wind gusts, small hail, and heavy rainfall. For Wednesday through Monday, there is a marginal risk for severe storms Wednesday afternoon and night across the entire area. If storms develop, they could be capable of damaging wind gusts and large hail. Weather spotters are encouraged to relay reports of hail, damaging wind gusts, and flooding. The current time is 2:23 p.m. Central Daylight Time. 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Here are the 2 p.m. conditions for the local area. At Topeka, it was mostly sunny. The temperature was 82 degrees, the dew point 68, and the relative humidity was 62%. The wind was east at 12 miles an hour. The pressure was 29.99 inches and falling. At Manhattan, it was mostly sunny. The temperature was 82 degrees, the dew point 65, and the relative humidity was 56%. The wind was east at 15 miles an hour, gusting to 25. Around the region, at Springfield, it was sunny, with a temperature of 93. It was mostly sunny, with a temperature of 83 at Emporia, 83 at Concordia, 80 at Omaha, and 97 at Wichita. It was partly sunny, with a temperature of 82 at Lawrence, and 75 at Beatrice. At Kansas City, it was cloudy, with a temperature of 78. Once again, at Manhattan, it was 82 degrees under mostly sunny skies. Once again, at Topeka, it was 82 degrees under mostly sunny skies. Now here is your National Weather Service forecast. This afternoon, sunny. Highs in the lower 90s. Southeast winds 5 to 10 miles per hour. Tonight, partly cloudy in the evening, then becoming mostly cloudy. A chance of thunderstorms. A chance of showers in the evening, then showers likely after midnight. Humid with lows in the upper 60s. East winds 5 to 10 miles per hour. Chance of rain 70%. Wednesday, mostly cloudy with a slight chance of showers and thunderstorms in the morning, then mostly sunny in the afternoon. Humid with highs in the middle 80s. Northeast winds around 5 miles per hour. Wednesday night, partly cloudy. Humid with lows in the middle 60s. Northeast winds around 5 miles per hour. Thursday, sunny with highs in the upper 80s. East winds around 5 miles per hour. Thursday night and Friday, mostly clear. Lows in the upper 60s. Highs around 90. Friday night, mostly clear. A chance of showers and thunderstorms after midnight. Lows in the upper 60s. Chance of rain 30%. Saturday.

mostly sunny. Highs in the upper 80s. Saturday night, mostly clear in the evening, then partly cloudy with a slight chance of showers and thunderstorms after midnight. Lows in the upper 60s. Sunday and Sunday night, partly cloudy. A slight chance of showers and thunderstorms. Highs in the upper 80s. Lows in the lower 70s. Monday, mostly sunny. Highs in the lower 90s. This hazardous weather outlook is for portions of central Kansas, east central Kansas, north central Kansas, and northeast Kansas. For this afternoon and tonight, there is a slight risk for severe storms this evening into tonight across the entire area. If storms can strengthen enough, they could be capable of damaging wind gusts, small hail, and heavy rainfall. For Wednesday through Monday, there is a marginal risk for severe storms Wednesday afternoon and night across the entire area. If storms develop, they could be capable of damaging wind gusts and large hail. Weather spotters are encouraged to relay reports of hail, damaging wind gusts, and flooding. This is NOAA Weather Radio Station WXK91 in Topeka. Here are the 2 p.m. conditions for the local area. At Topeka, it was mostly sunny. The temperature was 82 degrees, the dew point 68, and the relative humidity was 62%. The wind was east at 12 miles an hour. The pressure was 29.99 inches and falling. At Manhattan, it was mostly sunny. The temperature was 82 degrees, the dew point 65, and the relative humidity was 56%. The wind was east at 15 miles an hour, gusting to 25. Around the region, at Springfield, it was sunny, with a temperature of 93. It was mostly sunny, with a temperature of 83 at Emporia, 83 at Concordia, 80 at Omaha, and 97 at Wichita. It was partly sunny, with a temperature of 82 at Lawrence, and 75 at Beatrice. At Kansas City, it was cloudy, with a temperature of 78. Once again, at Manhattan, it was 82 degrees under mostly sunny skies. Once again, at Topeka, nice. Now here is your National Weather Service forecast. Tonight, partly cloudy this evening, then becoming mostly cloudy. A chance of thunderstorms. A chance of showers this evening, then showers likely after midnight. Lows in the upper 60s. East winds 5 to 10 miles per hour. Chance of rain 70%. Wednesday, mostly cloudy with a slight chance of showers and thunderstorms in the morning, then mostly sunny in the afternoon. Humid with highs in the middle 80s. Northeast winds around 5 miles per hour. Chance of rain 20%. Wednesday night, partly cloudy. Humid with lows in the middle 60s. Northeast winds around 5 miles per hour. Thursday, sunny with highs in the upper 80s. East winds around 5 miles per hour. Thursday night, mostly clear in the evening, then becoming partly cloudy. Humid with lows in the upper 60s. Southeast winds around 5 miles per hour. Friday, sunny. Highs around 90. Friday night, mostly clear. A chance of showers and thunderstorms after midnight. Lows in the upper 60s. Chance of rain mostly sunny. Highs in the upper 80s. Saturday night, mostly clear in the evening, then partly cloudy with a slight chance of showers and thunderstorms after midnight. Lows in the upper 60s. Sunday and Sunday night, partly cloudy. A slight chance of showers and thunderstorms. Highs in the upper 80s. Lows in the lower 70s. Monday, highs in the lower 90s. Lows in the lower 70s. This hazardous weather outlook is for portions of central Kansas, east central Kansas, north central Kansas, and northeast Kansas. For this afternoon and tonight, there is a slight risk entire area. If storms can strengthen enough, they could be capable of damaging wind gusts. Small Wednesday through Monday, there is a marginal risk for severe storms Wednesday afternoon and night across the entire

area. Facing wind gusts and large hail. Weather spotters are encouraged to relay reports of hail, damaging wind gusts, and flooding. This is NOAA Weather Radio Station WXK 91 in Topeka. Here are the 2 p.m. conditions for the local area. At Topeka, it was mostly sunny. The temperature was 82 degrees, the dew point 68, and the relative humidity was 62%. The wind was east at 12 miles an hour. The pressure was 29.99 inches and falling. At Manhattan, it was mostly sunny. The temperature was 82 degrees, the dew point 65, and the relative humidity was 56%. The wind was east at 15 miles an hour, gusting to 25. Around the region, at Springfield, it was sunny, with a temperature of 93. It was mostly sunny, with a temperature of 83 at Emporia, 83 at Concordia, 80 at Omaha, and 97 at Wichita. It was partly sunny, with a temperature of 82 at Lawrence, and 75 at Beatrice. At Kansas City, it was cloudy, with a temperature of 78. Once again, at Manhattan, it was 82 degrees under mostly sunny skies. Once again, at Topeka, it was 82 degrees under mostly sunny skies. Now here is your national... Once again, at Topeka, it was 82 degrees under mostly sunny skies. Now here is your National Weather Service forecast. Tonight, partly cloudy this evening, then becoming mostly cloudy. A chance of thunderstorms. A chance of showers this evening, then showers likely after midnight. Lows in the upper 60s. East winds 5 to 10 miles per hour. Chance of rain 70%. Wednesday, mostly cloudy with a slight chance of showers and thunderstorms in the morning, then mostly sunny in the afternoon. Humid with highs in the middle 80s. Northeast winds around 5 miles per hour. Chance of rain 20%. Wednesday night, partly cloudy. Humid with lows in the middle 60s. Northeast winds around 5 miles per hour. Thursday, sunny with highs in the upper 80s. East winds around 5 miles per hour. Thursday night, mostly clear in the evening, then becoming partly cloudy. Humid with lows in the upper 60s. Southeast winds around 5 miles per hour. Friday, sunny. Highs around 90. Friday night, mostly clear. A chance of showers and thunderstorms after midnight. Lows in the upper 60s. Chance of rain 30%. Saturday, mostly sunny. Highs in the upper 80s. Saturday night, mostly clear in the evening, then partly cloudy with a slight chance of showers and thunderstorms after midnight. Lows in the upper 60s. Sunday and Sunday night, partly cloudy. A slight chance of showers and thunderstorms. Highs in the upper 80s. Lows in the lower 70s. Monday through Tuesday, partly cloudy. Highs in the lower 90s. Lows in the lower 70s. This hazardous weather outlook is for portions of central Kansas, east central Kansas, north central Kansas, and northeast Kansas. For this afternoon and tonight, there is a slight risk for severe storms this evening into tonight across the entire area. If storms can strengthen enough, they could be capable of damaging wind gusts, small hail, and heavy rainfall. For Wednesday through Monday, there is a marginal risk for severe storms Wednesday afternoon and night across the entire area. If storms develop, they could be capable of damaging wind gusts and large hail. Weather spotters are encouraged to relay reports of hail, damaging wind gusts, and flooding. This is NOAA Weather Radio Station WXK 91 in Topeka. Here are the 2 p.m. conditions for the local area. At Topeka, it was mostly sunny. The temperature was 82 degrees, the dew point 68, and the relative humidity was 62%. The wind was east at 12 miles an hour. The pressure was 29.99 inches and falling. At Manhattan, it was mostly sunny.

The temperature was 82 degrees, the dew point 65, and the relative humidity was 56%. The wind was east at 15 miles an hour, gusting to 25. Around the region, at Springfield, it was sunny, with a temperature of 93. It was mostly sunny, with a temperature of 83 at Emporia, 83 at Concordia, 80 at Omaha, and 97 at Wichita. It was partly sunny, with a temperature of 82 at Lawrence, and 75 at Beatrice. At Kansas City, it was cloudy, with a temperature of 78. Once again, at Manhattan, it was 82 degrees under mostly sunny skies. Once again, at Topeka, it was 82 degrees under mostly sunny skies. Now here is your National Weather Service forecast. Tonight, partly cloudy this evening, then becoming mostly cloudy. A chance of thunderstorms. A chance of showers this evening, then showers likely after midnight. Lows in the upper 60s. East winds 5 to 10 miles per hour. Chance of rain 70%. Wednesday, mostly cloudy with a slight chance of showers and thunderstorms in the morning, then mostly sunny in the afternoon. Humid with highs in the middle 80s. Northeast winds around 5 miles per hour. Chance of rain 20%. Wednesday night, partly cloudy. Humid with lows in the middle 60s. Northeast winds around 5 miles per hour. Thursday, sunny with highs in the upper 80s. East winds around 5 miles per hour. Thursday night, mostly clear in the evening, then becoming partly cloudy. Humid with lows in the upper 60s. Southeast winds around 5 miles per hour. Friday, sunny. Highs around 90. Friday night, mostly clear. A chance of showers and thunderstorms after midnight. Lows in the upper 60s. Chance of rain mostly sunny. Highs in the upper 80s. Saturday night, mostly clear in the evening, then partly cloudy with a slight chance of showers and thunderstorms after midnight. Lows in the upper 60s. Sunday and Sunday night, partly cloudy. A slight chance of showers and thunderstorms. Highs in the upper 80s. Lows in the lower 70s. Monday through Tuesday, partly cloudy. Highs in the lower 90s. Lows in the lower 70s. 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The current time is 2:39 p.m. Central Daylight Time. This hazardous weather outlook is for portions of central Kansas, east central Kansas, north central Kansas, and northeast Kansas. For this afternoon and tonight, there is across the entire area. If storms can strengthen enough, they could be capable of damaging wind gusts, small hail, and heavy rainfall. For Wednesday through Monday, there is a marginal risk for severe storms Wednesday afternoon and night across the entire area. If storms develop, they could be capable of damaging wind gusts and large hail. Weather spotters are encouraged to relay reports of hail, damaging wind gusts, and flooding. This is NOAA Weather Radio Station WXK91, in Topeka. Here are the 2 p.m. conditions for the local area. At Topeka, it was mostly sunny. The temperature was 82 degrees, the dew point 68, and the relative humidity was 62%. The wind was east at 12 miles an hour. The pressure was 29.99 inches and falling. At Manhattan, it was mostly sunny. The temperature was 82 degrees, the dew point 65, and the relative humidity was 56%. The wind was east at 15 miles an hour, gusting to 25. Around the region, at Springfield, it was sunny, with a temperature of 93. It was mostly sunny, with a temperature of 83 at Emporia, 83 at Concordia, 80 at Omaha, and 97 at Wichita. It was partly sunny, with a temperature of 82 at Lawrence, and 75 at Beatrice. At Kansas City, it was cloudy, with a temperature of 78. Once again, at Manhattan, it was 82 degrees under mostly sunny skies.

eyes. Once again, at Topeka, it was 82 degrees under mostly sunny skies. Now here is your National Weather Service forecast. Tonight, partly cloudy. A chance of thunderstorms. A chance of showers this evening, then showers likely after midnight. Lows in the upper 60s. East winds 5 to 10 miles per hour. Chance of rain 70%. Wednesday, mostly cloudy with a slight chance of showers and thunderstorms in the morning, then mostly sunny in the afternoon. Humid with highs in the middle 80s. Northeast winds around 5 miles per hour. Chance of rain 20%. Wednesday night, partly cloudy. Humid with lows in the middle 60s. Northeast winds around 5 miles per hour. Thursday, sunny with highs in the upper 80s. Thursday night, mostly clear in the evening, then becoming partly cloudy. Humid with lows in the upper 60s. Southeast winds around 5 miles per hour. Friday, sunny. Highs around 90. Friday night, mostly clear. A chance of showers and thunderstorms after midnight. Lows in the upper 60s. Chance of rain 30%. Saturday, mostly sunny. Highs in the upper 80s. Saturday night, mostly clear in the evening, then partly cloudy with a slight chance of showers and thunderstorms after midnight. Lows in the upper 60s. Sunday and Sunday night, partly cloudy. A slight chance of showers and thunderstorms. Highs in the upper 80s. Lows in the lower 70s. Monday through Tuesday, partly cloudy. Highs in the lower 90s. Lows in the lower 70s. This hazardous weather outlook is for portions of central Kansas, east central Kansas, north central Kansas, and northeast Kansas. For this afternoon and tonight, there is a slight risk for severe storms this evening into tonight across the entire area. If storms can strengthen enough, they could be capable of damaging wind gusts, small hail, and heavy rainfall. For Wednesday through Monday, there is a marginal risk for severe storms Wednesday afternoon and night across the entire area. If storms develop, they could be capable of damaging wind gusts and large hail. Weather spotters are encouraged to relay reports of hail, damaging wind gusts, and flooding. This is NOAA Weather Radio Station WXK91 in Topeka. Here are the 2 p.m. conditions for the local area. At Topeka, it was mostly sunny. The temperature was 82 degrees, the dew point 68, and the relative humidity was 62%. The wind was east at 12 miles an hour. The pressure was 29.99 inches and falling. At Manhattan, it was mostly sunny. The temperature was 82 degrees, the dew point 65, and the relative humidity was 56%. The wind was east at 15 miles an hour, gusting to 25. Around the region, at Springfield, with a temperature of 93. It was mostly sunny, with a temperature of 83 at Emporia, 83 at Concordia, 80 at Omaha, and 97 at Wichita. It was partly sunny, with a temperature of 82 at Lawrence, and 75 at Beatrice. At Kansas City, it was cloudy, with a temperature of 78. Once again, at Manhattan, it was 82 degrees under mostly sunny skies. Once again, at Topeka, it was 82 degrees under mostly sunny skies. Now here is your National Weather Service forecast. Tonight, partly cloudy this evening, then becoming mostly cloudy. A chance of thunderstorms. A chance of showers this evening, then showers likely after midnight. Lows in the upper 60s. East winds 5 to 10 miles per hour. Chance of rain 70%. Wednesday, mostly cloudy with a slight chance of showers and thunderstorms in the morning, then mostly sunny in the afternoon. Humid with highs in the middle 80s. Northeast winds around 5 miles per hour. Chance of rain 20%. Wednesday night, partly cloudy.
humid with lows in the middle 60s.

northeast winds around 5 miles per hour. Thursday, sunny with highs in the upper 80s. East winds around 5 miles per hour. Thursday night, mostly clear in the evening, then becoming partly cloudy. Humid with lows in the upper 60s. Southeast winds around 5 miles per hour. Friday, sunny. Highs around 90. Friday night, mostly clear. A chance of showers and thunderstorms after midnight. Lows in the upper 60s. Chance of rain 30%. Saturday, mostly sunny. Highs in the upper 80s. Saturday night, mostly clear in the evening, then partly cloudy with a slight chance of showers and thunderstorms after midnight. Lows in the upper 60s. Sunday and Sunday night, partly cloudy. A slight chance of showers and thunderstorms. Highs in the upper 80s. Lows in the lower 70s. Monday through Tuesday, partly cloudy. Highs in the lower 90s. Lows in the lower 70s. This hazardous weather outlook is for portions of central Kansas, east central Kansas, north central Kansas, and northeast Kansas. For this afternoon and tonight, there is a slight risk for severe storms this evening into tonight across the entire area. If storms can strengthen enough, they could be capable of damaging wind gusts, small hail, and heavy rainfall. For Wednesday through Monday, there is a marginal risk for severe storms Wednesday afternoon and night across the entire area. If storms develop, they could be capable of damaging wind gusts and large hail. Weather spotters are encouraged to relay reports of hail, damaging wind gusts, and flooding. This is NOAA Weather Radio Station WXK91 in Topeka. Here are the 2 p.m. conditions for the local area. At Topeka, it was mostly sunny. The temperature was 82 degrees, the dew point 68, and the relative humidity was 62%. The wind was east at 12 miles an hour. The pressure was 29.99 inches and falling. At Manhattan, it was mostly sunny. The temperature was 82 degrees, the dew point 65, and the relative humidity was 56%. The wind was east at 15 miles an hour, gusting to 25. Around the region, at Springfield, it was sunny, with a temperature of 93. It was mostly sunny, with a temperature of 83 at Emporia, 83 at Concordia, 80 at Omaha, and 97, with a temperature of 82 at Lawrence, and 75 at Beatrice. At Kansas City, it was cloudy, with a temperature of 78. Once again, at Manhattan, it was 82 degrees under mostly sunny skies. Once again, at Topeka, it was 82 degrees under mostly sunny skies. Now here is your National Weather Service forecast. Tonight, partly cloudy this evening, then becoming mostly cloudy. A chance of thunderstorms. A chance of showers this evening, then showers likely after midnight. Lows in the upper 60s. East winds 5 to 10 miles per hour. Chance of rain 70%. Wednesday, mostly cloudy with a slight chance of showers and thunderstorms in the morning, then mostly sunny in the afternoon. Humid with highs in the middle 80s. Northeast winds around 5 miles per hour. Chance of rain 20%. Wednesday night, partly cloudy. Humid with lows in the middle 60s. Northeast winds around 5 miles per hour. Thursday, sunny with highs in the upper 80s. East winds around 5 miles per hour. Thursday night, mostly clear in the evening, then becoming partly cloudy. Humid with lows in the upper 60s. Southeast winds around 5 miles per hour. Friday, sunny. Highs around 90. Friday night, mostly clear. A chance of showers and thunderstorms after midnight. Lows in the upper 60s. Saturday, mostly sunny. Highs in the upper 80s. Saturday night, mostly clear in the evening, then partly cloudy with a slight chance of showers and thunderstorms after midnight. Lows in the upper

60s. Sunday and Sunday night, partly cloudy. A slight chance of showers and thunderstorms. Highs in the upper 80s. Lows in the lower 70s. Highs in the lower 90s. Lows in the lower 70s. This hazardous weather outlook is for portions of central Kansas, east central Kansas, north central Kansas, and northeast Kansas. For this afternoon and tonight, there is a slight risk for severe storms this evening into tonight across the entire area. If storms can strengthen enough, they could be capable of damaging wind gusts, small hail, and heavy rainfall. For Wednesday through Monday, there is a marginal risk for severe storms Wednesday afternoon and night across the entire area. If storms develop, they could be capable of damaging wind gusts and large hail. Weather spotters are encouraged to relay reports of hail, damaging wind gusts, and flooding. The current time is 2:53 p.m. Central Daylight Time. 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Here are the 2 p.m. conditions for the local area. At Topeka, it was mostly sunny. The temperature was 82 degrees, the dew point 68, and the relative humidity was 62%. The wind was east at 12 miles an hour. The pressure was 29.99 inches and falling. At Manhattan, it was mostly sunny. The temperature was 82 degrees, the dew point 65, and the relative humidity was 56%. The wind was east at 15 miles an hour, gusting to 25. Around the region, at Springfield, it was sunny, with a temperature of 93. It was mostly sunny, with a temperature of 83 at Emporia, 83 at Concordia, 80 at Omaha, and 97 at Wichita. It was partly sunny, with a temperature of 82 at Lawrence, and 75 at Beatrice. At Kansas City, it was cloudy, with a temperature of 78. Once again, at Manhattan, it was 82 degrees under mostly sunny skies. Once again, at Topeka, it was 82 degrees under mostly sunny skies. Now here is your National Weather Service forecast. Tonight, partly cloudy this evening, then becoming mostly cloudy. A chance of thunderstorms. A chance of showers this evening, then showers likely after midnight. Lows in the upper 60s. East winds 5 to 10 miles per hour. Chance of rain 70%. Wednesday, mostly cloudy with a slight chance of showers and thunderstorms in the morning, then mostly sunny in the afternoon. Humid with highs in the middle 80s. Northeast winds around 5 miles per hour. Chance of rain 20%. Wednesday night, partly cloudy. Humid with lows in the middle 60s. Northeast winds around 5 miles per hour. Thursday, sunny with highs in the upper 80s. East winds around 5 miles per hour. Thursday night, mostly clear in the evening, then becoming partly cloudy. Humid with lows in the upper 60s. Southeast winds around 5 miles per hour. Friday, sunny. Highs around 90. Friday night, mostly clear. A chance of showers and thunderstorms after midnight. Lows in the upper 60s. Chance of rain 30%. Saturday, mostly sunny. Highs in the upper 80s. Saturday night, mostly clear in the evening, then partly cloudy with a slight chance of showers and thunderstorms after midnight. Lows in the upper 60s. Sunday and Sunday night, partly cloudy. A slight chance of showers and thunderstorms. Highs in the upper 80s. Lows in the lower 70s. Monday through Tuesday, partly cloudy. Highs in the lower 90s. Lows in the lower 70s. Portions of central Kansas, east central Kansas, north central Kansas, and northeast Kansas. For this afternoon and tonight, there is a slight risk for severe storms this evening into tonight across the entire area. If storms can strengthen enough, they could be capable of damaging wind gusts, small hail, and heavy rainfall.
for Wednesday through Monday, there is a marginal risk for severe storms Wednesday afternoon and night across the entire area. If storms develop, they could be capable of damaging wind gusts and large hail. Weather spotters are encouraged to relay reports of hail, damaging wind gusts, and flooding. This is NOAA Weather Radio Station WXK91 in Topeka. Here are the 2 p.m. conditions for the local area. At Topeka, it was mostly sunny. The temperature was 82 degrees, the dew point 68, and the relative humidity was 62%. The wind was east at 12 miles an hour. The pressure was 29.99 inches and falling. At Manhattan, it was mostly sunny. The temperature was 82 degrees, the dew point 65, and the relative humidity was 56%. The wind was east at 15 miles an hour, gusting to 25. Around the region, at Springfield, it was sunny, with a temperature of 93. It was mostly sunny, with a temperature of 83 at Emporia, 83 at Concordia, 80 at Omaha, and 97 at Wichita. It was partly sunny, with a temperature of 82 at Lawrence, and 75 at Beatrice. At Kansas City, it was cloudy, with a temperature of 78. Once again, at Manhattan, it was 82 degrees under mostly sunny skies. Once again, at Topeka, it was 82 degrees under mostly sunny skies. Now here is your National Weather Service forecast. Tonight, partly cloudy this evening, then becoming mostly cloudy. A chance of thunderstorms. A chance of showers this evening, then showers likely after midnight. Lows in the upper 60s. East winds 5 to 10 miles per hour. Chance of rain 70%. Wednesday, mostly cloudy with a slight chance of showers and thunderstorms in the morning, then mostly sunny in the afternoon. Humid with highs in the middle 80s. Northeast winds around 5 miles per hour. Chance of rain 20%. Wednesday night, partly cloudy. Humid with lows in the middle 60s. Northeast winds around 5 miles per hour. Thursday, sunny with highs in the upper 80s. East winds around 5 miles per hour. Thursday night, mostly clear in the evening, then becoming partly cloudy. Humid with lows in the upper 60s. Southeast winds around 5 miles per hour. Friday, sunny. Highs around 90. Friday night, mostly clear. A chance of showers and thunderstorms after midnight. Lows in the upper 60s. Chance of rain 30%. Saturday, mostly sunny. Highs in the upper 80s. Saturday night, mostly clear in the evening, then partly cloudy with a slight chance of showers and thunderstorms after midnight. Lows in the upper 60s. Sunday and Sunday night, partly cloudy. A slight chance of showers and thunderstorms. Highs in the upper 80s. Lows in the lower 70s. Monday through Tuesday, partly cloudy. Highs in the lower 90s. Lows in the lower 70s. This hazardous weather outlook is for portions of central Kansas, east central Kansas, north central Kansas, and northeast Kansas. For this afternoon and tonight, there is a slight risk for severe storms this evening into tonight across the entire area. If storms can strengthen enough, they could be capable of damaging wind gusts, small hail, and heavy rainfall. For Wednesday through Monday, there is a marginal risk for severe storms Wednesday afternoon and night across the entire area. If storms develop, they could be capable of damaging wind gusts and large hail. Weather spotters are encouraged to relay reports of hail, damaging wind gusts, and flooding. This is NOAA Weather Radio Station WXK91 in Topeka. Here are the 2 p.m. conditions for the local area. At Topeka, it was mostly sunny. The temperature was 82 degrees, the dew point 68, and the relative humidity was 62%. The wind was east at 12 miles an hour. The pressure was 29.99 inches and falling. At Manhattan,
It was mostly sunny. The temperature was 82 degrees, the dew point 65, and the relative humidity was 56%. The wind was east at 15 miles an hour. Region, at Springfield, it was sunny, with a temperature of 93. It was mostly sunny, with a temperature of 83 at Emporia, 83 at Concordia, 80 at Omaha, and 97 at Wichita. It was partly sunny, with a temperature of 82 at Lawrence, and 75 at Beatrice. At Kansas City, it was cloudy, with a temperature of 78. Once again, at Manhattan, it was 82 degrees under mostly sunny skies. Once again, at Topeka, it was 82 degrees under mostly sunny skies. Now here is your National Weather Service forecast. Tonight, partly cloudy this evening, then becoming mostly cloudy. A chance of thunderstorms. A chance of showers this evening, then showers likely after midnight. Lows in the upper 60s. East winds 5 to 10 miles per hour. Chance of rain 70%. Wednesday, mostly cloudy with a slight chance of showers and thunderstorms in the morning, then mostly sunny in the afternoon. Humid with highs in the middle 80s. Northeast winds around 5 miles per hour. Chance of rain 20%. Wednesday night, partly cloudy. Humid with lows in the middle 60s. Northeast winds around 5 miles per hour. Thursday, sunny with highs in the upper 80s. East winds around 5 miles per hour. Thursday night, mostly clear in the evening, then becoming partly cloudy. Humid with lows in the upper 60s. Southeast winds around 5 miles per hour. Friday, sunny. Highs around 90. Friday night, mostly clear. A chance of showers and thunderstorms after midnight. Lows in the upper 60s. Chance of rain 30%. Saturday, mostly sunny. Highs in the upper 80s. Saturday night, mostly clear in the evening, then partly cloudy with a slight chance of showers and thunderstorms after midnight. Lows in the upper 60s. Sunday and Sunday night, partly cloudy. A slight chance of showers and thunderstorms. Highs in the upper 80s. Lows in the lower 70s. Monday through Tuesday, partly cloudy. Highs in the lower 90s. Lows in the lower 70s. This hazardous weather outlook is for portions of central Kansas, east central Kansas, north central Kansas, and northeast Kansas. For this afternoon and tonight, there is a slight risk for severe storms this evening into tonight across the entire area. If storms can strengthen enough, they could be capable of damaging wind gusts, small hail, and heavy rainfall. For Wednesday through Monday, there is a marginal risk for severe storms Wednesday afternoon and night across the entire area. If storms develop, they could be capable of damaging wind gusts and large hail. Weather spotters are encouraged to relay reports of hail, damaging wind gusts, and flooding. This is NOAA Weather Radio Station WXK91 in Topeka. Now here is your National Weather Service forecast. Tonight, partly cloudy this evening, then becoming mostly cloudy. A chance of thunderstorms. A chance of showers this evening, then showers likely after midnight. Lows in the upper 60s. East winds 5 to 10 miles per hour. Chance of rain 70%. Wednesday, mostly cloudy with a slight chance of showers and thunderstorms in the morning, then mostly sunny in the afternoon. Humid with highs in the middle 80s. Northeast winds around 5 miles per hour. Chance of rain 20%. Wednesday night, partly cloudy. Humid with lows in the middle 60s. Northeast winds around 5 miles per hour. Thursday, sunny with highs in the upper 80s. East winds around 5 miles per hour. Thursday night, mostly clear in the evening, then becoming partly cloudy. Humid with lows in the upper 60s. Southeast winds around 5 miles per hour. Friday, sunny. Highs around 90.
Friday night, most

clear. A chance of showers and thunderstorms after midnight. Lows in the upper 60s. Chance of rain 30%. Saturday, mostly sunny. Highs in the upper 80s. Saturday night, mostly clear in the evening, then partly cloudy with a slight chance of showers and thunderstorms after midnight. Lows in the upper 60s. Sunday and Sunday night, partly cloudy. A slight chance of showers and thunderstorms. Highs in the upper 80s. Lows in the lower 70s. Monday through Tuesday, partly cloudy. Highs in the lower 90s. Lows in the lower 70s. This hazardous weather outlook is for portions of central Kansas, east central Kansas, north central Kansas, and northeast Kansas. For this afternoon and tonight, there is a slight risk for severe storms this evening into tonight across the entire area. If storms can strengthen enough, they could be capable of damaging wind gusts, small hail, and heavy rainfall. For Wednesday through Monday, there is a marginal risk for severe storms Wednesday afternoon and night across the entire area. If storms develop, they could be capable of damaging wind gusts and large hail. Weather spotters are encouraged to relay reports of hail, damaging wind gusts, and flooding. The current time is 3:08 p.m. Central Daylight Time. 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Now here is your National Weather Service forecast. Tonight, partly cloudy this evening, then becoming mostly cloudy. A chance of thunderstorms. A chance of showers this evening, then showers likely after midnight. Lows in the upper 60s. East winds 5 to 10 miles per hour. Chance of rain 70%. Wednesday, mostly cloudy with a slight chance of showers and thunderstorms in the morning, then mostly sunny in the afternoon. Humid with highs in the middle 80s. Northeast winds around 5 miles per hour. Chance of rain 20%. Wednesday night, partly cloudy. Humid with lows in the middle 60s. Northeast winds around 5 miles per hour. Thursday, sunny with highs in the upper 80s. East winds around 5 miles per hour. Thursday night, mostly clear in the evening, then becoming partly cloudy. Humid with lows in the upper 60s. Southeast winds around 5 miles per hour. Friday, sunny. Highs around 90. Friday night, mostly clear. A chance of showers and thunderstorms after midnight. Lows in the upper 60s. Chance of rain 30%. Saturday, mostly sunny. Highs in the upper 80s. Saturday night, mostly clear in the evening, then partly cloudy with a slight chance of showers and thunderstorms after midnight. Lows in the upper 60s. Sunday and Sunday night, partly cloudy. A slight chance of showers and thunderstorms. Highs in the upper 80s. Lows in the lower 70s. Monday through Tuesday, partly cloudy. Highs in the lower 90s. Lows in the lower 70s. This hazardous weather outlook is for portions of central Kansas, east central Kansas, north central Kansas, and northeast Kansas. For this afternoon and tonight, there is a slight risk for severe storms this evening into tonight across the entire area. If storms can strengthen enough, they could be capable of damaging wind gusts, small hail, and heavy rainfall. For Wednesday through Monday, there is a marginal risk for severe storms Wednesday afternoon and night across the entire area. If storms develop, they could be capable of damaging wind gusts and large hail. Weather spotters are encouraged to relay reports of hail, damaging wind gusts, and flooding. This is NOAA Weather Radio Station WXK91 in Topeka. Here are the 3 p.m. conditions for the local area. At Topeka, it was mostly sunny. The temperature was 86 degrees, the dew point 65, and the relative humidity was 49%. The wind was east at 12 miles an hour. The pressure was 29.96 inches and falling. At Manhattan,
It was mostly sunny. The temperature was 83 degrees, the dew point 66, and the relativity was 56%. The wind was east at 13 miles an hour. Around the region, at Springfield, it was sunny, with a temperature of 95. It was most 86 at Emporia, 83 at Concordia, 84 at Omaha, and 100 at Wichita. It was partly sunny, with a temperature of 79 at Kansas City, and 79 at Beatrice. Once again, at Manhattan, it was 83 degrees under mostly sunny skies. Once again, at Topeka, it was 86 degrees under mostly sunny skies. Now here is your National Weather Service forecast. Tonight, partly cloudy this evening, then becoming mostly cloudy. A chance of thunderstorms. A chance of showers this evening, then showers likely after midnight. Lows in the upper 60s, 5 to 10 miles per hour. Chance of rain 70%. Wednesday, mostly cloudy with a slight chance of showers and thunderstorms in the morning, then mostly sunny in the afternoon. Humid with highs in the middle 80s. Northeast winds around 5 miles per hour. Chance of rain 20%. Wednesday night, partly cloudy. Humid with lows in the middle 60s. Northeast winds around 5 miles per hour. Thursday, sunny with highs in the upper 80s. East winds around 5 miles per hour. Thursday night, mostly clear in the evening, then becoming partly cloudy. Humid with lows in the upper 60s. Southeast winds around 5 miles per hour. Friday, sunny. Highs around 90. Friday night, mostly clear. A chance of showers and thunderstorms after midnight. Lows in the upper 60s. Chance of rain 30%. Saturday, mostly sunny. Highs in the upper 80s. Saturday night, mostly clear in the evening, then partly cloudy with a slight chance of showers and thunderstorms after midnight. Lows in the upper 60s. Sunday and Sunday night, partly cloudy. A slight chance of showers and thunderstorms. Highs in the upper 80s. Lows in the lower 70s. Monday through Tuesday, partly cloudy. Highs in the lower 90s. Lows in the lower 70s. This hazardous weather outlook is for portions of central Kansas, east central Kansas, north central Kansas, and northeast Kansas. For this afternoon and tonight, there is a slight risk for severe storms this evening into tonight across the entire area. If storms can strengthen enough, they could be capable of damaging wind gusts, small hail, and heavy rainfall. For Wednesday through Monday, there is a marginal risk for severe storms Wednesday afternoon and night across the entire area. If storms develop, they could be capable of damaging wind gusts and large hail. Weather spotters are encouraged to relay reports of hail, damaging wind gusts, and flooding. This is NOAA Weather Radio Station WXK91 in Topeka. Here are the 3 p.m. conditions for the local area. At Topeka, it was mostly sunny. The temperature was 86 degrees, the dew point 65, and the relative humidity was 49%. The wind was east at 12 miles an hour. The pressure was 29.96 inches and falling. At Manhattan, it was mostly sunny. The temperature was 83 degrees, the dew point 66, and the relative humidity was 56%. The wind was east at 13 miles an hour. Around the region, at Springfield, it was sunny, with a temperature of 95. It was mostly sunny, with a temperature of 85 at Lawrence, 86 at Emporia, 83 at Concordia, 84 at Omaha, and 100 at Wichita. It was partly sunny, with a temperature of 79 at Kansas City, and 79 at Beatrice. Once again, at Manhattan, it was 83 degrees under mostly sunny skies. Once again, at Topeka, it was 86 degrees under mostly sunny skies. Now here is your National Weather Service forecast. Tonight, partly cloudy this evening, then becoming

Coming mostly cloudy. A chance of thunderstorms. A chance of showers this evening, then showers likely after midnight. Lows in the upper 60s. East winds 5 to 10 miles per hour. Chance of rain 70%. Wednesday, mostly cloudy with a slight chance of showers and thunderstorms in the morning, then mostly sunny in the afternoon. Humid with high winds around 5 miles per hour. Chance of rain 20%. Wednesday night, partly cloudy. Humid with lows in the middle 60s. Northeast winds around 5 miles per hour. Thursday, sunny with highs in the upper 80s. East winds around 5 miles per hour. Thursday night, mostly clear in the evening, then becoming partly cloudy. Humid with lows in the upper 60s. Southeast winds around 5 miles per hour. Friday, sunny. Highs are mostly clear. A chance of showers and thunderstorms after midnight. Lows in the upper 60s. Chance of rain 30%. Saturday, mostly sunny. Highs in the upper 80s. Saturday night, mostly clear in the evening, then partly cloudy with a slight chance of showers and thunderstorms after midnight. Lows in the upper 60s. Sunday, a slight chance of showers and thunderstorms. Highs in the upper 80s. Lows in the lower 70s. Monday through Tuesday, partly cloudy. Highs in the lower 90s. Lows in the lower 70s. Central Kansas, East Central Kansas, North Central Kansas, and Northeast Kansas. For this afternoon and tonight, there is a slight risk for severe storms this evening into tonight across the entire area. If storms can strengthen enough, they could be capable of damaging wind gusts, small hail, and heavy rainfall. For Wednesday through Monday, there is a marginal risk for severe storms Wednesday afternoon and night across the entire area. If storms develop, they could be capable of damaging wind gusts and large hail. Weather spotters are encouraged to relay reports of hail, damaging wind gusts, and flooding. This is NOAA Weather Radio Station WXK91 in Topeka. Here are the 3 p.m. conditions for the local area. At Topeka, it was mostly sunny. The temperature was 86 degrees, the dew point 65, and the relative humidity was 49%. The wind was east at 12 miles an hour. The pressure was 29.96 inch. It was mostly sunny. The temperature was 83 degrees, the dew point 66, and the relative humidity was 56%. The wind was east at 13 miles an hour. Around the region, at Springfield, it was sunny, with a temperature of 85 at Lawrence, 86 at Emporia, 83 at Concordia, 84 at Omaha. It was partly sunny, with a temperature of 79 at Kansas City, and 79 at Beatrice. Once again, at Manhattan, it was 83 degrees under mostly sunny skies. Once again, at Topeka, it was 86 degrees under mostly sunny skies. Now here is your National Weather Service forecast. Tonight, partly cloudy this evening, then becoming mostly cloudy. A chance of thunder.

upper 60s. Southeast winds around 5 miles per hour. Friday, sunny. Highs around 90. Friday night, mostly clear. To midnight. Lows in the upper 60s. Chance of rain 30%. Saturday, mostly sunny. Highs in the upper 80s. Saturday night, mostly clear in the evening, then partly cloudy with a slight chance of shower. Lows in the upper 60s. Sunday and Sunday night, partly cloudy. A slight chance of showers and thunderstorms. Highs in the upper 80s. Lows in the lower 70s. Monday through Tuesday, partly cloudy. Highs in the lower 90s. Lows in the lower 70s. The current time is 3:23 p.m. Central Daylight Time. This hazardous weather outlook is for portions of central Kansas, east central Kansas, north central Kansas, and northeast Kansas. For this afternoon and tonight, there is a slight risk for severe storms this evening into tonight across the entire area. If storms can strengthen enough, they could be capable of damaging wind gusts, small hail, and heavy rainfall. For Wednesday through Monday, there is a marginal risk for severe storms Wednesday afternoon and night across the entire area. If storms develop, they could be capable of damaging wind gusts and large hail. Weather spotters are encouraged to relay reports of hail, damaging wind gusts, and flooding. This is NOAA Weather Radio Station WXK91 in Topeka. Here are the 3 p.m. conditions for the local area. At Topeka, it was mostly sunny. The temperature was 85, and the relative humidity was 49%. The wind was east at 12 miles an hour. The pressure was 29.96 inches and falling. At Manhattan, it was mostly sunny. The temperature was 83 degrees, the dew point 66, and the relative humidity was 56%. The wind was east at 13 miles an hour. Around the region, at Springfield, it was sunny, with a temperature of 95. It was mostly sunny, with a temperature of 85 at Lawrence, 86 at Emporia, 83 at Concordia, 84 at Omaha, and 100 at Wichita. It was partly sunny, with a temperature of 79 at Kansas City, and 79 at Beatrice. Once again, at Manhattan, it was 83 degrees under mostly sunny skies. Once again, at Topeka, it was 86 degrees under mostly sunny skies. Now here is your National Weather Service forecast. Tonight, partly cloudy this evening, then becoming mostly cloudy. A chance of thunderstorms. A chance of showers this evening, then showers likely after midnight. Lows in the upper 60s. East winds 5 to 10 miles per hour. Chance of rain 70%. Wednesday, thunderstorms in the morning, then mostly sunny in the afternoon. Humid with highs in the middle.

evening, then becoming partly cloudy. Humid with lows in the upper 60s. Southeast winds around 5 miles per hour. Friday, sunny. Highs around 90. Friday night, showers and thunderstorms after midnight. Lows in the upper 60s. Chance of rain 30%. Saturday, mostly sunny. Highs in the upper 80s. Saturday night, mostly clear in the evening, then partly cloudy with a slight chance of showers and thunderstorms after midnight. Lows in the upper 60s. Sunday and Sunday night, partly cloudy. A slight chance of showers and thunderstorms. Highs in the upper 80s. Lows in the lower 70s. Monday through Tuesday, partly cloudy. Highs in the lower 90s. Lows in the lower 70s. This hazardous weather outlook is for portions of central Kansas, east central Kansas, north central Kansas, and northeast Kansas. For this afternoon and tonight, there is a slight risk for severe storms this evening into tonight across the entire area. If storms can strengthen enough, they could be capable of damaging wind gusts, small hail, and heavy rainfall. For Wednesday through Monday, there is a marginal risk for severe storms Wednesday afternoon and night across the entire area. If storms develop, they could be capable of damaging wind gusts and large hail. Weather spotters are encouraged to relay reports of hail, damaging wind gusts, NOAA Weather Radio Station WXK91, in Topeka. Here are the 3 p.m. conditions for the local area. At Topeka, it was mostly sunny. The temperature was 86 degrees, the dew point 65, and the relative humidity was east at 12 miles an hour. The pressure was 29.96 inches and falling. At the temperature was 83 degrees, the dew point 66, and the relative humidity was 56%. The wind was east at 13 miles an hour. Around the region, at Springfield, it was sunny, with a temperature of 95. It was mostly sunny, with a temperature of 85 at Lawrence, 86 at Emporia, 83 at Concordia, 84 at Omaha, and 100 at Wichita. It was partly sunny, with a temperature of 79 at Kansas City, and 79 at Beatrice. Once again, at Manhattan, it was 83 degrees under mostly sunny skies. Once again, at Topeka, it was 86 degrees under mostly sunny skies. Now here is your National Weather Service forecast. Tonight, partly cloudy this evening, then becoming mostly cloudy. A chance of thunderstorms. A chance of showers this evening, then showers likely after midnight. Lows in the upper 60s. East winds 5 to 10 miles per hour. Chance of rain 70%. Wednesday, mostly cloudy with a slight chance of showers and thunderstorms in the morning, then mostly sunny in the afternoon. Humid with highs in the middle 80s. Northeast winds around 5 miles per hour. Chance night, partly cloudy. Humid with lows in the middle 60s. Northeast winds around 5 miles per hour. Thursday, sunny with highs in the upper 80s. East winds around 5 miles per hour. Thursday night, mostly clear in the evening, then becoming partly cloudy. Humid with lows in the upper 60s. Southeast winds around 5 miles per hour. Highs around 90. Friday night, mostly clear. A chance of showers and thunderstorms after midnight. Lows in the upper 60s. Chance of rain 30%. Saturday, mostly sunny. Friday night, mostly clear in the evening, then partly cloudy with a slight chance of showers and thunderstorms after midnight. Lows in the upper 60s. Sunday and Sunday night, partly cloudy. A slight chance of showers and thunderstorms. Highs in the upper 80s. Lows in the lower 70s. Monday through Tuesday, partly cloudy. Highs in the lower 90s. Lows in the lower 70s. This hazardous weather outlook is for portions of central Kansas, east central Kansas, north central Kansas. For this afternoon and tonight, there is a slight risk for severe

There are storms this evening into tonight across the entire area. If storms can strengthen enough, they could be capable of damaging wind gusts, small hail, and heavy rainfall. For Wednesday through Monday, there is a marginal risk for severe storms Wednesday afternoon and night across the entire area. If storms develop, they could be capable of damaging wind gusts and large hail. Weather spotters are encouraged to relay reports of hail, damaging wind gusts, and flooding. This is NOAA Weather Radio Station WXK91 in Topeka. Here are the 3 p.m. conditions for the local area. At Topeka, it was mostly sunny. The temperature was 86 degrees, the dew point 65, and the relative humidity was 49%. The wind was east at 12 miles an hour. The pressure was 29.96 inches and falling. At Manhattan, it was mostly sunny. The temperature was 8, and the relative humidity was 56%. The wind was east at 13 miles an hour. Around the region, at Springfield, it was sunny, with a temperature of 95. It was mostly sunny, with a temperature of 85 at Lawrence, 86 at Emporia, 83 at Concordia, 84 at Omaha, and 100 at Wichita. It was partly sunny, with a temperature of 79 at Kansas City, and 79 at Beatrice. Once again, at Manhattan, it was 83 degrees under mostly sunny skies, City, and 79 at Beatrice. Once again, at Manhattan, it was 83 degrees under mostly sunny skies. Once again, at Topeka, it was 86 degrees under mostly sunny skies. Now here is your National Weather Service forecast. Tonight, partly cloudy this evening, then becoming mostly cloudy. A chance of thunderstorms. A chance of showers this evening, then showers in the upper 60s. East winds 5 to 10 miles per hour. Chance of rain 70%. Wednesday, mostly cloudy with a slight chance of showers and thunderstorms in the morning, then mostly sunny in the afternoon. Humid with highs in the middle 80s. Northeast winds around 5 miles per hour. Chance of rain 20%. Wednesday night, partly cloudy. Humid with lows in the middle 60s. Northeast winds around 5 miles per hour. Thursday, sunny with highs in the upper 80s. East winds around 5 miles per hour. Thursday night, mostly clear in the evening, then becoming partly cloudy. Humid with lows in the upper 60s. Southeast winds around 5 miles per hour. Friday, sunny. Highs around 9 clear. A chance of showers and thunderstorms after midnight. Lows in the upper 60s. Chance of rain 30%. Saturday, mostly sunny. Highs in the upper 80s. Saturday night, mostly clear in the evening, then partly cloudy with a slight chance of showers and thunderstorms after midnight. Lows in the upper 60s. Sunday and Sunday night, partly cloudy. A slight chance of showers and thunderstorms. Highs in the upper 80s. Lows in the lower 70s. Monday through Tuesday, partly cloudy. Highs in the lower 90s. Lows in the lower 70s. This hazardous weather outlook is for portions of central Kansas, east central Kansas, north central Kansas, and northeast Kansas. For this afternoon and tonight, there is a slight risk for severe storms this evening into tonight across the entire area. If storms can strengthen enough, they could be capable of damaging wind gusts, small hail, and heavy rainfall. For Wednesday through Monday, there is a marginal risk for severe storms Wednesday afternoon and night across the entire area. If storms develop, they could be capable of damaging wind gusts and large hail. Weather spotters are encouraged to relay reports of hail, damaging wind gusts, and flooding. This is NOAA Weather Radio Station WXK91 in Topeka. Here are the 3 p.m. conditions for the local area. At Topeka, it was mostly sunny. The temperature was 86 degrees, the dew point 65, and the relative humidity was 49%. The wind was

cruised at 12 miles an hour. The pressure was 29.96 inches and falling. At Manhattan, it was mostly sunny. The temperature was 83 degrees, the dew point 66, and the relative humidity was 56%. The wind was east at 13 miles an hour. Around the region, at Springfield, it was sunny, with a temperature of 95. It was mostly sunny, with a temperature of 85 at Lawrence, 86 at Emporia, 83 at Concordia, 84 at Omaha, and 100 at Wichita. It was partly sunny, with a temperature of 79 at Kansas City, and 79 at Beatrice. Once again, at Manhattan, it was 83 degrees under mostly sunny skies. Once again, at Topeka, it was 86 degrees under mostly sunny skies. Now here is your National Weather Service forecast. Tonight, partly cloudy this evening, then becoming mostly cloudy. A chance of thunderstorms. A chance of showers this evening, then showers likely after midnight. Lows in the upper 60s. East winds 5 to 10 miles per hour. Chance of rain 70%. Wednesday, mostly cloudy with a slight chance of mostly sunny in the afternoon. Humid with highs in the middle 80s. Northeast winds around 5 miles per hour. Chance of rain 20%. Wednesday night, partly cloudy. Humid with lows in the middle 60s. Northeast winds around 5 miles per hour. Thursday, sunny with highs in the upper 80s. East winds around 5 miles per hour. Thursday night, mostly clear in the evening, then becoming partly cloudy. Humid with lows in the upper 60s. Southeast winds around 5 miles per hour. Friday, sunny. Highs around 90. Friday night, mostly clear. A chance of showers and thunderstorms after midnight. Lows in the upper 60s. Chance of rain 30%. Saturday, 80s. Saturday night, mostly clear in the evening.

They could be capable of damaging wind gusts, small hail, and heavy rainfall. For Wednesday through Monday, there is a marginal risk for severe storms Wednesday afternoon and night across the entire area. If storms develop, they could be capable of damaging wind gusts and large hail. Weather spotters are encouraged to relay reports of hail, damaging wind gusts, and flooding. This is NOAA Weather Radio Station WXK91 in Topeka. Here are the 3 p.m. conditions for the local area. At Topeka, it was mostly sunny. The temperature was 86 degrees, the dew point 65, and the relative humidity was 49%. The pressure was 29.96 inches and falling. At Manhattan, it was mostly sunny. The temperature was 83 degrees, the dew point 66, and the relative humidity was 56%. The wind was east at 13 miles an hour. Around the region, at Springfield, it was sunny, with a temperature of 95. It was mostly sunny, with a temperature of 85 at Lawrence, 86 at Emporia, 83 at Concordia, 84 at Omaha, and 100 at Wichita. It was partly sunny, and 79 at Beatrice. Once again, at Manhattan, it was 83 degrees under mostly sunny skies. Once again, at Topeka, it was 86 degrees under mostly sunny skies. Now here is your National Weather Service forecast. Tonight, partly cloudy this evening, then becoming mostly cloudy. A chance of thunderstorms. Likely after midnight. Lows in the upper 60s. East winds 5 to 10 miles per hour. Chance of rain 70%. Wednesday, mostly cloudy with a slight chance of showers and thunderstorms in the morning, then mostly sunny in the afternoon. Humid with highs in the middle 80s. Northeast winds around 5 miles per hour. Chance of rain 20%. Humid with lows in the middle 60s. Northeast winds around 5 miles per hour. Thursday, sunny with highs in the upper 80s. East winds around 5 miles per hour. Thursday night, mostly clear in the evening, then becoming partly cloudy. Humid with lows in the upper 60s. Southeast winds around 5 miles per hour. Friday night, mostly clear. A chance of showers and thunderstorms after midnight. Lows in the upper 60s. Chance of rain 30%. Saturday, mostly sunny. Highs in the upper 80s. Saturday night, mostly clear in the evening, then partly cloudy with a slight chance of showers and thunderstorms after midnight. Lows in the upper 60s. Sunday and Sunday night, partly cloudy. A slight chance of showers and thunderstorms. Highs in the upper 80s. Lows in the lower 70s. Monday through Tuesday, partly cloudy. Highs in the lower 90s. Lows in the lower 70s. This hazardous weather outlook is for portions of central Kansas, east central Kansas, north central Kansas, and northeast Kansas. For this afternoon and tonight, there is a slight risk for severe storms this evening into tonight across the entire area. If storms can strengthen enough, they could be capable of damaging wind gusts, small hail, and heavy rainfall. For Wednesday through Monday, there is a marginal risk for severe storms Wednesday afternoon and night across the entire area. If storms develop, they could be capable of damaging wind gusts and large hail. Weather spotters are encouraged to relay reports of hail, damaging wind gusts, and flooding. This is NOAA Weather Radio Station WXK91 in Topeka. Here are the 3 p.m. conditions for the local area. At Topeka, it was mostly sunny. The temperature was 86 degrees, the dew point 65, and the relative humidity was 49%. The wind was east at 12 miles an hour. The pressure was 29.96 inches and falling. At Manhattan, it was mostly sunny. The temperature was 83 degrees, the dew point 66, and the relative humidity was 56%. The wind was east at 13 miles an hour.

around the region. At Springfield, it was sunny, with a temperature of 95. It was mostly sunny, with a temperature of 85 at Lawrence, 86 at Emporia, 83 at Concordia, 84 at Omaha, and 100 at Wichita. It was partly sunny, with a temperature of 79 at Kansas City, and 79 at Beatrice. Once again, at Manhattan, it was 83 degrees under mostly sunny skies. Once again, at Topeka, it was 86 degrees under mostly sunny skies. Now here is your National Weather Service forecast. Tonight, partly cloudy this evening, then becoming mostly cloudy. A chance of thunderstorms. A chance of showers this evening, then showers likely after midnight. Lows in the upper 60s. East winds 5 to 10 miles per hour. Chance of rain 70%. Wednesday, mostly cloudy with a slight chance of showers and thunderstorms in the morning, then mostly sunny in the afternoon. Humid with highs in the middle 80s. Northeast winds around 5 miles per hour. Chance of rain 20%. Wednesday night, partly cloudy. Humid with lows in the middle 60s. Northeast winds around 5 miles per hour. Thursday, sunny with highs in the upper 80s. East winds around 5 miles per hour. Thursday night, mostly clear in the evening, then becoming partly cloudy. Humid with lows in the upper 60s. Southeast winds around 5 miles per hour. Friday, sunny. Highs around 90. Friday night, mostly clear. A chance of showers and thunderstorms after midnight. Lows in the upper 60s. Chance of rain 30%. Saturday, mostly sunny. Highs in the upper 80s. Saturday night, mostly clear in the evening, then partly cloudy with a slight chance of showers and thunderstorms after midnight. Lows in the upper 60s. Sunday and Sunday night, partly cloudy. A slight chance of showers and thunderstorms. Highs in the upper 80s. Lows in the lower 70s. Monday through Tuesday, partly cloudy. Highs in the lower 90s. Lows in the lower 70s. This hazardous weather outlook is for portions of central Kansas, east central Kansas, north central Kansas, and northeast Kansas. For this afternoon and tonight, there is a slight risk for severe storms this evening into tonight across the entire area. If storms can strengthen enough, they could be capable of damaging wind gusts, small hail, and heavy rainfall. For Wednesday through Monday, there is a marginal risk for severe storms Wednesday afternoon and night across the entire area. If storms develop, they could be capable of damaging wind gusts and large hail. Weather spotters are encouraged to relay reports of hail, damaging wind gusts, and flooding. This is NOAA Weather Radio Station WXK91 in Topeka. Here are the 3 p.m. conditions for the local area. At Topeka, it was mostly sunny. The temperature was 86 degrees, the dew point 65, and the relative humidity was 49%. The wind was east at 12 miles an hour. The pressure was 29.96 inches and falling. At Manhattan, it was mostly sunny. The temperature was 83 degrees, the dew point 66, and the relative humidity was 56%. The wind was east at 13 miles an hour. Around the region, at Springfield, it was sunny, with a temperature of 95. It was mostly sunny, with a temperature of 85 at Lawrence, 86 at Emporia, 83 at Concordia, 84 at Omaha, and 100 at Wichita. It was partly sunny, with a temperature of 79 at Kansas City, and 79 at Beatrice. Once again, at Manhattan, it was 83 degrees under mostly sunny skies. Once again, at Topeka, it was 86 degrees under mostly sunny skies. Now here is your National Weather Service forecast. Tonight, partly cloudy this evening, then becoming mostly cloudy. A chance of thunderstorms. A chance of showers this evening, then showers likely after midnight.

temperatures in the upper 60s. East winds 5 to 10 miles per hour. Chance of rain 70%. Wednesday, mostly cloudy with a slight chance of showers and thunderstorms in the morning, then mostly sunny in the afternoon. Humid with highs in the middle 80s. Northeast winds around 5 miles per hour. Chance of rain 20%. Wednesday night, partly cloudy. Humid with lows in the middle 60s. Northeast winds around 5 miles per hour. Thursday, sunny with highs in the upper 80s. East winds around 5 miles per hour. Thursday night, mostly clear in the evening, then becoming partly cloudy. Humid with lows in the upper 60s. Southeast winds around 5 miles per hour. Friday, sunny. Highs around 90. Friday night, mostly clear. A chance of showers and thunderstorms after midnight. Lows in the upper 60s. Chance of rain 30%. Saturday, mostly sunny. Highs in the upper 80s. Saturday night, mostly clear in the evening, then partly cloudy with a slight chance of showers and thunderstorms after midnight. Lows in the upper 60s. Sunday and Sunday night, partly cloudy. A slight chance of showers and thunderstorms. Highs in the upper 80s. Lows in the lower 70s. Monday through Tuesday, partly cloudy. Highs in the lower 90s. Lows in the lower 70s. This hazardous weather outlook is for portions of central Kansas, east central Kansas, north central Kansas, and northeast Kansas. For this afternoon and tonight, there is a slight risk for severe storms this evening into tonight across the entire area. If storms can strengthen enough, they could be capable of damaging wind gusts, small hail, and heavy rainfall. For Wednesday through Monday, there is a marginal risk for severe storms Wednesday afternoon and night across the entire area. If storms develop, they could be capable of damaging wind gusts and large hail. Weather spots are encouraged to relay to hail, damaging wind gusts, and flooding. This is NOAA Weather Radio Station WXK91 in Topeka. Here are the 3 p.m. conditions for the local area. At Topeka, it was mostly 6 degrees, the dew point 65, and the relative humidity was 49%. The wind was east at 12 miles an hour. The pressure was 29.96 inches and falling. At Manhattan, it was mostly sunny. The temperature was 83 degrees, the dew point 66, and the relative humidity was 56%. The wind was east at 13 miles an hour. Around the region, at Springfield, it was sunny, with a temperature of 95. It was mostly sunny, with a temperature of 85 at Lawrence, 86 at Emporia, 83 at Concordia, 84 at Omaha, and 100 at Wichita. It was partly sunny, with a temperature of 79 at Kansas City, and 79 at Beatrice. Once again, at Manhattan, it was 83 degrees under mostly sunny skies. Once again, at Topeka, it was 86 degrees under mostly sunny skies. The current time is 3:54 p.m. Central Daylight Time. Now here is your National Weather Service forecast. Tonight, partly cloudy this evening, then becoming mostly cloudy. A chance of thunderstorms. A chance of showers this evening, then showers likely after midnight. Lows in the upper 60s. East winds 5 to 10 miles per hour. Chance of rain 70%. Wednesday, mostly cloudy with a slight chance of showers and thunderstorms in the morning, then mostly sunny in the afternoon. Humid with highs in the middle 80s. Northeast winds around 5 miles per hour. Chance of rain 20%. Wednesday night, partly cloudy. Humid with lows in the middle 60s. Northeast winds around 5 miles per hour. Thursday, sunny with highs in the upper 80s. East winds around 5 miles per hour. Thursday night, mostly clear in the evening, then becoming partly cloudy. Humid with lows in the upper 60s.

southeast winds around 5 miles per hour. Friday, sunny. Highs around 90. Friday night, mostly clear. A chance of showers and thunderstorms after midnight. Lows in the upper 60s. Chance of rain 30%. Saturday, mostly sunny. Highs in the upper 80s. Saturday night, mostly clear in the evening, then partly cloudy with a slight chance of showers and thunderstorms after midnight. Lows in the upper 60s. Sunday and Sunday night, partly cloudy. A slight chance of showers and thunderstorms. Highs in the upper 80s. Lows in the lower 70s. Monday through Tuesday, partly cloudy. Highs in the lower 90s. Lows in the lower 70s. This hazardous weather outlook is for portions of central Kansas, east central Kansas, north central Kansas, and northeast Kansas. For this afternoon and tonight, there is a slight risk for severe storms this evening into tonight across the entire area. If storms can strengthen enough, they could be capable of damaging wind gusts, small hail, and heavy rainfall. For Wednesday through Monday, there is a marginal risk for severe storms Wednesday afternoon and night across the entire area. If storms develop, they could be capable of damaging wind gusts and large hail. Weather spotters are encouraged to relay reports of hail, damaging wind gusts, and flooding. This is NOAA Weather Radio Station WXK91 in Topeka. Here are the 3 p.m. conditions for the local area. At Topeka, it was mostly sunny. The temperature was 86 degrees, the dew point 65, and the relative humidity was 49%. The wind was east at 12 miles an hour. The pressure was 29.96 inches and falling. At Manhattan, it was mostly sunny. The temperature was 83 degrees, the dew point 66, and the relative humidity was 56%. The wind was east at 13 miles an hour. Around the region, at Springfield, it was sunny, with a temperature of 95. It was mostly sunny, with a temperature of 85 at Lawrence, 86 at Emporia, 83 at Concordia, 84 at Omaha, and 100 at Wichita. It was partly sunny, with a temperature of 79 at Kansas City, and 79 at Beatrice. Once again, at Manhattan, it was 83 degrees under mostly sunny skies. Once again, at Topeka, it was 86 degrees under mostly sunny skies. Now here is your National Weather Service forecast. Tonight, partly cloudy this evening, then becoming mostly cloudy. A chance of thunderstorms. A chance of showers this evening, then showers likely after midnight. Lows in the upper 60s. East winds 5 to 10 miles per hour. Chance of rain 70%. Wednesday, mostly cloudy with a slight chance of showers and thunderstorms in the morning, then mostly sunny in the afternoon. Humid with highs in the middle 80s. Northeast winds around 5 miles per hour. Chance of rain 20%. Wednesday night, partly cloudy. Humid with lows in the middle 60s. Northeast winds around 5 miles per hour. Thursday, sunny with highs in the upper 80s. East winds around 5 miles per hour. Thursday night, mostly clear in the evening, then becoming partly cloudy. Humid with lows in the upper 60s. Southeast winds around 5 miles per hour. Friday, sunny. Highs around 90. Friday night, mostly clear. A chance of showers and thunderstorms after midnight. Lows in the upper 60s. Chance of rain 30%. Saturday, mostly sunny. Highs in the upper 80s. Saturday night, mostly clear in the evening, then partly cloudy with a slight chance of showers and thunderstorms after midnight. Lows in the upper 60s. Sunday and Sunday night, partly cloudy. A slight chance of showers and thunderstorms. Highs in the upper 80s. Lows in the lower 70s. Monday through Tuesday, partly cloudy. Highs in the lower 90s.
lows in the lower 70s. This hazardous weather outlook is for portions of central Kansas, east central Kansas, north central Kansas, and northeast Kansas. For this afternoon and tonight, there is a slight risk for severe storms this evening into tonight across the entire area. If storms can strengthen enough, they could be capable of damaging wind gusts, small hail, and heavy rainfall. For Wednesday through Monday, there is a marginal risk for severe storms Wednesday afternoon and night across the entire area. If storms develop, they could be capable of damaging wind gusts and large hail. Weather spotters are encouraged to relay reports of hail, damaging wind gusts, and flooding. This is NOAA Weather Radio Station WXK91 in Topeka. Here are the 3 p.m. conditions for the local area. At Topeka, it was mostly sunny. The temperature was 86 degrees, the dew point 65, and the relative humidity was 49%. The wind was east at 12 miles an hour. The pressure was 29.96 inches and falling. At Manhattan, it was mostly sunny. The temperature was 83 degrees, the dew point 66, and the relative humidity was 56%. The wind was east at 13 miles an hour. Around the region, at Springfield, it was sunny, with a temperature of 95. It was mostly sunny, with a temperature of 85 at Lawrence, 86 at Emporia, 83 at Concordia, 84 at Omaha, and 100 at Wichita. It was partly sunny, with a temperature of 79 at Kansas City, and 79 at Beatrice. Once again, at Manhattan, it was 83 degrees under mostly sunny skies. Once again, at Topeka, it was 86 degrees under mostly sunny skies. Now here is your National Weather Service forecast. Tonight, partly cloudy this evening, then becoming mostly cloudy. A chance of thunderstorms. A chance of showers this evening, then showers likely after midnight. Lows in the upper 60s. East winds 5 to 10 miles per hour. Chance of rain 70%. Wednesdays and thunderstorms in the morning, then mostly sunny in the afternoon. Humid with highs in the middle 80s. Northeast winds around 5 miles per hour. Chance of rain 20%. Wednesday night, partly cloudy. Humid with lows in the middle 60s. Northeast winds around 5 miles per hour. Thursday, sunny with highs in the upper 80s. East winds around 5 miles per hour. Thursday night, mostly clear in the evening, then becoming partly cloudy. Humid with lows in the upper 60s. Southeast winds around 5 miles per hour. Friday, sunny. Highs around 90. Friday night, mostly clear. A chance of showers and thunderstorms after midnight. Lows in the upper 60s. Chance of rain 30%. Saturday, mostly sunny. Highs in the upper 80s. Saturday night, mostly clear in the evening, then partly cloudy with a slight chance of showers and thunderstorms after midnight. Lows in the upper 60s. Sunday and Sunday night, partly cloudy. A slight chance of showers and thunderstorms. Highs in the upper 80s. Lows in the lower 70s. Monday through Tuesday, partly cloudy. Highs in the lower 90s. Lows in the lower 70s. This hazardous weather outlook is for portions of central Kansas, east central Kansas, north central Kansas, and northeast Kansas. For this afternoon and tonight, there is a slight risk for severe storms this evening into tonight across the entire area. If storms can strengthen enough, they could be capable of damaging wind gusts, small hail, and heavy rainfall. For Wednesday through Monday, there is a marginal risk for severe storms Wednesday afternoon and night across the entire area. If storms develop, they could be capable of damaging wind gusts and large hail. Weather spotters are encouraged to relay reports of hail, damaging wind gusts, and flooding. This is NOAA Weather Radio Station WXK91 in Topeka. Now here is your National Weather Service forecast.
tonight, partly cloudy this evening, then becoming mostly cloudy. A chance of thunderstorms. A chance of showers this evening, then showers likely after midnight. Lows in the upper 60s. East winds 5 to 10 miles per hour. Chance of rain 70%. Wednesday, mostly cloudy with a slight chance of showers and thunderstorms in the morning, then mostly sunny in the afternoon. Humid with highs in the middle 80s. Northeast winds around 5 miles per hour. Chance of rain 20%. Wednesday night, partly cloudy. Humid with lows in the middle 60s. Northeast winds around 5 miles per hour. Thursday, sunny with highs in the upper 80s. East winds around 5 miles per hour. Thursday night, mostly clear in the evening, then becoming partly cloudy. Humid with lows in the upper 60s. Southeast winds around 5 miles per hour. Friday, sunny. Highs around 90. Friday night, mostly clear. A chance of showers and thunderstorms after midnight. Lows in the upper 60s. Chance of rain 30%. Saturday, mostly sunny. Highs in the upper 80s. Saturday night, mostly clear in the evening, then partly cloudy with a slight chance of showers and thunderstorms after midnight. Lows in the upper 60s. Sunday and Sunday night, partly cloudy. A slight chance of showers and thunderstorms. Highs in the upper 80s. Lows in the lower 70s. Monday through Tuesday, partly cloudy. Highs in the lower 90s. Lows in the lower 70s. This hazardous weather outlook is for portions of central Kansas, east central Kansas, north central Kansas, and northeast Kansas. For this afternoon and tonight, there is a slight risk for severe storms this evening into tonight across the entire area. If storms can strengthen enough, they could be capable of damaging wind gusts, small hail, and heavy rainfall. For Wednesday through Monday, there is a marginal risk for severe storms Wednesday afternoon and night across the entire area. If storms develop, they could be capable of damaging wind gusts and large hail. Weather spotters are encouraged to relay reports of hail, damaging wind gusts, and flooding. The current time is 4:08 p.m. Central Daylight Time. 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Now here is your National Weather Service forecast. Tonight, partly cloudy this evening, then becoming mostly cloudy. A chance of thunderstorms. A chance of showers this evening, then showers likely after midnight. Lows in the upper 60s. East winds 5 to 10 miles per hour. Chance of rain 70%. Wednesday, mostly cloudy with a slight chance of showers and thunderstorms in the morning, then mostly sunny in the afternoon. Humid with highs in the middle 80s. Northeast winds around 5 miles per hour. Chance of rain 20%. Wednesday night, partly cloudy. Humid with lows in the middle 60s. Northeast winds around 5 miles per hour. Thursday, sunny with highs in the upper 80s. East winds around 5 miles per hour. Thursday night, mostly clear in the evening, then becoming partly cloudy. Humid with lows in the upper 60s. Southeast winds around 5 miles per hour. Friday, sunny. Highs around 90. Friday night, mostly clear. A chance of showers and thunderstorms after midnight. Lows in the upper 60s. Chance of rain 30%. Saturday, mostly sunny. Highs in the upper 80s. Saturday night, mostly clear in the evening, then partly cloudy with a slight chance of showers and thunderstorms after midnight. Lows in the upper 60s. Sunday and Sunday night, partly cloudy. A slight chance of showers and thunderstorms. Highs in the upper 80s. Lows in the lower 70s. Monday through Tuesday, partly cloudy. Highs in the lower 90s. Lows in the lower 70s.

This hazardous weather outlook is for portions of central Kansas, east central Kansas, north central Kansas, and northeast Kansas. For this afternoon and tonight, there is a slight risk for severe storms this evening into tonight across the entire area. If storms can strengthen enough, they could be capable of damaging wind gusts, small hail, and heavy rainfall. For Wednesday through Monday, there is a marginal risk for severe storms Wednesday afternoon and night across the entire area. If storms develop, they could be capable of damaging wind gusts and large hail. Weather spotters are encouraged to relay reports of hail, damaging wind gusts, and flooding. 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Now here is your National Weather Service forecast. Tonight, partly cloudy this evening, then becoming mostly cloudy. A chance of thunderstorms. A chance of showers this evening, then showers likely after midnight. Lows in the upper 60s. East winds 5 to 10 miles per hour. Chance of rain 70%. Wednesday, mostly cloudy with a slight chance of showers and in the afternoon. Humid with highs in the middle 80s. Northeast winds around 5 miles per hour. Wednesday night, partly cloudy. Humid with lows in the middle 60s. Northeast wind Thursday, sunny with highs in the upper 80s. East winds around 5 miles per hour. Then becoming partly cloudy. Humid with lows in the upper 60s. Southeast winds around sunny. Highs around 90. Friday night, mostly clear. A chance of showers and thunderstorms after midnight. Lows in the upper 60s. Chance of rain 30%. Saturday, mostly sunny. Highs in the upper 80s. Saturday night, mostly clear in the evening, then partly cloudy with a slight chance of showers and thunderstorms after midnight. Lows in the upper 60s. Sunday and Sunday night, partly cloudy. A slight chance of showers and thunderstorms. Highs in the upper 80s. Lows in the lower 70s. Monday through Tuesday, partly cloudy. Highs in the lower 90s. Lows in the lower 70s. This hazardous weather outlook is for portions of central Kansas, east central Kansas, north central Kansas, and northeast Kansas. For this afternoon and tonight, there is a slight risk for severe storms this evening into tonight across the entire area. If storms can strengthen enough, they could be capable of damaging wind gusts, small hail, and heavy rainfall. For Wednesday afternoon and night across the entire area. If storms develop, they could be capable of damaging wind gusts and large hail. Weather spotters are encouraged to relay reports of hail, damaging wind gusts, and flooding. This is NOAA Weather Radio Station WXK91 in Topeka. Here are the 4 p.m. conditions for the local area. At Topeka, it was sunny. The temperature was 88 degrees, the dew point 64, and the relative humidity was 44%. The wind was southeast at 14 miles an hour. The pressure was 29.93 inches and falling. At Manhattan, it was mostly sunny. The temperature was 84 degrees, the dew point 66, and the relative humidity was 54%. The wind was southeast at 10 miles an hour. Around the region, it was sunny, with a temperature of 87 at Emporia, and 96 at Springfield. It was mostly sunny, 85 at Kansas City, 79 at Beatrice, and 104 at Wichita. It was partly sunny, 83 at Omaha. Once again, at Manhattan, it was 84 degrees under mostly sunny sky. It was 88 degrees under sunny skies. Now here is your National Weather Service forecast. Evening, then becoming mostly cloudy. A chance of thunderstorms. A chance of showers this evening, then showers likely after midnight. Lows in the upper 60s. East winds 5 to 10 miles per hour. Chance of rain 70%. Wednesday, mostly cloudy with a slight chance of showers and thunderstorms in the morning, then mostly

Mostly sunny in the afternoon. Humid with highs in the middle 80s. Northeast winds around 5 miles per hour. Chance of rain 20%. Wednesday night, partly cloudy. Humid with lows in the middle 60s. Northeast winds around 5 miles per hour. Thursday, sunny with highs in the upper 80s. East winds around 5 miles per hour. Thursday night, mostly clear in the evening, then becoming partly cloudy. Humid with lows in the upper 60s. Southeast winds around 5 miles per hour. Friday, sunny. Highs around 90. Friday night, mostly clear. A chance of showers and thunderstorms after midnight. Lows in the upper 60s. Chance of rain 30%. Saturday, mostly sunny. Highs in the upper 80s. Saturday night, mostly clear in the evening, then partly cloudy with a slight chance of showers and thunderstorms after midnight. Lows in the upper 60s. Sunday and Sunday night, partly cloudy. A slight chance of showers and thunderstorms. Highs in the upper 80s. Lows in the lower 70s. Monday through Tuesday, partly cloudy. Highs in the lower 90s. Lows in the lower 70s. This hazardous weather outlook is for portions of central Kansas, east central Kansas, north central Kansas, and northeast Kansas. For this afternoon and tonight, there is a slight risk for severe storms this evening into tonight across the entire area. If storms can strengthen enough, they could be capable of damaging wind gusts, small hail, and heavy rainfall. For Wednesday through Monday, there is a marginal risk for severe storms Wednesday afternoon and night across the entire area. If storms develop, they could be capable of damaging wind gusts and large hail. Weather spotters are encouraged to relay reports of hail, damaging wind gusts, and flooding. This is NOAA Weather Radio Station WXK91 in Topeka. Here are the 4 p.m. conditions for the local area. At Topeka, it was sunny. The temperature was 88 degrees, the dew point 64, and the relative humidity was 44%. The wind was southeast at 14 miles an hour. The pressure was 29.93 inches and falling. At Manhattan, it was mostly sunny. The temperature was 84 degrees, the dew point 66, and the relative humidity was 54%. The wind was southeast at 10 miles an hour. Around the region, it was sunny, with a temperature of 87 at Emporia, and 96 at Springfield. It was mostly sunny, with a temperature of 87 at Lawrence, 85 at Kansas City, 79 at Beatrice, and 104 at Wichita. It was partly sunny, with a temperature of 84 at Concordia, and 83 at Omaha. Once again, at Manhattan, it was 84 degrees under mostly sunny skies. Once again, at Topeka, it was 88 degrees. Now here is your National Weather Service forecast. Tonight, partly cloudy this evening, then becoming mostly cloudy. A chance of thunderstorms. A chance of showers this evening, then showers likely after midnight. Lows in the upper 60s. East winds 5 to 10 miles per hour. Chance of rain 70%. Wednesday, mostly cloudy with a slight chance of showers and thunderstorms in the morning, then mostly sunny in the afternoon. Humid with highs in the middle 80s. Northeast winds around 5 miles per hour. Chance of rain 20%. Wednesday night, partly cloudy. Humid with lows in the middle 60s. Northeast winds around 5 miles per hour. Thursday, sunny with highs in the upper 80s. East winds around 5 miles per hour. Thursday night, mostly clear in the evening, then becoming partly cloudy. Humid with lows in the upper 60s. Southeast winds around 5 miles per hour. Friday, sunny. Highs around 90. Friday night, mostly clear. A chance of showers and thunderstorms after midnight. Lows in the upper 60s. Chance of rain 30%.

Highs in the upper 80s. Saturday night, mostly clear in the evening, then partly cloudy with a slight chance of showers and thunderstorms after midnight. Lows in the upper 60s. Sunday and Sunday night, partly cloudy. A slight chance of showers and thunderstorms. Highs in the upper 80s. Lows in the lower 70s. Monday through Tuesday, partly cloudy. Highs in the lower 90s. Lows in the lower 70s. This hazardous weather outlook is for portions of central Kansas, east central Kansas, north central Kansas, and northeast Kansas. For this afternoon and tonight, there is a slight risk for severe

10 miles an hour. Around the region, it was sunny, with a temperature of 87 at Emporia and 96 at Springfield. It was mostly sunny, with a temperature of 87 at Lawrence, 85 at Kansas City, 79 at Beatrice, and 104 at Wichita. It at Concordia, and 83 at Omaha. Once again, at Manhattan, it was 84 degrees under mostly sunny skies. Once again, at Topeka, it was 88 degrees under sunny skies. The current time is 4:23 p.m. Central Daylight Time. Now here is your National Weather Service forecast. Tonight, partly cloudy this evening, then becoming mostly cloudy. A chance of thunderstorms. A chance of showers this evening, then showers likely after midnight. Lows around 70. Northeast winds 5 to 10 miles per hour with gusts up to 20 miles per hour. Chance of rain 70%. Wednesday, mostly cloudy with a chance of showers and thunderstorms in the morning, then mostly sunny in the afternoon. Humid with highs in the middle 80s. Northeast winds around 5 miles per hour. Chance of rain 40%. Wednesday night, mostly clear in the evening, then becoming partly cloudy. Humid with lows in the middle 60s. Northeast winds around 5 miles per hour. Thursday, sunny with highs in the upper 80s. East winds around 5 miles per hour. Thursday night, mostly clear in the evening, then becoming partly cloudy. Humid with lows in the upper 60s. Southeast winds around 5 miles per hour. Friday, sunny. Highs around 90. Friday night, mostly clear. A chance of showers and thunderstorms after midnight. Lows in the upper 60s. Chance of rain 30%. Saturday, mostly sunny. Highs in the upper 80s. Saturday night, mostly clear in the evening, then partly cloudy with a slight chance of showers and thunderstorms after midnight. Lows in the upper 60s. Sunday and Sunday night, partly cloudy. A slight chance of showers and thunderstorms. Highs in the upper 80s. Lows in the lower 70s. Monday through Tuesday, partly cloudy. Highs in the lower 90s. Lows in the lower 70s. This hazardous weather outlook is for portions of central Kansas, east central Kansas, north central Kansas, and northeast Kansas. For this afternoon and tonight, there is a slight risk for severe storms this evening into tonight across the entire area. If storms can strengthen enough, they could be capable of damaging wind gusts, small hail, and heavy rainfall. For Wednesday through Monday, there is a marginal risk for severe storms Wednesday afternoon and night across the entire area. If storms develop, they could be capable of damaging wind gusts and large hail. Weather spotters are encouraged to relay reports of hail, damaging wind gusts, and flooding. This is NOAA Weather Radio Station WXK91 in Topeka. Here are the 4 p.m. conditions for the local area. At Topeka, it was sunny. The temperature was 88 degrees, the dew point 64, and the relative humidity was 44%. The wind was southeast at 14 miles an hour. The pressure was 29.93 inches and falling. At Manhattan, it was mostly sunny. The temperature was 84 degrees, the dew point 66, and the relative humidity was 54%. The wind was southeast at 10 miles an hour.

99 at Beatrice and 104 at Wichita. It was partly sunny, with a temperature of 84 at Concordia and 83 at Omaha. Once again, at Manhattan, it was 84 degrees under mostly sunny skies. Once again, at Topeka, it was 88 degrees under sunny skies. Now here is your National Weather Service forecast. Tonight, partly cloudy this evening, then becoming mostly cloudy. A chance of thunderstorms. A chance of showers this evening, then showers likely after midnight. Lows around 70. Northeast winds 5 to 10 miles per hour with gusts up to 20 miles per hour. Chance of rain 70%. Wednesday, mostly cloudy with a chance of showers and thunderstorms in the morning, then mostly sunny in the afternoon. Humid with highs in the middle 80s. Northeast winds around 5 miles per hour. Chance of rain 40%. Wednesday night, mostly clear in the evening, then becoming partly cloudy. Humid with lows in the middle 60s. Northeast winds around 5 miles per hour. Thursday, sunny with highs in the upper 80s. East winds around 5 miles per hour. Thursday night, mostly clear in the evening, then becoming partly cloudy. Humid with lows in the upper 60s. Southeast winds around 5 miles per hour. Friday, sunny. Highs around 90. Friday night, mostly clear. A chance of showers and thunderstorms after midnight. Lows in the upper 60s. Chance of rain 30%. Saturday, mostly sunny. Highs in the upper 80s. Saturday night, mostly clear in the evening, then partly cloudy with a slight chance of showers and thunderstorms after midnight. Lows in the upper 60s. Sunday and Sunday night, partly cloudy. A slight chance of showers and thunderstorms. Highs in the upper 80s. Lows in the lower 70s. Monday through Tuesday, partly cloudy. Highs in the lower 90s. Lows in the lower 70s. This hazardous weather outlook is for portions of central Kansas, east central Kansas, north central Kansas, and northeast Kansas. For this afternoon and tonight, there is a slight risk for severe storms this evening into tonight across the entire area. If storms can strengthen enough, they could be capable of damaging wind gusts, small hail, and heavy rainfall. For Wednesday through Monday, there is a marginal risk for severe storms Wednesday afternoon and night across the entire area. If storms develop, they could be capable of damaging wind gusts and large hail. Weather spotters are encouraged to relay reports of hail, damaging wind gusts, and flooding. This is NOAA Weather Radio Station WXK91 in Topeka. Here are the 4 p.m. conditions for the local area. At Topeka, it was sunny. The temperature was 88 degrees, the dew point 64, and the relative humidity was 44%. The wind was southeast at 14 miles an hour. The pressure was 29.93 inches and falling. At Manhattan, it was mostly sunny. The temperature was 84 degrees, the dew point 66, and the relative humidity was 54%. The wind was southeast at 10 miles an hour. Around the region, it was sunny, with a temperature of 87 at Emporia and 96 at Springfield. It was mostly sunny, with a temperature of 87 at Lawrence, 85 at Kansas City, 79 at Beatrice, and 104 at Wichita. It was partly sunny, with a temperature of 84 at Concordia and 83 at Omaha. Once again, at Manhattan, it was 84 degrees under mostly sunny skies. Once again, at Topeka, it was 88 degrees under sunny skies. Now here is your National Weather Service forecast. Tonight, partly cloudy this evening, then becoming mostly cloudy. A chance of thunderstorms. A chance of showers this evening, then showers likely after midnight. Lows around 70. Northeast winds 5 to 10 miles per hour with gusts up to 20 miles per hour. Chance of rain 70%.
Wednesday, mostly cloudy with a chance of showers and thunderstorms in the morning, then mostly sunny in the afternoon. Humid with highs in the middle 80s. Northeast winds around 5 miles per hour. Chance of rain 40%. Wednesday night, mostly clear in the evening, then becoming partly cloudy. Humid with lows in the middle 60s. Northeast winds around 5 miles per hour. Thursday, sunny with highs in the upper 80s. East winds around 5 miles per hour. Thursday night, mostly clear in the evening, then becoming partly cloudy. Humid with lows in the upper 60s. Southeast winds around 5 miles per hour, then becoming partly cloudy. Humid with lows in the upper 60s. Southeast winds around 5 miles per hour. Friday, sunny. Highs around 90. Friday night, mostly clear. A chance of showers and thunderstorms after midnight. Lows in the upper 60s. Chance of rain 30%. Saturday, mostly sunny. Highs in the upper 80s. Saturday night, mostly clear in the evening, then partly cloudy with a slight chance of showers and thunderstorms after midnight. Lows in the upper 60s. Sunday and Sunday night, partly cloudy. A slight chance of showers and thunderstorms. Highs in the upper 80s. Lows in the lower 70s. Monday through Tuesday, partly cloudy. Highs in the lower 90s. Lows in the lower 70s. This hazardous weather outlook is for portions of central Kansas, east central Kansas, north central Kansas, and northeast Kansas. For this afternoon and tonight, there is a slight risk for severe storms this evening into tonight across the entire area. If storms can strengthen enough, they could be capable of damaging wind gusts, small hail, and heavy rainfall. For Wednesday through Monday, there is a marginal risk for severe storms Wednesday afternoon and night across the entire area. If storms develop, they could be capable of damaging wind gusts and large hail. Weather spotters are encouraged to relay reports of hail, damaging wind gusts, and flooding. The Topeka, Kansas climate summary for this evening, as of 4 p.m., August 18, 2026. Today's high temperature was 88 degrees. The normal high is 89. The record high is 109 degrees, which was set in 1936. Today's low temperature was 66 degrees. The normal low is 67. The record low is 50 degrees, which was set in 2012. 0.02 inches of precipitation fell today, which brings the monthly total to 0.29 inches. The total precipitation for the year now stands at 29.15 inches. Today the maximum wind observed was 20 miles an hour from the southeast. The highest wind gust observed was 25 miles per hour from the southeast. Sunset tonight is at 8:13 p.m. Sunrise tomorrow is at 6:40 a.m. The Manhattan, Kansas climate summary for this evening, as of 4 p.m., August 18, 2026. Today's high temperature was 86 degrees. This high was 4 degrees below the normal high of 90. Today's low temperature was 65 degrees. This high the normal low of 65. 0.07 inches of precipitation fell today, which brings the monthly total to 3.24 inches. The total precipitation for the year now stands at 23.75 inches. Today the maximum wind observed was 20 miles an hour from the east. The highest wind gust observed was 33. Sunset tonight is at 8:18 p.m. Sunrise tomorrow is at 6:44 a.m. This is NOAA Weather Radio Station WXK91 in Topeka. Here are the 4 p.m. conditions for the local area. At Topeka, it was sunny. The temperature was 88 degrees, the dew point 64, and the relative humidity was 44%. The wind was southeast at 14 miles an hour. The pressure was 29.93 inches and falling. At Manhattan, it was mostly sunny. The temperature was 84 degrees, the dew point 66,

relative humidity was 54%. The wind was southeast at 10 miles an hour. Around the region, it was sunny, with a temperature of 87 at Emporia and 96 at Springfield. It was mostly sunny, with a temperature of 87 at Lawrence, 85 at Kansas City, 79 at Beatrice, and 104 at Wichita. It was partly sunny, with a temperature of 84 at Concordia and 83 at Omaha. Once again, at Manhattan, it was 84 degrees under mostly sunny skies. Once again, at Topeka, it was 88 degrees under sunny skies. This is NOAA Weather Radio WXK91 in Topeka. The current time is 4:38 p.m. Central Daylight Time. Now here is your National Weather Service forecast. Tonight, partly cloudy this evening, then becoming mostly cloudy. A chance of thunderstorms. A chance of showers this evening, then showers likely after midnight. Lows around 70. Northeast winds 5 to 10 miles per hour with gusts up to 20 miles per hour. Chance of rain 70%. Wednesday, mostly cloudy with a chance of showers and thunderstorms in the morning, then mostly sunny in the afternoon. Humid with highs in the middle 80s. Northeast winds around 5 miles per hour. Chance of rain 40%. Wednesday night, mostly clear in the evening, then becoming partly cloudy. Humid with lows in the middle 60s. Northeast winds around 5 miles per hour. Thursday, sunny with highs in the upper 80s. East winds around 5 miles per hour. Thursday night, mostly clear in the evening, then becoming partly cloudy. Humid with lows in the upper 60s. Southeast winds around 5 miles per hour. Friday, sunny. Highs around 90. Friday night, mostly clear. A chance of showers and thunderstorms after midnight. Lows in the upper 60s. Chance of rain 30%. Saturday, mostly sunny. Highs in the upper 80s. Saturday night, mostly clear in the evening, then partly cloudy with a slight chance of showers and thunderstorms after midnight. Lows in the upper 60s. Sunday and Sunday night, partly cloudy. A slight chance of showers and thunderstorms. Highs in the upper 80s. Lows in the lower 70s. Monday through Tuesday, partly cloudy. Highs in the lower 90s. Lows in the lower 70s. This hazardous weather outlook is for portions of central Kansas, east central Kansas, north central Kansas, and northeast Kansas. For this afternoon and tonight, there is a slight risk for severe storms this evening into tonight across the entire area. If storms can strengthen enough, they could be capable of damaging wind gusts, small hail, and heavy rainfall. For Wednesday through Monday, there is a marginal risk for severe storms Wednesday afternoon and night across the entire area. If storms develop, they could be capable of damaging wind gusts and large hail. Weather spotters are encouraged to relay reports of hail, damaging wind gusts, and flooding. The Topeka, Kansas climate summary for this evening, as of 4 p.m., August 18, 2026. Today's high temperature was 88 degrees. The normal high is 89. The record high is 109 degrees, which was set in 1936. Today's low temperature was 66 degrees. The normal low is 67. The record low is 50 degrees, which was set in 2012. 0.02 inches of precipitation fell today, which brings the monthly total to 0.29 inches. The total precipitation for the year now stands at 29.15 inches. Today the maximum wind observed was 20 miles an hour from the southeast. The highest wind gust observed was 25 miles per hour from the southeast. Sunset tonight is at 8:13 p.m. Sunrise tomorrow is at 6:40 a.m. The Manhattan, Kansas climate summary for this evening, as of 4 p.m., August 18, 2026. Today's high temperature was 86 degrees. This high was 4 degrees below the normal.

high of 90. Today's low temperature was 65 degrees. This tied the normal low of 65. 0.07 inches of precipitation fell today, which brings the monthly total to 3.24 inches. The total precipitation for the year now stands at 23.75 inches. Today the maximum wind observed was 20 miles an hour from the east. The highest wind gust observed was 33 miles per hour from the north. Sunset tonight is at 8:18 p.m. Sunrise tomorrow is at 6:44 a.m. This is NOAA Weather Radio Station WXK91 in Topeka. Here at Topeka, it was sunny. The temperature was 88 degrees, the dew point 64, and the relative humidity was 44%. The wind was southeast at 14 miles an hour. The pressure was 29.93 inches and falling. At Manhattan, it was mostly sunny. The temperature was 84 degrees, the dew point 66, and the relative humidity was 54%. The wind was southeast at 10 miles an hour. Around the region, it was sunny, with a temperature of 87 at Emporia and 96 at Springfield. It was mostly sunny, with a temperature of 87 at Lawrence, 85 at Kansas City, 79 at Beatrice, and 104 at Wichita. It was partly sunny, with a temperature of 84 at Concordia, and 83 at Omaha. Once again, at Manhattan, it was 84 degrees under mostly sunny skies. Once again, at Topeka, it was 88 degrees under sunny skies. Now here is your National Weather Service forecast. Tonight, partly cloudy this evening, then becoming mostly cloudy. A chance of thunderstorms. A chance of showers this evening, then showers likely after midnight. Lows around 70. Northeast winds 5 to 10 miles per hour with gusts up to 20 miles per hour. Chance of rain 70%. Wednesday, mostly cloudy with a chance of showers and thunderstorms in the morning, then mostly sunny in the afternoon. Humid with highs in the middle 80s. Northeast winds around 5 miles per hour. Chance of rain 40%. Wednesday night, mostly clear in the evening, then becoming partly cloudy. Humid with lows in the middle 60s. Northeast winds around 5 miles per hour. Thursday, sunny with highs in the upper 80s. East winds around 5 miles per hour. Thursday night, mostly clear in the evening, then becoming partly cloudy. Humid with lows in the upper 60s. Southeast winds around 5 miles per hour. Friday, sunny. Highs around 90. Friday night, mostly clear. A chance of showers and thunderstorms after midnight. Lows in the upper 60s. Chance of rain 30%. Saturday, mostly sunny. Highs in the upper 80s. Saturday night, mostly clear in the evening, then partly cloudy with a slight chance of showers and thunderstorms after midnight. Lows in the upper 60s. Sunday and Sunday night, partly cloudy. A slight chance of showers and thunderstorms. Highs in the upper 80s. Lows in the lower 70s. Monday through Tuesday, partly cloudy. Highs in the lower 90s. Lows in the lower 70s. This hazardous weather outlook is for portions of central Kansas, east central Kansas, north central Kansas, and northeast Kansas. For this afternoon and tonight, there is a slight risk for severe storms this evening into tonight across the entire area. If storms can strengthen enough, they could be capable of damaging windfall. For Wednesday through Monday, there is a marginal risk for severe storms Wednesday afternoon and night across the entire area. If storms develop, they could be capable of damaging wind gusts and large hail. Weather spotters are encouraged to relay reports of hail, damaging wind gusts, and flooding. The Topeka, Kansas climate summary for this evening, as of 4 p.m., August 18, 2026. Today's high temperature was 88 degrees. The normal high is 89. The
the record high is 109 degrees, which was set in 1936. Today's low temperature was 66 degrees. The normal low is 67. The record low is 50 degrees, which was set in 2012. 0.02 inches of precipitation fell today, which brings the monthly total to 0.29 inches. The total precipitation for the year now stands at 29.15 inches. Today the maximum wind observed was 20 miles an hour from the southeast. The highest wind gust observed was 25 miles per hour from the southeast. Sunset tonight is at 8:13 p.m. Sunrise tomorrow is at 6:40 a.m. The Manhattan, Kansas climate summary for this evening, as of 4 p.m., August 18, 2026. Today's high temperature was 86 degrees. This high was 4 degrees below the normal high of 90. This high the normal low of 65. 0.07 inches of precipitation fell today, which brings the monthly total to 3.24 inches. The total precipitation for the year now stands at 23.75 inches. Today the maximum wind observed was 20 miles an hour from the east. The highest wind gust observed was 33 miles per hour from the north. Sunset tonight is at 8:18 p.m. Sunrise tomorrow is at 6:44 a.m. This is NOAA Weather Radio Station WXK91 in Topeka. Here are the 4 p.m. conditions for the local area. At Topeka, it was sunny. The temperature was 88 degrees, the dew point 64, and the relative humidity was 44%. The wind was southeast at 14 miles an hour. The pressure was 29.93 inches and falling. At Manhattan, it was mostly sunny. The temperature was 84 degrees, the dew point 66, and the relative humidity was 54%. The wind was southeast at 10 miles an hour. Around the region, it was sunny, with a temperature of 87 at Emporia and 96 at Springfield. It was mostly sunny, with a temperature of 87 at Lawrence, 85 at Kansas City, 79 at Beatrice, and 104 at Wichita. It was partly sunny, with a temperature of 84 at Concordia, and 83 at Omaha. Once again, at Manhattan, it was 84 degrees under mostly sunny skies. Once again, at Topeka, it was 88 degrees under sunny skies. Now here is your National Weather Service forecast. Tonight, partly cloudy this evening, then becoming mostly cloudy. A chance of thunderstorms. A chance of showers this evening, then showers likely after. Northeast winds 5 to 10 miles per hour with gusts up to 20 miles per hour. Chance of rain 70%. Wednesday, mostly cloudy with a chance of showers and thunderstorms in the morning, then mostly sunny in the afternoon. Humid with highs in the middle 80s. Northeast winds around 5 miles per hour. Chance of rain 40%. Wednesday night, mostly clear in the evening, then becoming partly cloudy. Humid with lows in the middle 60s. Northeast winds around 5 miles per hour. Thursday, sunny with highs in the upper 80s. East winds around 5 miles per hour. Thursday night, mostly clear in the evening, then becoming partly cloudy. Humid with lows in the upper 60s. Southeast winds around 5 miles per hour. Friday, sunny. Highs around 90. Friday night, mostly clear. A chance of showers and thunderstorms after midnight. Lows in the upper 60s. Chance of rain 30%. Saturday, mostly sunny. Highs in the upper 80s. Saturday night, mostly clear in the evening, then partly cloudy with a slight chance of showers and thunderstorms after midnight. Lows in the upper 60s. Sunday and Sunday night, partly cloudy. A slight chance of showers and thunderstorms. Highs in the upper 80s. Lows in the lower 70s. Monday through Tuesday, partly cloudy. Highs in the lower 90s. Lows in the lower 70s.
This hazardous weather

outlook is for portions of central Kansas, east central Kansas, north central Kansas, and northeast Kansas. For this afternoon and tonight, there is a slight risk for severe storms this evening into tonight across the entire area. If storms can strengthen enough, they could be capable of damaging wind gusts, small hail, and heavy rainfall. For Wednesday through Monday, there is a marginal risk for severe storms Wednesday afternoon and night across the entire area. If storms develop, they could be capable of damaging wind gusts and large hail. Weather spotters are encouraged to relay reports of hail, damaging wind gusts, and flooding. The current time is 4:53 p.m. Central Daylight Time. The Topeka, Kansas climate summary for this evening, as of 4 p.m., August 18, 2026. Today's high temperature was 88 degrees. The normal high is 89. The record high is 109 degrees, which was set in 1936. Today's low temperature was 66 degrees. The normal low is 67. The record low is 50 degrees, which was set in 2012. 0.02 inches of precipitation fell today, which brings the monthly total to 0.29 inches. The total precipitation for the year now stands at 29.15 inches. Today the maximum wind observed was 20 miles an hour from the southeast. The highest wind gust observed was 25 miles per hour from the southeast. Sunset tonight is at 8:13 p.m. Sunrise tomorrow is at 6:40 a.m. The Manhattan, Kansas climate summary for this evening, as of 4 p.m., August 18, 2026. Today's high temperature was 86 degrees. This high was 4 degrees below the normal high of 90. Today's low temperature was 65 degrees. This high the normal low of 65. 0.07 inches of precipitation fell today, which brings the monthly total to 3.24 inches. The total precipitation for the year now stands at 23.75 inches. Today the maximum wind observed was 20 miles an hour from the east. The highest wind gust observed was 33 miles per hour from the north. Sunset tonight is at 8:18 p.m. Sunrise tomorrow is at 6:44 a.m. This is NOAA Weather Radio Station WXK91 in Topeka. Here are the 4 p.m. conditions for the local area. At Topeka, it was sunny. The temperature was 88 degrees, the dew point 64, and the relative humidity was 44%. The wind was southeast at 14 miles an hour. The pressure was 29.93 inches and falling. At Manhattan, it was mostly sunny. The temperature was 84 degrees, the dew point 66, and the relative humidity was 54%. The wind was southeast at 10 miles an hour. Around the region, it was sunny, with a temperature of 87 at Emporia, and 96 at Springfield. It was mostly sunny, with a temperature of 87 at Lawrence, 85 at Kansas City, 79 at Beatrice, and 104 at Wichita. It was partly sunny, with a temperature of 84 at Concordia, and 83 at Omaha. Once again, at Manhattan, it was 84 degrees under mostly sunny skies. Once again, at Topeka, it was 88 degrees under sunny skies. Now here is your National Weather Service forecast. Tonight, partly cloudy this evening, then becoming mostly cloudy. A chance of thunderstorms. A chance of showers this evening, then showers likely after midnight. Lows around 70. Northeast winds 5 to 10 miles per hour with gusts up to 20 miles per hour. Chance of rain 70%. Wednesday, mostly cloudy with a chance of showers and thunderstorms in the morning, then mostly sunny in the afternoon. Humid with highs in the middle 80s. Northeast winds around 5 miles per hour. Chance of rain 40%. Wednesday night, mostly clear. Humid with lows in the middle 60s. Northeast winds around 5 miles per hour. East winds around 5 miles per hour. Thursday night,
mostly clear in the evening, then becoming partly cloudy. Humid with lows in the upper 60s. Southeast winds around 5 miles per hour. Friday, sunny. Highs around 90. Friday night, mostly clear. A chance of showers and thunderstorms after midnight. Lows in the upper 60s. Chance of rain 30%. Saturday, mostly sunny. Highs in the upper 80s. Saturday night, mostly clear in the evening, then partly cloudy with a slight chance of showers and thunderstorms after midnight. Lows in the upper 60s. Sunday and Sunday night, partly cloudy. A slight chance of showers and thunderstorms. Highs in the upper 80s. Lows in the lower 70s. Monday through Tuesday, partly cloudy. Highs in the lower 90s. Lows in the lower 70s. This hazardous weather outlook is for portions of central Kansas, east central Kansas, north central Kansas, and northeast Kansas. There is a slight risk for severe storms this evening into tonight across the entire area. If storms can strengthen enough, they could be capable of damaging wind gusts, small hail, and heavy rainfall. For Wednesday through Monday, there is a marginal risk for severe storms Wednesday afternoon and night across the entire area. If storms develop, they could be capable of damaging wind gusts and large hail. Weather spotters are encouraged to relay reports of hail, damaging wind gusts, and flooding. The Topeka, Kansas climate summary for this evening, as of 4 p.m., August 18, 2026. Today's high temperature was 88 degrees. The normal high is 89. The record high is 109 degrees, which was set in 1936. Today's low temperature was 66 degrees. The normal low is 67. The record low is 50 degrees, which was set in 2012. 0.02 inches of precipitation fell today, which brings the monthly total. The total precipitation for the year now stands at 29.15 inches. Today the maximum wind observed was 20 miles an hour from the southeast. The highest wind gust observed was 25 miles per hour from the southeast. Sunset tonight is at 8:13 p.m. Sunrise tomorrow is at 6:40 a.m. The Manhattan, Kansas climate summary for this evening, as of 4 p.m., August 18, 2026. Today's high temperature was 86 degrees. This high was 4 degrees below the normal high of 90. Today's low temperature was 65 degrees. This high the normal low of 65. 0.0 brings the monthly total to 3.24 inches. The total precipitation for the year now stands at 23.75 inches. Today the maximum wind observed was 20 miles an hour from the east. The highest wind gust observed was 33 miles per hour from the north. Sunset tonight is at 8:18 p.m. Sunrise tomorrow is at 6:44 a.m. This is NOAA Weather Radio Station WXK91 in Topeka. Here are the 4 p.m. conditions for the local area. At Topeka, it was sunny. The temperature was 88 degrees, the dew point 64, and the relative humidity was 44%. The wind was southeast at 14 miles an hour. The pressure was 29.93 inches and falling. At Manhattan, it was mostly sunny. The dew point 66, and the relative humidity was 54%. The wind was southeast at 10 miles an hour. Around the region, it was sunny, with a temperature of 87 at Emporia, and 96 at Springfield. It was mostly sunny, 85 at Kansas City, 79 at Beatrice, and 104 at Wichita. It was partly sunny, and 83 at Omaha. Once again, at Manhattan, it was 84 degrees under mostly sunny skies. Once again, at Topeka, it was 88 degrees under sunny skies. Now here is your National Weather Service forecast. Tonight, partly cloudy this evening, then becoming mostly cloudy. A chance of thunderstorms. A chance of showers tonight. Lows around 70.
Northeast winds 5 to 10.

miles per hour with gusts up to 20 miles per hour. Chance of rain 70%. Wednesday, mostly cloudy with a chance of showers and thunderstorms in the morning, then humid with highs in the middle 80s. Northeast winds around 5 miles per hour. Chance of rain 40%. Wednesday night, mostly clear in the evening, then becoming partly cloudy. Humid with lows in the middle 60s. Northeast winds around 5 miles per hour. Thursday, sunny with highs in the upper 80s. East winds around 5 miles per hour. Thursday night, mostly clear in the evening, then becoming partly cloudy. Humid with lows in the upper 60s. Southeast winds around 5 miles per hour. Friday, sunny. Highs around 90. Friday night, mostly clear. A chance of showers and thunderstorms after midnight. Lows in the upper 60s. Chance of rain 30%. Saturday, mostly sunny. Highs in the upper 80s. Saturday night, mostly clear in the evening, then partly cloudy with a slight chance of showers and lows in the upper 60s. Sunday and Sunday night,

2012. 0 point, which brings the monthly total to 0.29 inches. The total precipitation for the year now stands at 29.15 inches. Today the maximum wind observed was 20 miles an hour from the southeast. The highest wind gust observed was 20. Sunset tonight is at 8:13 p.m. Sunrise tomorrow is at 6:40 a.m. This evening, as of 4 p.m., August 18, 2026. Today's high temperature was 86 degrees below the normal high of 90. Today's low temperature was 65 degrees. This tied the normal low of 65. 0.07 inches of precipitation fell today, which brings the monthly total to 3.24 inches. The 23.75 inches. Today the maximum wind observed was 20 miles an hour from the east. The highest wind gust observed was 33 miles per hour from the north. Sunset tonight is at 8:18 p.m. Sunrise tomorrow. 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Now here is your tonight, partly cloudy this evening, then becoming mostly cloudy. A chance of thunderstorms. A chance of showers this evening, then showers likely after midnight. Lows around 70. Northeast winds 5 to 10 miles per hour with gusts up to 20 miles per hour. Chance of rain 70%. Wednesday, mostly cloudy with a chance of showers and thunderstorms in the morning, then mostly sunny in the afternoon. Humid with highs in the middle 80s. Northeast winds around 5 miles per hour. Chance of rain 40%. Wednesday night, mostly clear in the evening, then becoming partly cloudy. Humid with lows in the middle 60s. Northeast winds around 5 miles per hour. Thursday, sunny with highs in the upper 80s. East winds around 5 miles per hour. Thursday night, mostly clear in the evening, then becoming partly cloudy. Humid with lows in the upper 60s. Southeast winds around 5 miles per hour. Friday, sunny. Highs around 90. Friday night, mostly clear. A chance of showers and thunderstorms after midnight. Lows in the upper 60s. Chance of rain 30%. Saturday, mostly sunny. Highs in the upper 80s. Saturday night, mostly clear in the evening, then partly cloudy with a slight chance of showers and thunderstorms after midnight. Lows in the upper 60s. Sunday and Sunday night, partly cloudy. A slight chance of showers and thunderstorms. Highs in the upper 80s. Lows in the lower 70s. Monday through Tuesday, partly cloudy. Highs in the lower 90s. Lows in the lower 70s. The current time is 5:09 p.m. Central Daylight Time. This hazardous weather outlook is for portions of central Kansas, east central Kansas, north central Kansas, and northeast Kansas. For this afternoon and tonight, there is a slight risk for severe storms this evening into tonight across the entire area. If storms can strengthen enough, they could be capable of damaging wind gusts, small hail, and heavy rainfall. For Wednesday through Monday, there is a marginal risk for severe storms Wednesday afternoon and night across the entire area. If storms develop, they could be capable of damaging wind gusts and large hail. Weather spotters are encouraged to relay reports of hail, damaging wind gusts, and flooding. The Topeka, Kansas climate summary for this evening, as of 4 p.m., August 18, 2026. Today's high temperature was 88 degrees. The normal high is 89. The record high is 109 degrees, which was set in 1936. Today's low temperature was 66 degrees. The normal low is 67. The record low is 50 degrees, which was set in 2012. 0.02 inches of precipitation fell today, which brings the monthly total to 0.29 inches. The total precipitation for the year now stands at 29.15 inches. Today the maximum wind observed was 20 miles an hour from the southeast.
The highest wind gust observed was 25 miles per hour from the southeast. Sunset tonight is at 8:13 p.m. Sunrise tomorrow is at 6:40 a.m. The Manhattan, Kansas climate summary for this evening, as of 4 p.m., August 18, 2026. Today's high temperature was 86 degrees. This high was 4 degrees below the normal high of 90. Today's low temperature was 65 degrees. This tied the normal low of 65. 0.07 inches of precipitation fell today, which brings the monthly total to 3.24 inches. The total precipitation for the year now stands at 23.75 inches. Today the maximum wind observed was 20 miles an hour from the east. The highest wind gust observed was 33 miles per hour from the north. Sunset tonight is at 8:18 p.m. Sunrise tomorrow is at 6:44 a.m. This is NOAA Weather Radio Station WXK91 in Topeka. Here are the 5 p.m. conditions for the local area. At Topeka, it was mostly sunny. The temperature was 88 degrees, the dew point 64, and the relative humidity was 44%. The wind was southeast at 13 miles an hour. The pressure was 29.91 inches and falling. At Manhattan, it was partly sunny. The temperature was 86 degrees, the dew point 69, and the relative humidity was 56%. The wind was southeast at 7 miles an hour. Around the region, at Springfield, it was sunny, with a temperature of 95. It was mostly sunny, with a temperature of 85 at Lawrence, 85 at Kansas City, 90 at Emporia, 84 at Concordia, and 105 at Wichita. It was partly sunny, with a temperature of 84 at Beatrice, and 85 at Omaha. Once again, at Manhattan, it was 86 degrees under partly sunny skies. Once again, at Topeka, it was 88 degrees under mostly sunny skies. Now here is your National Weather Service forecast. Tonight, partly cloudy this evening, then becoming mostly cloudy. A chance of thunderstorms. A chance of showers this evening, then showers likely after midnight. Lows around 70. Northeast winds 5 to 10 miles per hour with gusts up to 20 miles per hour. Chance of rain 70%. Wednesday, mostly cloudy with a chance of showers and thunderstorms in the morning, then mostly sunny in the afternoon. Humid with highs in the middle 80s. Northeast winds around 5 miles per hour. Chance of rain 40%. Wednesday night, mostly clear in the evening, then becoming partly cloudy. Humid with lows in the middle 60s. Northeast winds around 5 miles per hour. Thursday, sunny with highs in the upper 80s. East winds around 5 miles per hour. Thursday night, mostly clear in the evening, then becoming partly cloudy. Humid with lows in the upper 60s. South, Friday, sunny, highs around 90.

Sunday and Sunday night, partly cloudy. A slight chance of showers and thunderstorms. Highs in the upper 80s. Lows in the lower 70s. Monday through Tuesday, partly cloudy. Highs in the lower 90s. Lows in the lower 70s. This hazardous weather outlook is for portions of central Kansas, east central Kansas, north central Kansas, and northeast Kansas. For this afternoon and tonight, there is a slight risk for severe storms this evening into tonight across the entire area. If storms can strengthen enough, they could be capable of damaging wind gusts, small hail, and heavy rainfall. For Wednesday through Monday, there is a marginal risk for severe storms Wednesday afternoon and night across the entire area. If storms

Today's low temperature was 66 degrees. The normal low is 67. The record low is 50 degrees, which was set in 2012. 0.02 inches of precipitation fell today, which brings the monthly total to 0.29 inches. The total precipitation for the year now stands at 29.15 inches. Today the maximum wind observed was 20 miles an hour from the southeast. The highest wind gust observed was 25 miles per hour from the southeast. Sunset tonight is at 8:13 p.m. Sunrise tomorrow is at 6:40 a.m. The Manhattan, Kansas climate summary for this evening, as of 4 p.m., August 18, 2026. Today's high temperature was 84 degrees below the normal high of 90. Today's low temperature was 65 degrees. This tied the normal low of 65. 0.07 inches of precipitation fell today, which brings the monthly total to 3.24 inches. The total precipitation for the year now stands at 23.75 inches. Today the maximum wind observed was 20 miles an hour from the east. The highest wind gust observed was 33 miles per hour from the north. Sunset tonight is at 8:18 p.m. Sunrise tomorrow is at 6:44 a.m. This is NOAA Weather Radio Station WXK91 in Topeka. Here are the 5 p.m. conditions for the local area. At Topeka, it was mostly sunny. The temperature was 88 degrees, the dew point 64, and the relative humidity was 44%. The wind was southeast at 13 miles an hour. The pressure was 29.91 inches and falling. At Manhattan, it was partly sunny. The temperature was 86 degrees, the dew point 69, and the relative humidity was 56%. The wind was southeast at 7 miles an hour. Around the region, at Springfield, it was sunny, with a temperature of 95. It was mostly sunny, with a temperature of 85 at Lawrence, 85 at Kansas City, 90 at Emporia, 84 at Concordia, and 105 at Wichita. It was partly sunny, with a temperature of 84 at Beatrice, and 85 at Omaha. Once again, at Manhattan, it was 86 degrees under partly sunny skies. Once again, at Topeka, it was 88 degrees under mostly sunny sky. National Weather Service forecast. Tonight, partly cloudy this evening, then becoming mostly cloudy. A chance of thunderstorms. A chance of showers this evening, then showers likely after midnight. Lows around 70. Northeast winds 5 to 10 miles per hour with gusts up to 20 miles per hour. Chance of rain 70%. Wednesday, mostly cloudy with a chance of showers and thunderstorms in the morning, then mostly sunny in the afternoon. Humid with highs in the middle 80s. Northeast winds around 5 miles per hour. Chance of rain 40%. Wednesday night, mostly clear in the evening, then becoming partly cloudy. Humid with lows in the middle 60s. Northeast winds around 5 miles per hour. Thursday, sunny with highs in the upper 80s. East winds around 5 miles per hour. Thursday night, mostly clear in the evening, then becoming partly cloudy. Humid with lows in the upper 60s. Southeast winds around 5 miles per hour. Friday, sunny. Highs around 90. Friday night, mostly clear. A chance of showers and thunderstorms after midnight. Lows in the upper 60s. Chance of rain 30%. Saturday, mostly sunny. Highs in the upper 80s. Saturday night, mostly clear in the evening, then partly cloudy with a slight chance of showers and thunderstorms after midnight. Lows in the upper 60s. Sunday and Sunday night, partly cloudy. A slight chance of showers and thunderstorms. Highs in the upper 80s. Lows in the lower 70s. Monday through Tuesday, partly cloudy. Highs in the lower 90s. Lows in the lower 70s. This hazardous weather outlook is for portions of central Canada.

Kansas, East Central Kansas, North Central Kansas, and Northeast Kansas. For this afternoon and tonight, there is a slight risk for severe storms this evening into tonight across the entire area. If storms can strengthen enough, they could be capable of damaging wind gusts, small hail, and heavy rainfall. For Wednesday through Monday, there is a marginal risk for severe storms Wednesday afternoon and night across the entire area. If storms develop, they could be capable of damaging wind gusts and large hail. Weather spotters are encouraged to relay reports of hail, damaging wind gusts, and flooding. The Topeka, Kansas climate summary for this evening, as of 4 p.m., August 18th.

the Manhattan, Kansas climate summary for this evening, as of 4 p.m., August 18, 2026. Today's high temperature was 86 degrees. This high was 4 degrees below the normal high of 90. Today's low temperature was 65 degrees. This tied the normal low of 65. 0.07 inches of precipitation fell today, which brings the monthly total to 3.24 inches. The total precipitation for the year now stands at 23.75 inches. Today the maximum wind observed was 20 miles an hour from the east. The highest wind gust observed was 33 miles per hour from the north. Sunset tonight is at 8:18 p.m. Sunrise tomorrow is at 6:44 a.m. This is NOAA Weather Radio Station WXK91 in Topeka. Here are the 5 p.m. conditions for the local area. At Topeka, it was mostly sunny. The temperature was 88 degrees, the dew point 64, and the relative humidity was 44%. The wind was southeast at 13 miles an hour. The pressure was 29.91 inches and falling. At Manhattan, it was partly sunny. The temperature was 86 degrees, the dew point 69, and the relative humidity was 56%. The wind was southeast at 7 miles an hour. Around the region, at Springfield, it was sunny, with a temperature of 95. It was mostly sunny, with a temperature of 85 at Lawrence, 85 at Kansas City, 90 at Emporia, 84 at Concordia, and 105 at Wichita. It was partly sunny, with a temperature of 84 at Beatrice, and 85 at Omaha. Once again, at Manhattan, it was 86 degrees under partly sunny skies. Once again, at Topeka, it was 88 degrees under mostly sunny skies. Now here is your National Weather Service forecast. Tonight, partly cloudy this evening, then becoming mostly cloudy. A chance of thunderstorms. A chance of showers this evening, then showers likely after midnight. Lows around 70. Northeast winds 5 to 10 miles per hour with gusts up to 20 miles per hour. Chance of rain 70%. Wednesday, mostly cloudy with a chance of showers and thunderstorms in the morning, then mostly sunny in the afternoon. Humid with highs in the middle 80s. Northeast winds around 5 miles per hour. Chance of rain 40%. Wednesday night, mostly clear in the evening, then becoming partly cloudy. Humid with lows in the middle 60s. Northeast winds around 5 miles per hour. Thursday, sunny with highs in the upper 80s. East winds around 5 miles per hour. Thursday night, mostly clear in the evening, then becoming partly cloudy. Humid with lows in the upper 60s. Southeast winds around 5 miles per hour. Friday, sunny. Highs around 90. Friday night, mostly clear. A chance of showers and thunderstorms after midnight. Lows in the upper 60s. Chance of rain 30%. Saturday, mostly sunny. Highs in the upper 80s. Saturday night, mostly clear in the evening, then partly cloudy with a slight chance of showers and thunderstorms after midnight. Lows in the upper 60s. Sunday and Sunday night, partly cloudy. A slight chance of showers and thunderstorms. Highs in the upper 80s. Lows in the lower 70s. Monday through Tuesday, partly cloudy. Highs in the lower 90s. Lows in the lower 70s. This hazardous weather outlook is for portions of central Kansas, east central Kansas, north central Kansas, and northeast Kansas. For this afternoon and tonight, there is a slight risk for severe storms this evening into tonight across the entire area. If storms can strengthen enough, they could be capable of damaging wind gusts, small hail, and heavy rainfall. For Wednesday through Monday there is a marginal risk for severe storms Wednesday afternoon and night across the entire area. If storms develop, they could be capable of damaging wind gusts and large hail. Weather spotters are encouraged to relay reports of hail.

damaging wind gusts, and flooding. The Topeka, Kansas climate summary for this evening, as of 4 p.m., August 18, 2026. Today's high temperature was 88 degrees. The normal high is 89. The record high is 109 degrees, which was set in 1936. Today's low temperature was 66 degrees. The normal low is 67. The record low is 50 degrees, which was set in 2012. 0.02 inches of precipitation fell today, which brings the monthly total to 0.29 inches. The total precipitation for the year now stands at 29.15 inches. Today the maximum wind observed was 20 miles an hour from the southeast. The highest wind gust observed was 25 miles per hour from the southeast. Sunset tonight is at 8:13 p.m. Sunrise tomorrow is at 6:40 a.m. The Manhattan, Kansas climate summary for this evening, as of 4 p.m., August 18, 2026. Today's high temperature was 86 degrees. This high was 4 degrees below the normal high of 90. Today's low, this high the normal low of 65. 0.07 inches of precipitation fell today, which brings the monthly total to 3.24 inches. The total precipitation for the year now stands at 23.75 inches. Today the maximum wind observed was 20 miles an hour from the east. The highest wind gust observed was 33 miles per hour from the north. Sunset tonight is at 8:18 p.m. Sunrise tomorrow is at 6:44 a.m. This is NOAA Weather Radio Station WXK91 in Topeka. Here are the 5 p.m. conditions for the local area. At Topeka, it was mostly sunny. The temperature was 88 degrees, the dew point 64, and the relative humidity was 44%. The wind was southeast at 13 miles an hour. The pressure was 29.91 inches and falling. At Manhattan, it was partly sunny. The temperature was 86 degrees, the dew point 69, and the relative humidity was 56%. The wind was southeast at 7 miles an hour. Around the region, at Springfield, it was sunny, with a temperature of 95. It was mostly sunny, with a temperature of 85 at Lawrence, 85 at Kansas City, 90 at Emporia, 84 at Concordia, and 105 at Wichita. It was partly sunny, with a temperature of 84 at Beatrice, and 85 at Omaha. Once again, at Manhattan, it was 86 degrees under partly sunny skies. Once again, at Topeka, it was 88 degrees under mostly sunny skies. Now here is your National Weather Service forecast. Tonight, partly cloudy this evening, then becoming mostly cloudy. A chance of thunderstorms. A chance of showers this evening, then showers likely after midnight. Lows around 70. Northeast winds 5 to 10 miles per hour with gusts up to 20 miles per hour. Chance of rain 70%. Wednesday, mostly cloudy with a chance of showers and thunderstorms in the morning, then mostly sunny in the afternoon. Humid with highs in the middle 80s. Northeast winds around 5 miles per hour. Chance of rain 40%. Wednesday night, mostly clear in the evening, then becoming partly cloudy. Humid with lows in the middle 60s. Northeast winds around 5 miles per hour. Thursday, sunny with highs in the upper 80s. East winds around 5 miles per hour. Thursday night, mostly clear in the evening, then becoming partly cloudy. Humid with lows in the upper 60s. Southeast winds around 5 miles per hour. Friday, sunny. Highs around 90. 5 miles per hour. Friday, sunny. Highs around 90. Friday night, mostly clear. A chance of showers and thunderstorms after midnight. Lows in the upper 60s. Chance of rain 30%. Saturday, mostly sunny. Highs in the upper 80s. Saturday night, mostly clear in the evening, then partly cloudy with a

slight chance of showers and thunderstorms after midnight. Lows in the upper 60s. Sunday and Sunday night, partly cloudy. A slight chance of showers and thunderstorms. Highs in the upper 80s. Lows in the lower 70s. Monday through Tuesday, partly cloudy. Highs in the lower 90s. Lows in the lower 70s. This hazardous weather outlook is for portions of central Kansas, east central Kansas, north central Kansas, and northeast Kansas. For this afternoon and tonight, there is a slight risk for severe storms this evening into tonight across the entire area. If storms can strengthen enough, they could be capable of damaging wind gusts, small hail, and heavy rainfall. For Wednesday through Monday, there is a marginal risk for severe storms Wednesday afternoon and night across the entire area. If storms develop, they could be capable of damaging wind gusts and large hail. Weather spotters are encouraged to relay reports of hail, damaging wind gusts, and flooding. The Topeka, Kansas climate summary for this evening, as of 4 p.m., August 18, 2026. Today's high temperature was 88 degrees. The normal high is 89. The record high is 109 degrees, which was set in 1936. Today's low temperature was 66 degrees. The normal low is 67. The record low is 50 degrees, which was set in 2012. 0.02 inches of precipitation fell today, which brings the monthly total to 0.29 inches. The total precipitation for the year now stands at 29.15 inches. Today the maximum wind observed was 20 miles an hour from the southeast. The highest wind gust observed was 25 miles per hour from the southeast. Sunset tonight is at 8:13 p.m. Sunrise tomorrow is at 6:40 a.m. The Manhattan, Kansas climate summary for this evening, as of 4 p.m., August 18, 2026. Today's high temperature was 86 degrees. This high was 4 degrees below the normal high of 90. Today's low temperature was 65 degrees. This high the normal low of 65. 0.07 inches of precipitation fell today, which brings the monthly total to 3.24 inches. The total precipitation for the year now stands at 23.75 inches. Today the maximum wind observed was 20 miles an hour from the east. The highest wind gust observed was 30. Sunset tonight is at 8:18 p.m. Sunrise tomorrow is at 6:44 a.m. This is NOAA Weather Radio Station WXK91 in Topeka. Here are the 5 p.m. conditions for the local area. At Topeka, it was mostly sunny. The temperature was 88 degrees, the dew point 64, and the relative humidity was 44%. The wind was southeast at 13 miles an hour. The pressure was 29.91 inches and falling. At Manhattan, it was partly sunny. The temperature was 86 degrees, the dew point 69, and the relative humidity was 56%. The wind was southeast at 7 miles an hour. Around the region, at Springfield, it was sunny, with a temperature of 95. It was mostly sunny, with a temperature of 85 at Lawrence, 85 at Kansas City, 90 at Emporia, 84 at Concordia, and 105 at Wichita. It was partly sunny, with a temperature of 84 at Beatrice, and 85 at Omaha. Once again, at Manhattan, it was 86 degrees under partly sunny skies. Once again, at Topeka, it was 88 degrees under mostly sunny skies. This is NOAA Weather Radio W. The current time is 5:38 p.m. Central.

Thursday night, mostly clear in the evening, then becoming partly cloudy. Humid with lows in the upper 60s. Southeast winds around 5 miles per hour. Friday, sunny. Highs around 90. Friday night, mostly clear. A chance of showers and thunderstorms after midnight. Lows in the upper 60s. Chance of rain 30%. Saturday, mostly sunny. Highs in the upper 80s. Saturday night, mostly clear in the evening.

If storms develop, they could be capable of damaging wind gusts and large hail. Weather spotters are encouraged to relay reports of hail, damaging wind gusts, and flooding. The Topeka, Kansas climate summary for this evening, as of 4 p.m., August 18, 2026. Today's high temperature was 88 degrees. The normal high is 89. The record high is 109 degrees, which was set in 1936. Today's low temperature was 66 degrees. The normal low is 67. The record low is 50 degrees, which was set in 2012. 0.02 inches of precipitation fell today, which brings the monthly total to 0.29 inches. The total precipitation for the year now stands at 29.15 inches. Today the maximum wind observed was 20 miles an hour from the southeast. The highest wind gust observed was 25 miles per hour from the southeast. Sunset tonight is at 8:13 p.m. Sunrise tomorrow is at 6:40 a.m. The Manhattan, Kansas climate summary for this evening, as of 4 p.m., August 18, 2026. Today's high temperature was 86 degrees. This high was 4 degrees below the normal high of 90. Today's low temperature was 65 degrees. This high the normal low of 65. 0.07 inches of precipitation fell today, which brings the monthly total to 3.24 inches. The total precipitation for the year now stands at 23.75 inches. Today the maximum wind observed was 20 miles an hour from the east. The highest wind gust observed was 33 miles per hour from the north. Sunset tonight is at 8:18 p.m. Sunrise tomorrow is at 6:44 a.m. This is NOAA Weather Radio Station WXK91 in Topeka. Here are the 5 p.m. conditions for the local area. At Topeka, it was mostly sunny. The temperature was 88 degrees, the dew point 64, and the relative humidity was 44%. The wind was southeast at 13 miles an hour. The pressure was 29.91 inches and falling. At Manhattan, it was partly sunny. The temperature was 86 degrees, the dew point 69, and the relative humidity was 56%. The wind was southeast at 7 miles an hour. Around the region, at Springfield, it was sunny, with a temperature of 95. It was mostly sunny, with a temperature of 85 at Lawrence, 85 at Kansas City, 90 at Emporia, 84 at Concordia, and 105 at Wichita. It was partly sunny, with a temperature of 84 at Beatrice, and 85 at Omaha. Once again, at Manhattan, it was 86 degrees under partly sunny skies. Once again, at Topeka, it was 88 degrees under mostly sunny skies. Now here is your National Weather Service forecast. Tonight, partly cloudy this evening, then becoming mostly cloudy. A chance of thunderstorms. A chance of showers this evening, then showers likely after midnight. Lows around 70. Northeast winds 5 to 10 miles per hour with gusts up to 20 miles per hour. Chance of rain 70%. Wednesday, mostly cloudy with a chance of showers and thunderstorms in the morning, then mostly sunny in the afternoon. Humid with highs in the middle 80s. Northeast winds around 5 miles per hour. Chance of rain 40%. Wednesday night, mostly clear in the evening, then becoming partly cloudy. Humid with lows in the middle 60s. Northeast winds around 5 miles per hour. Thursday, sunny with highs in the upper 80s. East winds around 5 miles per hour. Thursday night, mostly clear in the evening, then becoming partly cloudy. Humid with lows in the upper 60s. Southeast winds around 5 miles per hour. Friday, sunny. Highs around 90. Friday night, mostly clear. A chance of showers and thunderstorms after midnight. Lows in the upper 60s. Chance of rain 30%. Saturday, mostly sunny. Highs in the upper 80s.

Saturday night, mostly clear in the evening, then partly cloudy with a slight chance of showers and thunderstorms after midnight. Lows in the upper 60s. Sunday and Sunday night, partly cloudy. A slight chance of showers and thunderstorms. Highs in the upper 80s. Lows in the lower 70s. Monday through Tuesday, partly cloudy. Highs in the lower 90s. Lows in the lower 70s. This hazardous weather outlook is for portions of central Kansas, east central Kansas, north central Kansas, and northeast Kansas. For this afternoon and tonight, there is a slight risk for severe storms this evening into tonight across the entire area. If storms can strengthen enough, they could be capable of damaging wind gusts, small hail, and heavy rainfall. For Wednesday through Monday, there is a marginal risk for severe storms Wednesday afternoon and night across the entire area. If storms develop, they could be capable of damaging wind gusts and large hail. Weather spotters are encouraged to relay reports of hail, damaging wind gusts, and flooding. The Topeka, Kansas climate summary for this evening, as of 4 p.m., August 18, 2026. Today's high temperature was 88 degrees. The normal high is 89. The record high is 109 degrees, which was set in 1936. Today's low temperature was 66 degrees. The normal low is 67. The record low is 50 degrees, which was set in 2012. 0.02 inches of precipitation fell today, which brings the monthly total to 0.29 inches. The total precipitation for the year now stands at 29.15 inches. Today the maximum wind observed was 20 miles an hour from the southeast. The highest wind gust observed was 25 miles per hour from the southeast. Sunset tonight is at 8:13, 6:40 a.m. The Manhattan, Kansas climate summary for this evening, as of 4 p.m., August 18, 2026. Today's high temperature was 86 degrees. This high was 4 degrees below the normal high of 90. Today's low temperature was 65 degrees. This high the normal low of 65. 0.07 inches of precipitation fell today, 4 inches. The total precipitation for the year now stands at 23.75 inches. Today the maximum wind observed was 20 miles an hour from the east. The highest wind gust observed was 33 miles per hour from the north. Sunset tonight is at 8:18 p.m. Sunrise tomorrow is at 6:44 a.m. This is NOAA Weather Radio Station WXK91 in Topeka. Here are the 5 p.m. conditions for the local area. At Topeka, it was mostly sunny. The temperature was 88 degrees, the dew point 64, and the relative humidity was 44%. The wind was southeast at 13 miles an hour. The pressure was 29.91 inches and falling. At Manhattan, it was partly sunny. The temperature was 86 degrees, the dew point 69, and the relative humidity was 56%. The wind was southeast at 7 miles an hour. Around the region, at Springfield, it was sunny, with a temperature of 95. It was mostly sunny, with a temperature of 85 at Lawrence, 85 at Kansas City, 90 at Emporia, 84 at Concordia, and 105 at Wichita. It was partly sunny, with a temperature of 84 at Beatrice, and 85 at Omaha. Once again, at Manhattan, it was 86 degrees under partly sunny skies. Once again, at Topeka, it was 88 degrees under mostly sunny skies. Now here is your National Weather Service forecast. Tonight, partly cloudy this evening, then becoming mostly cloudy. A chance of thunderstorms. A chance of showers this evening, then showers likely after midnight. Lows around 70. Northeast winds 5 to 10 miles per hour with gusts up to 20 miles per hour. Chance of rain 70%. Wednesday, mostly cloudy with a chance of showers and thunderstorms in the morning, then mostly sunny in the afternoon. Humid with highs in the middle 80s.

Northeast winds around 5 miles per hour. Chance of rain 40%. Wednesday night, mostly clear in the evening, then becoming partly cloudy. Humid with lows in the middle 60s. Northeast winds around 5 miles per hour. Thursday, sunny with highs in the upper 80s. East winds around 5 miles per hour. Thursday night, mostly clear in the evening, then becoming partly cloudy. Humid with lows in the upper 60s. Southeast winds around 5 miles per hour. Friday, sunny. Highs around 90. Friday night, mostly clear. A chance of showers and thunderstorms after midnight. Lows in the upper 60s. Chance of rain 30%. Saturday, mostly sunny. Highs in the upper 80s. Saturday night, mostly clear in the evening, then partly cloudy with a slight chance of showers and thunderstorms at night. Lows in the upper 60s. Sunday and Sunday night, partly cloudy. A slight chance of showers and thunderstorms. Highs in the upper 80s. Lows in the lower 70s. Monday through Tuesday, partly cloudy. Highs in the lower 90s. Lows in the lower 70s. This hazardous weather outlook is for portions of central Kansas, east central Kansas, north central Kansas, and northeast Kansas. For this afternoon and tonight, there is a slight risk for severe storms this evening into tonight across the entire area. If storms can strengthen enough, they could be capable of damaging wind gusts, small hail, and heavy rainfall. For Wednesday through Monday, there is a marginal risk for severe storms Wednesday afternoon and night across the entire area. If storms develop, they could be capable of damaging wind gusts and large hail. Weather spotters are encouraged to relay reports of hail, damaging wind gusts, and flooding. The current time is 5:53 p.m. Central Daylight Time. The Topeka, Kansas climate summary for this evening, as of 4 p.m., August 18, 2026. Today's high temperature was 88 degrees. The normal high is 89. The record high is 109 degrees, which was set in 1936. Today's low temperature was 66 degrees. The normal low is 67. The record low is 50 degrees, which was set in 2012. 0.02 inches of precipitation fell today, which brings the monthly total to 0.29 inches. The total precipitation for the year now stands at 29.15 inches. Today the maximum wind observed was 20 miles an hour from the southeast. The highest wind gust observed was 25 miles per hour from the southeast. Sunset tonight is at 8:13 p.m. Sunrise tomorrow is at 6:40 a.m. The Manhattan, Kansas climate summary for this evening, as of 4 p.m., August 18, 2026. Today's high temperature was 86 degrees. This high was 4 degrees below the normal high of 90. Today's low temperature was 65 degrees. This high the normal low of 65. 0.07 inches of precipitation fell today, which brings the monthly total to 3.24 inches. The total precipitation for the year now stands at 23.75 inches. Today the maximum wind observed was 20 miles an hour from the east. The highest wind gust observed was 33 miles per hour from the north. Sunset tonight is at 8:18 p.m. Sunrise tomorrow is at 6:44 a.m. This is NOAA Weather Radio Station WXK91 in Topeka. Here are the 5 p.m. conditions for the local area. At Topeka, it was mostly sunny. The temperature was 88 degrees, the dew point 64, and the relative humidity was 44%. The wind was southeast at 13 miles an hour. The pressure was 29.91 inches and falling. At Manhattan, it was partly sunny. The temperature was 86 degrees, the dew point 69, and the relative humidity was 56%. The wind was southeast at 7 miles an hour. Around the region, at Springfield, it was sunny.

with a temperature of 95. It was mostly sunny, with a temperature of 85 at Lawrence, 85 at Kansas City, 90 at Emporia, 84 at Concordia, and 105 at Wichita. It was partly sunny, with a temperature of 84 at Beatrice, and 85 at Omaha. Once again, at Manhattan, it was 86 degrees under partly sunny skies. Once again, at Topeka, it was 88 degrees under mostly sunny skies. Now here is your National Weather Service forecast. Tonight, partly cloudy this evening, then becoming mostly cloudy. A chance of thunderstorms. A chance of showers this evening, then showers likely after midnight. Lows around 70. Northeast winds 5 to 10 miles per hour with gusts up to 20 miles per hour. Chance of rain 70%. Wednesday, mostly cloudy with a chance of showers and thunderstorms in the morning, then mostly sunny in the afternoon. Northeast winds around 5 miles per hour. Chance of rain 40%. Wednesday night, mostly clear in the evening, then becoming partly cloudy. Humid with lows in the middle 60s. Northeast winds around 5 miles per hour. Thursday, sunny with highs in the upper 80s. East winds around 5 miles per hour. Thursday night, mostly clear in the evening, then becoming partly cloudy. Humid with lows in the upper 60s. Southeast winds around 5 miles per hour. Down 90. Friday night, mostly clear. A chance of showers and thunderstorms after midnight. Lows in the upper 60s. Chance of rain 30%. Saturday, mostly sunny. Highs in the upper 80s. Saturday night, mostly clear in the evening, then partly cloudy with a slight chance of showers and thunderstorms after midnight. Lows in the upper 60s. Sunday and Sunday night, partly cloudy. A slight chance of showers and thunderstorms. Highs in the upper 70s. Monday through Tuesday, partly cloudy. Highs in the lower 90s. This hazardous weather outlook is for portions of central Kansas, east central Kansas, north central Kansas, and noon and tonight, there is a slight risk for severe storms this evening.

degrees. The normal low is 67. The record low is 50 degrees, which was set in 2012. 0.02 inches of precipitation fell today, which brings the monthly total to 0.29 inches. The total precipitation for the year now stands at 29.15 inches. Today the maximum wind observed was 20 miles an hour from the southeast. The highest wind gust observed was 25 miles per hour from the southeast. Sunset tonight is at 8:13 p.m. Sunrise tomorrow is at 6:40 a.m. The Manhattan, Kansas Climate Summary for PEMS 2026. Today's high temperature was 86 degrees. This high was 4 degrees below the normal high of 90. Today's low temperature was 65 degrees. This high the normal low of 65. 0.07 inches of precipitation fell today, which brings the monthly total to 3.24 inches. The total precipitation for the year now stands at 23.75 inches. Today the maximum wind observed was 20 miles an hour from the east. The highest wind gust observed was 33 miles per hour from the north. Sunset tonight is at 8:18 p.m. Sunrise tomorrow is at 6:44 a.m. This is NOAA Weather Radio Station WXK91 in Topeka. Here are the 5 p.m. conditions for the local area. At Topeka, it was mostly sunny. The temperature was 88 degrees, the dew point 64, and the relative humidity was 44%. The wind was southeast at 13 miles an hour. The pressure was 29.91 inches and falling. At Manhattan, it was partly sunny. The temperature was 86 degrees, the dew point 69, and the relative humidity was 56%. The wind was southeast at 7 miles an hour. Around the region, at Springfield, it was sunny, with a temperature of 95. It was mostly sunny, with a temperature of 85 at Lawrence, 85 at Kansas City, 90 at Emporia, 84 at Concordia, and 105 at Wichita. It was partly sunny, with a temperature of 84 at Beatrice, and 85 at Omaha. Once again, at Manhattan, it was 86 degrees under partly sunny skies. Once again, at Topeka, it was 88 degrees under mostly sunny skies. Now here is your National Weather Service forecast. Tonight, partly cloudy this evening, then becoming mostly cloudy. A chance of thunderstorms. A chance of showers this evening, then showers likely after midnight. Lows around 70. Northeast winds 5 to 10 miles per hour with gusts up to 20 miles per hour. Chance of rain 70%. Wednesday, mostly cloudy with a chance of showers and thunderstorms in the morning, then mostly sunny in the afternoon. Humid with highs in the middle 80s. Northeast winds around 5 miles per hour. Chance of rain 40%. Wednesday night, mostly clear in the evening, then becoming partly cloudy. Humid with lows in the middle 60s. Northeast winds around 5 miles per hour. Thursday, sunny with highs in the upper 80s. East winds around 5 miles per hour. Thursday night, mostly clear in the evening, then becoming partly cloudy. Humid with lows in the upper 60s. Southeast winds around 5 miles per hour. Friday, sunny. Highs around 90. Friday night, mostly clear. A chance of showers and thunderstorms after midnight. Lows in the upper 60s. Chance of rain 30%. Saturday, mostly sunny. Highs in the upper 80s. Saturday night, mostly clear in the evening, then partly cloudy with a slight chance of showers and thunderstorms after midnight. Lows in the upper 60s. Sunday and Sunday night, partly cloudy. A slight chance of showers and thunderstorms. Highs in the upper 80s. Lows in the lower 70s. Monday through Tuesday, partly cloudy. Highs in the lower 90s. Lows in the lower 70s. This hazardous weather outlook is for portions of central Kansas.

Northeast Central Kansas, North Central Kansas, and Northeast Kansas. For this afternoon and tonight, there is a slight risk for severe storms this evening into tonight across the entire area. If storms can strengthen enough, they could be capable of damaging wind gusts, small hail, and heavy rainfall. For Wednesday through Monday, there is a marginal risk for severe storms Wednesday afternoon and night across the entire area. If storms develop, they could be capable of damaging wind gusts and large hail. Weather spotters are encouraged to relay reports of hail, damaging wind gusts, and flooding. The Topeka, Kansas climate summary for this evening, as of 4 p.m., August 18, 2026. Today's high temperature was 88 degrees. The normal high is 89. The record high is 109 degrees, which was set in 1936. Today's low temperature was 66 degrees. The normal low is 67. The record low is 50 degrees, which was set in 2012. 0.02 inches of precipitation fell today, which brings the monthly total to 0.29 inches. The total precipitation for the year now stands at 29.15 inches. Today the maximum wind observed was 20 miles an hour from the southeast. The highest wind gust observed was 25 miles per hour from the southeast. Sunset tonight is at 8:13 p.m. Sunrise tomorrow is at 6:40 a.m. The Manhattan, Kansas climate summary for this evening, as of 4 p.m., August 18, 2026. Today's high temperature was 86 degrees. This high was 4 degrees below the normal high of 90. Today's low temperature was 65 degrees. This high the normal low of 65. 0.07 inches of precipitation fell today, which brings the monthly total to 3.24 inches. The total precipitation for the year now stands at 23.75 inches. Today the maximum wind observed was 20 miles an hour from the east. The highest wind gust observed was 33 miles per hour from the north. Sunset tonight is at 8:18 p.m. Sunrise tomorrow is at 6:44 a.m. This is NOAA Weather Radio Station WXK91 in Topeka. Now here is your National Weather Service forecast. Tonight, partly cloudy this evening, then becoming mostly cloudy. A chance of thunderstorms. A chance of showers this evening, then showers likely after midnight. Lows around 70. Northeast winds 5 to 10 miles per hour with gusts up to 20 miles per hour. Chance of rain 70%. Wednesday, mostly cloudy with a chance of showers and thunderstorms in the morning, then mostly sunny in the afternoon. Humid with highs in the middle 80s. Northeast winds around 5 miles per hour. Chance of rain 40%. Wednesday night, mostly clear in the evening, then becoming partly cloudy. Humid with lows in the middle 60s. Northeast winds around 5 miles per hour. Thursday, sunny with highs in the upper 80s. East winds around 5 miles per hour. Thursday night, mostly clear in the evening, then becoming partly cloudy. Humid with lows in the upper 60s. Southeast winds around 5 miles per hour. Friday, sunny. Highs around 90. Friday night, mostly clear. A chance of showers and thunderstorms after midnight. Lows in the upper 60s. Chance of rain 30%. Saturday, mostly sunny. Highs in the upper 80s. Saturday night, mostly clear in the evening, then partly storms after midnight. Lows in the upper 60s. Sunday and Sunday night, partly cloudy. A slight chance of showers and thunderstorms. Highs in the upper 80s. Lows in the lower 70s. Monday through Tuesday, partly cloudy. Highs in the lower 90s. Lows in the lower 70s. The current time is 6:09 p.m. Central Daylight Time. This hazardous weather outlook is for portions of Central Kansas, East Central Kansas, North Central Kansas. For this afternoon and tonight, there is a

slight risk for severe storms this evening into tonight across the entire area. If storms can strengthen enough, they could be capable of damaging wind gusts, small hail, and heavy rainfall. For Wednesday through Monday, there is a marginal risk for severe storms Wednesday afternoon and night across the entire area. If storms develop, they could be capable of damaging wind gusts and large hail. Weather spotters are encouraged to relay reports of hail, damaging wind gusts, and flooding. The Topeka, Kansas climate summary for this evening, as of 4 p.m., August 18, 2026. Today's high temperature was 88 degrees. The normal high is 89. The record high is 109 degrees, which was set in 1936. Today's low temperature was 66 degrees. The normal low is 67. The record low is 50 degrees, which was set in 2012. 0.02 inches of precipitation fell today, which brings the monthly total to 0.29 inches. The total precipitation for the year now stands at 29.15 inches. Today the maximum wind observed was 20 miles an hour from the southeast. The highest wind gust observed was 25 miles per hour from the southeast. Sunset tonight is at 8:13 p.m. Sunrise tomorrow is at 6:40 a.m. The Manhattan, Kansas climate summary for this evening, as of 4 p.m., August 18, 2026. Today's high temperature was 86 degrees. This high was 4 degrees below the normal high of 90. Today's low temperature was 65 degrees. This tied the normal low of 65. 0.07 inches of precipitation fell today, which brings the monthly total to 3.24 inches. The total precipitation for the year now stands at 23.75 inches. Today the maximum wind observed was 20 miles an hour from the east. The highest wind gust observed was 33 miles per hour from the north. Sunset tonight is at 8:18 p.m. Sunrise tomorrow is at 6:44 a.m. This is NOAA Weather Radio Station WXK91 in Topeka. Here are the 6 p.m. conditions for the local area. At Topeka, it was mostly sunny. The temperature was 87 degrees, the dew point 68, and the relative humidity was 52%, producing a heat index of 90. The wind was southeast at 9 miles an hour. The pressure was 29.90 inches and falling. At Manhattan, it was mostly sunny. The temperature was 87 degrees, the dew point 69, and the relative humidity was 54%, producing a heat index of 91. The wind was southeast at 6 miles an hour. Around the region, it was sunny, with a temperature of 91 at Emporia, at 95 at Springfield. It was mostly sunny, with a temperature of 85 at Lawrence, 86 at Kansas City, 84 at Concordia, 83 at Beatrice, and 104 at Wichita. At Omaha, it was partly sunny, with a temperature of 85. Once again, at Manhattan, it was 87 degrees under mostly sunny skies. Once again, at Topeka, it was 87 degrees under mostly sunny skies. Now here is your National Weather Service forecast. Tonight, partly cloudy this evening, then becoming mostly cloudy. A chance of thunderstorms. A chance of showers this evening, then showers likely after midnight. Lows around 70. Northeast winds 5 to 10 miles per hour with gusts up to 20 miles per hour. Chance of rain 70%. Wednesday, mostly cloudy with a chance of showers and thunderstorms in the morning, then mostly sunny in the afternoon. Humid with highs in the middle 80s. Northeast winds around 5 miles per hour. Chance of rain 40%. Wednesday night, mostly clear in the evening, then becoming partly cloudy. Humid with lows in the middle 60s. Northeast winds around 5 miles per hour. Thursday, sunny with highs in the upper 80s. East winds around 5 miles per hour. Thursday night, mostly clear in the evening, then becoming partly cloudy. Humid with lows in the upper

southeast winds around 5 miles per hour. Friday, sunny. Highs around 90. Friday night, mostly clear. A chance of showers and thunderstorms after midnight. Lows in the upper 60s. Chance of rain 30%. Saturday, mostly sunny. Highs in the upper 80s. Saturday night, mostly clear in the evening, then partly cloudy with a slight chance of showers and thunderstorms after midnight. Lows in the upper 60s. Sunday and Sunday night, partly cloudy. A slight chance of showers and thunderstorms. Highs in the upper 80s. Lows in the lower 70s. Monday through Tuesday, partly cloudy. Highs in the lower 90s. Lows in the lower 70s. This hazardous weather outlook is for portions of central Kansas, east central Kansas, north central Kansas, and northeast Kansas. For this afternoon and tonight, there is a slight risk for severe storms this evening into tonight across the entire area. If storms can strengthen enough, they could be capable of damaging wind gusts, small hail, and heavy rainfall. For Wednesday through Monday, there is a marginal risk for severe storms Wednesday afternoon and night across the entire area. If storms develop, they could be capable of damaging wind gusts and large hail. Weather spotters are encouraged to relay reports of hail, damaging wind gusts, and flooding. The Topeka, Kansas climate summary for this evening, at 6. Today's high temperature was 88 degrees. The normal high is 89. The record high is 109 degrees, which was set in 1936. Today's low temperature was 66 degrees. The normal low is 67. The record low is 50 degrees, which was set in 2012. 0.02 inches of precipitation fell today, which brings the total precipitation for the year now stands at 29.15 inches. Today the maximum wind observed was 20 miles an hour from the southeast. The highest wind gust observed was 25 miles per hour from the southeast. Sunset tonight is at 8:13 p.m. Sunrise tomorrow is at 6:40 a.m. The Manhattan, Kansas climate summary for this evening, as of 4 p.m., August 18, 2026. Today's high temperature was 86 degrees. This high was 4 degrees below low temperature was 65 degrees. This high the normal low of 65. 0.07 inches of precipitation fell today, which brings the monthly total to 3.24 inches. The total precipitation for the year now stands at 23.75 inches. Today the maximum wind observed was 20 miles an hour from the east. The highest wind gust observed was 33 miles per hour from the north. Sunset tonight is at 8:18 p.m. Sunrise tomorrow is at 6:44 a.m. This is NOAA Weather Radio Station WXK91 in Topeka. Here are the 6 p.m. conditions for the local area. At Topeka, it was mostly sunny. The temperature was 87 degrees, the dew point 68, and the relative humidity was 52%, producing a heat index of 90. The wind was southeast at 9 miles an hour. The pressure was 29.90 inches and falling. At Manhattan, it was mostly sunny. The temperature was 87 degrees, the dew point 69, and the relative humidity was 54%. The wind was southeast at 6 miles an hour. Around the region, it was sunny, with a temperature of 91 at Emporia, at 95 at Springfield. It was mostly sunny, with a temperature of 85 at Lawrence, 86 at Kansas City, 84 at Concordia, 83 at Beatrice, and 104 at Wichita. At Omaha, it was partly sunny, with a temperature of 85. Was 87 degrees under mostly sunny skies. Once again, at Topeka, it was 87 degrees under mostly sunny skies. Now here is your National Weather Service forecast. Tonight, partly cloudy this evening, then becoming mostly cloudy. A chance of thunderstorms. A chance of showers this evening, then showers likely

after midnight. Lows are 5 to 10 miles per hour with gusts up to 20 miles per hour. Chance of rain 70%. Wednesday, mostly cloudy with a chance of showers and thunderstorms in the morning, then mostly sunny in the afternoon. Humid with highs in the middle 80s. Northeast winds around 5 miles per hour. Chance of rain 40%. Wednesday night, mostly clear in the evening, then becoming partly cloudy. Humid with lows in the middle 60s. Northeast winds around 5 miles per hour. Thursday, sunny with highs in the upper 80s. East winds around 5 miles per hour. Thursday night, mostly clear in the evening, then becoming partly cloudy. Humid with lows in the upper 60s. Southeast winds around 5 miles per hour. Friday, sunny. Highs around 90. Friday night, mostly clear. A chance of showers and thunderstorms after midnight. Lows in the upper 60s. Chance of rain 30%. Saturday, mostly sunny. Highs in the upper 80s. Saturday night, mostly clear in the evening, then partly cloudy with a slight chance of showers and thunderstorms after midnight. Lows in the upper 60s. Sunday and Sunday night, partly cloudy. A slight chance of showers and thunderstorms. Highs in the upper 80s. Lows in the lower 70s. Monday through Tuesday, partly cloudy. Highs in the lower 90s. Lows in the lower 70s. This hazardous weather outlook is for portions of central Kansas, east central Kansas, north central Kansas, and northeast Kansas. For this afternoon and tonight, there is a slight risk for severe storms this evening into tonight across the entire area. If storms can strengthen enough, they could be capable of damaging wind gusts, small hail, and heavy rainfall. For Wednesday through Monday, there is a marginal risk for severe storms Wednesday afternoon and night across the entire area. If storms develop, they could be capable of damaging wind gusts and large hail. Weather spotters are encouraged gusts and flooding. The Topeka, Kansas climate summary for this evening, as of 4 p.m., August 18, 2026. Today's high temperature was 88 degrees. The normal high is 89. The record high is 109 degrees, which was set in 1936. Today's low temperature was 66 degrees. The normal low is 67. The record low is 50 degrees, which was set in 2012. 0.02 inches of precipitation fell.

from the east. The highest wind gust observed was 33 miles per hour from the north. Sunset tonight is at 8:18 p.m. Sunrise tomorrow is at 6:44 a.m. This is NOAA Weather Radio Station WXK91 in Topeka. Here are the 6 p.m. conditions for the local area. At Topeka, it was mostly sunny. The temperature was 87 degrees, the dew point 68, and the relative humidity was 52%, producing a heat index of 90. The wind was southeast at 9 miles an hour. The pressure was 29.90 inches and falling. At Manhattan, it was mostly sunny. The temperature was 87 degrees, the dew point 69, and the relative humidity was 54%, producing a heat index of 91. The wind was southeast at 6 miles an hour. Around the region, it was sunny, with a temperature of 91 at Emporia, at 95 at Springfield. It was mostly sunny, with a temperature of 85 at Lawrence, 86 at Kansas City, 84 at Concordia, 83 at Beatrice, and 104 at Wichita. At Omaha, it was partly sunny, with a temperature of 85. Once again, at Manhattan, it was 87 degrees under mostly sunny skies. Once again, at Topeka, it was 87 degrees under mostly sunny skies. Now here is your National Weather Service forecast. Tonight, partly cloudy this evening, then becoming mostly cloudy. A chance of thunderstorms. A chance of showers this evening, then showers likely after midnight. Lows around 70. Northeast winds 5 to 10 miles per hour with gusts up to 20 miles per hour. Chance of rain 70%. Wednesday, mostly cloudy with a chance of showers and thunderstorms in the morning, then humid with highs in the middle 80s. Northeast winds around 5 miles per hour. Chance of rain 40%. Wednesday night, mostly clear in the evening, then becoming partly cloudy. Humid with lows in the middle 60s. Northeast winds around 5 miles per hour. Thursday, sunny with highs in the upper 80s. East winds around 5 miles per hour. Thursday night, mostly clear in the evening, then becoming partly cloudy. Humid with lows in the upper 60s. Southeast winds around 5 miles per hour. Friday, sunny. Highs around 90. Friday night, mostly clear. A chance of showers and thunderstorms after midnight. Lows in the upper 60s. Chance of rain 30%. Saturday, mostly sunny. Highs in the upper 80s. Saturday night, mostly clear in the evening, then partly cloudy with a slight chance of showers and thunderstorms after midnight. Lows in the upper 60s. Sunday and Sunday night, partly cloudy. A slight chance of showers and thunderstorms. Highs in the upper 80s. Lows in the lower 70s. Monday through Tuesday, partly cloudy. Highs in the lower 90s. Lows in the lower 70s. This hazardous weather outlook is for portions of central Kansas, east central Kansas, north central Kansas, and northeast Kansas. For this afternoon and tonight, there is a slight risk for severe storms this evening into tonight across the entire area. If storms can strengthen enough, they could be capable of damaging wind gusts, small hail, and heavy rainfall. For Wednesday through Monday, there is a marginal risk for severe storms Wednesday afternoon and night across the entire area. If storms develop, they could be capable of damaging wind gusts and large hail. Weather spotters are encouraged to relay reports of hail, damaging wind gusts, and flooding. The Topeka, Kansas climate summary for this evening, as of 4 p.m., August 18, 2026. Today's high temperature was 88 degrees. The normal high is 89. The record high is 109 degrees, which was set in 1936. Today's low temperature was 66 degrees. The normal low is 67. The record low is 50 degrees, which was set in 2012. 0.02 inches of precipitation fell today.

brings the monthly total to 0.29 inches. The total precipitation for the year now stands at 29.15 inches. Today the maximum wind observed was 20 miles an hour from the southeast. The highest wind gust observed was 25 miles per hour from the southeast. Sunset tonight is at 8:13 p.m. Sunrise tomorrow is at 6:40 a.m. The Manhattan, Kansas climate summary for this evening, as of 4 p.m., August 18, 2026. Today's high temperature was 86 degrees. This high was 4 degrees below the normal high of 90. Today's low temperature was 65 degrees. This high the normal low of 65. 0.07 inches of precipitation fell today, which brings the monthly total to 3.24 inches. The total precipitation for the year now stands at 23.75 inches. Today the maximum wind observed was 20 miles an hour from the east. The highest wind gust observed was 33 miles per hour from the north. Sunset tonight is at 8:18 p.m. Sunrise tomorrow is at 6:44 a.m. This is NOAA Weather Radio Station WXK91 in Topeka. Here are the 6 p.m. conditions for the local area. At Topeka, it was mostly sunny. The temperature was 87 degrees, the dew point 68, and the relative humidity was 52%, producing a heat index of 90. The wind was southeast at 9 miles an hour. The pressure was 29.90 inches and falling. At Manhattan, it was mostly sunny. The temperature was 87 degrees, the dew point 69, and the relative humidity was 54%, producing a heat index of 91. The wind was southeast at 6 miles an hour. Around the region, it was sunny, with a temperature of 91 at Emporia, at 95 at Springfield. It was mostly sunny, with a temperature of 85 at Lawrence, 86 at Kansas City, 84 at Concordia, 83 at Beatrice, and 104 at Wichita. At Omaha, it was partly sunny, with a temperature of 85. Once again, at Manhattan, it was 87 degrees under mostly sunny skies. Once again, at Topeka, it was 87 degrees under mostly sunny skies. Now here is your National Weather Service forecast. Tonight, partly cloudy this evening, then becoming mostly cloudy. A chance of thunderstorms. A chance of showers this evening, then showers likely after midnight. Lows around 70. Northeast winds 5 to 10 miles per hour with gusts up to 20 miles per hour. Chance of rain 70%. Wednesday, mostly cloudy with a chance of showers and thunderstorms in the morning, then mostly sunny in the afternoon. Humid with highs in the middle 80s. Northeast winds around 5 miles per hour. Chance of rain 40%. Wednesday night, mostly clear in the evening, then becoming partly cloudy. Humid with lows in the middle 60s. Northeast winds around 5 miles per hour. Thursday, sunny with highs in the upper 80s. East winds around 5 miles per hour. Thursday night, mostly clear in the evening, then becoming partly miles per hour. Thursday, sunny with highs in the upper 80s. East winds around 5 miles per hour. Thursday night, mostly clear in the evening, then becoming partly cloudy. Humid with lows in the upper 60s. Southeast winds around 5 miles per hour. Friday, sunny. Highs around 90. Friday night, mostly clear. A chance of showers and thunderstorms after midnight. Lows in the upper 60s. Chance of rain 30%. Saturday, mostly sunny. Highs in the upper 80s. Saturday night, mostly clear in the evening, then partly cloudy with a slight chance of showers and thunderstorms after midnight. Lows in the upper 60s. Sunday and Sunday night, partly cloudy. A slight chance of showers and thunderstorms. Highs in the upper 80s. Lows in the lower 70s. Monday through Tuesday, partly cloudy.

Highs in the lower 90s. Lows in the lower 70s. This hazardous weather outlook is for portions of central Kansas, east central Kansas, north central Kansas, and northeast Kansas. For this afternoon and tonight, there is a slight risk for severe storms this evening into tonight across the entire area. If storms can strengthen enough, they could be capable of damaging wind gusts, small hail, and heavy rainfall. For Wednesday through Monday, there is a marginal risk for severe storms Wednesday afternoon and night across the entire area. If storms develop, they could be capable of damaging wind gusts and large hail. Weather spotters are encouraged to relay reports of hail, damaging wind gusts, and flooding. The Topeka, Kansas climate summary for this evening, as of 4 p.m., August 18, 2026. Today's high temperature was 88 degrees. The normal high is 89. The record high is 109 degrees, which was set in 1936. Today's low temperature was 66 degrees. The normal low is 67. The record low is 50 degrees, which was set in 2012. 0.02 inches of precipitation fell today, which brings the monthly total to 0.29 inches. The total precipitation for the year now stands at 29.15 inches. Today the maximum wind observed was 20 miles an hour from the southeast. The highest wind gust observed was 25 miles per hour from the southeast. Sunset tonight is at 8:13 p.m. Sunrise tomorrow is at 6:40 a.m. The Manhattan, Kansas climate summary for this evening, as of 4 p.m., August 18, 2026. Today's high temperature was 86 degrees. This high was 4 degrees below the normal high of 90. Today's low temperature was 65 degrees. This high the normal low of 65. 0.07 inches of precipitation fell today, which brings the monthly total to 3.24 inches. The total precipitation for the year now stands at 23.75 inches. Today the maximum wind observed was 20 miles an hour from the east. The highest wind gust observed was 33 miles per hour from the north. Sunset tonight is at 8:18 p.m. Sunrise tomorrow is at 6:44 a.m. This is NOAA Weather Radio Station WXK91 in Topeka. Here are the 6 p.m. conditions for the local area. At Topeka, it was mostly sunny. The temperature was 87 degrees, the dew point 68, and the relative humidity was 52%, producing a heat index of 90. The wind was southeast at 9 miles an hour. The pressure was 29.90 inches and falling. At Manhattan, it was mostly sunny. The temperature was 87 degrees, the dew point 69, and the relative humidity was 54%, producing a heat index of 91. The wind was southeast at 6 miles an hour. Around the region, it was sunny, with a temperature of 91 at Emporia, at 95 at Springfield. It was mostly sunny, with a temperature of 85 at Lawrence, 86 at Kansas City, 84 at Concordia, 83 at Beatrice, and 104 at Wichita. At Omaha, it was partly sunny, with a temperature of 85. Once again, at Manhattan, it was 87 degrees under mostly sunny skies. Once again, at Topeka, it was 87 degrees under mostly sunny skies. This is NOAA Weather Radio WXK91 in Topeka. The current time is 6:38 p.m. Central Daylight Time. Now here is your National Weather Service forecast. Tonight, partly cloudy this evening, then becoming mostly cloudy. A chance of thunderstorms. A chance of showers this evening, then showers likely after midnight. Lows around 70. Northeast winds 5 to 10 miles per hour with gusts up to 20 miles per hour. Chance of rain 70%. Wednesday, mostly cloudy with a chance of showers and thunderstorms in the morning, then mostly sunny in the afternoon. Humid with highs in the middle 80s. Northeast winds around 5 miles per hour. Chance of rain 40%.

Wednesday night, mostly clear in the evening, then becoming partly cloudy. Humid with lows in the middle 60s. Northeast winds around 5 miles per hour. Thursday, sunny with highs in the upper 80s. East winds around 5 miles per hour. Thursday night, mostly cloudy. Humid with lows in the upper 60s. Southeast winds around 5 miles per hour. Highs around 90. Friday night, mostly clear. A chance of showers and thunderstorms after midnight. Lows in the upper 60s. Chance of rain 30%. Saturday, mostly sunny. Highs in the upper 80s. Saturday night, mostly clear in the evening, then partly cloudy with a slight chance of showers and thunderstorms after midnight. Lows in the upper 60s. Sunday and Sunday night, partly cloudy. A slight chance of showers and thunderstorms. Highs in the upper 80s. Lows in the lower 70s. Monday through Tuesday, partly cloudy. Highs in the lower 90s. Lows in the lower 70s. This hazardous weather outlook is for portions of central Kansas, east central Kansas, north central Kansas, and northeast Kansas. For this afternoon and tonight, there is a slight risk for severe storms this evening into tonight across the entire area. If storms can strengthen enough, they could be capable of damaging wind gusts, small hail, and heavy rainfall. For Wednesday through Monday, there is a marginal risk for severe storms Wednesday afternoon and night across the entire area. If storms develop, they could be capable of damaging wind gusts and large hail. Weather spotters are encouraged to relay reports of hail, damaging wind gusts, and flooding. The Topeka, Kansas climate summary for this evening, as of 4 p.m., August 18, 2026. Today's high temperature was 88 degrees. The normal high is 89. The record high is 109 degrees, which was set in 1936. Today's low temperature was 66 degrees. The normal low is 67. The record low is 50 degrees, which was set in 2012. 0.02 inches of precipitation fell today, which brings the monthly total to 0.29 inches. The total precipitation for the year now stands at 29.15 inches. Today the maximum wind observed was 20 miles an hour from the southeast. The highest wind gust observed was 25 miles per hour from the southeast. Sunset tonight is at 8:13 p.m. Sunrise tomorrow is at 6:40 a.m. The Manhattan, Kansas climate summary for this evening, as of 4 p.m., August 18, 2026. Today's high temperature was 86 degrees. This high was 4 degrees below the normal high of 90. Today's low temperature was 65 degrees. This high the normal low of 65. 0.07 inches of precipitation fell today, which brings the monthly total to 3.24 inches. The total precipitation for the year now stands at 23.75 inches. Today the maximum wind observed was 20 miles an hour from the east. The highest wind gust observed was 33 miles per hour from the north. Sunset tonight is at 8:18 p.m. Sunrise tomorrow is at 6:44 a.m. This is NOAA Weather Radio Station WXK91 in Topeka. Here are the 6 p.m. conditions for the local area. At Topeka, it was mostly sunny. The temperature was 87 degrees, the dew point 68, and the relative humidity was 52%, producing a heat index of 90. The wind was southeast at 9 miles an hour. The pressure was 29.90 inches and falling. At Manhattan, it was mostly sunny. The temperature was 87 degrees, the dew point 69, and the relative humidity was 54%, producing a heat index of 91. The wind was southeast at 6 miles an hour. Around the region, it was sunny, with a temperature of 91 at Emporia, at 95 at Springfield. It was mostly sunny, with a temperature of 85 at Lawrence, 86 at Kansas City, 84 at Concordia, 83 at Beatrice.

Citrus, and 104 at Wichita. At Omaha, it was partly sunny, with a temperature of 85. Once again, at Manhattan, it was 87 degrees under mostly sunny skies. Once again, at Topeka, it was 87 degrees under mostly sunny skies. Now here is your National Weather Service forecast. Tonight, partly cloudy this evening, then becoming mostly cloudy. A chance of thunderstorms. A chance of showers this evening, then showers likely after midnight. Lows around 70. Northeast winds 5 to 10 miles per hour with gusts up to 20 miles per hour. Chance of rain 70%. Wednesday, mostly cloudy with a chance of showers and thunderstorms in the morning, then mostly sunny in the afternoon. Humid with highs in the middle 80s. Northeast winds around 5 miles per hour. Chance of rain 40%. Wednesday night, mostly clear in the evening, then becoming partly cloudy. Humid with lows in the middle 60s. Northeast winds around 5 miles per hour. Thursday, sunny with highs in the upper 80s. East winds around 5 miles per hour. Thursday night, mostly clear in the evening, then becoming partly cloudy. Humid with lows in the upper 60s. Southeast winds around 5 miles per hour. Friday, sunny. Highs around 90. Friday night, mostly clear. A chance of showers and thunderstorms after midnight. Lows in the upper 60s. Chance of rain 30%. Saturday, mostly sunny. Highs in the upper 80s. Saturday night, mostly clear in the evening, then partly cloudy with a slight chance of showers and thunderstorms after midnight. Lows in the upper 60s. Sunday and Sunday night, partly cloudy. A slight chance of showers and thunderstorms. Highs in the upper 80s. Lows in the lower 70s. Monday through Tuesday, partly cloudy. Highs in the lower 90s. Lows in the lower 70s. This hazardous weather outlook is for portions of central Kansas, east central Kansas, north central Kansas, and northeast Kansas. For this afternoon and tonight, there is a slight risk for severe storms this evening into tonight across the entire area. If storms can strengthen enough, they could be capable of damaging wind gusts, small hail, and heavy rainfall. For Wednesday through Monday, there is a marginal risk for severe storms Wednesday afternoon and night across the entire area. If storms develop, they could be capable of damaging wind gusts and large hail. Weather spotters are encouraged to relay reports of hail, damaging wind gusts, and flooding. The Topeka, Kansas climate summary for this evening, as of 4 p.m., August 18, 2026. Today's high temperature was 88 degrees. The normal high is 89. The record high is 109 degrees, which was set in 1936. Today's low temperature was 66 degrees. The normal low is 67. The record low is 50 degrees, which was set in 2012. 0.02 inches of precipitation fell today, which brings the monthly total to 0.29 inches. The total precipitation for the year now stands at 29.15 inches. Today the maximum wind observed was 20 miles an hour from the southeast. The highest wind gust observed was 25 miles per hour from the southeast. Sunset tonight is at 8:13 p.m. Sunrise tomorrow is at 6:40 a.m. The Manhattan, Kansas climate summary for this evening, as of 4 p.m., August 18, 2026. Today's high temperature was 86 degrees. This high was 4 degrees below the normal high of 90. Today's low temperature was 65 degrees. This high the normal low of 65. 0.07 inches of precipitation fell today, which brings the monthly total to 3.24 inches. The total precipitation for the year now stands at 23.75 inches. Today the maximum wind observed was 20 miles an hour from the east. The highest wind gust observed was 30. Sunset tonight is at 8:18 p.m.

Sunrise tomorrow is at 6:44 a.m. XK91 in Topeka. Here are the 6 p.m. conditions for the local area. At Tip, the temperature was 87 degrees, the dew point 68, and the relative humidity was 52%, producing a heat index of 90. The wind was southeast at 9 miles an hour. The pressure was 29.90 inches and falling. At Manhattan, it was mostly sunny. The temperature was 87 degrees, the dew point 69, and the relative humidity was 54%, producing a heat index of 91. The wind was southeast at 6 miles an hour. Around the region, it was sunny, with a temperature of 91 at Emporia, at 95 at Springfield. It was mostly sunny, with a temperature of 85 at Lawrence, 86 at Kansas City, 84 at Concordia, 83 at Beatrice, and 104 at Wichita. At Omaha, it was partly sunny, with a temperature of 85. Once again, at Manhattan, it was 87 degrees under mostly sunny skies. Once again, at Topeka, it was 87 degrees under mostly sunny skies. Now here is your National Weather Service forecast. Tonight, partly cloudy this evening, then becoming mostly cloudy. A chance of thunderstorms. A chance of showers this evening, then showers likely after midnight. Lows around 70. Northeast winds 5 to 10 miles per hour with gusts up to 20 miles per hour. Chance of rain 70%. Wednesday, mostly cloudy with a chance of showers and thunderstorms in the morning, then mostly sunny in the afternoon. Humid with highs in the middle 80s. Northeast winds around 5 miles per hour. Chance of rain 40%. Wednesday night, mostly clear in the evening, then becoming partly cloudy. Humid with lows in the middle 60s. Northeast winds around 5 miles per hour. Thursday, sunny with highs in the upper 80s. East winds around 5 miles per hour. Thursday night, mostly clear in the evening, then becoming partly cloudy. Humid with lows in the upper 60s. Southeast winds around 5 miles per hour. Friday, sunny. Highs around 90. Friday night, mostly clear. A chance of showers and thunderstorms after midnight. Lows in the upper 60s. Chance of rain 30%. Saturday, mostly sunny. Highs in the upper 80s. Saturday night, mostly clear in the evening, then partly cloudy with a slight chance of showers and thunderstorms after midnight. Lows in the upper 60s. Sunday and Sunday night, partly cloudy. A slight chance of showers and thunderstorms. Highs in the upper 80s. Lows in the lower 70s. Monday through Tuesday, partly cloudy. Highs in the lower 90s. Lows in the lower 70s. The current time is 6:53 p.m. Central Daylight Time. This hazardous weather outlook is for portions of central Kansas, east central Kansas, north central Kansas, and northeast Kansas. For this afternoon and tonight, there is a slight risk for severe storms this evening into tonight across the entire area. If storms can strengthen enough, they could be capable of damaging wind gusts, small hail, and heavy rainfall. For Wednesday through Monday, there is a marginal risk for severe storms Wednesday afternoon and night across the entire area. If storms develop, they could be capable of damaging wind gusts and large hail. Weather spotters are encouraged to relay reports of hail, damaging wind gusts, and flooding. The Topeka, Kansas climate summary for this evening, as of 4 p.m., August 18, 2026. Today's high temperature was 88 degrees. The normal high is 89. The record high is 109 degrees, which was set in 1936. Today's low temperature was 66 degrees. The normal low is 67. The record low is 50 degrees, which was set in 2012. 0.02 inches of precipitation fell today, which brings the monthly total to 0.29 inches.
The total precipitation for the year now stands at 29.15 inches. Today the maximum wind observed was 20 miles an hour from the southeast. The highest wind gust observed was 25 miles per hour from the southeast. Sunset tonight is at 8:13 p.m. Sunrise tomorrow is at 6:40 a.m. The Manhattan, Kansas climate summary for this evening, as of 4 p.m., August 18, 2026. Today's high temperature was 86 degrees. This high was 4 degrees below the normal high of 90. Today's low temperature was 65 degrees. This tied the normal low of 65. 0.07 inches of precipitation fell today, which brings the monthly total to 3.24 inches. The total precipitation for the year now stands at 23.75 inches. Today the maximum wind observed was 20 miles an hour from the east. The highest wind gust observed was 33 miles per hour from the north. Sunset tonight is at 8:18 p.m. Sunrise tomorrow is at 6:44 a.m. This is NOAA Weather Radio Station WXK91 in Topeka. Here are the 6 p.m. conditions for the local area. At Topeka, it was mostly sunny. The temperature was 87 degrees, the dew point 68, and the relative humidity was 52%, producing a heat index of 90. The wind was southeast at 9 miles an hour. The pressure was 29.90 inches and falling. At Manhattan, it was mostly sunny. The temperature was 87 degrees, the dew point 69, and the relative humidity was 54%, producing a heat index of 91. The wind was southeast at 6 miles an hour. Around the region, it was sunny, with a temperature of 91 at Emporia, at 95 at Springfield. It was mostly sunny, with a temperature of 85 at Lawrence, 86 at Kansas City, 84 at Concordia, 83 at Beatrice, and 104 at Wichita. At Omaha, it was partly sunny, with a temperature of 85. Once again, at Manhattan, it was 87 degrees under mostly sunny skies. Once again, at Topeka, it was 87 degrees under mostly sunny skies. Now here is your National Weather Service forecast. Tonight, partly cloudy this evening, then becoming mostly cloudy. A chance of thunderstorms. A chance of showers this evening, then showers likely after midnight. Lows around 70. Northeast winds 5 to 10 miles per hour with gusts up to 20 miles per hour. Chance of rain 70%. Wednesday, mostly cloudy with a chance of showers and thunderstorms in the morning, then mostly sunny in the afternoon. Humid with highs in the middle 80s. Northeast winds around 5 miles per hour. Chance of rain 40%. Wednesday night, mostly clear in the evening, then becoming partly cloudy. Humid with lows in the middle 60s. Northeast winds around 5 miles per hour. Thursday, sunny with highs in the upper 80s. East winds around 5 miles per hour. Thursday night, mostly clear in the evening, then becoming partly cloudy. Humid with lows in the upper 60s. Southeast winds around 5 miles per hour. Friday, sunny. Highs around 90. Friday night, mostly clear. A chance of showers and thunderstorms after midnight. Lows in the upper 60s. Chance of rain 30%. Saturday, mostly sunny. Highs in the upper 80s. Saturday night, mostly clear in the evening, then partly cloudy with a slight chance of showers and thunderstorms after midnight. Lows in the upper 60s. Sunday and Sunday night, partly cloudy. A slight chance of highs in the upper 80s. Lows in the lower 70s. Monday through Tuesday, partly cloudy. Highs in the lower 90s. Lows in the lower 70s. This hazardous weather outlook is for portions of central Kansas, east central Kansas, north central Kansas, and northeast Kansas.
For this afternoon and tonight, there is a slight risk for severe storms this evening into tonight across the entire area. If storms can strengthen enough, they could be capable of damaging wind gusts, small hail, and heavy rainfall. For Wednesday through Monday, there is a marginal risk for severe storms Wednesday afternoon and night across the entire area. If storms develop, they could be capable of damaging wind gusts and large hail. Weather spotters are encouraged to relay reports of hail, damaging wind gusts, and flooding. The Topeka, Kansas climate summary for this evening, as of 4 p.m., August 18, 2026. Today's high temperature was 88 degrees. The normal high is 89. The record high is 109 degrees, which was set in 1936. Today's low temperature was 66 degrees. The normal low is 67. The record low is 50 degrees, which was set in 2012. 0.02 inches of precipitation fell today, which brings the monthly total to 0.29 inches. The total precipitation for the year now stands at 29.15 inches. Today the maximum wind observed was 20 miles an hour from the southeast. The highest wind gust observed was 25 miles per hour from the southeast. Sunset tonight is at 8:13 p.m. Sunrise tomorrow is at 6:40 a.m. The Manhattan, Kansas climate summary for this evening, as of 4 p.m., August 18, 2026. Today's high temperature was 86 degrees. This high was 4 degrees below the normal high of 90. Today's low temperature was 65 degrees. This high the normal low of 65. 0.07 inches of precipitation fell today, which brings the monthly total to 3.24 inches. The total precipitation for the year now stands at 23.75 inches. Today the maximum wind observed was 20 miles an hour from the east. The highest wind gust observed was 33 miles per hour from the north. Sunset tonight is at 8:18 p.m. Sunrise tomorrow is at 6:44 a.m. This is NOAA Weather Radio Station WXK91 in Topeka. Here are the 6 p.m. conditions for the local area. At Topeka, it was mostly sunny. The temperature was 87 degrees, the dew point 68, and the relative humidity was 52%, producing a heat index of 90. The wind was southeast at 9 miles an hour. The pressure was 29.90 inches and falling. At Manhattan, it was mostly sunny. The temperature was 87 degrees, the dew point 64%, producing a heat index of 91. The wind was southeast at 6 miles an hour. Around the region, it was sunny, with a temperature of 91 at Emporia, at 95 at Springfield. It was mostly sunny, with a temperature of 85 at Lawrence, 86 at Kansas City, 84 at Concordia, 83 at Beatrice, and 104 at Wichita. At Omaha, it was partly sunny, with a temperature of 85. Once again, at Manhattan, it was 87 degrees under mostly sunny skies. Once again, at Topeka, it was 87 degrees under mostly sunny skies. Now here is your National Weather Service forecast. Tonight, partly cloudy this evening, then becoming mostly cloudy. A chance of thunderstorms. A chance of showers this evening. Lows around 70. Northeast winds 5 to 10 miles per hour with gusts up to 20 miles per hour. Chance of rain 70%. Wednesday, mostly cloudy with a chance of showers and thunderstorms in the morning, then mostly sunny in the afternoon. Humid with highs in the middle 80s. Northeast winds around 5 miles per hour. Chance of rain 40%. Wednesday night, mostly clear in the evening, then becoming partly cloudy. Humid with lows in the middle 60s. Northeast winds around 5 miles per hour. Thursday, sunny with highs in the upper 80s. East winds around 5 miles per hour. Thursday night, mostly clear in the evening, then becoming partly cloudy. Humid with lows in the upper 60s.
southeast winds around 5 miles per hour. Friday, sunny. Highs around 90. Friday night, mostly clear.